7 and heat index values up to 110 are expected Monday afternoon. Temperatures up to 105 are expected Tuesday and Wednesday. Ware, Bastrop, Burnett, Llano, Travis, and Williamson counties. When, for the extreme heat warning, until 7 p.m. Central Daylight Time this evening. For the heat advisory, from 7 p.m. this evening to 7 p.m. Central Daylight Time Wednesday. Impacts, heat-related illnesses increase significantly during extreme heat and high humidity events. Hot temperatures and high humidity may cause heat illnesses. Drink plenty of fluids, stay in an air-conditioned room, stay out of the sun, and check up on relatives and neighbors. Take extra precautions when outside. 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Try to limit strenuous activities to early morning or evening. 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Anyone overcome by heat should be moved to a cool and shaded location. Heat stroke is an emergency. 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The current time is 7:02 p.m. Central Daylight Time. The Austin NOAA Weather Radio Roundup. At 6 p.m. at Austin Bergstrom International, it was mostly sunny. The temperature was 103, the dew point 56. The relative humidity was 21%, producing a heat index of 102. The wind south at 7 miles an hour and the pressure was 29.90 inches and falling. At Camp Mabry, it was sunny. The temperature was 104, the dew point 56. The relative humidity was 20%, producing a heat index of 103. The wind variable at 3 miles an hour and the pressure was 29.92 inches and falling. Pflugerville sunny 103. Taylor sunny 104. Lago Vista sunny 99. Georgetown sunny 103. San Marcos sunny 101. Burnett sunny 101. Junction sunny 102. San Antonio mostly sunny 101. Corpus Christi mostly sunny 94. Houston partly sunny 97. Once again at Austin Bergstrom it was 103, and at Camp Mabry it was 104. Elsewhere across the state, College Station mostly sunny 100. Amarillo sunny 102. Abilene sunny 107. Dallas-Fort Worth mostly sunny 107. Your weather synopsis for South Central Texas. The ongoing heat wave continues with dangerous heat expected again this afternoon with extreme heat warnings and heat advisories in effect across portions of the Hill Country, Interstate 35 corridor, and coastal plains. Temperatures are forecast up to 105 degrees. Heat indices may be slightly higher up to 108 degrees. Heat advisory is extended through Tuesday and Wednesday as well, but expect for the high temperatures to shave a degree or two off from today's high temperatures. Continue to practice and promote heat safety. The mostly rain-free weather will continue through the majority of the week, but Thursday into Friday does look to offer the chance for isolated to scattered showers and thunderstorms across the Edwards Plateau, Hill Country, and perhaps down as far south as the Interstate 35 corridor. Your local forecast. Extreme heat warning in effect until 7 p.m. Central Daylight Time this evening. Heat advisory in effect until 7 p.m. Central Daylight Time Wednesday. Tonight, clear. Lows in the mid-70s. South winds 5 to 10 miles per hour with gusts up to 20 miles per hour. Highest heat index readings up to 105 early this evening. Tuesday, mostly sunny. Hot with highs around 103. South winds 5 to 10 miles per hour. Tuesday night, clear in the evening, then becoming partly cloudy.
lows in the upper 70s.

south, winds 5 to 10 miles per hour with gusts up to 20 miles per hour. Wednesday, partly cloudy in the morning, then becoming mostly sunny. Hot with highs around 103. South winds around 5 miles per hour. Wednesday night, partly cloudy. Lows in the upper 70s. South winds around 5 miles per hour. Thursday, partly cloudy. A chance of showers and thunderstorms in the afternoon. Hot with highs around 100. Chance of rain 30%. Highest heat index readings up to 110. Thursday night, partly cloudy. A chance of showers with a slight chance of thunderstorms in the evening, then a slight chance of showers after midnight. Lows in the upper 70s. Chance of rain 40%. Friday, partly cloudy in the morning, then mostly sunny with a slight chance of showers and thunderstorms in the afternoon. Hot with highs around 100. Highest heat index readings up to 110. Friday night, partly cloudy. Lows in the upper 70s. Saturday, mostly sunny. Highs in the upper 90s. Highest heat index readings up to 110. Saturday night, clear. Lows in the mid-70s. Sunday, mostly sunny. Highs in the upper 90s. Highest heat index readings up to 110. Sunday night, clear. Lows in the mid-70s. Monday, partly cloudy in the morning, then becoming sunny. Highs in the upper 90s. Highest heat index readings up to 110. The Austin Bergstrom Climate Summary for this evening, as of 5 p.m., August 24, 2026. Today's high temperature of 104 degrees occurred at 3:54 p.m. The normal high is 96. The record high is 107 degrees, which was set in 2010. Today's low temperature of 75 degrees occurred at 6:21 a.m. The normal low is 72. The record low is 61 degrees, which was set in 1961. No precipitation fell today. Sunset tonight is at 8:02 p.m. Sunrise tomorrow is at 7:04 a.m. The Austin Camp Mabry Climate Summary for this evening, as of 5 p.m., August 24, 2026. Today's high temperature of 105 degrees occurred at 3:43 p.m. The normal high is 97. The record high is 107 degrees, which was set in 2010. Today's low temperature of 76 degrees occurred at 6:08 a.m. The normal low is 75. The record low is 64 degrees, which was last set in 1966. No precipitation fell today. Sunset tonight is at 8:03 p.m. Sunrise tomorrow is at 7:04 a.m. The Tropical Weather Outlook. For the North Atlantic, Caribbean Sea and the Gulf of America, Central Subtropical Atlantic L95, an area of low pressure located a couple of hundred miles east of Bermuda, is moving northward at 15 to 20 miles per hour. Although the shower activity is showing signs of organization, the circulation remains broad and elongated. This system could become a short-lived tropical depression or storm on Tuesday before it moves over cool waters and into unfavorable environmental conditions Tuesday night and Wednesday. Formation chance through 48 hours, medium, 50%. Formation chance through 7 days, medium, 50%. Eastern Tropical Atlantic L96, a tropical wave and associated area of low pressure over the far eastern Atlantic a few hundred miles southeast of the Cabo Verde Islands, is producing disorganized showers and thunderstorms. This system could become a tropical depression during the next few days while it moves westward to west-northwestward at 15 to 20 miles per hour across the eastern and central tropical Atlantic. Environmental conditions could become less conducive for development by the weekend. Formation chance through 48 hours, medium, 40%. Formation chance through 7 days, medium, 60%. Heat advisory remains in effect until 7 p.m. Central Daylight Time Wednesday. What temperatures are

to 105 and heat index values up to 110 expected Tuesday and Wednesday. Where? Atascosa, Mayor, Comau, DeWitt, Guadalupe, Hays, Carnes, and Wilson counties. When? Until 7 p.m. Central Daylight Time Wednesday. Impacts. Hot temperatures may cause heat illnesses. Drink plenty of fluids. Stay in an air-conditioned room. Stay out of the sun. And check up on relatives and neighbors. Take extra precautions when outside. Wear lightweight and loose-fitting clothing. Try to limit strenuous activities to early morning or evening. Take action when you see symptoms of heat exhaustion and heat stroke. To reduce risk during outdoor work, the Occupational Safety and Health Administration recommends scheduling frequent rest breaks in shaded or air-conditioned environments. Anyone overcome by heat should be moved to a cool and shaded location. Heat stroke is an emergency. Call 911. Heat advisory remains in effect until 7 p.m. Central Daylight Time Wednesday. What? Temperatures up to 105 and heat index values up to 110 expected Tuesday and Wednesday. Where? Caldwell, Fayette, Gonzales, Lavaca, and Lee counties. When? Until 7 p.m. Central Daylight Time Wednesday. Impacts. Hot temperatures may cause heat illnesses. Drink plenty of fluids. Stay in an air-conditioned room. Stay out of the sun. And check up on relatives and neighbors. Take extra precautions when outside. Wear lightweight and loose-fitting clothing. Try to limit strenuous activities to early morning or evening. Take action when you see symptoms of heat exhaustion and heat stroke. To reduce risk during outdoor work, the Occupational Safety and Health Administration recommends scheduling frequent rest breaks in shaded or air-conditioned environments. Anyone overcome by heat should be moved to a cool and shaded location. Heat stroke is an emergency. Call 911. What? Dangerously hot conditions with temperatures up to 107 and heat index values up to 110 are expected Monday afternoon. Temperatures up to 105 are expected Tuesday and Wednesday. Where? Bastrop, Burnett, Llano, Travis, and Williamson counties. When? For the extreme heat warning. Until 7 p.m. Central Daylight Time this evening. For the heat advisory, from 7 p.m. this evening to 7 p.m. Central Daylight Time Wednesday. Impacts, heat-related illnesses increase significantly during extreme heat and high humidity events. Hot temperatures and high humidity may cause heat illnesses. Drink plenty of fluids, stay in an air-conditioned room, stay out of the sun, and check up on relatives and neighbors. Take extra precautions when outside. 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Try to limit strenuous activities to early morning or evening. 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To reduce risk during outdoor work, the Occupational Safety and Health Administration recommends scheduling frequent rest breaks in shaded or air-conditioned environments. Anyone overcome by heat should be moved to a cool and shaded location. Heat stroke is an emergency. 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The current time is 7:14 p.m. Central Daylight Time. The Austin NOAA Weather Radio Roundup. At 7 p.m. at Austin Bergstrom International, it was mostly sunny. The temperature was 102, the dew point 57, the relative humidity was 22%, producing a heat index of 101, the wind south at 13 miles an hour gusting to 23, and the pressure was 29.90 inches and steady. At Camp Mabry, it was sunny. The temperature was 101. The dew point 56. The relative humidity was 22%, producing a heat index of 100. The wind south at 7 miles an hour and the pressure was 29.92 inches and steady. Pflugerville sunny 101. Taylor sunny 102. Lago Vista sunny 97.

Town Sunny 102, San Marcos Sunny 99, Burnett Sunny 100, Junction Sunny 100, San Antonio Mostly Sunny 99, Corpus Christi Mostly Sunny 91, Houston Partly Sunny 92. Once again at Austin Bergstrom it was 102, and at Camp Mabry it was 101. Elsewhere across the state, College Station Mostly Sunny 98, Amarillo Sunny 101, Abilene Sunny 105, Dallas-Fort Worth Mostly Sunny 104. Your weather synopsis for South Central Texas. The ongoing heat wave continues with dangerous heat expected again this afternoon, with extreme heat warnings and heat advisories in effect across portions of the Hill Country, Interstate 35 corridor, and coastal plains. Temperatures are forecast up to 105 degrees. Heat indices may be slightly higher, up to 108 degrees. Heat advisory is extended through Tuesday and Wednesday as well, but expect for the high temperatures to shave a degree or two off from today's high temperatures. Continue to practice and promote heat safety. The mostly rain-free weather will continue through the majority of the week, but Thursday into Friday does look to offer the chance for isolated to scattered showers and thunderstorms across the Edwards Plateau, Hill Country, and perhaps down as far south as the Interstate 35 corridor. Your local forecast. Heat advisory in effect until 7 p.m. Central Daylight Time Wednesday. Tonight, clear. Lows in the mid-70s. South winds 5 to 10 miles per hour with gusts up to 20 miles per hour. Highest heat index readings up to 105 early this evening. Tuesday, mostly sunny. Hot with highs around 103. South winds 5 to 10 miles per hour. Tuesday night, clear in the evening, then becoming partly cloudy. Lows in the upper 70s. South winds 5 to 10 miles per hour with gusts up to 20 miles per hour. Wednesday, partly cloudy in the morning, then becoming mostly sunny. Hot with highs around 103. South winds around 5 miles per hour. Wednesday night, partly cloudy. Lows in the upper 70s. South winds around 5 miles per hour. Thursday, partly cloudy. A chance of showers and thunderstorms in the afternoon. Hot with highs around 100. Chance of rain 30%. Highest heat index readings up to 110. Thursday night, partly cloudy. A chance of showers with a slight chance of thunderstorms in the evening, then a slight chance of showers after midnight. Lows in the upper 70s. Chance of rain 40%. Friday, partly cloudy in the morning, then mostly sunny with a slight chance of showers and thunderstorms in the afternoon. Hot with highs around 100. Highest heat index readings up to 110. Friday night, partly cloudy. Lows in the upper 70s. Saturday, mostly sunny. Highs in the upper 90s. Highest heat index readings up to 110. Saturday night, clear. Lows in the mid-70s. Sunday, mostly sunny. Highs in the upper 90s. Highest heat index readings up to 110. Sunday night, clear. Lows in the mid-70s. Monday, partly cloudy in the morning, then becoming sunny. Highs in the upper 90s. Highest heat index readings up to 110. The Austin Bergstrom Climate Summary for this evening, as of 5 p.m., August 24, 2026. Today's high temperature of 104 degrees occurred at 3:54 p.m. The normal high is 96. The record high is 107 degrees, which was set in 2010. Today's low temperature of 75 degrees occurred at 6:21 a.m. The normal low is 72. The record low is 61 degrees, which was set in 1961. No precipitation fell today. Sunset tonight is at 8:02 p.m. Sunrise tomorrow is at 7:04 a.m. The Austin Camp Mabry

climate summary for this evening, as of 5 p.m., August 24, 2026. Today's high temperature of 105 degrees occurred at 3:43 p.m. The normal high is 97. The record high is 107 degrees, which was set in 2010. Today's low temperature of 76 degrees occurred at 6:08 a.m. The normal low is 75. The record low is 64 degrees, which was last set in 1966. No precipitation fell today. Sunset tonight is at 8:03 p.m. Sunrise tomorrow is at 7:04 a.m. What? Dangerously hot conditions with temperatures up to 107 and heat index values up to 110 are expected Monday afternoon. Temperatures up to 105 are expected Tuesday and Wednesday. Ware, Bastrop, Burnett, Llano, Travis, and Williamson counties. When, for the extreme heat warning, until 7 p.m. Central Daylight Time this evening. For the heat advisory, from 7 p.m. this evening to 7 p.m. Central Daylight Time Wednesday. Impacts, heat-related illnesses increase significantly during extreme heat and high humidity events. Hot temperatures and high humidity may cause heat illnesses. Drink plenty of fluids, stay in an air-conditioned room, stay out of the sun, and check up on relatives and neighbors. Take extra precautions when outside. Wear lightweight and loose-fitting clothing. Try to limit strenuous activities to early morning or evening. 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Anyone overcome by heat should be moved to a cool and shaded location. Heat stroke is an emergency. 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Originating from the Austin-San Antonio National Weather Service Forecast Office. Heat advisory remains in effect until 7 p.m. Central Daylight Time Wednesday. What? Temperatures up to 105 and heat index values up to 110 expected Tuesday and Wednesday. Where? Atascosa, Bear, Comal, DeWitt, Guadalupe, Hays, Carnes, and Wilson counties. When? Until 7 p.m. Central Daylight Time Wednesday. Impacts, hot temperatures may cause heat illnesses. Drink plenty of fluids, stay in an air-conditioned room, stay out of the sun, and check up on relatives and neighbors. Take extra precautions when outside. Wear lightweight and loose-fitting clothing. Try to limit strenuous activities to early morning or evening. Take action when you see symptoms of heat exhaustion and heat stroke. To reduce risk during outdoor work, the Occupational Safety and Health Administration recommends scheduling frequent rest breaks in shaded or air-conditioned environments. Anyone overcome by heat should be moved to a cool and shaded location. Heat stroke is an emergency. Call 911. Heat advisory remains in effect until 7 p.m. Central Daylight Time Wednesday. What? Temperatures up to 105 and heat index values up to 110 expected Tuesday and Wednesday. Where? Caldwell, Fayette, Gonzales, Lavaca, and Lee counties. When? Until 7 p.m. Central Daylight Time Wednesday. Impacts. Hot temperatures may cause heat illnesses. 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And check up on relatives and neighbors. Take extra precautions when outside. 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Anyone overcome by heat should be moved to a cool and shaded location. Heat stroke is an emergency. 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The current time is 7:25 p.m. Central Daylight Time. 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

at 7 p.m. at Austin Bergstrom International. It was mostly sunny. The temperature was 102, the dew point 57. The relative humidity was 22%, producing a heat index of 101. The wind south at 13 miles an hour gusting to 23, and the pressure was 29.90 inches and steady. At Camp Mabry, it was sunny. The temperature was 101, the dew point 56. The relative humidity was 22%, producing a heat index of 100. The wind south at 7 miles an hour, and the pressure was 29.92 inches and steady. Pflugerville, sunny 101. Taylor, sunny 102. Lago Vista, sunny 97. Georgetown, sunny 102. San Marcos, sunny 99. Burnett, sunny 100. Junction, sunny 100. San Antonio, mostly sunny 99. Corpus Christi, mostly sunny 91. Houston, partly sunny 92. Once again at Austin Bergstrom, it was 102, and at Camp Mabry, it was 101. Elsewhere across the state, College Station, mostly sunny 98. Amarillo, sunny 101. Abilene, sunny 105. Dallas, Fort Worth, mostly sunny 104. The coastal waters forecast from Baffin Bay to Port Aransas out 20 nautical miles. Tonight, southeast winds 10 to 15 knots with gusts up to 20 knots, becoming south late. Seas around 2 feet. Wave detail, southeast 2 feet at 4 seconds. Tuesday, south winds 10 to 15 knots, becoming southeast with gusts up to 20 knots in the afternoon. Seas around 2 feet. Wave detail, southeast 2 feet at 4 seconds. Tuesday night, southeast winds 10 to 15 knots with gusts up to 20 knots, becoming south after midnight. Seas 2 to 3 feet. Wave detail, southeast 2 feet at 4 seconds. Wednesday, south winds 5 to 10 knots, becoming southeast in the afternoon. Seas around 2 feet. Wave detail, southeast 2 feet at 4 seconds. Wednesday night, southeast winds 10 to 15 knots, becoming south after midnight. Seas around 2 feet. Wave detail, southeast 2 feet at 4 seconds. Thursday, south winds 5 to 10 knots, becoming southeast in the afternoon. Seas around 2 feet. Wave detail, southeast 2 feet at 4 seconds. Thursday night, south winds 10 to 15 knots. Seas around 2 feet. Friday, south winds 5 to 10 knots, becoming southeast in the afternoon. Seas around 2 feet. Friday night, southeast winds around 10 knots, becoming south after midnight. Seas around 2 feet. Saturday, south winds around 5 knots, becoming southeast in the afternoon. Seas around 2 feet. Saturday night, southeast winds 10 to 15 knots, becoming south 5 to 10 knots after midnight. Seas around 2 feet. Your weather synopsis for South Central Texas. The ongoing heat wave continues with dangerous heat expected again this afternoon, with extreme heat warnings and heat advisories in effect across portions of the Hill Country, Interstate 35 corridor, and coastal plains. Temperatures are forecast up to 105 degrees. Heat indices may be slightly higher, up to 108 degrees. Heat advisory is extended through Tuesday and Wednesday as well, but expect for the high temperatures to shave a degree or two off from today's high temperatures. Continue to practice and promote heat safety. The mostly rain-free weather will continue through the majority of the week, but Thursday into Friday does look to offer the chance for isolated to scattered showers and thunderstorms across the Edwards Plateau, Hill Country, and perhaps down as far south as the Interstate 35 corridor. Your local forecast. Heat advisory in effect until 7 p.m. Central Daylight Time Wednesday. Tonight, clear. Lows in the mid-70s. South winds 5 to 10 miles per hour with gusts up to 20 miles per hour. Highest heat index readings up to 105 early this evening. Tuesday,

mostly sunny. Hot with highs around 103. South winds 5 to 10 miles per hour. Tuesday night, clear in the evening, then becoming partly cloudy. Lows in the upper 70s. South winds 5 to 10 miles per hour with gusts up to 20 miles per hour. Wednesday, partly cloudy in the morning, then becoming mostly sunny. Hot with highs around 103. South winds around 5 miles per hour. Wednesday night, partly cloudy. Lows in the upper 70s. South winds around 5 miles per hour. Thursday, partly cloudy. A chance of showers and thunderstorms in the afternoon. Hot with highs around 100. Chance of rain 30%. Highest heat index readings up to 110. Thursday night, partly cloudy. A chance of showers with a slight chance of thunderstorms in the evening, then a slight chance of showers after midnight. Lows in the upper 70s. Chance of rain 40%. Friday, partly cloudy in the morning, then mostly sunny with a slight chance of showers and thunderstorms in the afternoon. Hot with highs around 100. Highest heat index readings up to 110. Friday night, partly cloudy. Lows in the upper 70s. Saturday, mostly sunny. Highs in the upper 90s. Highest heat index readings up to 110. Saturday night, clear. Lows in the mid-70s. Sunday, mostly sunny. Highs in the upper 90s. Highest heat index readings up to 110. Sunday night, clear. Lows in the mid-70s. Monday, partly cloudy in the morning, then becoming sunny. Highs in the upper 90s. Highest heat index readings up to 110. The Austin Bergstrom Climate Summary for this evening, as of 5 p.m., August 24, 2026. Today's high temperature of 104 degrees occurred at 3:54 p.m. The normal high is 96. The record high is 107 degrees, which was set in 2010. Today's low temperature of 75 degrees occurred at 6:21 a.m. The normal high is 96. The record high is 107 degrees, which was set in 2010. Today's low temperature of 75 degrees occurred at 6:21 a.m. The normal low is 72. The record low is 61 degrees, which was set in 1961. No precipitation fell today. Sunset tonight is at 8:02 p.m. Sunrise tomorrow is at 7:04 a.m. The Austin Camp Mabry Climate Summary for this evening, as of 5 p.m., August 24, 2026. Today's high temperature of 105 degrees occurred at 3:43 p.m. The normal high is 97. The record high is 107 degrees, which was set in 2010. Today's low temperature of 76 degrees occurred at 6:08 a.m. The normal low is 75. The record low is 64 degrees, which was last set in 1966. No precipitation fell today. Sunset tonight is at 8:03 p.m. Sunrise tomorrow is at 7:04 a.m. What? Dangerously hot conditions with temperatures up to 107 and heat index values up to 110 are expected Monday afternoon. Temperatures up to 105 are expected Tuesday and Wednesday. Ware, Bastrop, Burnett, Llano, Travis, and Williamson counties. When, for the extreme heat warning, until 7 p.m. Central Daylight Time this evening. For the heat advisory, from 7 p.m. this evening to 7 p.m. Central Daylight Time Wednesday. Impacts, heat-related illnesses increase significantly during extreme heat and high humidity events. Hot temperatures and high humidity may cause heat illnesses. Drink plenty of fluids, stay in an air-conditioned room, stay out of the sun, and check up on relatives and neighbors. Take extra precautions when outside. 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

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The current time is 7:36 p.m. Central Daylight Time. 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At 7 p.m. at Austin Bergstrom International, it was mostly sunny. The temperature was 102, the dew point 57. The relative humidity was 22%, producing a heat index of 101. The wind south at 13 miles an hour gusting to 23, and the pressure was 29.90 inches and steady. At Camp Mabry, it was sunny. The temperature was 101, the dew point 56. The relative humidity was 22%, producing a heat index of 100. The wind south at 7 miles an hour and the pressure was 29.92 inches and steady. Pflugerville sunny 101. Taylor sunny 102. Lago Vista sunny 97. Georgetown sunny 102. San Marcos sunny 99. Burnett sunny 100. Junction sunny 100. San Antonio mostly sunny 99. Corpus Christi mostly sunny 91. Houston partly sunny 92. Once again at Austin Bergstrom it was 102, and at Camp Mabry it was 101. Elsewhere across the state, College Station mostly sunny 98. Amarillo sunny 101. Abilene sunny 105. Dallas-Fort Worth mostly sunny 104. Your weather synopsis for South Central Texas. The ongoing heat wave continues with dangerous heat expected again this afternoon with extreme heat warnings and heat advisories in effect across portions of the Hill Country, Interstate 35 corridor, and coastal plains. Temperatures are forecast up to 105 degrees. Heat indices may be slightly higher up to 108 degrees. Heat advisory is extended through Tuesday and Wednesday as well, but expect for the high temperatures to shave a degree or two off from today's high temperatures. Continue to practice and promote heat safety. The mostly rain-free weather will continue through the majority of the week, but Thursday into Friday does look to offer the chance for isolated to scattered showers and thunderstorms across the Edwards Plateau, Hill Country, and perhaps down as far south as the Interstate 35 corridor. The Tropical Weather Outlook. For the North Atlantic, Caribbean Sea and the Gulf of America, Central Subtropical Atlantic L95, an area of low pressure located a couple of hundred miles east of Bermuda, is moving northward at 15 to 20 miles per hour. Although the shower activity is showing signs of organization, the circulation remains broad and elongated. This system could become a short-lived tropical depression or storm on Tuesday before it moves over cool waters and into unfavorable environmental conditions Tuesday night and Wednesday. Formation chance through 48 hours, medium, 50%. Formation chance through 7 days, medium, 50%. Eastern Tropical Atlantic L96, a tropical wave and associated area of low pressure over the far eastern Atlantic a few hundred miles southeast of the Cabo Verde Islands, is producing disorganized showers and thunderstorms. This system could become a tropical depression during the next few days while it moves westward to west-northwestward at 15 to 20 miles per hour across the eastern and central tropical Atlantic. Environmental conditions could become less conducive for development by the weekend. Formation chance through 48 hours, medium, 40%. Formation chance through 7 days, medium, 60%. Heat advisory remains in effect until 7 p.m. Central Daylight Time Wednesday. What? Temperatures up to 105 and heat index values up to 110 expected Tuesday and Wednesday. Where? Atascosa, Bear, Comau, DeWitt, Guadalupe.

Hays, Carnes, and Wilson counties. When, until 7 p.m. Central Daylight Time Wednesday. Impacts: hot temperatures may cause heat illnesses. 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Stay in an air-conditioned room. 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Take extra precautions when outside. Wear lightweight and loose-fitting clothing. Try to limit strenuous activities to early morning or evening. Take action when you see symptoms of heat exhaustion and heat stroke. To reduce risk during outdoor work, the Occupational Safety and Health Administration recommends scheduling frequent rest breaks in shaded or air-conditioned environments. Anyone overcome by heat should be moved to a cool and shaded location. Heat stroke is an emergency. Call 911. Heat advisory remains in effect until 7 p.m. Central Daylight Time Wednesday. What? Temperatures up to 105 and heat index values up to 110 expected Tuesday and Wednesday. Where? Caldwell, Fayette, Gonzales, Lavaca, and Lee counties. When? Until 7 p.m. Central Daylight Time Wednesday. Impacts: hot temperatures may cause heat illnesses. 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Stay in an air-conditioned room. 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Try to limit strenuous activities to early morning or evening. 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Anyone overcome by heat should be moved to a cool and shaded location. Heat stroke is an emergency. 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Your local forecast. Heat advisory in effect until 7 p.m. Central Daylight Time Wednesday. Tonight, clear. Lows in the mid-70s. South winds 5 to 10 miles per hour with gusts up to 20 miles per hour. Highest heat index readings up to 105 early this evening. Tuesday, mostly sunny. Hot with highs around 103. South winds 5 to 10 miles per hour. Tuesday night, clear in the evening, then becoming partly cloudy. Lows in the upper 70s. South winds 5 to 10 miles per hour with gusts up to 20 miles per hour. Wednesday, partly cloudy in the morning, then becoming mostly sunny. Hot with highs around 103. South winds around 5 miles per hour. Wednesday night, partly cloudy. Lows in the upper 70s. South winds around 5 miles per hour. Thursday, partly cloudy. A chance of showers and thunderstorms in the afternoon. Hot with highs around 100. Chance of rain 30%. Highest heat index readings up to 110. Thursday night, partly cloudy. A chance of showers with a slight chance of thunderstorms in the evening, then a slight chance of showers after midnight. Lows in the upper 70s. Chance of rain 40%. Friday, partly cloudy in the morning, then mostly sunny with a slight chance of showers and thunderstorms in the afternoon. Hot with highs around 100. Highest heat index readings up to 110. Friday night, partly cloudy. Lows in the upper 70s. Saturday, mostly sunny. Highs in the upper 90s. Highest heat index readings up to 110. Saturday night, clear. Lows in the mid-70s. Sunday, mostly sunny. Highs in the upper 90s. Highest heat index readings up to 110. Sunday night, clear. Lows in the mid-70s. Monday, partly cloudy in the morning, then becoming sunny. Highs in the upper 90s. Highest heat index readings up to 110. The Austin Bergstrom Climate Summary for this evening, as of 5 p.m., August 24, 2026. Today's high temperature of 104 degrees occurred at 3:54 p.m. The normal high is 96. The record high is 100.

7 degrees, which was set in 2010. Today's low temperature of 75 degrees occurred at 6:21 a.m. The normal low is 72. The record low is 61 degrees, which was set in 1961. No precipitation fell today. Sunset tonight is at 8:02 p.m. Sunrise tomorrow is at 7:04 a.m. The Austin Camp Mabry Climate Summary for this evening, as of 5 p.m., August 24, 2026. Today's high temperature of 105 degrees occurred at 3:43 p.m. The normal high is 97. The record high is 107 degrees, which was set in 2010. Today's low temperature of 76 degrees occurred at 6:08 a.m. The normal low is 75. The record low is 64 degrees, which was last set in 1966. No precipitation fell today. Sunset tonight is at 8:03 p.m. Sunrise tomorrow is at 7:04 a.m. What? Dangerously hot conditions with temperatures up to 107 and heat index values up to 110 are expected Monday afternoon. Temperatures up to 105 are expected Tuesday and Wednesday. Ware, Bastrop, Burnett, Llano, Travis, and Williamson counties. When, for the extreme heat warning, until 7 p.m. Central Daylight Time this evening. For the heat advisory, from 7 p.m. this evening to 7 p.m. Central Daylight Time Wednesday. Impacts, heat-related illnesses increase significantly during extreme heat and high humidity events. Hot temperatures and high humidity may cause heat illnesses. Drink plenty of fluids, stay in an air-conditioned room, stay out of the sun, and check up on relatives and neighbors. Take extra precautions when outside. 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Try to limit strenuous activities to early morning or evening. 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Anyone overcome by heat should be moved to a cool and shaded location. Heat stroke is an emergency. 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The current time is 7:48 p.m. Central Daylight Time. The Austin NOAA Weather Radio Roundup. At 7 p.m. at Austin Bergstrom International, it was mostly sunny. The temperature was 102, the dew point 57. The relative humidity was 22%, producing a heat index of 101. The wind south at 13 miles an hour gusting to 23, and the pressure was 29.90 inches and steady. At Camp Mabry, it was sunny. The temperature was 101, the dew point 56. The relative humidity was 22%, producing a heat index of 100. The wind south at 7 miles an hour, and the pressure was 29.92 inches and steady. Pflugerville sunny 101. Taylor sunny 102. Lago Vista sunny 97. Georgetown sunny 102. San Marcos sunny 99. Burnett sunny 100. Junction sunny 100. San Antonio mostly sunny 99. Corpus Christi mostly sunny 91. Houston partly sunny 92. Once again at Austin Bergstrom it was 102. And at Camp Mabry, it was 101. Elsewhere across the state, College Station mostly sunny 98. Amarillo sunny 101. Abilene sunny 105. Dallas-Fort Worth mostly sunny 104. Your weather synopsis for South Central Texas. The ongoing heat wave continues with dangerous heat expected again this afternoon with extreme heat warnings and heat advisories in effect across portions of the Hill Country, Interstate 35 corridor, and coastal plains. Temperatures are forecast up to 105 degrees. Heat indices may be slightly higher up to 108 degrees.
Heat advisory is extended through Tuesday and Wednesday as well, but expect for the high temperatures to shave a degree or two off from today's high temperatures. Continue to practice and promote heat safety. The mostly rain-free weather will continue through the majority of the week, but Thursday into Friday does look to offer the chance for isolated to scattered showers and thunderstorms across the Edwards Plateau, Hill Country, and perhaps down as far south as the Interstate 35 corridor. Your local forecast. Heat advisory in effect until 7 p.m. Central Daylight Time Wednesday. Tonight, clear. Lows in the mid-70s. South winds 5 to 10 miles per hour with gusts up to 20 miles per hour. Highest heat index readings up to 105 early this evening. Tuesday, mostly sunny. Hot with highs around 103. South winds 5 to 10 miles per hour. Tuesday night, clear in the evening, then becoming partly cloudy. Lows in the upper 70s. South winds 5 to 10 miles per hour with gusts up to 20 miles per hour. Wednesday, partly cloudy in the morning, then becoming mostly sunny. Hot with highs around 103. South winds around 5 miles per hour. Wednesday night, partly cloudy. Lows in the upper 70s. South winds around 5 miles per hour. Thursday, partly cloudy. A chance of showers and thunderstorms in the afternoon. Hot with highs around 100. Chance of rain 30%. Highest heat index readings up to 110. Thursday night, partly cloudy. A chance of showers with a slight chance of thunderstorms in the evening, then a slight chance of showers after midnight. Lows in the upper 70s. Chance of rain 40%. Friday, partly cloudy in the morning, then mostly sunny with a slight chance of showers and thunderstorms in the afternoon. Hot with highs around 100. Highest heat index readings up to 110. Friday night, partly cloudy. Lows in the upper 70s. Saturday, mostly sunny. Highs in the upper 90s. Highest heat index readings up to 110. Saturday night, clear. Lows in the mid-70s. Sunday, mostly sunny. Highs in the upper 90s. Highest heat index readings up to 110. Sunday night, clear. Lows in the mid-70s. Monday, partly cloudy in the morning, then becoming sunny. Highs in the upper 90s. Highest heat index readings up to 110. Heat advisory remains in effect until 7 p.m. Central Daylight Time Wednesday. What? Temperatures up to 105 and heat index values up to 110 expected Tuesday and Wednesday. Where? Atascosa, Bear, Comal, DeWitt, Guadalupe, Hays, Carnes, and Wilson counties. When? Until 7 p.m. Central Daylight Time Wednesday. Impacts. Hot temperatures may cause heat illnesses. Drink plenty of fluids, stay in an air-conditioned room, stay out of the sun, and check up on relatives and neighbors. Take extra precautions when outside. Wear lightweight and loose-fitting clothing. Try to limit strenuous activities to early morning or evening. Take action when you see symptoms of heat exhaustion and heat stroke. To reduce risk during outdoor work, the Occupational Safety and Health Administration recommends scheduling frequent rest breaks in shaded or air-conditioned environments. Anyone overcome by heat should be moved to a cool and shaded location. Heat stroke is an emergency. Call 911. Heat advisory remains in effect until 7 p.m. Central Daylight Time Wednesday. What? Temperatures up to 105 and heat index values up to 110 expected Tuesday and Wednesday. Where? Caldwell, Fayette, Gonzales, Lavaca, and Lee counties. When? Until 7 p.m. Central Daylight Time Wednesday. Impacts. Hot temperatures may cause heat illnesses. 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Stay in an air-conditioned room, stay out of the sun, and check up on relatives and neighbors. 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

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Anyone overcome by heat should be moved to a cool and shaded location. 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The coastal waters forecast for Baffin Bay to Port Aransas out 20 nautical miles. Tonight, southeast winds 10 to 15 knots with gusts up to 20 knots, becoming south late. Seas around 2 feet. Wave detail, southeast 2 feet at 4 seconds. Tuesday, south winds 10 to 15 knots, becoming southeast with gusts up to 20 knots in the afternoon. Seas around 2 feet. Wave detail, southeast 2 feet at 4 seconds. Tuesday night, southeast winds 10 to 15 knots with gusts up to 20 knots, becoming south after midnight. Seas 2 to 3 feet. Wave detail, southeast 2 feet at 4 seconds. Wednesday, south winds 5 to 10 knots, becoming southeast in the afternoon. Seas around 2 feet. Wave detail, southeast 2 feet at 4 seconds. Wednesday night, southeast winds 10 to 15 knots, becoming south after midnight. Seas around 2 feet. Wave detail, southeast 2 feet at 4 seconds. Thursday, south winds 5 to 10 knots, becoming southeast in the afternoon. Seas around 2 feet. Wave detail, southeast 2 feet at 4 seconds. Thursday night, south winds 10 to 15 knots. Seas around 2 feet. Friday, south winds 5 to 10 knots, becoming southeast in the afternoon. Seas around 2 feet. Friday night, southeast winds around 10 knots, becoming south after midnight. Seas around 2 feet. Saturday, south winds around 5 knots, becoming southeast in the afternoon. Seas around 2 feet. Saturday night, southeast winds 10 to 15 knots, becoming south 5 to 10 knots after midnight. Seas around 2 feet. The Austin Bergstrom climate summary for this evening, as of 5 p.m., August 24, 2026. Today's high temperature of 104 degrees occurred at 3:54 p.m. The normal high is 96. The record high is 107 degrees, which was set in 2010. Today's low temperature of 75 degrees occurred at 6:21 a.m. The normal low is 72. The record low is 61 degrees, which was set in 1961. No precipitation fell today. Sunset tonight is at 8:02 p.m. Sunrise tomorrow is at 7:04 a.m. The Austin Camp Mabry climate summary for this evening, as of 5 p.m., August 24, 2026. Today's high temperature of 105 degrees occurred at 3:43 p.m. The normal high is 97. The record high is 107 degrees, which was set in 2010. Today's low temperature of 76 degrees occurred at 6:08 a.m. The normal low is 75. The record low is 64 degrees, which was last set in 1966. No precipitation fell today. Sunset tonight is at 8:03 p.m. Sunrise tomorrow is at 7:04 a.m. What? Dangerously hot conditions with temperatures up to 107 and heat index values up to 110 are expected Monday afternoon. Temperatures up to 105 are expected Tuesday and Wednesday. Ware, Bastrop, Burnett, Llano, Travis, and Williamson counties. When? For the extreme heat warning, until 7 p.m. Central Daylight Time this evening. For the heat advisory, from 7 p.m. this evening to 7 p.m. Central Daylight Time Wednesday. Impacts, heat-related illnesses increase significantly during extreme heat and high humidity events. Hot temperatures and high humidity may cause heat illnesses. Drink plenty of fluids, stay in an air-conditioned room, stay out of the sun, and check up on relatives and neighbors.

time. The Austin NOAA Weather Radio Roundup. At 7 p.m. at Austin Bergstrom International, it was mostly sunny. The temperature was 102, the dew point 57. The relative humidity was 22%, producing a heat index of 101. The wind south at 13 miles an hour gusting to 23, and the pressure was 29.90 inches and steady. At Camp Mabry, it was sunny. The temperature was 101, the dew point 56. The relative humidity was 22%, producing a heat index of 100. The wind south at 7 miles an hour and the pressure was 29.92 inches and steady. Pflugerville sunny 101. Taylor sunny 102. Lago Vista sunny 97. Georgetown sunny 102. San Marcos sunny 99. Burnett sunny 100. Junction sunny 100. San Antonio mostly sunny 99. Corpus Christi mostly sunny 91. Houston partly sunny 92. Once again at Austin Bergstrom it was 102, and at Camp Mabry it was 101. Elsewhere across the state, College Station mostly sunny 98. Amarillo sunny 101. Abilene sunny 105. Dallas-Fort Worth mostly sunny 104. Your weather synopsis for South Central Texas. The ongoing heat wave continues with dangerous heat expected again this afternoon, with extreme heat warnings and heat advisories in effect across portions of the Hill Country, Interstate 35 corridor, and coastal plains. Temperatures are forecast up to 105 degrees. Heat indices may be slightly higher, up to 108 degrees. Heat advisory is extended through Tuesday and Wednesday as well, but expect for the high temperatures to shave a degree or two off from today's high temperatures. Continue to practice and promote heat safety. The mostly rain-free weather will continue through the majority of the week, but Thursday into Friday does look to offer the chance for isolated to scattered showers and thunderstorms across the Edwards Plateau, Hill Country, and perhaps down as far south as the Interstate 35 corridor. Your local forecast. Heat advisory in effect until 7 p.m. Central Daylight Time Wednesday. Tonight, clear. Lows in the mid-70s. South winds 5 to 10 miles per hour with gusts up to 20 miles per hour. Highest heat index readings up to 105 early this evening. Tuesday, mostly sunny. Hot with highs around 103. South winds 5 to 10 miles per hour. Tuesday night, clear in the evening, then becoming partly cloudy. Lows in the upper 70s. South winds 5 to 10 miles per hour with gusts up to 20 miles per hour. Wednesday, partly cloudy in the morning, then becoming mostly sunny. Hot with highs around 103. South winds around 5 miles per hour. Wednesday night, partly cloudy. Lows in the upper 70s. South winds around 5 miles per hour. Thursday, partly cloudy. A chance of showers and thunderstorms in the afternoon. Hot with highs around 100. Chance of rain 30%. Highest heat index readings up to 110. Thursday night, partly cloudy. A chance of showers with a slight chance of thunderstorms in the evening, then a slight chance of showers after midnight. Lows in the upper 70s. Chance of rain 40%. Friday, partly cloudy in the morning, then mostly sunny with a slight chance of showers and thunderstorms in the afternoon. Hot with highs around 100. Highest heat index readings up to 110. Friday night, partly cloudy. Lows in the upper 70s. Saturday, mostly sunny. Highs in the upper 90s. Highest heat index readings up to 110. Saturday night, clear. Lows in the mid-70s. Sunday, mostly sunny. Highs in the upper 90s. Highest heat index readings up to 110. Sunday night, clear. Lows in the mid-70s. Monday, partly cloudy in the morning.

then becoming sunny. Highs in the upper 90s. Highest heat index readings up to 110. The Austin Bergstrom Climate Summary for this evening, as of 5 p.m., August 24, 2026. Today's high temperature of 104 degrees occurred at 3:54 p.m. The normal high is 96. The record high is 107 degrees, which was set in 2010. Today's low temperature of 75 degrees occurred at 6:21 a.m. The normal low is 72. The record low is 61 degrees, which was set in 1961. No precipitation fell today. Sunset tonight is at 8:02 p.m. Sunrise tomorrow is at 7:04 a.m. The Austin Camp Mabry Climate Summary for this evening, as of 5 p.m., August 24, 2026. Today's high temperature of 105 degrees occurred at 3:43 p.m. The normal high is 97. The record high is 107 degrees, which was set in 2010. Today's low temperature of 76 degrees occurred at 6:08 a.m. The normal low is 75. The record low is 64 degrees, which was last set in 1966. No precipitation fell today. Sunset tonight is at 8:03 p.m. Sunrise tomorrow is at 7:04 a.m. The Tropical Weather Outlook. For the North Atlantic, Caribbean Sea and the Gulf of America, Central Subtropical Atlantic L95, an area of low pressure located a couple of hundred miles east of Bermuda, is moving northward at 15 to 20 miles per hour. Although the shower activity is showing signs of organization, the circulation remains broad and elongated. This system could become a short-lived tropical depression or storm on Tuesday before it moves over cool waters and into unfavorable environmental conditions Tuesday night and Wednesday. Formation chance through 48 hours, medium, 50%. Formation chance through 7 days, medium, 50%. Eastern Tropical Atlantic L96, a tropical wave and associated area of low pressure over the far eastern Atlantic a few hundred miles southeast of the Cabo Verde Islands, is producing disorganized showers and thunderstorms. This system could become a tropical depression during the next few days while it moves westward to west-northwestward at 15 to 20 miles per hour across the eastern and central tropical Atlantic. Environmental conditions could become less conducive for development by the weekend. Formation chance through 48 hours, medium, 40%. Formation chance through 7 days, medium, 60%. Heat advisory remains in effect until 7 p.m. Central Daylight Time Wednesday. What? Temperatures up to 105 and heat index values up to 110 expected Tuesday and Wednesday. Where? Atascosa, Bear, Comau, DeWitt, Guadalupe, Hays, Carnes, and Wilson counties. When? Until 7 p.m. Central Daylight Time Wednesday. Impacts: hot temperatures may cause heat illnesses. 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Take extra precautions when outside. Wear lightweight and loose-fitting clothing. Try to limit strenuous activities to early morning or evening. Take action when you see symptoms of heat exhaustion and heat stroke. To reduce risk during outdoor work, the Occupational Safety and Health Administration recommends scheduling frequent rest breaks in shaded or air-conditioned environments. Anyone overcome by heat should be moved to a cool and shaded location. Heat stroke is an emergency. Call 911. Heat advisory remains in effect until 7 p.m. Central Daylight Time Wednesday. What? Temperatures up to 105 and heat index values up to 110 expected Tuesday and Wednesday. Where? Caldwell, Fayette, Gonzales, Lavaca, and Lee counties. When? Until 7 p.m. Central Daylight Time Wednesday. Impacts: hot temperatures may cause heat illnesses. Drink plenty of fluids, stay in an air-conditioned room, stay out of the sun, and check up on relatives and neighbors. Take extra precautions when outside. Wear lightweight and loose-fitting clothing.

try to limit strenuous activities to early morning or evening. 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To reduce risk during outdoor work, the Occupational Safety and Health Administration recommends scheduling frequent rest breaks in shaded or air-conditioned environments. Anyone overcome by heat should be moved to a cool and shaded location. Heat stroke is an emergency. 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What? Dangerously hot conditions with temperatures up to 107 and heat index values up to 110 are expected Monday afternoon. Temperatures up to 105 are expected Tuesday and Wednesday. Where? Bastrop, Burnett, Llano, Travis, and Williamson counties. When? For the extreme heat warning, until 7 p.m. Central Daylight Time this evening. For the heat advisory, from 7 p.m. this evening to 7 p.m. Central Daylight Time Wednesday. Impacts: heat-related illnesses increase significantly during extreme heat and high humidity events. Hot temperatures and high humidity may cause heat illnesses. 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Take extra precautions when outside. 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Try to limit strenuous activities to early morning or evening. 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Anyone overcome by heat should be moved to a cool and shaded location. Heat stroke is an emergency. 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The current time is 8:13 p.m. Central Daylight Time. The Austin NOAA Weather Radio Roundup. At 8 p.m. at Austin Bergstrom International, it was partly cloudy. The temperature was 96, the dew point 57, the relative humidity was 27%, producing a heat index of 95, the wind south at 6 miles an hour, and the pressure was 29.91 inches and rising. At Camp Mabry, it was clear. The temperature was 97, the dew point 57, the relative humidity was 26%, producing a heat index of 96, the wind south at 7 miles an hour, and the pressure was 29.93 inches and rising. Pflugerville clear 98. Taylor clear 97. Lago Vista clear 93. Georgetown clear 99. San Marcos clear 94. Burnett clear 95. Junction clear 95. San Antonio partly cloudy 96. Corpus Christi partly cloudy 87. Houston partly cloudy 89. Once again at Austin Bergstrom it was 96, and at Camp Mabry it was 97. Elsewhere across the state, College Station partly cloudy 95. Amarillo clear 96. Abilene clear 101. Dallas-Fort Worth partly cloudy 102. Your weather synopsis for South Central Texas. The ongoing heat wave continues with dangerous heat expected again this afternoon, with extreme heat warnings and heat advisories in effect across portions of the Hill Country, Interstate 35 corridor, and coastal plains. Temperatures are forecast up to 105 degrees. Heat indices may be slightly higher, up to 108 degrees. Heat advisory is extended through Tuesday and Wednesday as well, but expect for the high temperatures to shave a degree or two off from today's high temperatures. Continue to practice and promote heat safety. The mostly rain-free weather will continue through the majority of the week, but Thursday into Friday does look to offer the chance for isolated to scattered showers and thunderstorms across the Edwards Plateau, Hill Country, and perhaps down as far south as the Interstate 35 corridor. Your local forecast. Heat advisory in effect until 7 p.m. Central Daylight Time Wednesday. Tonight, clear. Lows in the mid-70s. South wind

5 to 10 miles per hour with gusts up to 20 miles per hour. Highest heat index readings up to 105 early this evening. Tuesday, mostly sunny. Hot with highs around 103. South winds 5 to 10 miles per hour. Tuesday night, clear in the evening, then becoming partly cloudy. Lows in the upper 70s. South winds 5 to 10 miles per hour with gusts up to 20 miles per hour. Wednesday, partly cloudy in the morning, then becoming mostly sunny. Hot with highs around 103. South winds around 5 miles per hour. Wednesday night, partly cloudy. Lows in the upper 70s. South winds around 5 miles per hour. Thursday, partly cloudy. A chance of showers and thunderstorms in the afternoon. Hot with highs around 100. Chance of rain 30%. Highest heat index readings up to 110. Thursday night, partly cloudy. A chance of showers with a slight chance of thunderstorms in the evening, then a slight chance of showers after midnight. Lows in the upper 70s. Chance of rain 40%. Friday, partly cloudy in the morning, then mostly sunny with a slight chance of showers and thunderstorms in the afternoon. Hot with highs around 100. Highest heat index readings up to 110. Friday night, partly cloudy. Lows in the upper 70s. Saturday, mostly sunny. Highs in the upper 90s. Highest heat index readings up to 110. Saturday night, clear. Lows in the mid-70s. Sunday, mostly sunny. Highs in the upper 90s. Highest heat index readings up to 110. Sunday night, clear. Lows in the mid-70s. Monday, partly cloudy in the morning, then becoming sunny. Highs in the upper 90s. Highest heat index readings up to 110. The Austin Bergstrom Climate Summary for this evening, as of 5 p.m., August 24, 2026. Today's high temperature of 104 degrees occurred at 3:54 p.m. The normal high is 96. The record high is 107 degrees, which was set in 2010. Today's low temperature of 75 degrees occurred at 6:21 a.m. The normal low is 72. The record low is 61 degrees, which was set in 1961. No precipitation fell today. Sunset tonight is at 8:02 p.m. Sunrise tomorrow is at 7:04 a.m. The Austin Camp Mabry Climate Summary for this evening, as of 5 p.m., August 24, 2026. Today's high temperature of 105 degrees occurred at 3:43 p.m. The normal high is 97. The record high is 107 degrees, which was set in 2010. Today's low temperature of 76 degrees occurred at 6:08 a.m. The normal low is 75. The record low is 64 degrees, which was last set in 1966. No precipitation fell today. Sunset tonight is at 8:03 p.m. Sunrise tomorrow is at 7:04 a.m. What? Dangerously hot conditions with temperatures up to 107 and heat index values up to 110 are expected Monday afternoon. Temperatures up to 105 are expected Tuesday and Wednesday. Ware, Bastrop, Burnett, Llano, Travis, and Williamson counties. When? For the extreme heat warning, until 7 p.m. Central Daylight Time this evening. For the heat advisory, from 7 p.m. this evening to 7 p.m. Central Daylight Time Wednesday. Impacts, heat-related illnesses increase significantly during extreme heat and high humidity events. Hot temperatures and high humidity may cause heat illnesses. 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Take extra precautions when outside. 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

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The current time is 8:22 p.m. Central Daylight Time. The Austin NOAA Weather Radio Roundup, at 8 p.m. at Austin Bergstrom International, it was partly cloudy. The temperature was 96, the dew point 57, the relative humidity was 27%, producing a heat index of 95, the wind south at 6 miles an hour, and the pressure was 29.91 inches and rising. At Camp Mabry, it was clear. The temperature was 97, the dew point 57, the relative humidity was 26%, producing a heat index of 96, the wind south at 7 miles an hour, and the pressure was 29.93 inches and rising. Pflugerville clear 98. Taylor clear 97. Lago Vista clear 93. Georgetown clear 99. San Marcos clear 94. Burnett clear 95. Junction clear 95. San Antonio partly cloudy 96. Corpus Christi partly cloudy 87. Houston partly cloudy 89. Once again at Austin Bergstrom it was 96, and at Camp Mabry it was 97. Elsewhere across the state, College Station partly cloudy 95. Amarillo clear 96. Abilene clear 101. Dallas-Fort Worth partly cloudy 102. Heat advisory remains in effect until 7 p.m. Central Daylight Time Wednesday. What? Temperatures up to 105 and heat index values up to 110 expected Tuesday and Wednesday. Where? Atascosa, Bear, Comal, DeWitt, Guadalupe, Hays, Carnes, and Wilson counties. When? Until 7 p.m. Central Daylight Time Wednesday. Impacts: hot temperatures may cause heat illnesses. Drink plenty of fluids, stay in an air-conditioned room, stay out of the sun, and check up on relatives and neighbors. Take extra precautions when outside. Wear lightweight and loose-fitting clothing. Try to limit strenuous activities to early morning or evening. 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To reduce risk during outdoor work, the Occupational Safety and Health Administration recommends scheduling frequent rest breaks in shaded or air-conditioned environments. Anyone overcome by heat should be moved to a cool and shaded location. Heat stroke is an emergency. Call 911. Heat advisory remains in effect until 7 p.m. Central Daylight Time Wednesday. What? Temperatures up to 105 and heat index values up to 110 expected Tuesday and Wednesday. Where? Caldwell, Fayette, Gonzales, Lavaca, and Lee counties. When? Until 7 p.m. Central Daylight Time Wednesday. Impacts: hot temperatures may cause heat illnesses. 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Take extra precautions when outside. 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Heat stroke is an emergency. Call 911. The coastal waters forecast from Baffin Bay to Port Aransas out 20 nautical miles. Tonight, southeast winds 10 to 15 knots with gusts up to 20 knots, becoming south late. Seas around 2 feet. Wave detail, southeast 2 feet at 4 seconds. Tuesday, south winds 10 to 15 knots, becoming

southeast with gusts up to 20 knots in the afternoon. Seas around 2 feet. Wave detail, southeast 2 feet at 4 seconds. Tuesday night, southeast winds 10 to 15 knots with gusts up to 20 knots, becoming south after midnight. Seas 2 to 3 feet. Wave detail, southeast 2 feet at 4 seconds. Wednesday, south winds 5 to 10 knots, becoming southeast in the afternoon. Seas around 2 feet. Wave detail, southeast 2 feet at 4 seconds. Wednesday night, southeast winds 10 to 15 knots, becoming south after midnight. Seas around 2 feet. Wave detail, southeast 2 feet at 4 seconds. Thursday, south winds 5 to 10 knots, becoming southeast in the afternoon. Seas around 2 feet. Wave detail, southeast 2 feet at 4 seconds. Thursday night, south winds 10 to 15 knots. Seas around 2 feet. Friday, south winds 5 to 10 knots, becoming southeast in the afternoon. Seas around 2 feet. Friday night, southeast winds around 10 knots, becoming south after midnight. Seas around 2 feet. Saturday, south winds around 5 knots, becoming southeast in the afternoon. Seas around 2 feet. Saturday night, southeast winds 10 to 15 knots, becoming south 5 to 10 knots after midnight. Seas around 2 feet. Your weather synopsis for South Central Texas. The ongoing heat wave continues with dangerous heat expected again this afternoon, with extreme heat warnings and heat advisories in effect across portions of the Hill Country, Interstate 35 corridor, and coastal plains. Temperatures are forecast up to 105 degrees. Heat indices may be slightly higher, up to 108 degrees. Heat advisory is extended through Tuesday and Wednesday as well, but expect for the high temperatures to shave a degree or two off from today's high temperatures. Continue to practice and promote heat safety. The mostly rain-free weather will continue through the majority of the week, but Thursday into Friday does look to offer the chance for isolated to scattered showers and thunderstorms across the Edwards Plateau, Hill Country, and perhaps down as far south as the Interstate 35 corridor. Your local forecast. Heat advisory in effect until 7 p.m. Central Daylight Time Wednesday. Tonight, clear. Lows in the mid-70s. South winds 5 to 10 miles per hour with gusts up to 20 miles per hour. Highest heat index readings up to 105 early this evening. Tuesday, mostly sunny. Hot with highs around 103. South winds 5 to 10 miles per hour. Tuesday night, clear in the evening, then becoming partly cloudy. Lows in the upper 70s. South winds 5 to 10 miles per hour with gusts up to 20 miles per hour. Wednesday, partly cloudy in the morning, then becoming mostly sunny. Hot with highs around 103. South winds around 5 miles per hour. Wednesday night, partly cloudy. Lows in the upper 70s. South winds around 5 miles per hour. Thursday, partly cloudy. A chance of showers and thunderstorms in the afternoon. Hot with highs around 100. Chance of rain 30%. Highest heat index readings up to 110. Thursday night, partly cloudy. A chance of showers with a slight chance of thunderstorms in the evening, then a slight chance of showers after midnight. Lows in the upper 70s. Chance of rain 40%. Friday, partly cloudy in the morning, then mostly sunny with a slight chance of showers and thunderstorms in the afternoon. Hot with highs around 100. Highest heat index readings up to 110. Friday night, partly cloudy. Lows in the upper 70s. Saturday, mostly sunny. Highs in the upper 90s. Highest heat index readings up to 110. Saturday night, clear. Lows in the mid-70s. Sunday, mostly sunny. Highs in the upper 90s. Highest heat index reading.

highs up to 110. Sunday night, clear. Lows in the mid-70s. Monday, partly cloudy in the morning, then becoming sunny. Highs in the upper 90s. Highest heat index readings up to 110. The Austin Bergstrom Climate Summary for this evening, as of 5 p.m., August 24, 2026. Today's high temperature of 104 degrees occurred at 3:54 p.m. The normal high is 96. The record high is 107 degrees, which was set in 2010. Today's low temperature of 75 degrees occurred at 6:21 a.m. The normal low is 72. The record low is 61 degrees, which was set in 1961. No precipitation fell today. Sunset tonight is at 8:02 p.m. Sunrise tomorrow is at 7:04 a.m. The Austin Camp Mabry Climate Summary for this evening, as of 5 p.m., August 24, 2026. Today's high temperature of 105 degrees occurred at 3:43 p.m. The normal high is 97. The record high is 107 degrees, which was set in 2010. Today's low temperature of 76 degrees occurred at 6:08 a.m. The normal low is 75. The record low is 64 degrees, which was last set in 1966. No precipitation fell today. Sunset tonight is at 8:03 p.m. Sunrise tomorrow is at 7:04 a.m. What? Dangerously hot conditions with temperatures up to 107 and heat index values up to 100. What? Dangerously hot conditions with temperatures up to 107 and heat index values up to 110 are expected Monday afternoon. Temperatures up to 105 are expected Tuesday and Wednesday. Ware, Bastrop, Burnett, Llano, Travis, and Williamson counties. When? For the extreme heat warning, until 7 p.m. Central Daylight Time this evening. For the heat advisory, from 7 p.m. this evening to 7 p.m. Central Daylight Time Wednesday. Impacts, heat-related illnesses increase significantly during extreme heat and high humidity events. Hot temperatures and high humidity may cause heat illnesses. Drink plenty of fluids, stay in an air-conditioned room, stay out of the sun, and check up on relatives and neighbors. Take extra precautions when outside. 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Anyone overcome by heat should be moved to a cool and shaded location. Heat stroke is an emergency. 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The current time is 8:34 p.m. Central Daylight Time. The Austin, NOAA Weather Radio Roundup, at 8 p.m. at Austin Bergstrom International, it was partly cloudy. The temperature was 96, the dew point 57, the relative humidity was 27%, producing a heat index of 95, the wind south at 6 miles an hour, and the pressure was 29.91 inches and rising. At Camp Mabry, it was clear. The temperature was 97, the dew point 57, the relative humidity was 26%, producing a heat index of 96, the wind south at 7 miles an hour, and the pressure was 29.93 inches and rising. Pflugerville clear 98. Taylor clear 97. Lago Vista clear 93. Georgetown clear 99. San Marcos clear 94. Burnett clear 95. Junction clear 95. San Antonio partly cloudy 96. Corpus Christi partly cloudy 87. Houston partly cloudy 89. Once again at Austin Bergstrom it was 96, and at Camp Mabry it was 97.

Elsewhere across the state, College Station partly cloudy 95. Amarillo clear 96. Abilene clear 101. Dallas-Fort Worth partly cloudy 102. Your weather synopsis for South Central Texas. The ongoing heat wave continues with dangerous heat expected again this afternoon, with extreme heat warnings and heat advisories in effect across portions of the Hill Country, Interstate 35 corridor, and coastal plains. Temperatures are forecast up to 105 degrees. Heat indices may be slightly higher, up to 108 degrees. Heat advisory is extended through Tuesday and Wednesday as well, but expect for the high temperatures to shave a degree or two off from today's high temperatures. Continue to practice and promote heat safety. The mostly rain-free weather will continue through the majority of the week, but Thursday into Friday does look to offer the chance for isolated to scattered showers and thunderstorms across the Edwards Plateau, Hill Country, and perhaps down as far south as the Interstate 35 corridor. Your local forecast. Heat advisory in effect until 7 p.m. Central Daylight Time Wednesday. Tonight, clear. Lows in the mid-70s. South winds 5 to 10 miles per hour with gusts up to 20 miles per hour. Highest heat index readings up to 105 early this evening. Tuesday, mostly sunny. Hot with highs around 103. South winds 5 to 10 miles per hour. Tuesday night, clear in the evening, then becoming partly cloudy. Lows in the upper 70s. South winds 5 to 10 miles per hour with gusts up to 20 miles per hour. Wednesday, partly cloudy in the morning, then becoming mostly sunny. Hot with highs around 103. South winds around 5 miles per hour. Wednesday night, partly cloudy. Lows in the upper 70s. South winds around 5 miles per hour. Thursday, partly cloudy. A chance of showers and thunderstorms in the afternoon. Hot with highs around 100. Chance of rain 30%. Highest heat index readings up to 110. Thursday night, partly cloudy. A chance of showers with a slight chance of thunderstorms in the evening, then a slight chance of showers after midnight. Lows in the upper 70s. Chance of rain 40%. Friday, partly cloudy in the morning, then mostly sunny with a slight chance of showers and thunderstorms in the afternoon. Hot with highs around 100. Highest heat index readings up to 110. Friday night, partly cloudy. Lows in the upper 70s. Saturday, mostly sunny. Highs in the upper 90s. Highest heat index readings up to 110. Saturday night, clear. Lows in the mid-70s. Sunday, mostly sunny. Highs in the upper 90s. Highest heat index readings up to 110. Sunday night, clear. Lows in the mid-70s. Monday, partly cloudy in the morning, then becoming sunny. Highs in the upper 90s. Highest heat index readings up to 110. The Tropical Weather Outlook. For the North Atlantic, Caribbean Sea and the Gulf of America, Central Subtropical Atlantic L95, an area of low pressure located a couple of hundred miles east of Bermuda, is moving northward at 15 to 20 miles per hour. Although the shower activity is showing signs of organization, the circulation remains broad and elongated. This system could become a short-lived tropical depression or storm on Tuesday before it moves over cool waters and into unfavorable environmental conditions Tuesday night and Wednesday. Formation chance through 48 hours, medium, 50%. Formation chance through 7 days, medium, 50%. Eastern Tropical Atlantic L96, a tropical wave and associated area of low pressure over the far eastern Atlantic a few hundred miles southeast of the Cabo Verde Islands, is producing disorganized showers and thunderstorms. This system could become a tropical depression during the next few days while it moves westward to west-northwestward at 15 to 20 miles per hour across the eastern and central tropical Atlantic.

environmental conditions could become less conducive for development by the weekend. Formation chance through 48 hours, medium, 40%. Formation chance through 7 days, medium, 60%. Heat advisory remains in effect until 7 p.m. Central Daylight Time Wednesday. What? Temperatures up to 105 and heat index values up to 110 expected Tuesday and Wednesday. Where? Atascosa, Bear, Comau, DeWitt, Guadalupe, Hays, Carnes, and Wilson counties. When? Until 7 p.m. Central Daylight Time Wednesday. Impacts. Hot temperatures may cause heat illnesses. Drink plenty of fluids. Stay in an air-conditioned room. Stay out of the sun. And check up on relatives and neighbors. Take extra precautions when outside. Wear lightweight and loose-fitting clothing. Try to limit strenuous activities to early morning or evening. Take action when you see symptoms of heat exhaustion and heat stroke. To reduce risk during outdoor work, the Occupational Safety and Health Administration recommends scheduling frequent rest breaks in shaded or air-conditioned environments. Anyone overcome by heat should be moved to a cool and shaded location. Heat stroke is an emergency. Call 911. Heat advisory remains in effect until 7 p.m. Central Daylight Time Wednesday. What? Temperatures up to 105 and heat index values up to 110 expected Tuesday and Wednesday. Where? Caldwell, Fayette, Gonzales, Lavaca, and Lee counties. When? Until 7 p.m. Central Daylight Time Wednesday. Impacts. Hot temperatures may cause heat illnesses. Drink plenty of fluids. Stay in an air-conditioned room. Stay out of the sun. And check up on relatives and neighbors. Take extra precautions when outside. Wear lightweight and loose-fitting clothing. Try to limit strenuous activities to early morning or evening. Take action when you see symptoms of heat exhaustion and heat stroke. To reduce risk during outdoor work, the Occupational Safety and Health Administration recommends scheduling frequent rest breaks in shaded or air-conditioned environments. Anyone overcome by heat should be moved to a cool and shaded location. Heat stroke is an emergency. Call 911. The Austin Bergstrom Climate Summary for this evening, as of 5 p.m., August 24, 2026. Today's high temperature of 104 degrees occurred at 3:54 p.m. The normal high is 96. The record high is 107 degrees, which was set in 2010. Today's low temperature of 75 degrees occurred at 6:21 a.m. The normal low is 72. The record low is 61 degrees, which was set in 1961. No precipitation fell today. Sunset tonight is at 8:02 p.m. Sunrise tomorrow is at 7:04 a.m. The Austin Camp Mabry Climate Summary for this evening, as of 5 p.m., August 24, 2026. Today's high temperature of 105 degrees occurred at 3:43 p.m. The normal high is 97. The record high is 107 degrees, which was set in 2010. Today's low temperature of 76 degrees occurred at 6:08 a.m. The normal low is 75. The record low is 64 degrees, which was last set in 1966. No precipitation fell today. Sunset tonight is at 8:03 p.m. Sunrise tomorrow is at 7:04 a.m. What? Dangerously hot conditions with temperatures up to 107 and heat index values up to 110 are expected Monday afternoon. Temperatures up to 105 are expected Tuesday and Wednesday. Where? Bastrop, Burnett, Llano, Travis, and Williamson counties. When? For the extreme heat warning, until 7 p.m. Central Daylight Time this evening. For the heat advisory, from 7 p.m. this evening to 7 p.m. Central Daylight Time Wednesday. Impacts. Heat-related illnesses increase significantly during extreme heat and high humidity events. Hot temperatures and high humidity may cause heat illnesses. Drink plenty of fluids. Stay in an air-conditioned room. Stay out of the sun. And check up on relatives.

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The current time is 8:47 p.m. Central Daylight Time. The Austin NOAA Weather Radio Roundup, at 8 p.m. at Austin Bergstrom International, it was partly cloudy. The temperature was 96, the dew point 57, the relative humidity was 27%, producing a heat index of 95, the wind south at 6 miles an hour, and the pressure was 29.91 inches and rising. At Camp Mabry, it was clear. The temperature was 97, the dew point 57, the relative humidity was 26%, producing a heat index of 96, the wind south at 7 miles an hour, and the pressure was 29.93 inches and rising. Pflugerville clear 98. Taylor clear 97. Lago Vista clear 93. Georgetown clear 99. San Marcos clear 94. Burnett clear 95. Junction clear 95. San Antonio partly cloudy 96. Corpus Christi partly cloudy 87. Houston partly cloudy 89. Once again at Austin Bergstrom it was 96, and at Camp Mabry it was 97. Elsewhere across the state, College Station partly cloudy 95. Amarillo clear 96. Abilene clear 101. Dallas-Fort Worth partly cloudy 102. Your weather synopsis for South Central Texas. The ongoing heat wave continues with dangerous heat expected again this afternoon, with extreme heat warnings and heat advisories in effect across portions of the Hill Country, Interstate 35 corridor, and coastal plains. Temperatures are forecast up to 105 degrees. Heat indices may be slightly higher, up to 108 degrees. Heat advisory is extended through Tuesday and Wednesday as well, but expect for the high temperatures to shave a degree or two off from today's high temperatures. Continue to practice and promote heat safety. The mostly rain-free weather will continue through the majority of the week, but Thursday into Friday does look to offer the chance for isolated to scattered showers and thunderstorms across the Edwards Plateau, Hill Country, and perhaps down as far south as the Interstate 35 corridor. Your local forecast. Heat advisory in effect until 7 p.m. Central Daylight Time Wednesday. Tonight, clear. Lows in the mid-70s. South winds 5 to 10 miles per hour with gusts up to 20 miles per hour. Highest heat index readings up to 105 early this evening. Tuesday, mostly sunny. Hot with highs around 103. South winds 5 to 10 miles per hour. Tuesday night, clear in the evening, then becoming partly cloudy. Lows in the upper 70s. South winds 5 to 10 miles per hour with gusts up to 20 miles per hour. Wednesday, partly cloudy in the morning, then becoming mostly sunny. Hot with highs around 103. South winds around 5 miles per hour. Wednesday night, partly cloudy. Lows in the upper 70s. South winds around 5 miles per hour. Thursday, partly cloudy. A chance of showers and thunderstorms in the afternoon. Hot with highs around 100. Chance of rain 30%. Highest heat index readings up to 110. Thursday night, partly cloudy. A chance of showers with a slight chance of thunderstorms in the evening, then a slight chance of showers after midnight. Lows

upper 70s. Chance of rain 40%. Friday, partly cloudy in the morning, then mostly sunny with a slight chance of showers and thunderstorms in the afternoon. Hot with highs around 100. Highest heat index readings up to 110. Friday night, partly cloudy. Lows in the upper 70s. Saturday, mostly sunny. Highs in the upper 90s. Highest heat index readings up to 110. Saturday night, clear. Lows in the mid-70s. Sunday, mostly sunny. Highs in the upper 90s. Highest heat index readings up to 110. Sunday night, clear. Lows in the mid-70s. Monday, partly cloudy in the morning, then becoming sunny. Highs in the upper 90s. Highest heat index readings up to 110. The Austin Bergstrom Climate Summary for this evening, as of 5 p.m., August 24, 2026. Today's high temperature of 104 degrees occurred at 3:54 p.m. The normal high is 96. The record high is 107 degrees, which was set in 2010. Today's low temperature of 75 degrees occurred at 6:21 a.m. The normal low is 72. The record low is 61 degrees, which was set in 1961. No precipitation fell today. Sunset tonight is at 8:02 p.m. Sunrise tomorrow is at 7:04 a.m. The Austin Camp Mabry Climate Summary for this evening, as of 5 p.m., August 24, 2026. Today's high temperature of 105 degrees occurred at 3:43 p.m. The normal high is 97. The record high is 107 degrees, which was set in 2010. Today's low temperature of 76 degrees occurred at 6:08 a.m. The normal low is 75. The record low is 64 degrees, which was last set in 1966. No precipitation fell today. Sunset tonight is at 8:03 p.m. Sunrise tomorrow is at 7:04 a.m. Heat advisory remains in effect until 7 p.m. Central Daylight Time Wednesday. What? Temperatures up to 105 and heat index values up to 110 expected Tuesday and Wednesday. Where? Atascosa, Bear, Comau, DeWitt, Guadalupe, Hays, Carnes, and Wilson counties. When? Until 7 p.m. Central Daylight Time Wednesday. Impacts: hot temperatures may cause heat illnesses. Drink plenty of fluids, stay in an air-conditioned room, stay out of the sun, and check up on relatives and neighbors. Take extra precautions when outside. Wear lightweight and loose-fitting clothing. Try to limit strenuous activities to early morning or evening. 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To reduce risk during outdoor work, the Occupational Safety and Health Administration recommends scheduling frequent rest breaks in shaded or air-conditioned environments. Anyone overcome by heat should be moved to a cool and shaded location. Heat stroke is an emergency. Call 911. Heat advisory remains in effect until 7 p.m. Central Daylight Time Wednesday. What? Temperatures up to 105 and heat index values up to 110 expected Tuesday and Wednesday. Where? Caldwell, Fayette, Gonzales, Lavaca, and Lee counties. When? Until 7 p.m. Central Daylight Time Wednesday. Impacts: hot temperatures may cause heat illnesses. 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Take extra precautions when outside. 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Anyone overcome by heat should be moved to a cool and shaded location. Heat stroke is an emergency. Call 911. The coastal waters forecast from Baffin Bay to Port Aransas.

out 20 nautical miles. Tonight, southeast winds 10 to 15 knots with gusts up to 20 knots, becoming south late. Seas around 2 feet. Wave detail, southeast 2 feet at 4 seconds. Tuesday, south winds 10 to 15 knots, becoming southeast with gusts up to 20 knots in the afternoon. Seas around 2 feet. Wave detail, southeast 2 feet at 4 seconds. Tuesday night, southeast winds 10 to 15 knots with gusts up to 20 knots, becoming south after midnight. Seas 2 to 3 feet. Wave detail, southeast 2 feet at 4 seconds. Wednesday, south winds 5 to 10 knots, becoming southeast in the afternoon. Seas around 2 feet. Wave detail, southeast 2 feet at 4 seconds. Wednesday night, southeast winds 10 to 15 knots, becoming south after midnight. Seas around 2 feet. Wave detail, southeast 2 feet at 4 seconds. Thursday, south winds 5 to 10 knots, becoming southeast in the afternoon. Seas around 2 feet. Wave detail, southeast 2 feet at 4 seconds. Thursday night, south winds 10 to 15 knots. Seas around 2 feet. Friday, south winds 5 to 10 knots, becoming southeast in the afternoon. Seas around 2 feet. Friday night, southeast winds around 10 knots, becoming south after midnight. Seas around 2 feet. Saturday, south winds around 5 knots, becoming southeast in the afternoon. Seas around 2 feet. Saturday night, southeast winds 10 to 15 knots, becoming south 5 to 10 knots after midnight. Seas around 2 feet. What? Dangerously hot conditions with temperatures up to 107 and heat index values up to 110 are expected Monday afternoon. Temperatures up to 105 are expected Tuesday and Wednesday. Ware, Bastrop, Burnett, Llano, Travis, and Williamson counties. When, for the extreme heat warning, until 7 p.m. Central Daylight Time this evening. For the heat advisory, from 7 p.m. this evening to 7 p.m. Central Daylight Time Wednesday. Impacts, heat-related illnesses increase significantly during extreme heat and high humidity events. Hot temperatures and high humidity may cause heat illnesses. Drink plenty of fluids, stay in an air-conditioned room, stay out of the sun, and check up on relatives and neighbors. Take extra precautions when outside. 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Try to limit strenuous activities to early morning or evening. 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Anyone overcome by heat should be moved to a cool and shaded location. Heat stroke is an emergency. 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The current time is 9 p.m. Central Daylight Time. The Austin NOAA Weather Radio Roundup. At 8 p.m. at Austin Bergstrom International, it was partly cloudy. The temperature was 96, the dew point 57, the relative humidity was 27%, producing a heat index of 95, the wind south at 6 miles an hour, and the pressure was 29.91 inches and rising. At Camp Mabry, it was clear. The temperature was 97, the dew point 57, the relative humidity was 26%, producing a heat index of 96, the wind south at 7 miles an hour, and the pressure was 29.93 inches and rising. Pflugerville clear 98. Taylor clear 97. Lago Vista clear 93. Georgetown clear 99. San Marcos clear 94. Burnett clear 95. Junction clear 95. San Antonio partly cloudy 96. Corpus Christi partly cloudy 87.

Tuesday and Wednesday as well, but expect for the high temperatures to shave a degree or two off from today's high temperatures. Continue to practice and promote heat safety. The mostly rain-free weather will continue through the majority of the week, but Thursday into Friday does look to offer the chance for isolated to scattered showers and thunderstorms across the Edwards Plateau, Hill Country, and perhaps down as far south as the Interstate 35 corridor. Your local forecast. Heat advisory in effect until 7 p.m. Central Daylight Time Wednesday. Tonight, clear. Lows in the mid-70s. South winds 5 to 10 miles per hour with gusts up to 20 miles per hour. Highest heat index readings up to 105 early this evening. Tuesday, mostly sunny. Hot with highs around 103. South winds 5 to 10 miles per hour. Tuesday night, clear in the evening, then becoming partly cloudy. Lows in the upper 70s. South winds 5 to 10 miles per hour with gusts up to 20 miles per hour. Wednesday, partly cloudy in the morning, then becoming mostly sunny. Hot with highs around 103. South winds around 5 miles per hour. Wednesday night, partly cloudy. Lows in the upper 70s. South winds around 5 miles per hour. Thursday, partly cloudy. A chance of showers and thunderstorms in the afternoon. Hot with highs around 100. Chance of rain 30%. Highest heat index readings up to 110. Thursday night, partly cloudy. A chance of showers with a slight chance of thunderstorms in the evening, then a slight chance of showers after midnight. Lows in the upper 70s. Chance of rain 40%. Friday, partly cloudy in the morning, then mostly sunny with a slight chance of showers and thunderstorms in the afternoon. Hot with highs around 100. Highest heat index readings up to 110. Friday night, partly cloudy. Lows in the upper 70s. Saturday, mostly sunny. Highs in the upper 90s. Highest heat index readings up to 110. Saturday night, clear. Lows in the mid-70s. Sunday, mostly sunny. Highs in the upper 90s. Highest heat index readings up to 110. Sunday night, clear. Lows in the mid-70s. Monday, partly cloudy in the morning, then becoming sunny. Highs in the upper 90s. Highest heat index readings up to 110. What? Dangerously hot conditions with temperatures up to 107 and heat index values up to 110 are expected Monday afternoon. Temperatures up to 105 are expected Tuesday and Wednesday. Ware, Bastrop, Burnett, Llano, Travis, and Williamson counties. When? For the extreme heat warning, until 7 p.m. Central Daylight Time this evening. For the heat advisory, from 7 p.m. this evening to 7 p.m. Central Daylight Time Wednesday. Impacts, heat-related illnesses increase significantly during extreme heat and high humidity events. Hot temperatures and high humidity may cause heat illnesses. Drink plenty of fluids, stay in an air-conditioned room, stay out of the sun, and check up on relatives and neighbors. Take extra precautions when outside. 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Try to limit strenuous activities to early morning or evening. 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Anyone overcome by heat should be moved to a cool and shaded location. Heat stroke is an emergency. 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The current time is 9:07 p.m. Central Daylight Time. Your weather synopsis for South Central Texas.
the ongoing heat

wave continues with dangerous heat expected again this afternoon, with extreme heat warnings and heat advisories in effect across portions of the Hill Country, Interstate 35 corridor, and coastal plains. Temperatures are forecast up to 105 degrees. Heat indices may be slightly higher, up to 108 degrees. Heat advisory is extended through Tuesday and Wednesday as well, but expect for the high temperatures to shave a degree or two off from today's high temperatures. Continue to practice and promote heat safety. The mostly rain-free weather will continue through the majority of the week, but Thursday into Friday does look to offer the chance for isolated to scattered showers and thunderstorms across the Edwards Plateau, Hill Country, and perhaps down as far south as the Interstate 35 corridor. The Tropical Weather Outlook. For the North Atlantic, Caribbean Sea, and the Gulf of America, Central Subtropical Atlantic L95, an area of low pressure located a couple of hundred miles east of Bermuda, is moving northward at 15 to 20 miles per hour. Although the shower activity is showing signs of organization, the circulation remains broad and elongated. This system could become a short-lived tropical depression or storm on Tuesday before it moves over cool waters and into unfavorable environmental conditions Tuesday night and Wednesday. Formation chance through 48 hours, medium, 50%. Formation chance through 7 days, medium, 50%. Eastern Tropical Atlantic L96, a tropical wave and associated area of low pressure over the far eastern Atlantic a few hundred miles southeast of the Cabo Verde Islands, is producing disorganized showers and thunderstorms. This system could become a tropical depression during the next few days while it moves westward to west-northwestward at 15 to 20 miles per hour across the eastern and central tropical Atlantic. Environmental conditions could become less conducive for development by the weekend. Formation chance through 48 hours, medium, 40%. Formation chance through 7 days, medium, 60%. Heat advisory remains in effect until 7 p.m. Central Daylight Time Wednesday. What? Temperatures up to 105 and heat index values up to 110 expected Tuesday and Wednesday. Where? Atascosa, Bear, Comau, DeWitt, Guadalupe, Hays, Carnes, and Wilson counties. When? Until 7 p.m. Central Daylight Time Wednesday. Impacts: hot temperatures may cause heat illnesses. 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Take extra precautions when outside. 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Anyone overcome by heat should be moved to a cool and shaded location. Heat stroke is an emergency. Call 911. Heat advisory remains in effect until 7 p.m. Central Daylight Time Wednesday. What? Temperatures up to 105 and heat index values up to 110 expected Tuesday and Wednesday. Where? Caldwell, Fayette, Gonzales, Lavaca, and Lee counties. When? Until 7 p.m. Central Daylight Time Wednesday. Impacts: hot temperatures may cause heat illnesses. Drink plenty of fluids, stay in an air-conditioned room, stay out of the sun, and check up on relatives and neighbors. Take extra precautions when outside. Wear lightweight and loose-fitting clothing. Try to limit strenuous activities to early morning or evening. 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To reduce risk during outdoor work, the Occupational Safety and Health Administration recommends scheduling frequent rest breaks in shaded or air-conditioned environments. Anyone overcome by heat should be moved to a cool and shaded location. Heat stroke is an emergency. Call 911. Your local forecast. Heat advisory in effect until 7 p.m. Central Daylight Time Wednesday. Tonight, clear. Lows in the mid-70s. South winds 5 to 10 miles per hour with

gusts up to 20 miles per hour. Highest heat index readings up to 105 early this evening. Tuesday, mostly sunny. Hot with highs around 103. South winds 5 to 10 miles per hour. Tuesday night, clear in the evening, then becoming partly cloudy. Lows in the upper 70s. South winds 5 to 10 miles per hour with gusts up to 20 miles per hour. Wednesday, partly cloudy in the morning, then becoming mostly sunny. Hot with highs around 103. South winds around 5 miles per hour. Wednesday night, partly cloudy. Lows in the upper 70s. South winds around 5 miles per hour. Thursday, partly cloudy. A chance of showers and thunderstorms in the afternoon. Hot with highs around 100. Chance of rain 30%. Highest heat index readings up to 110. Thursday night, partly cloudy. A chance of showers with a slight chance of thunderstorms in the evening, then a slight chance of showers after midnight. Lows in the upper 70s. Chance of rain 40%. Friday, partly cloudy in the morning, then mostly sunny with a slight chance of showers and thunderstorms in the afternoon. Hot with highs around 100. Highest heat index readings up to 110. Friday night, partly cloudy. Lows in the upper 70s. Saturday, mostly sunny. Highs in the upper 90s. Highest heat index readings up to 110. Saturday night, clear. Lows in the mid-70s. Sunday, mostly sunny. Highs in the upper 90s. Highest heat index readings up to 110. Sunday night, clear. Lows in the mid-70s. Monday, partly cloudy in the morning, then becoming sunny. Highs in the upper 90s. Highest heat index readings up to 110. What? Dangerously hot conditions with temperatures up to 107 and heat index values up to 110 are expected Monday afternoon. Temperatures up to 105 are expected Tuesday and Wednesday. Where? Bastrop, Burnett, Llano, Travis, and Williamson counties. When? For the extreme heat warning, until 7 p.m. Central Daylight Time this evening. For the heat advisory, from 7 p.m. this evening to 7 p.m. Central Daylight Time Wednesday. Impacts, heat-related illnesses increase significantly during extreme heat and high humidity events. Hot temperatures and high humidity may cause heat illnesses. Drink plenty of fluids, stay in an air-conditioned room, stay out of the sun, and check up on relatives and neighbors. Take extra precautions when outside. 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Try to limit strenuous activities to early morning or evening. 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Anyone overcome by heat should be moved to a cool and shaded location. Heat stroke is an emergency. 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The current time is 9:16 p.m. Central Daylight Time. The Austin NOAA Weather Radio Roundup. At 9 p.m. at Austin Bergstrom International, it was partly cloudy. The temperature was 88, the dew point 59, the relative humidity was 37%, the wind south at 6 miles an hour, and the pressure was 29.94 inches and rising. At Camp Mabry, it was clear. The temperature was 93, the dew point 57, the relative humidity was 29%, producing a heat index of 91, the wind south at 5 miles an hour, and the pressure was 29.95 inches and rising. Pflugerville clear 92. Taylor clear 91. Lago Vista clear 91.
Georgetown clear 95.

5. San Marcos clear 90. Burnett clear 92. Junction clear 91. San Antonio partly cloudy 93. Corpus Christi partly cloudy 85. Houston mostly cloudy 86. Once again at Austin Bergstrom it was 88, and at Camp Mabry it was 93. Elsewhere across the state, College Station partly cloudy 92. Amarillo clear 88. Abilene clear 95. Dallas-Fort Worth partly cloudy 99. Your weather synopsis for South Central Texas. The ongoing heat wave continues with dangerous heat expected again this afternoon, with extreme heat warnings and heat advisories in effect across portions of the Hill Country, Interstate 35 corridor, and coastal plains. Temperatures are forecast up to 105 degrees. Heat indices may be slightly higher, up to 108 degrees. Heat advisory is extended through Tuesday and Wednesday as well, but expect for the high temperatures to shave a degree or two off from today's high temperatures. Continue to practice and promote heat safety. The mostly rain-free weather will continue through the majority of the week, but Thursday into Friday does look to offer the chance for isolated to scattered showers and thunderstorms across the Edwards Plateau, Hill Country, and perhaps down as far south as the Interstate 35 corridor. Your local forecast. Heat advisory in effect until 7 p.m. Central Daylight Time Wednesday. Tonight, clear. Lows in the mid-70s. South winds 5 to 10 miles per hour with gusts up to 20 miles per hour. Highest heat index readings up to 105 early this evening. Tuesday, mostly sunny. Hot with highs around 103. South winds 5 to 10 miles per hour. Tuesday night, clear in the evening, then becoming partly cloudy. Lows in the upper 70s. South winds 5 to 10 miles per hour with gusts up to 20 miles per hour. Wednesday, partly cloudy in the morning, then becoming mostly sunny. Hot with highs around 103. South winds around 5 miles per hour. Wednesday night, partly cloudy. Lows in the upper 70s. South winds around 5 miles per hour. Thursday, partly cloudy. A chance of showers and thunderstorms in the afternoon. Hot with highs around 100.

highest heat index readings up to 110. Thursday night, partly cloudy. A chance of showers with a slight chance of thunderstorms in the evening, then a slight chance of showers after midnight. Lows in the upper 70s. Chance of rain 40%. Friday, partly cloudy in the morning, then mostly sunny with a slight chance of showers and thunderstorms in the afternoon. Hot with highs around 100. Highest heat index readings up to 110. Friday night, partly cloudy. Lows in the upper 70s. Saturday, mostly sunny. Highs in the upper 90s. Highest heat index readings up to 110. Saturday night, clear. Lows in the mid-70s. Sunday, mostly sunny. Highs in the upper 90s. Highest heat index readings up to 110. Sunday night, clear. Lows in the mid-70s. Monday, partly cloudy in the morning, then becoming sunny. Highs in the upper 90s. Highest heat index readings up to 110. What? Dangerously hot conditions with temperatures up to 107 and heat index values up to 110 are expected Monday afternoon. Temperatures up to 105 are expected Tuesday and Wednesday. Where? Bastrop, Burnett, Llano, Travis, and Williamson counties. When? For the extreme heat warning, until 7 p.m. Central Daylight Time this evening. For the heat advisory, from 7 p.m. this evening to 7 p.m. Central Daylight Time Wednesday. Impacts, heat-related illnesses increase significantly during extreme heat and high humidity events. Hot temperatures and high humidity may cause heat illnesses. Drink plenty of fluids, stay in an air-conditioned room, stay out of the sun, and check up on relatives and neighbors. Take extra precautions when outside. Wear lightweight and loose-fitting clothing. Try to limit strenuous activities to early morning or evening. 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To reduce risk during outdoor work, the Occupational Safety and Health Administration recommends scheduling frequent rest breaks in shaded or air-conditioned environments. Anyone overcome by heat should be moved to a cool and shaded location. Heat stroke is an emergency. 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Heat advisory remains in effect until 7 p.m. Central Daylight Time Wednesday. What? Temperatures up to 105 and heat index values up to 110 expected Tuesday and Wednesday. Where? Atascosa, Bear, Comal, DeWitt, Guadalupe, Hays, Carnes, and Wilson counties. When? Until 7 p.m. Central Daylight Time Wednesday. Impacts. Hot temperatures may cause heat illnesses. Drink plenty of fluids. Stay in an air-conditioned room. Stay out of the sun. And check up on relatives and neighbors. Take extra precautions when outside. Wear lightweight and loose-fitting clothing. Try to limit strenuous activities to early morning or evening. Take action when you see symptoms of heat exhaustion and heat stroke. To reduce risk during outdoor work, the Occupational Safety and Health Administration recommends scheduling frequent rest breaks in shaded or air-conditioned environments. Anyone overcome by heat should be moved to a cool and shaded location. Heat stroke is an emergency. Call 911. Heat advisory remains in effect until 7 p.m. Central Daylight Time Wednesday. What? Temperatures up to 105 and heat index values up to 110 expected Tuesday and Wednesday. Where? Caldwell, Fayette, Gonzales, Lavaca, and Lee counties. When? Until 7 p.m. Central Daylight Time Wednesday. Impacts. Hot temperatures may cause heat illnesses. Drink plenty of fluids. Stay in an air-conditioned room. 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And check up on relatives and neighbors. 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

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Anyone overcome by heat should be moved to a cool and shaded location. 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The current time is 9:25 p.m. Central Daylight Time. The Austin, NOAA Weather Radio Roundup. At 9 p.m. at Austin Bergstrom International, it was partly cloudy. The temperature was 88, the dew point 59, the relative humidity was 37%, the wind south at 6 miles an hour, and the pressure was 29.94 inches and rising. At Camp Mabry, it was clear. The temperature was 93, the dew point 57, the relative humidity was 29%, producing a heat index of 91, the wind south at 5 miles an hour, and the pressure was 29.95 inches and rising. Pflugerville clear 92. Taylor clear 91. Lago Vista clear 91. Georgetown clear 95. San Marcos clear 90. Burnett clear 92. Junction clear 91. San Antonio partly cloudy 93. Corpus Christi partly cloudy 85. Houston mostly cloudy 86. Once again at Austin Bergstrom it was 88, and at Camp Mabry it was 93. Elsewhere across the state, College Station partly cloudy 92. Amarillo clear 88. Abilene clear 95. Dallas-Fort Worth partly cloudy 99. The coastal waters forecast from Baffin Bay to Port Aransas out 20 nautical miles. Tonight, southeast winds 10 to 15 knots with gusts up to 20 knots, becoming south late. Seas around 2 feet. Wave detail, southeast 2 feet at 4 seconds. Tuesday, south winds 10 to 15 knots, becoming southeast with gusts up to 20 knots in the afternoon. Seas around 2 feet. Wave detail, southeast 2 feet at 4 seconds. Tuesday night, southeast winds 10 to 15 knots with gusts up to 20 knots, becoming south after midnight. Seas 2 to 3 feet. Wave detail, southeast 2 feet at 4 seconds. Wednesday, south winds 5 to 10 knots, becoming southeast in the afternoon. Seas around 2 feet. Wave detail, southeast 2 feet at 4 seconds. Wednesday night, southeast winds 10 to 15 knots, becoming south after midnight. Seas around 2 feet. Wave detail, southeast 2 feet at 4 seconds. Thursday, south winds 5 to 10 knots, becoming southeast in the afternoon. Seas around 2 feet. Wave detail, southeast 2 feet at 4 seconds. Thursday night, south winds 10 to 15 knots. Seas around 2 feet. Friday, south winds 5 to 10 knots, becoming southeast in the afternoon. Seas around 2 feet. Friday night, southeast winds around 10 knots, becoming south after midnight. Seas around 2 feet. Saturday, south winds around 5 knots, becoming southeast in the afternoon. Seas around 2 feet. Saturday night, southeast winds 10 to 15 knots, becoming south 5 to 10 knots after midnight. Seas around 2 feet. Your weather synopsis for South Central Texas. The ongoing heat wave continues with dangerous heat expected again this afternoon, with extreme heat warnings and heat advisories in effect across portions of the Hill Country, Interstate 35 corridor, and coastal plains. Temperatures are forecast up to 105 degrees. Heat indices may be slightly higher, up to 108 degrees. Heat advisory is extended through Tuesday and Wednesday as well, but expect for the high temperatures to shave a degree or two off from today's high temperatures. Continue to practice and promote heat safety. The mostly rain-free weather will continue through the majority of the week, but Thursday into Friday does look to offer the chance for isolated to scattered showers and thunderstorms across the Edwards Plateau.

Ho, hill country, and perhaps down as far south as the Interstate 35 corridor. Your local forecast. Heat advisory in effect until 7 p.m. Central Daylight Time Wednesday. Tonight, clear. Lows in the mid-70s. South winds 5 to 10 miles per hour with gusts up to 20 miles per hour. Highest heat index readings up to 105 early this evening. Tuesday, mostly sunny. Hot with highs around 103. South winds 5 to 10 miles per hour. Tuesday night, clear in the evening, then becoming partly cloudy. Lows in the upper 70s. South winds 5 to 10 miles per hour with gusts up to 20 miles per hour. Wednesday, partly cloudy in the morning, then becoming mostly sunny. Hot with highs around 103. South winds around 5 miles per hour. Wednesday night, partly cloudy. Lows in the upper 70s. South winds around 5 miles per hour. Thursday, partly cloudy. A chance of showers and thunderstorms in the afternoon. Hot with highs around 100. Chance of rain 30%. Highest heat index readings up to 110. Thursday night, partly cloudy. A chance of showers with a slight chance of thunderstorms in the evening, then a slight chance of showers after midnight. Lows in the upper 70s. Chance of rain 40%. Friday, partly cloudy in the morning, then mostly sunny with a slight chance of showers and thunderstorms in the afternoon. Hot with highs around 100. Highest heat index readings up to 110. Friday night, partly cloudy. Lows in the upper 70s. Saturday, mostly sunny. Highs in the upper 90s. Highest heat index readings up to 110. Saturday night, clear. Lows in the mid-70s. Sunday, mostly sunny. Highs in the upper 90s. Highest heat index readings up to 110. Sunday night, clear. Lows in the mid-70s. Monday, partly cloudy in the morning, then becoming sunny. Highs in the upper 90s. Highest heat index readings up to 110. What? Dangerously hot conditions with temperatures up to 107 and heat index values up to 110 are expected Monday afternoon. Temperatures up to 105 are expected Tuesday and Wednesday. Ware, Bastrop, Burnett, Llano, Travis, and Williamson counties. When? For the extreme heat warning, until 7 p.m. Central Daylight Time this evening. For the heat advisory, from 7 p.m. this evening. From 7 p.m. this evening to 7 p.m. Central Daylight Time Wednesday. Impacts, heat-related illnesses increase significantly during extreme heat and high humidity events. Hot temperatures and high humidity may cause heat illnesses. Drink plenty of fluids, stay in an air-conditioned room, stay out of the sun, and check up on relatives and neighbors. Take extra precautions when outside. 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Anyone overcome by heat should be moved to a cool and shaded location. Heat stroke is an emergency. 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The current time is 9:34 p.m. Central Daylight Time. The Austin, NOAA Weather Radio Roundup, at 9 p.m. at Austin Bergstrom International, it was partly cloudy. The temperature was 88, the dew point 59, the relative humidity was 37%, the wind south at 6 miles an hour, and the pressure was 29.94 inches and rising. At Camp Mabry, it was clear.
the temperature was 93, the dew point 57, the relative humidity was 29%, producing a heat index of 91, the wind south at 5 miles an hour, and the pressure was 29.95 inches and rising. Pflugerville clear 92. Taylor clear 91. Lago Vista clear 91. Georgetown clear 95. San Marcos clear 90. Burnett clear 92. Junction clear 91. San Antonio partly cloudy 93. Corpus Christi partly cloudy 85. Houston mostly cloudy 86. Once again at Austin Bergstrom it was 88, and at Camp Mabry it was 93. Elsewhere across the state, College Station partly cloudy 92. Amarillo clear 88. Abilene clear 95. Dallas-Fort Worth partly cloudy 99. Your weather synopsis for South Central Texas. The ongoing heat wave continues with dangerous heat expected again this afternoon with extreme heat warnings and heat advisories in effect across portions of the Hill Country, Interstate 35 corridor, and coastal plains. Temperatures are forecast up to 105 degrees. Heat indices may be slightly higher up to 108 degrees. Heat advisory is extended through Tuesday and Wednesday as well, but expect for the high temperatures to shave a degree or two off from today's high temperatures. Continue to practice and promote heat safety. The mostly rain-free weather will continue through the majority of the week, but Thursday into Friday does look to offer the chance for isolated to scattered showers and thunderstorms across the Edwards Plateau, Hill Country, and perhaps down as far south as the Interstate 35 corridor. Your local forecast. Heat advisory in effect until 7 p.m. Central Daylight Time Wednesday. Tonight, clear. Lows in the mid-70s. South winds 5 to 10 miles per hour with gusts up to 20 miles per hour. Highest heat index readings up to 105 early this evening. Tuesday, mostly sunny. Hot with highs around 103. South winds 5 to 10 miles per hour. Tuesday night, clear in the evening, then becoming partly cloudy. Lows in the upper 70s. South winds 5 to 10 miles per hour with gusts up to 20 miles per hour. Wednesday, partly cloudy in the morning, then becoming mostly sunny. Hot with highs around 103. South winds around 5 miles per hour. Wednesday night, partly cloudy. Lows in the upper 70s. South winds around 5 miles per hour. Thursday, partly cloudy. A chance of showers and thunderstorms in the afternoon. Hot with highs around 100. Chance of rain 30%. Highest heat index readings up to 110. Thursday night, partly cloudy. A chance of showers with a slight chance of thunderstorms in the evening, then a slight chance of showers after midnight. Lows in the upper 70s. Chance of rain 40%. Friday, partly cloudy in the morning, then mostly sunny with a slight chance of showers and thunderstorms in the afternoon. Hot with highs around 100. Highest heat index readings up to 110. Friday night, partly cloudy. Lows in the upper 70s. Saturday, mostly sunny. Highs in the upper 90s. Highest heat index readings up to 110. Saturday night, clear. Lows in the mid-70s. Sunday, mostly sunny. Highs in the upper 90s. Highest heat index readings up to 110. Sunday night, clear. Lows in the mid-70s. Monday, partly cloudy in the morning, then becoming sunny. Highs in the upper 90s. Highest heat index readings up to 110. The Tropical Weather Outlook. For the North Atlantic, Caribbean Sea and the Gulf of America, Central Subtropical Atlantic L95, an area of low pressure located a couple of hundred miles east of Bermuda, is moving northward at 15 to 20 miles per hour.
Although the shower activity is showing signs of organization, the circulation remains broad and elongated. This system could become a short-lived tropical depression or storm on Tuesday before it moves over cool waters and into unfavorable environmental conditions Tuesday night and Wednesday. Formation chance through 48 hours, medium, 50%. Formation chance through 7 days, medium, 50%. Eastern Tropical Atlantic L96, a tropical wave and associated area of low pressure over the far eastern Atlantic a few hundred miles southeast of the Cabo Verde Islands, is producing disorganized showers and thunderstorms. This system could become a tropical depression during the next few days while it moves westward to west-northwestward at 15 to 20 miles per hour across the eastern and central tropical Atlantic. Environmental conditions could become less conducive for development by the weekend. Formation chance through 48 hours, medium, 40%. Formation chance through 7 days, medium, 60%. Heat advisory remains in effect until 7 p.m. Central Daylight Time Wednesday. What? Temperatures up to 105 and heat index values up to 110 expected Tuesday and Wednesday. Where? Atascosa, Bear, Comau, DeWitt, Guadalupe, Hays, Carnes, and Wilson counties. When? Until 7 p.m. Central Daylight Time Wednesday. Impacts: hot temperatures may cause heat illnesses. Drink plenty of fluids, stay in an air-conditioned room, stay out of the sun, and check up on relatives and neighbors. Take extra precautions when outside. Wear lightweight and loose-fitting clothing. Try to limit strenuous activities to early morning or evening. Take action when you see symptoms of heat exhaustion and heat stroke. To reduce risk during outdoor work, the Occupational Safety and Health Administration recommends scheduling frequent rest breaks in shaded or air-conditioned environments. Anyone overcome by heat should be moved to a cool and shaded location. Heat stroke is an emergency. Call 911. Heat advisory remains in effect until 7 p.m. Central Daylight Time Wednesday. What? Temperatures up to 105 and heat index values up to 110 expected Tuesday and Wednesday. Where? Caldwell, Fayette, Gonzales, Lavaca, and Lee counties. When? Until 7 p.m. Central Daylight Time Wednesday. Impacts: hot temperatures may cause heat illnesses. Drink plenty of fluids, stay in an air-conditioned room, stay out of the sun, and check up on relatives and neighbors. Take extra precautions when outside. Wear lightweight and loose-fitting clothing. Try to limit strenuous activities to early morning or evening. Take action when you see symptoms of heat exhaustion and heat stroke. To reduce risk during outdoor work, the Occupational Safety and Health Administration recommends scheduling frequent rest breaks in shaded or air-conditioned environments. Anyone overcome by heat should be moved to a cool and shaded location. Heat stroke is an emergency. Call 911. What? Dangerously hot conditions with temperatures up to 107 and heat index values up to 110 are expected Monday afternoon. Temperatures up to 105 are expected Tuesday and Wednesday. Where? Bastrop, Burnett, Llano, Travis, and Williamson counties. When? For the extreme heat warning, until 7 p.m. Central Daylight Time this evening. For the heat advisory, from 7 p.m. this evening to 7 p.m. Central Daylight Time Wednesday. Impacts: heat-related illnesses increase significantly during extreme heat and high humidity events. Hot temperatures and high humidity may cause heat illnesses. 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Take extra precautions when outside. 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Try to limit strenuous activities to early morning or evening. 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To reduce risk during outdoor work, the Occupational Safety and Health Administration recommends scheduling frequent rest breaks in shaded or air-conditioned environments. Anyone overcome by heat should be moved to a cool and shaded location. Heat stroke is an emergency.
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It was partly cloudy. The temperature was 88, the dew point 59, the relative humidity was 37%, the wind south at 6 miles an hour, and the pressure was 29.94 inches and rising. At Camp Mabry, it was clear. The temperature was 93, the dew point 57, the relative humidity was 29%, producing a heat index of 91, the wind south at 5 miles an hour, and the pressure was 29.95 inches and rising. Pflugerville clear 92. Taylor clear 91. Lago Vista clear 91. Georgetown clear 95. San Marcos clear 90. Burnett clear 92. Junction clear 91. San Antonio partly cloudy 93. Corpus Christi partly cloudy 85. Houston mostly cloudy 86. Once again at Austin Bergstrom it was 88, and at Camp Mabry it was 93. Elsewhere across the state, College Station partly cloudy 92. Amarillo clear 88. Abilene clear 95. Dallas-Fort Worth partly cloudy 99. Your weather synopsis for South Central Texas. The ongoing heat wave continues with dangerous heat expected again this afternoon, with extreme heat warnings and heat advisories in effect across portions of the Hill Country, Interstate 35 corridor, and coastal plains. Temperatures are forecast up to 105 degrees. Heat indices may be slightly higher, up to 108 degrees. Heat advisory is extended through Tuesday and Wednesday as well, but expect for the high temperatures to shave a degree or two off from today's high temperatures. Continue to practice and promote heat safety. The mostly rain-free weather will continue through the majority of the week, but Thursday into Friday does look to offer the chance for isolated to scattered showers and thunderstorms across the Edwards Plateau, Hill Country, and perhaps down as far south as the Interstate 35 corridor. Your local forecast. Heat advisory in effect until 7 p.m. Central Daylight Time Wednesday. Tonight, clear. Lows in the mid-70s. South winds 5 to 10 miles per hour with gusts up to 20 miles per hour. Highest heat index readings up to 105 early this evening. Tuesday, mostly sunny. Hot with highs around 103. South winds 5 to 10 miles per hour. Tuesday night, clear in the evening, then becoming partly cloudy. Lows in the upper 70s. South winds 5 to 10 miles per hour with gusts up to 20 miles per hour. Wednesday, partly cloudy in the morning, then becoming mostly sunny. Hot with highs around 103. South winds around 5 miles per hour. Wednesday night, partly cloudy. Lows in the upper 70s. South winds around 5 miles per hour. Thursday, partly cloudy. A chance of showers and thunderstorms in the afternoon. Hot with highs around 100. Chance of rain 30%. Highest heat index readings up to 110. Thursday night, partly cloudy. A chance of showers with a slight chance of thunderstorms in the evening, then a slight chance of showers after midnight. Lows in the upper 70s. Chance of rain 40%. Friday, partly cloudy in the morning, then mostly sunny with a slight chance of showers and thunderstorms in the afternoon. Hot with highs around 100. Highest heat index readings up to 110. Friday night, partly cloudy. Lows in the upper 70s. Saturday, mostly sunny. Highs in the upper 90s. Highest heat index readings up to 110. Saturday night, clear. Lows in the mid-70s. Sunday, mostly sunny. Highs in the upper 90s.
highest heat index readings up to 110. Sunday night, clear. Lows in the mid-70s. Monday, partly cloudy in the morning, then becoming sunny. Highs in the upper 90s. Highest heat index readings up to 110. What? Dangerously hot conditions with temperatures up to 107 and heat index values up to 110 are expected Monday afternoon. Temperatures up to 105 are expected Tuesday and Wednesday. Where? Bastrop, Burnett, Llano, Travis, and Williamson counties. When? For the extreme heat warning, until 7 p.m. Central Daylight Time this evening. For the heat advisory, from 7 p.m. this evening to 7 p.m. Central Daylight Time Wednesday. Impacts: heat-related illnesses increase significantly during extreme heat and high humidity events. Hot temperatures and high humidity may cause heat illnesses. Drink plenty of fluids, stay in an air-conditioned room, stay out of the sun, and check up on relatives and neighbors. Take extra precautions when outside. 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The current time is 9:52 p.m. Central Daylight Time. The Austin NOAA Weather Radio Roundup. At 9 p.m. at Austin Bergstrom International, it was partly cloudy. The temperature was 88, the dew point 59, the relative humidity was 37%, the wind south at 6 miles an hour, and the pressure was 29.94 inches and rising. At Camp Mabry, it was clear. The temperature was 93, the dew point 57, the relative humidity was 29%, producing a heat index of 91, the wind south at 5 miles an hour, and the pressure was 29.95 inches and rising. Pflugerville clear 92. Taylor clear 91. Lago Vista clear 91. Georgetown clear 95. San Marcos clear 90. Burnett clear 92. Junction clear 91. San Antonio partly cloudy 93. Corpus Christi partly cloudy 85. Houston mostly cloudy 86. Once again at Austin Bergstrom it was 88, and at Camp Mabry it was 93. Elsewhere across the state, College Station partly cloudy 92. Amarillo clear 88. Abilene clear 95. Dallas-Fort Worth partly cloudy 99. Heat advisory remains in effect until 7 p.m. Central Daylight Time Wednesday. What? Temperatures up to 105 and heat index values up to 110 expected Tuesday and Wednesday. Where? Atascosa, Bear, Comal, DeWitt, Guadalupe, Hays, Carnes, and Wilson counties. When? Until 7 p.m. Central Daylight Time Wednesday. Impacts: hot temperatures may cause heat illnesses. Drink plenty of fluids, stay in an air-conditioned room, stay out of the sun, and check up on relatives and neighbors. Take extra precautions when outside. Wear lightweight and loose-fitting clothing. Try to limit strenuous activities to early morning or evening. Take action when you see symptoms of heat exhaustion and heat stroke. To reduce risk during outdoor work, the Occupational Safety and Health Administration recommends scheduling frequent rest breaks in shaded or air-conditioned environments. Anyone overcome by heat should be moved to a cool and shaded location. Heat stroke is an emergency. Call 911. Heat advisory remains in effect until 7 p.m. Central Daylight Time Wednesday. What? Temperatures up to 105 and heat.

Heat index values up to 110 expected Tuesday and Wednesday. Ware, Caldwell, Fayette, Gonzales, Lavaca, and Lee counties. When, until 7 p.m. Central Daylight Time Wednesday. Impacts, hot temperatures may cause heat illnesses. Drink plenty of fluids, stay in an air-conditioned room, stay out of the sun, and check up on relatives and neighbors. Take extra precautions when outside. Wear lightweight and loose-fitting clothing. Try to limit strenuous activities to early morning or evening. Take action when you see symptoms of heat exhaustion and heat stroke. To reduce risk during outdoor work, the Occupational Safety and Health Administration recommends scheduling frequent rest breaks in shaded or air-conditioned environments. Anyone overcome by heat should be moved to a cool and shaded location. Heat stroke is an emergency. Call 911. The coastal waters forecast for Baffin Bay to Port Aransas out 20 nautical miles. Tonight, southeast winds 10 to 15 knots with gusts up to 20 knots, becoming south late. Seas around 2 feet. Wave detail, southeast 2 feet at 4 seconds. Tuesday, south winds 10 to 15 knots, becoming southeast with gusts up to 20 knots in the afternoon. Seas around 2 feet. Wave detail, southeast 2 feet at 4 seconds. Tuesday night, southeast winds 10 to 15 knots with gusts up to 20 knots, becoming south after midnight. Seas 2 to 3 feet. Wave detail, southeast 2 feet at 4 seconds. Wednesday, south winds 5 to 10 knots, becoming southeast in the afternoon. Seas around 2 feet. Wave detail, southeast 2 feet at 4 seconds. Wednesday night, southeast winds 10 to 15 knots, becoming south after midnight. Seas around 2 feet. Wave detail, southeast 2 feet at 4 seconds. Thursday, south winds 5 to 10 knots, becoming southeast in the afternoon. Seas around 2 feet. Wave detail, southeast 2 feet at 4 seconds. Thursday night, south winds 10 to 15 knots. Seas around 2 feet. Friday, south winds 5 to 10 knots, becoming southeast in the afternoon. Seas around 2 feet. Friday night, southeast winds around 10 knots, becoming south after midnight. Seas around 2 feet. Saturday, south winds around 5 knots, becoming southeast in the afternoon. Seas around 2 feet. Saturday night, southeast winds 10 to 15 knots, becoming south 5 to 10 knots after midnight. Seas around 2 feet. 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It was partly cloudy. The temperature was 88, the dew point 59, the relative humidity was 37%, the wind south at 6 miles an hour, and the pressure was 29.94 inches and rising. At Camp Mabry, it was clear. The temperature was 93, the dew point 57, the relative humidity was 29%, producing a heat index of 91, the wind south at 5 miles an hour, and the pressure was 29.95 inches and rising. Pflugerville clear 92. Taylor clear 91. Lago Vista clear 91. Georgetown clear 95. San Marcos clear 90. Burnett clear 92. Junction clear 91. San Antonio partly cloudy 93. Corpus Christi partly cloudy 85. Houston mostly cloudy 86. Once again at Austin Bergstrom it was 88, and at Camp Mabry it was 93. Elsewhere across the state, College Station partly cloudy 92. Amarillo clear 88. Abilene clear 95. Dallas-Fort Worth partly cloudy 99.

your weather synopsis for South Central Texas. The ongoing heat wave continues with dangerous heat expected again this afternoon, with extreme heat warnings and heat advisories in effect across portions of the Hill Country, Interstate 35 corridor, and coastal plains. Temperatures are forecast up to 105 degrees. Heat indices may be slightly higher, up to 108 degrees. Heat advisory is extended through Tuesday and Wednesday as well, but expect for the high temperatures to shave a degree or two off from today's high temperatures. Continue to practice and promote heat safety. The mostly rain-free weather will continue through the majority of the week, but Thursday into Friday does look to offer the chance for isolated to scattered showers and thunderstorms across the Edwards Plateau, Hill Country, and perhaps down as far south as the Interstate 35 corridor. Your local forecast. Heat advisory in effect until 7 p.m. Central Daylight Time Wednesday. Tonight, clear. Lows in the mid-70s. South winds 5 to 10 miles per hour with gusts up to 20 miles per hour. Highest heat index readings up to 105 early this evening. Tuesday, mostly sunny. Hot with highs around 103. South winds 5 to 10 miles per hour. Tuesday night, clear in the evening, then becoming partly cloudy. Lows in the upper 70s. South winds 5 to 10 miles per hour with gusts up to 20 miles per hour. Wednesday, partly cloudy in the morning, then becoming mostly sunny. Hot with highs around 103. South winds around 5 miles per hour. Wednesday night, partly cloudy. Lows in the upper 70s. South winds around 5 miles per hour. Thursday, partly cloudy. A chance of showers and thunderstorms in the afternoon. Hot with highs around 100.

highest heat index readings up to 110. Friday night, partly cloudy. Lows in the upper 70s. Saturday, mostly sunny. Highs in the upper 90s. Highest heat index readings up to 110. Saturday night, clear. Lows in the mid-70s. Sunday, mostly sunny. Highs in the upper 90s. Highest heat index readings up to 110. Sunday night, clear. Lows in the mid-70s. Monday, partly cloudy in the morning, then becoming sunny. Highs in the upper 90s. Highest heat index readings up to 110. What? Temperatures up to 105 and heat index values up to 110 expected Tuesday and Wednesday. Where? Bastrop, Burnett, Llano, Travis, and Williamson counties. When? Until 7 p.m. Central Daylight Time Wednesday. Impacts. Hot temperatures may cause heat illnesses. Drink plenty of fluids. Stay in an air-conditioned room. Stay out of the sun. And check up on relatives and neighbors. Take extra precautions when outside. Wear lightweight and loose-fitting clothing. Try to limit strenuous activities to early morning or evening. 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To reduce risk during outdoor work, the Occupational Safety and Health Administration recommends scheduling frequent rest breaks in shaded or air-conditioned environments. Anyone overcome by heat should be moved to a cool and shaded location. Heat stroke is an emergency. Call 911. 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The current time is 10:05 p.m. Central Daylight Time. Your weather synopsis for South Central Texas. The ongoing heat wave continues with dangerous heat expected again this afternoon, with extreme heat warnings and heat advisories in effect across portions of the Hill Country, Interstate 35 corridor, and coastal plains. Temperatures are forecast up to 105 degrees. Heat indices may be slightly higher, up to 108 degrees. Heat advisory is extended through Tuesday and Wednesday as well, but expect for the high temperatures to shave a degree or two off from today's high temperatures. Continue to practice and promote heat safety. The mostly rain-free weather will continue through the majority of the week, but Thursday into Friday does look to offer the chance for isolated to scattered showers and thunderstorms across the Edwards Plateau, Hill Country, and perhaps down as far south as the Interstate 35 corridor. Your local forecast. Heat advisory in effect until 7 p.m. Central Daylight Time Wednesday. Tonight, clear. Lows in the mid-70s. South winds 5 to 10 miles per hour with gusts up to 20 miles per hour. Highest heat index readings up to 105 early this evening. Tuesday, mostly sunny. Hot with highs around 103. South winds 5 to 10 miles per hour. Tuesday night, clear in the evening, then becoming partly cloudy. Lows in the upper 70s. South winds 5 to 10 miles per hour with gusts up to 20 miles per hour. Wednesday, partly cloudy in the morning, then becoming mostly sunny. Hot with highs around 103. South winds around 5 miles per hour. Wednesday night, partly cloudy. Lows in the upper 70s. South winds around 5 miles per hour. Thursday, partly cloudy. A chance of showers and thunderstorms in the afternoon. Hot with highs around 100. Chance of rain 30%. Highest heat index readings up to 110. Thursday night, partly cloudy. A chance of showers with a slight chance of thunderstorms in the evening, then a slight chance of showers after midnight. Lows in the upper 70s. Chance of rain 40%. Friday, partly cloudy in the morning, then mostly sunny with a slight chance of showers and thunderstorms in the afternoon.

with highs around 100. Highest heat index readings up to 110. Friday night, partly cloudy. Lows in the upper 70s. Saturday, mostly sunny. Highs in the upper 90s. Highest heat index readings up to 110. Saturday night, clear. Lows in the mid 70s. Sunday, mostly sunny. Highs in the upper 90s. Highest heat index readings up to 110. Sunday night, clear. Lows in the mid 70s. Monday, partly cloudy in the morning, then becoming sunny. Highs in the upper 90s. Highest heat index readings up to 110. The tropical weather outlook. For the North Atlantic, Caribbean Sea and the Gulf of America, central subtropical Atlantic L95, an area of low pressure located a couple of hundred miles east of Bermuda, is moving northward at 15 to 20 miles per hour. Although the shower activity is showing signs of organization, the circulation remains broad and elongated. This system could become a short-lived tropical depression or storm on Tuesday before it moves over cool waters and into unfavorable environmental conditions Tuesday night and Wednesday. Formation chance through 48 hours, medium, 50%. Formation chance through 7 days, medium, 50%. Eastern Tropical Atlantic L96, a tropical wave and associated area of low pressure over the far eastern Atlantic a few hundred miles southeast of the Cabo Verde Islands, is producing disorganized showers and thunderstorms. This system could become a tropical depression during the next few days while it moves westward to west-northwestward at 15 to 20 miles per hour across the eastern and central tropical Atlantic. Environmental conditions could become less conducive for development by the weekend. Formation chance through 48 hours, medium, 40%. Formation chance through 7 days, medium, 60%. Heat advisory remains in effect until 7 p.m. Central Daylight Time Wednesday. What? Temperatures up to 105 and heat index values up to 110 expected Tuesday and Wednesday. Where? Atascosa, Bear, Comau, DeWitt, Guadalupe, Hays, Carnes, and Wilson counties. When? Until 7 p.m. Central Daylight Time Wednesday. Impacts: hot temperatures may cause heat illnesses. Drink plenty of fluids, stay in an air-conditioned room, stay out of the sun, and check up on relatives and neighbors. Take extra precautions when outside. Wear lightweight and loose-fitting clothing. Try to limit strenuous activities to early morning or evening. Take action when you see symptoms of heat exhaustion and heat stroke. To reduce risk during outdoor work, the Occupational Safety and Health Administration recommends scheduling frequent rest breaks in shaded or air-conditioned environments. Anyone overcome by heat should be moved to a cool and shaded location. Heat stroke is an emergency. Call 911. Heat advisory remains in effect until 7 p.m. Central Daylight Time Wednesday. What? Temperatures up to 105 and heat index values up to 110 expected Tuesday and Wednesday. Where? Caldwell, Fayette, Gonzales, Lavaca, and Lee counties. When? Until 7 p.m. Central Daylight Time Wednesday. Impacts: hot temperatures may cause heat illnesses. Drink plenty of fluids, stay in an air-conditioned room, stay out of the sun, and check up on relatives and neighbors. Take extra precautions when outside. Wear lightweight and loose-fitting clothing. Try to limit strenuous activities to early morning or evening. Take action when you see symptoms of heat exhaustion and heat stroke. To reduce risk during outdoor work, the Occupational Safety and Health Administration recommends scheduling frequent rest breaks in shaded or air-conditioned environments. Anyone overcome by heat should be moved to a cool and shaded location. Heat stroke is an emergency. Call 911. What? Temperatures up to 105 and heat index values up to 110 expected Tuesday and Wednesday. Where? Bastrop, Burnett, Leno, Travis, and Williamson counties. When? Until 7 p.m. Central Daylight Time Wednesday.

day. 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The current time is 10:13 p.m. Central Daylight Time. 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At 10 p.m. at Austin Bergstrom International, it was partly cloudy. The temperature was 91, the dew point 61, the relative humidity was 36%, producing a heat index of 91, the wind south at 10 miles an hour, and the pressure was 29.97 inches and rising. At Camp Mabry, it was clear. The temperature was 94, the dew point 60, the relative humidity was 32%, producing a heat index of 94, the wind south at 9 miles an hour gusting to 20, and the pressure was 29.99 inches and rising. Pflugerville clear 91. Taylor clear 88. Lago Vista clear 90. Georgetown clear 93. San Marcos clear 90. Burnett clear 89. Junction clear 87. San Antonio partly cloudy 90. Corpus Christi partly cloudy 84. Houston partly cloudy 85. Once again at Austin Bergstrom it was 91, and at Camp Mabry it was 94. Elsewhere across the state, College Station partly cloudy 89. Amarillo clear 85. Abilene clear 92. Dallas-Fort Worth partly cloudy 96. Your weather synopsis for South Central Texas. The ongoing heat wave continues with dangerous heat expected again this afternoon, with extreme heat warnings and heat advisories in effect across portions of the Hill Country, Interstate 35 corridor, and coastal plains. Temperatures are forecast up to 105 degrees. Heat indices may be slightly higher, up to 108 degrees. Heat advisory is extended through Tuesday and Wednesday as well, but expect for the high temperatures to shave a degree or two off from today's high temperatures. Continue to practice and promote heat safety. The mostly rain-free weather will continue through the majority of the week, but Thursday into Friday does look to offer the chance for isolated to scattered showers and thunderstorms across the Edwards Plateau, Hill Country, and perhaps down as far south as the Interstate 35 corridor. Your local forecast. Heat advisory in effect until 7 p.m. Central Daylight Time Wednesday. Tonight, clear. Lows in the mid-70s. South winds 5 to 10 miles per hour with gusts up to 20 miles per hour. Highest heat index readings up to 105 early this evening. Tuesday, mostly sunny. Hot with highs around 103. South winds 5 to 10 miles per hour. Tuesday night, clear in the evening, then becoming partly cloudy. Lows in the upper 70s. South winds 5 to 10 miles per hour with gusts up to 20 miles per hour. Wednesday, partly cloudy in the morning, then becoming mostly sunny. Hot with highs around 103. South winds around 5 miles per hour. Wednesday night, partly cloudy. Lows in the upper 70s. South winds around 5 miles per hour. Thursday, partly cloudy. A chance of showers and thunderstorms in the afternoon. Hot with highs around 100. Chance of rain 30%. Highest heat index readings up to 110.

Thursday night, partly cloudy. A chance of showers with a slight chance of thunderstorms in the evening, then a slight chance of showers after midnight. Lows in the upper 70s. Chance of rain 40%. Friday, partly cloudy in the morning, then mostly sunny with a slight chance of showers and thunderstorms in the afternoon. Hot with highs around 100. Highest heat index readings up to 110. Friday night, partly cloudy. Lows in the upper 70s. Saturday, mostly sunny. Highs in the upper 90s. Highest heat index readings up to 110. Saturday night, clear. Lows in the mid-70s. Sunday, mostly sunny. Highs in the upper 90s. Highest heat index readings up to 110. Sunday night, clear. Lows in the mid-70s. Monday, partly cloudy in the morning, then becoming sunny. Highs in the upper 90s. Highest heat index readings up to 110. What? Temperatures up to 105 and heat index values up to 110 expected Tuesday and Wednesday. Where? Bastrop, Burnett, Llano, Travis, and Williamson counties. When? Until 7 p.m. Central Daylight Time Wednesday. Impacts: hot temperatures may cause heat illnesses. 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Take extra precautions when outside. 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Anyone overcome by heat should be moved to a cool and shaded location. Heat stroke is an emergency. 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The current time is 10:20 p.m. Central Daylight Time. The Austin NOAA Weather Radio Roundup, at 10 p.m. at Austin Bergstrom International, it was partly cloudy. The temperature was 91, the dew point 61, the relative humidity was 36%, producing a heat index of 91, the wind south at 10 miles an hour, and the pressure was 29.97 inches and rising. At Camp Mabry, it was clear. The temperature was 94, the dew point 60, the relative humidity was 32%, producing a heat index of 94, the wind south at 9 miles an hour gusting to 20. And the pressure was 29.99 inches and rising. Pflugerville clear 91. Taylor clear 88. Lago Vista clear 90. Georgetown clear 93. San Marcos clear 90. Burnett clear 89. Junction clear 87. San Antonio partly cloudy 90. Corpus Christi partly cloudy 84. Houston, partly cloudy, 85. Once again at Austin Bergstrom, it was 91, and at Camp Mabry, it was 94. Elsewhere across the state, College Station, partly cloudy, 89. Amarillo, clear, 85. Abilene, clear, 92. Dallas, Fort Worth, partly cloudy, 96. Your weather synopsis for South Central Texas. The ongoing heat wave continues with dangerous heat expected again this afternoon, with extreme heat warnings and heat advisories in effect across portions of the Hill Country, Interstate 35 corridor, and coastal plains. Temperatures are forecast up to 105 degrees. Heat indices may be slightly higher, up to 108 degrees. Heat advisory is extended through Tuesday and Wednesday as well, but expect for the high temperatures to shave a degree or two off from today's high temperatures. Continue to practice and promote heat safety. The mostly rain-free weather will continue through the majority of the week, but Thursday into Friday does look to offer the chance for isolated to scattered showers and thunderstorms.

storms across the Edwards Plateau, Hill Country, and perhaps down as far south as the Interstate 35 corridor. Your local forecast. Heat advisory in effect until 7 p.m. Central Daylight Time Wednesday. Tonight, clear. Lows in the mid-70s. South winds 5 to 10 miles per hour with gusts up to 20 miles per hour. Highest heat index readings up to 105 early this evening. Tuesday, mostly sunny. Hot with highs around 103. South winds 5 to 10 miles per hour. Tuesday night, clear in the evening, then becoming partly cloudy. Lows in the upper 70s. South winds 5 to 10 miles per hour with gusts up to 20 miles per hour. Wednesday, partly cloudy in the morning, then becoming mostly sunny. Hot with highs around 103. South winds around 5 miles per hour. Wednesday night, partly cloudy. Lows in the upper 70s. South winds around 5 miles per hour. Thursday, partly cloudy. A chance of showers and thunderstorms in the afternoon. Hot with highs around 100. Chance of rain 30%. Highest heat index readings up to 110. Thursday night, partly cloudy. A chance of showers with a slight chance of thunderstorms in the evening, then a slight chance of showers after midnight. Lows in the upper 70s. Chance of rain 40%. Friday, partly cloudy in the morning, then mostly sunny with a slight chance of showers and thunderstorms in the afternoon. Hot with highs around 100. Highest heat index readings up to 110. Friday night, partly cloudy. Lows in the upper 70s. Saturday, mostly sunny. Highs in the upper 90s. Highest heat index readings up to 110. Saturday night, clear. Lows in the mid-70s. Sunday, mostly sunny. Highs in the upper 90s. Highest heat index readings up to 110. Sunday night, clear. Lows in the mid-70s. Monday, partly cloudy in the morning, then becoming sunny. Highs in the upper 90s. Highest heat index readings up to 110. Heat advisory remains in effect until 7 p.m. Central Daylight Time Wednesday. What? Temperatures up to 105 and heat index values up to 110 expected Tuesday and Wednesday. Where? Atascosa, Bear, Comal, DeWitt, Guadalupe, Hays, Carnes, and Wilson counties. When? Until 7 p.m. Central Daylight Time Wednesday. Impacts. Hot temperatures may cause heat illnesses. Drink plenty of fluids, stay in an air-conditioned room, stay out of the sun, and check up on relatives and neighbors. Take extra precautions when outside. Wear lightweight and loose-fitting clothing. Try to limit strenuous activities to early morning or evening. Take action when you see symptoms of heat exhaustion and heat stroke. To reduce risk during outdoor work, the Occupational Safety and Health Administration recommends scheduling frequent rest breaks in shaded or air-conditioned environments. Anyone overcome by heat should be moved to a cool and shaded location. Heat stroke is an emergency. Call 911. Heat advisory remains in effect until 7 p.m. Central Daylight Time Wednesday. What? Temperatures up to 105 and heat index values up to 110 expected Tuesday and Wednesday. Where? Caldwell, Fayette, Gonzales, Lavaca, and Lee counties. When? Until 7 p.m. Central Daylight Time Wednesday. Impacts. Hot temperatures may cause heat illnesses. Drink plenty of fluids. Stay in an air-conditioned room. 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And check up on relatives and neighbors. Take extra precautions when outside. 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Try to limit strenuous activities to early morning or evening. Take action when you see symptoms of heat exhaustion and heat stroke. To reduce risk during outdoor work, the Occupational Safety and Health Administration recommends scheduling frequent rest breaks in shaded or air-conditioned environments.

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Call 911. The coastal waters forecast from Baffin Bay to Port Aransas out 20 nautical miles. Tonight, southeast winds 10 to 15 knots with gusts up to 20 knots, becoming south late. Seas around 2 feet. Wave detail, southeast 2 feet at 4 seconds. Tuesday, south winds 10 to 15 knots, becoming southeast with gusts up to 20 knots in the afternoon. Seas around 2 feet. Wave detail, southeast 2 feet at 4 seconds. Tuesday night, southeast winds 10 to 15 knots with gusts up to 20 knots, becoming south after midnight. Seas 2 to 3 feet. Wave detail, southeast 2 feet at 4 seconds. Wednesday, south winds 5 to 10 knots, becoming southeast in the afternoon. Seas around 2 feet. Wave detail, southeast 2 feet at 4 seconds. Wednesday night, southeast winds 10 to 15 knots, becoming south after midnight. Seas around 2 feet. Wave detail, southeast 2 feet at 4 seconds. Thursday, south winds 5 to 10 knots, becoming southeast in the afternoon. Seas around 2 feet. Wave detail, southeast 2 feet at 4 seconds. Thursday night, south winds 10 to 15 knots. Seas around 2 feet. Friday, south winds 5 to 10 knots, becoming southeast in the afternoon. Seas around 2 feet. Friday night, southeast winds around 10 knots, becoming south after midnight. Seas around 2 feet. Saturday, south winds around 5 knots, becoming southeast in the afternoon. Seas around 2 feet. Saturday night, southeast winds 10 to 15 knots, becoming south 5 to 10 knots after midnight. Seas around 2 feet. What? Temperatures up to 105 and heat index values up to 110 expected Tuesday and Wednesday. Where? Bastrop, Burnett, Llano, Travis, and Williamson counties. When? Until 7 p.m. Central Daylight Time Wednesday. Impacts. Hot temperatures may cause heat illnesses. Drink plenty of fluids, stay in an air-conditioned room, stay out of the sun, and check up on relatives and neighbors. Take extra precautions when outside. Wear lightweight and loose-fitting clothing. Try to limit strenuous activities to early morning or evening. 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To reduce risk during outdoor work, the Occupational Safety and Health Administration recommends scheduling frequent rest breaks in shaded or air-conditioned environments. Anyone overcome by heat should be moved to a cool and shaded location. Heat stroke is an emergency. 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Originating from the Austin-San Antonio National Weather Service Forecast Office. The current time is 10:31 p.m. Central Daylight Time. The Austin, NOAA Weather Radio Roundup, at 10 p.m. at Austin Bergstrom International, it was partly cloudy. The temperature was 91, the dew point 61, the relative humidity was 36%, producing a heat index of 91, the wind south at 10 miles an hour, and the pressure was 29.97 inches and rising. At Camp Mabry, it was clear. The temperature was 94, the dew point 60, the relative humidity was 32%, producing a heat index of 94, the wind south at 9 miles an hour gusting to 20, and the pressure was 29.99 inches and rising. Pflugerville clear 91. Taylor clear 88. Lago Vista clear 90. Georgetown clear 93. San Marcos clear 90. Burnett clear 89. Junction clear 87. San Antonio partly cloudy 90. Corpus Christi partly cloudy 84. Houston partly cloudy 85. Once again at Austin Bergstrom it was 91, and at Camp Mabry it was 94.

Elsewhere across the state, College Station partly cloudy 89. Amarillo clear 85. Abilene clear 92. Dallas-Fort Worth partly cloudy 96. Your weather synopsis for South Central Texas. The ongoing heat wave continues with dangerous heat expected again this afternoon, with extreme heat warnings and heat advisories in effect across portions of the Hill Country, Interstate 35 corridor, and coastal. Heat wave continues with dangerous heat expected again this afternoon, with extreme heat warnings and heat advisories in effect across portions of the Hill Country, Interstate 35 corridor, and coastal plains. Temperatures are forecast up to 105 degrees. Heat indices may be slightly higher, up to 108 degrees. Heat advisory is extended through Tuesday and Wednesday as well, but expect for the high temperatures to shave a degree or two off from today's high temperatures. Continue to practice and promote heat safety. The mostly rain-free weather will continue through the majority of the week, but Thursday into Friday does look to offer the chance for isolated to scattered showers and thunderstorms across the Edwards Plateau, Hill Country, and perhaps down as far south as the Interstate 35 corridor. Your local forecast. Heat advisory in effect until 7 p.m. Central Daylight Time Wednesday. Tonight, clear. Lows in the mid-70s. South winds 5 to 10 miles per hour with gusts up to 20 miles per hour. Highest heat index readings up to 105 early this evening. Tuesday, mostly sunny. Hot with highs around 103. South winds 5 to 10 miles per hour. Tuesday night, clear in the evening, then becoming partly cloudy. Lows in the upper 70s. South winds 5 to 10 miles per hour with gusts up to 20 miles per hour. Wednesday, partly cloudy in the morning, then becoming mostly sunny. Hot with highs around 103. South winds around 5 miles per hour. Wednesday night, partly cloudy. Lows in the upper 70s. South winds around 5 miles per hour. Thursday, partly cloudy. A chance of showers and thunderstorms in the afternoon. Hot with highs around 100. Chance of rain 30%. Highest heat index readings up to 110. Thursday night, partly cloudy. A chance of showers with a slight chance of thunderstorms in the evening, then a slight chance of showers after midnight. Lows in the upper 70s. Chance of rain 40%. Friday, partly cloudy in the morning, then mostly sunny with a slight chance of showers and thunderstorms in the afternoon. Hot with highs around 100. Highest heat index readings up to 110. Friday night, partly cloudy. Lows in the upper 70s. Saturday, mostly sunny. Highs in the upper 90s. Highest heat index readings up to 110. Saturday night, clear. Lows in the mid-70s. Sunday, mostly sunny. Highs in the upper 90s. Highest heat index readings up to 110. Sunday night, clear. Lows in the mid-70s. Monday, partly cloudy in the morning, then becoming sunny. Highs in the upper 90s. Highest heat index readings up to 110. What? Temperatures up to 105 and heat index values up to 110 expected Tuesday and Wednesday. Where? Bastrop, Burnett, Leno, Travis, and Williamson counties. When? Until 7 p.m. Central Daylight Time Wednesday. Impacts: hot temperatures may cause heat illnesses. 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Take extra precautions when outside. Wear lightweight and loose-fitting clothing. Try to limit strenuous activities to early morning or evening. Take action when you see symptoms of heat exhaustion and heat stroke. To reduce risk during outdoor work, the Occupational Safety and Health Administration recommends scheduling frequent rest breaks in shaded or air-conditioned environments. Anyone overcome by heat should be moved to a cool and shaded location.

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The Tropical Weather Outlook. For the North Atlantic, Caribbean Sea and the Gulf of America, Central Subtropical Atlantic L95, an area of low pressure located a couple of hundred miles east of Bermuda, is moving northward at 15 to 20 miles per hour. Although the shower activity is showing signs of organization, the circulation remains broad and elongated. This system could become a short-lived tropical depression or storm on Tuesday before it moves over cool waters and into unfavorable environmental conditions Tuesday night and Wednesday. Formation chance through 48 hours, medium, 50%. Formation chance through 7 days, medium, 50%. Eastern Tropical Atlantic L96, a tropical wave and associated area of low pressure over the far eastern Atlantic a few hundred miles southeast of the Cabo Verde Islands, is producing disorganized showers and thunderstorms. This system could become a tropical depression during the next few days while it moves westward to west-northwestward at 15 to 20 miles per hour across the eastern and central tropical Atlantic. Environmental conditions could become less conducive for development by the weekend. Formation chance through 48 hours, medium, 40%. Formation chance through 7 days, medium, 60%. Heat advisory remains in effect until 7 p.m. Central Daylight Time Wednesday. What? Temperatures up to 105 and heat index values up to 110 expected Tuesday and Wednesday. Where? Atascosa, Bear, Comau, DeWitt, Guadalupe, Hays, Carnes, and Wilson counties. When? Until 7 p.m. Central Daylight Time Wednesday. Impacts: hot temperatures may cause heat illnesses. Drink plenty of fluids, stay in an air-conditioned room, stay out of the sun, and check up on relatives and neighbors. Take extra precautions when outside. Wear lightweight and loose-fitting clothing. Try to limit strenuous activities to early morning or evening. Take action when you see symptoms of heat exhaustion and heat stroke. To reduce risk during outdoor work, the Occupational Safety and Health Administration recommends scheduling frequent rest breaks in shaded or air-conditioned environments. Anyone overcome by heat should be moved to a cool and shaded location. Heat stroke is an emergency. Call 911. Heat advisory remains in effect until 7 p.m. Central Daylight Time Wednesday. What? Temperatures up to 105 and heat index values up to 110 expected Tuesday and Wednesday. Where? Caldwell, Fayette, Gonzales, Lavaca, and Lee counties. When? Until 7 p.m. Central Daylight Time Wednesday. Impacts: hot temperatures may cause heat illnesses. Drink plenty of fluids. Stay in an air-conditioned room, stay out of the sun, and check up on relatives and neighbors. Take extra precautions when outside. 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Try to limit strenuous activities to early morning or evening. 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Anyone overcome by heat should be moved to a cool and shaded location. Heat stroke is an emergency. 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The current time is 10:41 p.m. Central Daylight Time. The Austin NOAA Weather Radio Roundup. At 10 p.m. at Austin Bergstrom International, it was partly cloudy. The temperature was 91, the dew point 61, the relative humidity was 36%, producing a heat index of 91, the wind south at 10 miles an hour, and the pressure was 29.97 inches and rising. At Camp Mabry, it was clear. The temperature was 94, the dew point 60, the relative humidity was 32%, producing a heat index of 94, the wind south at 9 miles an hour gusting to 20, and the pressure was 29.9.

9 inches and rising. Pflugerville clear 91. Taylor clear 88. Lagoa Vista clear 90. Georgetown clear 93. San Marcos clear 90. Burnett clear 89. Junction clear 87. San Antonio partly cloudy 90. Corpus Christi partly cloudy 84. Houston partly cloudy 85. Once again at Austin Bergstrom it was 91, and at Camp Mabry it was 94. Elsewhere across the state, College Station partly cloudy 89. Amarillo clear 85. Abilene clear 92. Dallas-Fort Worth partly cloudy 96. Your weather synopsis for South Central Texas. The ongoing heat wave continues with dangerous heat expected again this afternoon, with extreme heat warnings and heat advisories in effect across portions of the Hill Country, Interstate 35 corridor, and coastal plains. Temperatures are forecast up to 105 degrees. Heat indices may be slightly higher, up to 108 degrees. Heat advisory is extended through Tuesday and Wednesday as well, but expect for the high temperatures to shave a degree or two off from today's high temperatures. Continue to practice and promote heat safety. The mostly rain-free weather will continue through the majority of the week, but Thursday into Friday does look to offer the chance for isolated to scattered showers and thunderstorms across the Edwards Plateau, Hill Country, and perhaps down as far south as the Interstate 35 corridor. Your local forecast. Heat advisory in effect until 7 p.m. Central Daylight Time Wednesday. Tonight, clear. Lows in the mid-70s. South winds 5 to 10 miles per hour with gusts up to 20 miles per hour. Highest heat index readings up to 105 early this evening. Tuesday, mostly sunny. Hot with highs around 103. South winds 5 to 10 miles per hour. Tuesday night, clear in the evening, then becoming partly cloudy. Lows in the upper 70s. South winds 5 to 10 miles per hour with gusts up to 20 miles per hour. Wednesday, partly cloudy in the morning, then becoming mostly sunny. Hot with highs around 103. South winds around 5 miles per hour. Wednesday night, partly cloudy. Lows in the upper 70s. South winds around 5 miles per hour. Thursday, partly cloudy. A chance of showers and thunderstorms in the afternoon. Hot with highs around 100. Chance of rain 30%. Highest heat index readings up to 110. Thursday night, partly cloudy. A chance of showers with a slight chance of thunderstorms in the evening, then a slight chance of showers after midnight. Lows in the upper 70s. Chance of rain 40%. Friday, partly cloudy in the morning, then mostly sunny with a slight chance of showers and thunderstorms in the afternoon. Hot with highs around 100. Highest heat index readings up to 110. Friday night, partly cloudy. Lows in the upper 70s. Saturday, mostly sunny. Highs in the upper 90s. Highest heat index readings up to 110. Saturday night, clear. Lows in the mid-70s. Sunday, mostly sunny. Highs in the upper 90s. Highest heat index readings up to 110. Sunday night, clear. Lows in the mid-70s. Monday, partly cloudy in the morning, then becoming sunny. Highs in the upper 90s. Highest heat index readings up to 110. What? Temperatures up to 105 and heat index values up to 110 expected Tuesday and Wednesday. Where? Bastrop, Burnett, Llano, Travis, and Williamson counties. When? Until 7 p.m. Central Daylight Time Wednesday. Impacts: hot temperatures may cause heat illnesses. 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Take extra precautions when outside. Wear lightweight and loose-fitting clothing,
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Anyone overcome by heat should be moved to a cool and shaded location. Heat stroke is an emergency. 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The current time is 10:48 p.m. Central Daylight Time. The Austin, NOAA Weather Radio Roundup, at 10 p.m. at Austin Bergstrom International, it was partly cloudy. The temperature was 91, the dew point 61, the relative humidity was 36%, producing a heat index of 91, the wind south at 10 miles an hour, and the pressure was 29.97 inches and rising. At Camp Mabry, it was clear. The temperature was 94, the dew point 60, the relative humidity was 32%, producing a heat index of 94, the wind south at 9 miles an hour gusting to 20, and the pressure was 29.99 inches and rising. Pflugerville clear 91. Taylor clear 88. Lago Vista clear 90. Georgetown clear 93. San Marcos clear 90. Burnett clear 89. Junction clear 87. San Antonio partly cloudy 90. Corpus Christi partly cloudy 84. Houston partly cloudy 85. Once again at Austin Bergstrom it was 91, and at Camp Mabry it was 94. Elsewhere across the state, College Station partly cloudy 89. Amarillo clear 85. Abilene clear 92. Dallas-Fort Worth partly cloudy 96. Your weather synopsis for South Central Texas. The ongoing heat wave continues with dangerous heat expected again this afternoon, with extreme heat warnings and heat advisories in effect across portions of the Hill Country, Interstate 35 corridor, and coastal plains. Temperatures are forecast up to 105 degrees. Heat indices may be slightly higher, up to 108 degrees. Heat advisory is extended through Tuesday and Wednesday as well, but expect for the high temperatures to shave a degree or two off from today's high temperatures. Continue to practice and promote heat safety. The mostly rain-free weather will continue through the majority of the week, but Thursday into Friday does look to offer the chance for isolated to scattered showers and thunderstorms across the Edwards Plateau, Hill Country, and perhaps down as far south as the Interstate 35 corridor. Your local forecast. Heat advisory in effect until 7 p.m. Central Daylight Time Wednesday. Tonight, clear. Lows in the mid-70s. South winds 5 to 10 miles per hour with gusts up to 20 miles per hour. Highest heat index readings up to 105 early this evening. Tuesday, mostly sunny. Hot with highs around 103. South winds 5 to 10 miles per hour. Tuesday night, clear in the evening, then becoming partly cloudy. Lows in the upper 70s. South winds 5 to 10 miles per hour with gusts up to 20 miles per hour. Wednesday, partly cloudy in the morning, then becoming mostly sunny. Hot with highs around 103. South winds around 5 miles per hour. Wednesday night, partly cloudy. Lows in the upper 70s. South winds around 5 miles per hour. Thursday, partly cloudy. A chance of showers and thunderstorms in the afternoon. Hot with highs around 100. Chance of rain 30%. Highest heat index readings up to 110. Thursday night, partly cloudy. A chance of showers with a slight chance of thunderstorms in the evening, then a slight chance of showers after midnight. Lows in the upper 70s. Chance of rain 40%. Friday, partly cloudy in the morning, then mostly sunny.

a slight chance of showers and thunderstorms in the afternoon. Hot with highs around 100. Highest heat index readings up to 110. Friday night, partly cloudy. Lows in the upper 70s. Saturday, mostly sunny. Highs in the upper 90s. Highest heat index readings up to 110. Saturday night, clear. Lows in the mid-70s. Sunday, mostly sunny. Highs in the upper 90s. Highest heat index readings up to 110. Sunday night, clear. Lows in the mid-70s. Monday, partly cloudy in the morning, then becoming sunny. Highs in the upper 90s. Highest heat index readings up to 110. Heat advisory remains in effect until 7 p.m. Central Daylight Time Wednesday. What? Temperatures up to 105 and heat index values up to 110 expected Tuesday and Wednesday. Where? Atascosa, Bear, Comau, DeWitt, Guadalupe, Hays, Carnes, and Wilson counties. When? Until 7 p.m. Central Daylight Time Wednesday. Impacts. Hot temperatures may cause heat illnesses. Drink plenty of fluids, stay in an air-conditioned room, stay out of the sun, and check up on relatives and neighbors. Take extra precautions when outside. Wear lightweight and loose-fitting clothing. Try to limit strenuous activities to early morning or evening. Take action when you see symptoms of heat exhaustion and heat stroke. To reduce risk during outdoor work, the Occupational Safety and Health Administration recommends scheduling frequent rest breaks in shaded or air-conditioned environments. Anyone overcome by heat should be moved to a cool and shaded location. Heat stroke is an emergency. Call 911. Heat advisory remains in effect until 7 p.m. Central Daylight Time Wednesday. What? Temperatures up to 105 and heat index values up to 110 expected Tuesday and Wednesday. Where? Caldwell, Fayette, Gonzales, Lavaca, and Lee counties. When? Until 7 p.m. Central Daylight Time Wednesday. Impacts. Hot temperatures may cause heat illnesses. Drink plenty of fluids. Stay in an air-conditioned room. Stay out of the sun. And check up on relatives and neighbors. Take extra precautions when outside. Wear lightweight and loose-fitting clothing. Try to limit strenuous activities to early morning or evening. Take action when you see symptoms of heat exhaustion and heat stroke. To reduce risk during outdoor work, the Occupational Safety and Health Administration recommends scheduling frequent rest breaks in shaded or air-conditioned environments. Anyone overcome by heat should be moved to a cool and shaded location. Heat stroke is an emergency. Call 911. What? Temperatures up to 105 and heat index values up to 110 expected Tuesday and Wednesday. Where? Bastrop, Burnett, Leno, Travis, and Williamson counties. When? Until 7 p.m. Central Daylight Time Wednesday. Impacts. Hot temperatures may cause heat illnesses. Drink plenty of fluids. Stay in an air-conditioned room, stay out of the sun, and check up on relatives and neighbors. Take extra precautions when outside. Wear lightweight and loose-fitting clothing. Try to limit strenuous activities to early morning or evening. Take action when you see symptoms of heat exhaustion and heat stroke. To reduce risk during outdoor work, the Occupational Safety and Health Administration recommends scheduling frequent rest breaks in shaded or air-conditioned environments. Anyone overcome by heat should be moved to a cool and shaded location. Heat stroke is an emergency. Call 911. The coastal waters forecast from Baffin Bay to Port Aransas out 20 nautical miles. Tonight, southeast winds 10 to 15 knots with gusts up to 20 knots. Becoming south late. Seas around 2 feet. Wave detail, southeast 2 feet at 4 seconds. Tuesday, south winds 10 to 15 knots, becoming southeast with gusts up to 20 knots in the afternoon. Seas around 2 feet. Wave detail, southeast 2 feet at 4 seconds.

night, southeast winds 10 to 15 knots with gusts up to 20 knots, becoming south after midnight. Seas 2 to 3 feet. Wave detail, southeast 2 feet at 4 seconds. Wednesday, south winds 5 to 10 knots, becoming southeast in the afternoon. Seas around 2 feet. Wave detail, southeast 2 feet at 4 seconds. Wednesday night, southeast winds 10 to 15 knots, becoming south after midnight. Seas around 2 feet. Wave detail, southeast 2 feet at 4 seconds. Thursday, south winds 5 to 10 knots, becoming southeast in the afternoon. Seas around 2 feet. Wave detail, southeast 2 feet at 4 seconds. Thursday night, south winds 10 to 15 knots. Seas around 2 feet. Friday, south winds 5 to 10 knots, becoming southeast in the afternoon. Seas around 2 feet. Friday night, southeast winds around 10 knots, becoming south after midnight. Seas around 2 feet. Saturday, south winds around 5 knots, becoming southeast in the afternoon. Seas around 2 feet. Saturday night, southeast winds 10 to 15 knots, becoming south 5 to 10 knots after midnight. Seas around 2 feet. 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The current time is 10:59 p.m. Central Daylight Time. The Austin NOAA Weather Radio Roundup. At 10 p.m. at Austin Bergstrom International, it was partly cloudy. The temperature was 91, the dew point 61, the relative humidity was 36%, producing a heat index of 91, the wind south at 10 miles an hour, and the pressure was 29.97 inches and rising. At Camp Mabry, it was clear. The temperature was 94, the dew point 60, the relative humidity was 32%, producing a heat index of 94, the wind south at 9 miles an hour gusting to 20, and the pressure was 29.99 inches and rising. Pflugerville clear 91. Taylor clear 88. Lago Vista clear 90. Georgetown clear 93. San Marcos clear 90. Burnett clear 89. Junction clear 87. San Antonio partly cloudy 90. Corpus Christi partly cloudy 84. Houston partly cloudy 85. Once again at Austin Bergstrom it was 91, and at Camp Mabry it was 94. Elsewhere across the state, College Station partly cloudy 89. Amarillo clear 85. Abilene clear 92. Dallas-Fort Worth partly cloudy 96. Your weather synopsis for South Central Texas. The ongoing heat wave continues with dangerous heat expected again this afternoon, with extreme heat warnings and heat advisories in effect across portions of the Hill Country, Interstate 35 corridor, and coastal plains. Temperatures are forecast up to 105 degrees. Heat indices may be slightly higher, up to 108 degrees. Heat advisory is extended through Tuesday and Wednesday as well, but expect for the high temperatures to shave a degree or two off from today's high temperatures. Continue to practice and promote heat safety. The mostly rain-free weather will continue through the majority of the week, but Thursday into Friday does look to offer the chance for isolated to scattered showers and thunderstorms across the Edwards Plateau, Hill Country, and perhaps down as far south as the Interstate 35 corridor. Your local forecast. Heat advisory in effect until 7 p.m. Central Daylight Time Wednesday. Tonight, clear. Lows in the mid-70s. South winds 5 to 10 miles per hour with gusts up to 20 miles per hour. Highest heat index readings up to 105 early this evening. Tuesday, mostly sunny. Hot with highs around 103. South winds 5 to 10 miles per hour. Tuesday night, clear in the evening, then becoming partly cloudy,

slight chance of thunderstorms in the evening, then a slight chance of showers after midnight. Lows in the upper 70s. Chance of rain 40%. Friday, partly cloudy in the morning, then mostly sunny with a slight chance of showers and thunderstorms in the afternoon. Hot with highs around 100. Highest heat index readings up to 110. Friday night, partly cloudy. Lows in the upper 70s. Saturday, mostly sunny. Highs in the upper 90s. Highest heat index readings up to 110. Saturday night, clear. Lows in the mid-70s. Sunday, mostly sunny. Highs in the upper 90s. Highest heat index readings up to 110. Sunday night, clear. Lows in the mid-70s. Monday, partly cloudy in the morning, then becoming sunny. Highs in the upper 90s. Highest heat index readings up to 110. What? Temperatures up to 105 and heat index values up to 110 expected Tuesday and Wednesday. Where? Bastrop, Burnett, Llano, Travis, and Williamson counties. When? Until 7 p.m. Central Daylight Time Wednesday. Impacts. Hot temperatures may cause heat illnesses. Drink plenty of fluids. Stay in an air-conditioned room. Stay out of the sun. And check up on relatives and neighbors. Take extra precautions when outside. Wear lightweight and loose-fitting clothing. Try to limit strenuous activities to early morning or evening. Take action when you see symptoms of heat exhaustion and heat stroke. To reduce risk during outdoor work, the Occupational Safety and Health Administration recommends scheduling frequent rest breaks in shaded or air-conditioned environments. Anyone overcome by heat should be moved to a cool and shaded location. Heat stroke is an emergency. Call 911. 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The current time is 11:05 p.m. Central Daylight Time. Your weather synopsis for South Central Texas. The ongoing heat wave continues with dangerous heat expected again this afternoon, with extreme heat warnings and heat advisories in effect across portions of the Hill Country, Interstate 35 corridor, and coastal plains. Temperatures are forecast up to 105 degrees. Heat indices may be slightly higher, up to 108 degrees. Heat advisory is extended through Tuesday and Wednesday as well, but expect for the high temperatures to shave a degree or two off from today's high temperatures. Continue to practice and promote heat safety. The mostly rain-free weather will continue through the majority of the week, but Thursday into Friday does look to offer the chance for isolated to scattered showers and thunderstorms across the Edwards Plateau, Hill Country, and perhaps down as far south as the Interstate 35 corridor. Your local forecast. Heat advisory in effect until 7 p.m. Central Daylight Time Wednesday. Tonight, clear. Lows in the mid-70s. South winds 5 to 10 miles per hour with gusts up to 20 miles per hour. Highest heat index readings up to 105 early this evening. Tuesday, mostly sunny. Hot with highs around 103. South winds 5 to 10 miles per hour. Tuesday night, clear in the evening, then becoming partly cloudy. Lows in the upper 70s. South winds 5 to 10 miles per hour with gusts up to 20 miles per hour. Wednesday, partly cloudy in the morning, then becoming mostly sunny. Hot with highs around 103. South winds around 5 miles per hour. Wednesday night, partly cloudy. Lows in the upper 70s. South winds around 5 miles per hour. Thursday, partly cloudy. A chance of showers and thunderstorms in the afternoon. Hot with highs around 100. Chance of rain 30%. Highest heat index readings up to 110. Thursday night, partly cloudy.

a chance of showers with a slight chance of thunderstorms in the evening, then a slight chance of showers after midnight. Lows in the upper 70s. Chance of rain 40%. Friday, partly cloudy in the morning, then mostly sunny with a slight chance of showers and thunderstorms in the afternoon. Hot with highs around 100. Highest heat index readings up to 110. Friday night, partly cloudy. Lows in the upper 70s. Saturday, mostly sunny. Highs in the upper 90s. Highest heat index readings up to 110. Saturday night, clear. Lows in the mid-70s. Sunday, mostly sunny. Highs in the upper 90s. Highest heat index readings up to 110. Sunday night, clear. Lows in the mid-70s. Monday, partly cloudy in the morning, then becoming sunny. Highs in the upper 90s. Highest heat index readings up to 110. The Tropical Weather Outlook. For the North Atlantic, Caribbean Sea and the Gulf of America, Central Subtropical Atlantic L95, an area of low pressure located a couple of hundred miles east of Bermuda, is moving northward at 15 to 20 miles per hour. Although the shower activity is showing signs of organization, the circulation remains broad and elongated. This system could become a short-lived tropical depression or storm on Tuesday before it moves over cool waters and into unfavorable environmental conditions Tuesday night and Wednesday. Formation chance through 48 hours, medium, 50%. Formation chance through 7 days, medium, 50%. Eastern Tropical Atlantic L96, a tropical wave and associated area of low pressure over the far eastern Atlantic a few hundred miles southeast of the Cabo Verde Islands, is producing disorganized showers and thunderstorms. This system could become a tropical depression during the next few days while it moves westward to west-northwestward at 15 to 20 miles per hour across the eastern and central tropical Atlantic. Environmental conditions could become less conducive for development by the weekend. Formation chance through 48 hours, medium, 40%. Formation chance through 7 days, medium, 60%. Heat advisory remains in effect until 7 p.m. Central Daylight Time Wednesday. What? Temperatures up to 105 and heat index values up to 110 expected Tuesday and Wednesday. Where? Atascosa, Bear, Comau, DeWitt, Guadalupe, Hays, Carnes, and Wilson counties. When? Until 7 p.m. Central Daylight Time Wednesday. Impacts: hot temperatures may cause heat illnesses. Drink plenty of fluids, stay in an air-conditioned room, stay out of the sun, and check up on relatives and neighbors. Take extra precautions when outside. Wear lightweight and loose-fitting clothing. Try to limit strenuous activities to early morning or evening. Take action when you see symptoms of heat exhaustion and heat stroke. To reduce risk during outdoor work, the Occupational Safety and Health Administration recommends scheduling frequent rest breaks in shaded or air-conditioned environments. Anyone overcome by heat should be moved to a cool and shaded location. Heat stroke is an emergency. Call 911. Heat advisory remains in effect until 7 p.m. Central Daylight Time Wednesday. What? Temperatures up to 105 and heat index values up to 110 expected Tuesday and Wednesday. Where? Caldwell, Fayette, Gonzales, Lavaca, and Lee counties. When? Until 7 p.m. Central Daylight Time Wednesday. Impacts: hot temperatures may cause heat illnesses. Drink plenty of fluids. Stay in an air-conditioned room, stay out of the sun, and check up on relatives and neighbors. Take extra precautions when outside. Wear lightweight and loose-fitting clothing. Try to limit strenuous activities to early morning or evening. Take action when you see symptoms of heat exhaustion and heat stroke. To reduce risk during outdoor work, the Occupational Safety and Health Administration recommends scheduling frequent rest breaks in shaded or air-conditioned environments. Anyone overcome by heat should be moved to a cool and shaded location. Heat stroke is an emergency.

Call 911. What? Temperatures up to 105 and heat index values up to 110 expected Tuesday and Wednesday. Where? Bastrop, Burnett, Llano, Travis, and Williamson counties. When? Until 7 p.m. Central Daylight Time Wednesday. Impacts. Hot temperatures may cause heat illnesses. Drink plenty of fluids. Stay in an air-conditioned room. Stay out of the sun. And check up on relatives and neighbors. Take extra precautions when outside. 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Try to limit strenuous activities to early morning or evening. 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To reduce risk during outdoor work, the Occupational Safety and Health Administration recommends scheduling frequent rest breaks in shaded or air-conditioned environments. Anyone overcome by heat should be moved to a cool and shaded location. Heat stroke is an emergency. Call 911. 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The current time is 11:14 p.m. Central Daylight Time. The Austin NOAA Weather Radio Roundup, at 11 p.m. at Austin Bergstrom International, it was partly cloudy. The temperature was 88, the dew point 67, the relative humidity was 49%, producing a heat index of 91, the wind south at 16 miles an hour gusting to 31, and the pressure was 29.99 inches and rising. At Camp Mabry, temperature was 89 degrees. Pflugerville partly cloudy 89. Taylor partly cloudy 88. Lago Vista partly cloudy 87. Georgetown partly cloudy 92. San Marcos clear 86. Burnett clear 87. Junction clear 83. San Antonio partly cloudy 87. Corpus Christi partly cloudy 83. Houston partly cloudy 84. Once again at Austin Bergstrom it was 88, and at Camp Mabry it was 89. Elsewhere across the state, College Station clear 88. Amarillo clear 86. Abilene clear 93. Dallas-Fort Worth partly cloudy 94. Your weather synopsis for South Central Texas. The ongoing heat wave continues with dangerous heat expected again this afternoon, with extreme heat warnings and heat advisories in effect across portions of the Hill Country, Interstate 35 corridor, and coastal plains. Temperatures are forecast up to 105 degrees. Heat indices may be slightly higher, up to 108 degrees. Heat advisory is extended through Tuesday and Wednesday as well, but expect for the high temperatures to shave a degree or two off from today's high temperatures. Continue to practice and promote heat safety. The mostly rain-free weather will continue through the majority of the week, but Thursday into Friday does look to offer the chance for isolated to scattered showers and thunderstorms across the Edwards Plateau, Hill Country, and perhaps down as far south as the Interstate 35 corridor. Your local forecast. Heat advisory in effect until 7 p.m. Central Daylight Time Wednesday. Tonight, clear. Lows in the mid-70s. South winds 5 to 10 miles per hour with gusts up to 20 miles per hour. Highest heat index readings up to 105 early this evening. Tuesday, mostly sunny. Hot with highs around 103. South winds 5 to 10 miles per hour. Tuesday night, clear in the evening, then becoming partly cloudy. Lows in the upper 70s. South winds 5 to 10 miles per hour with gusts up to 20 miles per hour. Wednesday, partly cloudy in the morning, then becoming mostly sunny. Hot with highs around 103. South winds around 5 miles per hour. Wednesday night, partly cloudy. Lows in the upper 70s. South winds around 5 miles per hour. Thursday, partly cloudy. A chance of showers and thunderstorms in the afternoon.

hot with highs around 100. Chance of rain 30%. Highest heat index readings up to 110. Thursday night, partly cloudy. A chance of showers with a slight chance of thunderstorms in the evening, then a slight chance of showers after midnight. Lows in the upper 70s. Chance of rain 40%. Friday, partly cloudy in the morning, then mostly sunny with a slight chance of showers and thunderstorms in the afternoon. Hot with highs around 100. Highest heat index readings up to 110. Friday night, partly cloudy. Lows in the upper 70s. Saturday, mostly sunny. Highs in the upper 90s. Highest heat index readings up to 110. Saturday night, clear. Lows in the mid 70s. Sunday, mostly sunny. Highs in the upper 90s. Highest heat index readings up to 110. Sunday night, clear. Lows in the mid 70s. Monday, partly cloudy in the morning, then becoming sunny. Highs in the upper 90s. Highest heat index readings up to 110. What? Temperatures up to 105 and heat index values up to 110 expected Tuesday and Wednesday. Where? Bastrop, Burnett, Llano, Travis, and Williamson counties. When? Until 7 p.m. Central Daylight Time Wednesday. Impacts: hot temperatures may cause heat illnesses. 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Take extra precautions when outside. Wear lightweight and loose-fitting clothing. Try to limit strenuous activities to early morning or evening. 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To reduce risk during outdoor work, the Occupational Safety and Health Administration recommends scheduling frequent rest breaks in shaded or air-conditioned environments. Anyone overcome by heat should be moved to a cool and shaded location. Heat stroke is an emergency. 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The current time is 11:21 p.m. Central Daylight Time. The Austin NOAA Weather Radio Roundup, at 11 p.m. at Austin Bergstrom International, it was partly cloudy. The temperature was 88, the dew point 67, the relative humidity was 49%, producing a heat index of 91, the wind south at 16 miles an hour gusting to 31, and the pressure was 29.99 inches and rising. Head Camp Mabry. Temperature was 89 degrees. Pflugerville partly cloudy 89. Taylor partly cloudy 88. Lago Vista partly cloudy 87. Georgetown partly cloudy 92. San Marcos clear 86. Burnett clear 87. Junction clear 83. San Antonio partly cloudy 87. Corpus Christi partly cloudy 83. Houston partly cloudy 84. Once again at Austin Bergstrom it was 88, and at Camp Mabry it was 89. Elsewhere across the state, College Station clear 88. Amarillo clear 86. Abilene clear 93. Dallas-Fort Worth partly cloudy 94. Your weather synopsis for South Central Texas. The ongoing heat wave continues with dangerous heat expected again this afternoon, with extreme heat warnings and heat advisories in effect across portions of the Hill Country, Interstate 35 corridor, and coastal plains. Temperatures are forecast up to 105 degrees. Heat indices may be slightly higher, up to 108 degrees. Heat advisory is extended through Tuesday and Wednesday as well, but expect for the high temperatures to shave a degree or two off from today's high temperatures. Continue to practice and promote heat safety. The mostly rain-free weather will continue through the majority of the week, but Thursday into Friday does look to offer the chance for isolated to scattered showers.

and thunderstorms across the Edwards Plateau, Hill Country, and perhaps down as far south as the Interstate 35 corridor. Heat advisory remains in effect until 7 p.m. Central Daylight Time Wednesday. What? Temperatures up to 105 and heat index values up to 110 expected Tuesday and Wednesday. Where? Atascosa, Bear, Comal, DeWitt, Guadalupe, Hays, Carnes, and Wilson counties. When? Until 7 p.m. Central Daylight Time Wednesday. Impacts. Hot temperatures may cause heat illnesses. Drink plenty of fluids. Stay in an air-conditioned room. Stay out of the sun. And check up on relatives and neighbors. Take extra precautions when outside. Wear lightweight and loose-fitting clothing. Try to limit strenuous activities to early morning or evening. Take action when you see symptoms of heat exhaustion and heat stroke. To reduce risk during outdoor work, the Occupational Safety and Health Administration recommends scheduling frequent rest breaks in shaded or air-conditioned environments. Anyone overcome by heat should be moved to a cool and shaded location. Heat stroke is an emergency. Call 911. Heat advisory remains in effect until 7 p.m. Central Daylight Time Wednesday. What? Temperatures up to 105 and heat index values up to 110 expected Tuesday and Wednesday. Where? Caldwell, Fayette, Gonzales, Lavaca, and Lee counties. When? Until 7 p.m. Central Daylight Time Wednesday. Impacts. Hot temperatures may cause heat illnesses. Drink plenty of fluids. Stay in an air-conditioned room. 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And check up on relatives and neighbors. Take extra precautions when outside. 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Try to limit strenuous activities to early morning or evening. 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To reduce risk during outdoor work, the Occupational Safety and Health Administration recommends scheduling frequent rest breaks in shaded or air-conditioned environments. Anyone overcome by heat should be moved to a cool and shaded location. Heat stroke is an emergency. Call 911. Your local forecast. Heat advisory in effect until 7 p.m. Central Daylight Time Wednesday. Tonight, clear. Lows in the mid-70s. South winds 5 to 10 miles per hour with gusts up to 20 miles per hour. Highest heat index readings up to 105 early this evening. Tuesday, mostly sunny. Hot with highs around 103. South winds 5 to 10 miles per hour. Tuesday night, clear in the evening, then becoming partly cloudy. Lows in the upper 70s. South winds 5 to 10 miles per hour with gusts up to 20 miles per hour. Wednesday, partly cloudy in the morning, then becoming mostly sunny. Hot with highs around 103. South winds around 5 miles per hour. Wednesday night, partly cloudy. Lows in the upper 70s. South winds around 5 miles per hour. Thursday, partly cloudy. A chance of showers and thunderstorms in the afternoon. Hot with highs around 100. Chance of rain 30%. Highest heat index readings up to 110. Thursday night, partly cloudy. A chance of showers with a slight chance of thunderstorms in the evening, then a slight chance of showers after midnight. Lows in the upper 70s. Chance of rain 40%. Friday, partly cloudy in the morning, then mostly sunny with a slight chance of showers and thunderstorms in the afternoon. Hot with highs around 100. Highest heat index readings up to 110. Friday night, partly cloudy. Lows in the upper 70s. Saturday, mostly sunny. Highs in the upper 90s. Highest heat index readings up to 110. Saturday night, clear. Lows in the mid-70s. Sunday, mostly sunny. Highs in the upper 90s. Highest heat index readings up to 110. Sunday night, clear. Lows in the mid-70s. Monday,

partly cloudy in the morning, then becoming sunny. Highs in the upper 90s. Highest heat index readings up to 110. The coastal waters forecast from Baffin Bay to Port Aransas out 20 nautical miles. Tonight, southeast winds 10 to 15 knots with gusts up to 20 knots, becoming south late. Seas around 2 feet. Wave detail, southeast 2 feet at 4 seconds. Tuesday, south winds 10 to 15 knots, becoming southeast with gusts up to 20 knots in the afternoon. Seas around 2 feet. Wave detail, southeast 2 feet at 4 seconds. Tuesday night, southeast winds 10 to 15 knots with gusts up to 20 knots, becoming south after midnight. Seas 2 to 3 feet. Wave detail, southeast 2 feet at 4 seconds. Wednesday, south winds 5 to 10 knots, becoming southeast in the afternoon. Seas around 2 feet. Wave detail, southeast 2 feet at 4 seconds. Wednesday night, southeast winds 10 to 15 knots, becoming south after midnight. Seas around 2 feet. Wave detail, southeast 2 feet at 4 seconds. Thursday, south winds 5 to 10 knots, becoming southeast in the afternoon. Seas around 2 feet. Wave detail, southeast 2 feet at 4 seconds. Thursday night, south winds 10 to 15 knots. Seas around 2 feet. Friday, south winds 5 to 10 knots, becoming southeast in the afternoon. Seas around 2 feet. Friday night, southeast winds around 10 knots, becoming south after midnight. Seas around 2 feet. Saturday, south winds around 5 knots, becoming southeast in the afternoon. Seas around 2 feet. Saturday night, southeast winds 10 to 15 knots, becoming south 5 to 10 knots after midnight. Seas around 2 feet. What? Temperatures up to 105 and heat index values up to 110 expected Tuesday and Wednesday. Where? Bastrop, Burnett, Llano, Travis, and Williamson counties. When? Until 7 p.m. Central Daylight Time Wednesday. Impacts. Hot temperatures may cause heat illnesses. 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Take extra precautions when outside. 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Try to limit strenuous activities to early morning or evening. 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Anyone overcome by heat should be moved to a cool and shaded location. Heat stroke is an emergency. 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The current time is 11:32 p.m. Central Daylight Time. The Austin NOAA Weather Radio Roundup at 11 p.m. at Austin Bergstrom International. It was partly cloudy. The temperature was 88, the dew point 67. The relative humidity was 49%, producing a heat index of 91. The wind south at 16 miles an hour gusting to 31, and the pressure was 29.99 inches and rising. At Camp Mabry, temperature was 89 degrees. Pflugerville partly cloudy 89. Taylor partly cloudy 88. Lago Vista partly cloudy 87. Georgetown partly cloudy 92. San Marcos clear 86. Burnett clear 87. Junction clear 83. San Antonio partly cloudy 87. Corpus Christi partly cloudy 83. Houston partly cloudy 84. Once again at Austin Bergstrom it was 88, and at Camp Mabry it was 89. Elsewhere across the state, College City. Houston partly cloudy 84. Once again at Austin Bergstrom.

Spectrum, it was 88, and at Camp Mabry, it was 89. Elsewhere across the state, College Station clear 88. Amarillo clear 86. Abilene clear 93. Dallas-Fort Worth partly cloudy 94. Your weather synopsis for South Central Texas. The ongoing heat wave continues with dangerous heat expected again this afternoon, with extreme heat warnings and heat advisories in effect across portions of the Hill Country, Interstate 35 corridor, and coastal plains. Temperatures are forecast up to 105 degrees. Heat indices may be slightly higher, up to 108 degrees. Heat advisory is extended through Tuesday and Wednesday as well, but expect for the high temperatures to shave a degree or two off from today's high temperatures. Continue to practice and promote heat safety. The mostly rain-free weather will continue through the majority of the week, but Thursday into Friday does look to offer the chance for isolated to scattered showers and thunderstorms across the Edwards Plateau, Hill Country, and perhaps down as far south as the Interstate 35 corridor. Your local forecast. Heat advisory in effect until 7 p.m. Central Daylight Time Wednesday. Tonight, clear. Lows in the mid-70s. South winds 5 to 10 miles per hour with gusts up to 20 miles per hour. Highest heat index readings up to 105 early this evening. Tuesday, mostly sunny. Hot with highs around 103. South winds 5 to 10 miles per hour. Tuesday night, clear in the evening, then becoming partly cloudy. Lows in the upper 70s. South winds 5 to 10 miles per hour with gusts up to 20 miles per hour. Wednesday, partly cloudy in the morning, then becoming mostly sunny. Hot with highs around 103. South winds around 5 miles per hour. Wednesday night, partly cloudy. Lows in the upper 70s. South winds around 5 miles per hour. Thursday, partly cloudy. A chance of showers and thunderstorms in the afternoon. Hot with highs around 100. Chance of rain 30%. Highest heat index readings up to 110. Thursday night, partly cloudy. A chance of showers with a slight chance of thunderstorms in the evening, then a slight chance of showers after midnight. Lows in the upper 70s. Chance of rain 40%. Friday, partly cloudy in the morning, then mostly sunny with a slight chance of showers and thunderstorms in the afternoon. Hot with highs around 100. Highest heat index readings up to 110. Friday night, partly cloudy. Lows in the upper 70s. Saturday, mostly sunny. Highs in the upper 90s. Highest heat index readings up to 110. Saturday night, clear. Lows in the mid-70s. Sunday, mostly sunny. Highs in the upper 90s. Highest heat index readings up to 110. Sunday night, clear. Lows in the mid-70s. Monday, partly cloudy in the morning, then becoming sunny. Highs in the upper 90s. Highest heat index readings up to 110. What? Temperatures up to 105 and heat index values up to 110 expected Tuesday and Wednesday. Where? Bastrop, Burnett, Llano, Travis, and Williamson counties. When? Until 7 p.m. Central Daylight Time Wednesday. Impacts: hot temperatures may cause heat illnesses. Drink plenty of fluids, stay in an air-conditioned room, stay out of the sun, and check up on relatives and neighbors. Take extra precautions when outside. Wear lightweight and loose-fitting clothing. 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To reduce risk during outdoor work, the Occupational Safety and Health Administration recommends scheduling frequent rest breaks in shaded or air-conditioned environments. Anyone overcome by heat should be moved to a cool and shaded location. Heat stroke is an emergency. Call 911. The Tropical Weather Outlook.

North Atlantic, Caribbean Sea, and the Gulf of America. Central Subtropical Atlantic L95, an area of low pressure located a couple of hundred miles east of Bermuda, is moving northward at 15 to 20 miles per hour. Although the shower activity is showing signs of organization, the circulation remains broad and elongated. This system could become a short-lived tropical depression or storm on Tuesday before it moves over cool waters and into unfavorable environmental conditions Tuesday night and Wednesday. Formation chance through 48 hours, medium, 50%. Formation chance through 7 days, medium, 50%. Eastern Tropical Atlantic L96, a tropical wave and associated area of low pressure over the far eastern Atlantic a few hundred miles southeast of the Cabo Verde Islands, is producing disorganized showers and thunderstorms. This system could become a tropical depression during the next few days while it moves westward to west-northwestward at 15 to 20 miles per hour across the eastern and central tropical Atlantic. Environmental conditions could become less conducive for development by the weekend. Formation chance through 48 hours, medium, 40%. Formation chance through 7 days, medium, 60%. Heat advisory remains in effect until 7 p.m. Central Daylight Time Wednesday. What? Temperatures up to 105 and heat index values up to 110 expected Tuesday and Wednesday. Where? Atascosa, Bear, Comau, DeWitt, Guadalupe, Hays, Carnes, and Wilson counties. When? Until 7 p.m. Central Daylight Time Wednesday. Impacts: hot temperatures may cause heat illnesses. Drink plenty of fluids, stay in an air-conditioned room, stay out of the sun, and check up on relatives and neighbors. Take extra precautions when outside. Wear lightweight and loose-fitting clothing. Try to limit strenuous activities to early morning or evening. Take action when you see symptoms of heat exhaustion and heat stroke. To reduce risk during outdoor work, the Occupational Safety and Health Administration recommends scheduling frequent rest breaks in shaded or air-conditioned environments. Anyone overcome by heat should be moved to a cool and shaded location. Heat stroke is an emergency. Call 911. Heat advisory remains in effect until 7 p.m. Central Daylight Time Wednesday. What? Temperatures up to 105 and heat index values up to 110 expected Tuesday and Wednesday. Where? Caldwell, Fayette, Gonzales, Lavaca, and Lee counties. When? Until 7 p.m. Central Daylight Time Wednesday. Impacts: hot temperatures may cause heat illnesses. 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Take extra precautions when outside. 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Anyone overcome by heat should be moved to a cool and shaded location. Heat stroke is an emergency. 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The current time is 11:42 p.m. Central Daylight Time. 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It was partly cloudy. The temperature was 88, the dew point 67. The relative humidity was 49%, producing a heat index of 91, the wind south at 16 miles an hour gusting to 31, and the pressure was 29.99 inches and rising. At Camp Mabry, temperature was 89 degrees. Pflugerville, partly cloudy, 89. Taylor, partly cloudy, 88. Lago Vista, partly cloudy, 87. Georgetown, partly cloudy, 92. San Marcos, clear, 86. Burnett, clear, 87. Junction, clear.

clear 83. San Antonio, partly cloudy 87. Corpus Christi, partly cloudy 83. Houston, partly cloudy 84. Once again at Austin Bergstrom, it was 88, and at Camp Mabry, it was 89. Elsewhere across the state, College Station clear 88. Amarillo clear 86. Abilene clear 93. Dallas-Fort Worth partly cloudy 94. Your weather synopsis for South Central Texas. The ongoing heat wave continues with dangerous heat expected again this afternoon, with extreme heat warnings and heat advisories in effect across portions of the Hill Country, Interstate 35 corridor, and coastal plains. Temperatures are forecast up to 105 degrees. Heat indices may be slightly higher, up to 108 degrees. Heat advisory is extended through Tuesday and Wednesday as well, but expect for the high temperatures to shave a degree or two off from today's high temperatures. Continue to practice and promote heat safety. The mostly rain-free weather will continue through the majority of the week, but Thursday into Friday does look to offer the chance for isolated to scattered showers and thunderstorms across the Edwards Plateau, Hill Country, and perhaps down as far south as the Interstate 35 corridor. Your local forecast. Heat advisory in effect until 7 p.m. Central Daylight Time Wednesday. Tonight, clear. Lows in the mid-70s. South winds 5 to 10 miles per hour with gusts up to 20 miles per hour. Highest heat index readings up to 105 early this evening. Tuesday, mostly sunny. Hot with highs around 103. South winds 5 to 10 miles per hour. Tuesday night, clear in the evening, then becoming partly cloudy. Lows in the upper 70s. South winds 5 to 10 miles per hour with gusts up to 20 miles per hour. Wednesday, partly cloudy in the morning, then becoming mostly sunny. Hot with highs around 103. South winds around 5 miles per hour. Wednesday night, partly cloudy. Lows in the upper 70s. South winds around 5 miles per hour. Thursday, partly cloudy. A chance of showers and thunderstorms in the afternoon. Hot with highs around 100. Chance of rain 30%. Highest heat index readings up to 110. Thursday night, partly cloudy. A chance of showers with a slight chance of thunderstorms in the evening, then a slight chance of showers after midnight. Lows in the upper 70s. Chance of rain 40%. Friday, partly cloudy in the morning, then mostly sunny with a slight chance of showers and thunderstorms in the afternoon. Hot with highs around 100. Highest heat index readings up to 110. Friday night, partly cloudy. Lows in the upper 70s. Saturday, mostly sunny. Highs in the upper 90s. Highest heat index readings up to 110. Saturday night, clear. Lows in the mid-70s. Sunday, mostly sunny. Highs in the upper 90s. Highest heat index readings up to 110. Sunday night, clear. Lows in the mid-70s. Monday, partly cloudy in the morning, then becoming sunny. Highs in the upper 90s. Highest heat index readings up to 110. What? Temperatures up to 105 and heat index values up to 110 expected Tuesday and Wednesday. Where? Bastrop, Burnett, Llano, Travis, and Williamson counties. When? Until 7 p.m. Central Daylight Time Wednesday. Impacts: hot temperatures may cause heat illnesses. 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
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The current time is 11:48 p.m. Central Daylight Time. The Austin NOAA Weather Radio Roundup, at 11 p.m. at Austin Bergstrom International, it was partly cloudy. The temperature was 88, the dew point 67, the relative humidity was 49%, producing a heat index of 91, the wind south at 16 miles an hour gusting to 31, and the pressure was 29.99 inches and rising. At Camp Mabry, temperature was 89 degrees. Pflugerville partly cloudy 89. Taylor partly cloudy 88. Lago Vista partly cloudy 87. Georgetown partly cloudy 92. San Marcos clear 86. Burnett clear 87. Junction clear 83. San Antonio partly cloudy 87. Corpus Christi partly cloudy 83. Houston partly cloudy 84. Once again at Austin Bergstrom it was 88, and at Camp Mabry it was 89. Elsewhere across the state, College Station clear 88. Amarillo clear 86. Abilene clear 93. Dallas-Fort Worth partly cloudy 94. Your weather synopsis for South Central Texas. The ongoing heat wave continues with dangerous heat expected again this afternoon, with extreme heat warnings and heat advisories in effect across portions of the Hill Country, Interstate 35 corridor, and coastal plains. Temperatures are forecast up to 105 degrees. Heat indices may be slightly higher, up to 108 degrees. Heat advisory is extended through Tuesday and Wednesday as well, but expect for the high temperatures to shave a degree or two off from today's high temperatures. Continue to practice and promote heat safety. The mostly rain-free weather will continue through the majority of the week, but Thursday into Friday does look to offer the chance for isolated to scattered showers and thunderstorms across the Edwards Plateau, Hill Country, and perhaps down as far south as the Interstate 35 corridor. Your local forecast. Heat advisory in effect until 7 p.m. Central Daylight Time Wednesday. Tonight, clear. Lows in the mid-70s. South winds 5 to 10 miles per hour with gusts up to 20 miles per hour. Highest heat index readings up to 105 early this evening. Tuesday, mostly sunny. Hot with highs around 103. South winds 5 to 10 miles per hour. Tuesday night, clear in the evening, then becoming partly cloudy. Lows in the upper 70s. South winds 5 to 10 miles per hour with gusts up to 20 miles per hour. Wednesday, partly cloudy in the morning, then becoming mostly sunny. Hot with highs around 103. South winds around 5 miles per hour. Wednesday night, partly cloudy. Lows in the upper 70s. South winds around 5 miles per hour. Thursday, partly cloudy. A chance of showers and thunderstorms in the afternoon. Hot with highs around 100. Chance of rain 30%. Highest heat index readings up to 110. Thursday night, partly cloudy. A chance of showers with a slight chance of thunderstorms in the evening, then a slight chance of showers after midnight. Lows in the upper 70s. Chance of rain 40%. Friday, partly cloudy in the morning, then mostly sunny with a slight chance of showers and thunderstorms in the afternoon. Hot with highs around 100. Highest heat index readings up to 110. Friday night, partly cloudy. Lows in the upper 70s. Saturday, mostly sunny. Highs in the upper 90s.
highest heat index readings up to 110. Saturday night, clear. Lows in the mid

Sunday, mostly sunny. Highs in the upper 90s. Highest heat index readings up to 110. Sunday night, clear. Lows in the mid-70s. Monday, partly cloudy in the morning, then becoming sunny. Highs in the upper 90s. Highest heat index readings up to 110. Heat advisory remains in effect until 7 p.m. Central Daylight Time Wednesday. What? Temperatures up to 105 and heat index values up to 110 expected Tuesday and Wednesday. Where? Atascosa, Bear, Comau, DeWitt, Guadalupe, Hays, Carnes, and Wilson counties. When? Until 7 p.m. Central Daylight Time Wednesday. Impacts. Hot temperatures may cause heat illnesses. Drink plenty of fluids. Stay in an air-conditioned room. Stay out of the sun. And check up on relatives and neighbors. Take extra precautions when outside. Wear lightweight and loose-fitting clothing. Try to limit strenuous activities to early morning or evening. Take action when you see symptoms of heat exhaustion and heat stroke. To reduce risk during outdoor work, the Occupational Safety and Health Administration recommends scheduling frequent rest breaks in shaded or air-conditioned environments. Anyone overcome by heat should be moved to a cool and shaded location. Heat stroke is an emergency. Call 911. Heat advisory remains in effect until 7 p.m. Central Daylight Time Wednesday. What? Temperatures up to 105 and heat index values up to 110 expected Tuesday and Wednesday. Where? Caldwell, Fayette, Gonzales, Lavaca, and Lee counties. When? Until 7 p.m. Central Daylight Time Wednesday. Impacts. Hot temperatures may cause heat illnesses. Drink plenty of fluids. Stay in an air-conditioned room. Stay out of the sun. And check up on relatives and neighbors. Take extra precautions when outside. Wear lightweight and loose-fitting clothing. Try to limit strenuous activities to early morning or evening. Take action when you see symptoms of heat exhaustion and heat stroke. To reduce risk during outdoor work, the Occupational Safety and Health Administration recommends scheduling frequent rest breaks in shaded or air-conditioned environments. Anyone overcome by heat should be moved to a cool and shaded location. Heat stroke is an emergency. Call 911. The coastal waters forecast from Baffin Bay to Port Aransas out 20 nautical miles. Tonight, southeast winds 10 to 15 knots with gusts up to 20 knots, becoming south late. Seas around 2 feet. Wave detail, southeast 2 feet at 4 seconds. Tuesday, south winds 10 to 15 knots, becoming southeast with gusts up to 20 knots in the afternoon. Seas around 2 feet. Wave detail, southeast 2 feet at 4 seconds. Tuesday night, southeast winds 10 to 15 knots with gusts up to 20 knots, becoming south after midnight. Seas 2 to 3 feet. Wave detail, southeast 2 feet at 4 seconds. Wednesday, south winds 5 to 10 knots, becoming southeast in the afternoon. Seas around 2 feet. Wave detail, southeast 2 feet at 4 seconds. Wednesday night, southeast winds 10 to 15 knots, becoming south after midnight. Seas around 2 feet. Wave detail, southeast 2 feet at 4 seconds. Thursday, south winds 5 to 10 knots, becoming southeast in the afternoon. Seas around 2 feet. Wave detail, southeast 2 feet at 4 seconds. Thursday night, south winds 10 to 15 knots. Seas around 2 feet. Friday, south winds 5 to 10 knots, becoming southeast in the afternoon. Seas around 2 feet. Friday night, southeast winds around 10 knots, becoming south after midnight. Seas around 2 feet. Saturday, south winds around 5 knots, becoming southeast in the afternoon. Seas around 2 feet. Saturday night, southeast winds 10 to 15 knots, becoming south 5 to 10 knots after midnight. Seas around 8.

What? Temperatures up to 105 and heat index values up to 110 expected Tuesday and Wednesday. Where? Bastrop, Burnett, Llano, Travis, and Williamson counties. When? Until 7 p.m. Central Daylight Time Wednesday. Impacts. Hot temperatures may cause heat illnesses. Drink plenty of fluids. Stay in an air-conditioned room. Stay out of the sun. And check up on relatives and neighbors. Take extra precautions when outside. Wear lightweight and loose-fitting clothing. Try to limit strenuous activities to early morning or evening. 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Anyone overcome by heat should be moved to a cool and shaded location. Heat stroke is an emergency. 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The current time is 11:59 p.m. Central Daylight Time. The Austin NOAA Weather Radio Roundup, at 11 p.m. at Austin Bergstrom International, it was partly cloudy. The temperature was 88, the dew point 67, the relative humidity was 49%, producing a heat index of 91, the wind south at 16 miles an hour gusting to 31, and the pressure was 29.99 inches and rising. At Camp Mabry, temperature was 89 degrees. Pflugerville, partly cloudy, 89. Taylor, partly cloudy, 88. Lago Vista, partly cloudy, 87. Georgetown, partly cloudy, 92. San Marcos, clear, 86. Burnett, clear, 87. Junction, clear, 83. San Antonio, partly cloudy, 87. Corpus Christi, partly cloudy, 83. Houston, partly cloudy, 84. Once again at Austin Bergstrom, it was 88, and at Camp Mabry, it was 89. Elsewhere across the state, College Station clear 88. Amarillo clear 86. Abilene clear 93. Dallas-Fort Worth partly cloudy 94. Your weather synopsis for South Central Texas. The ongoing heat wave continues with dangerous heat expected again this afternoon, with extreme heat warnings and heat advisories in effect across portions of the Hill Country, Interstate 35 corridor, and coastal plains. Temperatures are forecast up to 105 degrees. Heat indices may be slightly higher, up to 108 degrees. Heat advisory is extended through Tuesday and Wednesday as well, but expect for the high temperatures to shave a degree or two off from today's high temperatures. Continue to practice and promote heat safety. The mostly rain-free weather will continue through the majority of the week, but Thursday into Friday does look to offer the chance for isolated to scattered showers and thunderstorms across the Edwards Plateau, Hill Country, and perhaps down as far south as the Interstate 35 corridor. Your local forecast. Heat advisory in effect until 7 p.m. Central Daylight Time Wednesday. Tonight, clear. Lows in the mid-70s. South winds 5 to 10 miles per hour with gusts up to 20 miles per hour. Highest heat index readings up to 105 early this evening. Tuesday, mostly sunny. Hot with highs around 103. South winds 5 to 10 miles per hour. Tuesday night, clear in the evening, then becoming partly cloudy. Lows in the upper 70s. South winds 5 to 10 miles per hour with gusts up to 20 miles per hour. Wednesday, partly cloudy in the morning, then becoming mostly sunny. Hot with highs around 103. South winds around 5 miles per hour. Wednesday night, partly cloudy. Lows in the upper 70s. South winds around 5 miles per hour. Thursday, partly cloudy. A chance of showers and thunderstorms in the afternoon. Hot with highs around 100.

110. Saturday night, clear. Lows in the mid-70s. Sunday, mostly sunny. Highs in the upper 90s. Highest heat index readings up to 110. Sunday night, clear. Lows in the mid-70s. Monday, partly cloudy in the morning, then becoming sunny. Highs in the upper 90s. Highest heat index readings up to 110. What? Temperatures up to 105 and heat index values up to 110 expected Tuesday and Wednesday. Where? Bastrop, Burnett, Leno, Travis, and Williamson counties. When? Until 7 p.m. Central Daylight Time Wednesday. Impacts. Hot temperatures may cause heat illnesses. 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Take extra precautions when outside. 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Try to limit strenuous activities to early morning or evening. 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Anyone overcome by heat should be moved to a cool and shaded location. Heat stroke is an emergency. 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The current time is 12:05 a.m. Central Daylight Time. Your weather synopsis for South Central Texas. The ongoing heat wave continues with dangerous heat expected again this afternoon, with extreme heat warnings and heat advisories in effect across portions of the Hill Country, Interstate 35 corridor, and coastal plains. Temperatures are forecast up to 105 degrees. Heat indices may be slightly higher, up to 108 degrees. Heat advisory is extended through Tuesday and Wednesday as well, but expect for the high temperatures to shave a degree or two off from today's high temperatures. Continue to practice and promote heat safety. The mostly rain-free weather will continue through the majority of the week, but Thursday into Friday does look to offer the chance for isolated to scattered showers and thunderstorms across the Edwards Plateau, Hill Country, and perhaps down as far south as the Interstate 35 corridor. Your local forecast. Heat advisory in effect until 7 p.m. Central Daylight Time Wednesday. Tonight, clear. Lows in the mid-70s. South winds 5 to 10 miles per hour with gusts up to 20 miles per hour. Highest heat index readings up to 105 early this evening. Tuesday, mostly sunny. Hot with highs around 103. South winds 5 to 10 miles per hour. Tuesday night, clear in the evening, then becoming partly cloudy. Lows in the upper 70s. South winds 5 to 10 miles per hour with gusts up to 20 miles per hour. Wednesday, partly cloudy in the morning, then becoming mostly sunny. Hot with highs around 103. South winds around 5 miles per hour. Wednesday night, partly cloudy. Lows in the upper 70s. South winds around 5 miles per hour. Thursday, partly cloudy. A chance of showers and thunderstorms in the afternoon. Hot with highs around 100. Chance of rain 30%. Highest heat index readings up to 110. Thursday night, partly cloudy. A chance of showers with a slight chance of thunderstorms in the evening, then a slight chance of showers after midnight. Lows in the upper 70s. Chance of rain 40%. Friday, partly cloudy in the morning, then mostly sunny with a slight chance of showers and thunderstorms in the afternoon. Hot with highs around 100. Highest heat index readings up to 110. Friday night, partly cloudy. Lows in the upper 70s. Saturday, mostly sunny. Highs in the upper 90s.

Forecast heat index readings up to 110. Saturday night, clear. Lows in the mid-70s. Sunday, mostly sunny. Highs in the upper 90s. Highest heat index readings up to 110. Sunday night, clear. Lows in the mid-70s. Monday, partly cloudy in the morning, then becoming sunny. Highs in the upper 90s. Highest heat index readings up to 110. Heat advisory remains in effect until 7 p.m. Central Daylight Time Wednesday. What? Temperatures up to 105 and heat index values up to 110 expected Tuesday and Wednesday. Where? Atascosa, Bear, Comau, DeWitt, Guadalupe, Hays, Carnes, and Wilson counties. When? Until 7 p.m. Central Daylight Time Wednesday. Impacts. Hot temperatures may cause heat illnesses. Drink plenty of fluids. Stay in an air-conditioned room. Stay out of the sun. And check up on relatives and neighbors. Take extra precautions when outside. Wear lightweight and loose-fitting clothing. Try to limit strenuous activities to early morning or evening. Take action when you see symptoms of heat exhaustion and heat stroke. To reduce risk during outdoor work, the Occupational Safety and Health Administration recommends scheduling frequent rest breaks in shaded or air-conditioned environments. Anyone overcome by heat should be moved to a cool and shaded location. Heat stroke is an emergency. Call 911. Heat advisory remains in effect until 7 p.m. Central Daylight Time Wednesday. What? Temperatures up to 105 and heat index values up to 110 expected Tuesday and Wednesday. Where? Caldwell, Fayette, Gonzales, Lavaca, and Lee counties. When? Until 7 p.m. Central Daylight Time Wednesday. Impacts. Hot temperatures may cause heat illnesses. Drink plenty of fluids. Stay in an air-conditioned room. Stay out of the sun. And check up on relatives and neighbors. Take extra precautions when outside. Wear lightweight and loose-fitting clothing. Try to limit strenuous activities to early morning or evening. Take action when you see symptoms of heat exhaustion and heat stroke. To reduce risk during outdoor work, the Occupational Safety and Health Administration recommends scheduling frequent rest breaks in shaded or air-conditioned environments. Anyone overcome by heat should be moved to a cool and shaded location. Heat stroke is an emergency. Call 911. The Tropical Weather Outlook. For the North Atlantic, Caribbean Sea and the Gulf of America, Central Subtropical Atlantic L95, an area of low pressure located a couple of hundred miles east-northeast of Bermuda, is moving northward at 15 to 20 miles per hour. Recent scatterometer wind data suggests that the center of circulation is broad and elongated, and the associated shower activity remains disorganized. This system could still become a short-lived tropical depression or storm later today before encountering increasingly hostile conditions tonight and Wednesday, likely ending its chances for development. Formation chance through 48 hours, medium, 40%. Formation chance through 7 days, medium, 40%. Eastern Tropical Atlantic L96, an area of low pressure centered a few hundred miles south-southeast of the Cabo Verde Islands, is producing disorganized showers and thunderstorms. Environmental conditions appear conducive for gradual development, and this system is likely to become a tropical depression during the next few days while it moves westward to west-northwestward across the eastern and central tropical Atlantic. Environmental conditions could become less conducive for development by the weekend. Formation chance through 48 hours, medium, 60%. Formation chance through 7 days, high, 70%. What? Temperatures up to 105 and heat index values up to 110 expected Tuesday and Wednesday. Where? Bastrop, Burnett, Llano, Travis, and Williamson counties. When? Until 7 p.m. Central Daylight Time Wednesday. Impacts. Hot temperatures may cause heat illnesses. Drink plenty of fluids. Stay in an air-conditioned room. Stay out of the sun. And check up on relatives and neighbors.

Take extra precautions when outside. 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At midnight at Austin Bergstrom International, it was partly cloudy. The temperature was 84, the dew point 67. The relative humidity was 56%, the wind south at 12 miles an hour, and the pressure was 29.99 inches and steady. At Camp Mabry, temperature was 86 degrees. Pflugerville, partly cloudy, 86. Taylor, partly cloudy, 86. Lago Vista, clear, 85. Georgetown, partly cloudy, 89. San Marcos, clear, 83. Burnett, clear, 86. Junction, clear, 81. San Antonio, partly cloudy, 84. Corpus Christi, partly cloudy, 80. Houston, partly cloudy, 82. Once again at Austin Bergstrom, it was 84, and at Camp Mabry, it was 86. Elsewhere across the state, College Station, clear, 85. Amarillo, clear, 85. Abilene, clear, 90. Dallas-Fort Worth, partly cloudy, 92. Your weather synopsis for South Central Texas. The ongoing heat wave continues with dangerous heat expected again this afternoon, with extreme heat warnings and heat advisories in effect across portions of the Hill Country, Interstate 35 corridor, and coastal plains. Temperatures are forecast up to 105 degrees. Heat indices may be slightly higher, up to 108 degrees. Heat advisory is extended through Tuesday and Wednesday as well, but expect for the high temperatures to shave a degree or two off from today's high temperatures. Continue to practice and promote heat safety. The mostly rain-free weather will continue through the majority of the week, but Thursday into Friday does look to offer the chance for isolated to scattered showers and thunderstorms across the Edwards Plateau, Hill Country, and perhaps down as far south as the Interstate 35 corridor. Your local forecast. Heat advisory in effect until 7 p.m. Central Daylight Time Wednesday. Tonight, clear. Lows in the mid-70s. South winds 5 to 10 miles per hour with gusts up to 20 miles per hour. Highest heat index readings up to 105 early this evening. Tuesday, mostly sunny. Hot with highs around 103. South winds 5 to 10 miles per hour. Tuesday night, clear in the evening, then becoming partly cloudy. Lows in the upper 70s. South winds 5 to 10 miles per hour with gusts up to 20 miles per hour. Wednesday, partly cloudy in the morning, then becoming mostly sunny. Hot with highs around 103. South winds around 5 miles per hour. Wednesday night, partly cloudy. Lows in the upper 70s. South winds around 5 miles per hour. Thursday, partly cloudy. A chance of showers and thunderstorms in the afternoon. Hot with highs around 100. Chance of rain 30%. Highest heat index readings up to 110. Thursday night, partly cloudy. A chance of showers with a slight chance of thunderstorms in the evening, then a slight chance of showers after midnight. Lows in the upper 70s. Chance of rain 40%. Friday, partly cloudy in the morning, then mostly sunny with a slight chance of showers and thunderstorms in the afternoon. Hot with highs around 100.
highest heat index readings up to 110

10. Friday night, partly cloudy. Lows in the upper 70s. Saturday, mostly sunny. Highs in the upper 90s. Highest heat index readings up to 110. Saturday night, clear. Lows in the mid 70s. Sunday, mostly sunny. Highs in the upper 90s. Highest heat index readings up to 110. Sunday night, clear. Lows in the mid 70s. Monday, partly cloudy in the morning, then becoming sunny. Highs in the upper 90s. Highest heat index readings up to 110. What? Temperatures up to 105 and heat index values up to 110 expected Tuesday and Wednesday. Where? Bastrop, Burnett, Llano, Travis, and Williamson counties. When? Until 7 p.m. Central Daylight Time Wednesday. Impacts. Hot temperatures may cause heat illnesses. 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Take extra precautions when outside. Wear lightweight and loose-fitting clothing. Try to limit strenuous activities to early morning or evening. 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Anyone overcome by heat should be moved to a cool and shaded location. Heat stroke is an emergency. 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At midnight at Austin Bergstrom International, it was partly cloudy. The temperature was 84, the dew point 67, the relative humidity was 56%, the wind south at 12 miles an hour, and the pressure was 29.99 inches and steady. At Camp Mabry, temperature was 86 degrees. Pflugerville, partly cloudy, 86. Taylor, partly cloudy, 86. Lago Vista, clear, 85. Georgetown, partly cloudy, 89. San Marcos, clear, 83. Burnett, clear, 86. Junction, clear, 81. San Antonio, partly cloudy, 84. Corpus Christi, partly cloudy, 80. Houston, partly cloudy, 82. Once again at Austin Bergstrom, it was 84, and at Camp Mabry, it was 86. Elsewhere across the state, College Station, clear, 85. Amarillo, clear, 85. Abilene, clear, 90. Dallas-Fort Worth, partly cloudy, 92. Your weather synopsis for South Central Texas. The ongoing heat wave continues with dangerous heat expected again this afternoon, with extreme heat warnings and heat advisories in effect across portions of the Hill Country, Interstate 35 corridor, and coastal plains. Temperatures are forecast up to 105 degrees. Heat indices may be slightly higher, up to 108 degrees. Heat advisory is extended through Tuesday and Wednesday as well, but expect for the high temperatures to shave a degree or two off from today's high temperatures. Continue to practice and promote heat safety. The mostly rain-free weather will continue through the majority of the week, but Thursday into Friday does look to offer the chance for isolated to scattered showers and thunderstorms across the Edwards Plateau, Hill Country, and perhaps down as far south as the Interstate 35 corridor. Heat advisory remains in effect until 7 p.m. Central Daylight Time Wednesday. What? Temperatures up to 105 and heat index values up to 110 expected Tuesday and Wednesday. Where? Atascosa, Bear, Comal, DeWitt, Guadalupe, Hays, Carnes, and Wilson counties. When? Until 7 p.m. Central Daylight Time Wednesday. Impacts. Hot temperatures may cause heat illnesses. Drink plenty of fluids. Stay in an air-conditioned room.

stay out of the sun and check up on relatives and neighbors. 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Wear lightweight and loose-fitting clothing. Try to limit strenuous activities to early morning or evening. Take action when you see symptoms of heat exhaustion and heat stroke. To reduce risk during outdoor work, the Occupational Safety and Health Administration recommends scheduling frequent rest breaks in shaded or air-conditioned environments. Anyone overcome by heat should be moved to a cool and shaded location. Heat stroke is an emergency. Call 911. Heat advisory remains in effect until 7 p.m. Central Daylight Time Wednesday. What? Temperatures up to 105 and heat index values up to 110 expected Tuesday and Wednesday. Where? Caldwell, Fayette, Gonzales, Lavaca, and Lee counties. When? Until 7 p.m. Central Daylight Time Wednesday. Impacts. Hot temperatures may cause heat illnesses. Drink plenty of fluids. Stay in an air-conditioned room. 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And check up on relatives and neighbors. Take extra precautions when outside. Wear lightweight and loose-fitting clothing. Try to limit strenuous activities to early morning or evening. 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To reduce risk during outdoor work, the Occupational Safety and Health Administration recommends scheduling frequent rest breaks in shaded or air-conditioned environments. Anyone overcome by heat should be moved to a cool and shaded location. Heat stroke is an emergency. Call 911. Your local forecast. Heat advisory in effect until 7 p.m. Central Daylight Time Wednesday. Tonight, clear. Lows in the mid-70s. South winds 5 to 10 miles per hour with gusts up to 20 miles per hour. Highest heat index readings up to 105 early this evening. Tuesday, mostly sunny. Hot with highs around 103. South winds 5 to 10 miles per hour. Tuesday night, clear in the evening, then becoming partly cloudy. Lows in the upper 70s. South winds 5 to 10 miles per hour with gusts up to 20 miles per hour. Wednesday, partly cloudy in the morning, then becoming mostly sunny. Hot with highs around 103. South winds around 5 miles per hour. Wednesday night, partly cloudy. Lows in the upper 70s. South winds around 5 miles per hour. Thursday, partly cloudy. A chance of showers and thunderstorms in the afternoon. Hot with highs around 100. Chance of rain 30%. Highest heat index readings up to 110. Thursday night, partly cloudy. A chance of showers with a slight chance of thunderstorms in the evening, then a slight chance of showers after midnight. Lows in the upper 70s. Chance of rain 40%. Friday, partly cloudy in the morning, then mostly sunny with a slight chance of showers and thunderstorms in the afternoon. Hot with highs around 100. Highest heat index readings up to 110. Friday night, partly cloudy. Lows in the upper 70s. Saturday, mostly sunny. Highs in the upper 90s. Highest heat index readings up to 110. Saturday night, clear. Lows in the mid-70s. Sunday, mostly sunny. Highs in the upper 90s. Highest heat index readings up to 110. Sunday night, clear. Lows in the mid-70s. Monday, partly cloudy in the morning, then becoming sunny. Highs in the upper 90s. Highest heat index readings up to 110. The coastal waters forecast for Baffin Bay to Port Aransas out 20 nautical miles. Tonight, southeast winds 10 to 15 knots with gusts up to 20 knots, becoming south late. Seas around 2 feet. Wave detail, southeast 2 feet at 4 seconds. Tuesday, south winds 10 to 15 knots, becoming southeast with gusts up to 20 knots in the afternoon. Seas around 2 feet. Wave detail, southeast 2 feet at 4 seconds.

Dickens. Tuesday night, southeast winds 10 to 15 knots with gusts up to 20 knots, becoming south after midnight. Seas 2 to 3 feet. Wave detail, southeast 2 feet at 4 seconds. Wednesday, south winds 5 to 10 knots, becoming southeast in the afternoon. Seas around 2 feet. Wave detail, southeast 2 feet at 4 seconds. Wednesday night, southeast winds 10 to 15 knots, becoming south after midnight. Seas around 2 feet. Wave detail, southeast 2 feet at 4 seconds. Thursday, south winds 5 to 10 knots, becoming southeast in the afternoon. Seas around 2 feet. Wave detail, southeast 2 feet at 4 seconds. Thursday night, south winds 10 to 15 knots. Seas around 2 feet. Friday, south winds 5 to 10 knots, becoming southeast in the afternoon. Seas around 2 feet. Friday night, southeast winds around 10 knots, becoming south after midnight. Seas around 2 feet. Saturday, south winds around 5 knots, becoming southeast in the afternoon. Seas around 2 feet. Saturday night, southeast winds 10 to 15 knots, becoming south 5 to 10 knots after midnight. Seas around 2 feet. What? Temperatures up to 105 and heat index values up to 110 expected Tuesday and Wednesday. Where? Bastrop, Burnett, Llano, Travis, and Williamson counties. When? Until 7 p.m. Central Daylight Time Wednesday. Impacts. Hot temperatures may cause heat illnesses. 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Take extra precautions when outside. 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Try to limit strenuous activities to early morning or evening. 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Anyone overcome by heat should be moved to a cool and shaded location. Heat stroke is an emergency. 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The current time is 12:32 a.m. Central Daylight Time. The Austin NOAA Weather Radio Roundup. At midnight at Austin Bergstrom International, it was partly cloudy. The temperature was 84, the dew point 67, the relative humidity was 56%, the wind south at 12 miles an hour, and the pressure was 29.99 inches and steady. At Camp Mabry, temperature was 86 degrees. Pflugerville, partly cloudy, 86. Taylor, partly cloudy, 86. Lago Vista, clear, 85. Georgetown, partly cloudy, 89. San Marcos clear 83. Burnett clear 86. Junction clear 81. San Antonio partly cloudy 84. Corpus Christi partly cloudy 80. Houston partly cloudy 82. Once again at Austin Bergstrom it was 84, and at Camp Mabry it was 86. Elsewhere across the state, College Station clear 85. Amarillo clear 85. Abilene clear 90. Dallas-Fort Worth partly cloudy 92. Your College Station clear 85. Amarillo clear 85. Abilene clear 90. Dallas-Fort Worth partly cloudy 92. Your weather synopsis for South Central Texas. The ongoing heat wave continues with dangerous heat expected again this afternoon, with extreme heat warnings and heat advisories in effect across portions of the Hill Country, Interstate 35 corridor, and coastal plains. Temperatures are forecast up to 105 degrees. Heat indices may be slightly higher, up to 108 degrees. Heat advisory is extended through Tuesday and Wednesday as

Well, but expect for the high temperatures to shave a degree or two off from today's high temperatures. Continue to practice and promote heat safety. The mostly rain-free weather will continue through the majority of the week, but Thursday into Friday does look to offer the chance for isolated to scattered showers and thunderstorms across the Edwards Plateau, Hill Country, and perhaps down as far south as the Interstate 35 corridor. Your local forecast. Heat advisory in effect until 7 p.m. Central Daylight Time Wednesday. Tonight, clear. Lows in the mid-70s. South winds 5 to 10 miles per hour with gusts up to 20 miles per hour. Highest heat index readings up to 105 early this evening. Tuesday, mostly sunny. Hot with highs around 103. South winds 5 to 10 miles per hour. Tuesday night, clear in the evening, then becoming partly cloudy. Lows in the upper 70s. South winds 5 to 10 miles per hour with gusts up to 20 miles per hour. Wednesday, partly cloudy in the morning, then becoming mostly sunny. Hot with highs around 103. South winds around 5 miles per hour. Wednesday night, partly cloudy. Lows in the upper 70s. South winds around 5 miles per hour. Thursday, partly cloudy. A chance of showers and thunderstorms in the afternoon. Hot with highs around 100. Chance of rain 30%. Highest heat index readings up to 110. Thursday night, partly cloudy. A chance of showers with a slight chance of thunderstorms in the evening, then a slight chance of showers after midnight. Lows in the upper 70s. Chance of rain 40%. Friday, partly cloudy in the morning, then mostly sunny with a slight chance of showers and thunderstorms in the afternoon. Hot with highs around 100. Highest heat index readings up to 110. Friday night, partly cloudy. Lows in the upper 70s. Saturday, mostly sunny. Highs in the upper 90s. Highest heat index readings up to 110. Saturday night, clear. Lows in the mid-70s. Sunday, mostly sunny. Highs in the upper 90s. Highest heat index readings up to 110. Sunday night, clear. Lows in the mid-70s. Monday, partly cloudy in the morning, then becoming sunny. Highs in the upper 90s. Highest heat index readings up to 110. What? Temperatures up to 105 and heat index values up to 110 expected Tuesday and Wednesday. Where? Bastrop, Burnett, Llano, Travis, and Williamson counties. When? Until 7 p.m. Central Daylight Time Wednesday. Impacts. Hot temperatures may cause heat illnesses. Drink plenty of fluids. Stay in an air-conditioned room. Stay out of the sun. And check up on relatives and neighbors. Take extra precautions when outside. Wear lightweight and loose-fitting clothing. Try to limit strenuous activities to early morning or evening. Take action when you see symptoms of heat exhaustion and heat stroke. To reduce risk during outdoor work, the Occupational Safety and Health Administration recommends scheduling frequent rest breaks in shaded or air-conditioned environments. Anyone overcome by heat should be moved to a cool and shaded location. Heat stroke is an emergency. Call 911. The Tropical Weather Outlook. For the North Atlantic, Caribbean Sea and the Gulf of America, Central Subtropical Atlantic L95, an area of low pressure located a couple of hundred miles east-northeast of Bermuda, is moving northward at 15 to 20 miles per hour. Recent scatterometer wind data suggests that the center of circulation is broad and elongated, and the associated shower activity remains disorganized. This system could still become a short-lived tropical depression or storm later today before encountering increasingly hostile conditions tonight and Wednesday, likely ending its chances for development. Formation chance through 48 hours, medium, 40%. Formation chance through 7 days, medium, 40%.
Eastern Tropical Atlantic L96, an area of low pressure centered a few hundred miles south-southeast of the Cabo Verde Islands, is producing disorganized showers and thunderstorms. Environmental conditions appear conducive for gradual development, and this system is likely to become a tropical depression during the next few days while it moves westward to west-northwestward across the eastern and central tropical Atlantic. Environmental conditions could become less conducive for development by the weekend. Formation chance through 48 hours, medium, 60%. Formation chance through 7 days, high, 70%. Heat advisory remains in effect until 7 p.m. Central Daylight Time Wednesday. What? Temperatures up to 105 and heat index values up to 110 expected Tuesday and Wednesday. Where? Atascosa, Bear, Comau, DeWitt, Guadalupe, Hays, Carnes, and Wilson counties. When? Until 7 p.m. Central Daylight Time Wednesday. Impacts. Hot temperatures may cause heat illnesses. Drink plenty of fluids, stay in an air-conditioned room, stay out of the sun, and check up on relatives and neighbors. Take extra precautions when outside. Wear lightweight and loose-fitting clothing. Try to limit strenuous activities to early morning or evening. Take action when you see symptoms of heat exhaustion and heat stroke. To reduce risk during outdoor work, the Occupational Safety and Health Administration recommends scheduling frequent rest breaks in shaded or air-conditioned environments. Anyone overcome by heat should be moved to a cool and shaded location. Heat stroke is an emergency. Call 911. Heat advisory remains in effect until 7 p.m. Central Daylight Time Wednesday. What? Temperatures up to 105 and heat index values up to 110 expected Tuesday and Wednesday. Where? Caldwell, Fayette, Gonzales, Lavaca, and Lee counties. When? Until 7 p.m. Central Daylight Time Wednesday. Impacts. Hot temperatures may cause heat illnesses. Drink plenty of fluids. Stay in an air-conditioned room. Stay out of the sun. And check up on relatives and neighbors. Take extra precautions when outside. Wear lightweight and loose-fitting clothing. Try to limit strenuous activities to early morning or evening. Take action when you see symptoms of heat exhaustion and heat stroke. To reduce risk during outdoor work, the Occupational Safety and Health Administration recommends scheduling frequent rest breaks in shaded or air-conditioned environments. Anyone overcome by heat should be moved to a cool and shaded location. Heat stroke is an emergency. 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The current time is 12:42 a.m. Central Daylight Time. The Austin NOAA Weather Radio Roundup. At midnight at Austin Bergstrom International, it was partly cloudy. The temperature was 84, the dew point 67, the relative humidity was 56%, the wind south at 12 miles an hour, and the pressure was 29.99 inches and steady. At Camp Mabry, temperature was 86 degrees. Pflugerville, partly cloudy, 86. Taylor, partly cloudy, 86. Lago Vista, clear, 85. Georgetown, partly cloudy, 89. San Marcos, clear, 83. Burnett, clear, 86. Junction, clear, 81. San Antonio, partly cloudy, 84. Corpus Christi, partly cloudy, 80. Houston, partly cloudy, 82. Once again at Austin Bergstrom, it was 84, and at Camp Mabry, it was 86. Elsewhere across the state, College Station clear 85, Amarillo clear 85, Abilene clear 90, Dallas-Fort Worth partly cloudy 92. Your weather synopsis for South Central Texas.
The ongoing heat wave continues with dangerous heat expected again this afternoon, with extreme heat warnings and heat advisories in effect across portions of the Hill Country, Interstate 35 corridor, and coastal plains.

temperatures are forecast up to 105 degrees. Heat indices may be slightly higher up to 108 degrees. Heat advisory is extended through Tuesday and Wednesday as well, but expect for the high temperatures to shave a degree or two off from today's high temperatures. Continue to practice and promote heat safety. The mostly rain-free weather will continue through the majority of the week, but Thursday into Friday does look to offer the chance for isolated to scattered showers and thunderstorms across the Edwards Plateau, Hill Country, and perhaps down as far south as the Interstate 35 corridor. Your local forecast. Heat advisory in effect until 7 p.m. Central Daylight Time Wednesday. Tonight, clear. Lows in the mid-70s. South winds 5 to 10 miles per hour with gusts up to 20 miles per hour. Highest heat index readings up to 105 early this evening. Tuesday, mostly sunny. Hot with highs around 103. South winds 5 to 10 miles per hour. Tuesday night, clear in the evening, then becoming partly cloudy. Lows in the upper 70s. South winds 5 to 10 miles per hour with gusts up to 20 miles per hour. Wednesday, partly cloudy in the morning, then becoming mostly sunny. Hot with highs around 103. South winds around 5 miles per hour. Wednesday night, partly cloudy. Lows in the upper 70s. South winds around 5 miles per hour. Thursday, partly cloudy. A chance of showers and thunderstorms in the afternoon. Hot with highs around 100. Chance of rain 30%. Highest heat index readings up to 110. Thursday night, partly cloudy. A chance of showers with a slight chance of thunderstorms in the evening, then a slight chance of showers after midnight. Lows in the upper 70s. Chance of rain 40%. Friday, partly cloudy in the morning, then mostly sunny with a slight chance of showers and thunderstorms in the afternoon. Hot with highs around 100. Highest heat index readings up to 110. Friday night, partly cloudy. Lows in the upper 70s. Saturday, mostly sunny. Highs in the upper 90s. Highest heat index readings up to 110. Saturday night, clear. Lows in the mid-70s. Sunday, mostly sunny. Highs in the upper 90s. Highest heat index readings up to 110. Sunday night, clear. Lows in the mid-70s. Monday, partly cloudy in the morning, then becoming sunny. Highs in the upper 90s. Highest heat index readings up to 110. What? Temperatures up to 105 and heat index values up to 110 expected Tuesday and Wednesday. Where? Bastrop, Burnett, Llano, Travis, and Williamson counties. When? Until 7 p.m. Central Daylight Time Wednesday. Impacts: hot temperatures may cause heat illnesses. 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Take extra precautions when outside. 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Anyone overcome by heat should be moved to a cool and shaded location. Heat stroke is an emergency. 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The current time is 12:48 a.m. Central Daylight Time. The Austin NOAA Weather Radio Roundup. At midnight at Austin Bergstrom International, it was partly cloudy. The temperature was 84,
The dew point 67. The relative humidity was 56%, the wind south at 12 miles an hour, and the pressure was 29.99 inches and steady. At Camp Mabry, temperature was 86 degrees. Pflugerville partly cloudy 86. Taylor partly cloudy 86. Lago Vista clear 85. Georgetown partly cloudy 89. San Marcos clear 83. Burnett clear 86. Junction clear 81. San Antonio partly cloudy 84. Corpus Christi partly cloudy 80. Houston partly cloudy 82. Once again at Austin Bergstrom it was 84, and at Camp Mabry it was 86. Elsewhere across the state, College Station clear 85. Amarillo clear 85. Abilene clear 90. Dallas-Fort Worth partly cloudy 92. Your weather synopsis for South Central Texas. Hottest temperatures for the remainder of this week will be this afternoon and Wednesday afternoon, with an active heat advisory in effect across the Interstate 35 corridor, coastal plains, and into portions of the Hill Country. Temperatures of up to 105 degrees and heat indices up to 110 degrees are possible for locations within the heat advisory. Temperatures lower slightly late week into next weekend. An opportunity for isolated to scattered rain showers and thunderstorms arrives Thursday into Friday. Storms could produce brief gusty winds and heavier downpours. The rest of the period looks to remain mostly rain-free. Your local forecast. Heat advisory in effect until 7 p.m. Central Daylight Time Wednesday. Tonight, clear. Lows in the mid-70s. South winds 5 to 10 miles per hour with gusts up to 20 miles per hour. Highest heat index readings up to 105 early this evening. Tuesday, mostly sunny. Hot with highs around 103. South winds 5 to 10 miles per hour. Tuesday night, clear in the evening, then becoming partly cloudy. Lows in the upper 70s. South winds 5 to 10 miles per hour with gusts up to 20 miles per hour. Wednesday, partly cloudy in the morning, then becoming mostly sunny. Hot with highs around 103. South winds around 5 miles per hour. Wednesday night, partly cloudy. Lows in the upper 70s. South winds around 5 miles per hour. Thursday, partly cloudy. A chance of showers and thunderstorms in the afternoon. Hot with highs around 100. Chance of rain 30%. Highest heat index readings up to 110. Thursday night, partly cloudy. A chance of showers with a slight chance of thunderstorms in the evening, then a slight chance of showers after midnight. Lows in the upper 70s. Chance of rain 40%. Friday, partly cloudy in the morning, then mostly sunny with a slight chance of showers and thunderstorms in the afternoon. Hot with highs around 100. Highest heat index readings up to 110. Friday night, partly cloudy. Lows in the upper 70s. Saturday, mostly sunny. Highs in the upper 90s. Highest heat index readings up to 110. Saturday night, clear. Lows in the mid-70s. Sunday, mostly sunny. Highs in the upper 90s. Highest heat index readings up to 110. Sunday night, clear. Lows in the mid-70s. Monday, partly cloudy in the morning, then becoming sunny. Highs in the upper 90s. Highest heat index readings up to 110. Heat advisory remains in effect until 7 p.m. Central Daylight Time Wednesday. What? Temperatures up to 105 and heat index values up to 110 expected Tuesday and Wednesday. Where? Atascosa, Bear, Comal, DeWitt, Guadalupe, Hays, Carnes, and Wilson counties. When? Until 7 p.m. Central Daylight Time Wednesday. Impacts. Hot temperatures may cause heat illnesses.
drink plenty of fluids, stay in an air-conditioned room, stay out of the sun, and check up on relatives and neighbors.

take extra precautions when outside. 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Call 911. Heat advisory remains in effect until 7 p.m. Central Daylight Time Wednesday. What? Temperatures up to 105 and heat index values up to 110 expected Tuesday and Wednesday. Where? Caldwell, Fayette, Gonzales, Lavaca, and Lee counties. When? Until 7 p.m. Central Daylight Time Wednesday. Impacts. Hot temperatures may cause heat illnesses. Drink plenty of fluids. Stay in an air-conditioned room. Stay out of the sun. And check up on relatives and neighbors. Take extra precautions when outside. Wear lightweight and loose-fitting clothing. Try to limit strenuous activities to early morning or evening. Take action when you see symptoms of heat exhaustion and heat stroke. To reduce risk during outdoor work, the Occupational Safety and Health Administration recommends scheduling frequent rest breaks in shaded or air-conditioned environments. Anyone overcome by heat should be moved to a cool and shaded location. Heat stroke is an emergency. Call 911. What? Temperatures up to 105 and heat index values up to 110 expected Tuesday and Wednesday. Where? Bastrop, Burnett, Llano, Travis, and Williamson counties. When? Until 7 p.m. Central Daylight Time Wednesday. Impacts. Hot temperatures may cause heat illnesses. Drink plenty of fluids. Stay in an air-conditioned room, stay out of the sun, and check up on relatives and neighbors. Take extra precautions when outside. Wear lightweight and loose-fitting clothing. Try to limit strenuous activities to early morning or evening. Take action when you see symptoms of heat exhaustion and heat stroke. To reduce risk during outdoor work, the Occupational Safety and Health Administration recommends scheduling frequent rest breaks in shaded or air-conditioned environments. Anyone overcome by heat should be moved to a cool and shaded location. Heat stroke is an emergency. Call 911. The coastal waters forecast for Baffin Bay to Port Aransas out 20 nautical miles. Tonight, southeast winds 10 to 15 knots with gusts up to 20 knots. Becoming south late. Seas around 2 feet. Wave detail, southeast 2 feet at 4 seconds. Tuesday, south winds 10 to 15 knots, becoming southeast with gusts up to 20 knots in the afternoon. Seas around 2 feet. Wave detail, southeast 2 feet at 4 seconds. Tuesday night, southeast winds 10 to 15 knots with gusts up to 20 knots, becoming south after midnight. Seas 2 to 3 feet. Wave detail, southeast 2 feet at 4 seconds. Wednesday, south winds 5 to 10 knots, becoming southeast in the afternoon. Seas around 2 feet. Wave detail, southeast 2 feet at 4 seconds. Wednesday night, southeast winds 10 to 15 knots, becoming south after midnight. Seas around 2 feet. Wave detail, southeast 2 feet at 4 seconds. Thursday, south winds 5 to 10 knots, becoming southeast in the afternoon. Seas around 2 feet. Wave detail, southeast 2 feet at 4 seconds. Thursday night, south winds 10 to 15 knots. Seas around 2 feet. Friday, south winds 5 to 10 knots, becoming southeast in the afternoon. Seas around 2 feet. Friday night, southeast winds around 10 knots, becoming south after midnight. Seas around 2 feet. Saturday, south winds around 5 knots, becoming southeast in the afternoon. Seas around 2 feet. Saturday night, southeast winds 10 to 15 knots, becoming south 5 to 10 knots after midnight. Seas around 2 feet. 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

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The Austin NOAA Weather Radio Roundup. At midnight at Austin Bergstrom International, it was partly cloudy. The temperature was 84, the dew point 67. The relative humidity was 56%, the wind south at 12 miles an hour, and the pressure was 29.99 inches and steady. Head cap Mabry. Temperature was 86 degrees. Pflugerville partly cloudy 86. Taylor partly cloudy 86. Lago Vista clear 85. Georgetown partly cloudy 89. San Marcos clear 83. Burnett clear 86. Junction clear 81. San Antonio partly cloudy 84. Corpus Christi partly cloudy 80. Houston partly cloudy 82. Once again at Austin Bergstrom it was 84, and at Camp Mabry it was 86. Elsewhere across the state, College Station clear 85. Amarillo clear 85. Abilene clear 90. Dallas-Fort Worth partly cloudy 92. Your weather synopsis for South Central Texas. Hottest temperatures for the remainder of this week will be this afternoon and Wednesday afternoon, with an active heat advisory in effect across the Interstate 35 corridor, coastal plains, and into portions of the Hill Country. Temperatures of up to 105 degrees and heat indices up to 110 degrees are possible for locations within the heat advisory. Temperatures lower slightly late week into next weekend. An opportunity for isolated to scattered rain showers and thunderstorms arrives Thursday into Friday. Storms could produce brief gusty winds and heavier downpours. The rest of the period looks to remain mostly rain-free. Your local forecast. Heat advisory in effect until 7 p.m. Central Daylight Time Wednesday. Tonight, clear. Lows in the mid-70s. South winds 5 to 10 miles per hour with gusts up to 20 miles per hour. Highest heat index readings up to 105 early this evening. Tuesday, mostly sunny. Hot with highs around 103. South winds 5 to 10 miles per hour. Tuesday night, clear in the evening, then becoming partly cloudy. Lows in the upper 70s. South winds 5 to 10 miles per hour with gusts up to 20 miles per hour. Wednesday, partly cloudy in the morning, then becoming mostly sunny. Hot with highs around 103. South winds around 5 miles per hour. Wednesday night, partly cloudy. Lows in the upper 70s. South winds around 5 miles per hour. Thursday, partly cloudy. A chance of showers and thunderstorms in the afternoon. Hot with highs around 100. Chance of rain 30%. Highest heat index readings up to 110. Thursday night, partly cloudy. A chance of showers with a slight chance of thunderstorms in the evening, then a slight chance of showers after midnight. Lows in the upper 70s. Chance of rain 40%. Friday, partly cloudy in the morning, then mostly sunny with a slight chance of showers and thunderstorms in the afternoon. Hot with highs around 100. Highest heat index readings up to 110. Friday night, partly cloudy. Lows in the upper 70s. Saturday, mostly sunny. Highs in the upper 90s. Highest heat index readings up to 110. Saturday night, clear. Lows in the mid-70s. Sunday, mostly sunny. Highs in the upper 90s. Highest heat index readings up to 110. Sunday night, clear. Lows in the mid-70s. Monday, partly cloudy in the morning, then becoming sunny. Highs in the upper 90s. Highest heat index readings up to 110. What temperatures?

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Heat stroke is an emergency. Call 911. 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The current time is 1:05 a.m. Central Daylight Time. Your weather synopsis for South Central Texas. Hottest temperatures for the remainder of this week will be this afternoon and Wednesday afternoon, with an active heat advisory in effect across the Interstate 35 corridor, coastal plains, and into portions of the hill country. Temperatures of up to 105 degrees and heat indices up to 110 degrees are possible for locations within the heat advisory. Temperatures lower slightly late week into next weekend. An opportunity for isolated to scattered rain showers and thunderstorms arrives Thursday into Friday. Storms could produce brief gusty winds and heavier downpours. The rest of the period looks to remain mostly rain-free. Your local forecast. Heat advisory in effect until 7 p.m. Central Daylight Time Wednesday. Tonight, clear. Lows in the mid-70s. South winds 5 to 10 miles per hour with gusts up to 20 miles per hour. Highest heat index readings up to 105 early this evening. Tuesday, mostly sunny. Hot with highs around 103. South winds 5 to 10 miles per hour. Tuesday night, clear in the evening, then becoming partly cloudy. Lows in the upper 70s. South winds 5 to 10 miles per hour with gusts up to 20 miles per hour. Wednesday, partly cloudy in the morning, then becoming mostly sunny. Hot with highs around 103. South winds around 5 miles per hour. Wednesday night, partly cloudy. Lows in the upper 70s. South winds around 5 miles per hour. Thursday, partly cloudy. A chance of showers and thunderstorms in the afternoon. Hot with highs around 100. Chance of rain 30%. Highest heat index readings up to 110. Thursday night, partly cloudy. A chance of showers with a slight chance of thunderstorms in the evening, then a slight chance of showers after midnight. Lows in the upper 70s. Chance of rain 40%. Friday, partly cloudy in the morning, then mostly sunny with a slight chance of showers and thunderstorms in the afternoon. Hot with highs around 100. Highest heat index readings up to 110. Friday night, partly cloudy. Lows in the upper 70s. Saturday, mostly sunny. Highs in the upper 90s. Highest heat index readings up to 110. Saturday night, clear. Lows in the mid-70s. Sunday, mostly sunny. Highs in the upper 90s. Highest heat index readings up to 110. Sunday night, clear. Lows in the mid-70s. Monday, partly cloudy in the morning, then becoming sunny. Highs in the upper 90s. Highest heat index readings up to 110. The Tropical Weather Outlook. For the North Atlantic, Caribbean Sea and the Gulf of America, Central Subtropical Atlantic L95, an area of low pressure located a couple of hundred miles east-northeast of Bermuda, is moving northward at 15 to 20 miles per hour. Recent scatterometer wind data suggests that the center of circulation is broad and elongated, and the associated shower activity remains disorganized. This system could still become a short-lived tropical depression or storm later today before encountering increasingly hostile conditions tonight and Wednesday, likely ending its chances for development. Formation chance through 48 hours, medium, 40%. Formation chance through 7 days, medium, 40%. Eastern Tropical Atlantic L96, an area of low pressure centered a few hundred miles south-southeast of the Cabo Verde Islands, is producing disorganized showers and thunderstorms. Environmental conditions appear

conducive for gradual development, and this system is likely to become a tropical depression during the next few days while it moves westward to west-northwestward across the eastern and central tropical Atlantic. Environmental conditions could become less conducive for development by the weekend. Formation chance through 48 hours, medium, 60%. Formation chance through 7 days, high, 70%. Heat advisory remains in effect until 7 p.m. Central Daylight Time Wednesday. What? Temperatures up to 105 and heat index values up to 110 expected Tuesday and Wednesday. Where? Atascosa, Bear, Comau, DeWitt, Guadalupe, Hays, Carnes, and Wilson counties. When? Until 7 p.m. Central Daylight Time Wednesday. Impacts. Hot temperatures may cause heat illnesses. Drink plenty of fluids, stay in an air-conditioned room, stay out of the sun, and check up on relatives and neighbors. Take extra precautions when outside. Wear lightweight and loose-fitting clothing. Try to limit strenuous activities to early morning or evening. Take action when you see symptoms of heat exhaustion and heat stroke. To reduce risk during outdoor work, the Occupational Safety and Health Administration recommends scheduling frequent rest breaks in shaded or air-conditioned environments. Anyone overcome by heat should be moved to a cool and shaded location. Heat stroke is an emergency. Call 911. Heat advisory remains in effect until 7 p.m. Central Daylight Time Wednesday. What? Temperatures up to 105 and heat index values up to 110 expected Tuesday and Wednesday. Where? Caldwell, Fayette, Gonzales, Lavaca, and Lee counties. When? Until 7 p.m. Central Daylight Time Wednesday. Impacts. Hot temperatures may cause heat illnesses. Drink plenty of fluids. Stay in an air-conditioned room. Stay out of the sun. And check up on relatives and neighbors. Take extra precautions when outside. Wear lightweight and loose-fitting clothing. Try to limit strenuous activities to early morning or evening. Take action when you see symptoms of heat exhaustion and heat stroke. To reduce risk during outdoor work, the Occupational Safety and Health Administration recommends scheduling frequent rest breaks in shaded or air-conditioned environments. Anyone overcome by heat should be moved to a cool and shaded location. Heat stroke is an emergency. Call 911. What? Temperatures up to 105 and heat index values up to 110 expected Tuesday and Wednesday. Where? Bastrop, Burnett, Leno, Travis, and Williamson counties. When? Until 7 p.m. Central Daylight Time Wednesday. Impacts. Hot temperatures may cause heat illnesses. Drink plenty of fluids. Stay in an air-conditioned room, stay out of the sun, and check up on relatives and neighbors. Take extra precautions when outside. Wear lightweight and loose-fitting clothing. Try to limit strenuous activities to early morning or evening. Take action when you see symptoms of heat exhaustion and heat stroke. To reduce risk during outdoor work, the Occupational Safety and Health Administration recommends scheduling frequent rest breaks in shaded or air-conditioned environments. Anyone overcome by heat should be moved to a cool and shaded location. Heat stroke is an emergency. Call 911. 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The current time is 1:13 a.m. Central Daylight Time. The Austin NOAA Weather Radio Roundup. At 1 a.m. at Austin Bergstrom International, it was partly cloudy. The temperature was 82, the dew point 68. The relative humidity was 62%, the wind south at 12 miles an hour, and the pressure was 30.00 inches and rising. At Camp Mabry, temperature was 83 degrees. Pflugerville, partly cloudy, 83. Taylor, partly cloudy, 84. Lago Vista, clear, 82. Georgetown, partly cloudy, 87. San Marcos, clear, 80.

Definite Clear 84, Junction Clear 83, San Antonio Clear 82, Corpus Christi Partly Cloudy 79, Houston Partly Cloudy 81. Once again at Austin Bergstrom it was 82, and at Camp Mabry it was 83. Elsewhere across the state, College Station Clear 83, Amarillo Partly Cloudy 84, Abilene Clear 89, Dallas-Fort Worth Partly Cloudy 92. Your weather synopsis for South Central Texas. Hottest temperatures for the remainder of this week will be this afternoon and Wednesday afternoon, with an active heat advisory in effect across the Interstate 35 corridor, coastal plains, and into portions of the Hill Country. Temperatures of up to 105 degrees and heat indices up to 110 degrees are possible for locations within the heat advisory. Temperatures lower slightly late week into next weekend. An opportunity for isolated to scattered rain showers and thunderstorms arrives Thursday into Friday. Storms could produce brief gusty winds and heavier downpours. The rest of the period looks to remain mostly rain-free. Your local forecast. Heat advisory in effect until 7 p.m. Central Daylight Time Wednesday. Tonight, clear. Lows in the mid-70s. South winds 5 to 10 miles per hour with gusts up to 20 miles per hour. Highest heat index readings up to 105 early this evening. Tuesday, mostly sunny. Hot with highs around 103. South winds 5 to 10 miles per hour. Tuesday night, clear in the evening, then becoming partly cloudy. Lows in the upper 70s. South winds 5 to 10 miles per hour with gusts up to 20 miles per hour. Wednesday, partly cloudy in the morning, then becoming mostly sunny. Hot with highs around 103. South winds around 5 miles per hour. Wednesday night, partly cloudy. Lows in the upper 70s. South winds around 5 miles per hour. Thursday, partly cloudy. A chance of showers and thunderstorms in the afternoon. Hot with highs around 100. Chance of rain 30%. Highest heat index readings up to 110. Thursday night, partly cloudy. A chance of showers with a slight chance of thunderstorms in the evening, then a slight chance of showers after midnight. Lows in the upper 70s. Chance of rain 40%. Friday, partly cloudy in the morning, then mostly sunny with a slight chance of showers and thunderstorms in the afternoon. Hot with highs around 100. Highest heat index readings up to 110. Friday night, partly cloudy. Lows in the upper 70s. Saturday, mostly sunny. Highs in the upper 90s. Highest heat index readings up to 110. Saturday night, clear. Lows in the mid-70s. Sunday, mostly sunny. Highs in the upper 90s. Highest heat index readings up to 110. Sunday night, clear. Lows in the mid-70s. Monday, partly cloudy in the morning, then becoming sunny. Highs in the upper 90s. Highest heat index readings up to 110. What? Temperatures up to 105 and heat index values up to 110 expected Tuesday and Wednesday. Where? Bastrop, Burnett, Leno, Travis, and Williamson counties. When? Until 7 p.m. Central Daylight Time Wednesday. Impacts: hot temperatures may cause heat illnesses. 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Take extra precautions when outside. 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Anyone overcome by heat should be moved to a cool and shaded location. Heat stroke is an emergency. 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

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The current time is 1:20 a.m. Central Daylight Time. 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At 1 a.m. at Austin Bergstrom International, it was partly cloudy. The temperature was 82, the dew point 68. The relative humidity was 62%, the wind south at 12 miles an hour, and the pressure was 30.00 inches and rising. At Camp Mabry, temperature was 83 degrees. Pflugerville partly cloudy 83. Taylor partly cloudy 84. Lago Vista clear 82. Georgetown partly cloudy 87. San Marcos clear 80. Burnett clear 84. Junction clear 83. San Antonio clear 82. Corpus Christi partly cloudy 79. Houston partly cloudy 81. Once again at Austin Bergstrom it was 82, and at Camp Mabry it was 83. Elsewhere across the state, College Station clear 83. Amarillo partly cloudy 84. Abilene clear 89. Dallas-Fort Worth partly cloudy 92. Your weather synopsis for South Central Texas. Hottest temperatures for the remainder of this week will be this afternoon and Wednesday afternoon, with an active heat advisory in effect across the Interstate 35 corridor, coastal plains, and into portions of the hill country. Temperatures of up to 105 degrees and heat indices up to 110 degrees are possible for locations within the heat advisory. Temperatures lower slightly late week into next weekend. An opportunity for isolated to scattered rain showers and thunderstorms arrives Thursday into Friday. Storms could produce brief gusty winds and heavier downpours. The rest of the period looks to remain mostly rain-free. Your local forecast. Heat advisory in effect until 7 p.m. Central Daylight Time Wednesday. Tonight, clear. Lows in the mid-70s. South winds 5 to 10 miles per hour with gusts up to 20 miles per hour. Highest heat index readings up to 105 early this evening. Tuesday, mostly sunny. Hot with highs around 103. South winds 5 to 10 miles per hour. Tuesday night, clear in the evening, then becoming partly cloudy. Lows in the upper 70s. South winds 5 to 10 miles per hour with gusts up to 20 miles per hour. Wednesday, partly cloudy in the morning, then becoming mostly sunny. Hot with highs around 103. South winds around 5 miles per hour. Wednesday night, partly cloudy. Lows in the upper 70s. South winds around 5 miles per hour. Thursday, partly cloudy. A chance of showers and thunderstorms in the afternoon. Hot with highs around 100. Chance of rain 30%. Highest heat index readings up to 110. Thursday night, partly cloudy. A chance of showers with a slight chance of thunderstorms in the evening, then a slight chance of showers after midnight. Lows in the upper 70s. Chance of rain 40%. Friday, partly cloudy in the morning, then mostly sunny with a slight chance of showers and thunderstorms in the afternoon. Hot with highs around 100. Highest heat index readings up to 110. Friday night, partly cloudy. Lows in the upper 70s. Saturday, mostly sunny. Highs in the upper 90s. Highest heat index readings up to 110. Saturday night, clear. Lows in the mid-70s. Sunday, mostly sunny. Highs in the upper 90s. Highest heat index readings up to 110. Sunday night, clear. Lows in the mid-70s. Monday, partly cloudy in the morning, then becoming sunny. Highs in the upper 90s. Highest heat index readings up to 110.

heat advisory remains in effect until 7 p.m. Central Daylight Time Wednesday. What? Temperatures up to 105 and heat index values up to 110 expected Tuesday and Wednesday. Where? Atascosa, Mayor, Comau, DeWitt, Guadalupe, Hays, Carnes, and Wilson counties. When? Until 7 p.m. Central Daylight Time Wednesday. Impacts. Hot temperatures may cause heat illnesses. Drink plenty of fluids. Stay in an air-conditioned room. Stay out of the sun. And check up on relatives and neighbors. Take extra precautions when outside. Wear lightweight and loose-fitting clothing. Try to limit strenuous activities to early morning or evening. Take action when you see symptoms of heat exhaustion and heat stroke. To reduce risk during outdoor work, the Occupational Safety and Health Administration recommends scheduling frequent rest breaks in shaded or air-conditioned environments. Anyone overcome by heat should be moved to a cool and shaded location. Heat stroke is an emergency. Call 911. Heat advisory remains in effect until 7 p.m. Central Daylight Time Wednesday. What? Temperatures up to 105 and heat index values up to 110 expected Tuesday and Wednesday. Where? Caldwell, Fayette, Gonzales, Lavaca, and Lee counties. When? Until 7 p.m. Central Daylight Time Wednesday. Impacts. Hot temperatures may cause heat illnesses. Drink plenty of fluids. Stay in an air-conditioned room. Stay out of the sun. And check up on relatives and neighbors. Take extra precautions when outside. Wear lightweight and loose-fitting clothing. Try to limit strenuous activities to early morning or evening. Take action when you see symptoms of heat exhaustion and heat stroke. To reduce risk during outdoor work, the Occupational Safety and Health Administration recommends scheduling frequent rest breaks in shaded or air-conditioned environments. Anyone overcome by heat should be moved to a cool and shaded location. Heat stroke is an emergency. Call 911. The coastal waters forecast from Baffin Bay to Port Aransas out 20 nautical miles. Tonight, southeast winds 10 to 15 knots with gusts up to 20 knots, becoming south late. Seas around 2 feet. Wave detail, southeast 2 feet at 4 seconds. Tuesday, south winds 10 to 15 knots, becoming southeast with gusts up to 20 knots in the afternoon. Seas around 2 feet. Wave detail, southeast 2 feet at 4 seconds. Tuesday night, southeast winds 10 to 15 knots with gusts up to 20 knots, becoming south after midnight. Seas 2 to 3 feet. Wave detail, southeast 2 feet at 4 seconds. Wednesday, south winds 5 to 10 knots, becoming southeast in the afternoon. Seas around 2 feet. Wave detail, southeast 2 feet at 4 seconds. Wednesday night, southeast winds 10 to 15 knots, becoming south after midnight. Seas around 2 feet. Wave detail, southeast 2 feet at 4 seconds. Thursday, south winds 5 to 10 knots, becoming southeast in the afternoon. Seas around 2 feet. Wave detail, southeast 2 feet at 4 seconds. Thursday night, south winds 10 to 15 knots. Seas around 2 feet. Friday, south winds 5 to 10 knots, becoming southeast in the afternoon. Seas around 2 feet. Friday night, southeast winds around 10 knots, becoming south after midnight. Seas around 2 feet. Saturday, south winds around 5 knots, becoming southeast in the afternoon. Seas around 2 feet. Saturday night, southeast winds 10 to 15 knots, becoming south 5 to 10 knots after midnight. Seas around 2 feet. What? Temperatures up to 105 and heat index values up to 110 expected Tuesday and Wednesday. Where? Bastrop, Burnett, Llano, Travis, and Williamson counties. When? Until 7 p.m. Central Daylight Time Wednesday. Impacts. Hot temperatures may cause heat illnesses. Drink plenty of fluids. Stay in an air-conditioned room. 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

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The current time is 1:30 a.m. Central Daylight Time. 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At 1 a.m. at Austin Bergstrom International, it was partly cloudy. The temperature was 82, the dew point 68. The relative humidity was 62%, the wind south at 12 miles an hour, and the pressure was 30.00 inches and rising. At Camp Mabry, temperature was 83 degrees. Pflugerville, partly cloudy, 83. Taylor, partly cloudy, 84. Lago Vista, clear, 82. Georgetown, partly cloudy, 87. San Marcos, clear, 80. Burnett, clear, 84. Junction, clear, 83. San Antonio, clear, 82. Corpus Christi, partly cloudy, 79. Houston, partly cloudy, 81. Once again at Austin Bergstrom, it was 82, and at Camp Mabry, it was 83. Elsewhere across the state, College Station, clear, 83. Amarillo, partly cloudy, 84. Abilene, clear, 89. Dallas-Fort Worth, partly cloudy, 92. Your weather synopsis for South Central Texas. Hottest temperatures for the remainder of this week will be this afternoon and Wednesday afternoon, with an active heat advisory in effect across the Interstate 35 corridor, coastal plains, and into portions of the hill country. Temperatures of up to 105 degrees and heat indices up to 110 degrees are possible for locations within the heat advisory. Temperatures lower slightly late week into next weekend. An opportunity for isolated to scattered rain showers and thunderstorms arrives Thursday into Friday. Storms could produce brief gusty winds and heavier downpours. The rest of the period looks to remain mostly rain-free. Your local forecast. Heat advisory in effect until 7 p.m. Central Daylight Time Wednesday. Rest of tonight, mostly clear. Lows in the mid-70s. South winds 5 to 10 miles per hour with gusts up to 20 miles per hour. Tuesday, sunny, hot with highs around 103. South winds 5 to 10 miles per hour. Tuesday night, mostly clear. Lows in the upper 70s. South winds 5 to 10 miles per hour with gusts up to 20 miles per hour. Wednesday, mostly clear. Lows in the upper 70s. South winds 5 to 10 miles per hour with gusts up to 20 miles per hour. Wednesday, mostly sunny in the morning, then becoming partly cloudy. Hot with highs around 103. South winds around 5 miles per hour. Wednesday night, partly cloudy. Lows in the upper 70s. South winds 5 to 10 miles per hour. Thursday, partly cloudy. A chance of showers and thunderstorms in the afternoon. Hot with highs around 100. Chance of rain 40%. Highest heat index readings up to 105. Thursday night, partly cloudy. A slight chance of showers and thunderstorms in the evening. Lows in the upper 70s. Friday and Friday night, mostly clear. A slight chance of showers and thunderstorms. Highs in the upper 90s. Lows in the mid 70s. Highest heat index readings up to 110. Saturday, mostly sunny. Highs in the upper 90s. Highest heat index

readings up to 110. Saturday night, clear. Lows in the mid-70s. Sunday, mostly sunny. Highs in the upper 90s. Highest heat index readings up to 105. Sunday night, clear. Lows in the mid-70s. Monday, partly cloudy in the morning, then becoming sunny. Highs in the upper 90s. Highest heat index readings up to 105. What? Temperatures up to 105 and heat index values up to 110 expected Tuesday and Wednesday. Where? Bastrop, Burnett, Leno, Travis, and Williamson counties. When? Until 7 p.m. Central Daylight Time Wednesday. Impacts. Hot temperatures may cause heat illnesses. 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Take extra precautions when outside. Wear lightweight and loose-fitting clothing. Try to limit strenuous activities to early morning or evening. 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Anyone overcome by heat should be moved to a cool and shaded location. Heat stroke is an emergency. 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The current time is 1:36 a.m. Central Daylight Time. The Austin NOAA Weather Radio Roundup. At 1 a.m. at Austin Bergstrom International, it was partly cloudy. The temperature was 82, the dew point 68. The relative humidity was 62%, the wind south at 12 miles an hour, and the pressure was 30.00 inches and rising. At Camp Mabry, temperature was 83 degrees. Pflugerville partly cloudy, 83. Taylor partly cloudy, 84. Lago Vista clear, 82. Georgetown partly cloudy, 87. San Marcos clear, 80. Burnett clear, 84. Junction clear, 83. San Antonio clear, 82. Corpus Christi partly cloudy, 79. Houston partly cloudy, 81. Once again at Austin Bergstrom it was 82, and at Camp Mabry it was 83. Elsewhere across the state, College Station clear, 83. Amarillo partly cloudy, 84. Abilene clear, 89. Dallas-Fort Worth partly cloudy, 92. The Tropical Weather Outlook. For the North Atlantic, Caribbean Sea and the Gulf of America, Central Subtropical Atlantic L95, an area of low pressure located a couple of hundred miles east-northeast of Bermuda, is moving northward at 15 to 20 miles per hour. Recent scatterometer wind data suggests that the center of circulation is broad and elongated, and the associated shower activity remains disorganized. This system could still become a short-lived tropical depression or storm later today before encountering increasingly hostile conditions tonight and Wednesday, likely ending its chances for development. Formation chance through 48 hours, medium, 40%. Formation chance through 7 days, medium, 40%. Eastern Tropical Atlantic L96, an area of low pressure centered a few hundred miles south-southeast of the Cabo Verde Islands, is producing disorganized showers and thunderstorms. Environmental conditions appear conducive for gradual development, and this system is likely to become a tropical depression during the next few days while it moves westward to west-northwestward across the eastern and central tropical Atlantic. Environmental conditions could become less conducive for development by the weekend. Formation chance through 48 hours, medium, 60%. Formation chance through 7 days, high, 70%. Heat advisory remains in effect until 7 p.m. Central Daylight Time Wednesday. What? Temperatures up to 105 and heat index values up to 110 expected Tuesday and Wednesday.
Where, Atascosa, Bear, Comau, DeWitt, Guadalupe, Hayes, Carnes, and Wilson counties. When, until 7 p.m. Central Daylight Time Wednesday. Impacts, hot temperatures may cause heat illnesses. Drink plenty of fluids, stay in an air-conditioned room, stay out of the sun, and check up on relatives and neighbors. Take extra precautions when outside. Wear lightweight and loose-fitting clothing. Try to limit strenuous activities to early morning or evening. Take action when you see symptoms of heat exhaustion and heat stroke. To reduce risk during outdoor work, the Occupational Safety and Health Administration recommends scheduling frequent rest breaks in shaded or air-conditioned environments. Anyone overcome by heat should be moved to a cool and shaded location. Heat stroke is an emergency. Call 911. Heat advisory remains in effect until 7 p.m. Central Daylight Time Wednesday. What? Temperatures up to 105 and heat index values up to 110 expected Tuesday and Wednesday. Where? Caldwell, Fayette, Gonzales, Lavaca, and Lee counties. When? Until 7 p.m. Central Daylight Time Wednesday. Impacts. Hot temperatures may cause heat illnesses. Drink plenty of fluids, stay in an air-conditioned room, stay out of the sun, and check up on relatives and neighbors. Take extra precautions when outside. Wear lightweight and loose-fitting clothing. Try to limit strenuous activities to early morning or evening. Take action when you see symptoms of heat exhaustion and heat stroke. To reduce risk during outdoor work, the Occupational Safety and Health Administration recommends scheduling frequent rest breaks in shaded or air-conditioned environments. Anyone overcome by heat should be moved to a cool and shaded location. Heat stroke is an emergency. Call 911. Your weather synopsis for South Central Texas. Hottest temperatures for the remainder of this week will be this afternoon and Wednesday afternoon, with an active heat advisory in effect across the Interstate 35 corridor, coastal plains, and into portions of the hill country. Temperatures of up to 105 degrees and heat indices up to 110 degrees are possible for locations within the heat advisory. Temperatures lower slightly late week into next weekend. An opportunity for isolated to scattered rain showers and thunderstorms arrives Thursday into Friday. Storms could produce brief gusty winds and heavier downpours. The rest of the period looks to remain mostly rain-free. Your local forecast. Heat advisory in effect until 7 p.m. Central Daylight Time Wednesday. Rest of tonight, mostly clear. Lows in the mid-70s. South winds 5 to 10 miles per hour with gusts up to 20 miles per hour. Tuesday, sunny, hot with highs around 103. South winds 5 to 10 miles per hour. Tuesday night, mostly clear. Lows in the upper 70s. South winds 5 to 10 miles per hour with gusts up to 20 miles per hour. Wednesday, mostly sunny in the morning, then becoming partly cloudy. Hot with highs around 103. South winds around 5 miles per hour. Wednesday night, partly cloudy. Lows in the upper 70s. South winds 5 to 10 miles per hour. Thursday, partly cloudy. A chance of showers and thunderstorms in the afternoon. Hot with highs around 100. Chance of rain 40%. Highest heat index readings up to 105. Thursday night, partly cloudy. A slight chance of showers and thunderstorms in the evening. Lows in the upper 70s. Friday and Friday night, mostly clear. A slight chance of showers and thunderstorms. Highs in the upper 90s. Lows in the mid 70s. Highest heat index readings up to 110. Saturday, mostly sunny. Highs in the upper 90s. Highest heat index readings up to 110. Saturday night, clear. Lows in the mid 70s. Sunday, mostly sunny. Highs in the upper 90s. Highest heat index readings up to 105.

Sunday night, clear. Lows in the mid-70s. Monday, partly cloudy in the morning, then becoming sunny. Highs in the upper 90s. Highest heat index readings up to 105. What? Temperatures up to 105 and heat index values up to 110 expected Tuesday and Wednesday. Where? Bastrop, Burnett, Llano, Travis, and Williamson counties. When? Until 7 p.m. Central Daylight Time Wednesday. Impacts. Hot temperatures may cause heat illnesses. Drink plenty of fluids. Stay in an air-conditioned room. Stay out of the sun. And check up on relatives and neighbors. Take extra precautions when outside. Wear lightweight and loose-fitting clothing. Try to limit strenuous activities to early morning or evening. Take action when you see symptoms of heat exhaustion and heat stroke. To reduce risk during outdoor work, the Occupational Safety and Health Administration recommends scheduling frequent rest breaks in shaded or air-conditioned environments. Anyone overcome by heat should be moved to a cool and shaded location. Heat stroke is an emergency. Call 911. 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The current time is 1:46 a.m. Central Daylight Time. The Austin NOAA Weather Radio Roundup, at 1 a.m. at Austin Bergstrom International, it was partly cloudy. The temperature was 82, the dew point 68. The relative humidity was 62%, the wind south at 12 miles an hour, and the pressure was 30.00 inches and rising. At Camp Mabry, temperature was 83 degrees. Pflugerville partly cloudy, 83. Taylor partly cloudy, 84. Lago Vista clear, 82. Georgetown partly cloudy, 87. San Marcos clear, 80. Burnett clear, 84. Junction clear, 83. San Antonio clear, 82. Corpus Christi partly cloudy, 79. Houston partly cloudy, 81. Once again at Austin Bergstrom it was 82, and at Camp Mabry it was 83. Elsewhere across the state, College Station clear, 83. Amarillo partly cloudy, 84. Abilene clear, 89. Dallas-Fort Worth partly cloudy, 92. Your weather synopsis for South Central Texas. Hottest temperatures for the remainder of this week will be this afternoon and Wednesday afternoon, with an active heat advisory in effect across the Interstate 35 corridor, coastal plains, and into portions of the hill country. Temperatures of up to 105 degrees and heat indices up to 110 degrees are possible for locations within the heat advisory. Temperatures lower slightly late week into next weekend. An opportunity for isolated to scattered rain showers and thunderstorms arrives Thursday into Friday. Storms could produce brief gusty winds and heavier downpours. The rest of the period looks to remain mostly rain-free. Your local forecast. Heat advisory in effect until 7 p.m. Central Daylight Time Wednesday. Rest of tonight, mostly clear. Lows in the mid-70s. South winds 5 to 10 miles per hour with gusts up to 20 miles per hour. Tuesday, sunny, hot with highs around 103. South winds 5 to 10 miles per hour. Tuesday night, mostly clear. Lows in the upper 70s. South winds 5 to 10 miles per hour with gusts up to 20 miles per hour. Wednesday, mostly sunny in the morning, then becoming partly cloudy. Hot with highs around 103. South winds around 5 miles per hour. Wednesday night, partly cloudy. Lows in the upper 70s. South winds 5 to 10 miles per hour. Thursday, partly cloudy. A chance of showers and thunderstorms in the afternoon. Hot with highs around 100. Chance of rain 40%. Highest heat index readings up to 105.
Thursday night, partly cloudy. A slight chance of showers and thunderstorms in the evening. Lows in the upper 70s. Friday and Friday night, mostly clear. A slight chance of showers and thunderstorms. Highs in the upper 90s. Lows in the mid 70s. Highest heat index readings up to 110. Saturday, mostly sunny. Highs in the upper 90s. Highest heat index readings up to 110. Saturday night, clear. Lows in the mid 70s. Sunday, mostly sunny. Highs in the upper 90s. Highest heat index readings up to 105. Sunday night, clear. Lows in the mid 70s. Monday, partly cloudy in the morning, then becoming sunny. Highs in the upper 90s. Highest heat index readings up to 105. What? Temperatures up to 105 and heat index values up to 110 expected Tuesday and Wednesday. Where? Bastrop, Burnett, Llano, Travis, and Williamson counties. When? Until 7 p.m. Central Daylight Time Wednesday. Impacts. Hot temperatures may cause heat illnesses. 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Take extra precautions when outside. 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Try to limit strenuous activities to early morning or evening. 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Anyone overcome by heat should be moved to a cool and shaded location. Heat stroke is an emergency. 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The current time is 1:51 a.m. Central Daylight Time. 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It was partly cloudy. The temperature was 82, the dew point 68. The relative humidity was 62%, the wind south at 12 miles an hour, and the pressure was 30.00 inches and rising. At Camp Mabry, temperature was 83 degrees. Pflugerville partly cloudy 83. Taylor partly cloudy 84. Lago Vista clear 82. Georgetown partly cloudy 87. San Marcos clear 80. Burnett clear 84. Junction clear 83. San Antonio clear 82. Corpus Christi partly cloudy 79. Houston partly cloudy 81. Once again at Austin Bergstrom it was 82, and at Camp Mabry it was 83. Elsewhere across the state, College Station clear 83. Amarillo partly cloudy 84. Abilene clear 89. Dallas-Fort Worth partly cloudy 92. Heat advisory remains in effect until 7 p.m. Central Daylight Time Wednesday. What? Temperatures up to 105 and heat index values up to 110 expected Tuesday and Wednesday. Where? Atascosa, Bear, Comal, DeWitt, Guadalupe, Hays, Carnes, and Wilson counties. When? Until 7 p.m. Central Daylight Time Wednesday. Impacts. Hot temperatures may cause heat illnesses. Drink plenty of fluids. Stay in an air-conditioned room. 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And check up on relatives and neighbors. Take extra precautions when outside. Wear lightweight and loose-fitting clothing. Try to limit strenuous activities to early morning or evening. 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To reduce risk during outdoor work, the Occupational Safety and Health Administration recommends scheduling frequent rest breaks in shaded or air-conditioned environments. Anyone overcome by heat should be moved to a cool and shaded location. Heat stroke is an emergency. Call 911.
heat advisory.

It remains in effect until 7 p.m. Central Daylight Time Wednesday. What? Temperatures up to 105 and heat index values up to 110 expected Tuesday and Wednesday. Where? Caldwell, Fayette, Gonzales, Lavaca, and Lee counties. When? Until 7 p.m. Central Daylight Time Wednesday. Impacts. Hot temperatures may cause heat illnesses. Drink plenty of fluids. Stay in an air-conditioned room. Stay out of the sun. And check up on relatives and neighbors. Take extra precautions when outside. Wear lightweight and loose-fitting clothing. Try to limit strenuous activities to early morning or evening. Take action when you see symptoms of heat exhaustion and heat stroke. To reduce risk during outdoor work, the Occupational Safety and Health Administration recommends scheduling frequent rest breaks in shaded or air-conditioned environments. Anyone overcome by heat should be moved to a cool and shaded location. Heat stroke is an emergency. Call 911. Your weather synopsis for South Central Texas. Hottest temperatures for the remainder of this week will be this afternoon and Wednesday afternoon, with an active heat advisory in effect across the Interstate 35 corridor, coastal plains, and into portions of the hill country. Temperatures of up to 105 degrees and heat indices up to 110 degrees are possible for locations within the heat advisory. Temperatures lower slightly late week into next weekend. An opportunity for isolated to scattered rain showers and thunderstorms arrives Thursday into Friday. Storms could produce brief gusty winds and heavier downpours. The rest of the period looks to remain mostly rain-free. The coastal waters forecast from Baffin Bay to Port Aransas out 20 nautical miles. Tonight, southeast winds 10 to 15 knots with gusts up to 20 knots, becoming south late. Seas around 2 feet. Wave detail, southeast 2 feet at 4 seconds. Tuesday, south winds 10 to 15 knots, becoming southeast with gusts up to 20 knots in the afternoon. Seas around 2 feet. Wave detail, southeast 2 feet at 4 seconds. Tuesday night, southeast winds 10 to 15 knots with gusts up to 20 knots, becoming south after midnight. Seas 2 to 3 feet. Wave detail, southeast 2 feet at 4 seconds. Wednesday, south winds 5 to 10 knots, becoming southeast in the afternoon. Seas around 2 feet. Wave detail, southeast 2 feet at 4 seconds. Wednesday night, southeast winds 10 to 15 knots, becoming south after midnight. Seas around 2 feet. Wave detail, southeast 2 feet at 4 seconds. Thursday, south winds 5 to 10 knots, becoming southeast in the afternoon. Seas around 2 feet. Wave detail, southeast 2 feet at 4 seconds. Thursday night, south winds 10 to 15 knots. Seas around 2 feet. Friday, south winds 5 to 10 knots, becoming southeast in the afternoon. Seas around 2 feet. Friday night, southeast winds around 10 knots, becoming south after midnight. Seas around 2 feet. Saturday, south winds around 5 knots, becoming southeast in the afternoon. Seas around 2 feet. Saturday night, southeast winds 10 to 15 knots, becoming south 5 to 10 knots after midnight. Seas around 2 feet. Your local forecast. Heat advisory in effect until 7 p.m. Central Daylight Time Wednesday. Rest of tonight, mostly clear. Lows in the mid-70s. South winds 5 to 10 miles per hour with gusts up to 20 miles per hour. Tuesday, sunny, hot with highs around 103. South winds 5 to 10 miles per hour. Tuesday night, mostly clear. Lows in the upper 70s. South winds 5 to 10 miles per hour with gusts up to 20 miles per hour. Wednesday, mostly sunny in the morning, then becoming partly cloudy. Hot with highs around 103. South winds around 5 miles per hour. Wednesday night, partly cloudy. Lows in the upper 70s.

south winds 5 to 10 miles per hour. Thursday, partly cloudy. A chance of showers and thunderstorms in the afternoon. Hot with highs around 100. Chance of rain 40%. Highest heat index readings up to 105. Thursday night, partly cloudy. A slight chance of showers and thunderstorms in the evening. Lows in the upper 70s. Friday and Friday night, mostly clear. A slight chance of showers and thunderstorms. Highs in the upper 90s. Lows in the mid 70s. Highest heat index readings up to 110. Saturday, mostly sunny. Highs in the upper 90s. Highest heat index readings up to 110. Saturday night, clear. Lows in the mid 70s. Sunday, mostly sunny. Highs in the upper 90s. Highest heat index readings up to 105. Sunday night, clear. Lows in the mid 70s. Monday, partly cloudy in the morning, then becoming sunny. Highs in the upper 90s. Highest heat index readings up to 105. What? Temperatures up to 105 and heat index values up to 110 expected Tuesday and Wednesday. Where? Bastrop, Burnett, Llano, Travis, and Williamson counties. When? Until 7 p.m. Central Daylight Time Wednesday. Impacts: hot temperatures may cause heat illnesses. 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Take extra precautions when outside. 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Try to limit strenuous activities to early morning or evening. 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To reduce risk during outdoor work, the Occupational Safety and Health Administration recommends scheduling frequent rest breaks in shaded or air-conditioned environments. Anyone overcome by heat should be moved to a cool and shaded location. Heat stroke is an emergency. Call 911. The coastal waters forecast for Baffin Bay to Port Aransas out 20 nautical miles. Today, south winds 10 to 15 knots, diminishing to 5 to 10 knots late this morning and early afternoon, then becoming southeast 10 to 15 knots late. Seas 2 to 3 feet. Wave detail, south 3 feet at 4 seconds. Tonight, southeast winds 10 to 15 knots, becoming south after midnight. Seas 2 to 3 feet. Wave detail, southeast 3 feet at 5 seconds. Wednesday, south winds 5 to 10 knots, becoming southeast in the afternoon. Seas around 2 feet. Wave detail, south 2 feet at 4 seconds. Wednesday night, southeast winds 10 to 15 knots, becoming south after midnight. Seas around 2 feet. Wave detail, southeast 2 feet at 4 seconds. Thursday, southwest winds 5 to 10 knots, becoming southeast in the afternoon. Seas around 2 feet. Wave detail, south 2 feet at 4 seconds. Thursday night, southeast winds 10 to 15 knots, becoming south after midnight. Seas around 2 feet. Wave detail, southeast 2 feet at 4 seconds. Friday, south winds 5 to 10 knots, becoming southeast in the afternoon. Seas around 2 feet. Friday night, southeast winds around 10 knots, becoming south after midnight. Seas around 2 feet. Saturday, south winds around 5 knots, becoming east in the afternoon. Seas around 2 feet. Saturday night, southeast winds around 10 knots, becoming south after midnight. Seas around 2 feet. 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At 1 a.m. at Austin Bergstrom International, it was partly cloudy,

82, and at Camp Mabry it was 83. Elsewhere across the state, College Station clear 83. Amarillo partly cloudy 84. Abilene clear 89. Dallas-Fort Worth partly cloudy 92. Your weather synopsis for South Central Texas. Hottest temperatures for the remainder of this week will be this afternoon and Wednesday afternoon, with an active heat advisory in effect across the Interstate 35 corridor, coastal plains, and into portions of the hill country. Temperatures of up to 105 degrees and heat indices up to 110 degrees are possible for locations within the heat advisory. Temperatures lower slightly late week into next weekend. An opportunity for isolated to scattered rain showers and thunderstorms arrives Thursday into Friday. Storms could produce brief gusty winds and heavier downpours. The rest of the period looks to remain mostly rain-free. Your local forecast. Heat advisory in effect until 7 p.m. Central Daylight Time Wednesday. Rest of tonight, mostly clear. Lows in the mid-70s. South winds 5 to 10 miles per hour with gusts up to 20 miles per hour. Tuesday, sunny, hot with highs around 103. South winds 5 to 10 miles per hour. Tuesday night, mostly clear. Lows in the upper 70s. South winds 5 to 10 miles per hour with gusts up to 20 miles per hour. Wednesday, mostly sunny in the morning, then becoming partly cloudy. Hot with highs around 103. South winds around 5 miles per hour. Wednesday night, partly cloudy. Lows in the upper 70s. South winds 5 to 10 miles per hour. Thursday, partly cloudy. A chance of showers and thunderstorms in the afternoon. Hot with highs around 100. Chance of rain 40%. Highest heat index readings up to 105. Thursday night, partly cloudy. A slight chance of showers and thunderstorms in the evening. Lows in the upper 70s. Friday and Friday night, mostly clear. A slight chance of showers and thunderstorms. Highs in the upper 90s. Lows in the mid 70s. Highest heat index readings up to 110. Saturday, mostly sunny. Highs in the upper 90s. Highest heat index readings up to 110. Saturday night, clear. Lows in the mid-70s. Sunday, mostly sunny. Highs in the upper 90s. Highest heat index readings up to 105. Sunday night, clear. Lows in the mid-70s. Monday, partly cloudy in the morning, then becoming sunny. Highs in the upper 90s. Highest heat index readings up to 105. The Tropical Weather Outlook. For the North Atlantic, Caribbean Sea and the Gulf of America, Central Subtropical Atlantic L95, an area of low pressure located a couple of hundred miles east-northeast of Bermuda, is moving northward at 15 to 20 miles per hour. Recent scatterometer wind data suggests that the center of circulation is broad and elongated, and the associated shower activity remains disorganized. This system could still become a short-lived tropical depression or storm later today before encountering increasingly hostile conditions tonight and Wednesday, likely ending its chances for development. Formation chance through 48 hours, medium, 40%. Formation chance through 7 days, medium, 40%. Eastern Tropical Atlantic L96, an area of low pressure centered a few hundred miles south-southeast of the Cabo Verde Islands, is producing disorganized showers and thunderstorms. Environmental conditions appear conducive for gradual development, and this system is likely to become a tropical depression during the next few days while it moves westward to west-northwestward across the eastern and central tropical Atlantic. Environmental conditions could become less conducive for development by the weekend. Formation chance through 48 hours, medium, 60%. Formation chance through 7 days, high, 70%. Heat advisory remains in effect until 7 p.m. Central Daylight Time Wednesday.

What? Temperatures up to 105 and heat index values up to 110 expected Tuesday and Wednesday. Where? Atascosa, Bear, Comau, DeWitt, Guadalupe, Hays, Carnes, and Wilson counties. When? Until 7 p.m. Central Daylight Time Wednesday. Impacts. Hot temperatures may cause heat illnesses. Drink plenty of fluids. Stay in an air-conditioned room. Stay out of the sun. And check up on relatives and neighbors. Take extra precautions when outside. Wear lightweight and loose-fitting clothing. Try to limit strenuous activities to early morning or evening. Take action when you see symptoms of heat exhaustion and heat stroke. To reduce risk during outdoor work, the Occupational Safety and Health Administration recommends scheduling frequent rest breaks in shaded or air-conditioned environments. Anyone overcome by heat should be moved to a cool and shaded location. Heat stroke is an emergency. Call 911. Heat advisory remains in effect until 7 p.m. Central Daylight Time Wednesday. What? Temperatures up to 105 and heat index values up to 110 expected Tuesday and Wednesday. Where? Caldwell, Fayette, Gonzales, Lavaca, and Lee counties. When? Until 7 p.m. Central Daylight Time Wednesday. Impacts. Hot temperatures may cause heat illnesses. Drink plenty of fluids. Stay in an air-conditioned room. Stay out of the sun. And check up on relatives and neighbors. Take extra precautions when outside. Wear lightweight and loose-fitting clothing. Try to limit strenuous activities to early morning or evening. Take action when you see symptoms of heat exhaustion and heat stroke. To reduce risk during outdoor work, the Occupational Safety and Health Administration recommends scheduling frequent rest breaks in shaded or air-conditioned environments. Anyone overcome by heat should be moved to a cool and shaded location. Heat stroke is an emergency. Call 911. What? Temperatures up to 105 and heat index values up to 110 expected Tuesday and Wednesday. Where? Bastrop, Burnett, Llano, Travis, and Williamson counties. When? Until 7 p.m. Central Daylight Time Wednesday. Impacts. Hot temperatures may cause heat illnesses. Drink plenty of fluids. Stay in an air-conditioned room. Stay out of the sun. And check up on relatives and neighbors. Take extra precautions when outside. Wear lightweight and loose-fitting clothing. Try to limit strenuous activities to early morning or evening. Take action when you see symptoms of heat exhaustion and heat stroke. To reduce risk during outdoor work, the Occupational Safety and Health Administration recommends scheduling frequent rest breaks in shaded or air-conditioned environments. Anyone overcome by heat should be moved to a cool and shaded location. Heat stroke is an emergency. Call 911. 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The current time is 2:14 a.m. Central Daylight Time. The Austin, NOAA Weather Radio Roundup. At 2 a.m. at Austin Bergstrom International, it was partly cloudy. The temperature was 80, the dew point 69, the relative humidity was 69%, the wind southwest at 12 miles an hour, and the pressure was 30.00 inches and steady. At Camp Mabry, temperature was 81 degrees. Pflugerville partly cloudy 81. Taylor partly cloudy 82. The report from Lago Vista was not available. Georgetown partly cloudy 84. San Marcos clear 78. Burnett clear 83. Junction clear 80. San Antonio clear 80. Corpus Christi partly cloudy 79. Houston partly cloudy 81. Once again at Austin Bergstrom it was 80, and at Camp Mabry it was 81. Elsewhere across the state, College Station clear 81. Amarillo partly cloudy 82. Abilene clear 88. Dallas-Fort Worth partly cloudy 90.

Your weather synopsis for South Central Texas. Hottest temperatures for the remainder of this week will be this afternoon and Wednesday afternoon, with an active heat advisory in effect across the Interstate 35 corridor, coastal plains, and into portions of the hill country. Temperatures of up to 105 degrees and heat indices up to 110 degrees are possible for locations within the heat advisory. Temperatures lower slightly late week into next weekend. An opportunity for isolated to scattered rain showers and thunderstorms arrives Thursday into Friday. Storms could produce brief gusty winds and heavier downpours. The rest of the period looks to remain mostly rain-free. Your local forecast. Heat advisory in effect until 7 p.m. Central Daylight Time Wednesday. Rest of tonight, mostly clear. Lows in the mid-70s. South winds 5 to 10 miles per hour with gusts up to 20 miles per hour. Tuesday, sunny, hot with highs around 103. South winds 5 to 10 miles per hour. Tuesday night, mostly clear. Lows in the upper 70s. South winds 5 to 10 miles per hour with gusts up to 20 miles per hour. Wednesday, mostly sunny in the morning, then becoming partly cloudy. Hot with highs around 103. South winds around 5 miles per hour. Wednesday night, partly cloudy. Lows in the upper 70s. South winds 5 to 10 miles per hour. Thursday, partly cloudy. A chance of showers and thunderstorms in the afternoon. Hot with highs around 100. Chance of rain 40%. Highest heat index readings up to 105. Thursday night, partly cloudy. A slight chance of showers and thunderstorms in the evening. Lows in the upper 70s. Friday and Friday night, mostly clear. A slight chance of showers and thunderstorms. Highs in the upper 90s. Lows in the mid 70s. Highest heat index readings up to 110. Saturday, mostly sunny. Highs in the upper 90s. Highest heat index readings up to 110. Saturday night, clear. Lows in the mid 70s. Sunday, mostly sunny. Highs in the upper 90s. Highest heat index readings up to 105. Sunday night, clear. Lows in the mid 70s. Monday, partly cloudy in the morning, then becoming sunny. Highs in the upper 90s. Highest heat index readings up to 105. What? Temperatures up to 105 and heat index values up to 110 expected Tuesday and Wednesday. Where? Bastrop, Burnett, Llano, Travis, and Williamson counties. When? Until 7 p.m. Central Daylight Time Wednesday. Impacts. Hot temperatures may cause heat illnesses. 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Take extra precautions when outside. Wear lightweight and loose-fitting clothing. Try to limit strenuous activities to early morning or evening. 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Anyone overcome by heat should be moved to a cool and shaded location. Heat stroke is an emergency. Call 911. 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The current time is 2:19 a.m. Central Daylight Time. The Austin NOAA Weather Radio Roundup, at 2 a.m. at Austin Bergstrom International, it was partly cloudy. The temperature was 80, the dew point 69, the relative humidity was 69%, the wind southwest at 12 miles an hour, and the pressure was 30.00 inches and steady. At Camp Mabry, temperature was 81 degrees. Pflugerville partly cloudy.

Taylor, partly cloudy, 82. The report from Lago Vista was not available. Georgetown, partly cloudy, 84. San Marcos, clear, 78. Berna, clear, 83. Junction, clear, 80. San Antonio, clear, 80. Corpus Christi, partly cloudy, 79. Houston, partly cloudy, 81. Once again at Austin Bergstrom, it was 80, and at Camp Mabry, it was 81. Elsewhere across the state, College Station, clear, 81. Amarillo, partly cloudy, 82. Abilene, clear, 88. Dallas-Fort Worth, partly cloudy, 90. Your weather synopsis for South Central Texas. Hottest temperatures for the remainder of this week will be this afternoon and Wednesday afternoon, with an active heat advisory in effect across the Interstate 35 corridor, coastal plains, and into portions of the hill country. Temperatures of up to 105 degrees and heat indices up to 110 degrees are possible for locations within the heat advisory. Temperatures lower slightly late week into next weekend. An opportunity for isolated to scattered rain showers and thunderstorms arrives Thursday into Friday. Storms could produce brief gusty winds and heavier downpours. The rest of the period looks to remain mostly rain-free. Your local forecast. Heat advisory in effect until 7 p.m. Central Daylight Time Wednesday. Rest of tonight, mostly clear. Lows in the mid-70s. South winds 5 to 10 miles per hour with gusts up to 20 miles per hour. Tuesday, sunny, hot with highs around 103. South winds 5 to 10 miles per hour. Tuesday night, mostly clear. Lows in the upper 70s. South winds 5 to 10 miles per hour with gusts up to 20 miles per hour. Wednesday, mostly sunny in the morning, then becoming partly cloudy. Hot with highs around 103. South winds around 5 miles per hour. Wednesday night, partly cloudy. Lows in the upper 70s. South winds 5 to 10 miles per hour. Thursday, partly cloudy. A chance of showers and thunderstorms in the afternoon. Hot with highs around 100. Chance of rain 40%. Highest heat index readings up to 105. Thursday night, partly cloudy. A slight chance of showers and thunderstorms in the evening. Lows in the upper 70s. Friday and Friday night, mostly clear. A slight chance of showers and thunderstorms. Highs in the upper 90s. Lows in the mid 70s. Highest heat index readings up to 110. Saturday, mostly sunny. Highs in the upper 90s. Highest heat index readings up to 110. Saturday night, clear. Lows in the mid-70s. Sunday, mostly sunny. Highs in the upper 90s. Highest heat index readings up to 105. Sunday night, clear. Lows in the mid-70s. Monday, partly cloudy in the morning, then becoming sunny. Highs in the upper 90s. Highest heat index readings up to 105. Heat advisory remains in effect until 7 p.m. Central Daylight Time Wednesday. What? Temperatures up to 105 and heat index values up to 110 expected Tuesday and Wednesday. Where? Atascosa, Bear, Comal, DeWitt, Guadalupe, Hays, Carnes, and Wilson counties. When? Until 7 p.m. Central Daylight Time Wednesday. Impacts: hot temperatures may cause heat illnesses. Drink plenty of fluids, stay in an air-conditioned room, stay out of the sun, and check up on relatives and neighbors. Take extra precautions when outside. Wear lightweight and loose-fitting clothing. Try to limit strenuous activities to early morning or evening. Take action when you see symptoms of heat exhaustion and heat stroke. To reduce risk during outdoor work, the Occupational Safety and Health Administration recommends scheduling frequent rest breaks in shaded or air-conditioned environments. Anyone overcome by heat should be moved to a cool and shaded location.

Patient. 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Call 911. Heat advisory remains in effect until 7 p.m. Central Daylight Time Wednesday. What? Temperatures up to 105 and heat index values up to 110 expected Tuesday and Wednesday. Where? Caldwell, Fayette, Gonzales, Lavaca, and Lee counties. When? Until 7 p.m. Central Daylight Time Wednesday. Impacts. Hot temperatures may cause heat illnesses. Drink plenty of fluids. Stay in an air-conditioned room. Stay out of the sun. And check up on relatives and neighbors. Take extra precautions when outside. Wear lightweight and loose-fitting clothing. Try to limit strenuous activities to early morning or evening. Take action when you see symptoms of heat exhaustion and heat stroke. To reduce risk during outdoor work, the Occupational Safety and Health Administration recommends scheduling frequent rest breaks in shaded or air-conditioned environments. Anyone overcome by heat should be moved to a cool and shaded location. Heat stroke is an emergency. Call 911. What? Temperatures up to 105 and heat index values up to 110 expected Tuesday and Wednesday. Where? Bastrop, Burnett, Leno, Travis, and Williamson counties. When? Until 7 p.m. Central Daylight Time Wednesday. Impacts. Hot temperatures may cause heat illnesses. Drink plenty of fluids. Stay in an air-conditioned room. Stay out of the sun. And check up on relatives and neighbors. Take extra precautions when outside. Wear lightweight and loose-fitting clothing. Try to limit strenuous activities to early morning or evening. Take action when you see symptoms of heat exhaustion and heat stroke. To reduce risk during outdoor work, the Occupational Safety and Health Administration recommends scheduling frequent rest breaks in shaded or air-conditioned environments. Anyone overcome by heat should be moved to a cool and shaded location. Heat stroke is an emergency. Call 911. 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The current time is 2:27 a.m. Central Daylight Time. The Austin NOAA Weather Radio Roundup. At 2 a.m. at Austin Bergstrom International, it was partly cloudy. The temperature was 80, the dew point 69, the relative humidity was 69%, the wind southwest at 12 miles an hour, and the pressure was 30.00 inches and steady. At Camp Mabry, temperature was 81 degrees. Pflugerville, partly cloudy, 81. Taylor, partly cloudy, 82. The report from Lago Vista was not available. Georgetown, partly cloudy, 84. San Marcos, clear, 78. Burnett, clear, 83. Junction, clear, 80. San Antonio, clear, 80. Corpus Christi, partly cloudy, 79. Houston, partly cloudy, 81. Once again at Austin Bergstrom, it was 80, and at Camp Mabry, it was 81. Elsewhere across the state, College Station clear 81. Amarillo partly cloudy 82. Abilene clear 88. Dallas-Fort Worth partly cloudy 90. The coastal waters forecast from Baffin Bay to Port Aransas out 20 nautical miles. Today, south winds 10 to 15 knots, diminishing to 5 to 10 knots late this morning and early afternoon, then becoming southeast 10 to 15 knots late. Seas 2 to 3 feet. Wave detail, south 3 feet at 4 seconds. Tonight, southeast winds 10 to 15 knots, becoming south after midnight. Seas 2 to 3 feet. Wave detail, southeast 3 feet at 5 seconds. Wednesday, south winds 5 to 10 knots, becoming southeast in the afternoon. Seas around 2 feet. Wave detail, south 2 feet at 4 seconds. Wednesday night, southeast winds 10 to 15 knots, becoming south after midnight. Seas around 2 feet. Wave detail, southeast 2 feet at 4 seconds.

Thursday, southwest winds 5 to 10 knots, becoming southeast in the afternoon. Seas around 2 feet. Wave detail, south 2 feet at 4 seconds. Thursday night, southeast winds 10 to 15 knots, becoming south after midnight. Seas around 2 feet. Wave detail, southeast 2 feet at 4 seconds. Friday, south winds 5 to 10 knots, becoming southeast in the afternoon. Seas around 2 feet. Friday night, southeast winds around 10 knots, becoming south after midnight. Seas around 2 feet. Saturday, south winds around 5 knots, becoming east in the afternoon. Seas around 2 feet. Saturday night, southeast winds around 10 knots, becoming south after midnight. Seas around 2 feet. Your weather synopsis for South Central Texas. Hottest temperatures for the remainder of this week will be this afternoon and Wednesday afternoon, with an active heat advisory in effect across the Interstate 35 corridor, coastal plains, and into portions of the hill country. Temperatures of up to 105 degrees and heat indices up to 110 degrees are possible for locations within the heat advisory. Temperatures lower slightly late week into next weekend. An opportunity for isolated to scattered rain showers and thunderstorms arrives Thursday into Friday. Storms could produce brief gusty winds and heavier downpours. The rest of the period looks to remain mostly rain-free. Your local forecast. Heat advisory in effect until 7 p.m. Central Daylight Time Wednesday. Rest of tonight, mostly clear. Lows in the mid-70s. South winds 5 to 10 miles per hour with gusts up to 20 miles per hour. Tuesday, sunny, hot with highs around 103. South winds 5 to 10 miles per hour. Tuesday night, mostly clear. Lows in the upper 70s. South winds 5 to 10 miles per hour with gusts up to 20 miles per hour. Wednesday, mostly sunny in the morning, then becoming partly cloudy. Hot with highs around 103. South winds around 5 miles per hour. Wednesday night, partly cloudy. Lows in the upper 70s. South winds 5 to 10 miles per hour. Thursday, partly cloudy. A chance of showers and thunderstorms in the afternoon. Hot with highs around 100. Chance of rain 40%. Highest heat index readings up to 105. Showers and thunderstorms in the afternoon. Hot with highs around 100. Chance of rain 40%. Highest heat index readings up to 105. Thursday night, partly cloudy. A slight chance of showers and thunderstorms in the evening. Lows in the upper 70s. Friday and Friday night, mostly clear. A slight chance of showers and thunderstorms. Highs in the upper 90s. Lows in the mid-70s. Highest heat index readings up to 110. Saturday, mostly sunny. Highs in the upper 90s. Highest heat index readings up to 110. Saturday night, clear. Lows in the mid-70s. Sunday, mostly sunny. Highs in the upper 90s. Highest heat index readings up to 105. Sunday night, clear. Lows in the mid-70s. Monday, partly cloudy in the morning, then becoming sunny. Highs in the upper 90s. Highest heat index readings up to 105. What? Temperatures up to 105 and heat index values up to 110 expected Tuesday and Wednesday. Ware, Bastrop, Burnett, Llano, Travis, and Williamson counties. When, until 7 p.m. Central Daylight Time Wednesday. Impacts, hot temperatures may cause heat illnesses. 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Take extra precautions when outside. 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

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The current time is 2:35 a.m. Central Daylight Time. The Austin NOAA Weather Radio Roundup. At 2 a.m. at Austin Bergstrom International, it was partly cloudy. The temperature was 80, the dew point 69, the relative humidity was 69%, the wind southwest at 12 miles an hour, and the pressure was 30.00 inches and steady. At Camp Mabry, temperature was 81 degrees. Pflugerville, partly cloudy, 81. Taylor, partly cloudy, 82. The report from Lago Vista was not available. Georgetown, partly cloudy, 84. San Marcos, clear, 78. Burnett, clear, 83. Junction, clear, 80. San Antonio, clear, 80. Corpus Christi, partly cloudy, 79. Houston, partly cloudy, 81. Once again at Austin Bergstrom, it was 80, and at Camp Mabry, it was 81. Elsewhere across the state, College Station clear 81. Amarillo partly cloudy 82. Abilene clear 88. Dallas-Fort Worth partly cloudy 90. The Tropical Weather Outlook. For the North Atlantic, Caribbean Sea and the Gulf of America, Central Subtropical Atlantic L95, an area of low pressure located a couple of hundred miles east-northeast of Bermuda, is moving northward at 15 to 20 miles per hour. Recent scatterometer wind data suggests that the center of circulation is broad and elongated, and the associated shower activity remains disorganized. This system could still become a short-lived tropical depression or storm later today before encountering increasingly hostile conditions tonight and Wednesday, likely ending its chances for development. Formation chance through 48 hours, medium, 40%. Formation chance through 7 days, medium, 40%. Eastern Tropical Atlantic L96, an area of low pressure centered a few hundred miles south-southeast of the Cabo Verde Islands, is producing disorganized showers and thunderstorms. Environmental conditions appear conducive for gradual development, and this system is likely to become a tropical depression during the next few days while it moves westward to west-northwestward across the eastern and central tropical Atlantic. Environmental conditions could become less conducive for development by the weekend. Formation chance through 48 hours, medium, 60%. Formation chance through 7 days, high, 70%. Heat advisory remains in effect until 7 p.m. Central Daylight Time Wednesday. What? Temperatures up to 105 and heat index values up to 110 expected Tuesday and Wednesday. Where? Atascosa, Bear, Comau, DeWitt, Guadalupe, Hays, Carnes, and Wilson counties. When? Until 7 p.m. Central Daylight Time Wednesday. Impacts: hot temperatures may cause heat illnesses. Drink plenty of fluids, stay in an air-conditioned room, stay out of the sun, and check up on relatives and neighbors. Take extra precautions when outside. Wear lightweight and loose-fitting clothing. Try to limit strenuous activities to early morning or evening. Take action when you see symptoms of heat exhaustion and heat stroke. To reduce risk during outdoor work, the Occupational Safety and Health Administration recommends scheduling frequent rest breaks in shaded or air-conditioned environments. Anyone overcome by heat should be moved to a cool and shaded location. Heat stroke is an emergency. Call 911. Heat advisory remains in effect until 7 p.m. Central Daylight Time Wednesday. What? Temperatures up to 105 and heat index values up to 110 expected Tuesday and Wednesday. Where?
Caldwell, Fayette, Gonzales, Lavaca, and Lee counties. When, until 7 p.m. Central Daylight Time Wednesday. Impacts, hot temperatures may cause heat illnesses. Drink plenty of fluids, stay in an air-conditioned room, stay out of the sun, and check up on relatives and neighbors. Take extra precautions when outside. Wear lightweight and loose-fitting clothing. Try to limit strenuous activities to early morning or evening. Take action when you see symptoms of heat exhaustion and heat stroke. To reduce risk during outdoor work, the Occupational Safety and Health Administration recommends scheduling frequent rest breaks in shaded or air-conditioned environments. Anyone overcome by heat should be moved to a cool and shaded location. Heat stroke is an emergency. Call 911. Your weather synopsis for South Central Texas. Hottest temperatures for the remainder of this week will be this afternoon and Wednesday afternoon, with an active heat advisory in effect across the Interstate 35 corridor, coastal plains, and into portions of the Hill Country. Temperatures of up to 105 degrees and heat indices up to 110 degrees are possible for locations within the heat advisory. Temperatures lower slightly late week into next weekend. An opportunity for isolated to scattered rain showers and thunderstorms arrives Thursday into Friday. Storms could produce brief gusty winds and heavier downpours. The rest of the period looks to remain mostly rain-free. Your local forecast. Heat advisory in effect until 7 p.m. Central Daylight Time Wednesday. Rest of tonight, mostly clear. Lows in the mid-70s. South winds 5 to 10 miles per hour with gusts up to 20 miles per hour. Tuesday, sunny, hot with highs around 103. South winds 5 to 10 miles per hour. Tuesday night, mostly clear. Lows in the upper 70s. South winds 5 to 10 miles per hour with gusts up to 20 miles per hour. Wednesday, mostly sunny in the morning, then becoming partly cloudy. Hot with highs around 103. South winds around 5 miles per hour. Wednesday night, partly cloudy. Lows in the upper 70s. South winds 5 to 10 miles per hour. Thursday, partly cloudy. A chance of showers and thunderstorms in the afternoon. Hot with highs around 100. Chance of rain 40%. Highest heat index readings up to 105. Thursday night, partly cloudy. A slight chance of showers and thunderstorms in the evening. Lows in the upper 70s. Friday and Friday night, mostly clear. A slight chance of showers and thunderstorms. Highs in the upper 90s. Lows in the mid 70s. Highest heat index readings up to 110. Saturday, mostly sunny. Highs in the upper 90s. Highest heat index readings up to 110. Saturday night, clear. Lows in the mid-70s. Sunday, mostly sunny. Highs in the upper 90s. Highest heat index readings up to 105. Sunday night, clear. Lows in the mid-70s. Monday, partly cloudy in the morning, then becoming sunny. Highs in the upper 90s. Highest heat index readings up to 105. What? Temperatures up to 105 and heat index values up to 110 expected Tuesday and Wednesday. Where? Bastrop, Burnett, Llano, Travis, and Williamson counties. When? Until 7 p.m. Central Daylight Time Wednesday. Impacts. Hot temperatures may cause heat illnesses. Drink plenty of fluids, stay in an air-conditioned room, stay out of the sun, and check up on relatives and neighbors. Take extra precautions when outside. Wear lightweight and loose-fitting clothing. Try to limit strenuous activities to early morning or evening. 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To reduce risk during outdoor work, the Occupational Safety and Health Administration recommends scheduling frequent rest breaks in shaded or air-conditioned environments.
Anyone overcome by heat should be moved to a cool and shaded location. 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

emergency. Call 911. 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The current time is 2:45 a.m. Central Daylight Time. 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It was partly cloudy. The temperature was 80, the dew point 69, the relative humidity was 69%, the wind southwest at 12 miles an hour, and the pressure was 30.00 inches and steady. At Camp Mabry, temperature was 81 degrees. Pflugerville, partly cloudy, 81. Taylor, partly cloudy, 82. The report from Lago Vista was not available. Georgetown, partly cloudy, 84. San Marcos, clear, 78. Burnett, clear, 83. Junction, clear, 80. San Antonio, clear, 80. Corpus Christi, partly cloudy, 79. Houston, partly cloudy, 81. Once again at Austin Bergstrom, it was 80, and at Camp Mabry, it was 81. Elsewhere across the state, College Station, clear, 81. Amarillo, partly cloudy, 82. Abilene, clear, 88. Dallas-Fort Worth, partly cloudy, 90. Your weather synopsis for South Central Texas. Hottest temperatures for the remainder of this week will be this afternoon and Wednesday afternoon, with an active heat advisory in effect across the Interstate 35 corridor, coastal plains, and into portions of the Hill Country. Temperatures of up to 105 degrees and heat indices up to 110 degrees are possible for locations within the heat advisory. Temperatures lower slightly late week into next weekend. An opportunity for isolated to scattered rain showers and thunderstorms arrives Thursday into Friday. Storms could produce brief gusty winds and heavier downpours. The rest of the period looks to remain mostly rain-free. Your local forecast. Heat advisory in effect until 7 p.m. Central Daylight Time Wednesday. Rest of tonight, mostly clear. Lows in the mid-70s. South winds 5 to 10 miles per hour with gusts up to 20 miles per hour. Tuesday, sunny, hot with highs around 103. South winds 5 to 10 miles per hour. Tuesday night, mostly clear. Lows in the upper 70s. South winds 5 to 10 miles per hour with gusts up to 20 miles per hour. Wednesday, mostly sunny in the morning, then becoming partly cloudy. Hot with highs around 103. South winds around 5 miles per hour. Wednesday night, partly cloudy. Lows in the upper 70s. South winds 5 to 10 miles per hour. Thursday, partly cloudy. A chance of showers and thunderstorms in the afternoon. Hot with highs around 100. Chance of rain 40%. Highest heat index readings up to 105. Thursday night, partly cloudy. A slight chance of showers and thunderstorms in the evening. Lows in the upper 70s. Friday and Friday night, mostly clear. A slight chance of showers and thunderstorms. Highs in the upper 90s. Lows in the mid 70s. Highest heat index readings up to 110. Saturday, mostly sunny. Highs in the upper 90s. Highest heat index readings up to 110. Saturday night, clear. Lows in the mid-70s. Sunday, mostly sunny. Highs in the upper 90s. Highest heat index readings up to 105. Sunday night, clear. Lows in the mid-70s. Monday, partly cloudy in the morning, then becoming sunny. Highs in the upper 90s. Highest heat index readings up to 105. What? Temperatures up to 105 and heat index values up to 110 expected Tuesday and Wednesday. Where? Bastrop, Burnett, Llano, Travis, and Williamson counties. When?
until 7 p.m. Central Daylight Time Wednesday. Impacts: hot temperatures may cause heat illnesses. 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The current time is 2:51 a.m. Central Daylight Time. The Austin NOAA Weather Radio Roundup, at 2 a.m. at Austin Bergstrom International, it was partly cloudy. The temperature was 80, the dew point 69, the relative humidity was 69%, the wind southwest at 12 miles an hour, and the pressure was 30.00 inches and steady. At Camp Mabry, temperature was 81 degrees. Pflugerville, partly cloudy, 81. Taylor, partly cloudy, 82. The report from Lago Vista was not available. Georgetown, partly cloudy, 84. San Marcos, clear, 78. Berna, clear, 83. Junction, clear, 80. San Antonio, clear, 80. Corpus Christi, partly cloudy, 79. Houston, partly cloudy, 81. Once again, at Austin Bergstrom, it was 80, and at Camp Mabry, it was 81. Elsewhere across the state, College Station, clear, 81. Amarillo, partly cloudy, 82. Abilene, clear, 88. Dallas-Fort Worth, partly cloudy, 90. Your weather synopsis for South Central Texas. Hottest temperatures for the remainder of this week will be this afternoon and Wednesday afternoon, with an active heat advisory in effect across the Interstate 35 corridor, coastal plains, and into portions of the Hill Country. Temperatures of up to 105 degrees and heat indices up to 110 degrees are possible for locations within the heat advisory. Temperatures lower slightly late week into next weekend. An opportunity for isolated to scattered rain showers and thunderstorms arrives Thursday into Friday. Storms could produce brief gusty winds and heavier downpours. The rest of the period looks to remain mostly rain-free. Heat advisory remains in effect until 7 p.m. Central Daylight Time Wednesday. What? Temperatures up to 105 and heat index values up to 110 expected Tuesday and Wednesday. Where? Atascosa, Bear, Comal, DeWitt, Guadalupe, Hays, Carnes, and Wilson counties. When? Until 7 p.m. Central Daylight Time Wednesday. Impacts: hot temperatures may cause heat illnesses. Drink plenty of fluids, stay in an air-conditioned room, stay out of the sun, and check up on relatives and neighbors. Take extra precautions when outside. Wear lightweight and loose-fitting clothing. Try to limit strenuous activities to early morning or evening. Take action when you see symptoms of heat exhaustion and heat stroke. To reduce risk during outdoor work, the Occupational Safety and Health Administration recommends scheduling frequent rest breaks in shaded or air-conditioned environments. Anyone overcome by heat should be moved to a cool and shaded location. Heat stroke is an emergency. Call 911. Heat advisory remains in effect until 7 p.m. Central Daylight Time Wednesday. What? Temperatures up to 105 and heat index values up to 110 expected Tuesday and Wednesday. Where? Caldwell, Fayette, Gonzales, Lavaca, and Lee counties. When? Until 7 p.m. Central Daylight Time Wednesday. Impacts: hot temperatures may cause heat illnesses. 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

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Heat stroke is an emergency. Call 911. Your local forecast. Heat advisory in effect until 7 p.m. Central Daylight Time Wednesday. Rest of tonight, mostly clear. Lows in the mid-70s. South winds 5 to 10 miles per hour with gusts up to 20 miles per hour. Tuesday, sunny, hot with highs around 103. South winds 5 to 10 miles per hour. Tuesday night, mostly clear. Lows in the upper 70s. South winds 5 to 10 miles per hour with gusts up to 20 miles per hour. Wednesday, mostly sunny in the morning, then becoming partly cloudy. Hot with highs around 103. South winds around 5 miles per hour. Wednesday night, partly cloudy. Lows in the upper 70s. South winds 5 to 10 miles per hour. Thursday, partly cloudy. A chance of showers and thunderstorms in the afternoon. Hot with highs around 100. Chance of rain 40%. Highest heat index readings up to 105. Thursday night, partly cloudy. A slight chance of showers and thunderstorms in the evening. Lows in the upper 70s. Friday and Friday night, mostly clear. A slight chance of showers and thunderstorms. Highs in the upper 90s. Lows in the mid-70s. Highest heat index readings up to 110. Saturday, mostly sunny. Highs in the upper 90s. Highest heat index readings up to 110. Saturday night, clear. Lows in the mid-70s. Sunday, mostly sunny. Highs in the upper 90s. Highest heat index readings up to 105. Sunday night, clear. Lows in the mid-70s. Monday, partly cloudy in the morning, then becoming sunny. Highs in the upper 90s. Highest heat index readings up to 105. What? Temperatures up to 105 and heat index values up to 110 expected Tuesday and Wednesday. Where? Bastrop, Burnett, Llano, Travis, and Williamson counties. When? Until 7 p.m. Central Daylight Time Wednesday. Impacts. Hot temperatures may cause heat illnesses. Drink plenty of fluids. Stay in an air-conditioned room. Stay out of the sun. And check up on relatives and neighbors. Take extra precautions when outside. Wear lightweight and loose-fitting clothing. Try to limit strenuous activities to early morning or evening. Take action when you see symptoms of heat exhaustion and heat stroke. To reduce risk during outdoor work, the Occupational Safety and Health Administration recommends scheduling frequent rest breaks in shaded or air-conditioned environments. Anyone overcome by heat should be moved to a cool and shaded location. Heat stroke is an emergency. Call 911. The coastal waters forecast from Baffin Bay to Port Aransas out 20 nautical miles. Today, south winds 10 to 15 knots, diminishing to 5 to 10 knots late this morning and early afternoon, then becoming southeast 10 to 15 knots late. Seas 2 to 3 feet. Wave detail, south 3 feet at 4 seconds. Tonight, southeast winds 10 to 15 knots, becoming south after midnight. Seas 2 to 3 feet. Wave detail, southeast 3 feet at 5 seconds. Wednesday, south winds 5 to 10 knots, becoming southeast in the afternoon. Seas around 2 feet. Wave detail, south 2 feet at 4 seconds. Wednesday night, southeast winds 10 to 15 knots, becoming south after midnight. Seas around 2 feet.

detail, southeast 2 feet at 4 seconds. Thursday, southwest winds 5 to 10 knots, becoming southeast in the afternoon. Seas around 2 feet. Wave detail, south 2 feet at 4 seconds. Thursday night, southeast winds 10 to 15 knots, becoming south after midnight. Seas around 2 feet. Wave detail, southeast 2 feet at 4 seconds. Friday, south winds 5 to 10 knots, becoming southeast in the afternoon. Seas around 2 feet. Friday night, southeast winds around 10 knots, becoming south after midnight. Seas around 2 feet. Saturday, south winds around 5 knots, becoming east in the afternoon. Seas around 2 feet. Saturday night, southeast winds around 10 knots, becoming south after midnight. Seas around 2 feet. 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The Austin NOAA Weather Radio Roundup. At 2 a.m. at Austin Bergstrom International, it was partly cloudy. The temperature was 80, the dew point 69, the relative humidity was 69%, the wind southwest at 12 miles an hour, and the pressure was 30.00 inches and steady. At Camp Mabry, temperature was 81 degrees. Pflugerville partly cloudy 81. Taylor partly cloudy 82. The report from Lago Vista was not available. Georgetown partly cloudy 84. San Marcos clear 78. Burnett clear 83. Junction clear 80. San Antonio clear 80. Corpus Christi partly cloudy 79. Houston partly cloudy 81. Once again at Austin Bergstrom it was 80, and at Camp Mabry it was 81. Elsewhere across the state, College Station clear 81. Amarillo partly cloudy 82. Abilene clear 88. Dallas-Fort Worth partly cloudy 90. Your weather synopsis for South Central Texas. Hottest temperatures for the remainder of this week will be this afternoon and Wednesday afternoon, with an active heat advisory in effect across the Interstate 35 corridor, coastal plains, and into portions of the Hill Country. Temperatures of up to 105 degrees and heat indices up to 110 degrees are possible for locations within the heat advisory. Temperatures lower slightly late week into next weekend. An opportunity for isolated to scattered rain showers and thunderstorms arrives Thursday into Friday. Storms could produce brief gusty winds and heavier downpours. The rest of the period looks to remain mostly rain-free. Your local forecast. Heat advisory in effect until 7 p.m. Central Daylight Time Wednesday. Rest of tonight, mostly clear. Lows in the mid-70s. South winds 5 to 10 miles per hour with gusts up to 20 miles per hour. Tuesday, sunny, hot with highs around 103. South winds 5 to 10 miles per hour. Tuesday night, mostly clear. Lows in the upper 70s. South winds 5 to 10 miles per hour with gusts up to 20 miles per hour. Wednesday, mostly sunny in the morning, then becoming partly cloudy. Hot with highs around 103. South winds around 5 miles per hour. Wednesday night, partly cloudy. Lows in the upper 70s. South winds 5 to 10 miles per hour. Thursday, partly cloudy. A chance of showers and thunderstorms in the afternoon. Hot with highs around 100. Chance of rain 40%. Highest heat index readings up to 105. Thursday night, partly cloudy. A slight chance of showers and thunderstorms in the evening. Lows in the upper 70s. Friday and Friday night, mostly clear. A slight chance of showers and thunderstorms. Highs in the upper 90s. Lows in the mid

and heat index values up to 110 expected Tuesday and Wednesday. Ware, Bastrop, Burnett, Llano, Travis, and Williamson counties. When, until 7 p.m. Central Daylight Time Wednesday. Impacts, hot temperatures may cause heat illnesses. 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Take extra precautions when outside. Wear lightweight and loose-fitting clothing. Try to limit strenuous activities to early morning or evening. Take action when you see symptoms of heat exhaustion and heat stroke. To reduce risk during outdoor work, the Occupational Safety and Health Administration recommends scheduling frequent rest breaks in shaded or air-conditioned environments. Anyone overcome by heat should be moved to a cool and shaded location. Heat stroke is an emergency. Call 911. You are listening to NOAA Weather Radio, station WXK27, in Austin, Texas, broadcasting on a frequency of 162.4 MHz, originating from the Austin-San Antonio National Weather Service Forecast Office. The Tropical Weather Outlook. For the North Atlantic, Caribbean Sea and the Gulf of America, Central Subtropical Atlantic L95, an area of low pressure located a couple of hundred miles east-northeast of Bermuda, is moving northward at 15 to 20 miles per hour. Recent scatterometer wind data suggests that the center of circulation is broad and elongated, and the associated shower activity remains disorganized. This system could still become a short-lived tropical depression or storm later today before encountering increasingly hostile conditions tonight and Wednesday, likely ending its chances for development. Formation chance through 48 hours, medium, 40%. Formation chance through 7 days, medium, 40%. Eastern Tropical Atlantic L96, an area of low pressure centered a few hundred miles south-southeast of the Cabo Verde Islands, is producing disorganized showers and thunderstorms. Environmental conditions appear conducive for gradual development, and this system is likely to become a tropical depression during the next few days while it moves westward to west-northwestward across the eastern and central tropical Atlantic. Environmental conditions could become less conducive for development by the weekend. Formation chance through 48 hours, medium, 60%. Formation chance through 7 days, high, 70%. Heat advisory remains in effect until 7 p.m. Central Daylight Time Wednesday. What? Temperatures up to 105 and heat index values up to 110 expected Tuesday and Wednesday. Where? Atascosa, Bear, Comau, DeWitt, Guadalupe, Hays, Carnes, and Wilson counties. When? Until 7 p.m. Central Daylight Time Wednesday. Impacts. Hot temperatures may cause heat illnesses. Drink plenty of fluids. Stay in an air-conditioned room. Stay out of the sun. And check up on relatives and neighbors. Take extra precautions when outside. Wear lightweight and loose-fitting clothing. Try to limit strenuous activities to early morning or evening. Take action when you see symptoms of heat exhaustion and heat stroke. To reduce risk during outdoor work, the Occupational Safety and Health Administration recommends scheduling frequent rest breaks in shaded or air-conditioned environments. Anyone overcome by heat should be moved to a cool and shaded location. Heat stroke is an emergency. Call 911. Heat advisory remains in effect until 7 p.m. Central Daylight Time Wednesday. What? Temperatures up to 105 and heat index values up to 110 expected Tuesday and Wednesday. Where? Caldwell, Fayette, Gonzales, Lavaca, and Lee counties. When? Until 7 p.m. Central Daylight Time Wednesday. Impacts. Hot temperatures may cause heat illnesses. 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Take extra precautions when outside. 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

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The current time is 3:11 a.m. Central Daylight Time. Your weather synopsis for South Central Texas. Hottest temperatures for the remainder of this week will be this afternoon and Wednesday afternoon, with an active heat advisory in effect across the Interstate 35 corridor, coastal plains, and into portions of the hill country. Temperatures of up to 105 degrees and heat indices up to 110 degrees are possible for locations within the heat advisory. Temperatures lower slightly late week into next weekend. An opportunity for isolated to scattered rain showers and thunderstorms arrives Thursday into Friday. Storms could produce brief gusty winds and heavier downpours. The rest of the period looks to remain mostly rain-free. Your local forecast. Heat advisory in effect until 7 p.m. Central Daylight Time Wednesday. Rest of tonight, mostly clear. Lows in the mid-70s. South winds 5 to 10 miles per hour with gusts up to 20 miles per hour. Tuesday, sunny, hot with highs around 103. South winds 5 to 10 miles per hour. Tuesday night, mostly clear. Lows in the upper 70s. South winds 5 to 10 miles per hour with gusts up to 20 miles per hour. Wednesday, mostly sunny in the morning, then becoming partly cloudy. Hot with highs around 103. South winds around 5 miles per hour. Wednesday night, partly cloudy. Lows in the upper 70s. South winds 5 to 10 miles per hour. Thursday, partly cloudy. A chance of showers and thunderstorms in the afternoon. Hot with highs around 100. Chance of rain 40%. Highest heat index readings up to 105. Thursday night, partly cloudy. A slight chance of showers and thunderstorms in the evening. Lows in the upper 70s. Friday and Friday night, mostly clear. A slight chance of showers and thunderstorms. Highs in the upper 90s. Lows in the mid 70s. Highest heat index readings up to 110. Saturday, mostly sunny. Highs in the upper 90s. Highest heat index readings up to 110. Saturday night, clear. Lows in the mid-70s. Sunday, mostly sunny. Highs in the upper 90s. Highest heat index readings up to 105. Sunday night, clear. Lows in the mid-70s. Monday, partly cloudy in the morning, then becoming sunny. Highs in the upper 90s. Highest heat index readings up to 105. What? Temperatures up to 105 and heat index values up to 110 expected Tuesday and Wednesday. Where? Bastrop, Burnett, Llano, Travis, and Williamson counties. When? Until 7 p.m. Central Daylight Time Wednesday. Impacts. Hot temperatures may cause heat illnesses. 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Take extra precautions when outside. 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Try to limit strenuous activities to early morning or evening. 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Anyone overcome by heat should be moved to a cool and shaded location. Heat stroke is an emergency. 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

The temperature was 79, the dew point 70. The relative humidity was 74%, the wind southwest at 9 miles an hour, and the pressure was 29.98 inches and falling. At Camp Mabry, it was clear. The temperature was 80, the dew point 66, the relative humidity was 62%, the wind south at 8 miles an hour, and the pressure was 29.99 inches and falling. Pflugerville, partly cloudy 79. Taylor, partly cloudy 81. The report from Lago Vista was not available. Georgetown, partly cloudy 82. San Marcos, clear 76. Berna, clear 80. Junction, clear 80. San Antonio, clear 77. Corpus Christi, partly cloudy 77. Houston, partly cloudy 80. Once again at Austin Bergstrom it was 79, and at Camp Mabry it was 80. Elsewhere across the state, College Station clear 80. Amarillo partly cloudy 81. Abilene clear 86. Dallas-Fort Worth partly cloudy 88. Your weather synopsis for South Central Texas. Hottest temperatures for the remainder of this week will be this afternoon and Wednesday afternoon, with an active heat advisory in effect across the Interstate 35 corridor, coastal plains, and into portions of the hill country. Temperatures of up to 105 degrees and heat indices up to 110 degrees are possible for locations within the heat advisory. Temperatures lower slightly late week into next weekend. An opportunity for isolated to scattered rain showers and thunderstorms arrives Thursday into Friday. Storms could produce brief gusty winds and heavier downpours. The rest of the period looks to remain mostly rain-free. Your local forecast. Heat advisory in effect until 7 p.m. Central Daylight Time Wednesday. Rest of tonight, mostly clear. Lows in the mid-70s. South winds 5 to 10 miles per hour with gusts up to 20 miles per hour. Tuesday, sunny, hot with highs around 103. South winds 5 to 10 miles per hour. Tuesday night, mostly clear. Lows in the upper 70s. South winds 5 to 10 miles per hour with gusts up to 20 miles per hour. Wednesday, mostly sunny in the morning, then becoming partly cloudy. Hot with highs around 103. South winds around 5 miles per hour. Wednesday night, partly cloudy. Lows in the upper 70s. South winds 5 to 10 miles per hour. Thursday, partly cloudy. A chance of showers and thunderstorms in the afternoon. Hot with highs around 100. Chance of rain 40%. Highest heat index readings up to 105. Thursday night, partly cloudy. A slight chance of showers and thunderstorms in the evening. Lows in the upper 70s. Friday and Friday night, mostly clear. A slight chance of showers and thunderstorms. Highs in the upper 90s. Lows in the mid 70s. Highest heat index readings up to 110. Saturday, mostly sunny. Highs in the upper 90s. Highest heat index readings up to 110. Saturday night, clear. Lows in the mid-70s. Sunday, mostly sunny. Highs in the upper 90s. Highest heat index readings up to 105. Sunday night, clear. Lows in the mid-70s. Monday, partly cloudy in the morning, then becoming sunny. Highs in the upper 90s. Highest heat index readings up to 105. What? Temperatures up to 105 and heat index values up to 110 expected Tuesday and Wednesday. Where? Bastrop, Burnett, Llano, Travis, and Williamson counties. When? Until 7 p.m. Central Daylight Time Wednesday. Impacts. Hot temperatures may cause heat illnesses. 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Take extra precautions when outside. 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

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The current time is 3:21 a.m. Central Daylight Time. 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It was partly cloudy. The temperature was 79, the dew point 70. The relative humidity was 74%. The wind southwest at 9 miles an hour and the pressure was 29.98 inches and falling. At Camp Mabry, it was clear. The temperature was 80, the dew point 66, the relative humidity was 62%, the wind south at 8 miles an hour, and the pressure was 29.99 inches and falling. Pflugerville partly cloudy 79, Taylor partly cloudy 81. The report from Lago Vista was not available. Georgetown partly cloudy 82, San Marcos clear 76, Burnett clear 80. Junction clear 80. San Antonio clear 77. Corpus Christi partly cloudy 77. Houston partly cloudy 80. Once again at Austin Bergstrom it was 79, and at Camp Mabry it was 80. Elsewhere across the state, College Station clear 80. Amarillo partly cloudy 81. Abilene clear 86. Dallas-Fort Worth partly cloudy 88. Heat advisory remains in effect until 7 p.m. Central Daylight Time Wednesday. What? Temperatures up to 105 and heat index values up to 110 expected Tuesday and Wednesday. Where? Atascosa, Bear, Comal, DeWitt, Guadalupe, Hays, Carnes, and Wilson counties. When? Until 7 p.m. Central Daylight Time Wednesday. Impacts. Hot temperatures may cause heat illnesses. Drink plenty of fluids, stay in an air-conditioned room, stay out of the sun, and check up on relatives and neighbors. Take extra precautions when outside. Wear lightweight and loose-fitting clothing. Try to limit strenuous activities to early morning or evening. Take action when you see symptoms of heat exhaustion and heat stroke. To reduce risk during outdoor work, the Occupational Safety and Health Administration recommends scheduling frequent rest breaks in shaded or air-conditioned environments. Anyone overcome by heat should be moved to a cool and shaded location. Heat stroke is an emergency. Call 911. Heat advisory remains in effect until 7 p.m. Central Daylight Time Wednesday. What? Temperatures up to 105 and heat index values up to 110 expected Tuesday and Wednesday. Where? Caldwell, Fayette, Gonzales, Lavaca, and Lee counties. When? Until 7 p.m. Central Daylight Time Wednesday. Impacts. Hot temperatures may cause heat illnesses. Drink plenty of fluids. Stay in an air-conditioned room. Stay out of the sun. And check up on relatives and neighbors. Take extra precautions when outside. Wear lightweight and loose-fitting clothing. Try to limit strenuous activities to early morning or evening. Take action when you see symptoms of heat exhaustion and heat stroke. To reduce risk during outdoor work, the Occupational Safety and Health Administration recommends scheduling frequent rest breaks in shaded or air-conditioned environments. Anyone overcome by heat should be moved to a cool and shaded location. Heat stroke is an emergency. Call 911. Your weather synopsis for South Central Texas. Hottest temperatures for the remainder of this week will be this afternoon and Wednesday afternoon with an active heat advisory in effect across the Interstate 35 corridor, coastal plains, and into portions of the Hill Country. Temperatures of up to 105 degrees and

heat indices up to 110 degrees are possible for locations within the heat advisory. Temperatures lower slightly late week into next weekend. An opportunity for isolated to scattered rain showers and thunderstorms arrives Thursday into Friday. Storms could produce brief gusty winds and heavier downpours. The rest of the period looks to remain mostly rain-free. Your local forecast. Heat advisory in effect until 7 p.m. Central Daylight Time Wednesday. Rest of tonight, mostly clear. Lows in the mid-70s. South winds 5 to 10 miles per hour with gusts up to 20 miles per hour. Tuesday, sunny, hot with highs around 103. South winds 5 to 10 miles per hour. Tuesday night, mostly clear. Lows in the upper 70s. South winds 5 to 10 miles per hour with gusts up to 20 miles per hour. Wednesday, mostly sunny in the morning, then becoming partly cloudy. Hot with highs around 103. South winds around 5 miles per hour. Wednesday night, partly cloudy. Lows in the upper 70s. South winds 5 to 10 miles per hour. Thursday, partly cloudy. A chance of showers and thunderstorms in the afternoon. Hot with highs around 100. Chance of rain 40%. Highest heat index readings up to 105. Thursday night, partly cloudy. A slight chance of showers and thunderstorms in the evening. Lows in the upper 70s. Friday and Friday night, mostly clear. A slight chance of showers and thunderstorms. Highs in the upper 90s. Lows in the mid 70s. Highest heat index readings up to 110. Saturday, mostly sunny. Highs in the upper 90s. Highest heat index readings up to 110. Saturday night, clear. Lows in the mid-70s. Sunday, mostly sunny. Highs in the upper 90s. Highest heat index readings up to 105. Sunday night, clear. Lows in the mid-70s. Monday, partly cloudy in the morning, then becoming sunny. Highs in the upper 90s. Highest heat index readings up to 105. What? Temperatures up to 105 and heat index values up to 110 expected Tuesday and Wednesday. Where? Bastrop, Burnett, Llano, Travis, and Williamson counties. When? Until 7 p.m. Central Daylight Time Wednesday. Impacts. Hot temperatures may cause heat illnesses. Drink plenty of fluids, stay in an air-conditioned room, stay out of the sun, and check up on relatives and neighbors. Take extra precautions when outside. Wear lightweight and loose-fitting clothing. Try to limit strenuous activities to early morning or evening. 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To reduce risk during outdoor work, the Occupational Safety and Health Administration recommends scheduling frequent rest breaks in shaded or air-conditioned environments. Anyone overcome by heat should be moved to a cool and shaded location. Heat stroke is an emergency. Call 911. The coastal waters forecast from Baffin Bay to Port Aransas out 20 nautical miles. Today, south winds 10 to 15 knots, diminishing to 5 to 10 knots late this morning and early afternoon, then becoming southeast 10 to 15 knots late. Seas 2 to 3 feet. Wave detail, south 3 feet at 4 seconds. Tonight, southeast winds 10 to 15 knots, becoming south after midnight. Seas 2 to 3 feet. Wave detail, southeast 3 feet at 5 seconds. Wednesday, south winds 5 to 10 knots, becoming southeast in the afternoon. Seas around 2 feet. Wave detail, south 2 feet at 4 seconds. Wednesday night, southeast winds 10 to 15 knots, becoming south after midnight. Seas around 2 feet. Wave detail, southeast 2 feet at 4 seconds. Thursday, southwest winds 5 to 10 knots, becoming southeast in the afternoon.

down 2 feet. Wave detail, south 2 feet at 4 seconds. Thursday night, southeast winds 10 to 15 knots, becoming south after midnight. Seas around 2 feet. Wave detail, southeast 2 feet at 4 seconds. Friday, south winds 5 to 10 knots, becoming southeast in the afternoon. Seas around 2 feet. Friday night, southeast winds around 10 knots, becoming south after midnight. Seas around 2 feet. Saturday, south winds around 5 knots, becoming east in the afternoon. Seas around 2 feet. Saturday night, southeast winds around 10 knots, becoming south after midnight. Seas around 2 feet. 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The current time is 3:32 a.m. Central Daylight Time. The Austin NOAA Weather Radio Roundup at 3 a.m. at Austin Bergstrom International. It was partly cloudy. The temperature was 79, the dew point 70. The relative humidity was 74%, the wind southwest at 9 miles an hour, and the pressure was 29.98 inches and falling. At Camp Mabry, it was clear. The temperature was 80, the dew point 66, the relative humidity was 62%, the wind south at 8 miles an hour, and the pressure was 29.99 inches and falling. Pflugerville, partly cloudy, 79. Taylor, partly cloudy, 81. The report from Lago Vista was not available. Georgetown, partly cloudy, 82. San Marcos, clear, 76. Bernard, clear, 80. Junction, clear, 80. San Antonio, clear, 77. Corpus Christi, partly cloudy, 77. Houston, partly cloudy, 80. Once again at Austin Bergstrom, it was 79, and at Camp Mabry, it was 80. Elsewhere across the state, partly cloudy, 80. Once again at Austin Bergstrom, it was 79, and at Camp Mabry, it was 80. Elsewhere across the state, College Station, clear, 80. Amarillo, partly cloudy, 81. Abilene, clear, 86. Dallas-Fort Worth, partly cloudy, 88. Your weather synopsis for South Central Texas. Hottest temperatures for the remainder of this week will be this afternoon and Wednesday afternoon, with an active heat advisory in effect across the Interstate 35 corridor, coastal plains, and into portions of the hill country. Temperatures of up to 105 degrees and heat indices up to 110 degrees are possible for locations within the heat advisory. Temperatures lower slightly late week into next weekend. An opportunity for isolated to scattered rain showers and thunderstorms arrives Thursday into Friday. Storms could produce brief gusty winds and heavier downpours. The rest of the period looks to remain mostly rain-free. Your local forecast. Heat advisory in effect until 7 p.m. Central Daylight Time Wednesday. Rest of tonight, mostly clear. Lows in the mid-70s. South winds 5 to 10 miles per hour with gusts up to 20 miles per hour. Tuesday, sunny, hot with highs around 103. South winds 5 to 10 miles per hour. Tuesday night, mostly clear. Lows in the upper 70s. South winds 5 to 10 miles per hour with gusts up to 20 miles per hour. Wednesday, mostly sunny in the morning, then becoming partly cloudy. Hot with highs around 103. South winds around 5 miles per hour. Wednesday night, partly cloudy. Lows in the upper 70s. South winds 5 to 10 miles per hour. Thursday, partly cloudy. A chance of showers and thunderstorms in the afternoon. Hot with highs around 100. Chance of rain 40%. Highest heat index readings up to 105. Thursday night, partly cloudy. A slight chance of showers and thunderstorms in the evening. Lows in the upper 70s.

Saturday and Friday night, mostly clear. A slight chance of showers and thunderstorms. Highs in the upper 90s. Lows in the mid-70s. Highest heat index readings up to 110. Saturday, mostly sunny. Highs in the upper 90s. Highest heat index readings up to 110. Saturday night, clear. Lows in the mid-70s. Sunday, mostly sunny. Highs in the upper 90s. Highest heat index readings up to 105. Sunday night, clear. Lows in the mid-70s. Monday, partly cloudy in the morning, then becoming sunny. Highs in the upper 90s. Highest heat index readings up to 105. What? Temperatures up to 105 and heat index values up to 110 expected Tuesday and Wednesday. Where? Bastrop, Burnett, Llano, Travis, and Williamson counties. When? Until 7 p.m. Central Daylight Time Wednesday. Impacts. Hot temperatures may cause heat illnesses. Drink plenty of fluids, stay in an air-conditioned room, stay out of the sun, and check up on relatives and neighbors. Take extra precautions when outside. Wear lightweight and loose-fitting clothing. Try to limit strenuous activities to early morning or evening. Take action when you see symptoms of heat exhaustion and heat stroke. To reduce risk during outdoor work, the Occupational Safety and Health Administration recommends scheduling frequent rest breaks in shaded or air-conditioned environments. Anyone overcome by heat should be moved to a cool and shaded location. Heat stroke is an emergency. Call 911. The Tropical Weather Outlook. For the North Atlantic, Caribbean Sea and the Gulf of America, Central Subtropical Atlantic L95, an area of low pressure located a couple of hundred miles east-northeast of Bermuda, is moving northward at 15 to 20 miles per hour. Recent scatterometer wind data suggests that the center of circulation is broad and elongated, and the associated shower activity remains disorganized. This system could still become a short-lived tropical depression or storm later today before encountering increasingly hostile conditions tonight and Wednesday, likely ending its chances for development. Formation chance through 48 hours, medium, 40%. Formation chance through 7 days, medium, 40%. Eastern Tropical Atlantic L96, an area of low pressure centered a few hundred miles south-southeast of the Cabo Verde Islands, is producing disorganized showers and thunderstorms. Environmental conditions appear conducive for gradual development, and this system is likely to become a tropical depression during the next few days while it moves westward to west-northwestward across the eastern and central tropical Atlantic. Environmental conditions could become less conducive for development by the weekend. Formation chance through 48 hours, medium, 60%. Formation chance through 7 days, high, 70%. Heat advisory remains in effect until 7 p.m. Central Daylight Time Wednesday. What? Temperatures up to 105 and heat index values up to 110 expected Tuesday and Wednesday. Where? Atascosa, Bear, Comau, DeWitt, Guadalupe, Hays, Carnes, and Wilson counties. When? Until 7 p.m. Central Daylight Time Wednesday. Impacts. Hot temperatures may cause heat illnesses. Drink plenty of fluids, stay in an air-conditioned room, stay out of the sun, and check up on relatives and neighbors. Take extra precautions when outside. Wear lightweight and loose-fitting clothing. Try to limit strenuous activities to early morning or evening. Take action when you see symptoms of heat exhaustion and heat stroke. To reduce risk during outdoor work, the Occupational Safety and Health Administration recommends scheduling frequent rest breaks in shaded or air-conditioned environments. Anyone overcome by heat should be moved to a cool and shaded location. Heat stroke is an emergency. Call 911. Heat advisory remains in effect until 7 p.m. Central Daylight Time Wednesday. What? Temperatures up to 105 and heat index values up to 110 expected Tuesday and Wednesday. Where? Caldwell, Fayette,

Gonzales, Lavaca, and Lee counties. When, until 7 p.m. Central Daylight Time Wednesday. Impacts: hot temperatures may cause heat illnesses. 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Take extra precautions when outside. 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Try to limit strenuous activities to early morning or evening. 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Anyone overcome by heat should be moved to a cool and shaded location. Heat stroke is an emergency. 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The current time is 3:41 a.m. Central Daylight Time. 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At 3 a.m. at Austin Bergstrom International, it was partly cloudy. The temperature was 79, the dew point 70, the relative humidity was 74%, the wind southwest at 9 miles an hour, and the pressure was 29.98 inches and falling. At Camp Mabry, it was clear. The temperature was 80, the dew point 66, the relative humidity was 62%, the wind south at 8 miles an hour, and the pressure was 29.99 inches and falling. Pflugerville, partly cloudy, 79. Taylor, partly cloudy, 81. The report from Lago Vista was not available. Georgetown, partly cloudy, 82. San Marcos, clear, 76. Burnett, clear, 80. Junction, clear, 80. San Antonio, clear, 77. Corpus Christi, partly cloudy, 77. Houston, partly cloudy, 80. Once again at Austin Bergstrom, it was 79, and at Camp Mabry, it was 80. Elsewhere across the state, College Station, clear, 80. Amarillo, partly cloudy, 81. Abilene, clear, 86. Dallas-Fort Worth, partly cloudy, 88. Your weather synopsis for South Central Texas. Hottest temperatures for the remainder of this week will be this afternoon and Wednesday afternoon, with an active heat advisory in effect across the Interstate 35 corridor, coastal plains, and into portions of the Hill Country. Temperatures of up to 105 degrees and heat indices up to 110 degrees are possible for locations within the heat advisory. Temperatures lower slightly late week into next weekend. An opportunity for isolated to scattered rain showers and thunderstorms arrives Thursday into Friday. Storms could produce brief gusty winds and heavier downpours. The rest of the period looks to remain mostly rain-free. Your local forecast. Heat advisory in effect until 7 p.m. Central Daylight Time Wednesday. Rest of tonight, mostly clear. Lows in the mid-70s. South winds 5 to 10 miles per hour with gusts up to 20 miles per hour. Tuesday, sunny, hot with highs around 103. South winds 5 to 10 miles per hour. Tuesday night, mostly clear. Lows in the upper 70s. South winds 5 to 10 miles per hour with gusts up to 20 miles per hour. Wednesday, mostly sunny in the morning, then becoming partly cloudy. Hot with highs around 103. South winds around 5 miles per hour. Wednesday night, partly cloudy. Lows in the upper 70s. South winds 5 to 10 miles per hour. Thursday, partly cloudy. A chance of showers and thunderstorms in the afternoon. Hot with highs around 100. Chance of rain 40%. Highest heat index readings up to 105. Thursday night, partly cloudy. A slight chance of showers and thunderstorms in the evening. Lows in the upper 70s. Friday and Friday night, mostly clear. A slight chance of showers and thunderstorms.

lows in the mid-70s. Highest heat index readings up to 110. Saturday, mostly sunny. Highs in the upper 90s. Highest heat index readings up to 110. Saturday night, clear. Lows in the mid-70s. Sunday, mostly sunny. Highs in the upper 90s. Highest heat index readings up to 105. Sunday night, clear. Lows in the mid-70s. Monday, partly cloudy in the morning, then becoming sunny. Highs in the upper 90s. Highest heat index readings up to 105. What? Temperatures up to 105 and heat index values up to 110 expected Tuesday and Wednesday. Where? Bastrop, Burnett, Llano, Travis, and Williamson counties. When? Until 7 p.m. Central Daylight Time Wednesday. Impacts. Hot temperatures may cause heat illnesses. 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Take extra precautions when outside. 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Try to limit strenuous activities to early morning or evening. 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Anyone overcome by heat should be moved to a cool and shaded location. Heat stroke is an emergency. 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The current time is 3:47 a.m. Central Daylight Time. The Austin NOAA Weather Radio Roundup, at 3 a.m. at Austin Bergstrom International, it was partly cloudy. The temperature was 79, the dew point 70, the relative humidity was 74%, the wind southwest at 9 miles an hour, and the pressure was 29.98 inches and falling. At Camp Mabry, it was clear. The temperature was 80, the dew point 66, the relative humidity was 62%, the wind south at 8 miles an hour, and the pressure was 29.99 inches and falling. Pflugerville, partly cloudy, 79. Taylor, partly cloudy, 81. The report from Lago Vista was not available. Georgetown, partly cloudy, 82. San Marcos, clear, 76. Burnett, clear, 80. Junction, clear, 80. San Antonio, clear, 77. Corpus Christi, partly cloudy, 77. Houston, partly cloudy, 80. Once again at Austin Bergstrom it was 79, and at Camp Mabry it was 80. Elsewhere across the state, College Station clear 80. Amarillo partly cloudy 81. Abilene clear 86. Dallas-Fort Worth partly cloudy 88. Your weather synopsis for South Central Texas. Hottest temperatures for the remainder of this week will be this afternoon and Wednesday afternoon with an active heat advisory in effect across the Interstate 35 corridor, coastal plains, and into portions of the hill country. Temperatures of up to 105 degrees and heat indices up to 110 degrees are possible for locations within the heat advisory. Temperatures lower slightly late week into next weekend. An opportunity for isolated to scattered rain showers and thunderstorms arrives Thursday into Friday. Storms could produce brief gusty winds and heavier downpours. The rest of the period looks to remain mostly rain-free. Your local forecast. Heat advisory in effect until 7 p.m. Central Daylight Time Wednesday. Rest of tonight, mostly clear. Lows in the mid-70s. South winds 5 to 10 miles per hour with gusts up to 20 miles per hour. Tuesday, sunny, hot with highs around 103. South winds 5 to 10 miles per hour. Tuesday night, mostly clear. Lows in the upper 70s.
south winds 5 to 10 miles per hour with gusts up to 20 miles per hour. Wednesday, mostly sunny in the morning, then becoming partly cloudy. Hot with highs around 103. South winds around 5 miles per hour. Wednesday night, partly cloudy. Lows in the upper 70s. South winds 5 to 10 miles per hour. Thursday, partly cloudy. A chance of showers and thunderstorms in the afternoon. Hot with highs around 100. Chance of rain 40%. Highest heat index readings up to 105. Thursday night, partly cloudy. A slight chance of showers and thunderstorms in the evening. Lows in the upper 70s. Friday and Friday night, mostly clear. A slight chance of showers and thunderstorms. Highs in the upper 90s. Lows in the mid 70s. Highest heat index readings up to 110. Saturday, mostly sunny. Highs in the upper 90s. Highest heat index readings up to 110. Saturday night, clear. Lows in the mid 70s. Sunday, mostly sunny. Highs in the upper 90s. Highest heat index readings up to 105. Sunday night, clear. Lows in the mid 70s. Monday, partly cloudy in the morning, then becoming sunny. Highs in the upper 90s. Highest heat index readings up to 105. What? Temperatures up to 105 and heat index values up to 110 expected Tuesday and Wednesday. Where? Bastrop, Burnett, Llano, Travis, and Williamson counties. When? Until 7 p.m. Central Daylight Time Wednesday. Impacts: hot temperatures may cause heat illnesses. Drink plenty of fluids, stay in an air-conditioned room, stay out of the sun, and check up on relatives and neighbors. Take extra precautions when outside. Wear lightweight and loose-fitting clothing. Try to limit strenuous activities to early morning or evening. Take action when you see symptoms of heat exhaustion and heat stroke. To reduce risk during outdoor work, the Occupational Safety and Health Administration recommends scheduling frequent rest breaks in shaded or air-conditioned environments. Anyone overcome by heat should be moved to a cool and shaded location. Heat stroke is an emergency. Call 911. Heat advisory remains in effect until 7 p.m. Central Daylight Time Wednesday. What? Temperatures up to 105 and heat index values up to 110 expected Tuesday and Wednesday. Where? Atascosa, Bear, Comal, DeWitt, Guadalupe, Hays, Carnes, and Wilson counties. When? Until 7 p.m. Central Daylight Time Wednesday. Impacts: hot temperatures may cause heat illnesses. Drink plenty of fluids, stay in an air-conditioned room, stay out of the sun, and check up on relatives and neighbors. Take extra precautions when outside. Wear lightweight and loose-fitting clothing. Try to limit strenuous activities to early morning or evening. Take action when you see symptoms of heat exhaustion and heat stroke. To reduce risk during outdoor work, the Occupational Safety and Health Administration recommends scheduling frequent rest breaks in shaded or air-conditioned environments. Anyone overcome by heat should be moved to a cool and shaded location. Heat stroke is an emergency. Call 911. Heat advisory remains in effect until 7 p.m. Central Daylight Time Wednesday. What? Temperatures up to 105 and heat index values up to 110 expected Tuesday and Wednesday. Where? Caldwell, Fayette, Gonzales, Lavaca, and Lee counties. When? Until 7 p.m. Central Daylight Time Wednesday. Impacts: hot temperatures may cause heat illnesses. 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Take extra precautions when outside. 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To reduce risk during outdoor work,
The Occupational Safety and Health Administration recommends scheduling frequent rest breaks in shaded or air-conditioned environments. Anyone overcome by heat should be moved to a cool and shaded location. Heat stroke is an emergency. 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The Austin NOAA Weather Radio Roundup. At 3 a.m. at Austin Bergstrom International, it was partly cloudy. The temperature was 79, the dew point 70, the relative humidity was 74%, the wind southwest at 9 miles an hour, and the pressure was 29.98 inches and falling. At Camp Mabry, it was clear. The temperature was 80, the dew point 66, the relative humidity was 62%, the wind south at 8 miles an hour, and the pressure was 29.99 inches and falling. Pflugerville partly cloudy 79. Taylor partly cloudy 81. The report from Lago Vista was not available. Georgetown partly cloudy 82. San Marcos clear 76. Burnett clear 80. Junction clear 80. San Antonio clear 77. Corpus Christi partly cloudy 77. Houston partly cloudy 80. Once again at Austin Bergstrom it was 79, and at Camp Mabry it was 80. Elsewhere across the state, College Station clear 80. Amarillo partly cloudy 81. Abilene clear 86. Dallas-Fort Worth partly cloudy 88. Your weather synopsis for South Central Texas. Hottest temperatures for the remainder of this week will be this afternoon and Wednesday afternoon, with an active heat advisory in effect across the Interstate 35 corridor, coastal plains, and into portions of the hill country. Temperatures of up to 105 degrees and heat indices up to 110 degrees are possible for locations within the heat advisory. Temperatures lower slightly late week into next weekend. An opportunity for isolated to scattered rain showers and thunderstorms arrives Thursday into Friday. Storms could produce brief gusty winds and heavier downpours. The rest of the period looks to remain mostly rain-free. Your local forecast. Heat advisory in effect until 7 p.m. Central Daylight Time Wednesday. Rest of tonight, mostly clear. Lows in the mid-70s. South winds 5 to 10 miles per hour with gusts up to 20 miles per hour. Tuesday, sunny, hot with highs around 103. South winds 5 to 10 miles per hour. Tuesday night, mostly clear. Lows in the upper 70s. South winds 5 to 10 miles per hour with gusts up to 20 miles per hour. Wednesday, mostly sunny in the morning, then becoming partly cloudy. Hot with highs around 103. South winds around 5 miles per hour. Wednesday night, partly cloudy. Lows in the upper 70s. South winds 5 to 10 miles per hour. Thursday, partly cloudy. A chance of showers and thunderstorms in the afternoon. Hot with highs around 100. Chance of rain 40%. Highest heat index readings up to 105. Thursday night, partly cloudy. A slight chance of showers and thunderstorms in the evening. Lows in the upper 70s. Friday and Friday night, mostly clear. A slight chance of showers and thunderstorms. Highs in the upper 90s. Lows in the mid 70s. Highest heat index readings up to 110. Saturday, mostly sunny. Highs in the upper 90s. Highest heat index readings up to 110. Saturday night, clear. Lows in the mid-70s. Sunday, mostly sunny. Highs in the upper 90s. Highest heat index readings up to 105. Sunday night, clear. Lows in the mid-70s. Monday,
partly cloudy in the morning, then becoming sunny.

highs in the upper 90s. Highest heat index readings up to 105. The coastal waters forecast from Baffin Bay to Port Aransas out 20 nautical miles. Today, south winds 10 to 15 knots, diminishing to 5 to 10 knots late this morning and early afternoon, then becoming southeast 10 to 15 knots late. Seas 2 to 3 feet. Wave detail, south 3 feet at 4 seconds. Tonight, southeast winds 10 to 15 knots, becoming south after midnight. Seas 2 to 3 feet. Wave detail, southeast 3 feet at 5 seconds. Wednesday, south winds 5 to 10 knots, becoming southeast in the afternoon. Seas around 2 feet. Wave detail, south 2 feet at 4 seconds. Wednesday night, southeast winds 10 to 15 knots, becoming south after midnight. Seas around 2 feet. Wave detail, southeast 2 feet at 4 seconds. Thursday, southwest winds 5 to 10 knots, becoming southeast in the afternoon. Seas around 2 feet. Wave detail, south 2 feet at 4 seconds. Thursday night, southeast winds 10 to 15 knots, becoming south after midnight. Seas around 2 feet. Wave detail, southeast 2 feet at 4 seconds. Friday, south winds 5 to 10 knots, becoming southeast in the afternoon. Seas around 2 feet. Friday night, southeast winds around 10 knots, becoming south after midnight. Seas around 2 feet. Saturday, south winds around 5 knots, becoming east in the afternoon. Seas around 2 feet. Saturday night, southeast winds around 10 knots, becoming south after midnight. Seas around 2 feet. What? Temperatures up to 105 and heat index values up to 110 expected Tuesday and Wednesday. Where? Bastrop, Burnett, Llano, Travis, and Williamson counties. When? Until 7 p.m. Central Daylight Time Wednesday. Impacts. Hot temperatures may cause heat illnesses. Drink plenty of fluids. Stay in an air-conditioned room. 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And check up on relatives and neighbors. Take extra precautions when outside. Wear lightweight and loose-fitting clothing. Try to limit strenuous activities to early morning or evening. 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To reduce risk during outdoor work, the Occupational Safety and Health Administration recommends scheduling frequent rest breaks in shaded or air-conditioned environments. Anyone overcome by heat should be moved to a cool and shaded location. Heat stroke is an emergency. Call 911. 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The current time is 4:04 a.m. Central Daylight Time. 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It was partly cloudy. The temperature was 79, the dew point 70, the relative humidity was 74%, the wind southwest at 9 miles an hour, and the pressure was 29.98 inches and falling. At Camp Mabry, it was clear. The temperature was 80, the dew point 66, the relative humidity was 62%, the wind south at 8 miles an hour, and the pressure was 29.99 inches and falling. Pflugerville, partly cloudy 79. Taylor, partly cloudy 81. The report from Lago Vista was not available. Georgetown, partly cloudy 82. San Marcos, clear 76. Burnett, clear 80. Junction, clear 80. San Antonio, clear 77. Corpus Christi, partly cloudy 77. Houston, partly cloudy 80. Once again at Austin Bergstrom, it was 79, and at Camp Mabry, it was 80. Elsewhere across the state, College Station, clear 80. Amarillo, partly cloudy 81. Abilene, clear 86. Dallas-Fort Worth, partly cloudy 88.

with highs around 103. South winds 5 to 10 miles per hour. Tonight, mostly clear. Lows in the upper 70s. South winds 5 to 10 miles per hour with gusts up to 20 miles per hour. Wednesday, mostly sunny in the morning, then becoming partly cloudy. Hot with highs around 103. South winds around 5 miles per hour. Wednesday night, partly cloudy. Lows in the upper 70s. South winds 5 to 10 miles per hour. Thursday, partly cloudy. A chance of showers and thunderstorms in the afternoon. Hot with highs around 101. Southwest winds around 5 miles per hour, becoming northwest in the afternoon. Chance of rain 40%. Highest heat index readings up to 107. Thursday night, partly cloudy. A slight chance of showers and thunderstorms in the evening. Lows in the upper 70s. Friday and Friday night, mostly clear. A slight chance of showers and thunderstorms. Highs in the upper 90s. Lows in the mid 70s. Highest heat index readings up to 110. Saturday, mostly sunny. Highs in the upper 90s. Highest heat index readings up to 110. Saturday night, clear. Lows in the mid-70s. Sunday, mostly sunny. Highs in the upper 90s. Highest heat index readings up to 105. Sunday night, clear. Lows in the mid-70s. Monday, partly cloudy in the morning, then becoming sunny. Highs in the upper 90s. Highest heat index readings up to 105. The Tropical Weather Outlook. For the North Atlantic, Caribbean Sea and the Gulf of America, Central Subtropical Atlantic L95, an area of low pressure located a couple of hundred miles east-northeast of Bermuda, is moving northward at 15 to 20 miles per hour. Recent scatterometer wind data suggests that the center of circulation is broad and elongated, and the associated shower activity remains disorganized. This system could still become a short-lived tropical depression or storm later today before encountering increasingly hostile conditions tonight and Wednesday, likely ending its chances for development. Formation chance through 48 hours, medium, 40%. Formation chance through 7 days, medium, 40%. Eastern Tropical Atlantic L96, an area of low pressure centered a few hundred miles south-southeast of the Cabo Verde Islands, is producing disorganized showers and thunderstorms. Environmental conditions appear conducive for gradual development, and this system is likely to become a tropical depression during the next few days while it moves westward to west-northwestward across the eastern and central tropical Atlantic. Environmental conditions could become less conducive for development by the weekend. Formation chance through 48 hours, medium, 60%. Formation chance through 7 days, high, 70%. Heat advisory remains in effect until 7 p.m. Central Daylight Time Wednesday. What's temperatures up to 105 and heat index values up to 110 expected Tuesday and Wednesday. Where? Atascosa, Bear, Comau, DeWitt, Guadalupe, Hays, Carnes, and Wilson counties. When? Until 7 p.m. Central Daylight Time Wednesday. Impacts: hot temperatures may cause heat illnesses. Drink plenty of fluids, stay in an air-conditioned room, stay out of the sun, and check up on relatives and neighbors. Take extra precautions when outside. Wear lightweight and loose-fitting clothing. Try to limit strenuous activities to early morning or evening. Take action when you see symptoms of heat exhaustion and heat stroke. To reduce risk during outdoor work, the Occupational Safety and Health Administration recommends scheduling frequent rest breaks in shaded or air-conditioned environments. Anyone overcome by heat should be moved to a cool and shaded location. Heat stroke is an emergency. Call 911. Heat advisory remains in effect until 7 p.m. Central Daylight Time Wednesday. What? Temperatures up to 105 and heat index values up to 100.

10 expected Tuesday and Wednesday. Ware, Caldwell, Fayette, Gonzales, Lavaca, and Lee counties. When, until 7 p.m. Central Daylight Time Wednesday. Impacts, hot temperatures may cause heat illnesses. Drink plenty of fluids, stay in an air-conditioned room, stay out of the sun, and check up on relatives and neighbors. Take extra precautions when outside. 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Try to limit strenuous activities to early morning or evening. Take action when you see symptoms of heat exhaustion and heat stroke. To reduce risk during outdoor work, the Occupational Safety and Health Administration recommends scheduling frequent rest breaks in shaded or air-conditioned environments. Anyone overcome by heat should be moved to a cool and shaded location. Heat stroke is an emergency. Call 911. What? Temperatures up to 105 and heat index values up to 110 expected Tuesday and Wednesday. Ware, Bastrop, Burnett, Llano, Travis, and Williamson counties. When, until 7 p.m. Central Daylight Time Wednesday. Impacts, hot temperatures may cause heat illnesses. 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Take extra precautions when outside. 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Try to limit strenuous activities to early morning or evening. 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Anyone overcome by heat should be moved to a cool and shaded location. Heat stroke is an emergency. 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The current time is 4:14 a.m. Central Daylight Time. The Austin NOAA Weather Radio Roundup. At 4 a.m. at Austin Bergstrom International, it was partly cloudy. The temperature was 77, the dew point 70, the relative humidity was 79%, the wind southwest at 8 miles an hour, and the pressure was 29.98 inches and steady. At Camp Mabry, it was clear. The temperature was 78, the dew point 70, the relative humidity was 76%, the wind south at 7 miles an hour, and the pressure was 29.99 inches and steady. Pflugerville partly cloudy 78. Taylor partly cloudy 79. The report from Lago Vista was not available. Georgetown partly cloudy 80. San Marcos clear 76. Burnett clear 78. Junction clear 78. San Antonio clear 78. Corpus Christi partly cloudy 76. Houston partly cloudy 80. Once again at Austin Bergstrom it was 77, and at Camp Mabry it was 78. Elsewhere across the state, College Station clear 78. Amarillo mostly cloudy 76. Abilene clear 84. Dallas-Fort Worth partly cloudy 86. Your weather synopsis for South Central Texas. Hottest temperatures for the remainder of this week will be this afternoon and Wednesday afternoon with an active heat advisory in effect across the Interstate 35 corridor, coastal plains, and into portions of the hill country. Temperatures of up to 105 degrees and heat indices up to 110 degrees are possible for locations within the heat advisory. Temperatures lower slightly late week into next weekend. An opportunity for isolated to scattered rain showers and thunderstorms arrives Thursday into Friday. Storms could produce brief gusty winds and heavier downpours. The rest of the period looks to remain mostly rain-free. Your local forecast. Heat advisory in effect until 7 p.m. Central Daylight Time Wednesday. Today, sunny, hot with highs around 103. South winds 5 to 10 miles per hour. Tonight, mostly clear. Lows in the upper

south winds 5 to 10 miles per hour with gusts up to 20 miles per hour. Wednesday, mostly sunny in the morning, then becoming partly cloudy. Hot with highs around 103. South winds around 5 miles per hour. Wednesday night, partly cloudy. Lows in the upper 70s. South winds 5 to 10 miles per hour. Thursday, partly cloudy. A chance of showers and thunderstorms in the afternoon. Hot with highs around 101. Southwest winds around 5 miles per hour, becoming northwest in the afternoon. Chance of rain 40%. Highest heat index readings up to 107. Thursday night, partly cloudy. A slight chance of showers and thunderstorms in the evening. Lows in the upper 70s. Friday and Friday night, mostly clear. A slight chance of showers and thunderstorms. Highs in the upper 90s. Lows in the mid 70s. Highest heat index readings up to 110. Saturday, mostly sunny. Highs in the upper 90s. Highest heat index readings up to 110. Saturday night, clear. Lows in the mid 70s. Sunday, mostly sunny. Highs in the upper 90s. Highest heat index readings up to 105. Sunday night, clear. Lows in the mid 70s. Monday, partly cloudy in the morning, then becoming sunny. Highs in the upper 90s. Highest heat index readings up to 105. What? Temperatures up to 105 and heat index values up to 110 expected Tuesday and Wednesday. Where? Bastrop, Burnett, Llano, Travis, and Williamson counties. When? Until 7 p.m. Central Daylight Time Wednesday. Impacts. Hot temperatures may cause heat illnesses. Drink plenty of fluids. Stay in an air-conditioned room. Stay out of the sun. And check up on relatives and neighbors. Take extra precautions when outside. Wear lightweight and loose-fitting clothing. Try to limit strenuous activities to early morning or evening. 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To reduce risk during outdoor work, the Occupational Safety and Health Administration recommends scheduling frequent rest breaks in shaded or air-conditioned environments. Anyone overcome by heat should be moved to a cool and shaded location. Heat stroke is an emergency. Call 911. 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The current time is 4:19 a.m. Central Daylight Time. The Austin NOAA Weather Radio Roundup. At 4 a.m. at Austin Bergstrom International, it was partly cloudy. The temperature was 77, the dew point 70, the relative humidity was 79%, the wind southwest at 8 miles an hour, and the pressure was 29.98 inches and steady. At Camp Mabry, it was clear. The temperature was 78, the dew point 70, the relative humidity was 76%, the wind south at 7 miles an hour, and the pressure was 29.99 inches and steady. Pflugerville partly cloudy 78. Taylor partly cloudy 79. The report from Lago Vista was not available. Georgetown partly cloudy 80. San Marcos clear 76. Burnett clear 78. Junction clear 78. San Antonio clear 78. Corpus Christi partly cloudy 76. Houston partly cloudy 80. Once again at Austin Bergstrom it was 77, and at Camp Mabry it was 78. Elsewhere across the state, College Station clear 78. Amarillo mostly cloudy 76. Abilene clear 84. Dallas-Fort Worth partly cloudy 86. Your weather synopsis for South Central Texas. Hottest temperatures for the remainder of this week will be this afternoon and Wednesday afternoon, with an active heat advisory in effect across the

Interstate 35 corridor, coastal plains, and into portions of the hill country. Temperatures of up to 105 degrees and heat indices up to 110 degrees are possible for locations within the heat advisory. Temperatures lower slightly late week into next weekend. An opportunity for isolated to scattered rain showers and thunderstorms arrives Thursday into Friday. Storms could produce brief gusty winds and heavier downpours. The rest of the period looks to remain mostly rain-free. Your local forecast. Heat advisory in effect until 7 p.m. Central Daylight Time Wednesday. Today, sunny, hot with highs around 103. South winds 5 to 10 miles per hour. Tonight, mostly clear. Lows in the upper 70s. South winds 5 to 10 miles per hour with gusts up to 20 miles per hour. Wednesday, mostly sunny in the morning, then becoming partly cloudy. Hot with highs around 103. South winds around 5 miles per hour. Wednesday night, partly cloudy. Lows in the upper 70s. South winds 5 to 10 miles per hour. Thursday, partly cloudy. A chance of showers and thunderstorms in the afternoon. Hot with highs around 101. Southwest winds around 5 miles per hour, becoming northwest in the afternoon. Chance of rain 40%. Highest heat index readings up to 107. Thursday night, partly cloudy. A slight chance of showers and thunderstorms in the evening. Lows in the upper 70s. Friday and Friday night, mostly clear. A slight chance of showers and thunderstorms. Highs in the upper 90s. Lows in the mid 70s. Highest heat index readings up to 110. Saturday, mostly sunny. Highs in the upper 90s. Highest heat index readings up to 110. Saturday night, clear. Lows in the mid 70s. Sunday, mostly sunny. Highs in the upper 90s. Highest heat index readings up to 105. Sunday night, clear. Lows in the mid 70s. Monday, partly cloudy in the morning, then becoming sunny. Highs in the upper 90s. Highest heat index readings up to 105. Heat advisory remains in effect until 7 p.m. Central Daylight Time Wednesday. What? Temperatures up to 105 and heat index values up to 110 expected Tuesday and Wednesday. Where? Atascosa, Bear, Comal, DeWitt, Guadalupe, Hays, Carnes, and Wilson counties. When? Until 7 p.m. Central Daylight Time Wednesday. Impacts. Hot temperatures may cause heat illnesses. Drink plenty of fluids, stay in an air-conditioned room, stay out of the sun, and check up on relatives and neighbors. Take extra precautions when outside. Wear lightweight and loose-fitting clothing. Try to limit strenuous activities to early morning or evening. Take action when you see symptoms of heat exhaustion and heat stroke. To reduce risk during outdoor work, the Occupational Safety and Health Administration recommends scheduling frequent rest breaks in shaded or air-conditioned environments. Anyone overcome by heat should be moved to a cool and shaded location. Heat stroke is an emergency. Call 911. Heat advisory remains in effect until 7 p.m. Central Daylight Time Wednesday. What? Temperatures up to 105 and heat index values up to 110 expected Tuesday and Wednesday. Where? Caldwell, Fayette, Gonzales, Lavaca, and Lee counties. When? Until 7 p.m. Central Daylight Time Wednesday. Impacts. Hot temperatures may cause heat illnesses. Drink plenty of fluids, stay in an air-conditioned room, stay out of the sun, and check up on relatives and neighbors. Take extra precautions when outside. Wear lightweight and loose-fitting clothing. Try to limit strenuous activities to early morning or evening. 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

frequent rest breaks in shaded or air-conditioned environments. 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Call 911. What? Temperatures up to 105 and heat index values up to 110 expected Tuesday and Wednesday. Where? Bastrop, Burnett, Llano, Travis, and Williamson counties. When? Until 7 p.m. Central Daylight Time Wednesday. Impacts. Hot temperatures may cause heat illnesses. 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Take extra precautions when outside. 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Try to limit strenuous activities to early morning or evening. 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Anyone overcome by heat should be moved to a cool and shaded location. Heat stroke is an emergency. 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It was partly cloudy. The temperature was 77, the dew point 70. The relative humidity was 79%, the wind southwest at 8 miles an hour, and the pressure was 29.98 inches and steady. At Camp Mabry, it was clear. The temperature was 78, the dew point 70. The relative humidity was 76%, the wind south at 7 miles an hour, and the pressure was 29.99 inches and steady. Pflugerville, partly cloudy, 78. Taylor, partly cloudy, 79. The report from Lago Vista was not available. Georgetown, partly cloudy, 80. San Marcos, clear, 76. Burnett, clear, 78. Junction, clear, 78. San Antonio, clear, 78. Corpus Christi, partly cloudy, 76. Houston, partly cloudy, 80. Once again at Austin Bergstrom it was 77, and at Camp Mabry it was 78. Elsewhere across the state, College Station clear 78. Amarillo mostly cloudy 76. Abilene clear 84. Dallas-Fort Worth partly cloudy 86. The coastal waters forecast from Baffin Bay to Port Aransas out 20 nautical miles. Today, south winds 10 to 15 knots, diminishing to 5 to 10 knots late this morning and early afternoon, then becoming southeast 10 to 15 knots late. Seas 2 to 3 feet. Wave detail, south 3 feet at 4 seconds. Tonight, southeast winds 10 to 15 knots, becoming south after midnight. Seas 2 to 3 feet. Wave detail, southeast 3 feet at 5 seconds. Wednesday, south winds 5 to 10 knots, becoming southeast in the afternoon. Seas around 2 feet. Wave detail, south 2 feet at 4 seconds. Wednesday night, southeast winds 10 to 15 knots, becoming south after midnight. Seas around 2 feet. Wave detail, southeast 2 feet at 4 seconds. Thursday, southwest winds 5 to 10 knots, becoming southeast in the afternoon. Seas around 2 feet. Wave detail, south 2 feet at 4 seconds. Thursday night, southeast winds 10 to 15 knots, becoming south after midnight. Seas around 2 feet. Wave detail, southeast 2 feet at 4 seconds. Friday, south winds 5 to 10 knots, becoming southeast in the afternoon. Seas around 2 feet. Friday night, southeast winds around 10 knots, becoming south after midnight. Seas around 2 feet. Saturday, south winds around 5 knots, becoming east in the afternoon. Seas around 2 feet.

Saturday night, southeast winds around 10 knots, becoming south after midnight. Seas around 2 feet. Your weather synopsis for South Central Texas. Hottest temperatures for the remainder of this week will be this afternoon and Wednesday afternoon, with an active heat advisory in effect across the Interstate 35 corridor, coastal plains, and into portions of the hill country. Temperatures of up to 105 degrees and heat indices up to 110 degrees are possible for locations within the heat advisory. Temperatures lower slightly late week into next weekend. An opportunity for isolated to scattered rain showers and thunderstorms arrives Thursday into Friday. Storms could produce brief gusty winds and heavier downpours. The rest of the period looks to remain mostly rain-free. Your local forecast. Heat advisory in effect until 7 p.m. Central Daylight Time Wednesday. Today, sunny, hot with highs around 103. South winds 5 to 10 miles per hour. Tonight, mostly clear. Lows in the upper 70s. South winds 5 to 10 miles per hour with gusts up to 20 miles per hour. Wednesday, mostly sunny in the morning, then becoming partly cloudy. Hot with highs around 103. South winds around 5 miles per hour. Wednesday night, partly cloudy. Lows in the upper 70s. South winds around 5 miles per hour. Wednesday night, partly cloudy. Lows in the upper 70s. South winds 5 to 10 miles per hour. Thursday, partly cloudy. A chance of showers and thunderstorms in the afternoon. Hot with highs around 101. Southwest winds around 5 miles per hour, becoming northwest in the afternoon. Chance of rain 40%. Highest heat index readings up to 107. Thursday night, partly cloudy. A slight chance of showers and thunderstorms in the evening. Lows in the upper 70s. Friday and Friday night, mostly clear. A slight chance of showers and thunderstorms. Highs in the upper 90s. Lows in the mid 70s. Highest heat index readings up to 110. Saturday, mostly sunny. Highs in the upper 90s. Highest heat index readings up to 110. Saturday night, clear. Lows in the mid-70s. Sunday, mostly sunny. Highs in the upper 90s. Highest heat index readings up to 105. Sunday night, clear. Lows in the mid-70s. Monday, partly cloudy in the morning, then becoming sunny. Highs in the upper 90s. Highest heat index readings up to 105. What? Temperatures up to 105 and heat index values up to 110 expected Tuesday and Wednesday. Where? Bastrop, Burnett, Llano, Travis, and Williamson counties. When? Until 7 p.m. Central Daylight Time Wednesday. Impacts. Hot temperatures may cause heat illnesses. Drink plenty of fluids. Stay in an air-conditioned room. Stay out of the sun. And check up on relatives and neighbors. Take extra precautions when outside. Wear lightweight and loose-fitting clothing. Try to limit strenuous activities to early morning or evening. 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To reduce risk during outdoor work, the Occupational Safety and Health Administration recommends scheduling frequent rest breaks in shaded or air-conditioned environments. Anyone overcome by heat should be moved to a cool and shaded location. Heat stroke is an emergency. 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The current time is 4:36 a.m. Central Daylight Time. The Austin NOAA Weather Radio Roundup, at 4 a.m. at Austin Bergstrom International, it was partly cloudy. The temperature was 77, the dew point 70, the relative humidity was 79%, the wind southwest at

8 miles an hour, and the pressure was 29.98 inches and steady. At Camp Mabry, it was clear. The temperature was 78, the dew point 70. The relative humidity was 76%, the wind south at 7 miles an hour, and the pressure was 29.99 inches and steady. Pflugerville partly cloudy 78. Taylor partly cloudy 79. The report from Lago Vista was not available. Georgetown partly cloudy 80. San Marcos clear 76. Burnett clear 78. Junction clear 78. San Antonio clear 78. Corpus Christi partly cloudy 76. Houston partly cloudy 80. Once again at Austin Bergstrom it was 77, and at Camp Mabry it was 78. Elsewhere across the state, College Station clear 78. Amarillo mostly cloudy 76. Abilene clear 84. Dallas-Fort Worth partly cloudy 86. The Tropical Weather Outlook. For the North Atlantic, Caribbean Sea and the Gulf of America, Central Subtropical Atlantic L95, an area of low pressure located a couple of hundred miles east-northeast of Bermuda, is moving northward at 15 to 20 miles per hour. Recent scatterometer wind data suggests that the center of circulation is broad and elongated, and the associated shower activity remains disorganized. This system could still become a short-lived tropical depression or storm later today before encountering increasingly hostile conditions tonight and Wednesday, likely ending its chances for development. Formation chance through 48 hours, medium, 40%. Formation chance through 7 days, medium, 40%. Eastern Tropical Atlantic L96, an area of low pressure centered a few hundred miles south-southeast of the Cabo Verde Islands, is producing disorganized showers and thunderstorms. Environmental conditions appear conducive for gradual development, and this system is likely to become a tropical depression during the next few days while it moves westward to west-northwestward across the eastern and central tropical Atlantic. Environmental conditions could become less conducive for development by the weekend. Formation chance through 48 hours, medium, 60%. Formation chance through 7 days, high, 70%. Heat advisory remains in effect until 7 p.m. Central Daylight Time Wednesday. What? Temperatures up to 105 and heat index values up to 110 expected Tuesday and Wednesday. Where? Atascosa, Bear, Comal, DeWitt, Guadalupe, Hays, Carnes, and Wilson counties. When? Until 7 p.m. Central Daylight Time Wednesday. Impacts: hot temperatures may cause heat illnesses. Drink plenty of fluids, stay in an air-conditioned room, stay out of the sun, and check up on relatives and neighbors. Take extra precautions when outside. Wear lightweight and loose-fitting clothing. Try to limit strenuous activities to early morning or evening. Take action when you see symptoms of heat exhaustion and heat stroke. To reduce risk during outdoor work, the Occupational Safety and Health Administration recommends scheduling frequent rest breaks in shaded or air-conditioned environments. Anyone overcome by heat should be moved to a cool and shaded location. Heat stroke is an emergency. Call 911. Heat advisory remains in effect until 7 p.m. Central Daylight Time Wednesday. What? Temperatures up to 105 and heat index values up to 110 expected Tuesday and Wednesday. Where? Caldwell, Fayette, Gonzales, Lavaca, and Lee counties. When? Until 7 p.m. Central Daylight Time Wednesday. Impacts: hot temperatures may cause heat illnesses. Drink plenty of fluids, stay in an air-conditioned room, stay out of the sun, and check up on relatives and neighbors. Take extra precautions when outside. Wear lightweight and loose-fitting clothing. Try to limit strenuous activities to early morning or evening. 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To reduce risk during outdoor work, the Occupational Safety and Health Administration recommends scheduling frequent rest breaks in shaded or air-conditioned environments.
Anyone overcome by heat should be moved to a cool and shaded location. Heat stroke is an emergency. Call 911. Your weather synopsis for South Central Texas. Hottest temperatures for the remainder of this week will be this afternoon and Wednesday afternoon, with an active heat advisory in effect across the Interstate 35 corridor, coastal plains, and into portions of the hill country. Temperatures of up to 105 degrees and heat indices up to 110 degrees are possible for locations within the heat advisory. Temperatures lower slightly late week into next weekend. An opportunity for isolated to scattered rain showers and thunderstorms arrives Thursday into Friday. Storms could produce brief gusty winds and heavier downpours. The rest of the period looks to remain mostly rain-free. Your local forecast. Heat advisory in effect until 7 p.m. Central Daylight Time Wednesday. Today, sunny, hot with highs around 103. South winds 5 to 10 miles per hour. Tonight, mostly clear. Lows in the upper 70s. South winds 5 to 10 miles per hour with gusts up to 20 miles per hour. Wednesday, mostly sunny in the morning, then becoming partly cloudy. Hot with highs around 103. South winds around 5 miles per hour. Wednesday night, partly cloudy. Lows in the upper 70s. South winds 5 to 10 miles per hour. Thursday, partly cloudy. A chance of showers and thunderstorms in the afternoon. Hot with highs around 101. Southwest winds around 5 miles per hour, becoming northwest in the afternoon. Chance of rain 40%. Highest heat index readings up to 107. Thursday night, partly cloudy. A slight chance of showers and thunderstorms in the evening. Lows in the upper 70s. Friday and Friday night, mostly clear. A slight chance of showers and thunderstorms. Highs in the upper 90s. Lows in the mid 70s. Highest heat index readings up to 110. Saturday, mostly sunny. Highs in the upper 90s. Highest heat index readings up to 110. Saturday night, clear. Lows in the mid 70s. Sunday, mostly sunny. Highs in the upper 90s. Highest heat index readings up to 105. Sunday night, clear. Lows in the mid 70s. Monday, partly cloudy in the morning, then becoming sunny. Highs in the upper 90s. Highest heat index readings up to 105. What? Temperatures up to 105 and heat index values up to 110 expected Tuesday and Wednesday. Where? Bastrop, Burnett, Llano, Travis, and Williamson counties. When? Until 7 p.m. Central Daylight Time Wednesday. Impacts. Hot temperatures may cause heat illnesses. 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Stay in an air-conditioned room, stay out of the sun, and check up on relatives and neighbors. Take extra precautions when outside. Wear lightweight and loose-fitting clothing. Try to limit strenuous activities to early morning or evening. 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Anyone overcome by heat should be moved to a cool and shaded location. Heat stroke is an emergency. 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The current time is 4:46 a.m. Central Daylight Time. The Austin, NOAA Weather Radio Roundup, at 4 a.m. at Austin Bergstrom International, it was partly cloudy. The temperature was 77, the dew point 70, the relative humidity was 79%, the wind southwest at 8 miles an hour, and the pressure was 29.98 inches and steady. At Camp Mabry,
it was clear. The temperature

was 78, the dew point 70. The relative humidity was 76%, the wind south at 7 miles an hour, and the pressure was 29.99 inches and steady. Pflugerville partly cloudy 78. Taylor partly cloudy 79. The report from Lago Vista was not available. Georgetown partly cloudy 80. San Marcos clear 76. Burnett clear 78. Junction clear 78. San Antonio clear 78. Corpus Christi partly cloudy 76. Houston partly cloudy 80. Once again at Austin Bergstrom it was 77, and at Camp Mabry it was 78. Elsewhere across the state, College Station clear 78. Amarillo mostly cloudy 76. Abilene clear 84. Dallas-Fort Worth partly cloudy 86. Your weather synopsis for South Central Texas. Hottest temperatures for the remainder of this week will be this afternoon and Wednesday afternoon, with an active heat advisory in effect across the Interstate 35 corridor, coastal plains, and into portions of the hill country. Temperatures of up to 105 degrees and heat indices up to 110 degrees are possible for locations within the heat advisory. Temperatures lower slightly late week into next weekend. An opportunity for isolated to scattered rain showers and thunderstorms arrives Thursday into Friday. Storms could produce brief gusty winds and heavier downpours. The rest of the period looks to remain mostly rain-free. Your local forecast. Heat advisory in effect until 7 p.m. Central Daylight Time Wednesday. Today, sunny, hot with highs around 103. South winds 5 to 10 miles per hour. Tonight, mostly clear. Lows in the upper 70s. South winds 5 to 10 miles per hour with gusts up to 20 miles per hour. Wednesday, mostly sunny in the morning, then becoming partly cloudy. Hot with highs around 103. South winds around 5 miles per hour. Wednesday night, partly cloudy. Lows in the upper 70s. South winds 5 to 10 miles per hour. Thursday, partly cloudy. A chance of showers and thunderstorms in the afternoon. Hot with highs around 101. Southwest winds around 5 miles per hour, becoming northwest in the afternoon. Chance of rain 40%. Highest heat index readings up to 107. Thursday night, partly cloudy. A slight chance of showers and thunderstorms in the evening. Lows in the upper 70s. Friday and Friday night, mostly clear. A slight chance of showers and thunderstorms. Highs in the upper 90s. Lows in the mid-70s. Highest heat index readings up to 110. Saturday, mostly sunny. Highs in the upper 90s. Highest heat index readings up to 110. Saturday night, clear. Lows in the mid-70s. Sunday, mostly sunny. Highs in the upper 90s. Highest heat index readings up to 105. Sunday night, clear. Lows in the mid-70s. Monday, partly cloudy in the morning, then becoming sunny. Highs in the upper 90s. Highest heat index readings up to 105. What? Temperatures up to 105 and heat index values up to 110 expected Tuesday and Wednesday. Where? Bastrop, Burnett, Llano, Travis, and Williamson counties. When? Until 7 p.m. Central Daylight Time Wednesday. Impacts: hot temperatures may cause heat illnesses. 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Take extra precautions when outside. 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

to a cool and shaded location. 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It was partly cloudy. The temperature was 77, the dew point 70. The relative humidity was 79%, the wind southwest at 8 miles an hour, and the pressure was 29.98 inches and steady. At Camp Mabry, it was clear. The temperature was 78, the dew point 70. The relative humidity was 76%, the wind south at 7 miles an hour, and the pressure was 29.99 inches and steady. Pflugerville, partly cloudy, 78. Taylor, partly cloudy, 79. The report from Lago Vista was not available. Georgetown, partly cloudy, 80. San Marcos, clear, 76. Vernick, clear, 78. Junction, clear, 78. San Antonio, clear, 78. Corpus Christi, partly cloudy, 76. Houston, partly cloudy, 80. Once again at Austin Bergstrom it was 77, and at Camp Mabry it was 78. Elsewhere across the state, College Station clear 78. Amarillo mostly cloudy 76. Abilene clear 84. Dallas-Fort Worth partly cloudy 86. Heat advisory remains in effect until 7 p.m. Central Daylight Time Wednesday. What? Temperatures up to 105 and heat index values up to 110 expected Tuesday and Wednesday. Where? Atascosa, Bear, Comal, DeWitt, Guadalupe, Hays, Carnes, and Wilson counties. When? Until 7 p.m. Central Daylight Time Wednesday. Impacts. Hot temperatures may cause heat illnesses. Drink plenty of fluids. Stay in an air-conditioned room. Stay out of the sun. And check up on relatives and neighbors. Take extra precautions when outside. Wear lightweight and loose-fitting clothing. Try to limit strenuous activities to early morning or evening. Take action when you see symptoms of heat exhaustion and heat stroke. To reduce risk during outdoor work, the Occupational Safety and Health Administration recommends scheduling frequent rest breaks in shaded or air-conditioned environments. Anyone overcome by heat should be moved to a cool and shaded location. Heat stroke is an emergency. Call 911. Heat advisory remains in effect until 7 p.m. Central Daylight Time Wednesday. What? Temperatures up to 105 and heat index values up to 110 expected Tuesday and Wednesday. Where? Caldwell, Fayette, Gonzales, Lavaca, and Lee counties. When? Until 7 p.m. Central Daylight Time Wednesday. Impacts. Hot temperatures may cause heat illnesses. Drink plenty of fluids. Stay in an air-conditioned room. Stay out of the sun. And check up on relatives and neighbors. Take extra precautions when outside. Wear lightweight and loose-fitting clothing. Try to limit strenuous activities to early morning or evening. Take action when you see symptoms of heat exhaustion and heat stroke. To reduce risk during outdoor work, the Occupational Safety and Health Administration recommends scheduling frequent rest breaks in shaded or air-conditioned environments. Anyone overcome by heat should be moved to a cool and shaded location. Heat stroke is an emergency. Call 911. Your weather synopsis for South Central Texas. Hottest temperatures for the remainder of this week will be this afternoon and Wednesday afternoon with an active heat advisory in effect across the Interstate 35 corridor, coastal plains, and into portions of the hill country. Temperatures of up to 105 degrees and heat indices up to 110 degrees are possible for locations within the heat advisory. Temperatures lower slightly late week into next weekend. An opportunity for isolated to scattered rain showers and thunderstorms arrives Thursday into Friday.
storms could produce brief gusty winds and heavier downpours. The rest of the period looks to remain mostly rain-free. Your local forecast. Heat advisory in effect until 7 p.m. Central Daylight Time Wednesday. Today, sunny, hot with highs around 103. South winds 5 to 10 miles per hour. Tonight, mostly clear. Lows in the upper 70s. South winds 5 to 10 miles per hour with gusts up to 20 miles per hour. Wednesday, mostly sunny in the morning, then becoming partly cloudy. Hot with highs around 103. South winds around 5 miles per hour. Wednesday night, partly cloudy. Lows in the upper 70s. South winds 5 to 10 miles per hour. Thursday, partly cloudy. A chance of showers and thunderstorms in the afternoon. Hot with highs around 101. Southwest winds around 5 miles per hour, becoming northwest in the afternoon. Chance of rain 40%. Highest heat index readings up to 107. Thursday night, partly cloudy. A slight chance of showers and thunderstorms in the evening. Lows in the upper 70s. Friday and Friday night, mostly clear. A slight chance of showers and thunderstorms. Highs in the upper 90s. Lows in the mid 70s. Highest heat index readings up to 110. Saturday, mostly sunny. Highs in the upper 90s. Highest heat index readings up to 110. Saturday night, clear. Lows in the mid 70s. Sunday, mostly sunny. Highs in the upper 90s. Highest heat index readings up to 105. Sunday night, clear. Lows in the mid 70s. Monday, partly cloudy in the morning, then becoming sunny. Highs in the upper 90s. Highest heat index readings up to 105. What? Temperatures up to 105 and heat index values up to 110 expected Tuesday and Wednesday. Where? Bastrop, Burnett, Llano, Travis, and Williamson counties. When? Until 7 p.m. Central Daylight Time Wednesday. Impacts. Hot temperatures may cause heat illnesses. Drink plenty of fluids. Stay in an air-conditioned room. Stay out of the sun. And check up on relatives and neighbors. Take extra precautions when outside. Wear lightweight and loose-fitting clothing. Try to limit strenuous activities to early morning or evening. Take action when you see symptoms of heat exhaustion and heat stroke. To reduce risk during outdoor work, the Occupational Safety and Health Administration recommends scheduling frequent rest breaks in shaded or air-conditioned environments. Anyone overcome by heat should be moved to a cool and shaded location. Heat stroke is an emergency. Call 911. The coastal waters forecast from Baffin Bay to Port Aransas out 20 nautical miles. Today, south winds 10 to 15 knots, diminishing to 5 to 10 knots late this morning and early afternoon, then becoming southeast 10 to 15 knots late. Seas 2 to 3 feet. Wave detail, south 3 feet at 4 seconds. Tonight, southeast winds 10 to 15 knots, becoming south after midnight. Seas 2 to 3 feet. Wave detail, southeast 3 feet at 5 seconds. Wednesday, south winds 5 to 10 knots, becoming southeast in the afternoon. Seas around 2 feet. Wave detail, south 2 feet at 4 seconds. Wednesday night, southeast winds 10 to 15 knots, becoming south after midnight. Seas around 2 feet. Wave detail, southeast 2 feet at 4 seconds. Thursday, southwest winds 5 to 10 knots, becoming southeast in the afternoon. Seas around 2 feet. Wave detail, south 2 feet at 4 seconds. Thursday night, southeast winds 10 to 15 knots, becoming south after midnight. Seas around 2 feet. Wave detail, southeast 2 feet at 4 seconds. Friday, south winds 5 to 10 knots,
becoming southeast in the afternoon.

seas around 2 feet. Friday night, southeast winds around 10 knots, becoming south after midnight. Seas around 2 feet. Saturday, south winds around 5 knots, becoming east in the afternoon. Seas around 2 feet. Saturday night, southeast winds around 10 knots, becoming south after midnight. Seas around 2 feet. 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It was partly cloudy. The temperature was 77, the dew point 70. The relative humidity was 79%, the wind southwest at 8 miles an hour, and the pressure was 29.98 inches and steady. At Camp Mabry, it was clear. The temperature was 78, the dew point 70. The relative humidity was 76%, the wind south at 7 miles an hour, and the pressure was 29.99 inches and steady. Pflugerville, partly cloudy 78. Taylor, partly cloudy 79. The report from Lago Vista was not available. Georgetown, partly cloudy 80. San Marcos, clear 76. Burnett, clear 78. Junction, clear 78. San Antonio, clear 78. Corpus Christi, partly cloudy 76. Houston, partly cloudy 80. Once again at Austin Bergstrom it was 77, and at Camp Mabry it was 78. Elsewhere across the state, College Station clear 78. Amarillo mostly cloudy 76. Abilene clear 84. Dallas-Fort Worth partly cloudy 86. Your weather synopsis for South Central Texas. Hottest temperatures for the remainder of this week will be this afternoon and Wednesday afternoon, with an active heat advisory in effect across the Interstate 35 corridor, coastal plains, and into portions of the hill country. Temperatures of up to 105 degrees and heat indices up to 110 degrees are possible for locations within the heat advisory. Temperatures lower slightly late week into next weekend. An opportunity for isolated to scattered rain showers and thunderstorms arrives Thursday into Friday. Storms could produce brief gusty winds and heavier downpours. The rest of the period looks to remain mostly rain-free. Your local forecast. Heat advisory in effect until 7 p.m. Central Daylight Time Wednesday. Today, sunny, hot with highs around 103. South winds 5 to 10 miles per hour. Tonight, mostly clear. Lows in the upper 70s. South winds 5 to 10 miles per hour with gusts up to 20 miles per hour. Wednesday, mostly sunny in the morning, then becoming partly cloudy. Hot with highs around 103. South winds around 5 miles per hour. Wednesday night, partly cloudy. Lows in the upper 70s. South winds 5 to 10 miles per hour. Thursday, partly cloudy. A chance of showers and thunderstorms in the afternoon. Hot with highs around 101. Southwest winds around 5 miles per hour, becoming northwest in the afternoon. Chance of rain 40%. Highest heat index readings up to 107. Thursday night, partly cloudy. A slight chance of showers and thunderstorms in the evening. Lows in the upper 70s. Friday and Friday night, mostly clear. A slight chance of showers and thunderstorms. Highs in the upper 90s. Lows in the mid 70s. Highest heat index readings up to 110. Saturday, mostly sunny. Highs in the upper 90s. Highest heat index readings up to 110. Saturday night, clear. Lows in the mid-70s. Sunday, mostly sunny. Highs in the upper 90s. Highest heat index readings up to 105.

strenuous activities to early morning or evening. 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To reduce risk during outdoor work, the Occupational Safety and Health Administration recommends scheduling frequent rest breaks in shaded or air-conditioned environments. Anyone overcome by heat should be moved to a cool and shaded location. Heat stroke is an emergency. Call 911. The Tropical Weather Outlook. For the North Atlantic, Caribbean Sea, and the Gulf of America, Central Subtropical Atlantic L95, an area of low pressure located a couple of hundred miles east-northeast of Bermuda, is moving northward at 15 to 20 miles per hour. Recent scatterometer wind data suggests that the center of circulation is broad and elongated, and the associated shower activity remains disorganized. This system could still become a short-lived tropical depression or storm later today before encountering increasingly hostile conditions tonight and Wednesday, likely ending its chances for development. Formation chance through 48 hours, medium, 40%. Formation chance through 7 days, medium, 40%. Eastern Tropical Atlantic L96, an area of low pressure centered a few hundred miles south-southeast of the Cabo Verde Islands, is producing disorganized showers and thunderstorms. Environmental conditions appear conducive for gradual development, and this system is likely to become a tropical depression during the next few days while it moves westward to west-northwestward across the eastern and central tropical Atlantic. Environmental conditions could become less conducive for development by the weekend. Formation chance through 48 hours, medium, 60%. Formation chance through 7 days, high, 70%. Heat advisory remains in effect until 7 p.m. Central Daylight Time Wednesday. What? Temperatures up to 105 and heat index values up to 110 expected Tuesday and Wednesday. Where? Atascosa, Bear, Comau, DeWitt, Guadalupe, Hays, Carnes, and Wilson counties. When? Until 7 p.m. Central Daylight Time Wednesday. Impacts: hot temperatures may cause heat illnesses. 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

outside. 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Heat advisory remains in effect until 7 p.m. Central Daylight Time Wednesday. What? Temperatures up to 105 and heat index values up to 110 expected Tuesday and Wednesday. Ware, Caldwell, Fayette, Gonzales, Lavaca, and Lee counties. When? Until 7 p.m. Central Daylight Time Wednesday. Impacts. Hot temperatures may cause heat illnesses. Drink plenty of fluids. Stay in an air-conditioned room. Stay out of the sun. And check up on relatives and neighbors. Take extra precautions when outside. Wear lightweight and loose-fitting clothing. Try to limit strenuous activities to early morning or evening. Take action when you see symptoms of heat exhaustion and heat stroke. To reduce risk during outdoor work, the Occupational Safety and Health Administration recommends scheduling frequent rest breaks in shaded or air-conditioned environments. Anyone overcome by heat should be moved to a cool and shaded location. Heat stroke is an emergency. Call 911. 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The current time is 5:12 a.m. Central Daylight Time. Your weather synopsis for South Central Texas. Hottest temperatures for the remainder of this week will be this afternoon and Wednesday afternoon, with an active heat advisory in effect across the Interstate 35 corridor, coastal plains, and into portions of the hill country. Temperatures of up to 105 degrees and heat indices up to 110 degrees are possible for locations within the heat advisory. Temperatures lower slightly late week into next weekend. An opportunity for isolated to scattered rain showers and thunderstorms arrives Thursday into Friday. Storms could produce brief gusty winds and heavier downpours. The rest of the period looks to remain mostly rain-free. Your local forecast. Heat advisory in effect until 7 p.m. Central Daylight Time Wednesday. Today, sunny, hot with highs around 103. South winds 5 to 10 miles per hour. Tonight, mostly clear. Lows in the upper 70s. South winds 5 to 10 miles per hour with gusts up to 20 miles per hour. Wednesday, mostly sunny in the morning, then becoming partly cloudy. Hot with highs around 103. South winds around 5 miles per hour. Wednesday night, partly cloudy. Lows in the upper 70s. South winds 5 to 10 miles per hour. Thursday, partly cloudy. A chance of showers and thunderstorms in the afternoon. Hot with highs around 101. Southwest winds around 5 miles per hour, becoming northwest in the afternoon. Chance of rain 40%. Highest heat index readings up to 107. Thursday night, partly cloudy. A slight chance of showers and thunderstorms in the evening. Lows in the upper 70s. Friday and Friday night, mostly clear. A slight chance of showers and thunderstorms. Highs in the upper 90s. Lows in the mid 70s. Highest heat index readings up to 110. Saturday, mostly sunny. Highs in the upper 90s. Highest heat index readings up to 110. Saturday night, clear. Lows in the mid-70s. Sunday, mostly sunny. Highs in the upper 90s. Highest heat index readings up to 105. Sunday night, clear. Lows in the mid-70s. Monday, partly cloudy in the morning, then becoming sunny. Highs

highest heat index readings up to 105. What? Temperatures up to 105 and heat index values up to 110 expected Tuesday and Wednesday. Where? Bastrop, Burnett, Leno, Travis, and Williamson counties. When? Until 7 p.m. Central Daylight Time Wednesday. Impacts. Hot temperatures may cause heat illnesses. Drink plenty of fluids. Stay in an air-conditioned room. Stay out of the sun. And check up on relatives and neighbors. Take extra precautions when outside. 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Try to limit strenuous activities to early morning or evening. 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To reduce risk during outdoor work, the Occupational Safety and Health Administration recommends scheduling frequent rest breaks in shaded or air-conditioned environments. Anyone overcome by heat should be moved to a cool and shaded location. Heat stroke is an emergency. 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The current time is 5:16 a.m. Central Daylight Time. The Austin NOAA Weather Radio Roundup, at 5 a.m. at Austin Bergstrom International, it was partly cloudy. The temperature was 74, the dew point 70, the relative humidity was 87%, the wind south at 5 miles an hour, and the pressure was 29.98 inches and steady. At Camp Mabry, it was partly cloudy. The temperature was 77, the dew point 69, the relative humidity was 76%, the wind calm, and the pressure was 30.00 inches and rising. Pflugerville, partly cloudy, 77. Taylor, partly cloudy, 77. The report from Lago Vista was not available. Georgetown, partly cloudy, 79. San Marcos, partly cloudy, 75. Burnett, clear, 76. Junction, clear, 76. San Antonio, clear, 77. Corpus Christi, partly cloudy, 74. Houston, partly cloudy, 79. Once again at Austin Bergstrom, it was 74, and at Camp Mabry, it was 77. Elsewhere across the state, College Station, mostly cloudy, 78. Amarillo, mostly cloudy, 76. Abilene, clear, 82. Dallas-Fort Worth, clear, 84. Your weather synopsis for South Central Texas. Hottest temperatures for the remainder of this week will be this afternoon and Wednesday afternoon, with an active heat advisory in effect across the Interstate 35 corridor, coastal plains, and into portions of the Hill Country. Temperatures of up to 105 degrees and heat indices up to 110 degrees are possible for locations within the heat advisory. Temperatures lower slightly late week into next weekend. An opportunity for isolated to scattered rain showers and thunderstorms arrives Thursday into Friday. Storms could produce brief gusty winds and heavier downpours. The rest of the period looks to remain mostly rain-free. Your local forecast. Heat advisory in effect until 7 p.m. Central Daylight Time Wednesday. Today, sunny, hot with highs around 103. South winds 5 to 10 miles per hour. Tonight, mostly clear. Lows in the upper 70s. South winds 5 to 10 miles per hour with gusts up to 20 miles per hour. Wednesday, mostly sunny in the morning, then becoming partly cloudy. Hot with highs around 103. South winds around 5 miles per hour. Wednesday night, partly cloudy. Lows in the upper 70s. South winds 5 to 10 miles per hour. Thursday, partly cloudy. A chance of showers and thunderstorms in the afternoon. Hot with highs around 101. Southwest winds around 5 miles per hour, becoming northwest in the afternoon. Chance of rain 40%. Highest heat index readings up to 107. Thursday night, partly cloudy.

chance of showers and thunderstorms in the evening. Lows in the upper 70s. Friday and Friday night, mostly clear. A slight chance of showers and thunderstorms. Highs in the upper 90s. Lows in the mid 70s. Highest heat index readings up to 110. Saturday, mostly sunny. Highs in the upper 90s. Highest heat index readings up to 110. Saturday night, clear. Lows in the mid 70s. Sunday, mostly sunny. Highs in the upper 90s. Highest heat index readings up to 105. Sunday night, clear. Lows in the mid 70s. Monday, partly cloudy in the morning, then becoming sunny. Highs in the upper 90s. Highest heat index readings up to 105. What? Temperatures up to 105 and heat index values up to 110 expected Tuesday and Wednesday. Where? Bastrop, Burnett, Llano, Travis, and Williamson counties. When? Until 7 p.m. Central Daylight Time Wednesday. Impacts. Hot temperatures may cause heat illnesses. 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Take extra precautions when outside. 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Anyone overcome by heat should be moved to a cool and shaded location. Heat stroke is an emergency. 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The current time is 5:22 a.m. Central Daylight Time. The Austin NOAA Weather Radio Roundup, at 5 a.m. at Austin Bergstrom International. It was partly cloudy. The temperature was 74, the dew point 70, the relative humidity was 87%, the wind south at 5 miles an hour, and the pressure was 29.98 inches and steady. At Camp Mabry, it was partly cloudy. The temperature was 77, the dew point 69, the relative humidity was 76%, the wind calm, and the pressure was 30.00 inches and rising. Pflugerville, partly cloudy 77. Taylor, partly cloudy 77. The report from Lago Vista was not available. Georgetown, partly cloudy 79. San Marcos, partly cloudy 75. Burnett, clear 76. Junction, clear 76. San Antonio, clear 77. Corpus Christi, partly cloudy 74. Houston, partly cloudy 79. Once again at Austin Bergstrom, it was 74, and at Camp Mabry, it was 77. Elsewhere across the state, College Station, mostly cloudy 78. Amarillo, mostly cloudy 76. Abilene, clear 82. Dallas-Fort Worth, clear 84. Heat advisory remains in effect until 7 p.m. Central Daylight Time Wednesday. What? Temperatures up to 105 and heat index values up to 110 expected Tuesday and Wednesday. Where? Atascosa, Bear, Comal, DeWitt, Guadalupe, Hays, Carnes, and Wilson counties. When? Until 7 p.m. Central Daylight Time Wednesday. Impacts. Hot temperatures may cause heat illnesses. Drink plenty of fluids. Stay in an air-conditioned room. Stay out of the sun. And check up on relatives and neighbors. Take extra precautions when outside. Wear lightweight and loose-fitting clothing. Try to limit strenuous activities to early morning or evening. Take action when you see symptoms of heat exhaustion and heat stroke. To reduce risk during outdoor work, the Occupational Safety and Health Administration recommends scheduling frequent rest breaks in shaded or air-conditioned environments.

and overcome my heat should be moved to a cool and shaded location. Heat stroke is an emergency. Call 911. Heat advisory remains in effect until 7 p.m. Central Daylight Time Wednesday. What? Temperatures up to 105 and heat index values up to 110 expected Tuesday and Wednesday. Where? Caldwell, Fayette, Gonzales, Lavaca, and Lee counties. When? Until 7 p.m. Central Daylight Time Wednesday. Impacts. Hot temperatures may cause heat illnesses. Drink plenty of fluids, stay in an air-conditioned room, stay out of the sun, and check up on relatives and neighbors. Take extra precautions when outside. Wear lightweight and loose-fitting clothing. Try to limit strenuous activities to early morning or evening. Take action when you see symptoms of heat exhaustion and heat stroke. To reduce risk during outdoor work, the Occupational Safety and Health Administration recommends scheduling frequent rest breaks in shaded or air-conditioned environments. Anyone overcome by heat should be moved to a cool and shaded location. Heat stroke is an emergency. Call 911. Your weather synopsis for South Central Texas. Hottest temperatures for the remainder of this week will be this afternoon and Wednesday afternoon, with an active heat advisory in effect across the Interstate 35 corridor, coastal plains, and into portions of the Hill Country. Temperatures of up to 105 degrees and heat indices up to 110 degrees are possible for locations within the heat advisory. Temperatures lower slightly late week into next weekend. An opportunity for isolated to scattered rain showers and thunderstorms arrives Thursday into Friday. Storms could produce brief gusty winds and heavier downpours. The rest of the period looks to remain mostly rain-free. Your local forecast. Heat advisory in effect until 7 p.m. Central Daylight Time Wednesday. Today, sunny, hot with highs around 103. South winds 5 to 10 miles per hour. Tonight, mostly clear. Lows in the upper 70s. South winds 5 to 10 miles per hour with gusts up to 20 miles per hour. Wednesday, mostly sunny in the morning, then becoming partly cloudy. Hot with highs around 103. South winds around 5 miles per hour. Wednesday night, partly cloudy. Lows in the upper 70s. South winds 5 to 10 miles per hour. Thursday, partly cloudy. A chance of showers and thunderstorms in the afternoon. Hot with highs around 101. Southwest winds around 5 miles per hour, becoming northwest in the afternoon. Chance of rain 40%. Highest heat index readings up to 107. Thursday night, partly cloudy. A slight chance of showers and thunderstorms in the evening. Lows in the upper 70s. Friday and Friday night, mostly clear. A slight chance of showers and thunderstorms. Highs in the upper 90s. Lows in the mid 70s. Highest heat index readings up to 110. Saturday, mostly sunny. Highs in the upper 90s. Highest heat index readings up to 110. Saturday night, clear. Lows in the mid-70s. Sunday, mostly sunny. Highs in the upper 90s. Highest heat index readings up to 105. Sunday night, clear. Lows in the mid-70s. Monday, partly cloudy in the morning, then becoming sunny. Highs in the upper 90s. Highest heat index readings up to 105. The coastal waters forecast from Baffin Bay to Port Aransas out 20 nautical miles. Today, south winds 10 to 15 knots, diminishing to 5 to 10 knots late this morning and early afternoon, then becoming southeast 10 to 15 knots late. Seas 2 to 3 feet. Wave detail, south 3 feet at 4 seconds. Tonight, southeast winds 10 to 15 knots, becoming south after midnight. Seas 2 to 3 feet. Wave detail, southeast 3 feet at 5 seconds. Wednesday, south winds 5 to 10 knots,

becoming southeast in the afternoon. Seas around 2 feet. Wave detail, south 2 feet at 4 seconds. Wednesday night, southeast winds 10 to 15 knots, becoming south after midnight. Seas around 2 feet. Wave detail, southeast 2 feet at 4 seconds. Thursday, southwest winds 5 to 10 knots, becoming southeast in the afternoon. Seas around 2 feet. Wave detail, south 2 feet at 4 seconds. Thursday night, southeast winds 10 to 15 knots, becoming south after midnight. Seas around 2 feet. Wave detail, southeast 2 feet at 4 seconds. Friday, south winds 5 to 10 knots, becoming southeast in the afternoon. Seas around 2 feet. Friday night, southeast winds around 10 knots, becoming south after midnight. Seas around 2 feet. Saturday, south winds around 5 knots, becoming east in the afternoon. Seas around 2 feet. Saturday night, southeast winds around 10 knots, becoming south after midnight. Seas around 2 feet. What? Temperatures up to 105 and heat index values up to 110 expected Tuesday and Wednesday. Where? Bastrop, Burnett, Llano, Travis, and Williamson counties. When? Until 7 p.m. Central Daylight Time Wednesday. Impacts: hot temperatures may cause heat illnesses. 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Take extra precautions when outside. 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Anyone overcome by heat should be moved to a cool and shaded location. Heat stroke is an emergency. 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It was partly cloudy. The temperature was 74, the dew point 70, the relative humidity was 87%, the wind south at 5 miles an hour, and the pressure was 29.98 inches and steady. At Camp Mabry, it was partly cloudy. The temperature was 77, the dew point 69, the relative humidity 9.98 inches and steady. At Camp Mabry, it was partly cloudy. The temperature was 77, the dew point 69, the relative humidity was 76%, the wind calm and the pressure was 30.00 inches and rising. Pflugerville partly cloudy 77. Taylor partly cloudy 77. The report from Lago Vista was not available. Georgetown partly cloudy 79. San Marcos partly cloudy 75. Burnett clear 76. Junction clear 76. San Antonio clear 77. Corpus Christi partly cloudy 74. Houston partly cloudy 79. Once again at Austin Bergstrom it was 74, and at Camp Mabry it was 77. Elsewhere across the state, College Station mostly cloudy 78. Amarillo mostly cloudy 76. Abilene clear 82. Dallas-Fort Worth clear 84. Your weather synopsis for South Central Texas. Hottest temperatures for the remainder of this week will be this afternoon and Wednesday afternoon, with an active heat advisory in effect across the Interstate 35 corridor, coastal plains, and into portions of the Hill Country. Temperatures of up to 105 degrees and heat indices up to 110 degrees are possible for locations within the heat advisory. Temperatures lower slightly late week into next weekend. An opportunity for isolated discussion.

scattered rain showers and thunderstorms arrived Thursday into Friday. Storms could produce brief gusty winds and heavier downpours. The rest of the period looks to remain mostly rain-free. Your local forecast. Heat advisory in effect until 7 p.m. Central Daylight Time Wednesday. Today, sunny, hot with highs around 103. South winds 5 to 10 miles per hour. Tonight, mostly clear. Lows in the upper 70s. South winds 5 to 10 miles per hour with gusts up to 20 miles per hour. Wednesday, mostly sunny in the morning, then becoming partly cloudy. Hot with highs around 103. South winds around 5 miles per hour. Wednesday night, partly cloudy. Lows in the upper 70s. South winds 5 to 10 miles per hour. Thursday, partly cloudy. A chance of showers and thunderstorms in the afternoon. Hot with highs around 101. Southwest winds around 5 miles per hour, becoming northwest in the afternoon. Chance of rain 40%. Highest heat index readings up to 107. Thursday night, partly cloudy. A slight chance of showers and thunderstorms in the evening. Lows in the upper 70s. Friday and Friday night, mostly clear. A slight chance of showers and thunderstorms. Highs in the upper 90s. Lows in the mid 70s. Highest heat index readings up to 110. Saturday, mostly sunny. Highs in the upper 90s. Highest heat index readings up to 110. Saturday night, clear. Lows in the mid-70s. Sunday, mostly sunny. Highs in the upper 90s. Highest heat index readings up to 105. Sunday night, clear. Lows in the mid-70s. Monday, partly cloudy in the morning, then becoming sunny. Highs in the upper 90s. Highest heat index readings up to 105. The Tropical Weather Outlook. For the North Atlantic, Caribbean Sea and the Gulf of America, Central Subtropical Atlantic L95, an area of low pressure located a couple of hundred miles east-northeast of Bermuda, is moving northward at 15 to 20 miles per hour. Recent scatterometer wind data suggests that the center of circulation is broad and elongated, and the associated shower activity remains disorganized. This system could still become a short-lived tropical depression or storm later today before encountering increasingly hostile conditions tonight and Wednesday, likely ending its chances for development. Formation chance through 48 hours, medium, 40%. Formation chance through 7 days, medium, 40%. Eastern Tropical Atlantic L96, an area of low pressure centered a few hundred miles south-southeast of the Cabo Verde Islands, is producing disorganized showers and thunderstorms. Environmental conditions appear conducive for gradual development, and this system is likely to become a tropical depression during the next few days while it moves westward to west-northwestward across the eastern and central tropical Atlantic. Environmental conditions could become less conducive for development by the weekend. Formation chance through 48 hours, medium, 60%. Formation chance through 7 days, high, 70%. Heat advisory remains in effect until 7 p.m. Central Daylight Time Wednesday. What? Temperatures up to 105 and heat index values up to 110 expected Tuesday and Wednesday. Where? Atascosa, Bear, Comau, DeWitt, Guadalupe, Hays, Carnes, and Wilson counties. When? Until 7 p.m. Central Daylight Time Wednesday. Impacts: hot temperatures may cause heat illnesses. 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Take extra precautions when outside. 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To reduce risk during outdoor work,
The Occupational Safety and Health Administration recommends scheduling frequent rest breaks in shaded or air-conditioned environments. Anyone overcome by heat should be moved to a cool and shaded location. Heat stroke is an emergency. Call 911. Heat advisory remains in effect until 7 p.m. Central Daylight Time Wednesday. What? Temperatures up to 105 and heat index values up to 110 expected Tuesday and Wednesday. Where? Caldwell, Fayette, Gonzales, Lavaca, and Lee counties. When? Until 7 p.m. Central Daylight Time Wednesday. Impacts. Hot temperatures may cause heat illnesses. Drink plenty of fluids. Stay in an air-conditioned room. Stay out of the sun. And check up on relatives and neighbors. Take extra precautions when outside. Wear lightweight and loose-fitting clothing. Try to limit strenuous activities to early morning or evening. Take action when you see symptoms of heat exhaustion and heat stroke. To reduce risk during outdoor work, the Occupational Safety and Health Administration recommends scheduling frequent rest breaks in shaded or air-conditioned environments. Anyone overcome by heat should be moved to a cool and shaded location. Heat stroke is an emergency. Call 911. What? Temperatures up to 105 and heat index values up to 110 expected Tuesday and Wednesday. Where? Bastrop, Burnett, Llano, Travis, and Williamson counties. When? Until 7 p.m. Central Daylight Time Wednesday. Impacts. Hot temperatures may cause heat illnesses. Drink plenty of fluids. Stay in an air-conditioned room. Stay out of the sun. And check up on relatives and neighbors. Take extra precautions when outside. 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The current time is 5:42 a.m. Central Daylight Time. The Austin NOAA Weather Radio Roundup, at 5 a.m. at Austin Bergstrom International, it was partly cloudy. The temperature was 74, the dew point 70, the relative humidity was 87%, the wind south at 5 miles an hour, and the pressure was 29.98 inches and steady. At Camp Mabry, it was partly cloudy. The temperature was 77, the dew point 69, the relative humidity was 76%, the wind calm and the pressure was 30.00 inches and rising. Pflugerville partly cloudy 77. Taylor partly cloudy 77. The report from Lago Vista was not available. Georgetown partly cloudy 79. San Marcos partly cloudy 75. Burnett clear 76. Junction clear 76. San Antonio clear 77. Corpus Christi partly cloudy 74. Houston partly cloudy 79. Once again at Austin Bergstrom it was 74, and at Camp Mabry it was 77. Elsewhere across the state, College Station mostly cloudy 78. Amarillo mostly cloudy 76. Abilene clear 82. Dallas-Fort Worth clear 84. Your weather synopsis for South Central Texas. Hottest temperatures for the remainder of this week will be this afternoon and Wednesday afternoon with an active heat advisory in effect across the Interstate 35 corridor, coastal plains, and into portions of the hill country. Temperatures of up to 105 degrees and heat indices up to 110 degrees are possible for locations within the heat advisory. Temperatures lower slightly late week into next weekend. An opportunity for isolated to scattered rain showers and thunderstorms arrives Thursday into Friday.
storms could produce brief gusty winds and heavier downpours.

rest of the period looks to remain mostly rain-free. Your local forecast. Heat advisory in effect until 7 p.m. Central Daylight Time Wednesday. Today, sunny, hot with highs around 103. South winds 5 to 10 miles per hour. Tonight, mostly clear. Lows in the upper 70s. South winds 5 to 10 miles per hour with gusts up to 20 miles per hour. Wednesday, mostly sunny in the morning, then becoming partly cloudy. Hot with highs around 103. South winds around 5 miles per hour. Wednesday night, partly cloudy. Lows in the upper 70s. South winds 5 to 10 miles per hour. Thursday, partly cloudy. A chance of showers and thunderstorms in the afternoon. Hot with highs around 101. Southwest winds around 5 miles per hour, becoming northwest in the afternoon. Chance of rain 40%. Highest heat index readings up to 107. Thursday night, partly cloudy. A slight chance of showers and thunderstorms in the evening. Lows in the upper 70s. Friday and Friday night, mostly clear. A slight chance of showers and thunderstorms. Highs in the upper 90s. Lows in the mid 70s. Highest heat index readings up to 110. Saturday, mostly sunny. Highs in the upper 90s. Highest heat index readings up to 110. Saturday night, clear. Lows in the mid 70s. Sunday, mostly sunny. Highs in the upper 90s. Highest heat index readings up to 105. Sunday night, clear. Lows in the mid 70s. Monday, partly cloudy in the morning, then becoming sunny. Highs in the upper 90s. Highest heat index readings up to 105. What? Temperatures up to 105 and heat index values up to 110 expected Tuesday and Wednesday. Where? Bastrop, Burnett, Leno, Travis, and Williamson counties. When? Until 7 p.m. Central Daylight Time Wednesday. Impacts. Hot temperatures may cause heat illnesses. Drink plenty of fluids. Stay in an air-conditioned room. Stay out of the sun. And check up on relatives and neighbors. Take extra precautions when outside. Wear lightweight and loose-fitting clothing. Try to limit strenuous activities to early morning or evening. Take action when you see symptoms of heat exhaustion and heat stroke. To reduce risk during outdoor work, the Occupational Safety and Health Administration recommends scheduling frequent rest breaks in shaded or air-conditioned environments. Anyone overcome by heat should be moved to a cool and shaded location. Heat stroke is an emergency. Call 911. 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The current time is 5:48 a.m. Central Daylight Time. The Austin, NOAA Weather Radio Roundup, at 5 a.m. at Austin Bergstrom International, it was partly cloudy. The temperature was 74, the dew point 70, the relative humidity was 87%, the wind south at 5 miles an hour, and the pressure was 29.98 inches and steady. At Camp Mabry, it was partly cloudy. The temperature was 77, the dew point 69, the relative humidity was 76%, the wind calm, and the pressure was 30.00 inches and rising. Pflugerville, partly cloudy 77. Taylor, partly cloudy 77. The report from Lago Vista was not available. Georgetown, partly cloudy 79. San Marcos, partly cloudy 75. Burnett, clear 76. Junction, clear 76. San Antonio, clear 77. Corpus Christi, partly cloudy 74. Houston, partly cloudy 79. Once again at Austin Bergstrom it was 74, and at Camp Mabry it was 77. Elsewhere across the state,

College Station, mostly cloudy 78. Amarillo, mostly cloudy 76. Abilene, clear 82. Dallas, Fort Worth, clear 84. Your weather synopsis for South Central Texas. Hottest temperatures for the remainder of this week will be this afternoon and Wednesday afternoon, with an active heat advisory in effect across the Interstate 35 corridor, coastal plains, and into portions of the Hill Country. Temperatures of up to 105 degrees and heat indices up to 110 degrees are possible for locations within the heat advisory. Temperatures lower slightly late week into next weekend. An opportunity for isolated to scattered rain showers and thunderstorms arrives Thursday into Friday. Storms could produce brief gusty winds and heavier downpours. The rest of the period looks to remain mostly rain-free. Your local forecast. Heat advisory in effect until 7 p.m. Central Daylight Time Wednesday. Today, sunny, hot with highs around 103. South winds 5 to 10 miles per hour. Tonight, mostly clear. Lows in the upper 70s. South winds 5 to 10 miles per hour with gusts up to 20 miles per hour. Wednesday, mostly sunny in the morning, then becoming partly cloudy. Hot with highs around 103. South winds around 5 miles per hour. Wednesday night, partly cloudy. Lows in the upper 70s. South winds 5 to 10 miles per hour. Thursday, partly cloudy. A chance of showers and thunderstorms in the afternoon. Hot with highs around 101. Southwest winds around 5 miles per hour, becoming northwest in the afternoon. Chance of rain 40%. Highest heat index readings up to 107. Thursday night, partly cloudy. A slight chance of showers and thunderstorms in the evening. Lows in the upper 70s. Friday and Friday night, mostly clear. A slight chance of showers and thunderstorms. Highs in the upper 90s. Lows in the mid 70s. Highest heat index readings up to 110. Saturday, mostly sunny. Highs in the upper 90s. Highest heat index readings up to 110. Saturday night, clear. Lows in the mid-70s. Sunday, mostly sunny. Highs in the upper 90s. Highest heat index readings up to 105. Sunday night, clear. Lows in the mid-70s. Monday, partly cloudy in the morning, then becoming sunny. Highs in the upper 90s. Highest heat index readings up to 105. Heat advisory remains in effect until 7 p.m. Central Daylight Time Wednesday. What? Temperatures up to 105 and heat index values up to 110 expected Tuesday and Wednesday. Where? Atascosa, Bear, Comal, DeWitt, Guadalupe, Hays, Carnes, and Wilson counties. When? Until 7 p.m. Central Daylight Time Wednesday. Impacts. Hot temperatures may cause heat illnesses. Drink plenty of fluids, stay in an air-conditioned room, stay out of the sun, and check up on relatives and neighbors. Take extra precautions when outside. Wear lightweight and loose-fitting clothing. Try to limit strenuous activities to early morning or evening. Take action when you see symptoms of heat exhaustion and heat stroke. To reduce risk during outdoor work, the Occupational Safety and Health Administration recommends scheduling frequent rest breaks in shaded or air-conditioned environments. Anyone overcome by heat should be moved to a cool and shaded location. Heat stroke is an emergency. Call 911. Heat advisory remains in effect until 7 p.m. Central Daylight Time Wednesday. What? Temperatures up to 105 and heat index values up to 110 expected Tuesday and Wednesday. Where? Caldwell, Fayette, Gonzales, Lavaca, and Lee counties. When? Until 7 p.m. Central Daylight Time Wednesday. Impacts. Hot temperatures may cause heat illnesses. Drink plenty of fluids. Stay in an air-conditioned room. Stay out of the sun.

check up on relatives and neighbors. 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Try to limit strenuous activities to early morning or evening. Take action when you see symptoms of heat exhaustion and heat stroke. 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What? Temperatures up to 105 and heat index values up to 110 expected Tuesday and Wednesday. Where? Bastrop, Burnett, Llano, Travis, and Williamson counties. When? Until 7 p.m. Central Daylight Time Wednesday. Impacts. Hot temperatures may cause heat illnesses. Drink plenty of fluids. Stay in an air-conditioned room. Stay out of the sun. And check up on relatives and neighbors. Take extra precautions when outside. Wear lightweight and loose-fitting clothing. Try to limit strenuous activities to early morning or evening. Take action when you see symptoms of heat exhaustion and heat stroke. To reduce risk during outdoor work, the Occupational Safety and Health Administration recommends scheduling frequent rest breaks in shaded or air-conditioned environments. Anyone overcome by heat should be moved to a cool and shaded location. Heat stroke is an emergency. Call 911. 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It was partly cloudy. The temperature was 74, the dew point 70, the relative humidity was 87%, the wind south at 5 miles an hour, and the pressure was 29.98 inches and steady. At Camp Mabry, it was partly cloudy. The temperature was 77, the dew point 69, the relative humidity was 76%, the wind calm, and the pressure was 30.00 inches and rising. Pflugerville, partly cloudy, 77. Taylor, partly cloudy, 77. The report from Lago Vista was not available. Georgetown, partly cloudy, 79. San Marcos, partly cloudy, 75. Burnett, clear, 76. Junction, clear, 76. San Antonio, clear, 77. Corpus Christi, partly cloudy, 74. Houston, partly cloudy, 79. Once again at Austin Bergstrom, it was 74, and at Camp Mabry, it was 77. Elsewhere across the state, College Station, mostly cloudy, 78. Amarillo, mostly cloudy, 76. Abilene, clear, 82. Dallas-Fort Worth, clear, 84. Your weather synopsis for South Central Texas. Hottest temperatures for the remainder of this week will be this afternoon and Wednesday afternoon, with an active heat advisory in effect across the Interstate 35 corridor, coastal plains, and into portions of the Hill Country. Temperatures of up to 105 degrees and heat indices up to 110 degrees are possible for locations within the heat advisory. Temperatures lower slightly late week into next weekend. An opportunity for isolated to scattered rain showers and thunderstorms arrives Thursday into Friday. Storms could produce brief gusty winds and heavier downpours. The rest of the period looks to remain mostly rain-free. The coastal waters forecast from Baffin Bay to Port Aransas out 20 nautical miles. Today, south winds 10 to 15 knots, diminishing to 5 to 10 knots late this morning and early afternoon, then becoming southeast 10 to 15 knots late. Seas 2 to 3 feet. Wave detail, south 3 feet at 4 seconds. Tonight, southeast winds 10 to 15 knots, becoming south after midnight. Seas 2 to 3 feet. Wave detail, southeast 3 feet at 5 seconds. Wednesday, south winds 5 to 10 knots, becoming southeast in the afternoon.

sea is around 2 feet. Wave detail, south 2 feet at 4 seconds. Wednesday night, southeast winds 10 to 15 knots, becoming south after midnight. Sea is around 2 feet. Wave detail, southeast 2 feet at 4 seconds. Thursday, southwest winds 5 to 10 knots, becoming southeast in the afternoon. Sea is around 2 feet. Wave detail, south 2 feet at 4 seconds. Thursday night, southeast winds 10 to 15 knots, becoming south after midnight. Sea is around 2 feet. Wave detail, southeast 2 feet at 4 seconds. Friday, south winds 5 to 10 knots, becoming southeast in the afternoon. Sea is around 2 feet. Friday night, southeast winds around 10 knots, becoming south after midnight. Sea is around 2 feet. Saturday, south winds around 5 knots, becoming east in the afternoon. Sea is around 2 feet. Saturday night, southeast winds around 10 knots, becoming south after midnight. Sea is around 2 feet. Your local forecast. Heat advisory in effect until 7 p.m. Central Daylight Time Wednesday. Today, sunny, hot with highs around 103. South winds 5 to 10 miles per hour. Tonight, mostly clear. Lows in the upper 70s. South winds 5 to 10 miles per hour with gusts up to 20 miles per hour. Wednesday, mostly sunny in the morning, then becoming partly cloudy. Hot with highs around 103. South winds around 5 miles per hour. Wednesday night, partly cloudy. Lows in the upper 70s. South winds 5 to 10 miles per hour. Thursday, partly cloudy. A chance of showers and thunderstorms in the afternoon. Hot with highs around 101. Southwest winds around 5 miles per hour, becoming northwest in the afternoon. Chance of rain 40%. Highest heat index readings up to 107. Thursday night, partly cloudy. A slight chance of showers and thunderstorms in the evening. Lows in the upper 70s. Friday and Friday night, mostly clear. A slight chance of showers and thunderstorms. Highs in the upper 90s. Lows in the mid 70s. Highest heat index readings up to 110. Saturday, mostly sunny. Highs in the upper 90s. Highest heat index readings up to 110. Saturday night, clear. Lows in the mid 70s. Sunday, mostly sunny. Highs in the upper 90s. Highest heat index readings up to 105. Sunday night, clear. Lows in the mid 70s. Monday, partly cloudy in the morning, then becoming sunny. Highs in the upper 90s. Highest heat index readings up to 105. What? Temperatures up to 105 and heat index values up to 110 expected Tuesday and Wednesday. Where? Bastrop, Burnett, Llano, Travis, and Williamson counties. When? Until 7 p.m. Central Daylight Time Wednesday. Impacts. Hot temperatures may cause heat illnesses. 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Take extra precautions when outside. Wear lightweight and loose-fitting clothing. Try to limit strenuous activities to early morning or evening. 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Anyone overcome by heat should be moved to a cool and shaded location. Heat stroke is an emergency. 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

The Austin NOAA Weather Radio Roundup at 5 a.m. at Austin Bergstrom International. It was partly cloudy. The temperature was 74, the dew point 70. The relative humidity was 87%, the wind south at 5 miles an hour, and the pressure was 29.98 inches and steady. At Camp Mabry, it was partly cloudy. The temperature was 77, the dew point 69, the relative humidity was 76%, the wind calm, and the pressure was 30.00 inches and rising. Pflugerville, partly cloudy 77. Taylor, partly cloudy 77. The report from Lago Vista was not available. Georgetown, partly cloudy 79. San Marcos, partly cloudy 75. Vernick, clear 76. Junction, clear 76. San Antonio, clear 77. Corpus Christi, partly cloudy 74. Houston, partly cloudy 79. Once again at Austin Bergstrom, it was 74, and at Camp Mabry, it was 77. Elsewhere across the state, College Station, mostly cloudy 78. Amarillo, mostly cloudy 76. Abilene, clear 82. Dallas-Fort Worth, clear 84. Your weather synopsis for South Central Texas. Hottest temperatures for the remainder of this week will be this afternoon and Wednesday afternoon, with an active heat advisory in effect across the Interstate 35 corridor, coastal plains, and into portions of the hill country. Temperatures of up to 105 degrees and heat indices up to 110 degrees are possible for locations within that heat advisory. Temperatures lower slightly late week into next weekend. An opportunity for isolated to scattered rain showers and thunderstorms arrives Thursday into Friday. Storms could produce brief gusty winds and heavier downpours. The rest of the period looks to remain mostly rain-free.

101. Southwest winds around 5 miles per hour, becoming northwest in the afternoon. Chance of rain 40%. Highest heat index readings up to 107. Thursday night, partly cloudy. A slight chance of showers and thunderstorms in the evening. Lows in the upper 70s. Friday and Friday night, mostly clear. A slight chance of showers and thunderstorms. Highs in the upper 90s. Lows in the mid 70s. Highest heat index readings up to 110. Saturday, mostly sunny. Highs in the upper 90s. Highest heat index readings up to 110. Saturday night, clear. Lows in the mid 70s. Sunday, mostly sunny. Highs in the upper 90s. Highest heat index readings up to 105. Sunday night, clear. Lows in the mid 70s. Monday, partly cloudy in the morning, then becoming sunny. Highs in the upper 90s. Highest heat index readings up to 105. Heat advisory remains in effect until 7 p.m. Central Daylight Time Wednesday. What? Temperatures up to 105 and heat index values up to 110 expected Tuesday and Wednesday. Where? Atascosa, Bear, Comal, DeWitt, Guadalupe, Hays, Carnes, and Wilson counties. When? Until 7 p.m. Central Daylight Time Wednesday. Impacts. Hot temperatures may cause heat illnesses. Drink plenty of fluids. Stay in an air-conditioned room. Stay out of the sun. And check up on relatives and neighbors. Take extra precautions when outside. Wear lightweight and loose-fitting clothing. Try to limit strenuous activities to early morning or evening. Take action when you see symptoms of heat exhaustion and heat stroke. To reduce risk during outdoor work, the Occupational Safety and Health Administration recommends scheduling frequent rest breaks in shaded or air-conditioned environments. Anyone overcome by heat should be moved to a cool and shaded location. Heat stroke is an emergency. Call 911. Heat advisory remains in effect until 7 p.m. Central Daylight Time Wednesday. What? Temperatures up to 105 and heat index values up to 110 expected Tuesday and Wednesday. Where? Caldwell, Fayette, Gonzales, Lavaca, and Lee counties. When? Until 7 p.m. Central Daylight Time Wednesday. Impacts. Hot temperatures may cause heat illnesses. Drink plenty of fluids. Stay in an air-conditioned room. Stay out of the sun. And check up on relatives and neighbors. Take extra precautions when outside. Wear lightweight and loose-fitting clothing. Try to limit strenuous activities to early morning or evening. Take action when you see symptoms of heat exhaustion and heat stroke. To reduce risk during outdoor work, the Occupational Safety and Health Administration recommends scheduling frequent rest breaks in shaded or air-conditioned environments. Anyone overcome by heat should be moved to a cool and shaded location. Heat stroke is an emergency. Call 911. What? Temperatures up to 105 and heat index values up to 110 expected Tuesday and Wednesday. Where? Bastrop, Burnett, Llano, Travis, and Williamson counties. When? Until 7 p.m. Central Daylight Time Wednesday. Impacts. Hot temperatures may cause heat illnesses. Drink plenty of fluids. Stay in an air-conditioned room. Stay out of the sun. And check up on relatives and neighbors. Take extra precautions when outside. Wear lightweight and loose-fitting clothing. Try to limit strenuous activities to early morning or evening. Take action when you see symptoms of heat exhaustion and heat stroke. To reduce risk during outdoor work, the Occupational Safety and Health Administration recommends scheduling frequent rest breaks in shaded or air-conditioned environments. Anyone overcome by heat should be moved to a cool and shaded location. Heat stroke is an emergency. Call 911. 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

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The current time is 6:13 a.m. Central Daylight Time. Your weather synopsis for South Central Texas. Hottest temperatures for the remainder of this week will be this afternoon and Wednesday afternoon, with an active heat advisory in effect across the Interstate 35 corridor, coastal plains, and into portions of the hill country. Temperatures of up to 105 degrees and heat indices up to 110 degrees are possible for locations within the heat advisory. Temperatures lower slightly late week into next weekend. An opportunity for isolated to scattered rain showers and thunderstorms arrives Thursday into Friday. Storms could produce brief gusty winds and heavier downpours. The rest of the period looks to remain mostly rain-free. Your local forecast. Heat advisory in effect until 7 p.m. Central Daylight Time Wednesday. Today, sunny, hot with highs around 103. South winds 5 to 10 miles per hour. Tonight, mostly clear. Lows in the upper 70s. South winds 5 to 10 miles per hour with gusts up to 20 miles per hour. Wednesday, mostly sunny in the morning, then becoming partly cloudy. Hot with highs around 103. South winds around 5 miles per hour. Wednesday night, partly cloudy. Lows in the upper 70s. South winds 5 to 10 miles per hour. Thursday, partly cloudy. A chance of showers and thunderstorms in the afternoon. Hot with highs around 101. Southwest winds around 5 miles per hour, becoming northwest in the afternoon. Chance of rain 40%. Highest heat index readings up to 107. Thursday night, partly cloudy. A slight chance of showers and thunderstorms in the evening. Lows in the upper 70s. Friday and Friday night, mostly clear. A slight chance of showers and thunderstorms. Highs in the upper 90s. Lows in the mid 70s. Highest heat index readings up to 110. Saturday, mostly sunny. Highs in the upper 90s. Highest heat index readings up to 110. Saturday night, clear. Lows in the mid 70s. Sunday, mostly sunny. Highs in the upper 90s. Highest heat index readings up to 105. Sunday night, clear. Lows in the mid 70s. Monday, partly cloudy in the morning, then becoming sunny. Highs in the upper 90s. Highest heat index readings up to 105. What? Temperatures up to 105 and heat index values up to 110 expected Tuesday and Wednesday. Where? Bastrop, Burnett, Llano, Travis, and Williamson counties. When? Until 7 p.m. Central Daylight Time Wednesday. Impacts. Hot temperatures may cause heat illnesses. 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Stay in an air-conditioned room, stay out of the sun, and check up on relatives and neighbors. Take extra precautions when outside. 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Try to limit strenuous activities to early morning or evening. 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Anyone overcome by heat should be moved to a cool and shaded location. Heat stroke is an emergency. 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The current time is 6:17 a.m. Central Daylight Time. The Austin NOAA Weather Radio Roundup at 6 a.m. at Austin Bergstrom International. It was partly cloudy. The temperature was 72, the dew point 69. The relative humidity was 90%, the wind south at 5 miles an hour, and the pressure was 29.99 inches and rising.
at Camp Mabry, it was partly cloudy. The temperature was 76, the dew point 68, the relative humidity was 76%, the wind calm and the pressure was 30.00 inches and steady. Pflugerville partly cloudy 74. Taylor partly cloudy 77. The report from Lago Vista was not available. Georgetown partly cloudy 78. San Marcos partly cloudy 69. Burnett clear 73. Junction clear 74. San Antonio partly cloudy 76. Corpus Christi partly cloudy 73. Houston partly cloudy 79. Once again at Austin Bergstrom it was 72, and at Camp Mabry it was 76. Elsewhere across the state, College Station mostly cloudy 79. Amarillo mostly cloudy 83. Abilene clear 79. Dallas-Fort Worth mostly cloudy 85. Your weather synopsis for South Central Texas. Hottest temperatures for the remainder of this week will be this afternoon and Wednesday afternoon with an active heat advisory in effect across the Interstate 35 corridor, coastal plains, and into portions of the hill country. Temperatures of up to 105 degrees and heat indices up to 110 degrees are possible for locations within the heat advisory. Temperatures lower slightly late week into next weekend. An opportunity for isolated to scattered rain showers and thunderstorms arrives Thursday into Friday. Storms could produce brief gusty winds and heavier downpours. The rest of the period looks to remain mostly rain-free. Your local forecast. Heat advisory in effect until 7 p.m. Central Daylight Time Wednesday. Today, sunny, hot with highs around 103. South winds 5 to 10 miles per hour. Tonight, mostly clear. Lows in the upper 70s. South winds 5 to 10 miles per hour with gusts up to 20 miles per hour. Wednesday, mostly sunny in the morning, then becoming partly cloudy. Hot with highs around 103. South winds around 5 miles per hour. Wednesday night, partly cloudy. Lows in the upper 70s. South winds 5 to 10 miles per hour. Thursday, partly cloudy. A chance of showers and thunderstorms in the afternoon. Hot with highs around 101. Southwest winds around 5 miles per hour, becoming northwest in the afternoon. Chance of rain 40%. Highest heat index readings up to 107. Thursday night, partly cloudy. A slight chance of showers and thunderstorms in the evening. Lows in the upper 70s. Friday and Friday night, mostly clear. A slight chance of showers and thunderstorms. Highs in the upper 90s. Lows in the mid 70s. Highest heat index readings up to 110. Saturday, mostly sunny. Highs in the upper 90s. Highest heat index readings up to 110. Saturday night, clear. Lows in the mid-70s. Sunday, mostly sunny. Highs in the upper 90s. Highest heat index readings up to 105. Sunday night, clear. Lows in the mid-70s. Monday, partly cloudy in the morning, then becoming sunny. Highs in the upper 90s. Highest heat index readings up to 105. What? Temperatures up to 105 and heat index values up to 110 expected Tuesday and Wednesday. Where? Bastrop, Burnett, Llano, Travis, and Williamson counties. When? Until 7 p.m. Central Daylight Time Wednesday. Impacts. Hot temperatures may cause heat illnesses. Drink plenty of fluids. Stay in an air-conditioned room, stay out of the sun, and check up on relatives and neighbors. Take extra precautions when outside. Wear lightweight and loose-fitting clothing. Try to limit strenuous activities to early morning or evening. Take action when you see symptoms of heat exhaustion and heat stroke. To reduce risk during outdoor work,
The Occupational Safety and Health Administration recommends scheduling frequent rest breaks in shaded or

ventilation environments. 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Heat stroke is an emergency. Call 911. Heat advisory remains in effect until 7 p.m. Central Daylight Time Wednesday. What? Temperatures up to 105 and heat index values up to 110 expected Tuesday and Wednesday. Where? Atascosa, Bear, Comau, DeWitt, Guadalupe, Hays, Carnes, and Wilson counties. When? Until 7 p.m. Central Daylight Time Wednesday. Impacts. Hot temperatures may cause heat illnesses. Drink plenty of fluids. Stay in an air-conditioned room. 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And check up on relatives and neighbors. Take extra precautions when outside. Wear lightweight and loose-fitting clothing. Try to limit strenuous activities to early morning or evening. Take action when you see symptoms of heat exhaustion and heat stroke. To reduce risk during outdoor work, the Occupational Safety and Health Administration recommends scheduling frequent rest breaks in shaded or air-conditioned environments. Anyone overcome by heat should be moved to a cool and shaded location. Heat stroke is an emergency. Call 911. Heat advisory remains in effect until 7 p.m. Central Daylight Time Wednesday. What? Temperatures up to 105 and heat index values up to 110 expected Tuesday and Wednesday. Where? Caldwell, Fayette, Gonzales, Lavaca, and Lee counties. When? Until 7 p.m. Central Daylight Time Wednesday. Impacts. Hot temperatures may cause heat illnesses. Drink plenty of fluids. Stay in an air-conditioned room. Stay out of the sun. And check up on relatives and neighbors. Take extra precautions when outside. Wear lightweight and loose-fitting clothing. Try to limit strenuous activities to early morning or evening. 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Anyone overcome by heat should be moved to a cool and shaded location. Heat stroke is an emergency. 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The current time is 6:25 a.m. Central Daylight Time. 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It was partly cloudy. The temperature was 72, the dew point 69, the relative humidity was 90%, the wind south at 5 miles an hour, and the pressure was 29.99 inches and rising. At Camp Mabry, it was partly cloudy. The temperature was 76, the dew point 68. The relative humidity was 76%, the wind calm, and the pressure was 30.00 inches and steady. Pflugerville, partly cloudy, 74. Taylor, partly cloudy, 77. The report from Lago Vista was not available. Georgetown, partly cloudy, 78. San Marcos, partly cloudy, 69. Vernick, clear, 73. Junction, clear, 74. San Antonio, partly cloudy, 76. Corpus Christi, partly cloudy, 73. Houston, partly cloudy, 79. Once again at Austin Bergstrom, it was 72, and at Camp Mabry, it was 76. Elsewhere across the state, College Station, mostly cloudy, 79. Amarillo, mostly cloudy, 83. Abilene, clear, 79. Dallas-Fort Worth, mostly cloudy, 85. Your weather synopsis for South Central Texas. Hottest temperatures for the remainder of this week will be this afternoon and Wednesday afternoon, with an active heat advisory in effect across the Interstate 35 corridor, coastal plains, and into portions of the hill country. Temperatures of up to 105 degrees and heat indices up to 110 degrees are possible for locations within that heat advisory. Temperatures lower slightly late week into next weekend. An opportunity for isolated to scattered rain showers.

showers and thunderstorms arrived Thursday into Friday. Storms could produce brief gusty winds and heavier downpours. The rest of the period looks to remain mostly rain-free. Your local forecast. Heat advisory in effect until 7 p.m. Central Daylight Time Wednesday. Today, sunny, hot with highs around 103. South winds 5 to 10 miles per hour. Tonight, mostly clear. Lows in the upper 70s. South winds 5 to 10 miles per hour with gusts up to 20 miles per hour. Wednesday, mostly sunny in the morning, then becoming partly cloudy. Hot with highs around 103. South winds around 5 miles per hour. Wednesday night, partly cloudy. Lows in the upper 70s. South winds 5 to 10 miles per hour. Thursday, partly cloudy. A chance of showers and thunderstorms in the afternoon. Hot with highs around 101. Southwest winds around 5 miles per hour, becoming northwest in the afternoon. Chance of rain 40%. Highest heat index readings up to 107. Thursday night, partly cloudy. A slight chance of showers and thunderstorms in the evening. Lows in the upper 70s. Friday and Friday night, mostly clear. A slight chance of showers and thunderstorms. Highs in the upper 90s. Lows in the mid-70s. Highest heat index readings up to 110. Saturday, mostly sunny. Highs in the upper 90s. Highest heat index readings up to 110. Saturday night, clear. Lows in the mid-70s. Sunday, mostly sunny. Highs in the upper 90s. Highest heat index readings up to 105. Sunday night, clear. Lows in the mid-70s. Monday, partly cloudy in the morning, then becoming sunny. Highs in the upper 90s. Highest heat index readings up to 105. The coastal waters forecast from Baffin Bay to Port Aransas out 20 nautical miles. Today, south winds 10 to 15 knots, diminishing to 5 to 10 knots late this morning and early afternoon, then becoming southeast 10 to 15 knots late. Seas 2 to 3 feet. Wave detail, south 3 feet at 4 seconds. Tonight, southeast winds 10 to 15 knots, becoming south after midnight. Seas 2 to 3 feet. Wave detail, southeast 3 feet at 5 seconds. Wednesday, south winds 5 to 10 knots, becoming southeast in the afternoon. Seas around 2 feet. Wave detail, south 2 feet at 4 seconds. Wednesday night, southeast winds 10 to 15 knots, becoming south after midnight. Seas around 2 feet. Wave detail, southeast 2 feet at 4 seconds. Thursday, southwest winds 5 to 10 knots, becoming southeast in the afternoon. Seas around 2 feet. Wave detail, south 2 feet at 4 seconds. Thursday night, southeast winds 10 to 15 knots, becoming south after midnight. Seas around 2 feet. Wave detail, southeast 2 feet at 4 seconds. Friday, south winds 5 to 10 knots, becoming southeast in the afternoon. Seas around 2 feet. Friday night, southeast winds around 10 knots, becoming south after midnight. Seas around 2 feet. Saturday, south winds around 5 knots, becoming east in the afternoon. Seas around 2 feet. Saturday night, southeast winds around 10 knots, becoming south after midnight. Seas around 2 feet. What? Temperatures up to 105 and heat index values up to 110 expected Tuesday and Wednesday. Ware, Bastrop, Burnett, Llano, Travis, and Williamson counties. When, until 7 p.m. Central Daylight Time Wednesday. Impacts, hot temperatures may cause heat illnesses. 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

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It was partly cloudy. The temperature was 72, the dew point 69, the relative humidity was 90%, the wind south at 5 miles an hour, and the pressure was 29.99 inches and rising. At Camp Mabry, it was partly cloudy. The temperature was 76, the dew point 68, the relative humidity was 76%, the wind calm, and the pressure was 30.00 inches and steady. Pflugerville, partly cloudy 74. Taylor, partly cloudy 77. The report from Lago Vista was not available. Georgetown, partly cloudy 78. San Marcos, partly cloudy 69. Vernick, clear 73. Junction, clear 74. San Antonio, partly cloudy 76. Corpus Christi, partly cloudy 73. Houston, partly cloudy 79. Once again at Austin Bergstrom, it was 72, and at Camp Mabry, it was 76. Elsewhere across the state, College Station, mostly cloudy 79. Amarillo, mostly cloudy 83. Abilene, clear 79. Dallas, Fort Worth, mostly cloudy 85. Your weather synopsis for South Central Texas. Hottest temperatures for the remainder of this week will be this afternoon and Wednesday afternoon, with an active heat advisory in effect across the Interstate 35 corridor, coastal plains, and into portions of the Hill Country. Temperatures of up to 105 degrees and heat indices up to 110 degrees are possible for locations within the heat advisory. Temperatures lower slightly late week into next weekend. An opportunity for isolated to scattered rain showers and thunderstorms arrives Thursday into Friday. Storms could produce brief gusty winds and heavier downpours. The rest of the period looks to remain mostly rain-free. Your local forecast. Heat advisory in effect until 7 p.m. Central Daylight Time Wednesday. Today, sunny, hot with highs around 103. South winds 5 to 10 miles per hour. Tonight, mostly clear. Lows in the upper 70s. South winds 5 to 10 miles per hour with gusts up to 20 miles per hour. Wednesday, mostly sunny in the morning, then becoming partly cloudy. Hot with highs around 103. South winds around 5 miles per hour. Wednesday night, partly cloudy. Lows in the upper 70s. South winds 5 to 10 miles per hour. Thursday, partly cloudy. A chance of showers and thunderstorms in the afternoon. Hot with highs around 101. Southwest winds around 5 miles per hour, becoming northwest in the afternoon. Chance of rain 40%. Highest heat index readings up to 107. Thursday night, partly cloudy. A slight chance of showers and thunderstorms in the evening. Lows in the upper 70s. Friday and Friday night, mostly clear. A slight chance of showers and thunderstorms. Highs in the upper 90s. Lows in the mid 70s. Highest heat index readings up to 110. Saturday, mostly sunny. Highs in the upper 90s. Highest heat index readings.

Readings up to 110. Saturday night, clear. Lows in the mid-70s. Sunday, mostly sunny. Highs in the upper 90s. Highest heat index readings up to 105. Sunday night, clear. Lows in the mid-70s. Monday, partly cloudy in the morning, then becoming sunny. Highs in the upper 90s. Highest heat index readings up to 105. Heat advisory remains in effect until 7 p.m. Central Daylight Time Wednesday. What? Temperatures up to 105 and heat index values up to 110 expected Tuesday and Wednesday. Where? Atascosa, Bear, Comau, DeWitt, Guadalupe, Hays, Carnes, and Wilson counties. When? Until 7 p.m. Central Daylight Time Wednesday. Impacts. Hot temperatures may cause heat illnesses. Drink plenty of fluids. Stay in an air-conditioned room. Stay out of the sun. And check up on relatives and neighbors. Take extra precautions when outside. Wear lightweight and loose-fitting clothing. Try to limit strenuous activities to early morning or evening. Take action when you see symptoms of heat exhaustion and heat stroke. To reduce risk during outdoor work, the Occupational Safety and Health Administration recommends scheduling frequent rest breaks in shaded or air-conditioned environments. Anyone overcome by heat should be moved to a cool and shaded location. Heat stroke is an emergency. Call 911. Heat advisory remains in effect until 7 p.m. Central Daylight Time Wednesday. What? Temperatures up to 105 and heat index values up to 110 expected Tuesday and Wednesday. Where? Caldwell, Fayette, Gonzales, Lavaca, and Lee counties. When? Until 7 p.m. Central Daylight Time Wednesday. Impacts. Hot temperatures may cause heat illnesses. Drink plenty of fluids. Stay in an air-conditioned room. Stay out of the sun. And check up on relatives and neighbors. Take extra precautions when outside. Wear lightweight and loose-fitting clothing. Try to limit strenuous activities to early morning or evening. Take action when you see symptoms of heat exhaustion and heat stroke. To reduce risk during outdoor work, the Occupational Safety and Health Administration recommends scheduling frequent rest breaks in shaded or air-conditioned environments. Anyone overcome by heat should be moved to a cool and shaded location. Heat stroke is an emergency. Call 911. What? Temperatures up to 105 and heat index values up to 110 expected Tuesday and Wednesday. Where? Bastrop, Burnett, Llano, Travis, and Williamson counties. When? Until 7 p.m. Central Daylight Time Wednesday. Impacts. Hot temperatures may cause heat illnesses. Drink plenty of fluids. Stay in an air-conditioned room. Stay out of the sun. And check up on relatives and neighbors. Take extra precautions when outside. Wear lightweight and loose-fitting clothing. Try to limit strenuous activities to early morning or evening. Take action when you see symptoms of heat exhaustion and heat stroke. To reduce risk during outdoor work, the Occupational Safety and Health Administration recommends scheduling frequent rest breaks in shaded or air-conditioned environments. Anyone overcome by heat should be moved to a cool and shaded location. Heat stroke is an emergency. Call 911. 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The current time is 6:42 a.m. Central Daylight Time. The Austin NOAA Weather Radio Roundup, at 6 a.m. at Austin Bergstrom International, it was partly cloudy. The temperature was 72, the dew point 69, the relative humidity was 90%, the wind south at 5 miles an hour, and the pressure was 29.99 inches and rising. At Camp Mabry, it was partly cloudy. The temperature was 76, the dew point 68. The relative humidity was 76%, the wind calm, and the pressure was 30.00 inches and steady.

Pflugerville, partly cloudy 74. Taylor, partly cloudy 77. The report from Lago Vista was not available. Georgetown, partly cloudy 78. San Marcos, partly cloudy 69. Burnett, clear 73. Junction, clear 74. San Antonio, partly cloudy 76. Corpus Christi, partly cloudy 73. Houston, partly cloudy 79. Once again at Austin Bergstrom, it was 72, and at Camp Mabry, it was 76. Elsewhere across the state, College Station, mostly cloudy 79. Amarillo, mostly cloudy 83. Abilene, clear 79. Dallas, Fort Worth, mostly cloudy 85. Your weather synopsis for South Central Texas. Hottest temperatures for the remainder of this week will be this afternoon and Wednesday afternoon, with an active heat advisory in effect across the Interstate 35 corridor, coastal plains, and into portions of the hill country. Temperatures of up to 105 degrees and heat indices up to 110 degrees are possible for locations within the heat advisory. Temperatures lower slightly late week into next weekend. An opportunity for isolated to scattered rain showers and thunderstorms arrives Thursday into Friday. Storms could produce brief gusty winds and heavier downpours. The rest of the period looks to remain mostly rain-free. Your local forecast. Heat advisory in effect until 7 p.m. Central Daylight Time Wednesday. Today, sunny, hot with highs around 103. South winds 5 to 10 miles per hour. Tonight, mostly clear. Lows in the upper 70s. South winds 5 to 10 miles per hour with gusts up to 20 miles per hour. Wednesday, mostly sunny in the morning, then becoming partly cloudy. Hot with highs around 103. South winds around 5 miles per hour. Wednesday night, partly cloudy. Lows in the upper 70s. South winds 5 to 10 miles per hour. Thursday, partly cloudy. A chance of showers and thunderstorms in the afternoon. Hot with highs around 101. Southwest winds around 5 miles per hour, becoming northwest in the afternoon. Chance of rain 40%. Highest heat index readings up to 107. Thursday night, partly cloudy. A slight chance of showers and thunderstorms in the evening. Lows in the upper 70s. Friday and Friday night, mostly clear. A slight chance of showers and thunderstorms. Highs in the upper 90s. Lows in the mid 70s. Highest heat index readings up to 110. Saturday, mostly sunny. Highs in the upper 90s. Highest heat index readings up to 110. Saturday night, clear. Lows in the mid-70s. Sunday, mostly sunny. Highs in the upper 90s. Highest heat index readings up to 105. Sunday night, clear. Lows in the mid-70s. Monday, partly cloudy in the morning, then becoming sunny. Highs in the upper 90s. Highest heat index readings up to 105. What? Temperatures up to 105 and heat index values up to 110 expected Tuesday and Wednesday. Where? Bastrop, Burnett, Llano, Travis, and Williamson counties. When? Until 7 p.m. Central Daylight Time Wednesday. Impacts. Hot temperatures may cause heat illnesses. 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Take extra precautions when outside. 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Anyone overcome by heat should be moved to a cool and shaded location. 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

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It was partly cloudy. The temperature was 72, the dew point 69, the relative humidity was 90%, the wind south at 5 miles an hour, and the pressure was 29.99 inches and rising. At Camp Mabry, it was partly cloudy. The temperature was 76, the dew point 68, the relative humidity was 76%, the wind calm, and the pressure was 30.00 inches and steady. Pflugerville, partly cloudy 74. Taylor, partly cloudy 77. The report from Lago Vista was not available. Georgetown, partly cloudy 78. San Marcos, partly cloudy 69. Vernick, clear 73. Junction, clear 74. San Antonio, partly cloudy 76. Corpus Christi, partly cloudy 73. Houston, partly cloudy 79. Once again at Austin Bergstrom it was 72, and at Camp Mabry it was 76. Elsewhere across the state, College Station mostly cloudy 79. Amarillo mostly cloudy 83. Abilene clear 79. Dallas-Fort Worth mostly cloudy 85. Your weather synopsis for South Central Texas. Hottest temperatures for the remainder of this week will be this afternoon and Wednesday afternoon, with an active heat advisory in effect across the Interstate 35 corridor, coastal plains, and into portions of the hill country. Temperatures of up to 105 degrees and heat indices up to 110 degrees are possible for locations within the heat advisory. Temperatures lower slightly late week into next weekend. An opportunity for isolated to scattered rain showers and thunderstorms arrives Thursday into Friday. Storms could produce brief gusty winds and heavier downpours. The rest of the period looks to remain mostly rain-free. Your local forecast. Heat advisory in effect until 7 p.m. Central Daylight Time Wednesday. Today, sunny, hot with highs around 103. South winds 5 to 10 miles per hour. Tonight, mostly clear. Lows in the upper 70s. South winds 5 to 10 miles per hour with gusts up to 20 miles per hour. Wednesday, mostly sunny in the morning, then becoming partly cloudy. Hot with highs around 103. South winds around 5 miles per hour. Wednesday night, partly cloudy. Lows in the upper 70s. South winds 5 to 10 miles per hour. Thursday, partly cloudy. A chance of showers and thunderstorms in the afternoon. Hot with highs around 101. Southwest winds around 5 miles per hour, becoming northwest in the afternoon. Chance of rain 40%. Highest heat index readings up to 107. Thursday night, partly cloudy. A slight chance of showers and thunderstorms in the evening. Lows in the upper 70s. Friday and Friday night, mostly clear. A slight chance of showers and thunderstorms. Highs in the upper 90s. Lows in the mid 70s. Highest heat index readings up to 110. Saturday, mostly sunny. Highs in the upper 90s. Highest heat index readings up to 110. Saturday night, clear. Lows in the mid-70s. Sunday, mostly sunny. Highs in the upper 90s. Highest heat index readings up to 105. Sunday night, clear. Lows in the mid-70s. Monday, partly cloudy in the morning, then becoming sunny. Highs in the upper 90s. Highest heat index readings up to 105. What? Temperatures up to 105 and heat index values up to 110 expected Tuesday and Wednesday. Where? Bastrop, Burnett, Llano,
Travis, and

and counties. When, until 7 p.m. Central Daylight Time Wednesday. Impacts: hot temperatures may cause heat illnesses. 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Take extra precautions when outside. Wear lightweight and loose-fitting clothing. Try to limit strenuous activities to early morning or evening. Take action when you see symptoms of heat exhaustion and heat stroke. To reduce risk during outdoor work, the Occupational Safety and Health Administration recommends scheduling frequent rest breaks in shaded or air-conditioned environments. Anyone overcome by heat should be moved to a cool and shaded location. Heat stroke is an emergency. Call 911. Heat advisory remains in effect until 7 p.m. Central Daylight Time Wednesday. What? Temperatures up to 105 and heat index values up to 110 expected Tuesday and Wednesday. Where? Atascosa, Bear, Comal, DeWitt, Guadalupe, Hays, Carnes, and Wilson counties. When? Until 7 p.m. Central Daylight Time Wednesday. Impacts: hot temperatures may cause heat illnesses. Drink plenty of fluids, stay in an air-conditioned room, stay out of the sun, and check up on relatives and neighbors. Take extra precautions when outside. Wear lightweight and loose-fitting clothing. Try to limit strenuous activities to early morning or evening. Take action when you see symptoms of heat exhaustion and heat stroke. To reduce risk during outdoor work, the Occupational Safety and Health Administration recommends scheduling frequent rest breaks in shaded or air-conditioned environments. Anyone overcome by heat should be moved to a cool and shaded location. Heat stroke is an emergency. Call 911. Heat advisory remains in effect until 7 p.m. Central Daylight Time Wednesday. What? Temperatures up to 105 and heat index values up to 110 expected Tuesday and Wednesday. Where? Caldwell, Fayette, Gonzales, Lavaca, and Lee counties. When? Until 7 p.m. Central Daylight Time Wednesday. Impacts: hot temperatures may cause heat illnesses. 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Take extra precautions when outside. 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Try to limit strenuous activities to early morning or evening. 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Anyone overcome by heat should be moved to a cool and shaded location. Heat stroke is an emergency. Call 911. 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The current time is 6:56 a.m. Central Daylight Time. 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It was partly cloudy. The temperature was 72, the dew point 69, the relative humidity was 90%, the wind south at 5 miles an hour, and the pressure was 29.99 inches and rising. At Camp Mabry, it was partly cloudy. The temperature was 76, the dew point 68, the relative humidity was 76%, the wind calm, and the pressure was 30.00 inches and steady. Pflugerville, partly cloudy 74. Taylor, partly cloudy 77. The report from Lago Vista was not available. Georgetown, partly cloudy 78. San Marcos, partly cloudy 69. Vernon, clear 73. Junction, clear 74. San Antonio, partly cloudy 76. Corpus Christi, partly cloudy 73. Houston, partly cloudy 79. Once again at Austin Bergstrom it was 72, and at Camp Mabry it was 76. Elsewhere across the state, College Station mostly cloudy 79.
Amarillo mostly cloudy 83. Abilene clear 79. Dallas-Fort Worth mostly cloudy 85. Your weather synopsis for South Central Texas. Hottest temperatures for the remainder of this week will be this afternoon and Wednesday afternoon, with an active heat advisory in effect across the Interstate 35 corridor, coastal plains, and into portions of the hill country. Temperatures of up to 105 degrees and heat indices up to 110 degrees are possible for locations within the heat advisory. Temperatures lower slightly late week into next weekend. An opportunity for isolated to scattered rain showers and thunderstorms arrives Thursday into Friday. Storms could produce brief gusty winds and heavier downpours. The rest of the period looks to remain mostly rain-free. Your local forecast. Heat advisory in effect until 7 p.m. Central Daylight Time Wednesday. Today, sunny, hot with highs around 103. South winds 5 to 10 miles per hour. Tonight, mostly clear. Lows in the upper 70s. South winds 5 to 10 miles per hour with gusts up to 20 miles per hour. Wednesday, mostly sunny in the morning, then becoming partly cloudy. Hot with highs around 103. South winds around 5 miles per hour. Wednesday night, partly cloudy. Lows in the upper 70s. South winds 5 to 10 miles per hour. Thursday, partly cloudy. A chance of showers and thunderstorms in the afternoon. Hot with highs around 101. Southwest winds around 5 miles per hour, becoming northwest in the afternoon. Chance of rain 40%. Highest heat index readings up to 107. Thursday night, partly cloudy. A slight chance of showers and thunderstorms in the evening. Lows in the upper 70s. Friday and Friday night, mostly clear. A slight chance of showers and thunderstorms. Highs in the upper 90s. Lows in the mid 70s. Highest heat index readings up to 110. Saturday, mostly sunny. Highs in the upper 90s. Highest heat index readings up to 110. Saturday night, clear. Lows in the mid-70s. Sunday, mostly sunny. Highs in the upper 90s. Highest heat index readings up to 105. Sunday night, clear. Lows in the mid-70s. Monday, partly cloudy in the morning, then becoming sunny. Highs in the upper 90s. Highest heat index readings up to 105. The coastal waters forecast from Baffin Bay to Port Aransas out 20 nautical miles. Today, south winds 10 to 15 knots, diminishing to 5 to 10 knots late this morning and early afternoon, then becoming southeast 10 to 15 knots late. Seas 2 to 3 feet. Wave detail, south 3 feet at 4 seconds. Tonight, southeast winds 10 to 15 knots, becoming south after midnight. Seas 2 to 3 feet. Wave detail, southeast 3 feet at 5 seconds. Wednesday, south winds 5 to 10 knots, becoming southeast in the afternoon. Seas around 2 feet. Wave detail, south 2 feet at 4 seconds. Wednesday night, southeast winds 10 to 15 knots, becoming south after midnight. Seas around 2 feet. Wave detail, southeast 2 feet at 4 seconds. Thursday, southwest winds 5 to 10 knots, becoming southeast in the afternoon. See. Heat advisory remains in effect until 7 p.m. Central Daylight Time Wednesday. What? Temperatures up to 105 and heat index values up to 110 expected Tuesday and Wednesday. Where? Atascosa, Bear, Comal, DeWitt, Guadalupe, Hays, Carnes, and Wilson counties. When? Until 7 p.m. Central Daylight Time Wednesday. Impacts. Hot temperatures may cause heat illnesses. Drink plenty of fluids. Stay in an air-conditioned room.
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on relatives and neighbors. 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Call 911. Heat advisory remains in effect until 7 p.m. Central Daylight Time Wednesday. What? Temperatures up to 105 and heat index values up to 110 expected Tuesday and Wednesday. Where? Caldwell, Fayette, Gonzales, Lavaca, and Lee counties. When? Until 7 p.m. Central Daylight Time Wednesday. Impacts. Hot temperatures may cause heat illnesses. Drink plenty of fluids. Stay in an air-conditioned room. 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And check up on relatives and neighbors. 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To reduce risk during outdoor work, the Occupational Safety and Health Administration recommends scheduling frequent rest breaks in shaded or air-conditioned environments. Anyone overcome by heat should be moved to a cool and shaded location. Heat stroke is an emergency. Call 911. The Tropical Weather Outlook. For the North Atlantic, Caribbean Sea and the Gulf of America, Central Subtropical Atlantic L95, an area of low pressure located a few hundred miles east-northeast of Bermuda, is moving northward to north-northeastward at 15 to 20 miles per hour. The associated shower activity remains disorganized and the circulation is broad and elongated. This system could still become a short-lived tropical depression or storm later today before encountering increasingly hostile conditions tonight and Wednesday, likely ending its chances for development. Formation chance through 48 hours, medium, 40%. Formation chance through 7 days, medium, 40%. Eastern Tropical Atlantic L96, an area of low pressure centered a few hundred miles south-southeast of the Cabo Verde Islands, is producing disorganized showers and thunderstorms. Environmental conditions appear conducive for gradual development, and this system is likely to become a tropical depression during the next day or two while it moves westward to west-northwestward across the eastern and central tropical Atlantic. Environmental conditions could become less conducive for development by the weekend. Formation chance through 48 hours, high, 70%. Formation chance through 7 days, high, 70%. What? Temperatures up to 105 and heat index values up to 110 expected Tuesday and Wednesday. Where? Bastrop, Burnett, Leno, Travis, and Williamson counties. When? Until 7 p.m. Central Daylight Time Wednesday. Impacts. Hot temperatures may cause heat illnesses. Drink plenty of fluids. Stay in an air-conditioned room. Stay out of the sun. And check up on relatives and neighbors. Take extra precautions when outside. 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The coastal waters forecast for Baffin Bay to Port Aransas out 20 nautical miles. Today, south winds 10 to 15 knots, diminishing to 5 to 10 knots late this morning and early afternoon, then becoming southeast 10 to 15 knots late. Seas 2 to 3 feet. Wave detail, south 3 feet at 4 seconds. Tonight, southeast winds 10 to 15 knots, becoming south after midnight. Seas 2 to 3 feet. Wave detail, southeast 3 feet at 5 seconds. Wednesday, south.

southeast 2 feet at 4 seconds. Friday, south winds 5 to 10 knots, becoming southeast in the afternoon. Seas around 2 feet. Friday night, southeast winds around 10 knots, becoming south after midnight. Seas around 2 feet. Saturday, south winds around 5 knots, becoming east in the afternoon. Seas around 2 feet. Saturday night, southeast winds around 10 knots, becoming south after midnight. Seas around 2 feet. Heat advisory remains in effect until 7 p.m. Central Daylight Time Wednesday. What? Temperatures up to 105 and heat index values up to 110 expected Tuesday and Wednesday. Where? Atascosa, Bear, Comau, DeWitt, Guadalupe, Hays, Carnes, and Wilson counties. When? Until 7 p.m. Central Daylight Time Wednesday. Impacts. Hot temperatures may cause heat illnesses. Drink plenty of fluids, stay in an air-conditioned room, stay out of the sun, and check up on relatives and neighbors. Take extra precautions when outside. Wear lightweight and loose-fitting clothing. Try to limit strenuous activities to early morning or evening. Take action when you see symptoms of heat exhaustion and heat stroke. To reduce risk during outdoor work, the Occupational Safety and Health Administration recommends scheduling frequent rest breaks in shaded or air-conditioned environments. Anyone overcome by heat should be moved to a cool and shaded location. Heat stroke is an emergency. Call 911. Heat advisory remains in effect until 7 p.m. Central Daylight Time Wednesday. What? Temperatures up to 105 and heat index values up to 110 expected Tuesday and Wednesday. Where? Caldwell, Fayette, Gonzales, Lavaca, and Lee counties. When? Until 7 p.m. Central Daylight Time Wednesday. Impacts. Hot temperatures may cause heat illnesses. Drink plenty of fluids. Stay in an air-conditioned room. Stay out of the sun. And check up on relatives and neighbors. Take extra precautions when outside. Wear lightweight and loose-fitting clothing. Try to limit strenuous activities to early morning or evening. Take action when you see symptoms of heat exhaustion and heat stroke. To reduce risk during outdoor work, the Occupational Safety and Health Administration recommends scheduling frequent rest breaks in shaded or air-conditioned environments. Anyone overcome by heat should be moved to a cool and shaded location. Heat stroke is an emergency. Call 911. 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The current time is 7:11 a.m. Central Daylight Time. Your weather synopsis for South Central Texas. Hottest temperatures for the remainder of this week will be this afternoon and Wednesday afternoon, with an active heat advisory in effect across the Interstate 35 corridor, coastal plains, and into portions of the hill country. Temperatures of up to 105 degrees and heat indices up to 110 degrees are possible for locations within the heat advisory. Temperatures lower slightly late week into next weekend. An opportunity for isolated to scattered rain showers and thunderstorms arrives Thursday into Friday. Storms could produce brief gusty winds and heavier downpours. The rest of the period looks to remain mostly rain-free. Your local forecast. Heat advisory in effect until 7 p.m. Central Daylight Time Wednesday. Today, sunny, hot with highs around 103. South winds 5 to 10 miles per hour. Tonight, mostly clear. Lows in the upper 70s. South winds 5 to 10 miles per hour with gusts up to 20 miles per hour. Wednesday, mostly sunny in the morning, then becoming partly cloudy. Hot with highs around 103. South winds around 5 miles per hour. Wednesday night, partly cloudy. Lows in the upper 70s. South winds 5 to 10 miles per hour. Thursday, partly cloudy.

a chance of showers and thunderstorms in the afternoon. Hot with highs around 101. Southwest winds around 5 miles per hour, becoming northwest in the afternoon. Chance of rain 40%. Highest heat index readings up to 107. Thursday night, partly cloudy. A slight chance of showers and thunderstorms in the evening. Lows in the upper 70s. Friday and Friday night, mostly clear. A slight chance of showers and thunderstorms. Highs in the upper 90s. Lows in the mid 70s. Highest heat index readings up to 110. Saturday, mostly sunny. Highs in the upper 90s. Highest heat index readings up to 110. Saturday night, clear. Lows in the mid 70s. Sunday, mostly sunny. Highs in the upper 90s. Highest heat index readings up to 105. Sunday night, clear. Lows in the mid 70s. Monday, partly cloudy in the morning, then becoming sunny. Highs in the upper 90s. Highest heat index readings up to 105. What? Temperatures up to 105 and heat index values up to 110 expected Tuesday and Wednesday. Where? Bastrop, Burnett, Llano, Travis, and Williamson counties. When? Until 7 p.m. Central Daylight Time Wednesday. Impacts. Hot temperatures may cause heat illnesses. Drink plenty of fluids. Stay in an air-conditioned room, stay out of the sun, and check up on relatives and neighbors. Take extra precautions when outside. Wear lightweight and loose-fitting clothing. Try to limit strenuous activities to early morning or evening. 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Anyone overcome by heat should be moved to a cool and shaded location. Heat stroke is an emergency. 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The current time is 7:16 a.m. Central Daylight Time. The Austin NOAA Weather Radio Roundup. At 7 a.m. at Austin Bergstrom International, it was partly cloudy. The temperature was 71, the dew point 69, the relative humidity was 93%, the wind south at 6 miles an hour, and the pressure was 30.00 inches and rising. At Camp Mabry, it was clear. The temperature was 75, the dew point 68, the relative humidity was 78%, the wind southwest at 3 miles an hour, and the pressure was 30.01 inches and rising. Pflugerville clear 73. Taylor clear 75. The report from Lago Vista was not available. Georgetown clear 77. San Marcos clear 72. Burnett clear 73. Junction clear 74. San Antonio partly cloudy 75. Corpus Christi partly cloudy 74. Houston partly cloudy 79. Once again at Austin Bergstrom it was 71, and at Camp Mabry it was 75. Elsewhere across the state, College Station clear 78. Amarillo cloudy 81. Abilene clear 77. Dallas-Fort Worth mostly cloudy 83. Your weather synopsis for South Central Texas. Hottest temperatures for the remainder of this week will be this afternoon and Wednesday afternoon, with an active heat advisory in effect across the Interstate 35 corridor, coastal plains, and into portions of the Hill Country. Temperatures of up to 105 degrees and heat indices up to 110 degrees are possible for locations within the heat advisory. Temperatures lower slightly late week into next weekend. An opportunity for isolated to scattered rain showers and thunderstorms arrives Thursday into Friday. Storms could produce brief gusty winds and heavier downpours.
the rest of the period looks to remain mostly rain-free. Your local forecast. Heat advisory in effect until 7 p.m. Central Daylight Time Wednesday. Today, sunny, hot with highs around 103. South winds 5 to 10 miles per hour. Tonight, mostly clear. Lows in the upper 70s. South winds 5 to 10 miles per hour with gusts up to 20 miles per hour. Wednesday, mostly sunny in the morning, then becoming partly cloudy. Hot with highs around 103. South winds around 5 miles per hour. Wednesday night, partly cloudy. Lows in the upper 70s. South winds 5 to 10 miles per hour. Thursday, partly cloudy. A chance of showers and thunderstorms in the afternoon. Hot with highs around 101. Southwest winds around 5 miles per hour, becoming northwest in the afternoon. Chance of rain 40%. Highest heat index readings up to 107. Thursday night, partly cloudy. A slight chance of showers and thunderstorms in the evening. Lows in the upper 70s. Friday and Friday night, mostly clear. A slight chance of showers and thunderstorms. Highs in the upper 90s. Lows in the mid 70s. Highest heat index readings up to 110. Saturday, mostly sunny. Highs in the upper 90s. Highest heat index readings up to 110. Saturday night, clear. Lows in the mid 70s. Sunday, mostly sunny. Highs in the upper 90s. Highest heat index readings up to 105. Sunday night, clear. Lows in the mid 70s. Monday, partly cloudy in the morning, then becoming sunny. Highs in the upper 90s. Highest heat index readings up to 105. What? Temperatures up to 105 and heat index values up to 110 expected Tuesday and Wednesday. Where? Bastrop, Burnett, Llano, Travis, and Williamson counties. When? Until 7 p.m. Central Daylight Time Wednesday. Impacts. Hot temperatures may cause heat illnesses. Drink plenty of fluids. Stay in an air-conditioned room. Stay out of the sun. And check up on relatives and neighbors. Take extra precautions when outside. Wear lightweight and loose-fitting clothing. Try to limit strenuous activities to early morning or evening. Take action when you see symptoms of heat exhaustion and heat stroke. To reduce risk during outdoor work, the Occupational Safety and Health Administration recommends scheduling frequent rest breaks in shaded or air-conditioned environments. Anyone overcome by heat should be moved to a cool and shaded location. Heat stroke is an emergency. Call 911. The Tropical Weather Outlook. For the North Atlantic, Caribbean Sea and the Gulf of America, Central Subtropical Atlantic L95, an area of low pressure located a few hundred miles east-northeast of Bermuda, is moving northward to north-northeastward at 15 to 20 miles per hour. The associated shower activity remains disorganized and the circulation is broad and elongated. This system could still become a short-lived tropical depression or storm later today before encountering increasingly hostile conditions tonight and Wednesday, likely ending its chances for development. Formation chance through 48 hours, medium, 40%. Formation chance through 7 days, medium, 40%. Eastern Tropical Atlantic L96, an area of low pressure centered a few hundred miles south-southeast of the Cabo Verde Islands, is producing disorganized showers and thunderstorms. Environmental conditions appear conducive for gradual development, and this system is likely to become a tropical depression during the next day or two while it moves westward to west-northwestward across the eastern and central tropical Atlantic. Environmental conditions could become less conducive for development by the weekend. Formation chance through 48 hours, high, 70%. Formation chance through 7 days, high, 70%. Heat advisory remains in effect until 7 p.m. Central Daylight Time Wednesday.
What? Temperatures up to 105 and heat index value.

Is up to 110 expected Tuesday and Wednesday. Where? Atascosa, Bear, Comal, DeWitt, Guadalupe, Hays, Carnes, and Wilson counties. When? Until 7 p.m. Central Daylight Time Wednesday. Impacts: hot temperatures may cause heat illnesses. Drink plenty of fluids, stay in an air-conditioned room, stay out of the sun, and check up on relatives and neighbors. Take extra precautions when outside. Wear lightweight and loose-fitting clothing. Try to limit strenuous activities to early morning or evening. Take action when you see symptoms of heat exhaustion and heat stroke. To reduce risk during outdoor work, the Occupational Safety and Health Administration recommends scheduling frequent rest breaks in shaded or air-conditioned environments. Anyone overcome by heat should be moved to a cool and shaded location. Heat stroke is an emergency. Call 911. Heat advisory remains in effect until 7 p.m. Central Daylight Time Wednesday. What? Temperatures up to 105 and heat index values up to 110 expected Tuesday and Wednesday. Where? Caldwell, Fayette, Gonzales, Lavaca, and Lee counties. When? Until 7 p.m. Central Daylight Time Wednesday. Impacts: hot temperatures may cause heat illnesses. 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Take extra precautions when outside. 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Try to limit strenuous activities to early morning or evening. 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Anyone overcome by heat should be moved to a cool and shaded location. Heat stroke is an emergency. 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The current time is 7:26 a.m. Central Daylight Time. The Austin NOAA Weather Radio Roundup. At 7 a.m. at Austin Bergstrom International, it was partly cloudy. The temperature was 71, the dew point 69, the relative humidity was 93%, the wind south at 6 miles an hour, and the pressure was 30.00 inches and rising. At Camp Mabry, it was clear. The temperature was 75, the dew point 68, the relative humidity was 78%, the wind southwest at 3 miles an hour, and the pressure was 30.01 inches and rising. Pflugerville clear 73. Taylor clear 75. The report from Lago Vista was not available. Georgetown clear 77. San Marcos clear 72. Burnett clear 73. Junction clear 74. San Antonio partly cloudy 75. Corpus Christi partly cloudy 74. Houston partly cloudy 79. Once again at Austin Bergstrom it was 71, and at Camp Mabry it was 75. Elsewhere across the state, College Station clear 78. Amarillo cloudy 81. Abilene clear 77. Dallas-Fort Worth mostly cloudy 83. Your weather synopsis for South Central Texas. Hottest temperatures for the remainder of this week will be this afternoon and Wednesday afternoon, with an active heat advisory in effect across the Interstate 35 corridor, coastal plains, and into portions of the hill country. Temperatures of up to 105 degrees and heat indices up to 110 degrees are possible for locations within that heat advisory. Temperatures lower slightly late week into next weekend. An opportunity for isolated to scattered rain showers and thunderstorms arrives Thursday into Friday. Storms could produce brief gusty winds and heavier downpours. The rest of the period looks to remain mostly rain-free. Your local forecast. Heat advisory in effect until 7 p.m. Central Daylight Time Wednesday. Today, sunny, hot with highs around 130.

south winds 5 to 10 miles per hour. Tonight, mostly clear. Lows in the upper 70s. South winds 5 to 10 miles per hour with gusts up to 20 miles per hour. Wednesday, mostly sunny in the morning, then becoming partly cloudy. Hot with highs around 103. South winds around 5 miles per hour. Wednesday night, partly cloudy. Lows in the upper 70s. South winds 5 to 10 miles per hour. Thursday, partly cloudy. A chance of showers and thunderstorms in the afternoon. Hot with highs around 101. Southwest winds around 5 miles per hour, becoming northwest in the afternoon. Chance of rain 40%. Highest heat index readings up to 107. Thursday night, partly cloudy. A slight chance of showers and thunderstorms in the evening. Lows in the upper 70s. Friday and Friday night, mostly clear. A slight chance of showers and thunderstorms. Highs in the upper 90s. Lows in the mid 70s. Highest heat index readings up to 110. Saturday, mostly sunny. Highs in the upper 90s. Highest heat index readings up to 110. Saturday night, clear. Lows in the mid 70s. Sunday, mostly sunny. Highs in the upper 90s. Highest heat index readings up to 105. Sunday night, clear. Lows in the mid 70s. Monday, partly cloudy in the morning, then becoming sunny. Highs in the upper 90s. Highest heat index readings up to 105. The coastal waters forecast from Baffin Bay to Port Aransas out 20 nautical miles. Today, south winds 10 to 15 knots, diminishing to 5 to 10 knots late this morning and early afternoon, then becoming southeast 10 to 15 knots late. Seas 2 to 3 feet. Wave detail, south 3 feet at 4 seconds. Tonight, southeast winds 10 to 15 knots, becoming south after midnight. Seas 2 to 3 feet. Wave detail, southeast 3 feet at 5 seconds. Wednesday, south winds 5 to 10 knots, becoming southeast in the afternoon. Seas around 2 feet. Wave detail, south 2 feet at 4 seconds. Wednesday night, southeast winds 10 to 15 knots, becoming south after midnight. Seas around 2 feet. Wave detail, southeast 2 feet at 4 seconds. Thursday, southwest winds 5 to 10 knots, becoming southeast in the afternoon. Seas around 2 feet. Wave detail, south 2 feet at 4 seconds. Thursday night, southeast winds 10 to 15 knots, becoming south after midnight. Seas around 2 feet. Wave detail, southeast 2 feet at 4 seconds. Friday, south winds 5 to 10 knots, becoming southeast in the afternoon. Seas around 2 feet. Friday night, southeast winds around 10 knots, becoming south after midnight. Seas around 2 feet. Saturday, south winds around 5 knots, becoming east in the afternoon. Seas around 2 feet. Saturday night, southeast winds around 10 knots, becoming south after midnight. Seas around 2 feet. What? Temperatures up to 105 and heat index values up to 110 expected Tuesday and Wednesday. Where? Bastrop, Burnett, Llano, Travis, and Williamson counties. When? Until 7 p.m. Central Daylight Time Wednesday. Impacts. Hot temperatures may cause heat illnesses. 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Stay in an air-conditioned room. 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And check up on relatives and neighbors. Take extra precautions when outside. Wear lightweight and loose-fitting clothing. And check up on relatives and neighbors. Take extra precautions when outside. Wear lightweight and loose-fitting clothing. 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

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The Austin NOAA Weather Radio Roundup. At 7 a.m. at Austin Bergstrom International, it was partly cloudy. The temperature was 71, the dew point 69, the relative humidity was 93%, the wind south at 6 miles an hour, and the pressure was 30.00 inches and rising. At Camp Mabry, it was clear. The temperature was 75, the dew point 68, the relative humidity was 78%, the wind southwest at 3 miles an hour, and the pressure was 30.01 inches and rising. Pflugerville clear 73. Taylor clear 75. The report from Lago Vista was not available. Georgetown clear 77. San Marcos clear 72. Burnett clear 73. Junction clear 74. San Antonio partly cloudy 75. Corpus Christi partly cloudy 74. Houston partly cloudy 79. Once again at Austin Bergstrom it was 71, and at Camp Mabry it was 75. Elsewhere across the state, College Station clear 78. Amarillo cloudy 81. Abilene clear 77. Dallas-Fort Worth mostly cloudy 83. Your weather synopsis for South Central Texas. Hottest temperatures for the remainder of this week will be this afternoon and Wednesday afternoon, with an active heat advisory in effect across the Interstate 35 corridor, coastal plains, and into portions of the hill country. Temperatures of up to 105 degrees and heat indices up to 110 degrees are possible for locations within the heat advisory. Temperatures lower slightly late week into next weekend. An opportunity for isolated to scattered rain showers and thunderstorms arrives Thursday into Friday. Storms could produce brief gusty winds and heavier downpours. The rest of the period looks to remain mostly rain-free. Your local forecast. Heat advisory in effect until 7 p.m. Central Daylight Time Wednesday. Today, sunny, hot with highs around 103. South winds 5 to 10 miles per hour. Tonight, mostly clear. Lows in the upper 70s. South winds 5 to 10 miles per hour with gusts up to 20 miles per hour. Wednesday, mostly sunny in the morning, then becoming partly cloudy. Hot with highs around 103. South winds around 5 miles per hour. Wednesday night, partly cloudy. Lows in the upper 70s. South winds 5 to 10 miles per hour. Thursday, partly cloudy. A chance of showers and thunderstorms in the afternoon. Hot with highs around 101. Southwest winds around 5 miles per hour, becoming northwest in the afternoon. Chance of rain 40%. Highest heat index readings up to 107. Thursday night, partly cloudy. A slight chance of showers and thunderstorms in the evening. Lows in the upper 70s. Friday and Friday night, mostly clear. A slight chance of showers and thunderstorms. Highs in the upper 90s. Lows in the mid 70s. Highest heat index readings up to 110. Saturday, mostly sunny. Highs in the upper 90s. Highest heat index readings up to 110. Saturday night, clear. Lows in the mid-70s. Sunday, mostly sunny. Highs in the upper 90s. Highest heat index readings up to 105. Sunday night, clear. Lows in the mid-70s. Monday, partly cloudy in the morning, then becoming sunny.
highs in the upper 90s. Highest heat index readings up to 105. Heat advisory remains in effect until 7 p.m. Central Daylight Time Wednesday. What? Temperatures up to 105 and heat index values up to 110 expected Tuesday and Wednesday. Where? Atascosa, Bear, Comau, DeWitt, Guadalupe, Hays, Carnes, and Wilson counties. When? Until 7 p.m. Central Daylight Time Wednesday. Impacts. Hot temperatures may cause heat illnesses. Drink plenty of fluids. Stay in an air-conditioned room. Stay out of the sun. And check up on relatives and neighbors. Take extra precautions when outside. Wear lightweight and loose-fitting clothing. Try to limit strenuous activities to early morning or evening. Take action when you see symptoms of heat exhaustion and heat stroke. To reduce risk during outdoor work, the Occupational Safety and Health Administration recommends scheduling frequent rest breaks in shaded or air-conditioned environments. Anyone overcome by heat should be moved to a cool and shaded location. Heat stroke is an emergency. Call 911. Heat advisory remains in effect until 7 p.m. Central Daylight Time Wednesday. What? Temperatures up to 105 and heat index values up to 110 expected Tuesday and Wednesday. Where? Caldwell, Fayette, Gonzales, Lavaca, and Lee counties. When? Until 7 p.m. Central Daylight Time Wednesday. Impacts. Hot temperatures may cause heat illnesses. Drink plenty of fluids. Stay in an air-conditioned room. Stay out of the sun. And check up on relatives and neighbors. Take extra precautions when outside. Wear lightweight and loose-fitting clothing. Try to limit strenuous activities to early morning or evening. Take action when you see symptoms of heat exhaustion and heat stroke. To reduce risk during outdoor work, the Occupational Safety and Health Administration recommends scheduling frequent rest breaks in shaded or air-conditioned environments. Anyone overcome by heat should be moved to a cool and shaded location. Heat stroke is an emergency. Call 911. What? Temperatures up to 105 and heat index values up to 110 expected Tuesday and Wednesday. Where? Bastrop, Burnett, Llano, Travis, and Williamson counties. When? Until 7 p.m. Central Daylight Time Wednesday. Impacts. Hot temperatures may cause heat illnesses. Drink plenty of fluids. Stay in an air-conditioned room. Stay out of the sun. And check up on relatives and neighbors. Take extra precautions when outside. Wear lightweight and loose-fitting clothing. Try to limit strenuous activities to early morning or evening. Take action when you see symptoms of heat exhaustion and heat stroke. To reduce risk during outdoor work, the Occupational Safety and Health Administration recommends scheduling frequent rest breaks in shaded or air-conditioned environments. Anyone overcome by heat should be moved to a cool and shaded location. Heat stroke is an emergency. Call 911. 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The current time is 7:42 a.m. Central Daylight Time. The Austin NOAA Weather Radio Roundup. At 7 a.m. at Austin Bergstrom International, it was partly cloudy. The temperature was 71, the dew point 69, the relative humidity was 93%, the wind south at 6 miles an hour, and the pressure was 30.00 inches and rising. At Camp Mabry, it was clear. The temperature was 75, the dew point 68. The relative humidity was 78%, the wind southwest at 3 miles an hour, and the pressure was 30.01 inches and rising. Pflugerville clear 73. Taylor clear 75. The report from Lago Vista was not available. Georgetown clear 77. San Marcos clear 72. Burnett clear 73. Junction clear 74. San Antonio partly cloudy 75.
Corpus Christi partly cloudy 74.

Houston, partly cloudy, 79. Once again at Austin Bergstrom, it was 71, and at Camp Mabry, it was 75. Elsewhere across the state, College Station clear 78. Amarillo cloudy 81. Abilene clear 77. Dallas-Fort Worth mostly cloudy 83. Your weather synopsis for South Central Texas. Hottest temperatures for the remainder of this week will be this afternoon and Wednesday afternoon with an active heat advisory in effect across the Interstate 35 corridor, coastal plains, and into portions of the hill country. Temperatures of up to 105 degrees and heat indices up to 110 degrees are possible for locations within the heat advisory. Temperatures lower slightly late week into next weekend. An opportunity for isolated to scattered rain showers and thunderstorms arrives Thursday into Friday. Storms could produce brief gusty winds and heavier downpours. The rest of the period looks to remain mostly rain-free. Your local forecast. Heat advisory in effect until 7 p.m. Central Daylight Time Wednesday. Today, sunny, hot, around 103. South winds 5 to 10 miles per hour. Tonight, mostly clear. Lows in the upper 70s. South winds 5 to 10 miles per hour with gusts up to 20 miles per hour. Wednesday, mostly sunny in the morning, then becoming partly cloudy. Hot with highs around 103. South winds around 5 miles per hour. Wednesday night, partly cloudy. Lows in the upper 70s. South winds 5 to 10 miles per hour. Thursday, partly cloudy. A chance of showers and thunderstorms in the afternoon. Hot with highs around 101. Southwest winds around 5 miles per hour, becoming northwest in the afternoon. Chance of rain 40%. Highest heat index readings up to 107. Thursday night, partly cloudy. A slight chance of showers and thunderstorms in the evening. Lows in the upper 70s. Friday and Friday night, mostly clear. A slight chance of showers and thunderstorms. Highs in the upper 90s. Lows in the mid 70s. Highest heat index readings up to 110. Saturday, mostly sunny. Highs in the upper 90s. Highest heat index readings up to 110. Saturday night, clear. Lows in the mid 70s. Sunday, mostly sunny. Highs in the upper 90s. Highest heat index readings up to 105. Sunday night, clear. Lows in the mid 70s. Monday, partly cloudy in the morning, then becoming sunny. Highs in the upper 90s. Highest heat index readings up to 105. What? Temperatures up to 105 and heat index values up to 110 expected Tuesday and Wednesday. Where? Bastrop, Burnett, Llano, Travis, and Williamson counties. When? Until 7 p.m. Central Daylight Time Wednesday. Impacts. Hot temperatures may cause heat illnesses. Drink plenty of fluids. Stay in an air-conditioned room. 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And check up on relatives and neighbors. Take extra precautions when outside. Wear lightweight and loose-fitting clothing. Try to limit strenuous activities to early morning or evening. 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Anyone overcome by heat should be moved to a cool and shaded location. Heat stroke is an emergency. 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At 7 a.m. at Austin Bergstrom International, it was partly cloudy.

temperature was 71, the dew point 69, the relative humidity was 93%, the wind south at 6 miles an hour, and the pressure was 30.00 inches and rising. At Camp Mabry, it was clear. The temperature was 75, the dew point 68. The relative humidity was 78%, the wind southwest at 3 miles an hour, and the pressure was 30.01 inches and rising. Pflugerville clear 73. Taylor clear 75. The report from Lago Vista was not available. Georgetown clear 77. San Marcos clear 72. Burnett clear 73. Junction clear 74. San Antonio partly cloudy 75. Corpus Christi partly cloudy 74. Houston partly cloudy 79. Once again at Austin Bergstrom it was 71, and at Camp Mabry it was 75. Elsewhere across the state, College Station clear 78. Amarillo cloudy 81. Abilene clear 77. Dallas-Fort Worth mostly cloudy 83. Your weather synopsis for South Central Texas. Hottest temperatures for the remainder of this week will be this afternoon and Wednesday afternoon, with an active heat advisory in effect across the Interstate 35 corridor, coastal plains, and into portions of the hill country. Temperatures of up to 105 degrees and heat indices up to 110 degrees are possible for locations within the heat advisory. Temperatures lower slightly late week into next weekend. An opportunity for isolated to scattered rain showers and thunderstorms arrives Thursday into Friday. Storms could produce brief gusty winds and heavier downpours. The rest of the period looks to remain mostly rain-free. Your local forecast. Heat advisory in effect until 7 p.m. Central Daylight Time Wednesday. Today, sunny, hot with highs around 103. South winds 5 to 10 miles per hour. Tonight, mostly clear. Lows in the upper 70s. South winds 5 to 10 miles per hour with gusts up to 20 miles per hour. Wednesday, mostly sunny in the morning, then becoming partly cloudy. Hot with highs around 103. South winds around 5 miles per hour. Wednesday night, partly cloudy. Lows in the upper 70s. South winds 5 to 10 miles per hour. Thursday, partly cloudy. A chance of showers and thunderstorms in the afternoon. Hot with highs around 101. Southwest winds around 5 miles per hour, becoming northwest in the afternoon. Chance of rain 40%. Highest heat index readings up to 107. Thursday night, partly cloudy. A slight chance of showers and thunderstorms in the evening. Lows in the upper 70s. Friday and Friday night, mostly clear. A slight chance of showers and thunderstorms. Highs in the upper 90s. Lows in the mid 70s. Highest heat index readings up to 110. Saturday, mostly sunny. Highs in the upper 90s. Highest heat index readings up to 110. Saturday night, clear. Lows in the mid-70s. Sunday, mostly sunny. Highs in the upper 90s. Highest heat index readings up to 105. Sunday night, clear. Lows in the mid-70s. Monday, partly cloudy in the morning, then becoming sunny. Highs in the upper 90s. Highest heat index readings up to 105. The Tropical Weather Outlook. For the North Atlantic, Caribbean Sea and the Gulf of America, Central Subtropical Atlantic L95, an area of low pressure located a few hundred miles east-northeast of Bermuda, is moving northward to north-northeastward at 15 to 20 miles per hour. The associated shower activity remains disorganized and the circulation is broad and elongated. This system could still become a short-lived tropical depression or storm later today before encountering increasingly hostile conditions tonight and Wednesday, likely ending its chances for development. Formation chance through 48 hours, medium, 40%.
formation.

chance through 7 days, medium, 40%. Eastern Tropical Atlantic L96, an area of low pressure centered a few hundred miles south-southeast of the Cabo Verde Islands, is producing disorganized showers and thunderstorms. Environmental conditions appear conducive for gradual development, and this system is likely to become a tropical depression during the next day or two while it moves westward to west-northwestward across the eastern and central tropical Atlantic. Environmental conditions could become less conducive for development by the weekend. Formation chance through 48 hours, high, 70%. Formation chance through 7 days, high, 70%. Heat advisory remains in effect until 7 p.m. Central Daylight Time Wednesday. What? Temperatures up to 105 and heat index values up to 110 expected Tuesday and Wednesday. Where? Atascosa, Bear, Comau, DeWitt, Guadalupe, Hays, Carnes, and Wilson counties. When? Until 7 p.m. Central Daylight Time Wednesday. Impacts. Hot temperatures may cause heat illnesses. Drink plenty of fluids, stay in an air-conditioned room, stay out of the sun, and check up on relatives and neighbors. Take extra precautions when outside. Wear lightweight and loose-fitting clothing. Try to limit strenuous activities to early morning or evening. Take action when you see symptoms of heat exhaustion and heat stroke. To reduce risk during outdoor work, the Occupational Safety and Health Administration recommends scheduling frequent rest breaks in shaded or air-conditioned environments. Anyone overcome by heat should be moved to a cool and shaded location. Heat stroke is an emergency. Call 911. Heat advisory remains in effect until 7 p.m. Central Daylight Time Wednesday. What? Temperatures up to 105 and heat index values up to 110 expected Tuesday and Wednesday. Where? Caldwell, Fayette, Gonzales, Lavaca, and Lee counties. When? Until 7 p.m. Central Daylight Time Wednesday. Impacts. Hot temperatures may cause heat illnesses. Drink plenty of fluids. Stay in an air-conditioned room. Stay out of the sun. And check up on relatives and neighbors. Take extra precautions when outside. Wear lightweight and loose-fitting clothing. Try to limit strenuous activities to early morning or evening. Take action when you see symptoms of heat exhaustion and heat stroke. To reduce risk during outdoor work, the Occupational Safety and Health Administration recommends scheduling frequent rest breaks in shaded or air-conditioned environments. Anyone overcome by heat should be moved to a cool and shaded location. Heat stroke is an emergency. Call 911. What? Temperatures up to 105 and heat index values up to 110 expected Tuesday and Wednesday. Where? Bastrop, Burnett, Llano, Travis, and Williamson counties. When? Until 7 p.m. Central Daylight Time Wednesday. Impacts. Hot temperatures may cause heat illnesses. Drink plenty of fluids. Stay in an air-conditioned room. Stay out of the sun. And check up on relatives and neighbors. Take extra precautions when outside. Wear lightweight and loose-fitting clothing. Try to limit strenuous activities to early morning or evening. Take action when you see symptoms of heat exhaustion and heat stroke. To reduce risk during outdoor work, the Occupational Safety and Health Administration recommends scheduling frequent rest breaks in shaded or air-conditioned environments. Anyone overcome by heat should be moved to a cool and shaded location. Heat stroke is an emergency. Call 911. 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The current time is 7:58 a.m. Central Daylight Time. The Austin, NOAA Weather Radio Roundup, at 7 a.m. at Austin-Bergstrom International, it was partly cloudy. The temperature was 71, the dew point 69, the relative humidity was 93%, the wind south at 6 miles an hour, and the pressure was 30.00 inches and rising. At Camp Mabry,

It was clear. The temperature was 75, the dew point 68. The relative humidity was 78%, the wind southwest at 3 miles an hour, and the pressure was 30.01 inches and rising. Pflugerville clear 73. Taylor clear 75. The report from Lago Vista was not available. Georgetown clear 77. San Marcos clear 72. Burnett clear 73. Junction clear 74. San Antonio partly cloudy 75. Corpus Christi partly cloudy 74. Houston partly cloudy 79. Once again at Austin Bergstrom it was 71, and at Camp Mabry it was 75. Elsewhere across the state, College Station clear 78. Amarillo cloudy 81. Abilene clear 77. Dallas-Fort Worth mostly cloudy 83. The coastal waters forecast from Baffin Bay to Port Aransas out 20 nautical miles. Today, south winds 10 to 15 knots, diminishing to 5 to 10 knots late this morning and early afternoon, then becoming southeast 10 to 15 knots late. Seas 2 to 3 feet. Wave detail, south 3 feet at 4 seconds. Tonight, southeast winds 10 to 15 knots, becoming south after midnight. Seas 2 to 3 feet. Wave detail, southeast 3 feet at 5 seconds. Wednesday, south winds 5 to 10 knots, becoming southeast in the afternoon. Seas around 2 feet. Wave detail, south 2 feet at 4 seconds. Wednesday night, southeast winds 10 to 15 knots, becoming south after midnight. Seas around 2 feet. Wave detail, southeast 2 feet at 4 seconds. Thursday, southwest winds 5 to 10 knots, becoming southeast in the afternoon. Seas around 2 feet. Wave detail, south 2 feet at 4 seconds. Thursday night, southeast winds 10 to 15 knots, becoming south after midnight. Seas around 2 feet. Wave detail, southeast 2 feet at 4 seconds. Friday, south winds 5 to 10 knots, becoming southeast in the afternoon. Seas around 2 feet. Friday night, southeast winds around 10 knots, becoming south after midnight. Seas around 2 feet. Saturday, south winds around 5 knots, becoming east in the afternoon. Seas around 2 feet. Saturday night, southeast winds around 10 knots, becoming south after midnight. Seas around 2 feet. Your weather synopsis for South Central Texas. Hottest temperatures for the remainder of this week will be this afternoon and Wednesday afternoon, with an active heat advisory in effect across the Interstate 35 corridor, coastal plains, and into portions of the hill country. Temperatures of up to 105 degrees and heat indices up to 110 degrees are possible for locations within the heat advisory. Temperatures lower slightly late week into next weekend. An opportunity for isolated to scattered rain showers and thunderstorms arrives Thursday into Friday. Storms could produce brief gusty winds and heavier downpours. The rest of the period looks to remain mostly rain-free. Your local forecast. Heat advisory in effect until 7 p.m. Central Daylight Time Wednesday. Today, sunny, hot with highs around 103. South winds 5 to 10 miles per hour. Tonight, mostly clear. Lows in the upper 70s. South winds 5 to 10 miles per hour with gusts up to 20 miles per hour. Wednesday, mostly sunny in the morning, then becoming partly cloudy. Hot with highs around 103. South winds around 5 miles per hour. Wednesday night, partly cloudy. Lows in the upper 70s. South winds 5 to 10 miles per hour. Thursday, partly cloudy. A chance of showers and thunderstorms in the afternoon. Hot with highs around 101. Southwest winds around 5 miles per hour, becoming northwest in the afternoon. Chance of rain 40%. Highest heat index readings up to 107.

Thursday night, partly cloudy. A slight chance of showers and thunderstorms in the evening. Lows in the upper 70s. Friday and Friday night, mostly clear. A slight chance of showers and thunderstorms. Highs in the upper 90s. Lows in the mid 70s. Highest heat index readings up to 110. Saturday, mostly sunny. Highs in the upper 90s. Highest heat index readings up to 110. Saturday night, clear. Lows in the mid 70s. Sunday, mostly sunny. Highs in the upper 90s. Highest heat index readings up to 105. Sunday night, clear. Lows in the mid 70s. Monday, partly cloudy in the morning, then becoming sunny. Highs in the upper 90s. Highest heat index readings up to 105. The Austin Bergstrom Climate Summary for yesterday, August 24, 2026. Yesterday's high temperature of 104 degrees occurred at 4:58 p.m. The normal high is 96. The record high is 107 degrees, which was set in 2010. Yesterday's low temperature of 75 degrees occurred at 6:21 a.m. The normal low is 72. The record low is 61 degrees, which was set in 1961. No precipitation fell yesterday, which leaves the monthly total at 0.02 inches. This is 1.76 inches below the normal amount of 1.78 inches for August. The total precipitation for the year still stands at 23.20 inches, which is 0.89 inches above normal. The record high for today is 107, which occurred in 2023, and the record low is 61, which occurred in 1961. Sunrise today is at 7:04 a.m. and sunset is at 8:01 p.m. The Austin Camp Mabry Climate Summary for yesterday, August 24, 2026. Yesterday's high temperature of 105 degrees occurred at 3:43 p.m. The normal high is 97. The record high is 107 degrees, which was set in 2010. Yesterday's low temperature of 76 degrees occurred at 6:08 a.m. The normal low is 75. The record low is 64 degrees, which was last set in 1966. No precipitation fell yesterday, which leaves the monthly total at 0.00 inches. This is 1.93 inches below the normal amount of 1.93 inches for August. The total precipitation for the year still stands at 23.55 inches, which is 1.11 inches above normal. The record high for today is 107, which occurred in 2023, and the record low is 63, which occurred in 1966. Sunrise today is at 7:04 a.m. and sunset is at 8:01 p.m. What? Temperatures up to 105 and heat index values up to 110 expected Tuesday and Wednesday. Where? Bastrop, Burnett, Llano, Travis, and Williamson counties. When? Until 7 p.m. Central Daylight Time Wednesday. Impacts. Hot temperatures may cause heat illnesses. Drink plenty of fluids. Stay in an air-conditioned room. Stay out of the sun. And check up on relatives and neighbors. Take extra precautions when outside. Wear lightweight and loose-fitting clothing. Try to limit strenuous activities to early morning or evening. Take action when you see symptoms of heat exhaustion and heat stroke. To reduce risk during outdoor work, the Occupational Safety and Health Administration recommends scheduling frequent rest breaks in shaded or air-conditioned environments. Anyone overcome by heat should be moved to a cool and shaded location. Heat stroke is an emergency. Call 911. Heat advisory remains in effect until 7 p.m. Central Daylight Time Wednesday. What? Temperatures up to 105 and heat index values up to 110 expected Tuesday and Wednesday. Where? Atascosa, Bear, Comal, DeWitt, Guadalupe, Hays, Carnes, and Wilson counties. When? Until 7 p.m. Central Daylight Time Wednesday. Impacts. Hot temperatures may cause heat illness.

Values up to 110 expected Tuesday and Wednesday. Ware, Caldwell, Fayette, Gonzales, Lavaca, and Lee counties. When, until 7 p.m. Central Daylight Time Wednesday. Impacts, hot temperatures may cause heat illnesses. 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Take extra precautions when outside. Wear lightweight and loose-fitting clothing. Try to limit strenuous activities to early morning or evening. 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Anyone overcome by heat should be moved to a cool and shaded location. Heat stroke is an emergency. 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The current time is 8:10 a.m. Central Daylight Time. Your weather synopsis for South Central Texas. Hottest temperatures for the remainder of this week will be this afternoon and Wednesday afternoon, with an active heat advisory in effect across the Interstate 35 corridor, coastal plains, and into portions of the hill country. Temperatures of up to 105 degrees and heat indices up to 110 degrees are possible for locations within the heat advisory. Temperatures lower slightly late week into next weekend. An opportunity for isolated to scattered rain showers and thunderstorms arrives Thursday into Friday. Storms could produce brief gusty winds and heavier downpours. The rest of the period looks to remain mostly rain-free. Your local forecast. Heat advisory in effect until 7 p.m. Central Daylight Time Wednesday. Today, sunny, hot with highs around 103. South winds 5 to 10 miles per hour. Tonight, mostly clear. Lows in the upper 70s. South winds 5 to 10 miles per hour with gusts up to 20 miles per hour. Wednesday, mostly sunny in the morning, then becoming partly cloudy. Hot with highs around 103. South winds around 5 miles per hour. Wednesday night, partly cloudy. Lows in the upper 70s. South winds 5 to 10 miles per hour. Thursday, partly cloudy. A chance of showers and thunderstorms in the afternoon. Hot with highs around 101. Southwest winds around 5 miles per hour, becoming northwest in the afternoon. Chance of rain 40%. Highest heat index readings up to 107. Thursday night, partly cloudy. A slight chance of showers and thunderstorms in the evening. Lows in the upper 70s. Friday and Friday night, mostly clear. A slight chance of showers and thunderstorms. Highs in the upper 90s. Lows in the mid 70s. Highest heat index readings up to 110. Saturday, mostly sunny. Highs in the upper 90s. Highest heat index readings up to 110. Saturday night, clear. Lows in the mid-70s. Sunday, mostly sunny. Highs in the upper 90s. Highest heat index readings up to 105. Sunday night, clear. Lows in the mid-70s. Monday, partly cloudy in the morning, then becoming sunny. Highs in the upper 90s. Highest heat index readings up to 105. What? Temperatures up to 105 and heat index values up to 110 expected Tuesday and Wednesday. Ware, Bastrop, Burnett, Llano, Travis, and Williamson counties. When? Until 7 p.m. Central Daylight Time Wednesday. Impacts. Hot temperatures may cause heat illnesses. 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Stay in an air-conditioned room, stay out of the sun, and check up on relatives and neighbors. Take extra precautions when outside. Wear lightweight and loose-fitting clothing.

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It was mostly sunny. The temperature was 73, the dew point 70, the relative humidity was 90%, the wind calm, and the pressure was 30.03 inches and rising. Head camp Mabry. Temperature was 76 degrees. Pflugerville sunny 74. Taylor sunny 75. The report from Lago Vista was not available. Georgetown mostly sunny 78. San Marcos sunny 74. Burnett sunny 74. Junction clear 70. San Antonio mostly sunny 75. Corpus Christi mostly sunny 76. Houston mostly sunny 81. Once again at Austin Bergstrom it was 73, and at Camp Mabry it was 76. Elsewhere across the state, College Station sunny 78. Amarillo mostly cloudy 78. Abilene clear 78. Dallas-Fort Worth partly sunny 85. Your weather synopsis for South Central Texas. Hottest temperatures for the remainder of this week will be this afternoon and Wednesday afternoon, with an active heat advisory in effect across the Interstate 35 corridor, coastal plains, and into portions of the hill country. Temperatures of up to 105 degrees and heat indices up to 110 degrees are possible for locations within the heat advisory. Temperatures lower slightly late week into next weekend. An opportunity for isolated to scattered rain showers and thunderstorms arrives Thursday into Friday. Storms could produce brief gusty winds and heavier downpours. The rest of the period looks to remain mostly rain-free. Your local forecast. Heat advisory in effect until 7 p.m. Central Daylight Time Wednesday. Today, sunny, hot with highs around 103. South winds 5 to 10 miles per hour. Tonight, mostly clear. Lows in the upper 70s. South winds 5 to 10 miles per hour with gusts up to 20 miles per hour. Wednesday, mostly sunny in the morning, then becoming partly cloudy. Hot with highs around 103. South winds around 5 miles per hour. Wednesday night, partly cloudy. Lows in the upper 70s. South winds 5 to 10 miles per hour. Thursday, partly cloudy. A chance of showers and thunderstorms in the afternoon. Hot with highs around 101. Southwest winds around 5 miles per hour, becoming northwest in the afternoon. Chance of rain 40%. Highest heat index readings up to 107. Thursday night, partly cloudy. A slight chance of showers and thunderstorms in the evening. Lows in the upper 70s. Friday and Friday night, mostly clear. A slight chance of showers and thunderstorms. Highs in the upper 90s. Lows in the mid 70s. Highest heat index readings up to 110. Saturday, mostly sunny. Highs in the upper 90s. Highest heat index readings up to 110. Saturday night, clear. Lows in the mid-70s. Sunday, mostly sunny. Highs in the upper 90s. Highest heat index readings up to 105. Sunday night, clear. Lows in the mid-70s. Monday, partly cloudy in the morning, then becoming sunny. Highs in the upper 90s.

highest heat index readings up to 105. The Austin Bergstrom Climate Summary for yesterday, August 24, 2026. Yesterday's high temperature of 104 degrees occurred at 4:58 p.m. The normal high is 96. The record high is 107 degrees, which was set in 2010. Yesterday's low temperature of 75 degrees occurred at 6:21 a.m. The normal low is 72. The record low is 61 degrees, which was set in 1961. No precipitation fell yesterday, which leaves the monthly total at 0.02 inches. This is 1.76 inches below the normal amount of 1.78 inches for August. The total precipitation for the year still stands at 23.20 inches, which is 0.89 inches above normal. The record high for today is 107, which occurred in 2023, and the record low is 61, which occurred in 1961. Sunrise today is at 7:04 a.m. and sunset is at 8:01 p.m. The Austin Camp Mabry Climate Summary for yesterday, August 24, 2026. Yesterday's high temperature of 105 degrees occurred at 3:43 p.m. The normal high is 97. The record high is 107 degrees, which was set in 2010. Yesterday's low temperature of 76 degrees occurred at 6:08 a.m. The normal low is 75. The record low is 64 degrees, which was last set in 1966. No precipitation fell yesterday, which leaves the monthly total at 0.00 inches. This is 1.93 inches below the normal amount of 1.93 inches for August. The total precipitation for the year still stands at 23.55 inches, which is 1.11 inches above normal. The record high for today is 107, which occurred in 2023, and the record low is 63, which occurred in 1966. Sunrise today is at 7:04 a.m. and sunset is at 8:01 p.m. What? Temperatures up to 105 and heat index values up to 110 expected Tuesday and Wednesday. Where? Bastrop, Burnett, Llano, Travis, and Williamson counties. When? Until 7 p.m. Central Daylight Time Wednesday. Impacts: hot temperatures may cause heat illnesses. Drink plenty of fluids, stay in an air-conditioned room, stay out of the sun, and check up on relatives and neighbors. Take extra precautions when outside. Wear lightweight and loose-fitting clothing. Try to limit strenuous activities to early morning or evening. 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To reduce risk during outdoor work, the Occupational Safety and Health Administration recommends scheduling frequent rest breaks in shaded or air-conditioned environments. Anyone overcome by heat should be moved to a cool and shaded location. Heat stroke is an emergency. Call 911. The Tropical Weather Outlook. For the North Atlantic, Caribbean Sea and the Gulf of America, Central Subtropical Atlantic L95, an area of low pressure located a few hundred miles east-northeast of Bermuda, is moving northward to north-northeastward at 15 to 20 miles per hour. The associated shower activity remains disorganized and the circulation is broad and elongated. This system could still become a short-lived tropical depression or storm later today before encountering increasingly hostile conditions tonight and Wednesday, likely ending its chances for development. Formation chance through 48 hours, medium, 40%. Formation chance through 7 days, medium, 40%. Eastern Tropical Atlantic L96, an area of low pressure centered a few hundred miles south-southeast of the Cabo Verde Islands, is producing disorganized showers and thunderstorms. Environmental conditions appear conducive for gradual development, and this system is likely to become a tropical depression during the next day or two while it moves westward to west-northwestward across the eastern and central tropical Atlantic. Environmental conditions could become less conducive for development by the weekend. Formation chance through 48 hours, high, 70%. Formation chance through 7 days, high, 70%. Heat advisory.

Missouri remains in effect until 7 p.m. Central Daylight Time Wednesday. What? Temperatures up to 105 and heat index values up to 110 expected Tuesday and Wednesday. Where? Atascosa, Bear, Comau, DeWitt, Guadalupe, Hays, Carnes, and Wilson counties. When? Until 7 p.m. Central Daylight Time Wednesday. Impacts. Hot temperatures may cause heat illnesses. Drink plenty of fluids. Stay in an air-conditioned room. Stay out of the sun. And check up on relatives and neighbors. Take extra precautions when outside. Wear lightweight and loose-fitting clothing. Try to limit strenuous activities to early morning or evening. Take action when you see symptoms of heat exhaustion and heat stroke. To reduce risk during outdoor work, the Occupational Safety and Health Administration recommends scheduling frequent rest breaks in shaded or air-conditioned environments. Anyone overcome by heat should be moved to a cool and shaded location. Heat stroke is an emergency. Call 911. Heat advisory remains in effect until 7 p.m. Central Daylight Time Wednesday. What? Temperatures up to 105 and heat index values up to 110 expected Tuesday and Wednesday. Where? Caldwell, Fayette, Gonzales, Lavaca, and Lee counties. When? Until 7 p.m. Central Daylight Time Wednesday. Impacts. Hot temperatures may cause heat illnesses. Drink plenty of fluids. Stay in an air-conditioned room. Stay out of the sun. And check up on relatives and neighbors. Take extra precautions when outside. 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Try to limit strenuous activities to early morning or evening. 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To reduce risk during outdoor work, the Occupational Safety and Health Administration recommends scheduling frequent rest breaks in shaded or air-conditioned environments. Anyone overcome by heat should be moved to a cool and shaded location. Heat stroke is an emergency. Call 911. 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The current time is 8:27 a.m. Central Daylight Time. 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At 8 a.m. at Austin Bergstrom International, it was mostly sunny. The temperature was 73, the dew point 70, the relative humidity was 90%, the wind calm, and the pressure was 30.03 inches and rising. Head camp Maybree. Temperature was 76 degrees. Pflugerville sunny 74. Taylor sunny 75. The report from Lago Vista was not available. Georgetown mostly sunny 78. San Marcos sunny 74. Burnett sunny 74. Junction clear 70. San Antonio mostly sunny 75. Corpus Christi mostly sunny 76. Houston mostly sunny 81. Once again at Austin Bergstrom it was 73, and at Camp Maybree it was 76. Elsewhere across the state, College Station sunny 78. Amarillo mostly cloudy 78. Abilene clear 78. Dallas-Fort Worth partly sunny 85. Your weather synopsis for South Central Texas. Hottest temperatures for the remainder of this week will be this afternoon and Wednesday afternoon, with an active heat advisory in effect across the Interstate 35 corridor, coastal plains, and into portions of the hill country. Temperatures of up to 105 degrees and heat indices up to 110 degrees are possible for locations within the heat advisory. Temperatures lower slightly late week into next weekend. An opportunity for isolated to scattered rain showers and thunderstorms arrives Thursday into Friday. Storms could produce brief gusty winds and heavier downpours. The rest of the period looks to remain mostly rain-free. The coastal waters forecast from Baffin Bay to Port Aransas out 20 nautical miles. Today, south winds 10 to 15 knots, diminishing to 5 to 10 knots late this morning and early afternoon, then becoming

Southeast 10 to 15 knots late. Seas 2 to 3 feet. Wave detail, south 3 feet at 4 seconds. Tonight, southeast winds 10 to 15 knots, becoming south after midnight. Seas 2 to 3 feet. Wave detail, southeast 3 feet at 5 seconds. Wednesday, south winds 5 to 10 knots, becoming southeast in the afternoon. Seas around 2 feet. Wave detail, south 2 feet at 4 seconds. Wednesday night, southeast winds 10 to 15 knots, becoming south after midnight. Seas around 2 feet. Wave detail, southeast 2 feet at 4 seconds. Thursday, southwest winds 5 to 10 knots, becoming southeast in the afternoon. Seas around 2 feet. Wave detail, south 2 feet at 4 seconds. Thursday night, southeast winds 10 to 15 knots, becoming south after midnight. Seas around 2 feet. Wave detail, southeast 2 feet at 4 seconds. Friday, south winds 5 to 10 knots, becoming southeast in the afternoon. Seas around 2 feet. Friday night, southeast winds around 10 knots, becoming south after midnight. Seas around 2 feet. Saturday, south winds around 5 knots, becoming east in the afternoon. Seas around 2 feet. Saturday night, southeast winds around 10 knots, becoming south after midnight. Seas around 2 feet. Your local forecast. Heat advisory in effect until 7 p.m. Central Daylight Time Wednesday. Today, sunny, hot with highs around 103. South winds 5 to 10 miles per hour. Tonight, mostly clear. Lows in the upper 70s, south winds 5 to 10 miles per hour with gusts up to 20 miles per hour. Wednesday, mostly sunny in the morning, then becoming partly cloudy. Hot with highs around 103. South winds around 5 miles per hour. Wednesday night, partly cloudy. Lows in the upper 70s. South winds 5 to 10 miles per hour. Thursday, partly cloudy. A chance of showers and thunderstorms in the afternoon. Hot with highs around 101. Southwest winds around 5 miles per hour, becoming northwest in the afternoon. Chance of rain 40%. Highest heat index readings up to 107. Thursday night, partly cloudy. A slight chance of showers and thunderstorms in the evening. Lows in the upper 70s. Friday and Friday night, mostly clear. A slight chance of showers and thunderstorms. Highs in the upper 90s. Lows in the mid 70s. Highest heat index readings up to 110. Saturday, mostly sunny. Highs in the upper 90s. Highest heat index readings up to 110. Saturday night, clear. Lows in the mid 70s. Sunday, mostly sunny. Highs in the upper 90s. Highest heat index readings up to 105. Sunday night, clear. Lows in the mid 70s. Monday, partly cloudy in the morning, then becoming sunny. Highs in the upper 90s. Highest heat index readings up to 105. In the morning, then becoming sunny. Highs in the upper 90s. Highest heat index readings up to 105. The Austin Bergstrom Climate Summary for yesterday, August 24, 2026. Yesterday's high temperature of 104 degrees occurred at 4:58 p.m. The normal high is 96. The record high is 107 degrees, which was set in 2010. Yesterday's low temperature of 75 degrees occurred at 6:21 a.m. The normal low is 72. The record low is 61 degrees, which was set in 1961. No precipitation fell yesterday, which leaves the monthly total at 0.02 inches. This is 1.76 inches below the normal amount of 1.78 inches for August. The total precipitation for the year still stands at 23.20 inches.

which is 0.89 inches above normal. The record high for today is 107, which occurred in 2023, and the record low is 61, which occurred in 1961. Sunrise today is at 7:04 a.m. and sunset is at 8:01 p.m. The Austin Camp Mabry Climate Summary for yesterday, August 24, 2026. Yesterday's high temperature of 105 degrees occurred at 3:43 p.m. The normal high is 97. The record high is 107 degrees, which was set in 2010. Yesterday's low temperature of 76 degrees occurred at 6:08 a.m. The normal low is 75. The record low is 64 degrees, which was last set in 1966. No precipitation fell yesterday, which leaves the monthly total at 0.00 inches. This is 1.93 inches below the normal amount of 1.93 inches for August. The total precipitation for the year still stands at 23.55 inches, which is 1.11 inches above normal. The record high for today is 107, which occurred in 2023, and the record low is 63, which occurred in 1966. Sunrise today is at 7:04 a.m. and sunset is at 8:01 p.m. What? Temperatures up to 105 and heat index values up to 110 expected Tuesday and Wednesday. Where? Bastrop, Burnett, Leno, Travis, and Williamson counties. When? Until 7 p.m. Central Daylight Time Wednesday. Impacts: hot temperatures may cause heat illnesses. 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The current time is 8:37 a.m. Central Daylight Time. The Austin NOAA Weather Radio Roundup, at 8 a.m. at Austin Bergstrom International, it was mostly sunny. The temperature was 73, the dew point 70, the relative humidity was 90%, the wind calm and the pressure was 30.03 inches and rising. At Camp Mabry, temperature was 76 degrees. Pflugerville sunny 74. Taylor sunny 75. The report from Lago Vista was not available. Georgetown mostly sunny 78. San Marcos sunny 74. Burnett sunny 74. Junction clear 70. San Antonio mostly sunny 75. Corpus Christi mostly sunny 76. Houston mostly sunny 81. Once again at Austin Bergstrom it was 73, and at Camp Mabry it was 76. Elsewhere across the state, College Station sunny 78. Amarillo mostly cloudy 78. Abilene clear 78. Dallas-Fort Worth partly sunny 85. Heat advisory remains in effect until 7 p.m. Central Daylight Time Wednesday. What? Temperatures up to 105 and heat index values up to 110 expected Tuesday and Wednesday. Where? Atascosa, Bear, Comal, DeWitt, Guadalupe, Hays, Carnes, and Wilson counties. When? Until 7 p.m. Central Daylight Time Wednesday. Impacts: hot temperatures may cause heat illnesses. Drink plenty of fluids, stay in an air-conditioned room, stay out of the sun, and check up on relatives and neighbors. Take extra precautions when outside. Wear lightweight and loose-fitting clothing. Try to limit strenuous activities to early morning or evening.
Take action when you see symptoms of heat exhaustion and heat stroke. To reduce risk during outdoor work, the Occupational Safety and Health Administration recommends scheduling frequent rest breaks in shaded or air-conditioned environments. Anyone overcome by heat should be moved to a cool and shaded location. Heat stroke is an emergency. Call 911. Heat advisory remains in effect until 7 p.m. Central Daylight Time Wednesday. What? Temperatures up to 105 and heat index values up to 110 expected Tuesday and Wednesday. Where? Caldwell, Fayette, Gonzales, Lavaca, and Lee counties. When? Until 7 p.m. Central Daylight Time Wednesday. Impacts. Hot temperatures may cause heat illnesses. Drink plenty of fluids, stay in an air-conditioned room, stay out of the sun, and check up on relatives and neighbors. Take extra precautions when outside. Wear lightweight and loose-fitting clothing. Try to limit strenuous activities to early morning or evening. Take action when you see symptoms of heat exhaustion and heat stroke. To reduce risk during outdoor work, the Occupational Safety and Health Administration recommends scheduling frequent rest breaks in shaded or air-conditioned environments. Anyone overcome by heat should be moved to a cool and shaded location. Heat stroke is an emergency. Call 911. Your weather synopsis for South Central Texas. Hottest temperatures for the remainder of this week will be this afternoon and Wednesday afternoon, with an active heat advisory in effect across the Interstate 35 corridor, coastal plains, and into portions of the hill country. Temperatures of up to 105 degrees and heat indices up to 110 degrees are possible for locations within the heat advisory. Temperatures lower slightly late week into next weekend. An opportunity for isolated to scattered rain showers and thunderstorms arrives Thursday into Friday. Storms could produce brief gusty winds and heavier downpours. The rest of the period looks to remain mostly rain-free. Your local forecast. Heat advisory in effect until 7 p.m. Central Daylight Time Wednesday. Today, sunny, hot with highs around 103. South winds 5 to 10 miles per hour. Tonight, mostly clear. Lows in the upper 70s. South winds 5 to 10 miles per hour with gusts up to 20 miles per hour. Wednesday, mostly sunny in the morning, then becoming partly cloudy. Hot with highs around 103. South winds around 5 miles per hour. Wednesday night, partly cloudy. Lows in the upper 70s. South winds 5 to 10 miles per hour. Thursday, partly cloudy. A chance of showers and thunderstorms in the afternoon. Hot with highs around 101. Southwest winds around 5 miles per hour, becoming northwest in the afternoon. Chance of rain 40%. Highest heat index readings up to 107. Thursday night, partly cloudy. A slight chance of showers and thunderstorms in the evening. Lows in the upper 70s. Friday and Friday night, mostly clear. A slight chance of showers and thunderstorms. Highs in the upper 90s. Lows in the mid 70s. Highest heat index readings up to 110. Saturday, mostly sunny. Highs in the upper 90s. Highest heat index readings up to 110. Saturday night, clear. Lows in the mid-70s. Sunday, mostly sunny. Highs in the upper 90s. Highest heat index readings up to 105. Sunday night, clear. Lows in the mid-70s. Monday, partly cloudy in the morning, then becoming sunny. Highs in the upper 90s. Highest heat index readings up to 105. The Austin Bergstrom Climate Summary for yesterday, August 24, 2026. Yesterday's high temperature of 104 degrees occurred at 4:58 p.m. The normal high is 96. The record high is 107 degrees, which was set in 2010. Yesterday's low temperature of 75 degrees occurred at 6:21 a.m.

normal low is 72. The record low is 61 degrees, which was set in 1961. No precipitation fell yesterday, which leaves the monthly total at 0.02 inches. This is 1.76 inches below the normal amount of 1.78 inches for August. The total precipitation for the year still stands at 23.20 inches, which is 0.89 inches above normal. The record high for today is 107, which occurred in 2023, and the record low is 61, which occurred in 1961. Sunrise today is at 7.04 a.m. and sunset is at 8.01 p.m. The Austin Camp Mabry Climate Summary for yesterday, August 24, 2026. Yesterday's high temperature of 105 degrees occurred at 3.43 p.m. The normal high is 97. The record high is 107 degrees, which was set in 2010. Yesterday's low temperature of 76 degrees occurred at 6.08 a.m. The normal low is 75. The record low is 64 degrees, which was last set in 1966. No precipitation fell yesterday, which leaves the monthly total at 0.00 inches. This is 1.93 inches below the normal amount of 1.93 inches for August. The total precipitation for the year still stands at 23.55 inches, which is 1.11 inches above normal. The record high for today is 107, which occurred in 2023, and the record low is 63, which occurred in 1966. Sunrise today is at 7.04 a.m. and sunset is at 8.01 p.m. What? Temperatures up to 105 and heat index values up to 110 expected Tuesday and Wednesday. Where? Bastrop, Burnett, Llano, Travis, and Williamson counties. When? Until 7 p.m. Central Daylight Time Wednesday. Impacts. Hot temperatures may cause heat illnesses. 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Stay in an air-conditioned room. 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And check up on relatives and neighbors. 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Anyone overcome by heat should be moved to a cool and shaded location. Heat stroke is an emergency. 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The current time is 8:47 a.m. Central Daylight Time. 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At 8 a.m. at Austin Bergstrom International, it was mostly sunny. The temperature was 73, the dew point 70, the relative humidity was 90%, the wind calm, and the pressure was 30.03 inches and rising. At Camp Mabry, temperature was 76 degrees. Pflugerville sunny 74. Taylor sunny 75. The report from Lago Vista was not available. Georgetown mostly sunny 78. San Marcos sunny 74. Burnett sunny 74. Junction clear 70. San Antonio mostly sunny 75. Corpus Christi mostly sunny 76. Houston mostly sunny 81. Once again at Austin Bergstrom it was 73, and at Camp Mabry it was 76. Elsewhere across the state, College Station sunny 78. Amarillo mostly cloudy 78. Abilene clear 78. Dallas-Fort Worth partly sunny 85. Your weather synopsis for South Central Texas. Hottest temperatures for the remainder of this week will be this afternoon and Wednesday afternoon, with an active heat advisory in effect across the Interstate 35 corridor, coastal plains, and into portions of the hill country. Temperatures of up to 105 degrees and heat indices up to 110 degrees are possible for location.

remains within the heat advisory. Temperatures lower slightly late week into next weekend. An opportunity for isolated to scattered rain showers and thunderstorms arrives Thursday into Friday. Storms could produce brief gusty winds and heavier downpours. The rest of the period looks to remain mostly rain-free. Your local forecast. Heat advisory in effect until 7 p.m. Central Daylight Time Wednesday. Today, sunny, hot with highs around 103. South winds 5 to 10 miles per hour. Tonight, mostly clear. Lows in the upper 70s. South winds 5 to 10 miles per hour with gusts up to 20 miles per hour. Wednesday, mostly sunny in the morning, then becoming partly cloudy. Hot with highs around 103. South winds around 5 miles per hour. Wednesday night, partly cloudy. Lows in the upper 70s. South winds 5 to 10 miles per hour. Thursday, partly cloudy. A chance of showers and thunderstorms in the afternoon. Hot with highs around 101. Southwest winds around 5 miles per hour, becoming northwest in the afternoon. Chance of rain 40%. Highest heat index readings up to 107. Thursday night, partly cloudy. A slight chance of showers and thunderstorms in the evening. Lows in the upper 70s. Friday and Friday night, mostly clear. A slight chance of showers and thunderstorms. Highs in the upper 90s. Lows in the mid 70s. Highest heat index readings up to 110. Saturday, mostly sunny. Highs in the upper 90s. Highest heat index readings up to 110. Saturday night, clear. Lows in the mid 70s. Sunday, mostly sunny. Highs in the upper 90s. Highest heat index readings up to 105. Sunday night, clear. Lows in the mid 70s. Monday, partly cloudy in the morning, then becoming sunny. Highs in the upper 90s. Highest heat index readings up to 105. The Austin Bergstrom Climate Summary for yesterday, August 24, 2026. Yesterday's high temperature of 104 degrees occurred at 4:58 p.m. The normal high is 96. The record high is 107 degrees, which was set in 2010. Yesterday's low temperature of 75 degrees occurred at 6:21 a.m. The normal low is 72. The record low is 61 degrees, which was set in 1961. No precipitation fell yesterday, which leaves the monthly total at 0.02 inches. This is 1.76 inches below the normal amount of 1.78 inches for August. The total precipitation for the year still stands at 23.20 inches, which is 0.89 inches above normal. The record high for today is 107, which occurred in 2023, and the record low is 61, which occurred in 1961. Sunrise today is at 7:04 a.m. and sunset is at 8:01 p.m. The Austin Camp Mabry Climate Summary for yesterday, August 24, 2026. Yesterday's high temperature of 105 degrees occurred at 3:43 p.m. The normal high is 97. The record high is 107 degrees, which was set in 2010. Yesterday's low temperature of 76 degrees occurred at 6:08 a.m. The normal low is 75. The record low is 64 degrees, which was last set in 1966. No precipitation fell yesterday, which leaves the monthly total at 0.00 inches. This is 1.93 inches below the normal amount of 1.93 inches for August. The total precipitation for the year still stands at 23.55 inches, which is 1.11 inches above normal. The record high for today is 107, which occurred in 2023, and the record low is 63, which occurred in 1966. Sunrise today is at 7:04 a.m. and sunset is at 8:01 p.m. The Tropical Weather Outlook.

for the North Atlantic, Caribbean Sea, and the Gulf of America, Central Subtropical Atlantic L95, an area of low pressure located a few hundred miles east-northeast of Bermuda, is moving northward to north-northeastward at 15 to 20 miles per hour. The associated shower activity remains disorganized and the circulation is broad and elongated. This system could still become a short-lived tropical depression or storm later today before encountering increasingly hostile conditions tonight and Wednesday, likely ending its chances for development. Formation chance through 48 hours, medium, 40%. Formation chance through 7 days, medium, 40%. Eastern Tropical Atlantic L96, an area of low pressure centered a few hundred miles south-southeast of the Cabo Verde Islands, is producing disorganized showers and thunderstorms. Environmental conditions appear conducive for gradual development, and this system is likely to become a tropical depression during the next day or two while it moves westward to west-northwestward across the eastern and central tropical Atlantic. Environmental conditions could become less conducive for development by the weekend. Formation chance through 48 hours, high, 70%. Formation chance through 7 days, high, 70%. Heat advisory remains in effect until 7 p.m. Central Daylight Time Wednesday. What? Temperatures up to 105 and heat index values up to 110 expected Tuesday and Wednesday. Where? Atascosa, Bear, Comau, DeWitt, Guadalupe, Hays, Carnes, and Wilson counties. When? Until 7 p.m. Central Daylight Time Wednesday. Impacts: hot temperatures may cause heat illnesses. 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Take extra precautions when outside. Wear lightweight and loose-fitting clothing. Try to limit strenuous activities to early morning or evening. 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To reduce risk during outdoor work, the Occupational Safety and Health Administration recommends scheduling frequent rest breaks in shaded or air-conditioned environments. Anyone overcome by heat should be moved to a cool and shaded location. Heat stroke is an emergency. Call 911. Heat advisory remains in effect until 7 p.m. Central Daylight Time Wednesday. What? Temperatures up to 105 and heat index values up to 110 expected Tuesday and Wednesday. Where? Caldwell, Fayette, Gonzales, Lavaca, and Lee counties. When? Until 7 p.m. Central Daylight Time Wednesday. Impacts: hot temperatures may cause heat illnesses. Drink plenty of fluids, stay in an air-conditioned room, stay out of the sun, and check up on relatives and neighbors. Take extra precautions when outside. Wear lightweight and loose-fitting clothing. Try to limit strenuous activities to early morning or evening. 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To reduce risk during outdoor work, the Occupational Safety and Health Administration recommends scheduling frequent rest breaks in shaded or air-conditioned environments. Anyone overcome by heat should be moved to a cool and shaded location. Heat stroke is an emergency. Call 911. What? Temperatures up to 105 and heat index values up to 110 expected Tuesday and Wednesday. Where? Bastrop, Burnett, Llano, Travis, and Williamson counties. When? Until 7 p.m. Central Daylight Time Wednesday. Impacts: hot temperatures may cause heat illnesses. 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Take extra precautions when outside. 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Anyone overcome by heat should be moved to a cool and shaded location. Heat stroke is an emergency. Call 911. The coastal waters forecast from Baffin Bay to Port Arena.

Texas out 20 nautical miles. Today, south winds 10 to 15 knots, diminishing to 5 to 10 knots late this morning and early afternoon, then becoming southeast 10 to 15 knots late. Seas 2 to 3 feet. Wave detail, south 3 feet at 4 seconds. Tonight, southeast winds 10 to 15 knots, becoming south after midnight. Seas 2 to 3 feet. Wave detail, southeast 3 feet at 5 seconds. Wednesday, south winds 5 to 10 knots, becoming southeast in the afternoon. Seas around 2 feet. Wave detail, south 2 feet at 4 seconds. Wednesday night, southeast winds 10 to 15 knots, becoming south after midnight. Seas around 2 feet. Wave detail, southeast 2 feet at 4 seconds. Thursday, southwest winds 5 to 10 knots, becoming southeast in the afternoon. Seas around 2 feet. Wave detail, south 2 feet at 4 seconds. Thursday night, southeast winds 10 to 15 knots, becoming south after midnight. Seas around 2 feet. Wave detail, southeast 2 feet at 4 seconds. Friday, south winds 5 to 10 knots, becoming southeast in the afternoon. Seas around 2 feet. Friday night, southeast winds around 10 knots, becoming south after midnight. Seas around 2 feet. Saturday, south winds around 5 knots, becoming east in the afternoon. Seas around 2 feet. Saturday night, southeast winds around 10 knots, becoming south after midnight. Seas around 2 feet. 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The current time is 9:01 a.m. Central Daylight Time. The Austin NOAA Weather Radio Roundup, at 8 a.m. at Austin Bergstrom International, it was mostly sunny. The temperature was 73, the dew point 70, the relative humidity was 90%, the wind calm and the pressure was 30.03 inches and rising. At Camp Mabry, temperature was 76 degrees. Pflugerville sunny 74. Taylor sunny 75. The report from Lago Vista was not available. Georgetown mostly sunny 78. San Marcos sunny 74. Burnett sunny 74. Junction clear 70. San Antonio mostly sunny 75. Corpus Christi mostly sunny 76. Houston mostly sunny 81. Once again at Austin Bergstrom it was 73, and at Camp Mabry it was 76. Elsewhere across the state, College Station sunny 78. Amarillo mostly cloudy 78. Abilene clear 78. Dallas-Fort Worth partly sunny 85. Your weather synopsis for South Central Texas. Hottest temperatures for the remainder of this week will be this afternoon and Wednesday afternoon, with an active heat advisory in effect across the Interstate 35 corridor, coastal plains, and into portions of the Hill Country. Temperatures of up to 105 degrees and heat indices up to 110 degrees are possible for locations within the heat advisory. Temperatures lower slightly late week into next weekend. An opportunity for isolated to scattered rain showers and thunderstorms arrives Thursday into Friday. Storms could produce brief gusty winds and heavier downpours. The rest of the period looks to remain mostly rain-free. Your local forecast. Heat advisory in effect until 7 p.m. Central Daylight Time Wednesday. Today, sunny, hot with highs around 103. South winds 5 to 10 miles per hour. Tonight, mostly clear. Lows in the upper 70s. South winds 5 to 10 miles per hour with gusts up to 20 miles per hour. Wednesday, mostly sunny in the morning, then becoming partly cloudy. Hot with highs around 103. South winds around 5 miles per hour. Wednesday night, partly cloudy,

lows in the upper 70s. South winds 5 to 10 miles per hour. Thursday, partly cloudy. A chance of showers and thunderstorms in the afternoon. Hot with highs around 101. Southwest winds around 5 miles per hour, becoming northwest in the afternoon. Chance of rain 40%. Highest heat index readings up to 107. Thursday night, partly cloudy. A slight chance of showers and thunderstorms in the evening. Lows in the upper 70s. Friday and Friday night, mostly clear. A slight chance of showers and thunderstorms. Highs in the upper 90s. Lows in the mid 70s. Highest heat index readings up to 110. Saturday, mostly sunny. Highs in the upper 90s. Highest heat index readings up to 110. Saturday night, clear. Lows in the mid 70s. Sunday, mostly sunny. Highs in the upper 90s. Highest heat index readings up to 105. Sunday night, clear. Lows in the mid 70s. Monday, partly cloudy in the morning, then becoming sunny. Highs in the upper 90s. Highest heat index readings up to 105. The Austin Bergstrom Climate Summary for yesterday, August 24, 2026. Yesterday's high temperature of 104 degrees occurred at 4:58 p.m. The normal high is 96. The record high is 107 degrees, which was set in 2010. Yesterday's low temperature of 75 degrees occurred at 6:21 a.m. The normal low is 72. The record low is 61 degrees, which was set in 1961. No precipitation fell yesterday, which leaves the monthly total at 0.02 inches. This is 1.76 inches below the normal amount of 1.78 inches for August. The total precipitation for the year still stands at 23.20 inches, which is 0.89 inches above normal. The record high for today is 107, which occurred in 2023. And the record low is 61, which occurred in 1961. Sunrise today is at 7:04 a.m. and sunset is at 8:01 p.m. The Austin Camp Mabry Climate Summary for yesterday, August 24, 2026. Yesterday's high temperature of 105 degrees occurred at 3:43 p.m. The normal high is 97. The record high is 107 degrees, which was set in 2010. Yesterday's low temperature of 76 degrees occurred at 6:08 a.m. The normal low is 75. The record low is 64 degrees, which was last set in 1966. No precipitation fell yesterday, which leaves the monthly total at 0.00 inches. This is 1.93 inches below the normal amount of 1.93 inches for August. The total precipitation for the year still stands at 23.55 inches, which is 1.11 inches above normal. The record high for today is 107, which occurred in 2023, and the record low is 63, which occurred in 1966. Sunrise today is at 7:04 a.m. and sunset is at 8:01 p.m. Heat advisory remains in effect until 7 p.m. Central Daylight Time Wednesday. What? Temperatures up to 105 and heat index values up to 110 expected Tuesday and Wednesday. Where? Atascosa, Bear, Comal, DeWitt, Guadalupe, Hays, Carnes, and Wilson counties. When? Until 7 p.m. Central Daylight Time Wednesday. Impacts. Hot temperatures may cause heat illnesses. Drink plenty of fluids. Stay in an air-conditioned room. Stay out of the sun. And check up on relatives and neighbors. Take extra precautions when outside. Wear lightweight and loose-fitting clothing. Try to limit strenuous activities to early morning or evening. Take action when you see symptoms of heat exhaustion and heat stroke. To reduce risk during outdoor work, the Occupational Safety and Health Administration recommends scheduling frequent rest breaks in shaded or air-conditioned environments. Anyone overcome by heat should be moved to

tight-fitting clothing. 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To reduce risk during outdoor work, the Occupational Safety and Health Administration recommends scheduling frequent rest breaks in shaded or air-conditioned environments. 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Heat stroke is an emergency. Call 911. What? Temperatures up to 105 and heat index values up to 110 expected Tuesday and Wednesday. Where? Bastrop, Burnett, Llano, Travis, and Williamson counties. When? Until 7 p.m. Central Daylight Time Wednesday. Impacts. Hot temperatures may cause heat illnesses. 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Stay in an air-conditioned room. 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And check up on relatives and neighbors. Take extra precautions when outside. 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Try to limit strenuous activities to early morning or evening. 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Anyone overcome by heat should be moved to a cool and shaded location. Heat stroke is an emergency. 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The current time is 9:11 a.m. Central Daylight Time. Your weather synopsis for South Central Texas. Hottest temperatures for the remainder of this week will be this afternoon and Wednesday afternoon, with an active heat advisory in effect across the Interstate 35 corridor, coastal plains, and into portions of the hill country. Temperatures of up to 105 degrees and heat indices up to 110 degrees are possible for locations within the heat advisory. Temperatures lower slightly late week into next weekend. An opportunity for isolated to scattered rain showers and thunderstorms arrives Thursday into Friday. Storms could produce brief gusty winds and heavier downpours. The rest of the period looks to remain mostly rain-free. Your local forecast. Heat advisory in effect until 7 p.m. Central Daylight Time Wednesday. Today, sunny, hot with highs around 103. South winds 5 to 10 miles per hour. Tonight, mostly clear. Lows in the upper 70s. South winds 5 to 10 miles per hour with gusts up to 20 miles per hour. Wednesday, mostly sunny in the morning, then becoming partly cloudy. Hot with highs around 103. South winds around 5 miles per hour. Wednesday night, partly cloudy. Lows in the upper 70s. South winds 5 to 10 miles per hour. Thursday, partly cloudy. A chance of showers and thunderstorms in the afternoon. Hot with highs around 101. Southwest winds around 5 miles per hour, becoming northwest in the afternoon. Chance of rain 40%. Highest heat index readings up to 107. Thursday night, partly cloudy. A slight chance of showers and thunderstorms in the evening. Lows in the upper 70s. Friday and Friday night, mostly clear. A slight chance of showers and thunderstorms. Highs in the upper 90s. Lows in the mid 70s. Highest heat index readings up to 110. Saturday, mostly sunny. Highs in the upper 90s. Highest heat index readings up to 110. Saturday night, clear. Lows in the mid-70s. Sunday, mostly sunny. Highs in the upper 90s. Highest heat index readings up to 105. Sunday night, clear. Lows in the mid-70s. Monday, partly cloudy in the morning, then becoming sunny. Highs in the upper 90s. Highest heat index readings up to 105. The Austin Bergstrom Climate Summary.

for yesterday, August 24, 2026. Yesterday's high temperature of 104 degrees occurred at 4:58 p.m. The normal high is 96. The record high is 107 degrees, which was set in 2010. Yesterday's low temperature of 75 degrees occurred at 6:21 a.m. The normal low is 72. The record low is 61 degrees, which was set in 1961. No precipitation fell yesterday, which leaves the monthly total at 0.02 inches. This is 1.76 inches below the normal amount of 1.78 inches for August. The total precipitation for the year still stands at 23.20 inches, which is 0.89 inches above normal. The record high for today is 107, which occurred in 2023, and the record low is 61, which occurred in 1961. Sunrise today is at 7:04 a.m. and sunset is at 8:01 p.m. The Austin Camp Mabry Climate Summary for yesterday, August 24, 2026. Yesterday's high temperature of 105 degrees occurred at 3:43 p.m. The normal high is 97. The record high is 107 degrees, which was set in 2010. Yesterday's low temperature of 76 degrees occurred at 6:08 a.m. The normal low is 75. The record low is 64 degrees, which was last set in 1966. No precipitation fell yesterday, which leaves the monthly total at 0.00 inches. This is 1.93 inches below the normal amount of 1.93 inches for August. The total precipitation for the year still stands at 23.55 inches, which is 1.11 inches above normal. The record high for today is 107, which occurred in 2023, and the record low is 63, which occurred in 1966. Sunrise today is at 7:04 a.m. and sunset is at 8:01 p.m. What? Temperatures up to 105 and heat index values up to 110 expected Tuesday and Wednesday. Where? Bastrop, Burnett, Llano, Travis, and Williamson counties. When? Until 7 p.m. Central Daylight Time Wednesday. Impacts. Hot temperatures may cause heat illnesses. Drink plenty of fluids. Stay in an air-conditioned room. Stay out of the sun. And check up on relatives and neighbors. Take extra precautions when outside. Wear lightweight and loose-fitting clothing. Try to limit strenuous activities to early morning or evening. 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To reduce risk during outdoor work, the Occupational Safety and Health Administration recommends scheduling frequent rest breaks in shaded or air-conditioned environments. Anyone overcome by heat should be moved to a cool and shaded location. Heat stroke is an emergency. 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The current time is 9:18 a.m. Central Daylight Time. 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At 9 a.m. at Austin Bergstrom International, it was mostly sunny. The temperature was 80, the dew point 71, the relative humidity was 74%, the wind south at 7 miles an hour, and the pressure was 30.03 inches and steady. At Camp Mabry, it was sunny. The temperature was 80, the dew point 71, the relative humidity was 74%, the wind variable at 3 miles an hour, and the pressure was 30.05 inches and steady. Pflugerville sunny 79. Taylor sunny 81. The report from Lago Vista was not available. Georgetown mostly sunny 80. San Marcos sunny 79. Burnett sunny 78. Junction sunny 77. San Antonio mostly sunny 79. Corpus Christi mostly sunny 83. Houston mostly sunny 84. Once again at Austin Bergstrom it was 80, and at Camp Mabry it was 80. Elsewhere across the state, College Station sunny 83.

Amarillo, partly sunny, 83. Abilene, sunny, 81. Dallas, Fort Worth, partly sunny, 84. Your weather synopsis for South Central Texas. Hottest temperatures for the remainder of this week will be this afternoon and Wednesday afternoon, with an active heat advisory in effect across the Interstate 35 corridor, coastal plains, and into portions of the Hill Country. Temperatures of up to 105 degrees and heat indices up to 110 degrees are possible for locations within the heat advisory. Temperatures lower slightly late week into next weekend. An opportunity for isolated to scattered rain showers and thunderstorms arrives Thursday into Friday. Storms could produce brief gusty winds and heavier downpours. The rest of the period looks to remain mostly rain-free. Your local forecast. Heat advisory in effect until 7 p.m. Central Daylight Time Wednesday. Today, sunny, hot with highs around 103. South winds 5 to 10 miles per hour. Tonight, mostly clear. Lows in the upper 70s. South winds 5 to 10 miles per hour with gusts up to 20 miles per hour. Wednesday, mostly sunny in the morning, then becoming partly cloudy. Hot with highs around 103. South winds around 5 miles per hour. Wednesday night, partly cloudy. Lows in the upper 70s. South winds 5 to 10 miles per hour. Thursday, partly cloudy. A chance of showers and thunderstorms in the afternoon. Hot with highs around 101. Southwest winds around 5 miles per hour, becoming northwest in the afternoon. Chance of rain 40%. Highest heat index readings up to 107. Thursday night, partly cloudy. A slight chance of showers and thunderstorms in the evening. Lows in the upper 70s. Friday and Friday night, mostly clear. A slight chance of showers and thunderstorms. Highs in the upper 90s. Lows in the mid 70s. Highest heat index readings up to 110. Saturday, mostly sunny. Highs in the upper 90s. Highest heat index readings up to 110. Saturday night, clear. Lows in the mid-70s. Sunday, mostly sunny. Highs in the upper 90s. Highest heat index readings up to 105. Sunday night, clear. Lows in the mid-70s. Monday, partly cloudy in the morning, then becoming sunny. Highs in the upper 90s. Highest heat index readings up to 105. The Tropical Weather Outlook. For the North Atlantic, Caribbean Sea and the Gulf of America, Central Subtropical Atlantic L95, an area of low pressure located a few hundred miles east-northeast of Bermuda, is moving northward to north-northeastward at 15 to 20 miles per hour. The associated shower activity remains disorganized and the circulation is broad and elongated. This system could still become a short-lived tropical depression or storm later today before encountering increasingly hostile conditions tonight and Wednesday, likely ending its chances for development. Formation chance through 48 hours, medium, 40%. Formation chance through 7 days, medium, 40%. Eastern Tropical Atlantic L96, an area of low pressure centered a few hundred miles south-southeast of the Cabo Verde Islands, is producing disorganized showers and thunderstorms. Environmental conditions appear conducive for gradual development, and this system is likely to become a tropical depression during the next day or two while it moves westward to west-northwestward across the eastern and central tropical Atlantic. Environmental conditions could become less conducive for development by the weekend. Formation chance through 48 hours, high, 70%. Formation chance through 7 days, high, 70%. Heat advisory remains in effect until 7 p.m. Central Daylight Time Wednesday. What? Temperatures up to 105 and heat index values up to 110 expected Tuesday and Wednesday. Where? Atascosa, Bear, Comau, DeWitt, Guadalupe, Hays, Carnes, and Wilson counties.

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Impacts: hot temperatures may cause heat illnesses. 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Stay in an air-conditioned room. 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Take extra precautions when outside. 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Try to limit strenuous activities to early morning or evening. 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Anyone overcome by heat should be moved to a cool and shaded location. Heat stroke is an emergency. Call 911. Heat advisory remains in effect until 7 p.m. Central Daylight Time Wednesday. What? Temperatures up to 105 and heat index values up to 110 expected Tuesday and Wednesday. Where? Caldwell, Fayette, Gonzales, Lavaca, and Lee counties. When? Until 7 p.m. Central Daylight Time Wednesday. Impacts: hot temperatures may cause heat illnesses. Drink plenty of fluids. Stay in an air-conditioned room. Stay out of the sun and check up on relatives and neighbors. Take extra precautions when outside. Wear lightweight and loose-fitting clothing. Try to limit strenuous activities to early morning or evening. 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To reduce risk during outdoor work, the Occupational Safety and Health Administration recommends scheduling frequent rest breaks in shaded or air-conditioned environments. Anyone overcome by heat should be moved to a cool and shaded location. Heat stroke is an emergency. Call 911. The Austin Bergstrom Climate Summary for yesterday, August 24, 2026. Yesterday's high temperature of 104 degrees occurred at 4:58 p.m. The normal high is 96. The record high is 107 degrees, which was set in 2010. Yesterday's low temperature of 75 degrees occurred at 6:21 a.m. The normal low is 72. The record low is 61 degrees, which was set in 1961. No precipitation fell yesterday, which leaves the monthly total at 0.02 inches. This is 1.76 inches below the normal amount of 1.78 inches for August. The total precipitation for the year still stands at 23.20 inches, which is 0.89 inches above normal. The record high for today is 107, which occurred in 2023, and the record low is 61, which occurred in 1961. Sunrise today is at 7:04 a.m. and sunset is at 8:01 p.m. The Austin Camp Mabry Climate Summary for yesterday, August 24, 2026. Yesterday's high temperature of 105 degrees occurred at 3:43 p.m. The normal high is 97. The record high is 107 degrees, which was set in 2010. Yesterday's low temperature of 76 degrees occurred at 6:08 a.m. The normal low is 75. The record low is 64 degrees, which was last set in 1966. No precipitation fell yesterday, which leaves the monthly total at 0.00 inches. This is 1.93 inches below the normal amount of 1.93 inches for August. The total precipitation for the year still stands at 23.55 inches, which is 1.11 inches above normal. The record high for today is 107, which occurred in 2023, and the record low is 63, which occurred in 1966. Sunrise today is at 7:04 a.m. and sunset is at 8:01 p.m. The coastal waters forecast from Baffin Bay to Port Aransas out 20 nautical miles. Today, south winds 10 to 15 knots, diminishing to 5 to 10 knots late this morning and early afternoon, then becoming southeast 10 to 15 knots late. Seas 2 to 3 feet. Wave detail, south 3 feet at 4 seconds. Tonight, southeast winds 10 to 15 knots, becoming south after midnight. Seas 2 to 3 feet. Wave detail, southeast 3 feet at

Wednesday, south winds 5 to 10 knots, becoming southeast in the afternoon. Seas around 2 feet. Wave detail, south 2 feet at 4 seconds. Wednesday night, southeast winds 10 to 15 knots, becoming south after midnight. Seas around 2 feet. Wave detail, southeast 2 feet at 4 seconds. Thursday, southwest winds 5 to 10 knots, becoming southeast in the afternoon. Seas around 2 feet. Wave detail, south 2 feet at 4 seconds. Thursday night, southeast winds 10 to 15 knots, becoming south after midnight. Seas around 2 feet. Wave detail, southeast 2 feet at 4 seconds. Friday, south winds 5 to 10 knots, becoming southeast in the afternoon. Seas around 2 feet. Friday night, southeast winds around 10 knots, becoming south after midnight. Seas around 2 feet. Saturday, south winds around 5 knots, becoming east in the afternoon. Seas around 2 feet. Saturday night, southeast winds around 10 knots, becoming south after midnight. Seas around 2 feet. What? Temperatures up to 105 and heat index values up to 110 expected Tuesday and Wednesday. Where? Bastrop, Burnett, Llano, Travis, and Williamson counties. When? Until 7 p.m. Central Daylight Time Wednesday. Impacts. Hot temperatures may cause heat illnesses. 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Take extra precautions when outside. 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Heat stroke is an emergency. 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The current time is 9:32 a.m. Central Daylight Time. The Austin NOAA Weather Radio Roundup, at 9 a.m. at Austin Bergstrom International, it was mostly sunny. The temperature was 80, the dew point 71, the relative humidity was 74%, the wind south at 7 miles an hour, and the pressure was 30.03 inches and steady. At Camp Mabry, it was sunny. The temperature was 80, wind south at 7 miles an hour, and the pressure was 30.03 inches and steady. At Camp Mabry, it was sunny. The temperature was 80, the dew point 71, the relative humidity was 74%, the wind variable at 3 miles an hour, and the pressure was 30.05 inches and steady. Pflugerville, sunny 79. Taylor, sunny 81. The report from Lago Vista was not available. Georgetown, mostly sunny 80. San Marcos, sunny 79. Burnett, sunny 78. Junction, sunny 77. San Antonio, mostly sunny 79. Corpus Christi, mostly sunny 83. Houston, mostly sunny 84. Once again at Austin Bergstrom, it was 80, and at Camp Mabry, it was 80. Elsewhere across the state, College Station, sunny 83. Amarillo, partly sunny 83. Abilene, sunny 81. Dallas-Fort Worth, partly sunny 84. Your weather synopsis for South Central Texas. Hottest temperatures for the remainder of this week will be this afternoon and Wednesday afternoon, with an active heat advisory in effect across the Interstate 35 corridor, coastal plains, and into portions of the Hill Country. Temperatures of up to 105 degrees and heat indices up to 110 degrees are possible for locations within the heat advisory. Temperatures lower slightly late week into next weekend. An opportunity for isolated discussion.

Scattered rain showers and thunderstorms arrived Thursday into Friday. Storms could produce brief gusty winds and heavier downpours. The rest of the period looks to remain mostly rain-free. Your local forecast. Heat advisory in effect until 7 p.m. Central Daylight Time Wednesday. Today, sunny, hot with highs around 103. South winds 5 to 10 miles per hour. Tonight, mostly clear. Lows in the upper 70s. South winds 5 to 10 miles per hour with gusts up to 20 miles per hour. Wednesday, mostly sunny in the morning, then becoming partly cloudy. Hot with highs around 103. South winds around 5 miles per hour. Wednesday night, partly cloudy. Lows in the upper 70s. South winds 5 to 10 miles per hour. Thursday, partly cloudy. A chance of showers and thunderstorms in the afternoon. Hot with highs around 101. Southwest winds around 5 miles per hour, becoming northwest in the afternoon. Chance of rain 40%. Highest heat index readings up to 107. Thursday night, partly cloudy. A slight chance of showers and thunderstorms in the evening. Lows in the upper 70s. Friday and Friday night, mostly clear. A slight chance of showers and thunderstorms. Highs in the upper 90s. Lows in the mid 70s. Highest heat index readings up to 110. Saturday, mostly sunny. Highs in the upper 90s. Highest heat index readings up to 110. Saturday night, clear. Lows in the mid-70s. Sunday, mostly sunny. Highs in the upper 90s. Highest heat index readings up to 105. Sunday night, clear. Lows in the mid-70s. Monday, partly cloudy in the morning, then becoming sunny. Highs in the upper 90s. Highest heat index readings up to 105. The Austin Bergstrom Climate Summary for yesterday, August 24, 2026. Yesterday's high temperature of 104 degrees occurred at 4:58 p.m. The normal high is 96. The record high is 107 degrees, which was set in 2010. Yesterday's low temperature of 75 degrees occurred at 6:21 a.m. The normal low is 72. The record low is 61 degrees, which was set in 1961. No precipitation fell yesterday, which leaves the monthly total at 0.02 inches. This is 1.76 inches below the normal amount of 1.78 inches for August. The total precipitation for the year still stands at 23.20 inches, which is 0.89 inches above normal. The record high for today is 107, which occurred in 2023, and the record low is 61, which occurred in 1961. Sunrise today is at 7:04 a.m. and sunset is at 8:01 p.m. The Austin Camp Mabry Climate Summary for yesterday, August 24, 2026. Yesterday's high temperature of 105 degrees occurred at 3:43 p.m. The normal high is 97. The record high is 107 degrees, which was set in 2010. Yesterday's low temperature of 76 degrees occurred at 6:08 a.m. The normal low is 75. The record low is 64 degrees, which was last set in 1966. No precipitation fell yesterday, which leaves the monthly total at 0.00 inches. This is 1.93 inches below the normal amount of 1.93 inches for August. The total precipitation for the year still stands at 23.55 inches, which is 1.11 inches above normal. The record high for today is 107, which occurred in 2023, and the record low is 63, which occurred in 1966. Sunrise today is at 7:04 a.m. and sunset is at 8:01 p.m. Heat advisory remains in effect until 7 p.m. Central Daylight Time Wednesday.
What? Temperatures up to 105 and heat index values up to 110 expected Tuesday and Wednesday. Where? Atascosa, Bear, Comau, DeWitt, Guadalupe, Hays, Carnes, and Wilson counties. When? Until 7 p.m. Central Daylight Time Wednesday. Impacts. Hot temperatures may cause heat illnesses. Drink plenty of fluids. Stay in an air-conditioned room. Stay out of the sun. And check up on relatives and neighbors. Take extra precautions when outside. Wear lightweight and loose-fitting clothing. Try to limit strenuous activities to early morning or evening. Take action when you see symptoms of heat exhaustion and heat stroke. To reduce risk during outdoor work, the Occupational Safety and Health Administration recommends scheduling frequent rest breaks in shaded or air-conditioned environments. Anyone overcome by heat should be moved to a cool and shaded location. Heat stroke is an emergency. Call 911. Heat advisory remains in effect until 7 p.m. Central Daylight Time Wednesday. What? Temperatures up to 105 and heat index values up to 110 expected Tuesday and Wednesday. Where? Caldwell, Fayette, Gonzales, Lavaca, and Lee counties. When? Until 7 p.m. Central Daylight Time Wednesday. Impacts. Hot temperatures may cause heat illnesses. Drink plenty of fluids. Stay in an air-conditioned room. Stay out of the sun. And check up on relatives and neighbors. Take extra precautions when outside. Wear lightweight and loose-fitting clothing. Try to limit strenuous activities to early morning or evening. Take action when you see symptoms of heat exhaustion and heat stroke. To reduce risk during outdoor work, the Occupational Safety and Health Administration recommends scheduling frequent rest breaks in shaded or air-conditioned environments. Anyone overcome by heat should be moved to a cool and shaded location. Heat stroke is an emergency. Call 911. What? Temperatures up to 105 and heat index values up to 110 expected Tuesday and Wednesday. Where? Bastrop, Burnett, Llano, Travis, and Williamson counties. When? Until 7 p.m. Central Daylight Time Wednesday. Impacts. Hot temperatures may cause heat illnesses. Drink plenty of fluids. 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And check up on relatives and neighbors. Take extra precautions when outside. 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Try to limit strenuous activities to early morning or evening. 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Anyone overcome by heat should be moved to a cool and shaded location. Heat stroke is an emergency. 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The current time is 9:43 a.m. Central Daylight Time. The Austin NOAA Weather Radio Roundup, at 9 a.m. at Austin Bergstrom International, it was mostly sunny. The temperature was 80, the dew point 71, the relative humidity was 74%, the wind south at 7 miles an hour, and the pressure was 30.03 inches and steady. At Camp Mabry, it was sunny. The temperature was 80, the dew point 71, the relative humidity was 74%, the wind variable at 3 miles an hour, and the pressure was 30.05 inches and steady. Pflugerville, sunny 79. Taylor, sunny 81. The report from Lago Vista was not available. Georgetown, mostly sunny 80. San Marcos, sunny 79. Burnett, sunny 78. Junction, sunny 77. San Antonio, mostly sunny 79. Corpus Christi, mostly sunny 83. Houston, mostly sunny 84. Once again at Austin Bergstrom, it was 80. And at Camp Mabry, it was 80. Elsewhere across the state, College Station, sunny 83.
Amarillo, partly sunny, 83. Abilene, sunny, 81.

Dallas-Fort Worth partly sunny, 84. Your weather synopsis for South Central Texas. Hottest temperatures for the remainder of this week will be this afternoon and Wednesday afternoon, with an active heat advisory in effect across the Interstate 35 corridor, coastal plains, and into portions of the Hill Country. Temperatures of up to 105 degrees and heat indices up to 110 degrees are possible for locations within the heat advisory. Temperatures lower slightly late week into next weekend. An opportunity for isolated to scattered rain showers and thunderstorms arrives Thursday into Friday. Storms could produce brief gusty winds and heavier downpours. The rest of the period looks to remain mostly rain-free. Your local forecast. Heat advisory in effect until 7 p.m. Central Daylight Time Wednesday. Today, sunny, hot with highs around 103. South winds 5 to 10 miles per hour. Tonight, mostly clear. Lows in the upper 70s. South winds 5 to 10 miles per hour with gusts up to 20 miles per hour. Wednesday, mostly sunny in the morning, then becoming partly cloudy. Hot with highs around 103. South winds around 5 miles per hour. Wednesday night, partly cloudy. Lows in the upper 70s. South winds 5 to 10 miles per hour. Thursday, partly cloudy. A chance of showers and thunderstorms in the afternoon. Hot with highs around 101. Southwest winds around 5 miles per hour, becoming northwest in the afternoon. Chance of rain 40%. Highest heat index readings up to 107. Thursday night, partly cloudy. A slight chance of showers and thunderstorms in the evening. Lows in the upper 70s. Friday and Friday night, mostly clear. A slight chance of showers and thunderstorms. Highs in the upper 90s. Lows in the mid 70s. Highest heat index readings up to 110. Saturday, mostly sunny. Highs in the upper 90s. Highest heat index readings up to 110. Saturday night, clear. Lows in the mid-70s. Sunday, mostly sunny. Highs in the upper 90s. Highest heat index readings up to 105. Sunday night, clear. Lows in the mid-70s. Monday, partly cloudy in the morning, then becoming sunny. Highs in the upper 90s. Highest heat index readings up to 105. The Austin Bergstrom Climate Summary for yesterday, August 24, 2026. Yesterday's high temperature of 104 degrees occurred at 4:58 p.m. The normal high is 96. The record high is 107 degrees, which was set in 2010. Yesterday's low temperature of 75 degrees occurred at 6:21 a.m. The normal low is 72. The record low is 61 degrees, which was set in 1961. No precipitation fell yesterday, which leaves the monthly total at 0.02 inches. This is 1.76 inches below the normal amount of 1.78 inches for August. The total precipitation for the year still stands at 23.20 inches, which is 0.89 inches above normal. The record high for today is 107, which occurred in 2023, and the record low is 61, which occurred in 1961. Sunrise today is at 7:04 a.m. and sunset is at 8:01 p.m. The Austin Camp Mabry Climate Summary for yesterday, August 24, 2026. Yesterday's high temperature of 105 degrees occurred at 3:43 p.m. The normal high is 97. The record high is 107 degrees, which was set in 2010. Yesterday's low temperature of 76 degrees occurred at 6:08 a.m. The normal low is 75. The record low is 64 degrees, which was last set in 1966. No precipitation fell yesterday, which leaves the monthly total at 0.00 inches. This is 1.93 inches below the normal amount of 1.93 inches for August.

The total precipitation for the year still stands at 23.55 inches, which is 1.11 inches above normal. The record high for today is 107, which occurred in 2023, and the record low is 63, which occurred in 1966. Sunrise today is at 7.04 a.m. and sunset is at 8.01 p.m. What? Temperatures up to 105 and heat index values up to 110 expected Tuesday and Wednesday. Where? Bastrop, Burnett, Llano, Travis, and Williamson counties. When? Until 7 p.m. Central Daylight Time Wednesday. Impacts. Hot temperatures may cause heat illnesses. Drink plenty of fluids. Stay in an air-conditioned room. Stay out of the sun. And check up on relatives and neighbors. Take extra precautions when outside. 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Try to limit strenuous activities to early morning or evening. 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Anyone overcome by heat should be moved to a cool and shaded location. Heat stroke is an emergency. 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The current time is 9:51 a.m. Central Daylight Time. 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At 9 a.m. at Austin Bergstrom International, it was mostly sunny. The temperature was 80, the dew point 71, the relative humidity was 74%, the wind south at 7 miles an hour, and the pressure was 30.03 inches and steady. At Camp Mabry, it was sunny. The temperature was 80, the dew point 71, the relative humidity was 74%, the wind variable at 3 miles an hour, and the pressure was 30.05 inches and steady. Pflugerville, sunny 79. Taylor, sunny 81. The report from Lago Vista was not available. Georgetown, mostly sunny 80. San Marcos, sunny 79. Burnett, sunny 78. Junction, sunny 77. San Antonio, mostly sunny 79. Corpus Christi, mostly sunny 83. Houston, mostly sunny 84. Once again at Austin Bergstrom, it was 80, and at Camp Mabry, it was 80. Elsewhere across the state, College Station, sunny 83. Amarillo, partly sunny 83. Abilene, sunny 81. Dallas-Fort Worth, partly sunny 84. The Tropical Weather Outlook. For the North Atlantic, Caribbean Sea, and the Gulf of America, Central Subtropical Atlantic L95, an area of low pressure located a few hundred miles east-northeast of Bermuda, is moving northward to north-northeastward at 15 to 20 miles per hour. The associated shower activity remains disorganized and the circulation is broad and elongated. This system could still become a short-lived tropical depression or storm later today before encountering increasingly hostile conditions tonight and Wednesday, likely ending its chances for development. Formation chance through 48 hours, medium, 40%. Formation chance through 7 days, medium, 40%. Eastern Tropical Atlantic L96, an area of low pressure centered a few hundred miles south-southeast of the Cabo Verde Islands, is producing disorganized showers and thunderstorms. Environmental conditions appear conducive for gradual development, and this system is likely to become a tropical depression during the next day or two while it moves westward to west-northwestward across the eastern and central tropical Atlantic. Environmental conditions could become less conducive for development by the weekend. Formation chance through 48 hours, high, 70%. Formation chance through 7 days, high, 70%. Heat advisory remains in effect until 7 p.m. Central Daylight Time Wednesday. What? Temperatures up to 105 and heat index values up to 110 expected Tuesday and Wednesday. Where? Atascosa.

Bear, Comal, DeWitt, Guadalupe, Hayes, Carnes, and Wilson counties. When, until 7 p.m. Central Daylight Time Wednesday. Impacts, hot temperatures may cause heat illnesses. Drink plenty of fluids, stay in an air-conditioned room, stay out of the sun, and check up on relatives and neighbors. Take extra precautions when outside. Wear lightweight and loose-fitting clothing. Try to limit strenuous activities to early morning or evening. Take action when you see symptoms of heat exhaustion and heat stroke. To reduce risk during outdoor work, the Occupational Safety and Health Administration recommends scheduling frequent rest breaks in shaded or air-conditioned environments. Anyone overcome by heat should be moved to a cool and shaded location. Heat stroke is an emergency. Call 911. Heat advisory remains in effect until 7 p.m. Central Daylight Time Wednesday. What? Temperatures up to 105 and heat index values up to 110 expected Tuesday and Wednesday. Where? Caldwell, Fayette, Gonzales, Lavaca, and Lee counties. When? Until 7 p.m. Central Daylight Time Wednesday. Impacts. Hot temperatures may cause heat illnesses. Drink plenty of fluids. Stay in an air-conditioned room. Stay out of the sun. And check up on relatives and neighbors. Take extra precautions when outside. Wear lightweight and loose-fitting clothing. Try to limit strenuous activities to early morning or evening. Take action when you see symptoms of heat exhaustion and heat stroke. To reduce risk during outdoor work, the Occupational Safety and Health Administration recommends scheduling frequent rest breaks in shaded or air-conditioned environments. Anyone overcome by heat should be moved to a cool and shaded location. Heat stroke is an emergency. Call 911. Your weather synopsis for South Central Texas. Hottest temperatures for the remainder of this week will be this afternoon and Wednesday afternoon, with an active heat advisory in effect across the Interstate 35 corridor, coastal plains, and into portions of the hill country. Temperatures of up to 105 degrees and heat indices up to 110 degrees are possible for locations within the heat advisory. Temperatures lower slightly late week into next weekend. An opportunity for isolated to scattered rain showers and thunderstorms arrives Thursday into Friday. Storms could produce brief gusty winds and heavier downpours. The rest of the period looks to remain mostly rain-free. Your local forecast. Heat advisory in effect until 7 p.m. Central Daylight Time Wednesday. Today, sunny, hot with highs around 103. South winds 5 to 10 miles per hour. Tonight, mostly clear. Lows in the upper 70s. South winds 5 to 10 miles per hour with gusts up to 20 miles per hour. Wednesday, mostly sunny in the morning, then becoming partly cloudy. Hot with highs around 103. South winds around 5 miles per hour. Wednesday night, partly cloudy. Lows in the upper 70s. South winds 5 to 10 miles per hour. Thursday, partly cloudy. A chance of showers and thunderstorms in the afternoon. Hot with highs around 101. Southwest winds around 5 miles per hour, becoming northwest in the afternoon. Chance of rain 40%. Highest heat index readings up to 107. Thursday night, partly cloudy. A slight chance of showers and thunderstorms in the evening. Lows in the upper 70s. Friday and Friday night, mostly clear. A slight chance of showers and thunderstorms. Highs in the upper 90s. Lows in the mid-70s. Highest heat index readings up to 110. Saturday, mostly sunny. Highs in the upper 90s. Highest heat index readings up to 110. Saturday night, clear. Lows in the mid-70s. Sunday, mostly sunny. Highs in the upper 90s. Highest heat index readings up to 105. Sunday night, clear. Lows in the mid-70s. Monday, partly cloudy in the

morning, then becoming sunny. Highs in the upper 90s. Highest heat index readings up to 105. The coastal waters forecast from Baffin Bay to Port Aransas out 20 nautical miles. Today, south winds 10 to 15 knots, diminishing to 5 to 10 knots late this morning and early afternoon, then becoming southeast 10 to 15 knots late. Seas 2 to 3 feet. Wave detail, south 3 feet at 4 seconds. Tonight, southeast winds 10 to 15 knots, becoming south after midnight. Seas 2 to 3 feet. Wave detail, southeast 3 feet at 5 seconds. Wednesday, south winds 5 to 10 knots, becoming southeast in the afternoon. Seas around 2 feet. Wave detail, south 2 feet at 4 seconds. Wednesday night, southeast winds 10 to 15 knots, becoming south after midnight. Seas around 2 feet. Wave detail, southeast 2 feet at 4 seconds. Thursday, southwest winds 5 to 10 knots, becoming southeast in the afternoon. Seas around 2 feet. Wave detail, south 2 feet at 4 seconds. Thursday night, southeast winds 10 to 15 knots, becoming south after midnight. Seas around 2 feet. Wave detail, southeast 2 feet at 4 seconds. Friday, south winds 5 to 10 knots, becoming southeast in the afternoon. Seas around 2 feet. Friday night, southeast winds around 10 knots, becoming south after midnight. Seas around 2 feet. Saturday, south winds around 5 knots, becoming east in the afternoon. Seas around 2 feet. Saturday night, southeast winds around 10 knots, becoming south after midnight. Seas around 2 feet. What? Temperatures up to 105 and heat index values up to 110 expected Tuesday and Wednesday. Where? Bastrop, Burnett, Llano, Travis, and Williamson counties. When? Until 7 p.m. Central Daylight Time Wednesday. Impacts: hot temperatures may cause heat illnesses. 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Take extra precautions when outside. 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Heat stroke is an emergency. 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At 9 a.m. at Austin Bergstrom International, it was mostly sunny. The temperature was 80, the dew point 71, the relative humidity was 74%, the wind south at 7 miles an hour, and the pressure was 30.03 inches and steady. At Camp Mabry, it was sunny. The temperature was 80, the dew point 71, the relative humidity was 74%, the wind variable at 3 miles an hour, and the pressure was 30.05 inches and steady. Pflugerville sunny 79. Taylor sunny 81. The report from Lago Vista was not available. Georgetown mostly sunny 80. San Marcos sunny 79. Burnett sunny 78. Junction sunny 77. San Antonio mostly sunny 79. Corpus Christi mostly sunny 83. Houston mostly sunny 84. Once again at Austin Bergstrom it was 80, and at Camp Mabry it was 80. Elsewhere across the state, College Station sunny 83. Amarillo partly sunny 83. Abilene sunny 81.
Dallas-Fort Worth partly sunny 84. Your weather synopsis for South Central Texas. Hottest temperatures for the remainder of this week will be this afternoon and Wednesday afternoon with an active heat advisory in effect across the Interstate 35 corridor, coastal plains, and into portions of the Hill Country. Temperatures of up to 105 degrees and heat indices up to 110 degrees are possible for locations within the heat advisory. Temperatures lower slightly late week into next weekend. An opportunity for isolated to scattered rain showers and thunderstorms arrives Thursday into Friday. Storms could produce brief gusty winds and heavier downpours. The rest of the period looks to remain mostly rain-free. Your local forecast. Heat advisory in effect until 7 p.m. Central Daylight Time Wednesday. Today, sunny, hot with highs around 103. South winds 5 to 10 miles per hour. Tonight, mostly clear. Lows in the upper 70s. South winds 5 to 10 miles per hour with gusts up to 20 miles per hour. Wednesday, mostly sunny in the morning, then becoming partly cloudy. Hot with highs around 103. South winds around 5 miles per hour. Wednesday night, partly cloudy. Lows in the upper 70s. South winds 5 to 10 miles per hour. Thursday, partly cloudy. A chance of showers and thunderstorms in the afternoon. Hot with highs around 101. Southwest winds around 5 miles per hour, becoming northwest in the afternoon. Chance of rain 40%. Highest heat index readings up to 107. Thursday night, partly cloudy. A slight chance of showers and thunderstorms in the evening. Lows in the upper 70s. Friday and Friday night, mostly clear. A slight chance of showers and thunderstorms. Highs in the upper 90s. Lows in the mid 70s. Highest heat index readings up to 110. Saturday, mostly sunny. Highs in the upper 90s. Highest heat index readings up to 110. Saturday night, clear. Lows in the mid-70s. Sunday, mostly sunny. Highs in the upper 90s. Highest heat index readings up to 105. Sunday night, clear. Lows in the mid-70s. Monday, partly cloudy in the morning, then becoming sunny. Highs in the upper 90s. Highest heat index readings up to 105. What? Temperatures up to 105 and heat index values up to 110 expected Tuesday and Wednesday. Where? Bastrop, Burnett, Llano, Travis, and Williamson counties. When? Until 7 p.m. Central Daylight Time Wednesday. Impacts. Hot temperatures may cause heat illnesses. Drink plenty of fluids. Stay in an air-conditioned room, stay out of the sun, and check up on relatives and neighbors. Take extra precautions when outside. Wear lightweight and loose-fitting clothing. Try to limit strenuous activities to early morning or evening. Take action when you see symptoms of heat exhaustion and heat stroke. To reduce risk during outdoor work, the Occupational Safety and Health Administration recommends scheduling frequent rest breaks in shaded or air-conditioned environments. Anyone overcome by heat should be moved to a cool and shaded location. Heat stroke is an emergency. Call 911. Heat advisory remains in effect until 7 p.m. Central Daylight Time Wednesday. What? Temperatures up to 105 and heat index values up to 110 expected Tuesday and Wednesday. Where? Atascosa, Bear, Comal, DeWitt, Guadalupe, Hays, Carnes, and Wilson counties. When? Until 7 p.m. Central Daylight Time Wednesday. Impacts. Hot temperatures may cause heat illnesses. Drink plenty of fluids. Stay in an air-conditioned room. Stay out of the sun. And check up on relatives and neighbors. Take extra precautions when outside. 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

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The current time is 10:11 a.m. Central Daylight Time. Your weather synopsis for South Central Texas. Hottest temperatures for the remainder of this week will be this afternoon and Wednesday afternoon, with an active heat advisory in effect across the Interstate 35 corridor, coastal plains, and into portions of the hill country. Temperatures of up to 105 degrees and heat indices up to 110 degrees are possible for locations within the heat advisory. Temperatures lower slightly late week into next weekend. An opportunity for isolated to scattered rain showers and thunderstorms arrives Thursday into Friday. Storms could produce brief gusty winds and heavier downpours. The rest of the period looks to remain mostly rain-free. Your local forecast. Heat advisory in effect until 7 p.m. Central Daylight Time Wednesday. Today, sunny, hot with highs around 103. South winds 5 to 10 miles per hour. Tonight, mostly clear. Lows in the upper 70s. South winds 5 to 10 miles per hour with gusts up to 20 miles per hour. Wednesday, mostly sunny in the morning, then becoming partly cloudy. Hot with highs around 103. South winds around 5 miles per hour. Wednesday night, partly cloudy. Lows in the upper 70s. South winds 5 to 10 miles per hour. Thursday, partly cloudy. A chance of showers and thunderstorms in the afternoon. Hot with highs around 101. Southwest winds around 5 miles per hour, becoming northwest in the afternoon. Chance of rain 40%. Highest heat index readings up to 107. Thursday night, partly cloudy. A slight chance of showers and thunderstorms in the evening. Lows in the upper 70s. Friday and Friday night, mostly clear. A slight chance of showers and thunderstorms. Highs in the upper 90s. Lows in the mid 70s. Highest heat index readings up to 110. Saturday, mostly sunny. Highs in the upper 90s. Highest heat index readings up to 110. Saturday night, clear. Lows in the mid-70s. Sunday, mostly sunny. Highs in the upper 90s. Highest heat index readings up to 105. Sunday night, clear. Lows in the mid-70s. Monday, partly cloudy in the morning, then becoming sunny. Highs in the upper 90s. Highest heat index readings up to 105. What? Temperatures up to 105 and heat index values up to 110 expected Tuesday and Wednesday. Where? Bastrop, Burnett, Llano, Travis, and Williamson counties. When? Until 7 p.m. Central Daylight Time Wednesday. Impacts. Hot temperatures may cause heat illnesses. 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

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The current time is 10:16 a.m. Central Daylight Time. 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At 10 a.m. at Austin Bergstrom International, it was mostly sunny. The temperature was 84, the dew point 72, the relative humidity was 67%, the wind south at 8 miles an hour, and the pressure was 30.04 inches and rising. At Camp Mabry, it was sunny. The temperature was 85, the dew point 70, the relative humidity was 60%, the wind variable at 5 miles an hour, and the pressure was 30.06 inches and rising. Pflugerville, sunny 84. Taylor, sunny 84. The report from Lago Vista was not available. Georgetown, sunny 85. San Marcos, sunny 83. Burnett, mostly sunny 84. Junction, sunny 81. San Antonio, partly sunny 82. Corpus Christi, mostly sunny 88. Houston, mostly sunny 87. Once again at Austin Bergstrom, it was 84, and at Camp Mabry, it was 85. Elsewhere across the state, College Station, sunny 86. Amarillo, mostly sunny 85. Abilene, partly sunny 85. Dallas-Fort Worth, partly sunny 84. Your weather synopsis for South Central Texas. Hottest temperatures for the remainder of this week will be this afternoon and Wednesday afternoon, with an active heat advisory in effect across the Interstate 35 corridor, coastal plains, and into portions of the hill country. Temperatures of up to 105 degrees and heat indices up to 110 degrees are possible for locations within the heat advisory. Temperatures lower slightly late week into next weekend. An opportunity for isolated to scattered rain showers and thunderstorms arrives Thursday into Friday. Storms could produce brief gusty winds and heavier downpours. The rest of the period looks to remain mostly rain-free. Your local forecast. Heat advisory in effect until 7 p.m. Central Daylight Time Wednesday. Today, sunny, hot with highs around 103. South winds 5 to 10 miles per hour. Tonight, mostly clear. Lows in the upper 70s. South winds 5 to 10 miles per hour with gusts up to 20 miles per hour. Wednesday, mostly sunny in the morning, then becoming partly cloudy. Hot with highs around 103. South winds around 5 miles per hour. Wednesday night, partly cloudy. Lows in the upper 70s. South winds 5 to 10 miles per hour. Thursday, partly cloudy. A chance of showers and thunderstorms in the afternoon. Hot with highs around 101. Southwest winds around 5 miles per hour, becoming northwest in the afternoon. Chance of rain 40%. Highest heat index readings up to 107. Thursday night, partly cloudy. A slight chance of showers and thunderstorms in the evening. Lows in the upper 70s. Friday and Friday night, mostly clear. A slight chance of showers and thunderstorms. Highs in the upper 90s. Lows in the mid 70s. Highest heat index readings up to 110. Saturday, mostly sunny. Highs in the upper 90s. Highest heat index readings up to 110. Saturday night, clear. Lows in the mid-70s. Sunday, mostly sunny. Highs in the upper 90s. Highest heat index readings up to 105. Sunday night, clear. Lows in the mid-70s. Monday, partly cloudy in the morning, then becoming sunny. Highs in the upper 90s. Highest heat index readings up to 105. What? Temperatures up to 105.

105 and heat index values up to 110 expected Tuesday and Wednesday. Ware, Bastrop, Burnett, Llano, Travis, and Williamson counties. When, until 7 p.m. Central Daylight Time Wednesday. Impacts, hot temperatures may cause heat illnesses. 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Take extra precautions when outside. Wear lightweight and loose-fitting clothing. Try to limit strenuous activities to early morning or evening. 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Anyone overcome by heat should be moved to a cool and shaded location. Heat stroke is an emergency. Call 911. 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The current time is 10:21 a.m. Central Daylight Time. The Tropical Weather Outlook. For the North Atlantic, Caribbean Sea and the Gulf of America, Central Subtropical Atlantic L95, an area of low pressure located a few hundred miles east-northeast of Bermuda, is moving northward to north-northeastward at 15 to 20 miles per hour. The associated shower activity remains disorganized and the circulation is broad and elongated. This system could still become a short-lived tropical depression or storm later today before encountering increasingly hostile conditions tonight and Wednesday, likely ending its chances for development. Formation chance through 48 hours, medium, 40%. Formation chance through 7 days, medium, 40%. Eastern Tropical Atlantic L96, an area of low pressure centered a few hundred miles south-southeast of the Cabo Verde Islands, is producing disorganized showers and thunderstorms. Environmental conditions appear conducive for gradual development, and this system is likely to become a tropical depression during the next day or two while it moves westward to west-northwestward across the eastern and central tropical Atlantic. Environmental conditions could become less conducive for development by the weekend. Formation chance through 48 hours, high, 70%. Formation chance through 7 days, high, 70%. Heat advisory remains in effect until 7 p.m. Central Daylight Time Wednesday. What? Temperatures up to 105 and heat index values up to 110 expected Tuesday and Wednesday. Where? Atascosa, Bear, Comau, DeWitt, Guadalupe, Hays, Carnes, and Wilson counties. When, until 7 p.m. Central Daylight Time Wednesday. Impacts, hot temperatures may cause heat illnesses. Drink plenty of fluids, stay in an air-conditioned room, stay out of the sun, and check up on relatives and neighbors. Take extra precautions when outside. Wear lightweight and loose-fitting clothing. Try to limit strenuous activities to early morning or evening. Take action when you see symptoms of heat exhaustion and heat stroke. To reduce risk during outdoor work, the Occupational Safety and Health Administration recommends scheduling frequent rest breaks in shaded or air-conditioned environments. Anyone overcome by heat should be moved to a cool and shaded location. Heat stroke is an emergency. Call 911. Heat advisory remains in effect until 7 p.m. Central Daylight Time Wednesday. What? Temperatures up to 105 and heat index values up to 110 expected Tuesday and Wednesday. Where? Caldwell, Fayette, Gonzales, Lavaca, and Lee counties. When? Until 7 p.m. Central Daylight Time Wednesday. Impacts. Hot temperatures may cause heat illnesses. 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Take extra precautions when outside. 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

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At 10 a.m. at Austin Bergstrom International, it was mostly sunny. The temperature was 84, the dew point 72, the relative humidity was 67%, the wind south at 8 miles an hour, and the pressure was 30.04 inches and rising. At Camp Mabry, it was sunny. The temperature was 85, the dew point 70, the relative humidity was 60%, the wind variable at 5 miles an hour, and the pressure was 30.06 inches and rising. Pflugerville, sunny 84. Taylor, sunny 84. The report from Lago Vista was not available. Georgetown, sunny 85. San Marcos, sunny 83. Burnett, mostly sunny 84. Junction, sunny 81. San Antonio, partly sunny 82. Corpus Christi, mostly sunny 88. Houston, mostly sunny 87. Once again at Austin Bergstrom, it was 84, and at Camp Mabry, it was 85. Elsewhere across the state, College Station, sunny 86. Amarillo, mostly sunny 85. Abilene, partly sunny 85. Dallas-Fort Worth, partly sunny 84. Your weather synopsis for South Central Texas. Hottest temperatures for the remainder of this week will be this afternoon and Wednesday afternoon, with an active heat advisory in effect across the Interstate 35 corridor, coastal plains, and into portions of the Hill Country. Temperatures of up to 105 degrees and heat indices up to 110 degrees are possible for locations within the heat advisory. Temperatures lower slightly late week into next weekend. An opportunity for isolated to scattered rain showers and thunderstorms arrives Thursday into Friday. Storms could produce brief gusty winds and heavier downpours. The rest of the period looks to remain mostly rain-free. Your local forecast. Heat advisory in effect until 7 p.m. Central Daylight Time Wednesday. Today, sunny, hot with highs around 103. South winds 5 to 10 miles per hour. Tonight, mostly clear. Lows in the upper 70s. South winds 5 to 10 miles per hour with gusts up to 20 miles per hour. Wednesday, mostly sunny in the morning, then becoming partly cloudy. Hot with highs around 103. South winds around 5 miles per hour. Wednesday night, partly cloudy. Lows in the upper 70s. South winds 5 to 10 miles per hour. Thursday, partly cloudy. A chance of showers and thunderstorms in the afternoon. Hot with highs around 101. Southwest winds around 5 miles per hour, becoming northwest in the afternoon. Chance of rain 40%. Highest heat index readings up to 107. Thursday night, partly cloudy. A slight chance of showers and thunderstorms in the evening. Lows in the upper 70s. Friday and Friday night, mostly clear. A slight chance of showers and thunderstorms. Highs in the upper 90s. Lows in the mid 70s. Highest heat index readings up to 110. Saturday, mostly sunny. Highs in the upper 90s. Highest heat index readings up to 110. Saturday night, clear. Lows in the mid-70s. Sunday, mostly sunny. Highs in the upper 90s. Highest heat index readings up to 105. Sunday night, clear. Lows in the mid-70s. Monday, partly cloudy in the morning, then becoming sunny. Highs in the upper 90s. Highest heat index readings up to 105. The coastal waters forecast from Baffin Bay to Port Aransas out 20 nautical miles. Today, south winds 10 to 15 knots, diminishing to 5 to 10 knots late this morning and early afternoon, then becoming southeast 10 to 15 knots late.

seas 2 to 3 feet. Wave detail, south 3 feet at 4 seconds. Tonight, southeast winds 10 to 15 knots, becoming south after midnight. Seas 2 to 3 feet. Wave detail, southeast 3 feet at 5 seconds. Wednesday, south winds 5 to 10 knots, becoming southeast in the afternoon. Seas around 2 feet. Wave detail, south 2 feet at 4 seconds. Wednesday night, southeast winds 10 to 15 knots, becoming south after midnight. Seas around 2 feet. Wave detail, southeast 2 feet at 4 seconds. Thursday, southwest winds 5 to 10 knots, becoming southeast in the afternoon. Seas around 2 feet. Wave detail, south 2 feet at 4 seconds. Thursday night, southeast winds 10 to 15 knots, becoming south after midnight. Seas around 2 feet. Wave detail, southeast 2 feet at 4 seconds. Friday, south winds 5 to 10 knots, becoming southeast in the afternoon. Seas around 2 feet. Friday night, southeast winds around 10 knots, becoming south after midnight. Seas around 2 feet. Saturday, south winds around 5 knots, becoming east in the afternoon. Seas around 2 feet. Saturday night, southeast winds around 10 knots, becoming south after midnight. Seas around 2 feet. What? Temperatures up to 105 and heat index values up to 110 expected Tuesday and Wednesday. Where? Bastrop, Burnett, Llano, Travis, and Williamson counties. When? Until 7 p.m. Central Daylight Time Wednesday. Impacts. Hot temperatures may cause heat illnesses. Drink plenty of fluids, stay in an air-conditioned room, stay out of the sun, and check up on relatives and neighbors. Take extra precautions when outside. Wear lightweight and loose-fitting clothing. Try to limit strenuous activities to early morning or evening. Take action when you see symptoms of heat exhaustion and heat stroke. To reduce risk during outdoor work, the Occupational Safety and Health Administration recommends scheduling frequent rest breaks in shaded or air-conditioned environments. Anyone overcome by heat risk during outdoor work, the Occupational Safety and Health Administration recommends scheduling frequent rest breaks in shaded or air-conditioned environments. Anyone overcome by heat should be moved to a cool and shaded location. Heat stroke is an emergency. Call 911. 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The current time is 10:33 a.m. Central Daylight Time. The Austin NOAA Weather Radio Roundup, at 10 a.m. at Austin Bergstrom International, it was mostly sunny. The temperature was 84, the dew point 72, the relative humidity was 67%, the wind south at 8 miles an hour, and the pressure was 30.04 inches and rising. At Camp Mabry, it was sunny. The temperature was 85, the dew point 70, the relative humidity was 60%, the wind variable at 5 miles an hour, and the pressure was 30.06 inches and rising. Pflugerville, sunny 84. Taylor, sunny 84. The report from Lago Vista was not available. Georgetown, sunny 85. San Marcos, sunny 83. Burnett, mostly sunny 84. Junction, sunny 81. San Antonio, partly sunny 82. Corpus Christi, mostly sunny 88. Houston, mostly sunny 87. Once again at Austin Bergstrom, it was 84. And at Camp Mabry, it was 85. Elsewhere across the state, College Station, sunny 86. Amarillo, mostly sunny 85. Abilene, partly sunny 85. Dallas-Fort Worth, partly sunny 84. Your weather synopsis for South Central Texas. Hottest temperatures for the remainder of this week will be this afternoon and Wednesday afternoon, with an active heat advisory in effect across the Interstate 35 corridor, coastal

plains, and into portions of the hill country. Temperatures of up to 105 degrees and heat indices up to 110 degrees are possible for locations within the heat advisory. Temperatures lower slightly late week into next weekend. An opportunity for isolated to scattered rain showers and thunderstorms arrives Thursday into Friday. Storms could produce brief gusty winds and heavier downpours. The rest of the period looks to remain mostly rain-free. Your local forecast. Heat advisory in effect until 7 p.m. Central Daylight Time Wednesday. Today, sunny, hot with highs around 103. South winds 5 to 10 miles per hour. Tonight, mostly clear. Lows in the upper 70s. South winds 5 to 10 miles per hour with gusts up to 20 miles per hour. Wednesday, mostly sunny in the morning, then becoming partly cloudy. Hot with highs around 103. South winds around 5 miles per hour. Wednesday night, partly cloudy. Lows in the upper 70s. South winds 5 to 10 miles per hour. Thursday, partly cloudy. A chance of showers and thunderstorms in the afternoon. Hot with highs around 101. Southwest winds around 5 miles per hour, becoming northwest in the afternoon. Chance of rain 40%. Highest heat index readings up to 107. Thursday night, partly cloudy. A slight chance of showers and thunderstorms in the evening. Lows in the upper 70s. Friday and Friday night, mostly clear. A slight chance of showers and thunderstorms. Highs in the upper 90s. Lows in the mid 70s. Highest heat index readings up to 110. Saturday, mostly sunny. Highs in the upper 90s. Highest heat index readings up to 110. Saturday night, clear. Lows in the mid-70s. Sunday, mostly sunny. Highs in the upper 90s. Highest heat index readings up to 105. Sunday night, clear. Lows in the mid-70s. Monday, partly cloudy in the morning, then becoming sunny. Highs in the upper 90s. Highest heat index readings up to 105. Heat advisory remains in effect until 7 p.m. Central Daylight Time Wednesday. What? Temperatures up to 105 and heat index values up to 110 expected Tuesday and Wednesday. Where? Atascosa, Bear, Comau, DeWitt, Guadalupe, Hays, Carnes, and Wilson counties. When? Until 7 p.m. Central Daylight Time Wednesday. Impacts: hot temperatures may cause heat illnesses. 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Take extra precautions when outside. Wear lightweight and loose-fitting clothing. Try to limit strenuous activities to early morning or evening. 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To reduce risk during outdoor work, the Occupational Safety and Health Administration recommends scheduling frequent rest breaks in shaded or air-conditioned environments. Anyone overcome by heat should be moved to a cool and shaded location. Heat stroke is an emergency. Call 911. Heat advisory remains in effect until 7 p.m. Central Daylight Time Wednesday. What? Temperatures up to 105 and heat index values up to 110 expected Tuesday and Wednesday. Where? Caldwell, Fayette, Gonzales, Lavaca, and Lee counties. When? Until 7 p.m. Central Daylight Time Wednesday. Impacts: hot temperatures may cause heat illnesses. 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Take extra precautions when outside. 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
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What? Temperatures up to 105 and heat index values up to 110 expected Tuesday and Wednesday. Where? Bastrop, Burnett, Leno, Travis, and Williamson counties. When? Until 7 p.m. Central Daylight Time Wednesday. Impacts. Hot temperatures may cause heat illnesses. 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Try to limit strenuous activities to early morning or evening. 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The Austin NOAA Weather Radio Roundup. At 10 a.m. at Austin Bergstrom International, it was mostly sunny. The temperature was 84, the dew point 72, the relative humidity was 67%, the wind south at 8 miles an hour, and the pressure was 30.04 inches and rising. At Camp Mabry, it was sunny. The temperature was 85, the dew point 70, the relative humidity was 60%, the wind variable at 5 miles an hour, and the pressure was 30.06 inches and rising. Pflugerville, sunny 84. Taylor, sunny 84. The report from Lago Vista was not available. Georgetown, sunny 85. San Marcos, sunny 83. Burnett, mostly sunny 84. Junction, sunny 81. San Antonio, partly sunny 82. Corpus Christi, mostly sunny 88. Houston, mostly sunny 87. Once again at Austin Bergstrom, it was 84, and at Camp Mabry, it was 85. Elsewhere across the state, College Station, sunny 86. Amarillo, mostly sunny 85. Abilene, partly sunny 85. Dallas-Fort Worth, partly sunny 84. Your weather synopsis for South Central Texas. Hottest temperatures for the remainder of this week will be this afternoon and Wednesday afternoon, with an active heat advisory in effect across the Interstate 35 corridor, coastal plains, and into portions of the Hill Country. Temperatures of up to 105 degrees and heat indices up to 110 degrees are possible for locations within the heat advisory. Temperatures lower slightly late week into next weekend. An opportunity for isolated to scattered rain showers and thunderstorms arrives Thursday into Friday. Storms could produce brief gusty winds and heavier downpours. The rest of the period looks to remain mostly rain-free. Your local forecast. Heat advisory in effect until 7 p.m. Central Daylight Time Wednesday. Today, sunny, hot with highs around 103. South winds 5 to 10 miles per hour. Tonight, mostly clear. Lows in the upper 70s. South winds 5 to 10 miles per hour with gusts up to 20 miles per hour. Wednesday, mostly sunny in the morning, then becoming partly cloudy. Hot with highs around 103. South winds around 5 miles per hour. Wednesday night, partly cloudy. Lows in the upper 70s. South winds 5 to 10 miles per hour. Thursday, partly cloudy. A chance of showers and thunderstorms in the afternoon. Hot with highs around 101. Southwest winds around 5 miles per hour, becoming northwest in the afternoon.
chance of rain 40%. Highest heat index readings up to 107. Thursday night, partly

a slight chance of showers and thunderstorms in the evening. Lows in the upper 70s. Friday and Friday night, mostly clear. A slight chance of showers and thunderstorms. Highs in the upper 90s. Lows in the mid 70s. Highest heat index readings up to 110. Saturday, mostly sunny. Highs in the upper 90s. Highest heat index readings up to 110. Saturday night, clear. Lows in the mid 70s. Sunday, mostly sunny. Highs in the upper 90s. Highest heat index readings up to 105. Sunday night, clear. Lows in the mid 70s. Monday, partly cloudy in the morning, then becoming sunny. Highs in the upper 90s. Highest heat index readings up to 105. What? Temperatures up to 105 and heat index values up to 110 expected Tuesday and Wednesday. Where? Bastrop, Burnett, Llano, Travis, and Williamson counties. When? Until 7 p.m. Central Daylight Time Wednesday. Impacts. Hot temperatures may cause heat illnesses. Drink plenty of fluids. Stay in an air-conditioned room. Stay out of the sun. And check up on relatives and neighbors. Take extra precautions when outside. Wear lightweight and loose-fitting clothing. Try to limit strenuous activities to early morning or evening. Take action when you see symptoms of heat exhaustion and heat stroke. To reduce risk during outdoor work, the Occupational Safety and Health Administration recommends scheduling frequent rest breaks in shaded or air-conditioned environments. Anyone overcome by heat should be moved to a cool and shaded location. Heat stroke is an emergency. 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The current time is 10:47 a.m. Central Daylight Time. 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At 10 a.m. at Austin Bergstrom International, it was mostly sunny. The temperature was 84, the dew point 72, the relative humidity was 67%, the wind south at 8 miles an hour, and the pressure was 30.04 inches and rising. At Camp Mabry, it was sunny. The temperature was 85, the dew point 70, the relative humidity was 60%, the wind variable at 5 miles an hour, and the pressure was 30.06 inches and rising. Pflugerville, sunny 84. Taylor, sunny 84. The report from Lago Vista was not available. Georgetown, sunny 85. San Marcos, sunny 83. Burnett, mostly sunny 84. Junction, sunny 81. San Antonio, partly sunny 82. Corpus Christi, mostly sunny 88. Houston, mostly sunny 87. Once again at Austin Bergstrom, it was 84, and at Camp Mabry, it was 85. Elsewhere across the state, College Station, sunny 86. Amarillo, mostly sunny 85. Abilene, partly sunny 85. Dallas-Fort Worth, partly sunny 84. Your weather synopsis for South Central Texas. Hottest temperatures for the remainder of this week will be this afternoon and Wednesday afternoon, with an active heat advisory in effect across the Interstate 35 corridor, coastal plains, and into portions of the hill country. Temperatures of up to 105 degrees and heat indices up to 110 degrees are possible for locations within the heat advisory. Temperatures lower slightly late week into next weekend. An opportunity for isolated to scattered rain showers and thunderstorms arrives Thursday into Friday. Storms could produce brief gusty winds and heavier downpours. The rest of the period looks to remain mostly rain-free. Your local forecast. Heat advisory in effect until 7 p.m. Central Daylight Time Wednesday. Today, sunny, hot with highs around 103. South winds 5 to 10 miles per hour. Tonight, mostly clear. Lows in the upper

south winds 5 to 10 miles per hour with gusts up to 20 miles per hour. Wednesday, mostly sunny in the morning, then becoming partly cloudy. Hot with highs around 103. South winds around 5 miles per hour. Wednesday night, partly cloudy. Lows in the upper 70s. South winds 5 to 10 miles per hour. Thursday, partly cloudy. A chance of showers and thunderstorms in the afternoon. Hot with highs around 101. Southwest winds around 5 miles per hour, becoming northwest in the afternoon. Chance of rain 40%. Highest heat index readings up to 107. Thursday night, partly cloudy. A slight chance of showers and thunderstorms in the evening. Lows in the upper 70s. Friday and Friday night, mostly clear. A slight chance of showers and thunderstorms. Highs in the upper 90s. Lows in the mid 70s. Highest heat index readings up to 110. Saturday, mostly sunny. Highs in the upper 90s. Highest heat index readings up to 110. Saturday night, clear. Lows in the mid 70s. Sunday, mostly sunny. Highs in the upper 90s. Highest heat index readings up to 105. Sunday night, clear. Lows in the mid 70s. Monday, partly cloudy in the morning, then becoming sunny. Highs in the upper 90s. Highest heat index readings up to 105. The Tropical Weather Outlook. For the North Atlantic, Caribbean Sea and the Gulf of America, Central Subtropical Atlantic L95, an area of low pressure located a few hundred miles east-northeast of Bermuda, is moving northward to north-northeastward at 15 to 20 miles per hour. The associated shower activity remains disorganized and the circulation is broad and elongated. This system could still become a short-lived tropical depression or storm later today before encountering increasingly hostile conditions tonight and Wednesday, likely ending its chances for development. Formation chance through 48 hours, medium, 40%. Formation chance through 7 days, medium, 40%. Eastern Tropical Atlantic L96, an area of low pressure centered a few hundred miles south-southeast of the Cabo Verde Islands, is producing disorganized showers and thunderstorms. Environmental conditions appear conducive for gradual development, and this system is likely to become a tropical depression during the next day or two while it moves westward to west-northwestward across the eastern and central tropical Atlantic. Environmental conditions could become less conducive for development by the weekend. Formation chance through 48 hours, high, 70%. Formation chance through 7 days, high, 70%. Heat advisory remains in effect until 7 p.m. Central Daylight Time Wednesday. What? Temperatures up to 105 and heat index values up to 110 expected Tuesday and Wednesday. Where? Atascosa, Bear, Comau, DeWitt, Guadalupe, Hays, Carnes, and Wilson counties. When? Until 7 p.m. Central Daylight Time Wednesday. Impacts: hot temperatures may cause heat illnesses. Drink plenty of fluids, stay in an air-conditioned room, stay out of the sun, and check up on relatives and neighbors. Take extra precautions when outside. Wear lightweight and loose-fitting clothing. Try to limit strenuous activities to early morning or evening. Take action when you see symptoms of heat exhaustion and heat stroke. To reduce risk during outdoor work, the Occupational Safety and Health Administration recommends scheduling frequent rest breaks in shaded or air-conditioned environments. Anyone overcome by heat should be moved to a cool and shaded location. Heat stroke is an emergency. Call 911. Heat advisory remains in effect until 7 p.m. Central Daylight Time Wednesday. What? Temperatures up to 105 and heat index values up to 110 expected Tuesday and Wednesday. Where? Caldwell, Fayette, Gonzales, Lavaca, and Lee counties. When? Until 7 p.m. Central Daylight Time Wednesday.

impacts, hot temperatures may cause heat illnesses. 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Take extra precautions when outside. 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Heat stroke is an emergency. Call 911. What? Temperatures up to 105 and heat index values up to 110 expected Tuesday and Wednesday. Where? Bastrop, Burnett, Llano, Travis, and Williamson counties. When? Until 7 p.m. Central Daylight Time Wednesday. Impacts. Hot temperatures may cause heat illnesses. Drink plenty of fluids. Stay in an air-conditioned room. Stay out of the sun. And check up on relatives and neighbors. Take extra precautions when outside. Wear lightweight and loose-fitting clothing. Try to limit strenuous activities to early morning or evening. 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To reduce risk during outdoor work, the Occupational Safety and Health Administration recommends scheduling frequent rest breaks in shaded or air-conditioned environments. Anyone overcome by heat should be moved to a cool and shaded location. Heat stroke is an emergency. 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The current time is 10:57 a.m. Central Daylight Time. The Austin NOAA Weather Radio Roundup. At 10 a.m. at Austin Bergstrom International, it was mostly sunny. The temperature was 84, the dew point 72, the relative humidity was 67%, the wind south at 8 miles an hour, and the pressure was 30.04 inches and rising. At Camp Mabry, it was sunny. The temperature was 85, the dew point 70, the relative humidity was 60%, the wind variable at 5 miles an hour, and the pressure was 30.06 inches and rising. Pflugerville, sunny 84. Taylor, sunny 84. The report from Lago Vista was not available. Georgetown, sunny 85. San Marcos, sunny 83. Burnett, mostly sunny 84. Junction, sunny 81. San Antonio, partly sunny 82. Corpus Christi, mostly sunny 88. Houston, mostly sunny 87. Once again at Austin Bergstrom, it was 84, and at Camp Mabry, it was 85. Elsewhere across the state, College Station, sunny 86. Amarillo, mostly sunny 85. Abilene, partly sunny 85. Dallas-Fort Worth, partly sunny 84. The coastal waters forecast from Baffin Bay to Port Aransas out 20 nautical miles. Today, south winds 10 to 15 knots, diminishing to 5 to 10 knots late this morning and early afternoon, then becoming southeast 10 to 15 knots late. Seas 2 to 3 feet. Wave detail, south 3 feet at 4 seconds. Tonight, southeast winds 10 to 15 knots, becoming south after midnight. Seas 2 to 3 feet. Wave detail, southeast 3 feet at 5 seconds. Wednesday, south winds 5 to 10 knots, becoming southeast in the afternoon. Seas around 2 feet. Wave detail, south 2 feet at 4 seconds. Wednesday night, southeast winds 10 to 15 knots, becoming south after midnight. Seas around 2 feet. Wave detail, southeast 2 feet at 4 seconds. Thursday, southwest winds 5 to 10 knots, becoming southeast in the afternoon. Seas around 2 feet. Wave detail, south 2 feet at 4 seconds. Thursday night, southeast winds 10 to 15 knots, becoming south after midnight.

seas around 2 feet. Wave detail, southeast 2 feet at 4 seconds. Friday, south winds 5 to 10 knots, becoming southeast in the afternoon. Seas around 2 feet. Friday night, southeast winds around 10 knots, becoming south after midnight. Seas around 2 feet. Saturday, south winds around 5 knots, becoming east in the afternoon. Seas around 2 feet. Saturday night, southeast winds around 10 knots, becoming south after midnight. Seas around 2 feet. Your weather synopsis for South Central Texas. Hottest temperatures for the remainder of this week will be this afternoon and Wednesday afternoon, with an active heat advisory in effect across the Interstate 35 corridor, coastal plains, and into portions of the hill country. Temperatures of up to 105 degrees and heat indices up to 110 degrees are possible for locations within the heat advisory. Temperatures lower slightly late week into next weekend. An opportunity for isolated to scattered rain showers and thunderstorms arrives Thursday into Friday. Storms could produce brief gusty winds and heavier downpours. The rest of the period looks to remain mostly rain-free. Your local forecast. Heat advisory in effect until 7 p.m. Central Daylight Time Wednesday. Today, sunny, hot with highs around 103. South winds 5 to 10 miles per hour. Tonight, mostly clear. Lows in the upper 70s. South winds 5 to 10 miles per hour with gusts up to 20 miles per hour. Wednesday, mostly sunny in the morning, then becoming partly cloudy. Hot with highs around 103. South winds around 5 miles per hour. Wednesday night, partly cloudy. Lows in the upper 70s. South winds 5 to 10 miles per hour. Thursday, partly cloudy. A chance of showers and thunderstorms in the afternoon. Hot with highs around 101. Southwest winds around 5 miles per hour, becoming northwest in the afternoon. Chance of rain 40%. Highest heat index readings up to 107. Thursday night, partly cloudy. A slight chance of showers and thunderstorms in the evening. Lows in the upper 70s. Friday and Friday night, mostly clear. A slight chance of showers and thunderstorms. Highs in the upper 90s. Lows in the mid 70s. Highest heat index readings up to 110. Saturday, mostly sunny. Highs in the upper 90s. Highest heat index readings up to 110. Saturday night, clear. Lows in the mid-70s. Sunday, mostly sunny. Highs in the upper 90s. Highest heat index readings up to 105. Sunday night, clear. Lows in the mid-70s. Monday, partly cloudy in the morning, then becoming sunny. Highs in the upper 90s. Highest heat index readings up to 105. What? Temperatures up to 105 and heat index values up to 110 expected Tuesday and Wednesday. Where? Bastrop, Burnett, Llano, Travis, and Williamson counties. When? Until 7 p.m. Central Daylight Time Wednesday. Impacts. Hot temperatures may cause heat illnesses. 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Take extra precautions when outside. Wear lightweight and loose-fitting clothing. 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Anyone overcome by heat should be moved to a cool and shaded location. Heat stroke is an emergency. 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Originating from the Austin-San Antonio National Weather Service forecast.

The current time is 11:05 a.m. Central Daylight Time. Your weather synopsis for South Central Texas. Hottest temperatures for the remainder of this week will be this afternoon and Wednesday afternoon, with an active heat advisory in effect across the Interstate 35 corridor, coastal plains, and into portions of the hill country. Temperatures of up to 105 degrees and heat indices up to 110 degrees are possible for locations within the heat advisory. Temperatures lower slightly late week into next weekend. An opportunity for isolated to scattered rain showers and thunderstorms arrives Thursday into Friday. Storms could produce brief gusty winds and heavier downpours. The rest of the period looks to remain mostly rain-free. Your local forecast. Heat advisory in effect until 7 p.m. Central Daylight Time Wednesday. Today, sunny, hot with highs around 103. South winds 5 to 10 miles per hour. Tonight, mostly clear. Lows in the upper 70s. South winds 5 to 10 miles per hour with gusts up to 20 miles per hour. Wednesday, mostly sunny in the morning, then becoming partly cloudy. Hot with highs around 103. South winds around 5 miles per hour. Wednesday night, partly cloudy. Lows in the upper 70s. South winds 5 to 10 miles per hour. Thursday, partly cloudy. A chance of showers and thunderstorms in the afternoon. Hot with highs around 101. Southwest winds around 5 miles per hour, becoming northwest in the afternoon. Chance of rain 40%. Highest heat index readings up to 107. Thursday night, partly cloudy. A slight chance of showers and thunderstorms in the evening. Lows in the upper 70s. Friday and Friday night, mostly clear. A slight chance of showers and thunderstorms. Highs in the upper 90s. Lows in the mid 70s. Highest heat index readings up to 110. Saturday, mostly sunny. Highs in the upper 90s. Highest heat index readings up to 110. Saturday night, clear. Lows in the mid-70s. Sunday, mostly sunny. Highs in the upper 90s. Highest heat index readings up to 105. Sunday night, clear. Lows in the mid-70s. Monday, partly cloudy in the morning, then becoming sunny. Highs in the upper 90s. Highest heat index readings up to 105. Heat advisory remains in effect until 7 p.m. Central Daylight Time Wednesday. What? Temperatures up to 105 and heat index values up to 110 expected Tuesday and Wednesday. Where? Atascosa, Bear, Comal, DeWitt, Guadalupe, Hays, Carnes, and Wilson counties. When? Until 7 p.m. Central Daylight Time Wednesday. Impacts: hot temperatures may cause heat illnesses. Drink plenty of fluids, stay in an air-conditioned room, stay out of the sun, and check up on relatives and neighbors. Take extra precautions when outside. Wear lightweight and loose-fitting clothing. Try to limit strenuous activities to early morning or evening. Take action when you see symptoms of heat exhaustion and heat stroke. To reduce risk during outdoor work, the Occupational Safety and Health Administration recommends scheduling frequent rest breaks in shaded or air-conditioned environments. Anyone overcome by heat should be moved to a cool and shaded location. Heat stroke is an emergency. Call 911. Heat advisory remains in effect until 7 p.m. Central Daylight Time Wednesday. What? Temperatures up to 105 and heat index values up to 110 expected Tuesday and Wednesday. Where? Caldwell, Fayette, Gonzales, Lavaca, and Lee counties. When? Until 7 p.m. Central Daylight Time Wednesday. Impacts: hot temperatures may cause heat illnesses. 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

until 7 p.m. Central Daylight Time Wednesday. Impacts: hot temperatures may cause heat illnesses. 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Anyone overcome by heat should be moved to a cool and shaded location. 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The current time is 11:12 a.m. Central Daylight Time. Your weather synopsis for South Central Texas. Hottest temperatures for the remainder of this week will be this afternoon and Wednesday afternoon, with an active heat advisory in effect across the Interstate 35 corridor, coastal plains, and into portions of the Hill Country. Temperatures of up to 105 degrees and heat indices up to 110 degrees are possible for locations within the heat advisory. Temperatures lower slightly late week into next weekend. An opportunity for isolated to scattered rain showers and thunderstorms arrives Thursday into Friday. Storms could produce brief gusty winds and heavier downpours. The rest of the period looks to remain mostly rain-free. Your local forecast. Heat advisory in effect until 7 p.m. Central Daylight Time Wednesday. Today, sunny, hot with highs around 103. South winds 5 to 10 miles per hour. Tonight, mostly clear. Lows in the upper 70s. South winds 5 to 10 miles per hour with gusts up to 20 miles per hour. Wednesday, mostly sunny in the morning, then becoming partly cloudy. Hot with highs around 103. South winds around 5 miles per hour. Wednesday night, partly cloudy. Lows in the upper 70s. South winds 5 to 10 miles per hour. Thursday, partly cloudy. A chance of showers and thunderstorms in the afternoon. Hot with highs around 101. Southwest winds around 5 miles per hour, becoming northwest in the afternoon. Chance of rain 40%. Highest heat index readings up to 107. Thursday night, partly cloudy. A slight chance of showers and thunderstorms in the evening. Lows in the upper 70s. Friday and Friday night, mostly clear. A slight chance of showers and thunderstorms. Highs in the upper 90s. Lows in the mid 70s. Highest heat index readings up to 110. Saturday, mostly sunny. Highs in the upper 90s. Highest heat index readings up to 110. Saturday night, clear. Lows in the mid 70s. Sunday, mostly sunny. Highs in the upper 90s. Highest heat index readings up to 105. Sunday night, clear. Lows in the mid 70s. Monday, partly cloudy in the morning, then becoming sunny. Highs in the upper 90s. Highest heat index readings up to 105. What? Temperatures up to 105 and heat index values up to 110 expected Tuesday and Wednesday. Where? Bastrop, Burnett, Llano, Travis, and Williamson counties. When? Until 7 p.m. Central Daylight Time Wednesday. Impacts: hot temperatures may cause heat illnesses. 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

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The current time is 11:16 a.m. Central Daylight Time. 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At 11 a.m. at Austin Bergstrom International, it was mostly sunny. The temperature was 89, the dew point 68. The relative humidity was 49%, producing a heat index of 93. The wind southwest at 9 miles an hour and the pressure was 30.05 inches and rising. At Camp Mabry, temperature was 90 degrees. Pflugerville sunny 89. Taylor sunny 90. The report from Lago Vista was not available. Georgetown sunny 90. San Marcos sunny 87. Burnett sunny 90. Junction sunny 88. San Antonio mostly sunny 84. Corpus Christi mostly sunny 92. Houston mostly sunny 90. Once again at Austin Bergstrom it was 89, and at Camp Mabry it was 90. Elsewhere across the state, College Station sunny 88. Amarillo partly sunny 88. Abilene partly sunny 88. Dallas-Fort Worth partly sunny 86. Your weather synopsis for South Central Texas. Hottest temperatures for the remainder of this week will be this afternoon and Wednesday afternoon with an active heat advisory in effect across the Interstate 35 corridor, coastal plains, and into portions of the Hill Country. Temperatures of up to 105 degrees and heat indices up to 110 degrees are possible for locations within the heat advisory. Temperatures lower slightly late week into next weekend. An opportunity for isolated to scattered rain showers and thunderstorms arrives Thursday into Friday. Storms could produce brief gusty winds and heavier downpours. The rest of the period looks to remain mostly rain-free. Your local forecast. Heat advisory in effect until 7 p.m. Central Daylight Time Wednesday. Today, sunny, hot with highs around 103. South winds 5 to 10 miles per hour. Tonight, mostly clear. Lows in the upper 70s. South winds 5 to 10 miles per hour with gusts up to 20 miles per hour. Wednesday, mostly sunny in the morning, then becoming partly cloudy. Hot with highs around 103. South winds around 5 miles per hour. Wednesday night, partly cloudy. Lows in the upper 70s. South winds 5 to 10 miles per hour. Thursday, partly cloudy. A chance of showers and thunderstorms in the afternoon. Hot with highs around 101. Southwest winds around 5 miles per hour, becoming northwest in the afternoon. Chance of rain 40%. Highest heat index readings up to 107. Thursday night, partly cloudy. A slight chance of showers and thunderstorms in the evening. Lows in the upper 70s. Friday and Friday night, mostly clear. A slight chance of showers and thunderstorms. Highs in the upper 90s. Lows in the mid 70s. Highest heat index readings up to 110. Saturday, mostly sunny. Highs in the upper 90s. Highest heat index readings up to 110. Saturday night, clear. Lows in the mid 70s. Sunday, mostly sunny. Highs in the upper 90s. Highest heat index readings up to 105. Sunday night, clear. Lows in the mid-70s. Monday, partly cloudy in the morning, then becoming sunny. Highs in the upper 90s. Highest heat index readings up to 105. What? Temperatures up to 105 and heat index values up to 100.

110 expected Tuesday and Wednesday. Ware, Bastrop, Burnett, Llano, Travis, and Williamson counties. When, until 7 p.m. Central Daylight Time Wednesday. Impacts, hot temperatures may cause heat illnesses. 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Take extra precautions when outside. Wear lightweight and loose-fitting clothing. Try to limit strenuous activities to early morning or evening. 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To reduce risk during outdoor work, the Occupational Safety and Health Administration recommends scheduling frequent rest breaks in shaded or air-conditioned environments. Anyone overcome by heat should be moved to a cool and shaded location. Heat stroke is an emergency. Call 911. The Tropical Weather Outlook. For the North Atlantic, Caribbean Sea and the Gulf of America, Central Subtropical Atlantic L95, an area of low pressure located a few hundred miles east-northeast of Bermuda, is moving northward to north-northeastward at 15 to 20 miles per hour. The associated shower activity remains disorganized and the circulation is broad and elongated. This system could still become a short-lived tropical depression or storm later today before encountering increasingly hostile conditions tonight and Wednesday, likely ending its chances for development. Formation chance through 48 hours, medium, 40%. Formation chance through 7 days, medium, 40%. Eastern Tropical Atlantic L96, an area of low pressure centered a few hundred miles south-southeast of the Cabo Verde Islands, is producing disorganized showers and thunderstorms. Environmental conditions appear conducive for gradual development, and this system is likely to become a tropical depression during the next day or two while it moves westward to west-northwestward across the eastern and central tropical Atlantic. Environmental conditions could become less conducive for development by the weekend. Formation chance through 48 hours, high, 70%. Formation chance through 7 days, high, 70%. Heat advisory remains in effect until 7 p.m. Central Daylight Time Wednesday. What? Temperatures up to 105 and heat index values up to 110 expected Tuesday and Wednesday. Where? Atascosa, Bear, Comau, DeWitt, Guadalupe, Hays, Carnes, and Wilson counties. When? Until 7 p.m. Central Daylight Time Wednesday. Impacts: hot temperatures may cause heat illnesses. 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Take extra precautions when outside. Wear lightweight and loose-fitting clothing. Try to limit strenuous activities to early morning or evening. 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To reduce risk during outdoor work, the Occupational Safety and Health Administration recommends scheduling frequent rest breaks in shaded or air-conditioned environments. Anyone overcome by heat should be moved to a cool and shaded location. Heat stroke is an emergency. Call 911. Heat advisory remains in effect until 7 p.m. Central Daylight Time Wednesday. What? Temperatures up to 105 and heat index values up to 110 expected Tuesday and Wednesday. Where? Caldwell, Fayette, Gonzales, Lavaca, and Lee counties. When? Until 7 p.m. Central Daylight Time Wednesday. Impacts: hot temperatures may cause heat illnesses. Drink plenty of fluids, stay in an air-conditioned room, stay out of the sun, and check up on relatives and neighbors. Take extra precautions when outside. Wear lightweight and loose-fitting clothing. 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

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It was mostly sunny. The temperature was 89, the dew point 68. The relative humidity was 49%, producing a heat index of 93. The wind southwest at 9 miles an hour and the pressure was 30.05 inches and rising. At Camp Mabry, temperature was 90 degrees. Pflugerville sunny 89. Taylor sunny 90. The report from Lago Vista was not available. Georgetown sunny 90. San Marcos sunny 87. Burnett sunny 90. Junction sunny 88. San Antonio mostly sunny 84. Corpus Christi mostly sunny 92. Houston mostly sunny 90. Once again at Austin Bergstrom it was 89, and at Camp Mabry it was 90. Elsewhere across the state, College Station sunny 88. Amarillo partly sunny 88. Abilene partly sunny 88. Dallas-Fort Worth partly sunny 86. Your weather synopsis for South Central Texas. Hottest temperatures for the remainder of this week will be this afternoon and Wednesday afternoon with an active heat advisory in effect across the Interstate 35 corridor, coastal plains, and into portions of the hill country. Temperatures of up to 105 degrees and heat indices up to 110 degrees are possible for locations within the heat advisory. Temperatures lower slightly late week into next weekend. An opportunity for isolated to scattered rain showers and thunderstorms arrives Thursday into Friday. Storms could produce brief gusty winds and heavier downpours. The rest of the period looks to remain mostly rain-free. Your local forecast. Heat advisory in effect until 7 p.m. Central Daylight Time Wednesday. Today, sunny, hot with highs around 103. South winds 5 to 10 miles per hour. Tonight, mostly clear. Lows in the upper 70s. South winds 5 to 10 miles per hour with gusts up to 20 miles per hour. Wednesday, mostly sunny in the morning, then becoming partly cloudy. Hot with highs around 103. South winds around 5 miles per hour. Wednesday night, partly cloudy. Lows in the upper 70s. South winds 5 to 10 miles per hour. Thursday, partly cloudy. A chance of showers and thunderstorms in the afternoon. Hot with highs around 101. Southwest winds around 5 miles per hour, becoming northwest in the afternoon. Chance of rain 40%. Highest heat index readings up to 107. Thursday night, partly cloudy. A slight chance of showers and thunderstorms in the evening. Lows in the upper 70s. Friday and Friday night, mostly clear. A slight chance of showers and thunderstorms. Highs in the upper 90s. Lows in the mid 70s. Highest heat index readings up to 110. Saturday, mostly sunny. Highs in the upper 90s. Highest heat index readings up to 110. Saturday night, clear. Lows in the mid-70s. Sunday, mostly sunny. Highs in the upper 90s. Highest heat index readings up to 105. Sunday night, clear. Lows in the mid-70s. Monday, partly cloudy in the morning, then becoming sunny. Highs in the upper 90s. Highest heat index readings up to 105. The coastal waters forecast from Baffin Bay to Port Aransas out 20 nautical miles. Today, south winds 10 to 15 knots, diminishing to 5 to 10 knots late this morning and early afternoon, then becoming southeast 10 to 15 knots late. Seas 2 to 3 feet. Wave detail, south 3 feet at 4 seconds. Tonight, southeast winds 10 to 15 knots, becoming south after midnight.

height. Seas 2 to 3 feet. Wave detail, southeast 3 feet at 5 seconds. Wednesday, south winds 5 to 10 knots, becoming southeast in the afternoon. Seas around 2 feet. Wave detail, south 2 feet at 4 seconds. Wednesday night, southeast winds 10 to 15 knots, becoming south after midnight. Seas around 2 feet. Wave detail, southeast 2 feet at 4 seconds. Thursday, southwest winds 5 to 10 knots, becoming southeast in the afternoon. Seas around 2 feet. Wave detail, south 2 feet at 4 seconds. Thursday night, southeast winds 10 to 15 knots, becoming south after midnight. Seas around 2 feet. Wave detail, southeast 2 feet at 4 seconds. Friday, south winds 5 to 10 knots, becoming southeast in the afternoon. Seas around 2 feet. Friday night, southeast winds around 10 knots, becoming south after midnight. Seas around 2 feet. Saturday, south winds around 5 knots, becoming east in the afternoon. Seas around 2 feet. Saturday night, southeast winds around 10 knots, becoming south after midnight. Seas around 2 feet. What? Temperatures up to 105 and heat index values up to 110 expected Tuesday and Wednesday. Where? Bastrop, Burnett, Llano, Travis, and Williamson counties. When? Until 7 p.m. Central Daylight Time Wednesday. Impacts. Hot temperatures may cause heat illnesses. Drink plenty of fluids, stay in an air-conditioned room, stay out of the sun, and check up on relatives and neighbors. Take extra precautions when out. Fluids, stay in an air-conditioned room, stay out of the sun, and check up on relatives and neighbors. Take extra precautions when outside. Wear lightweight and loose-fitting clothing. 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Anyone overcome by heat should be moved to a cool and shaded location. Heat stroke is an emergency. 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The current time is 11:34 a.m. Central Daylight Time. The Austin NOAA Weather Radio Roundup, at 11 a.m. at Austin Bergstrom International, it was mostly sunny. The temperature was 89, the dew point 68, the relative humidity was 49%, producing a heat index of 93, the wind southwest at 9 miles an hour, and the pressure was 30.05 inches and rising. At Camp Mabry, temperature was 90 degrees. Pflugerville sunny 89. Taylor sunny 90. The report from Lago Vista was not available. Georgetown sunny 90. San Marcos sunny 87. Burnett sunny 90. Junction sunny 88. San Antonio mostly sunny 84. Corpus Christi mostly sunny 92. Houston mostly sunny 90. Once again at Austin Bergstrom it was 89, and at Camp Mabry it was 90. Elsewhere across the state, College Station sunny 88. Amarillo partly sunny 88. Abilene partly sunny 88. Dallas-Fort Worth partly sunny 86. Your weather synopsis for South Central Texas. Hottest temperatures for the remainder of this week will be this afternoon and Wednesday afternoon, with an active heat advisory in effect across the Interstate 35 corridor, coastal plains, and into portions of the Hill Country. Temperatures of up to 105 degrees and heat indices up to 110 degrees are possible for locations within the heat advisory. Temperatures lower slightly late week into next weekend. An opportunity for isolated to scattered rain showers and thunderstorms arrives Thursday into Friday.

storms could produce brief gusty winds and heavier downpours. The rest of the period looks to remain mostly rain-free. Your local forecast. Heat advisory in effect until 7 p.m. Central Daylight Time Wednesday. Today, sunny, hot with highs around 103. South winds 5 to 10 miles per hour. Tonight, mostly clear. Lows in the upper 70s. South winds 5 to 10 miles per hour with gusts up to 20 miles per hour. Wednesday, mostly sunny in the morning, then becoming partly cloudy. Hot with highs around 103. South winds around 5 miles per hour. Wednesday night, partly cloudy. Lows in the upper 70s. South winds 5 to 10 miles per hour. Thursday, partly cloudy. A chance of showers and thunderstorms in the afternoon. Hot with highs around 101. Southwest winds around 5 miles per hour, becoming northwest in the afternoon. Chance of rain 40%. Highest heat index readings up to 107. Thursday night, partly cloudy. A slight chance of showers and thunderstorms in the evening. Lows in the upper 70s. Friday and Friday night, mostly clear. A slight chance of showers and thunderstorms. Highs in the upper 90s. Lows in the mid 70s. Highest heat index readings up to 110. Saturday, mostly sunny. Highs in the upper 90s. Highest heat index readings up to 110. Saturday night, clear. Lows in the mid-70s. Sunday, mostly sunny. Highs in the upper 90s. Highest heat index readings up to 105. Sunday night, clear. Lows in the mid-70s. Monday, partly cloudy in the morning, then becoming sunny. Highs in the upper 90s. Highest heat index readings up to 105. Heat advisory remains in effect until 7 p.m. Central Daylight Time Wednesday. What? Temperatures up to 105 and heat index values up to 110 expected Tuesday and Wednesday. Where? Atascosa, Bear, Comau, DeWitt, Guadalupe, Hays, Carnes, and Wilson counties. When? Until 7 p.m. Central Daylight Time Wednesday. Impacts. Hot temperatures may cause heat illnesses. Drink plenty of fluids, stay in an air-conditioned room, stay out of the sun, and check up on relatives and neighbors. Take extra precautions when outside. Wear lightweight and loose-fitting clothing. Try to limit strenuous activities to early morning or evening. Take action when you see symptoms of heat exhaustion and heat stroke. To reduce risk during outdoor work, the Occupational Safety and Health Administration recommends scheduling frequent rest breaks in shaded or air-conditioned environments. Anyone overcome by heat should be moved to a cool and shaded location. Heat stroke is an emergency. Call 911. Heat advisory remains in effect until 7 p.m. Central Daylight Time Wednesday. What? Temperatures up to 105 and heat index values up to 110 expected Tuesday and Wednesday. Where? Caldwell, Fayette, Gonzales, Lavaca, and Lee counties. When? Until 7 p.m. Central Daylight Time Wednesday. Impacts. Hot temperatures may cause heat illnesses. Drink plenty of fluids. Stay in an air-conditioned room. Stay out of the sun. And check up on relatives and neighbors. Take extra precautions when outside. Wear lightweight and loose-fitting clothing. Try to limit strenuous activities to early morning or evening. Take action when you see symptoms of heat exhaustion and heat stroke. To reduce risk during outdoor work, the Occupational Safety and Health Administration recommends scheduling frequent rest breaks in shaded or air-conditioned environments. Anyone overcome by heat should be moved to a cool and shaded location. Heat stroke is an emergency. Call 911. What? Temperatures up to 105 and heat index values up to 110 expected Tuesday and Wednesday. Where? Bastrop, Burnett, Llano,
Travis, and Williamson counties. When, until 7 p.m. Central Daylight Time Wednesday. Impacts: hot temperatures may cause heat illnesses. 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Take extra precautions when outside. 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Try to limit strenuous activities to early morning or evening. 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Anyone overcome by heat should be moved to a cool and shaded location. Heat stroke is an emergency. 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The current time is 11:42 a.m. Central Daylight Time. 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At 11 a.m. at Austin Bergstrom International, it was mostly sunny. The temperature was 89, the dew point 68. The relative humidity was 49%, producing a heat index of 93. The wind southwest at 9 miles an hour and the pressure was 30.05 inches and rising. At Camp Mabry, temperature was 90 degrees. Pflugerville sunny 89. Taylor sunny 90. The report from Lago Vista was not available. Georgetown sunny 90. San Marcos sunny 87. Bernard sunny 90. Junction sunny 88. San Antonio mostly sunny 84. Corpus Christi mostly sunny 92. Houston mostly sunny 90. Once again at Austin Bergstrom it was 89, and at Camp Mabry it was 90. Elsewhere across the state, College Station sunny 88. Amarillo partly sunny 88. Abilene partly sunny 88. Dallas-Fort Worth partly sunny 86. Your weather synopsis for South Central Texas. Hottest temperatures for the remainder of this week will be this afternoon and Wednesday afternoon, with an active heat advisory in effect across the Interstate 35 corridor, coastal plains, and into portions of the Hill Country. Temperatures of up to 105 degrees and heat indices up to 110 degrees are possible for locations within the heat advisory. Temperatures lower slightly late week into next weekend. An opportunity for isolated to scattered rain showers and thunderstorms arrives Thursday into Friday. Storms could produce brief gusty winds and heavier downpours. The rest of the period looks to remain mostly rain-free. Your local forecast. Heat advisory in effect until 7 p.m. Central Daylight Time Wednesday. Today, sunny, hot with highs around 103. South winds 5 to 10 miles per hour. Tonight, mostly clear. Lows in the upper 70s. South winds 5 to 10 miles per hour with gusts up to 20 miles per hour. Wednesday, mostly sunny in the morning, then becoming partly cloudy. Hot with highs around 103. South winds around 5 miles per hour. Wednesday night, partly cloudy. Lows in the upper 70s. South winds 5 to 10 miles per hour. Thursday, partly cloudy. A chance of showers and thunderstorms in the afternoon. Hot with highs around 101. Southwest winds around 5 miles per hour, becoming northwest in the afternoon. Chance of rain 40%. Highest heat index readings up to 107. Thursday night, partly cloudy. A slight chance of showers and thunderstorms in the evening. Lows in the upper 70s. Friday and Friday night, mostly clear. A slight chance of showers and thunderstorms. Highs in the upper 90s. Lows in the mid 70s. Highest heat index readings up to 110. Saturday, mostly sunny. Highs in the upper 90s.
highest heat index readings up to 110.

Saturday night, clear. Lows in the mid-70s. Sunday, mostly sunny. Highs in the upper 90s. Highest heat index readings up to 105. Sunday night, clear. Lows in the mid-70s. Monday, partly cloudy in the morning, then becoming sunny. Highs in the upper 90s. Highest heat index readings up to 105. What? Temperatures up to 105 and heat index values up to 110 expected Tuesday and Wednesday. Where? Bastrop, Burnett, Llano, Travis, and Williamson counties. When? Until 7 p.m. Central Daylight Time Wednesday. Impacts. Hot temperatures may cause heat illnesses. 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Take extra precautions when outside. 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Try to limit strenuous activities to early morning or evening. 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Anyone overcome by heat should be moved to a cool and shaded location. Heat stroke is an emergency. Call 911. 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The current time is 11:47 a.m. Central Daylight Time. The Austin NOAA Weather Radio Roundup, at 11 a.m. at Austin Bergstrom International, it was mostly sunny. The temperature was 89, the dew point 68, the relative humidity was 49%, pressing a heat index of 93, the wind southwest at 9 miles an hour, and the pressure was 30.05 inches and rising. At Camp Mabry, temperature was 90 degrees. Pflugerville sunny 89. Taylor sunny 90. The report from Lago Vista was not available. Georgetown sunny 90. San Marcos sunny 87. Burnett sunny 90. Junction sunny 88. San Antonio mostly sunny 84. Corpus Christi mostly sunny 92. Houston mostly sunny 90. Once again at Austin Bergstrom it was 89, and at Camp Mabry it was 90. Elsewhere across the state, College Station sunny 88. Amarillo partly sunny 88. Abilene partly sunny 88. Dallas-Fort Worth partly sunny 86. Your weather synopsis for South Central Texas. Hottest temperatures for the remainder of this week will be this afternoon and Wednesday afternoon, with an active heat advisory in effect across the Interstate 35 corridor, coastal plains, and into portions of the Hill Country. Temperatures of up to 105 degrees and heat indices up to 110 degrees are possible for locations within the heat advisory. Temperatures lower slightly late week into next weekend. An opportunity for isolated to scattered rain showers and thunderstorms arrives Thursday into Friday. Storms could produce brief gusty winds and heavier downpours. The rest of the period looks to remain mostly rain-free. Your local forecast. Heat advisory in effect until 7 p.m. Central Daylight Time Wednesday. Today, sunny, hot with highs around 103. South winds 5 to 10 miles per hour. Tonight, mostly clear. Lows in the upper 70s. South winds 5 to 10 miles per hour with gusts up to 20 miles per hour. Wednesday, mostly sunny in the morning, then becoming partly cloudy. Hot with highs around 103. South winds around 5 miles per hour. Wednesday night, partly cloudy. Lows in the upper 70s. South winds 5 to 10 miles per hour. Thursday, partly cloudy. A chance of showers and thunderstorms in the afternoon. Hot with highs around 101. Southwest winds around 5 miles per hour, becoming northwest.

in the afternoon. Chance of rain 40%. Highest heat index readings up to 107. Thursday night, partly cloudy. A slight chance of showers and thunderstorms in the evening. Lows in the upper 70s. Friday and Friday night, mostly clear. A slight chance of showers and thunderstorms. Highs in the upper 90s. Lows in the mid 70s. Highest heat index readings up to 110. Saturday, mostly sunny. Highs in the upper 90s. Highest heat index readings up to 110. Saturday night, clear. Lows in the mid 70s. Sunday, mostly sunny. Highs in the upper 90s. Highest heat index readings up to 105. Sunday night, clear. Lows in the mid 70s. Monday, partly cloudy in the morning, then becoming sunny. Highs in the upper 90s. Highest heat index readings up to 105. The Tropical Weather Outlook. For the North Atlantic, Caribbean Sea and the Gulf of America, Central Subtropical Atlantic L95, an area of low pressure located a few hundred miles east-northeast of Bermuda, is moving northward to north-northeastward at 15 to 20 miles per hour. The associated shower activity remains disorganized and the circulation is broad and elongated. This system could still become a short-lived tropical depression or storm later today before encountering increasingly hostile conditions tonight and Wednesday, likely ending its chances for development. Formation chance through 48 hours, medium, 40%. Formation chance through 7 days, medium, 40%. Eastern Tropical Atlantic L96, an area of low pressure centered a few hundred miles south-southeast of the Cabo Verde Islands, is producing disorganized showers and thunderstorms. Environmental conditions appear conducive for gradual development, and this system is likely to become a tropical depression during the next day or two while it moves westward to west-northwestward across the eastern and central tropical Atlantic. Environmental conditions could become less conducive for development by the weekend. Formation chance through 48 hours, high, 70%. Formation chance through 7 days, high, 70%. Heat advisory remains in effect until 7 p.m. Central Daylight Time Wednesday. What? Temperatures up to 105 and heat index values up to 110 expected Tuesday and Wednesday. Where? Atascosa, Mare, Comau, DeWitt, Guadalupe, Hays, Carnes, and Wilson counties. When? Until 7 p.m. Central Daylight Time Wednesday. Impacts: hot temperatures may cause heat illnesses. Drink plenty of fluids, stay in an air-conditioned room, stay out of the sun, and check up on relatives and neighbors. Take extra precautions when outside. Wear lightweight and loose-fitting clothing. Try to limit strenuous activities to early morning or evening. Take action when you see symptoms of heat exhaustion and heat stroke. To reduce risk during outdoor work, the Occupational Safety and Health Administration recommends scheduling frequent rest breaks in shaded or air-conditioned environments. Anyone overcome by heat should be moved to a cool and shaded location. Heat stroke is an emergency. Call 911. Heat advisory remains in effect until 7 p.m. Central Daylight Time Wednesday. What? Temperatures up to 105 and heat index values up to 110 expected Tuesday and Wednesday. Where? Caldwell, Fayette, Gonzales, Lavaca, and Lee counties. When? Until 7 p.m. Central Daylight Time Wednesday. Impacts: hot temperatures may cause heat illnesses. Drink plenty of fluids, stay in an air-conditioned room, stay out of the sun, and check up on relatives and neighbors. Take extra precautions when outside. Wear lightweight and loose-fitting clothing. Try to limit strenuous activities to early morning or evening. Take action when you see symptoms of heat exhaustion and heat stroke. To reduce risk during outdoor work, the Occupational Safety and Health Administration recommends scheduling frequent rest breaks in shaded or air-conditioned environments.
Anyone overcome by heat should be moved to a cool and shaded location. Heat stroke is an emergency. Call 911. What? Temperatures up to 105 and heat index values up to 110 expected Tuesday and Wednesday. Where? Bastrop, Burnett, Leno, Travis, and Williamson counties. When? Until 7 p.m. Central Daylight Time Wednesday. Impacts. Hot temperatures may cause heat illnesses. 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Take extra precautions when outside. 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Try to limit strenuous activities to early morning or evening. 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Anyone overcome by heat should be moved to a cool and shaded location. Heat stroke is an emergency. 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The current time is 11:57 a.m. Central Daylight Time. The Austin NOAA Weather Radio Roundup, at 11 a.m. at Austin Bergstrom International, it was mostly sunny. The temperature was 89, the dew point 68, the relative humidity was 49%, producing a heat index of 93, the wind southwest at 9 miles an hour, and the pressure was 30.05 inches and rising. At Camp Mabry, temperature was 90 degrees. Pflugerville sunny 89. Taylor sunny 90. The report from Lago Vista was not available. Georgetown sunny 90. San Marcos sunny 87. Burnett sunny 90. Junction sunny 88. San Antonio mostly sunny 84. Corpus Christi mostly sunny 92. Houston mostly sunny 90. Once again at Austin Bergstrom it was 89, and at Camp Mabry it was 90. Elsewhere across the state, College Station sunny 88. Amarillo partly sunny 88. Abilene partly sunny 88. Dallas-Fort Worth partly sunny 86. Your weather synopsis for South Central Texas. Hottest temperatures for the remainder of this week will be this afternoon and Wednesday afternoon, with an active heat advisory in effect across the Interstate 35 corridor, coastal plains, and into portions of the Hill Country. Temperatures of up to 105 degrees and heat indices up to 110 degrees are possible for locations within the heat advisory. Temperatures lower slightly late week into next weekend. An opportunity for isolated to scattered rain showers and thunderstorms arrives Thursday into Friday. Storms could produce brief gusty winds and heavier downpours. The rest of the period looks to remain mostly rain-free. The coastal waters forecast from Baffin Bay to Port Aransas out 20 nautical miles. Today, south winds 10 to 15 knots, diminishing to 5 to 10 knots late this morning and early afternoon, then becoming southeast 10 to 15 knots late. Seas 2 to 3 feet. Wave detail, south 3 feet at 4 seconds. Tonight, southeast winds 10 to 15 knots, becoming south after midnight. Seas 2 to 3 feet. Wave detail, southeast 3 feet at 5 seconds. Wednesday, south winds 5 to 10 knots, becoming southeast in the afternoon. Seas around 2 feet. Wave detail, south 2 feet at 4 seconds. Wednesday night, southeast winds 10 to 15 knots, becoming south after midnight. Seas around 2 feet. Wave detail, southeast 2 feet at 4 seconds. Thursday, southwest winds 5 to 10 knots, becoming southeast in the afternoon. Seas around 2 feet. Wave detail, south 2 feet at 4 seconds. Thursday night, southeast winds 10 to 15 knots, becoming south after midnight.
seas around 2 feet. Wave detail, southeast 2 feet.

Friday, south winds 5 to 10 knots, becoming southeast in the afternoon. Seas around 2 feet. Friday night, southeast winds around 10 knots, becoming south after midnight. Seas around 2 feet. Saturday, south winds around 5 knots, becoming east in the afternoon. Seas around 2 feet. Saturday night, southeast winds around 10 knots, becoming south after midnight. Seas around 2 feet. Your local forecast. Heat advisory in effect until 7 p.m. Central Daylight Time Wednesday. Today, sunny, hot with highs around 103. South winds 5 to 10 miles per hour. Tonight, mostly clear. Lows in the upper 70s. South winds 5 to 10 miles per hour with gusts up to 20 miles per hour. Wednesday, mostly sunny in the morning, then becoming partly cloudy. Hot with highs around 103. South winds around 5 miles per hour. Wednesday night, partly cloudy. Lows in the upper 70s. South winds 5 to 10 miles per hour. Thursday, partly cloudy. A chance of showers and thunderstorms in the afternoon. Hot with highs around 101. Southwest winds around 5 miles per hour, becoming northwest in the afternoon. Chance of rain 40%. Highest heat index readings up to 107. Thursday night, partly cloudy. A slight chance of showers and thunderstorms in the evening. Lows in the upper 70s. Friday and Friday night, mostly clear. A slight chance of showers and thunderstorms. Highs in the upper 90s. Lows in the mid 70s. Highest heat index readings up to 110. Saturday, mostly sunny. Highs in the upper 90s. Highest heat index readings up to 110. Saturday night, clear. Lows in the mid 70s. Sunday, mostly sunny. Highs in the upper 90s. Highest heat index readings up to 105. Sunday night, clear. Lows in the mid 70s. Monday, partly cloudy in the morning, then becoming sunny. Highs in the upper 90s. Highest heat index readings up to 105. What? Temperatures up to 105 and heat index values up to 110 expected Tuesday and Wednesday. Where? Bastrop, Burnett, Llano, Travis, and Williamson counties. When? Until 7 p.m. Central Daylight Time Wednesday. Impacts. Hot temperatures may cause heat illnesses. Drink plenty of fluids. Stay in an air-conditioned room. 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And check up on relatives and neighbors. 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Anyone overcome by heat should be moved to a cool and shaded location. Heat stroke is an emergency. 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The current time is 12:05 p.m. Central Daylight Time. Your weather synopsis for South Central Texas. Hottest temperatures for the remainder of this week will be this afternoon and Wednesday afternoon with an active heat advisory in effect across the Interstate 35 corridor, coastal plains, and into portions of the hill country. Temperatures of up to 105 degrees and heat indices up to 110 degrees are possible for locations within the heat advisory. Temperatures lower slightly late week into next weekend. An opportunity for isolated to scattered rain showers and thunderstorms arrives Thursday into Friday. Storms could produce brief gusty winds and heavier downpours. The rest of the period looks to

heat advisory in effect until 7 p.m. Central Daylight Time Wednesday. Today, sunny, hot with highs around 103. South winds 5 to 10 miles per hour. Tonight, mostly clear. Lows in the upper 70s. South winds 5 to 10 miles per hour with gusts up to 20 miles per hour. Wednesday, mostly sunny in the morning, then becoming partly cloudy. Hot with highs around 103. South winds around 5 miles per hour. Wednesday night, partly cloudy. Lows in the upper 70s. South winds 5 to 10 miles per hour. Thursday, partly cloudy. A chance of showers and thunderstorms in the afternoon. Hot with highs around 101. Southwest winds around 5 miles per hour, becoming northwest in the afternoon. Chance of rain 40%. Highest heat index readings up to 107. Thursday night, partly cloudy. A slight chance of showers and thunderstorms in the evening. Lows in the upper 70s. Friday and Friday night, mostly clear. A slight chance of showers and thunderstorms. Highs in the upper 90s. Lows in the mid 70s. Highest heat index readings up to 110. Saturday, mostly sunny. Highs in the upper 90s. Highest heat index readings up to 110. Saturday night, clear. Lows in the mid 70s. Sunday, mostly sunny. Highs in the upper 90s. Highest heat index readings up to 105. Sunday night, clear. Lows in the mid 70s. Monday, partly cloudy in the morning, then becoming sunny. Highs in the upper 90s. Highest heat index readings up to 105. Heat advisory remains in effect until 7 p.m. Central Daylight Time Wednesday. What? Temperatures up to 105 and heat index values up to 110 expected Tuesday and Wednesday. Where? Atascosa, Bear, Comau, DeWitt, Guadalupe, Hays, Carnes, and Wilson counties. When? Until 7 p.m. Central Daylight Time Wednesday. Impacts: hot temperatures may cause heat illnesses. Drink plenty of fluids, stay in an air-conditioned room, stay out of the sun, and check up on relatives and neighbors. Take extra precautions when outside. Wear lightweight and loose-fitting clothing. Try to limit strenuous activities to early morning or evening. Take action when you see symptoms of heat exhaustion and heat stroke. To reduce risk during outdoor work, the Occupational Safety and Health Administration recommends scheduling frequent rest breaks in shaded or air-conditioned environments. Anyone overcome by heat should be moved to a cool and shaded location. Heat stroke is an emergency. Call 911. Heat advisory remains in effect until 7 p.m. Central Daylight Time Wednesday. What? Temperatures up to 105 and heat index values up to 110 expected Tuesday and Wednesday. Where? Caldwell, Fayette, Gonzales, Lavaca, and Lee counties. When? Until 7 p.m. Central Daylight Time Wednesday. Impacts: hot temperatures may cause heat illnesses. Drink plenty of fluids, stay in an air-conditioned room, stay out of the sun, and check up on relatives and neighbors. Take extra precautions when outside. Wear lightweight and loose-fitting clothing. Try to limit strenuous activities to early morning or evening. Take action when you see symptoms of heat exhaustion and heat stroke. To reduce risk during outdoor work, the Occupational Safety and Health Administration recommends scheduling frequent rest breaks in shaded or air-conditioned environments. Anyone overcome by heat should be moved to a cool and shaded location. Heat stroke is an emergency. Call 911. What? Temperatures up to 105 and heat index values up to 110 expected Tuesday and Wednesday. Where? Bastrop, Burnett, Llano, Travis, and Williamson counties. When? Until 7 p.m. Central Daylight Time Wednesday.

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The current time is 12:12 p.m. Central Daylight Time. Your weather synopsis for South Central Texas. Hottest temperatures for the remainder of this week will be this afternoon and Wednesday afternoon, with an active heat advisory in effect across the Interstate 35 corridor, coastal plains, and into portions of the Hill Country. Temperatures of up to 105 degrees and heat indices up to 110 degrees are possible for locations within the heat advisory. Temperatures lower slightly late week into next weekend. An opportunity for isolated to scattered rain showers and thunderstorms arrives Thursday into Friday. Storms could produce brief gusty winds and heavier downpours. The rest of the period looks to remain mostly rain-free. Your local forecast. Heat advisory in effect until 7 p.m. Central Daylight Time Wednesday. Today, sunny, hot with highs around 103. South winds 5 to 10 miles per hour. Tonight, mostly clear. Lows in the upper 70s. South winds 5 to 10 miles per hour with gusts up to 20 miles per hour. Wednesday, mostly sunny in the morning, then becoming partly cloudy. Hot with highs around 103. South winds around 5 miles per hour. Wednesday night, partly cloudy. Lows in the upper 70s. South winds 5 to 10 miles per hour. Thursday, partly cloudy. A chance of showers and thunderstorms in the afternoon. Hot with highs around 101. Southwest winds around 5 miles per hour, becoming northwest in the afternoon. Chance of rain 40%. Highest heat index readings up to 107. Thursday night, partly cloudy. A slight chance of showers and thunderstorms in the evening. Lows in the upper 70s. Friday and Friday night, mostly clear. A slight chance of showers and thunderstorms. Highs in the upper 90s. Lows in the mid 70s. Highest heat index readings up to 110. Saturday, mostly sunny. Highs in the upper 90s. Highest heat index readings up to 110. Saturday night, clear. Lows in the mid-70s. Sunday, mostly sunny. Highs in the upper 90s. Highest heat index readings up to 105. Sunday night, clear. Lows in the mid-70s. Monday, partly cloudy in the morning, then becoming sunny. Highs in the upper 90s. Highest heat index readings up to 105. What? Temperatures up to 105 and heat index values up to 110 expected Tuesday and Wednesday. Where? Bastrop, Burnett, Llano, Travis, and Williamson counties. When? Until 7 p.m. Central Daylight Time Wednesday. Impacts. Hot temperatures may cause heat illnesses. 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Stay in an air-conditioned room, stay out of the sun, and check up on relatives and neighbors. Take extra precautions when outside. Wear lightweight and loose-fitting clothing. Try to limit strenuous activities to early morning or evening. 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Anyone overcome by heat should be moved to a cool and shaded location. Heat stroke is an emergency. 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The current time is 12:16 p.m. Central Daylight Time. The Austin, NOAA Weather Radio Roundup, at noon at Austin-Bergstrom International, it was mostly sunny. The temperature

temperature was 92, the dew point 65. The relative humidity was 40%, producing a heat index of 94, the wind variable at 7 miles an hour, and the pressure was 30.06 inches and rising. At Camp Mabry, temperature was 93 degrees. Pflugerville, sunny 92. Taylor, sunny 93. The report from Lago Vista was not available. Georgetown, sunny 93. San Marcos, sunny 91. Burnett, sunny 92. Junction, sunny 91. San Antonio, mostly sunny 89. Corpus Christi, mostly sunny 95. Houston, mostly sunny 90. Once again at Austin Bergstrom, it was 92, and at Camp Mabry, it was 93. Elsewhere across the state, College Station, sunny 91. Amarillo, mostly sunny 92. Abilene, mostly sunny 93. Dallas-Fort Worth, partly sunny 91. Your weather synopsis for South Central Texas. Hottest temperatures for the remainder of this week will be this afternoon and Wednesday afternoon, with an active heat advisory in effect across the Interstate 35 corridor, coastal plains, and into portions of the hill country. Temperatures of up to 105 degrees and heat indices up to 110 degrees are possible for locations within the heat advisory. Temperatures lower slightly late week into next weekend. An opportunity for isolated to scattered rain showers and thunderstorms arrives Thursday into Friday. Storms could produce brief gusty winds and heavier downpours. The rest of the period looks to remain mostly rain-free. Your local forecast. Heat advisory in effect until 7 p.m. Central Daylight Time Wednesday. Today, sunny, hot with highs around 103. South winds 5 to 10 miles per hour. Tonight, mostly clear. Lows in the upper 70s. South winds 5 to 10 miles per hour with gusts up to 20 miles per hour. Wednesday, mostly sunny in the morning, then becoming partly cloudy. Hot with highs around 103. South winds around 5 miles per hour. Wednesday night, partly cloudy. Lows in the upper 70s. South winds 5 to 10 miles per hour. Thursday, partly cloudy. A chance of showers and thunderstorms in the afternoon. Hot with highs around 101. Southwest winds around 5 miles per hour, becoming northwest in the afternoon. Chance of rain 40%. Highest heat index readings up to 107. Thursday night, partly cloudy. A slight chance of showers and thunderstorms in the evening. Lows in the upper 70s. Friday and Friday night, mostly clear. A slight chance of showers and thunderstorms. Highs in the upper 90s. Lows in the mid 70s. Highest heat index readings up to 110. Saturday, mostly sunny. Highs in the upper 90s. Highest heat index readings up to 110. Saturday night, clear. Lows in the mid-70s. Sunday, mostly sunny. Highs in the upper 90s. Highest heat index readings up to 105. Sunday night, clear. Lows in the mid-70s. Monday, partly cloudy in the morning, then becoming sunny. Highs in the upper 90s. Highest heat index readings up to 105. What? Temperatures up to 105 and heat index values up to 110 expected Tuesday and Wednesday. Where? Bastrop, Burnett, Llano, Travis, and Williamson counties. When? Until 7 p.m. Central Daylight Time Wednesday. Impacts. Hot temperatures may cause heat illnesses. 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Take extra precautions when outside. 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

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The Tropical Weather Outlook. For the North Atlantic, Caribbean Sea and the Gulf of America, Central Subtropical Atlantic L95, an area of low pressure located a few hundred miles east-northeast of Bermuda, is moving northward to north-northeastward at 15 to 20 miles per hour. The associated shower activity remains disorganized and the circulation is broad and elongated. This system could still become a short-lived tropical depression or storm later today before encountering increasingly hostile conditions tonight and Wednesday, likely ending its chances for development. Formation chance through 48 hours, medium, 40%. Formation chance through 7 days, medium, 40%. Eastern Tropical Atlantic L96, an area of low pressure centered a few hundred miles south-southeast of the Cabo Verde Islands, is producing disorganized showers and thunderstorms. Environmental conditions appear conducive for gradual development, and this system is likely to become a tropical depression during the next day or two while it moves westward to west-northwestward across the eastern and central tropical Atlantic. Environmental conditions could become less conducive for development by the weekend. Formation chance through 48 hours, high, 70%. Formation chance through 7 days, high, 70%. Heat advisory remains in effect until 7 p.m. Central Daylight Time Wednesday. What? Temperatures up to 105 and heat index values up to 110 expected Tuesday and Wednesday. Where? Atascosa, Bear, Comau, DeWitt, Guadalupe, Hays, Carnes, and Wilson counties. When? Until 7 p.m. Central Daylight Time Wednesday. Impacts: hot temperatures may cause heat illnesses. 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Take extra precautions when outside. 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Anyone overcome by heat should be moved to a cool and shaded location. Heat stroke is an emergency. Call 911. Heat advisory in effect until 7 p.m. Central Daylight Time Wednesday. What? Temperatures up to 105 and heat index values up to 110 expected Tuesday and Wednesday. Where? Caldwell, Fayette, Gonzales, Lavaca, and Lee counties. When? Until 7 p.m. Central Daylight Time Wednesday. Impacts: hot temperatures may cause heat illnesses. 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Take extra precautions when outside. 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Anyone overcome by heat should be moved to a cool and shaded location. Heat stroke is an emergency. 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The current time is 12:26 p.m. Central Daylight Time. The Austin NOAA Weather Radio Roundup, at noon at Austin Bergstrom International, it was mostly sunny. The temperature was 92, the dew point 65, the relative humidity was 40%, producing a heat index of 94, the wind variable at 7 miles an hour, and the pressure was 30.06 inches and rising. Headcamp Mabry. Temperature was 93 degrees.
Pflugerville, sunny.

92. Taylor Sunny 93. The report from Lago Vista was not available. Georgetown Sunny 93. San Marcos Sunny 91. Burnett Sunny 92. Junction Sunny 91. San Antonio mostly sunny 89. Corpus Christi mostly sunny 95. Houston mostly sunny 90. Once again at Austin Bergstrom it was 92, and at Camp Mabry it was 93. Elsewhere across the state, College Station sunny 91. Amarillo mostly sunny 92. Abilene mostly sunny 93. Dallas-Fort Worth partly sunny 91. Your weather synopsis for South Central Texas. Hottest temperatures for the remainder of this week will be this afternoon and Wednesday afternoon with an active heat advisory in effect across the Interstate 35 corridor, coastal plains, and into portions of the hill country. Temperatures of up to 105 degrees and heat indices up to 110 degrees are possible for locations within the heat advisory. Temperatures lower slightly late week into next weekend. An opportunity for isolated to scattered rain showers and thunderstorms arrives Thursday into Friday. Storms could produce brief gusty winds and heavier downpours. The rest of the period looks to remain mostly rain-free. Your local forecast. Heat advisory in effect until 7 p.m. Central Daylight Time Wednesday. Today, sunny, hot with highs around 103. South winds 5 to 10 miles per hour. Tonight, mostly clear. Lows in the upper 70s. South winds 5 to 10 miles per hour with gusts up to 20 miles per hour. Wednesday, mostly sunny in the morning, then becoming partly cloudy. Hot with highs around 103. South winds around 5 miles per hour. Wednesday night, partly cloudy. Lows in the upper 70s. South winds 5 to 10 miles per hour. Thursday, partly cloudy. A chance of showers and thunderstorms in the afternoon. Hot with highs around 101. Southwest winds around 5 miles per hour, becoming northwest in the afternoon. Chance of rain 40%. Highest heat index readings up to 107. Thursday night, partly cloudy. A slight chance of showers and thunderstorms in the evening. Lows in the upper 70s. Friday and Friday night, mostly clear. A slight chance of showers and thunderstorms. Highs in the upper 90s. Lows in the mid 70s. Highest heat index readings up to 110. Saturday, mostly sunny. Highs in the upper 90s. Highest heat index readings up to 110. Saturday night, clear. Lows in the mid-70s. Sunday, mostly sunny. Highs in the upper 90s. Highest heat index readings up to 105. Sunday night, clear. Lows in the mid-70s. Monday, partly cloudy in the morning, then becoming sunny. Highs in the upper 90s. Highest heat index readings up to 105. The coastal waters forecast from Baffin Bay to Port Aransas out 20 nautical miles. Today, south winds 10 to 15 knots, diminishing to 5 to 10 knots late this morning and early afternoon, then becoming southeast 10 to 15 knots late. Seas 2 to 3 feet. Wave detail, south 3 feet at 4 seconds. Tonight, southeast winds 10 to 15 knots, becoming south after midnight. Seas 2 to 3 feet. Wave detail, southeast 3 feet at 5 seconds. Wednesday, south winds 5 to 10 knots, becoming southeast in the afternoon. Seas around 2 feet. Wave detail, south 2 feet at 4 seconds. Wednesday night, southeast winds 10 to 15 knots, becoming south after midnight. Seas around 2 feet. Wave detail, southeast 2 feet at 4 seconds. Thursday, southwest winds 5 to 10 knots, becoming southeast in the afternoon. Seas around 2 feet. Wave detail,

off 2 feet at 4 seconds. Thursday night, southeast winds 10 to 15 knots, becoming south after midnight. Seas around 2 feet. Wave detail, southeast 2 feet at 4 seconds. Friday, south winds 5 to 10 knots, becoming southeast in the afternoon. Seas around 2 feet. Friday night, southeast winds around 10 knots, becoming south after midnight. Seas around 2 feet. Saturday, south winds around 5 knots, becoming east in the afternoon. Seas around 2 feet. Saturday night, southeast winds around 10 knots, becoming south after midnight. Seas around 2 feet. What? Temperatures up to 105 and heat index values up to 110 expected Tuesday and Wednesday. Where? Bastrop, Burnett, Llano, Travis, and Williamson counties. When? Until 7 p.m. Central Daylight Time Wednesday. Impacts. Hot temperatures may cause heat illnesses. Drink plenty of fluids, stay in an air-conditioned room, stay out of the sun, and check up on relatives and neighbors. Take extra precautions when outside. Wear lightweight and loose-fitting clothing. Try to limit strenuous activities to relatives and neighbors. Take extra precautions when outside. Wear lightweight and loose-fitting clothing. Try to limit strenuous activities to early morning or evening. 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Anyone overcome by heat should be moved to a cool and shaded location. 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The current time is 12:34 p.m. Central Daylight Time. The Austin NOAA Weather Radio Roundup, at noon at Austin Bergstrom International, it was mostly sunny. The temperature was 92, the dew point 65, the relative humidity was 40%, producing a heat index of 94, the wind variable at 7 miles an hour, and the pressure was 30.06 inches and rising. At Camp Mabry, temperature was 93 degrees. Pflugerville, sunny 92. Taylor, sunny 93. The report from Lago Vista was not available. Georgetown, sunny 93. San Marcos, sunny 91. Burnett, sunny 92. Junction, sunny 91. San Antonio, mostly sunny 89. Corpus Christi, mostly sunny 95. Houston, mostly sunny 90. Once again at Austin Bergstrom, it was 92, and at Camp Mabry, it was 93. Elsewhere across the state, College Station, sunny 91. Amarillo, mostly sunny 92. Abilene, mostly sunny 93. Dallas-Fort Worth, partly sunny 91. Your weather synopsis for South Central Texas. Hottest temperatures for the remainder of this week will be this afternoon and Wednesday afternoon, with an active heat advisory in effect across the Interstate 35 corridor, coastal plains, and into portions of the Hill Country. Temperatures of up to 105 degrees and heat indices up to 110 degrees are possible for locations within the heat advisory. Temperatures lower slightly late week into next weekend. An opportunity for isolated to scattered rain showers and thunderstorms arrives Thursday into Friday. Storms could produce brief gusty winds and heavier downpours. The rest of the period looks to remain mostly rain-free. Your local forecast. Heat advisory in effect until 7 p.m. Central Daylight Time Wednesday. Today, sunny, hot with highs around 103. South winds 5 to 10 miles per hour. Tonight, mostly clear. Lows in the upper 70s. South winds 5 to 10 miles per hour with gusts up to 20 miles per hour. Wednesday, mostly sunny in the morning, then

morning partly cloudy. Hot with highs around 103. South winds around 5 miles per hour. Wednesday night, partly cloudy. Lows in the upper 70s. South winds 5 to 10 miles per hour. Thursday, partly cloudy. A chance of showers and thunderstorms in the afternoon. Hot with highs around 101. Southwest winds around 5 miles per hour, becoming northwest in the afternoon. Chance of rain 40%. Highest heat index readings up to 107. Thursday night, partly cloudy. A slight chance of showers and thunderstorms in the evening. Lows in the upper 70s. Friday and Friday night, mostly clear. A slight chance of showers and thunderstorms. Highs in the upper 90s. Lows in the mid 70s. Highest heat index readings up to 110. Saturday, mostly sunny. Highs in the upper 90s. Highest heat index readings up to 110. Saturday night, clear. Lows in the mid 70s. Sunday, mostly sunny. Highs in the upper 90s. Highest heat index readings up to 105. Sunday night, clear. Lows in the mid 70s. Monday, partly cloudy in the morning, then becoming sunny. Highs in the upper 90s. Highest heat index readings up to 105. Heat advisory remains in effect until 7 p.m. Central Daylight Time Wednesday. What? Temperatures up to 105 and heat index values up to 110 expected Tuesday and Wednesday. Where? Atascosa, Bear, Comal, DeWitt, Guadalupe, Hays, Carnes, and Wilson counties. When? Until 7 p.m. Central Daylight Time Wednesday. Impacts. Hot temperatures may cause heat illnesses. Drink plenty of fluids. Stay in an air-conditioned room. Stay out of the sun. And check up on relatives and neighbors. Take extra precautions when outside. Wear lightweight and loose-fitting clothing. Try to limit strenuous activities to early morning or evening. Take action when you see symptoms of heat exhaustion and heat stroke. To reduce risk during outdoor work, the Occupational Safety and Health Administration recommends scheduling frequent rest breaks in shaded or air-conditioned environments. Anyone overcome by heat should be moved to a cool and shaded location. Heat stroke is an emergency. Call 911. Heat advisory remains in effect until 7 p.m. Central Daylight Time Wednesday. What? Temperatures up to 105 and heat index values up to 110 expected Tuesday and Wednesday. Where? Caldwell, Fayette, Gonzales, Lavaca, and Lee counties. When? Until 7 p.m. Central Daylight Time Wednesday. Impacts. Hot temperatures may cause heat illnesses. Drink plenty of fluids. Stay in an air-conditioned room. Stay out of the sun. And check up on relatives and neighbors. Take extra precautions when outside. Wear lightweight and loose-fitting clothing. Try to limit strenuous activities to early morning or evening. Take action when you see symptoms of heat exhaustion and heat stroke. To reduce risk during outdoor work, the Occupational Safety and Health Administration recommends scheduling frequent rest breaks in shaded or air-conditioned environments. Anyone overcome by heat should be moved to a cool and shaded location. Heat stroke is an emergency. Call 911. What? Temperatures up to 105 and heat index values up to 110 expected Tuesday and Wednesday. Where? Bastrop, Burnett, Llano, Travis, and Williamson counties. When? Until 7 p.m. Central Daylight Time Wednesday. Impacts. Hot temperatures may cause heat illnesses. 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Take extra precautions when outside. 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
The Occupational Safety and Health Administration recommends scheduling frequent rest breaks in shaded or air-conditioned environments. 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Heat stroke is an emergency. 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The current time is 12:42 p.m. Central Daylight Time. The Austin NOAA Weather Radio Roundup, at noon at Austin Bergstrom International, it was mostly sunny. The temperature was 92, the dew point 65, the relative humidity was 40%, producing a heat index of 94, the wind variable at 7 miles an hour, and the pressure was 30.06 inches and rising. Head camp Mabry. Temperature was 93 degrees. Pflugerville sunny 92. Taylor sunny 93. The report from Lago Vista was not available. Georgetown sunny 93. San Marcos sunny 91. Burnett sunny 92. Junction sunny 91. San Antonio mostly sunny 89. Corpus Christi mostly sunny 95. Houston mostly sunny 90. Once again at Austin Bergstrom it was 92, and at Camp Mabry it was 93. Elsewhere across the state, College Station sunny 91. Amarillo mostly sunny 92. Abilene mostly sunny 93. Dallas-Fort Worth partly sunny 91. Your weather synopsis for South Central Texas. Hottest temperatures for the remainder of this week will be this afternoon and Wednesday afternoon, with an active heat advisory in effect across the Interstate 35 corridor, coastal plains, and into portions of the Hill Country. Temperatures of up to 105 degrees and heat indices up to 110 degrees are possible for locations within the heat advisory. Temperatures lower slightly late week into next weekend. An opportunity for isolated to scattered rain showers and thunderstorms arrives Thursday into Friday. Storms could produce brief gusty winds and heavier downpours. The rest of the period looks to remain mostly rain-free. Your local forecast. Heat advisory in effect until 7 p.m. Central Daylight Time Wednesday. Today, sunny, hot with highs around 103. South winds 5 to 10 miles per hour. Tonight, mostly clear. Lows in the upper 70s. South winds 5 to 10 miles per hour with gusts up to 20 miles per hour. Wednesday, mostly sunny in the morning, then becoming partly cloudy. Hot with highs around 103. South winds around 5 miles per hour. Wednesday night, partly cloudy. Lows in the upper 70s. South winds 5 to 10 miles per hour. Thursday, partly cloudy. A chance of showers and thunderstorms in the afternoon. Hot with highs around 101. Southwest winds around 5 miles per hour, becoming northwest in the afternoon. Chance of rain 40%. Highest heat index readings up to 107. Thursday night, partly cloudy. A slight chance of showers and thunderstorms in the evening. Lows in the upper 70s. Friday and Friday night, mostly clear. A slight chance of showers and thunderstorms. Highs in the upper 90s. Lows in the mid 70s. Highest heat index readings up to 110. Saturday, mostly sunny. Highs in the upper 90s. Highest heat index readings up to 110. Saturday night, clear. Lows in the mid 70s. Sunday, mostly sunny. Highs in the upper 90s. Highest heat index readings up to 105. Sunday night, clear. Lows in the mid 70s. Monday, partly cloudy in the morning, then becoming sunny. Highs in the upper 90s. Highest heat index readings up to 105.
What? Temperatures up to 105 and heat index values up to 110 expected Tuesday and Wednesday.

Ware, Bastrop, Burnett, Llano, Travis, and Williamson counties. When, until 7 p.m. Central Daylight Time Wednesday. Impacts: hot temperatures may cause heat illnesses. 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Take extra precautions when outside. 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Heat stroke is an emergency. 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The current time is 12:47 p.m. Central Daylight Time. The Austin NOAA Weather Radio Roundup, at noon at Austin Bergstrom International, it was mostly sunny. The temperature was 92, the dew point 65, the relative humidity was 40%, producing a heat index of 94, the wind variable at 7 miles an hour, and the pressure was 30.06 inches and rising. At Camp Mabry, temperature was 93 degrees. Pflugerville, sunny 92. Taylor, sunny 93. The report from Lago Vista was not available. Georgetown, sunny 93. San Marcos, sunny 91. Burnett, sunny 92. Junction, sunny 91. San Antonio, mostly sunny 89. Corpus Christi, mostly sunny 95. Houston, mostly sunny 90. Once again at Austin Bergstrom, it was 92, and at Camp Mabry, it was 93. Elsewhere across the state, College Station, sunny 91. Amarillo, mostly sunny 92. Abilene, mostly sunny 93. Dallas-Fort Worth, partly sunny 91. Your weather synopsis for South Central Texas. Hottest temperatures for the remainder of this week will be this afternoon and Wednesday afternoon, with an active heat advisory in effect across the Interstate 35 corridor, coastal plains, and into portions of the Hill Country. Temperatures of up to 105 degrees and heat indices up to 110 degrees are possible for locations within the heat advisory. Temperatures lower slightly late week into next weekend. An opportunity for isolated to scattered rain showers and thunderstorms arrives Thursday into Friday. Storms could produce brief gusty winds and heavier downpours. The rest of the period looks to remain mostly rain-free. Your local forecast. Heat advisory in effect until 7 p.m. Central Daylight Time Wednesday. Today, sunny, hot with highs around 103. South winds 5 to 10 miles per hour. Tonight, mostly clear. Lows in the upper 70s. South winds 5 to 10 miles per hour with gusts up to 20 miles per hour. Wednesday, mostly sunny in the morning, then becoming partly cloudy. Hot with highs around 103. South winds around 5 miles per hour. Wednesday night, partly cloudy. Lows in the upper 70s. South winds 5 to 10 miles per hour. Thursday, partly cloudy. A chance of showers and thunderstorms in the afternoon. Hot with highs around 101. Southwest winds around 5 miles per hour, becoming northwest in the afternoon. Chance of rain 40%. Highest heat index readings up to 107. Thursday night, partly cloudy. A slight chance of showers and thunderstorms in the evening. Lows in the upper 70s. Friday and Friday night, mostly clear. A slight chance of showers and thunderstorms. Highs in the upper 90s. Lows in the mid 70s. Highest heat index readings up to 110. Saturday,

mostly sunny. Highs in the upper 90s. Highest heat index readings up to 110. Saturday night, clear. Lows in the mid-70s. Sunday, mostly sunny. Highs in the upper 90s. Highest heat index readings up to 105. Sunday night, clear. Lows in the mid-70s. Monday, partly cloudy in the morning, then becoming sunny. Highs in the upper 90s. Highest heat index readings up to 105. The Tropical Weather Outlook. For the North Atlantic, Caribbean Sea and the Gulf of America, Central Subtropical Atlantic L95, an area of low pressure located several hundred miles northeast of Bermuda, is moving north-northeastward at 15 to 20 miles per hour. The associated shower activity remains disorganized and the circulation is broad and elongated. This system could still become a short-lived tropical depression or storm tonight before encountering increasingly hostile conditions by early Wednesday, likely ending its chances for development. Formation chance through 48 hours, medium, 40%. Formation chance through 7 days, medium, 40%. Eastern Tropical Atlantic L96, showers and thunderstorms associated with an area of low pressure centered a few hundred miles south-southeast of the Cabo Verde Islands have changed little in organization over the past several hours. However, environmental conditions appear conducive for gradual development, and this system is likely to become a tropical depression during the next day or two while it moves westward to west-northwestward across the eastern and central tropical Atlantic. Environmental conditions could become less conducive for development by the weekend. Formation chance through 48 hours, high, 70%. Formation chance through 7 days, high, 70%. Heat advisory remains in effect until 7 p.m. Central Daylight Time Wednesday. What? Temperatures up to 105 and heat index values up to 110 expected Tuesday and Wednesday. Where? Atascosa, Bear, Comau, DeWitt, Guadalupe, Hays, Carnes, and Wilson counties. When? Until 7 p.m. Central Daylight Time Wednesday. Impacts: hot temperatures may cause heat illnesses. Drink plenty of fluids, stay in an air-conditioned room, stay out of the sun, and check up on relatives and neighbors. Take extra precautions when outside. Wear lightweight and loose-fitting clothing. Try to limit strenuous activities to early morning or evening. Take action when you see symptoms of heat exhaustion and heat stroke. To reduce risk during outdoor work, the Occupational Safety and Health Administration recommends scheduling frequent rest breaks in shaded or air-conditioned environments. Anyone overcome by heat should be moved to a cool and shaded location. Heat stroke is an emergency. Call 911. Heat advisory remains in effect until 7 p.m. Central Daylight Time Wednesday. What? Temperatures up to 105 and heat index values up to 110 expected Tuesday and Wednesday. Where? Caldwell, Fayette, Gonzales, Lavaca, and Lee counties. When? Until 7 p.m. Central Daylight Time Wednesday. Impacts: hot temperatures may cause heat illnesses. Drink plenty of fluids, stay in an air-conditioned room, stay out of the sun, and check up on relatives and neighbors. Take extra precautions when outside. Wear lightweight and loose-fitting clothing. Try to limit strenuous activities to early morning or evening. 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To reduce risk during outdoor work, the Occupational Safety and Health Administration recommends scheduling frequent rest breaks in shaded or air-conditioned environments. Anyone overcome by heat should be moved to a cool and shaded location. Heat stroke is an emergency. Call 911. What? Temperatures up to 105 and heat index values up to 110 expected Tuesday and Wednesday. Where? Bastrop, Burnett, Llano, Travis, and Williamson counties. When? Until 7 p.m. Central Daylight Time Wednesday. Impacts: hot temperatures may cause heat illnesses. Drink plenty of fluids, stay in an air-conditioned room,
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Take extra precautions when outside. Wear lightweight and loose-fitting clothing. Try to limit strenuous activities to early morning or evening. 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Anyone overcome by heat should be moved to a cool and shaded location. Heat stroke is an emergency. 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The current time is 12:57 p.m. Central Daylight Time. The Austin NOAA Weather Radio Roundup, at noon at Austin Bergstrom International, it was mostly sunny. The temperature was 92, the dew point 65, the relative humidity was 40%, producing a heat index of 94, the wind variable at 7 miles an hour, and the pressure was 30.06 inches and rising. Head Camp Mabry. Temperature was 93 degrees. Pflugerville sunny 92. Taylor sunny 93. The report from Lago Vista was not available. Georgetown sunny 93. San Marcos sunny 91. Burnett sunny 92. Junction sunny 91. San Antonio mostly sunny 89. Corpus Christi mostly sunny 95. Houston mostly sunny 90. Once again at Austin Bergstrom it was 92, and at Camp Mabry it was 93. Elsewhere across the state, College Station sunny 91. Amarillo mostly sunny 92. Abilene mostly sunny 93. Dallas-Fort Worth partly sunny 91. Your weather synopsis for South Central Texas. Hottest temperatures for the remainder of this week will be this afternoon and Wednesday afternoon, with an active heat advisory in effect across the Interstate 35 corridor, coastal plains, and into portions of the Hill Country. Temperatures of up to 105 degrees and heat indices up to 110 degrees are possible for locations within the heat advisory. Temperatures lower slightly late week into next weekend. An opportunity for isolated to scattered rain showers and thunderstorms arrives Thursday into Friday. Storms could produce brief gusty winds and heavier downpours. The rest of the period looks to remain mostly rain-free. The coastal waters forecast from Baffin Bay to Port Aransas out 20 nautical miles. Today, south winds 10 to 15 knots, diminishing to 5 to 10 knots late this morning and early afternoon, then becoming southeast 10 to 15 knots late. Seas 2 to 3 feet. Wave detail, south 3 feet at 4 seconds. Tonight, southeast winds 10 to 15 knots, becoming south after midnight. Seas 2 to 3 feet. Wave detail, southeast 3 feet at 5 seconds. Wednesday, south winds 5 to 10 knots, becoming southeast in the afternoon. Seas around 2 feet. Wave detail, south 2 feet at 4 seconds. Wednesday night, southeast winds 10 to 15 knots, becoming south after midnight. Seas around 2 feet. Wave detail, southeast 2 feet at 4 seconds. Thursday, southwest winds 5 to 10 knots, becoming southeast in the afternoon. Seas around 2 feet. Wave detail, south 2 feet at 4 seconds. Thursday night, southeast winds 10 to 15 knots, becoming south after midnight. Seas around 2 feet. Wave detail, southeast 2 feet at 4 seconds. Friday, south winds 5 to 10 knots, becoming southeast in the afternoon. Seas around 2 feet. Friday night, southeast winds around 10 knots, becoming south after midnight. Seas around 2 feet. Saturday, south winds around 5 knots, becoming east in the afternoon. Seas around 2 feet.
Saturday night, southeast winds around 10 knots.

becoming south after midnight. Seas around 2 feet. Your local forecast. Heat advisory in effect until 7 p.m. Central Daylight Time Wednesday. Today, sunny, hot with highs around 103. South winds 5 to 10 miles per hour. Tonight, mostly clear. Lows in the upper 70s. South winds 5 to 10 miles per hour with gusts up to 20 miles per hour. Wednesday, mostly sunny in the morning, then becoming partly cloudy. Hot with highs around 103. South winds around 5 miles per hour. Wednesday night, partly cloudy. Lows in the upper 70s. South winds 5 to 10 miles per hour. Thursday, partly cloudy. A chance of showers and thunderstorms in the afternoon. Hot with highs around 101. Southwest winds around 5 miles per hour, becoming northwest in the afternoon. Chance of rain 40%. Highest heat index readings up to 107. Thursday night, partly cloudy. A slight chance of showers and thunderstorms in the evening. Lows in the upper 70s. Friday and Friday night, mostly clear. A slight chance of showers and thunderstorms. Highs in the upper 90s. Lows in the mid 70s. Highest heat index readings up to 110. Saturday, mostly sunny. Highs in the upper 90s. Highest heat index readings up to 110. Saturday night, clear. Lows in the mid-70s. Sunday, mostly sunny. Highs in the upper 90s. Highest heat index readings up to 105. Sunday night, clear. Lows in the mid-70s. Monday, partly cloudy in the morning, then becoming sunny. Highs in the upper 90s. Highest heat index readings up to 105. What? Temperatures up to 105 and heat index values up to 110 expected Tuesday and Wednesday. Where? Bastrop, Burnett, Llano, Travis, and Williamson counties. When? Until 7 p.m. Central Daylight Time Wednesday. Impacts. Hot temperatures may cause heat illnesses. 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Take extra precautions when outside. 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Heat stroke is an emergency. 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Originating from the Austin-San Antonio National Weather Service Forecast Office. The current time is 1:05 p.m. Central Daylight Time. Your weather synopsis for South Central Texas. Hottest temperatures for the remainder of this week will be this afternoon and Wednesday afternoon with an active heat advisory in effect across the Interstate 35 corridor, coastal plains, and into portions of the Hill Country. Temperatures of up to 105 degrees and heat indices up to 110 degrees are possible for locations within the heat advisory. Temperatures lower slightly late week into next weekend. An opportunity for isolated to scattered rain showers and thunderstorms arrives Thursday into Friday. Storms could produce brief gusty winds and heavier downpours. The rest of the period looks to remain mostly rain-free. Your local forecast. Heat advisory in effect until 7 p.m. Central Daylight Time Wednesday. Today, sunny, hot with highs around 103. South winds 5 to 10 miles per hour. Tonight, mostly clear. Lows in the upper 70s. South winds 5 to 10 miles per hour with gusts up to 20 miles per hour.

Wednesday, mostly sunny in the morning, then becoming partly cloudy. Hot with highs around 103. South winds around 5 miles per hour. Wednesday night, partly cloudy. Lows in the upper 70s. South winds 5 to 10 miles per hour. Thursday, partly cloudy. A chance of showers and thunderstorms in the afternoon. Hot with highs around 101. Southwest winds around 5 miles per hour, becoming northwest in the afternoon. Chance of rain 40%. Highest heat index readings up to 107. Thursday night, partly cloudy. A slight chance of showers and thunderstorms in the evening. Lows in the upper 70s. Friday and Friday night, mostly clear. A slight chance of showers and thunderstorms. Highs in the upper 90s. Lows in the mid 70s. Highest heat index readings up to 110. Saturday, mostly sunny. Highs in the upper 90s. Highest heat index readings up to 110. Saturday night, clear. Lows in the mid 70s. Sunday, mostly sunny. Highs in the upper 90s. Highest heat index readings up to 105. Sunday night, clear. Lows in the mid 70s. Monday, partly cloudy in the morning, then becoming sunny. Highs in the upper 90s. Highest heat index readings up to 105. Heat advisory remains in effect until 7 p.m. Central Daylight Time Wednesday. What? Temperatures up to 105 and heat index values up to 110 expected Tuesday and Wednesday. Where? Atascosa, Bear, Comau, DeWitt, Guadalupe, Hays, Carnes, and Wilson counties. When? Until 7 p.m. Central Daylight Time Wednesday. Impacts. Hot temperatures may cause heat illnesses. Drink plenty of fluids, stay in an air-conditioned room, stay out of the sun, and check up on relatives and neighbors. Take extra precautions when outside. Wear lightweight and loose-fitting clothing. Try to limit strenuous activities to early morning or evening. Take action when you see symptoms of heat exhaustion and heat stroke. To reduce risk during outdoor work, the Occupational Safety and Health Administration recommends scheduling frequent rest breaks in shaded or air-conditioned environments. Anyone overcome by heat should be moved to a cool and shaded location. Heat stroke is an emergency. Call 911. Heat advisory remains in effect until 7 p.m. Central Daylight Time Wednesday. What? Temperatures up to 105 and heat index values up to 110 expected Tuesday and Wednesday. Where? Caldwell, Fayette, Gonzales, Lavaca, and Lee counties. When? Until 7 p.m. Central Daylight Time Wednesday.

impacts, hot temperatures may cause heat illnesses. 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Take extra precautions when outside. 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Anyone overcome by heat should be moved to a cool and shaded location. Heat stroke is an emergency. Call 911. What? Temperatures up to 105 and heat index values up to 110 expected Tuesday and Wednesday. Where? Bastrop, Burnett, Llano, Travis, and Williamson counties. When? Until 7 p.m. Central Daylight Time Wednesday. Impacts. Hot temperatures may cause heat illnesses. 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Stay in an air-conditioned room. Stay out of the sun. And check up on relatives and neighbors. Take extra precautions when outside. Wear lightweight and loose-fitting clothing. Try to limit strenuous activities to early morning or evening.

and Wednesday afternoon with an active heat advisory in effect across the Interstate 35 corridor, coastal plains, and into portions of the hill country. Temperatures of up to 105 degrees and heat indices up to 110 degrees are possible for locations within the heat advisory. Temperatures lower slightly late week into next weekend. An opportunity for isolated to scattered rain showers and thunderstorms arrives Thursday into Friday. Storms could produce brief gusty winds and heavier downpours. The rest of the period looks to remain mostly rain-free. Your local forecast. Heat advisory in effect until 7 p.m. Central Daylight Time Wednesday. Today, sunny, hot with highs around 103. South winds 5 to 10 miles per hour. Tonight, mostly clear. Lows in the upper 70s. South winds 5 to 10 miles per hour with gusts up to 20 miles per hour. Wednesday, mostly sunny in the morning, then becoming partly cloudy. Hot with highs around 103. South winds around 5 miles per hour. Wednesday night, partly cloudy. Lows in the upper 70s. South winds 5 to 10 miles per hour. Thursday, partly cloudy. A chance of showers and thunderstorms in the afternoon. Hot with highs around 101. Southwest winds around 5 miles per hour, becoming northwest in the afternoon. Chance of rain 40%. Highest heat index readings up to 107. Thursday night, partly cloudy. A slight chance of showers and thunderstorms in the evening. Lows in the upper 70s. Friday and Friday night, mostly clear. A slight chance of showers and thunderstorms. Highs in the upper 90s. Lows in the mid 70s. Highest heat index readings up to 110. Saturday, mostly sunny. Highs in the upper 90s. Highest heat index readings up to 110. Saturday night, clear. Lows in the mid 70s. Sunday, mostly sunny. Highs in the upper 90s. Highest heat index readings up to 105. Sunday night, clear. Lows in the mid 70s. Monday, partly cloudy in the morning, then becoming sunny. Highs in the upper 90s. Highest heat index readings up to 105. What? Temperatures up to 105 and heat index values up to 110 expected Tuesday and Wednesday. Where? Bastrop, Burnett, Llano, Travis, and Williamson counties. When? Until 7 p.m. Central Daylight Time Wednesday. Impacts. Hot temperatures may cause heat illnesses. 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Take extra precautions when outside. 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Try to limit strenuous activities to early morning or evening. 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Anyone overcome by heat should be moved to a cool and shaded location. Heat stroke is an emergency. 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The current time is 1:16 p.m. Central Daylight Time. The Austin NOAA Weather Radio Roundup. At 1 p.m. at Austin Bergstrom International, it was mostly sunny. The temperature was 95, the dew point 63, the relative humidity was 34%. Producing a heat index of 96, the wind southeast at 8 miles an hour and the pressure was 30.03 inches and falling. At Camp Mabry, it was sunny. The temperature was 97, the dew point 62, the relative humidity was 31%, producing a heat index of 98, and the pressure was 30.05 inches and falling. Pflugerville,

1995. Taylor Sunny 95. The report from Lago Vista was not available. Georgetown Sunny 96. San Marcos Sunny 95. Burnett Sunny 95. Junction Sunny 97. San Antonio Sunny 92. Corpus Christi mostly sunny 96. Houston mostly sunny 93. Once again at Austin Bergstrom it was 95, and at Camp Mabry it was 97. Elsewhere across the state, College Station mostly sunny 94. Amarillo mostly sunny 95. Abilene mostly sunny 97. Dallas-Fort Worth partly sunny 95. Your weather synopsis for South Central Texas. Hottest temperatures for the remainder of this week will be this afternoon and Wednesday afternoon with an active heat advisory in effect across the Interstate 35 corridor, coastal plains, and into portions of the Hill Country. Temperatures of up to 105 degrees and heat indices up to 110 degrees are possible for locations within the heat advisory. Temperatures lower slightly late week into next weekend. An opportunity for isolated to scattered rain showers and thunderstorms arrives Thursday into Friday. Storms could produce brief gusty winds and heavier downpours. The rest of the period looks to remain mostly rain-free. Your local forecast. Heat advisory in effect until 7 p.m. Central Daylight Time Wednesday. Today, sunny, hot with highs around 103. South winds 5 to 10 miles per hour. Tonight, mostly clear. Lows in the upper 70s. South winds 5 to 10 miles per hour with gusts up to 20 miles per hour. Wednesday, mostly sunny in the morning, then becoming partly cloudy. Hot with highs around 103. South winds around 5 miles per hour. Wednesday night, partly cloudy. Lows in the upper 70s. South winds 5 to 10 miles per hour. Thursday, partly cloudy. A chance of showers and thunderstorms in the afternoon. Hot with highs around 101. Southwest winds around 5 miles per hour, becoming northwest in the afternoon. Chance of rain 40%. Highest heat index readings up to 107. Thursday night, partly cloudy. A slight chance of showers and thunderstorms in the evening. Lows in the upper 70s. Friday and Friday night, mostly clear. A slight chance of showers and thunderstorms. Highs in the upper 90s. Lows in the mid 70s. Highest heat index readings up to 110. Saturday, mostly sunny. Highs in the upper 90s. Highest heat index readings up to 110. Saturday night, clear. Lows in the mid-70s. Sunday, mostly sunny. Highs in the upper 90s. Highest heat index readings up to 105. Sunday night, clear. Lows in the mid-70s. Monday, partly cloudy in the morning, then becoming sunny. Highs in the upper 90s. Highest heat index readings up to 105. The Tropical Weather Outlook. For the North Atlantic, Caribbean Sea and the Gulf of America, Central Subtropical Atlantic L95, an area of low pressure located several hundred miles northeast of Bermuda, is moving north-northeastward at 15 to 20 miles per hour. The associated shower activity remains disorganized and the circulation is broad and elongated. This system could still become a short-lived tropical depression or storm tonight before encountering increasingly hostile conditions by early Wednesday, likely ending its chances for development. Formation chance through 48 hours, medium, 40%. Formation chance through 7 days, medium, 40%. Eastern Tropical Atlantic L96, showers and thunderstorms associated with an area of low pressure centered a few hundred miles south-southeast of the Cabo Verde Islands have changed little in organization over the past several hours. However, environmental conditions appear conducive for gradual development, and this system is likely to become a tropical depression during the next day or two while it moves westward to west.

northwestward across the eastern and central tropical Atlantic. Environmental conditions could become less conducive for development by the weekend. Formation chance through 48 hours, high, 70%. Formation chance through 7 days, high, 70%. What? Temperatures up to 105 and heat index values up to 110 expected Tuesday and Wednesday. Where? Bastrop, Burnett, Llano, Travis, and Williamson counties. When? Until 7 p.m. Central Daylight Time Wednesday. Impacts. Hot temperatures may cause heat illnesses. Drink plenty of fluids. Stay in an air-conditioned room. Stay out of the sun. And check up on relatives and neighbors. Take extra precautions when outside. Wear lightweight and loose-fitting clothing. Try to limit strenuous activities to early morning or evening. Take action when you see symptoms of heat exhaustion and heat stroke. To reduce risk during outdoor work, the Occupational Safety and Health Administration recommends scheduling frequent rest breaks in shaded or air-conditioned environments. Anyone overcome by heat should be moved to a cool and shaded location. Heat stroke is an emergency. Call 911. Heat advisory remains in effect until 7 p.m. Central Daylight Time Wednesday. What? Temperatures up to 105 and heat index values up to 110 expected Tuesday and Wednesday. Where? Atascosa, Bear, Comal, DeWitt, Guadalupe, Hays, Carnes, and Wilson counties. When? Until 7 p.m. Central Daylight Time Wednesday. Impacts. Hot temperatures may cause heat illnesses. Drink plenty of fluids. Stay in an air-conditioned room. Stay out of the sun. And check up on relatives and neighbors. Take extra precautions when outside. Wear lightweight and loose-fitting clothing. Try to limit strenuous activities to early morning or evening. Take action when you see symptoms of heat exhaustion and heat stroke. To reduce risk during outdoor work, the Occupational Safety and Health Administration recommends scheduling frequent rest breaks in shaded or air-conditioned environments. Anyone overcome by heat should be moved to a cool and shaded location. Heat stroke is an emergency. Call 911. Heat advisory remains in effect until 7 p.m. Central Daylight Time Wednesday. What? Temperatures up to 105 and heat index values up to 110 expected Tuesday and Wednesday. Where? Caldwell, Fayette, Gonzales, Lavaca, and Lee counties. When? Until 7 p.m. Central Daylight Time Wednesday. Impacts. Hot temperatures may cause heat illnesses. Drink plenty of fluids. Stay in an air-conditioned room. Stay out of the sun. And check up on relatives and neighbors. Take extra precautions when outside. Wear lightweight and loose-fitting clothing. Try to limit strenuous activities to early morning or evening. Take action when you see symptoms of heat exhaustion and heat stroke. To reduce risk during outdoor work, the Occupational Safety and Health Administration recommends scheduling frequent rest breaks in shaded or air-conditioned environments. Anyone overcome by heat should be moved to a cool and shaded location. Heat stroke is an emergency. Call 911. 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The current time is 1:26 p.m. Central Daylight Time. The Austin NOAA Weather Radio Roundup, at 1 p.m. at Austin Bergstrom International, it was mostly sunny. The temperature was 95, the dew point 63. The relative humidity was 34%, producing a heat index of 96, the wind southeast at 8 miles an hour, and the pressure was 30.03 inches and falling. At Camp Mabry, it was sunny. The temperature was 97, the dew point 62, the relative humidity was 31%, producing a heat index of 98, and the pressure was 30.05 inches and falling. Pflugerville, sunny 95. Taylor, sunny 95. The report from Lago Vista was not available. Georgetown

96. San Marcos, sunny 95. Burnett, sunny 95. Junction, sunny 97. San Antonio, sunny 92. Corpus Christi, mostly sunny 96. Houston, mostly sunny 93. Once again at Austin Bergstrom, it was 95, and at Camp Mabry, it was 97. Elsewhere across the state, College Station, mostly sunny 94. Amarillo, mostly sunny 95. Abilene, mostly sunny 97. Dallas, Fort Worth, partly sunny 95. Your weather synopsis for South Central Texas. Hottest temperatures for the remainder of this week will be this afternoon and Wednesday afternoon, with an active heat advisory in effect across the Interstate 35 corridor, coastal plains, and into portions of the hill country. Temperatures of up to 105 degrees and heat indices up to 110 degrees are possible for locations within the heat advisory. Temperatures lower slightly late week into next weekend. An opportunity for isolated to scattered rain showers and thunderstorms arrives Thursday into Friday. Storms could produce brief gusty winds and heavier downpours. The rest of the period looks to remain mostly rain-free. Your local forecast. Heat advisory in effect until 7 p.m. Central Daylight Time Wednesday. Today, sunny, hot with highs around 103. South winds 5 to 10 miles per hour. Tonight, mostly clear. Lows in the upper 70s. South winds 5 to 10 miles per hour with gusts up to 20 miles per hour. Wednesday, mostly sunny in the morning, then becoming partly cloudy. Hot with highs around 103. South winds around 5 miles per hour. Wednesday night, partly cloudy. Lows in the upper 70s. South winds 5 to 10 miles per hour. Thursday, partly cloudy. A chance of showers and thunderstorms in the afternoon. Hot with highs around 101. Southwest winds around 5 miles per hour, becoming northwest in the afternoon. Chance of rain 40%. Highest heat index readings up to 107. Thursday night, partly cloudy. A slight chance of showers and thunderstorms in the evening. Lows in the upper 70s. Friday and Friday night, mostly clear. A slight chance of showers and thunderstorms. Highs in the upper 90s. Lows in the mid 70s. Highest heat index readings up to 110. Saturday, mostly sunny. Highs in the upper 90s. Highest heat index readings up to 110. Saturday night, clear. Lows in the mid-70s. Sunday, mostly sunny. Highs in the upper 90s. Highest heat index readings up to 105. Sunday night, clear. Lows in the mid-70s. Monday, partly cloudy in the morning, then becoming sunny. Highs in the upper 90s. Highest heat index readings up to 105. The coastal waters forecast from Baffin Bay to Port Aransas out 20 nautical miles. Today, south winds 10 to 15 knots, diminishing to 5 to 10 knots late this morning and early afternoon, then becoming southeast 10 to 15 knots late. Seas 2 to 3 feet. Wave detail, south 3 feet at 4 seconds. Tonight, southeast winds 10 to 15 knots, becoming south after midnight. Seas 2 to 3 feet. Wave detail, southeast 3 feet at 5 seconds. Wednesday, south winds 5 to 10 knots, becoming southeast in the afternoon. Seas around 2 feet. Wave detail, south 2 feet at 4 seconds. Wednesday night, southeast winds 10 to 15 knots, becoming south after midnight. Seas around 2 feet. Wave detail, southeast 2 feet at 4 seconds. Thursday, southwest winds 5 to 10 knots, becoming southeast in the afternoon. Seas around 2 feet. Wave detail, south 2 feet at 4 seconds. Thursday night, southeast winds 10 to 15 knots, becoming south after midnight.

Night. Seas around 2 feet. Wave detail, southeast 2 feet at 4 seconds. Friday, south winds 5 to 10 knots, becoming southeast in the afternoon. Seas around 2 feet. Friday night, southeast winds around 10 knots, becoming south after midnight. Seas around 2 feet. Saturday, south winds around 5 knots, becoming east in the afternoon. Seas around 2 feet. Saturday night, southeast winds around 10 knots, becoming south after midnight. Seas around 2 feet. What? Temperatures up to 105 and heat index values up to 110 expected Tuesday and Wednesday. Where? Bastrop, Burnett, Llano, Travis, and Williamson counties. When? Until 7 p.m. Central Daylight Time Wednesday. Wednesday. Where? Bastrop, Burnett, Llano, Travis, and Williamson counties. When? Until 7 p.m. Central Daylight Time Wednesday. Impacts. Hot temperatures may cause heat illnesses. Drink plenty of fluids. Stay in an air-conditioned room. 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And check up on relatives and neighbors. 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The current time is 1:34 p.m. Central Daylight Time. The Austin NOAA Weather Radio Roundup, at 1 p.m. at Austin Bergstrom International, it was mostly sunny. The temperature was 95, the dew point 63, the relative humidity was 34%, producing a heat index of 96, the wind southeast at 8 miles an hour, and the pressure was 30.03 inches and falling. At Camp Mabry, it was sunny. The temperature was 97, the dew point 62, the relative humidity was 31%, producing a heat index of 98, and the pressure was 30.05 inches and falling. Pflugerville, sunny 95. Taylor, sunny 95. The report from Lago Vista was not available. Georgetown, sunny 96. San Marcos, sunny 95. Burnett, sunny 95. Junction, sunny 97. San Antonio, sunny 92. Corpus Christi, mostly sunny 96. Houston, mostly sunny 93. Once again at Austin Bergstrom, it was 95, and at Camp Mabry, it was 97. Elsewhere across the state, College Station, mostly sunny 94. Amarillo, mostly sunny 95. Abilene, mostly sunny 97. Dallas-Fort Worth, partly sunny 95. Your weather synopsis for South Central Texas. Hottest temperatures for the remainder of this week will be this afternoon and Wednesday afternoon, with an active heat advisory in effect across the Interstate 35 corridor, coastal plains, and into portions of the Hill Country. Temperatures of up to 105 degrees and heat indices up to 110 degrees are possible for locations within the heat advisory. Temperatures lower slightly late week into next weekend. An opportunity for isolated to scattered rain showers and thunderstorms arrives Thursday into Friday. Storms could produce brief gusty winds and heavier downpours. The rest of the period looks to remain mostly rain-free. Your local forecast. Heat advisory in effect until 7 p.m. Central Daylight Time Wednesday. Today, sunny, hot with highs around 103. South winds 5 to 10 miles per hour. Tonight, mostly clear. Lows in the upper 70s. South winds 5 to 10 miles per hour with gusts up to 20 miles per hour.

Wednesday, mostly sunny in the morning, then becoming partly cloudy. Hot with highs around 103. South winds around 5 miles per hour. Wednesday night, partly cloudy. Lows in the upper 70s. South winds 5 to 10 miles per hour. Thursday, partly cloudy. A chance of showers and thunderstorms in the afternoon. Hot with highs around 101. Southwest winds around 5 miles per hour, becoming northwest in the afternoon. Chance of rain 40%. Highest heat index readings up to 107. Thursday night, partly cloudy. A slight chance of showers and thunderstorms in the evening. Lows in the upper 70s. Friday and Friday night, mostly clear. A slight chance of showers and thunderstorms. Highs in the upper 90s. Lows in the mid 70s. Highest heat index readings up to 110. Saturday, mostly sunny. Highs in the upper 90s. Highest heat index readings up to 110. Saturday night, clear. Lows in the mid 70s. Sunday, mostly sunny. Highs in the upper 90s. Highest heat index readings up to 105. Sunday night, clear. Lows in the mid 70s. Monday, partly cloudy in the morning, then becoming sunny. Highs in the upper 90s. Highest heat index readings up to 105. Heat advisory remains in effect until 7 p.m. Central Daylight Time Wednesday. What? Temperatures up to 105 and heat index values up to 110 expected Tuesday and Wednesday. Where? Atascosa, Bear, Comal, DeWitt, Guadalupe, Hays, Carnes, and Wilson counties. When? Until 7 p.m. Central Daylight Time Wednesday. Impacts. Hot temperatures may cause heat illnesses. Drink plenty of fluids. Stay in an air-conditioned room. Stay out of the sun. And check up on relatives and neighbors. Take extra precautions when outside. Wear lightweight and loose-fitting clothing. Try to limit strenuous activities to early morning or evening. Take action when you see symptoms of heat exhaustion and heat stroke. To reduce risk during outdoor work, the Occupational Safety and Health Administration recommends scheduling frequent rest breaks in shaded or air-conditioned environments. Anyone overcome by heat should be moved to a cool and shaded location. Heat stroke is an emergency. Call 911. Heat advisory remains in effect until 7 p.m. Central Daylight Time Wednesday. What? Temperatures up to 105 and heat index values up to 110 expected Tuesday and Wednesday. Where? Caldwell, Fayette, Gonzales, Lavaca, and Lee counties. When? Until 7 p.m. Central Daylight Time Wednesday. Impacts. Hot temperatures may cause heat illnesses. Drink plenty of fluids. Stay in an air-conditioned room. Stay out of the sun. And check up on relatives and neighbors. Take extra precautions when outside. Wear lightweight and loose-fitting clothing. Try to limit strenuous activities to early morning or evening. Take action when you see symptoms of heat exhaustion and heat stroke. To reduce risk during outdoor work, the Occupational Safety and Health Administration recommends scheduling frequent rest breaks in shaded or air-conditioned environments. Anyone overcome by heat should be moved to a cool and shaded location. Heat stroke is an emergency. Call 911. What? Temperatures up to 105 and heat index values up to 110 expected Tuesday and Wednesday. Where? Bastrop, Burnett, Llano, Travis, and Williamson counties. When? Until 7 p.m. Central Daylight Time Wednesday. Impacts. Hot temperatures may cause heat illnesses. 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Take extra precautions when outside. 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

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The current time is 1:42 p.m. Central Daylight Time. 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At 1 p.m. at Austin Bergstrom International, it was mostly sunny. The temperature was 95, the dew point 63, the relative humidity was 34%, producing a heat index of 96, the wind southeast at 8 miles an hour, and the pressure was 30.03 inches and falling. At Camp Mabry, it was sunny. The temperature was 97, the dew point 62, the relative humidity was 31%, producing a heat index of 98, and the pressure was 30.05 inches and falling. Pflugerville, sunny 95. Taylor, sunny 95. The report from Lago Vista was not available. Georgetown, sunny 96. San Marcos, sunny 95. Burnett, sunny 95. Junction, sunny 97. San Antonio, sunny 92. Corpus Christi, mostly sunny 96. Houston, mostly sunny 93. Once again at Austin Bergstrom, it was 95, and at Camp Mabry, it was 97. Elsewhere across the state, College Station, mostly sunny 94. Amarillo, mostly sunny 95. Abilene, mostly sunny 97. Dallas-Fort Worth, partly sunny 95. Your weather synopsis for South Central Texas. Hottest temperatures for the remainder of this week will be this afternoon and Wednesday afternoon, with an active heat advisory in effect across the Interstate 35 corridor, coastal plains, and into portions of the hill country. Temperatures of up to 105 degrees and heat indices up to 110 degrees are possible for locations within the heat advisory. Temperatures lower slightly late week into next weekend. An opportunity for isolated to scattered rain showers and thunderstorms arrives Thursday into Friday. Storms could produce brief gusty winds and heavier downpours. The rest of the period looks to remain mostly rain-free. Your local forecast. Heat advisory in effect until 7 p.m. Central Daylight Time Wednesday. This afternoon, sunny, hot with highs around 103. South winds 5 to 10 miles per hour. Tonight, clear. Lows in the upper 70s. South winds 5 to 10 miles per hour with gusts up to 20 miles per hour. Highest heat index readings up to 106 early in the evening. Wednesday, mostly sunny in the morning, then becoming partly cloudy. Hot with highs around 103. Southwest winds around 5 miles per hour. Wednesday night, partly cloudy in the evening, then becoming clear. Lows around 80. South winds around 5 miles per hour. Thursday, mostly sunny. A chance of showers and thunderstorms in the afternoon. Hot with highs around 101. West winds around 5 miles per hour, becoming north around 5 miles per hour in the afternoon. Chance of rain 40%. Thursday night, partly cloudy. A slight chance of showers and thunderstorms in the evening. Lows in the upper 70s. Friday, mostly sunny. Hot with highs around 100. Highest heat index readings up to 110. Friday night, clear. Lows in the upper 70s. Saturday, mostly sunny. Hot with highs around 100. Highest heat index readings up to 110. Saturday night through Sunday night, clear, hot. Lows in the mid-70s. Highs around 100. Highest heat index readings up to 110. Monday, partly cloudy in the morning, then clearing. Highs in the upper 90s.
highest heat index readings up to 110. What? Temperatures up to 105 and heat index values up to 110 expected Tuesday and Wednesday. Where? Bastrop, Burnett, Llano, Travis, and Williamson counties. When? Until 7 p.m. Central Daylight Time Wednesday. Impacts. Hot temperatures may cause heat illnesses. 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Take extra precautions when outside. 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Anyone overcome by heat should be moved to a cool and shaded location. Heat stroke is an emergency. 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The current time is 1:48 p.m. Central Daylight Time. 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At 1 p.m. at Austin Bergstrom International, it was mostly sunny. The temperature was 95, the dew point 63, the relative humidity was 34%, producing a heat index of 96, the wind southeast at 8 miles an hour, and the pressure was 30.03 inches and falling. At Camp Mabry, it was sunny. The temperature was 97, the dew point 62, the relative humidity was 31%, producing a heat index of 98, and the pressure was 30.05 inches and falling. Pflugerville, sunny 95. Taylor, sunny 95. The report from Lago Vista was not available. Georgetown, sunny 96. San Marcos, sunny 95. Burnett, sunny 95. Junction, sunny 97. San Antonio, sunny 92. Corpus Christi, mostly sunny 96. Houston, mostly sunny 93. Once again at Austin Bergstrom, it was 95, and at Camp Mabry, it was 97. Elsewhere across the state, College Station, mostly sunny 94. Amarillo, mostly sunny 95. Abilene, mostly sunny 97. Dallas-Fort Worth, partly sunny 95. The Tropical Weather Outlook. For the North Atlantic, Caribbean Sea, and the Gulf of America, Central Subtropical Atlantic L95, an area of low pressure located several hundred miles northeast of Bermuda, is moving north-northeastward at 15 to 20 miles per hour. The associated shower activity remains disorganized and the circulation is broad and elongated. This system could still become a short-lived tropical depression or storm tonight before encountering increasingly hostile conditions by early Wednesday, likely ending its chances for development. Formation chance through 48 hours, medium, 40%. Formation chance through 7 days, medium, 40%. Eastern Tropical Atlantic L96, showers and thunderstorms associated with an area of low pressure centered a few hundred miles south-southeast of the Cabo Verde Islands have changed little in organization over the past several hours. However, environmental conditions appear conducive for gradual development, and this system is likely to become a tropical depression during the next day or two while it moves westward to west-northwestward across the eastern and central tropical Atlantic. Environmental conditions could become less conducive for development by the weekend. Formation chance through 48 hours, high, 70%. Formation chance through 7 days, high, 70%. Your weather synopsis for South Central Texas. Hottest temperatures for the remainder of this week will be this afternoon and Wednesday afternoon, with an active heat advisory in effect across the Interstate 35 corridor, coastal plains, and into portions of the hill country. Temperatures of up to 105 degrees and heat indices up to 110 degrees are possible for locations within the heat advisory. Temperatures lower slightly late week into

weekend. An opportunity for isolated to scattered rain showers and thunderstorms arrives Thursday into Friday. Storms could produce brief gusty winds and heavier downpours. The rest of the period looks to remain mostly rain-free. Your local forecast. Heat advisory in effect until 7 p.m. Central Daylight Time Wednesday. This afternoon, sunny, hot with highs around 103. South winds 5 to 10 miles per hour. Tonight, clear. Lows in the upper 70s. South winds 5 to 10 miles per hour with gusts up to 20 miles per hour. Highest heat index readings up to 106 early in the evening. Wednesday, mostly sunny in the morning, then becoming partly cloudy. Hot with highs around 103. Southwest winds around 5 miles per hour. Wednesday night, partly cloudy in the evening, then becoming clear. Lows around 80. South winds around 5 miles per hour. Thursday, mostly sunny. A chance of showers and thunderstorms in the afternoon. Hot with highs around 101. West winds around 5 miles per hour, becoming north around 5 miles per hour in the afternoon. Chance of rain 40%. Thursday night, partly cloudy. A slight chance of showers and thunderstorms in the evening. Lows in the upper 70s. Friday, mostly sunny. Hot with highs around 100. Highest heat index readings up to 110. Friday night, clear. Lows in the upper 70s. Saturday, mostly sunny. Hot with highs around 100. Highest heat index readings up to 110. Saturday night through Sunday night, clear, hot. Lows in the mid-70s. Highs around 100. Highest heat index readings up to 110. Monday, partly cloudy in the morning, then clearing. Highs in the upper 90s. Highest heat index readings up to 110. Heat advisory remains in effect until 7 p.m. Central Daylight Time Wednesday. What? Temperatures up to 105 and heat index values up to 110 expected Tuesday and Wednesday. Where? Atascosa, Bear, Comau, DeWitt, Guadalupe, Hays, Carnes, and Wilson counties. When? Until 7 p.m. Central Daylight Time Wednesday. Impacts. Hot temperatures may cause heat illnesses. Drink plenty of fluids. Stay in an air-conditioned room. Stay out of the sun. And check up on relatives and neighbors. Take extra precautions when outside. Wear lightweight and loose-fitting clothing. Try to limit strenuous activities to early morning or evening. Take action when you see symptoms of heat exhaustion and heat stroke. To reduce risk during outdoor work, the Occupational Safety and Health Administration recommends scheduling frequent rest breaks in shaded or air-conditioned environments. Anyone overcome by heat should be moved to a cool and shaded location. Heat stroke is an emergency. Call 911. Heat advisory remains in effect until 7 p.m. Central Daylight Time Wednesday. What? Temperatures up to 105 and heat index values up to 110 expected Tuesday and Wednesday. Where? Caldwell, Fayette, Gonzales, Lavaca, and Lee counties. When? Until 7 p.m. Central Daylight Time Wednesday. Impacts. Hot temperatures may cause heat illnesses. Drink plenty of fluids. Stay in an air-conditioned room. Stay out of the sun. And check up on relatives and neighbors. Take extra precautions when outside. Wear lightweight and loose-fitting clothing. Try to limit strenuous activities to early morning or evening. Take action when you see symptoms of heat exhaustion and heat stroke. To reduce risk during outdoor work, the Occupational Safety and Health Administration recommends scheduling frequent rest breaks in shaded or air-conditioned environments. Anyone overcome by heat should be moved to a cool and shaded location. Heat stroke is an emergency. Call 911. What? Temperatures up to 105 and heat index values up to 110 expected Tuesday and Wednesday.
Ware, Bastrop, Burnett, Llano, Travis, and Williamson counties. When, until 7 p.m. Central Daylight Time Wednesday. Impacts: hot temperatures may cause heat illnesses. 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Take extra precautions when outside. 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Anyone overcome by heat should be moved to a cool and shaded location. Heat stroke is an emergency. 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The Austin NOAA Weather Radio Roundup. At 1 p.m. at Austin Bergstrom International, it was mostly sunny. The temperature was 95, the dew point 63. The relative humidity was 34%, producing a heat index of 96. The wind southeast at 8 miles an hour and the pressure was 30.03 inches and falling. At Camp Mabry, it was sunny. The temperature was 97, the dew point 62, the relative humidity was 31%, producing a heat index of 98, and the pressure was 30.05 inches and falling. Pflugerville sunny 95. Taylor sunny 95. The report from Lago Vista was not available. Georgetown sunny 96. San Marcos sunny 95. Burnett sunny 95. Junction sunny 97. San Antonio sunny 92. Corpus Christi mostly sunny 96. Houston mostly sunny 93. Once again at Austin Bergstrom it was 95, and at Camp Mabry it was 97. Elsewhere across the state, College Station mostly sunny 94. Amarillo mostly sunny 95. Abilene mostly sunny 97. Dallas-Fort Worth partly sunny 95. The coastal waters forecast from Baffin Bay to Port Aransas out 20 nautical miles. Today, south winds 10 to 15 knots, diminishing to 5 to 10 knots late this morning and early afternoon, then becoming southeast 10 to 15 knots late. Seas 2 to 3 feet. Wave detail, south 3 feet at 4 seconds. Tonight, southeast winds 10 to 15 knots, becoming south after midnight. Seas 2 to 3 feet. Wave detail, southeast 3 feet at 5 seconds. Wednesday, south winds 5 to 10 knots, becoming southeast in the afternoon. Seas around 2 feet. Wave detail, south 2 feet at 4 seconds. Wednesday night, southeast winds 10 to 15 knots, becoming south after midnight. Seas around 2 feet. Wave detail, southeast 2 feet at 4 seconds. Thursday, southwest winds 5 to 10 knots, becoming southeast in the afternoon. Seas around 2 feet. Wave detail, south 2 feet at 4 seconds. Thursday night, southeast winds 10 to 15 knots, becoming south after midnight. Seas around 2 feet. Wave detail, southeast 2 feet at 4 seconds. Friday, south winds 5 to 10 knots, becoming southeast in the afternoon. Seas around 2 feet. Friday night, southeast winds around 10 knots, becoming south after midnight. Seas around 2 feet. Saturday, south winds around 5 knots, becoming east in the afternoon. Seas around 2 feet. Saturday night, southeast winds around 10 knots, becoming south after midnight. Seas around 2 feet. Your weather synopsis for South Central Texas. Hottest temperatures for the remainder of this week will be this afternoon and Wednesday afternoon, with an active heat advisory in effect across

the Interstate 35 corridor, coastal plains, and into portions of the hill country. Temperatures of up to 105 degrees and heat indices up to 110 degrees are possible for locations within the heat advisory. Temperatures lower slightly late week into next weekend. An opportunity for isolated to scattered rain showers and thunderstorms arrives Thursday into Friday. Storms could produce brief gusty winds and heavier downpours. The rest of the period looks to remain mostly rain-free. Your local forecast. Heat advisory in effect until 7 p.m. Central Daylight Time Wednesday. This afternoon, sunny, hot with highs around 103. South winds 5 to 10 miles per hour. Tonight, clear. Lows in the upper 70s. South winds 5 to 10 miles per hour with gusts up to 20 miles per hour. Highest heat index readings up to 106 early in the evening. Wednesday, mostly sunny in the morning, then becoming partly cloudy. Hot with highs around 103. Southwest winds around 5 miles per hour. Wednesday night, partly cloudy in the evening, then becoming clear. Lows around 80. South winds around 5 miles per hour. Thursday, mostly sunny. A chance of showers and thunderstorms in the afternoon. Hot with highs around 101. West winds around 5 miles per hour, becoming north around 5 miles per hour in the afternoon. Chance of rain 40%. Thursday night, partly cloudy. A slight chance of showers and thunderstorms in the evening. Lows in the upper 70s. Friday, mostly sunny. Hot with highs around 100. Highest heat index readings up to 110. Friday night, clear. Lows in the upper 70s. Saturday, mostly sunny. Hot with highs around 100. Highest heat index readings up to 110. Saturday night through Sunday night, clear, hot. Lows in the mid-70s. Highs around 100. Highest heat index readings up to 110. Monday, partly cloudy in the morning, then clearing. Highs in the upper 90s. Highest heat index readings up to 110. What? Temperatures up to 105 and heat index values up to 110 expected Tuesday and Wednesday. Where? Bastrop, Burnett, Llano, Travis, and Williamson counties. When? Until 7 p.m. Central Daylight Time Wednesday. Impacts. Hot temperatures may cause heat illnesses. 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Take extra precautions when outside. 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Anyone overcome by heat should be moved to a cool and shaded location. Heat stroke is an emergency. 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The current time is 2:06 p.m. Central Daylight Time. Your weather synopsis for South Central Texas. Hottest temperatures for the remainder of this week will be this afternoon and Wednesday afternoon with an active heat advisory in effect across the Interstate 35 corridor, coastal plains, and into portions of the hill country. Temperatures of up to 105 degrees and heat indices up to 110 degrees are possible for locations within the heat advisory. Temperatures lower slightly late week into next weekend. An opportunity for isolated to scattered rain showers and thunderstorms arrives Thursday into Friday. Storms could produce brief gusty winds and heavier downpours. The rest of the period looks to remain mostly rain-free.

heat advisory in effect until 7 p.m. Central Daylight Time Wednesday. This afternoon, sunny, hot with highs around 103. South winds 5 to 10 miles per hour. Tonight, clear. Lows in the upper 70s. South winds 5 to 10 miles per hour with gusts up to 20 miles per hour. Highest heat index readings up to 106 early in the evening. Wednesday, mostly sunny in the morning, then becoming partly cloudy. Hot with highs around 103. Southwest winds around 5 miles per hour. Wednesday night, partly cloudy in the evening, then becoming clear. Lows around 80. South winds around 5 miles per hour. Thursday, mostly sunny. A chance of showers and thunderstorms in the afternoon. Hot with highs around 101. West winds around 5 miles per hour, becoming north around 5 miles per hour in the afternoon. Chance of rain 40%. Thursday night, partly cloudy. A slight chance of showers and thunderstorms in the evening. Lows in the upper 70s. Friday, mostly sunny. Hot with highs around 100. Highest heat index readings up to 110. Friday night, clear. Lows in the upper 70s. Saturday, mostly sunny. Hot with highs around 100. Highest heat index readings up to 110. Saturday night through Sunday night, clear, hot. Lows in the mid-70s. Highs around 100. Highest heat index readings up to 110. Monday, partly cloudy in the morning, then clearing. Highs in the upper 90s. Highest heat index readings up to 110. Heat advisory remains in effect until 7 p.m. Central Daylight Time Wednesday. What? Temperatures up to 105 and heat index values up to 110 expected Tuesday and Wednesday. Where? Atascosa, Bear, Comau, DeWitt, Guadalupe, Hays, Carnes, and Wilson counties. When? Until 7 p.m. Central Daylight Time Wednesday. Impacts. Hot temperatures may cause heat illnesses. Drink plenty of fluids. Stay

Take extra precautions when outside. 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To reduce risk during outdoor work, the Occupational Safety and Health Administration recommends scheduling frequent rest breaks in shaded or air-conditioned environments. Anyone overcome by heat should be moved to a cool and shaded location. Heat stroke is an emergency. Call 911. Heat advisory remains in effect until 7 p.m. Central Daylight Time Wednesday. What? Temperatures up to 105 and heat index values up to 110 expected Tuesday and Wednesday. Where? Caldwell, Fayette, Gonzales, Lavaca, and Lee counties. When? Until 7 p.m. Central Daylight Time Wednesday. Impacts. Hot temperatures may cause heat illnesses. Drink plenty of fluids. Stay in an air-conditioned room. Stay out of the sun. And check up on relatives and neighbors. Take extra precautions when outside. Wear lightweight and loose-fitting clothing. Try to limit strenuous activities to early morning or evening. Take action when you see symptoms of heat exhaustion and heat stroke. To reduce risk during outdoor work, the Occupational Safety and Health Administration recommends scheduling frequent rest breaks in shaded or air-conditioned environments. Anyone overcome by heat should be moved to a cool and shaded location. Heat stroke is an emergency. Call 911. What? Temperatures up to 105 and heat index values up to 110 expected Tuesday and Wednesday. Where? Bastrop, Burnett, Llano, Travis, and Williamson counties. When? Until 7 p.m. Central Daylight Time Wednesday. Impacts. Hot temperatures may cause heat illnesses. 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Stay out of the sun

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The current time is 2:13 p.m. Central Daylight Time. The Austin NOAA Weather Radio Roundup at 2 p.m. at Austin Bergstrom International. It was sunny. The temperature was 97, the dew point 63. The relative humidity was 32%, producing a heat index of 98. The wind east at 10 miles an hour and the pressure was 30.00 inches and falling. At Camp Mabry, it was sunny. The temperature was 99, the dew point 60. The relative humidity was 27%, producing a heat index of 99, the wind variable at 7 miles an hour, and the pressure was 30.02 inches and falling. Pflugerville, sunny 96. Taylor, sunny 97. The report from Lago Vista was not available. Georgetown, sunny 98. San Marcos, sunny 97. Burnett, sunny 98. Junction, sunny 98. San Antonio, sunny 95. Corpus Christi, mostly sunny 98. Houston, mostly sunny 96. Once again at Austin Bergstrom, it was 97, and at Camp Mabry, it was 99. Elsewhere across the state, College Station, mostly sunny 96. Amarillo, sunny 97. Abilene, sunny 102. Dallas, Fort Worth, partly sunny 97. Your weather synopsis for South Central Texas. Hottest temperatures for the remainder of this week will be this afternoon and Wednesday afternoon, with an active heat advisory in effect across the Interstate 35 corridor, coastal plains, and into portions of the hill country. Temperatures of up to 105 degrees and heat indices up to 110 degrees are possible for locations within the heat advisory. Temperatures lower slightly late week into next weekend. An opportunity for isolated to scattered rain showers and thunderstorms arrives Thursday into Friday. Storms could produce brief gusty winds and heavier downpours. The rest of the period looks to remain mostly rain-free. Your local forecast. Heat advisory in effect until 7 p.m. Central Daylight Time Wednesday. This afternoon, sunny, hot with highs around 103. South winds 5 to 10 miles per hour. Tonight, clear. Lows in the upper 70s. South winds 5 to 10 miles per hour with gusts up to 20 miles per hour. Highest heat index readings up to 106 early in the evening. Wednesday, mostly sunny in the morning, then becoming partly cloudy. Hot with highs around 103. Southwest winds around 5 miles per hour. Wednesday night, partly cloudy in the evening, then becoming clear. Lows around 80. South winds around 5 miles per hour. Thursday, mostly sunny. A chance of showers and thunderstorms in the afternoon. Hot with highs around 101. West winds around 5 miles per hour, becoming north around 5 miles per hour in the afternoon. Chance of rain 40%. Thursday night, partly cloudy. A slight chance of showers and thunderstorms in the evening. Lows in the upper 70s. Friday, mostly sunny. Hot with highs around 100. Highest heat index readings up to 110. Friday night, clear. Lows in the upper 70s. Saturday, mostly sunny. Hot with highs around 100. Highest heat index readings up to 110. Saturday night through Sunday night, clear, hot. Lows in the mid-70s. Highs around 100. Highest heat index readings up to 110. Monday, partly cloudy in the morning, then clearing. Highs in the upper 90s. Highest heat index readings up to 110. What? Temperatures up to 105 and heat index values up to 110 expected Tuesday and Wednesday. Where? Bastrop, Burnett, Llano, Travis, and Williamson counties. When? Until 7 p.m. Central Daylight Time Wednesday. Impacts. Hot temperatures may cause heat illnesses.

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At 2 p.m. at Austin Bergstrom International, it was sunny. The temperature was 97, the dew point 63. The relative humidity was 32%, producing a heat index of 98. The wind east at 10 miles an hour and the pressure was 30.00 inches and falling. At Camp Mabry, it was sunny. The temperature was 99, the dew point 60. The relative humidity was 27%, producing a heat index of 99, the wind variable at 7 miles an hour, and the pressure was 30.02 inches and falling. Pflugerville, sunny 96. Taylor, sunny 97. The report from Lago Vista was not available. Georgetown, sunny 98. San Marcos, sunny 97. Burnett, sunny 98. Junction, sunny 98. San Antonio, sunny 95. Corpus Christi, mostly sunny 98. Houston, mostly sunny 96. Once again at Austin Bergstrom, it was 97, and at Camp Mabry, it was 99. Elsewhere across the state, College Station, mostly sunny 96. Amarillo, sunny 97. Abilene, sunny 102. Dallas, Fort Worth, partly sunny 97. The Tropical Weather Outlook. For the North Atlantic, Caribbean Sea, and the Gulf of America, Central Subtropical Atlantic L95, an area of low pressure located several hundred miles northeast of Bermuda, is moving north-northeastward at 15 to 20 miles per hour. The associated shower activity remains disorganized and the circulation is broad and elongated. This system could still become a short-lived tropical depression or storm tonight before encountering increasingly hostile conditions by early Wednesday, likely ending its chances for development. Formation chance through 48 hours, medium, 40%. Formation chance through 7 days, medium, 40%. Eastern Tropical Atlantic L96, showers and thunderstorms associated with an area of low pressure centered a few hundred miles south-southeast of the Cabo Verde Islands have changed little in organization over the past several hours. However, environmental conditions appear conducive for gradual development, and this system is likely to become a tropical depression during the next day or two while it moves westward to west-northwestward across the eastern and central tropical Atlantic. Environmental conditions could become less conducive for development by the weekend. Formation chance through 48 hours, high, 70%. Formation chance through 7 days, high, 70%. Your weather synopsis for South Central Texas. Hottest temperatures for the remainder of this week will be this afternoon and Wednesday afternoon, with an active heat advisory in effect across the Interstate 35 corridor, coastal plains, and into portions of the hill country. Temperatures of up to 105 degrees and heat indices up to 110 degrees are possible for locations within the heat advisory. Temperatures lower slightly late week into next weekend. An opportunity for isolated to scattered rain showers and thunderstorms arrives Thursday into Friday. Storms could produce brief gusty winds and heavier downpours. The rest of the period looks to remain mostly rain-free. Your local forecast. Heat advisory in effect until 7 p.m. Central Daylight Time Wednesday. This afternoon, sunny,

with highs around 103. South winds 5 to 10 miles per hour. Tonight, clear. Lows in the upper 70s. South winds 5 to 10 miles per hour with gusts up to 20 miles per hour. Highest heat index readings up to 106 early in the evening. Wednesday, mostly sunny in the morning, then becoming partly cloudy. Hot with highs around 103. Southwest winds around 5 miles per hour. Wednesday night, partly cloudy in the evening, then becoming clear. Lows around 80. South winds around 5 miles per hour. Thursday, mostly sunny. A chance of showers and thunderstorms in the afternoon. Hot with highs around 101. West winds around 5 miles per hour, becoming north around 5 miles per hour in the afternoon. Chance of rain 40%. Thursday night, partly cloudy. A slight chance of showers and thunderstorms in the evening. Lows in the upper 70s. Friday, mostly sunny. Hot with highs around 100. Highest heat index readings up to 110. Friday night, clear. Lows in the upper 70s. Saturday, mostly sunny. Hot with highs around 100. Highest heat index readings up to 110. Saturday night through Sunday night, clear, hot. Lows in the mid-70s. Highs around 100. Highest heat index readings up to 110. Monday, partly cloudy in the morning, then clearing. Highs in the upper 90s. Highest heat index readings up to 110. Heat advisory remains in effect until 7 p.m. Central Daylight Time Wednesday. What? Temperatures up to 105 and heat index values up to 110 expected Tuesday and Wednesday. Where? Atascosa, Bear, Comau, DeWitt, Guadalupe, Hays, Carnes, and Wilson counties. When? Until 7 p.m. Central Daylight Time Wednesday. Impacts. Hot temperatures may cause heat illnesses. Drink plenty of fluids, stay in an air-conditioned room, stay out of the sun, and check up on relatives and neighbors. Take extra precautions when outside. Wear lightweight and loose-fitting clothing. Try to limit strenuous activities to early morning or evening. Take action when you see symptoms of heat exhaustion and heat stroke. To reduce risk during outdoor work, the Occupational Safety and Health Administration recommends scheduling frequent rest breaks in shaded or air-conditioned environments. Anyone overcome by heat should be moved to a cool and shaded location. Heat stroke is an emergency. Call 911. Heat advisory remains in effect until 7 p.m. Central Daylight Time Wednesday. What? Temperatures up to 105 and heat index values up to 110 expected Tuesday and Wednesday. Where? Caldwell, Fayette, Gonzales, Lavaca, and Lee counties. When? Until 7 p.m. Central Daylight Time Wednesday. Impacts. Hot temperatures may cause heat illnesses. Drink plenty of fluids, stay in an air-conditioned room, stay out of the sun, and check up on relatives and neighbors. Take extra precautions when outside. Wear lightweight and loose-fitting clothing. Try to limit strenuous activities to early morning or evening. Take action when you see symptoms of heat exhaustion and heat stroke. To reduce risk during outdoor work, the Occupational Safety and Health Administration recommends scheduling frequent rest breaks in shaded or air-conditioned environments. Anyone overcome by heat should be moved to a cool and shaded location. Heat stroke is an emergency. Call 911. What? Temperatures up to 105 and heat index values up to 110 expected Tuesday and Wednesday. Where? Bastrop, Burnett, Llano, Travis, and Williamson counties. When? Until 7 p.m. Central Daylight Time Wednesday. Impacts. Hot temperatures may cause heat illnesses. 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Take extra precautions when outside. 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

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Heat stroke is an emergency. 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The current time is 2:28 p.m. Central Daylight Time. 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At 2 p.m. at Austin Bergstrom International, it was sunny. The temperature was 97, the dew point 63. The relative humidity was 32%, producing a heat index of 98. The wind east at 10 miles an hour and the pressure was 30.00 inches and falling. At Camp Mabry, it was sunny. The temperature was 99, the dew point 60. The relative humidity was 27%, producing a heat index of 99, the wind variable at 7 miles an hour, and the pressure was 30.02 inches and falling. Pflugerville, sunny 96. Taylor, sunny 97. The report from Lago Vista was not available. Georgetown, sunny 98. San Marcos, sunny 97. Burnett, sunny 98. Junction, sunny 98. San Antonio, sunny 95. Corpus Christi, mostly sunny 98. Houston, mostly sunny 96. Once again at Austin Bergstrom, it was 97, and at Camp Mabry, it was 99. Elsewhere across the state, College Station, mostly sunny 96. Amarillo, sunny 97. Abilene, sunny 102. Dallas-Fort Worth, partly sunny 97. Your weather synopsis for South Central Texas. Hottest temperatures for the remainder of this week will be this afternoon and Wednesday afternoon, with an active heat advisory in effect across the Interstate 35 corridor, coastal plains, and into portions of the Hill Country. Temperatures of up to 105 degrees and heat indices up to 110 degrees are possible for locations within the heat advisory. Temperatures lower slightly late week into next weekend. An opportunity for isolated to scattered rain showers and thunderstorms arrives Thursday into Friday. Storms could produce brief gusty winds and heavier downpours. The rest of the period looks to remain mostly rain-free. Your local forecast. Heat advisory in effect until 7 p.m. Central Daylight Time Wednesday. This afternoon, sunny, hot with highs around 103. South winds 5 to 10 miles per hour. Tonight, clear. Lows in the upper 70s. South winds 5 to 10 miles per hour with gusts up to 20 miles per hour. Highest heat index readings up to 106 early in the evening. Wednesday, mostly sunny in the morning, then becoming partly cloudy. Hot with highs around 103. Southwest winds around 5 miles per hour. Wednesday night, partly cloudy in the evening, then becoming clear. Lows around 80. South winds around 5 miles per hour. Thursday, mostly sunny. A chance of showers and thunderstorms in the afternoon. Hot with highs around 101. West winds around 5 miles per hour, becoming north around 5 miles per hour in the afternoon. Chance of rain 40%. Thursday night, partly cloudy. A slight chance of showers and thunderstorms in the evening. Lows in the upper 70s. Friday, mostly sunny. Hot with highs around 100. Highest heat index readings up to 110. Friday night, clear. Lows in the upper 70s. Saturday, mostly sunny. Hot with highs around 100. Highest heat index readings up to 110. Saturday night through Sunday night, clear, hot. Lows in the mid-70s.

highs around 100. Highest heat index readings up to 110. Monday, partly cloudy in the morning, then clearing. Highs in the upper 90s. Highest heat index readings up to 110. What? Monday, partly cloudy in the morning, then clearing. Highs in the upper 90s. Highest heat index readings up to 110. What? Temperatures up to 105 and heat index values up to 110 expected Tuesday and Wednesday. Where? Bastrop, Burnett, Llano, Travis, and Williamson counties. When? Until 7 p.m. Central Daylight Time Wednesday. Impacts. Hot temperatures may cause heat illnesses. 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Take extra precautions when outside. 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Try to limit strenuous activities to early morning or evening. 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Anyone overcome by heat should be moved to a cool and shaded location. Heat stroke is an emergency. Call 911. The coastal waters forecast from Baffin Bay to Port Aransas out 20 nautical miles. Tonight, southeast winds 10 to 15 knots with gusts up to 20 knots, becoming south after midnight. Seas around 2 feet. Wave detail, southeast 2 feet at 4 seconds. Wednesday, south winds 5 to 10 knots, becoming southeast in the afternoon. Seas around 2 feet. Wave detail, southeast 2 feet at 4 seconds. Wednesday night, southeast winds 10 to 15 knots, becoming south after midnight. Seas around 2 feet. Wave detail, southeast 2 feet at 5 seconds. Thursday, southwest winds 5 to 10 knots, becoming southeast in the afternoon. Seas around 2 feet. Wave detail, south 2 feet at 4 seconds. Thursday night, southeast winds 10 to 15 knots, becoming south after midnight. Seas around 2 feet. Wave detail, southeast 2 feet at 4 seconds. Friday, southwest winds 5 to 10 knots, becoming southeast in the afternoon. Seas around 2 feet in the morning, then around 2 feet or less. Wave detail, south 2 feet at 4 seconds, becoming southeast 1 foot at 4 seconds. Friday night, southeast winds around 10 knots, becoming south after midnight. Seas around 2 feet. Saturday, south winds around 5 knots, becoming southeast in the afternoon. Seas around 2 feet or less, then around 2 feet in the afternoon. Saturday night, southeast winds around 10 knots, becoming south after midnight. Seas around 2 feet. Sunday, south winds 5 to 10 knots, becoming southeast 10 to 15 knots in the afternoon. Seas around 2 feet. Sunday night, southeast winds 10 to 15 knots. Seas around 2 feet. 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The current time is 2:36 p.m. Central Daylight Time. The Austin NOAA Weather Radio Roundup, at 2 p.m. at Austin Bergstrom International, it was sunny. The temperature was 97, the dew point 63, the relative humidity was 32%, producing a heat index of 98, the wind east at 10 miles an hour and the pressure was 30.00 inches and falling. At Camp Mabry, it was sunny. The temperature was 99, the dew point 60, the relative humidity was 27%, producing a heat index of 99, the wind variable at 7 miles an hour, and the pressure was 30.02 inches and falling. Pflugerville sunny 96. Taylor sunny 97. The report from Lago Vista was not available. Georgetown sunny.

98. San Marcos, sunny 97. Bernard, sunny 98. Junction, sunny 98. San Antonio, sunny 95. Corpus Christi, mostly sunny 98. Houston, mostly sunny 96. Once again at Austin Bergstrom, it was 97, and at Camp Mabry, it was 99. Elsewhere across the state, College Station, mostly sunny 96. Amarillo, sunny 97. Abilene, sunny 102. Dallas-Fort Worth, partly sunny 97. Heat advisory remains in effect until 7 p.m. Central Daylight Time Wednesday. What? Temperatures up to 105 and heat index values up to 110 expected Tuesday and Wednesday. Where? Atascosa, Bear, Comal, DeWitt, Guadalupe, Hays, Carnes, and Wilson counties. When? Until 7 p.m. Central Daylight Time Wednesday. Impacts. Hot temperatures may cause heat illnesses. Drink plenty of fluids, stay in an air-conditioned room, stay out of the sun, and check up on relatives and neighbors. Take extra precautions when outside. Wear lightweight and loose-fitting clothing. Try to limit strenuous activities to early morning or evening. Take action when you see symptoms of heat exhaustion and heat stroke. To reduce risk during outdoor work, the Occupational Safety and Health Administration recommends scheduling frequent rest breaks in shaded or air-conditioned environments. Anyone overcome by heat should be moved to a cool and shaded location. Heat stroke is an emergency. Call 911. Heat advisory remains in effect until 7 p.m. Central Daylight Time Wednesday. What? Temperatures up to 105 and heat index values up to 110 expected Tuesday and Wednesday. Where? Caldwell, Fayette, Gonzales, Lavaca, and Lee counties. When? Until 7 p.m. Central Daylight Time Wednesday. Impacts. Hot temperatures may cause heat illnesses. Drink plenty of fluids. Stay in an air-conditioned room. Stay out of the sun. And check up on relatives and neighbors. Take extra precautions when outside. Wear lightweight and loose-fitting clothing. Try to limit strenuous activities to early morning or evening. Take action when you see symptoms of heat exhaustion and heat stroke. To reduce risk during outdoor work, the Occupational Safety and Health Administration recommends scheduling frequent rest breaks in shaded or air-conditioned environments. Anyone overcome by heat should be moved to a cool and shaded location. Heat stroke is an emergency. Call 911. Your weather synopsis for South Central Texas. Hottest temperatures for the remainder of this week will be this afternoon and Wednesday afternoon with an active heat advisory in effect across the Interstate 35 corridor, coastal plains, and into portions of the Hill Country. Temperatures of up to 105 degrees and heat indices up to 110 degrees are possible for locations within the heat advisory. Temperatures lower slightly late week into next weekend. An opportunity for isolated to scattered rain showers and thunderstorms arrives Thursday into Friday. Storms could produce brief gusty winds and heavier downpours. The rest of the period looks to remain mostly rain-free. Your local forecast. Heat advisory in effect until 7 p.m. Central Daylight Time Wednesday. This afternoon, sunny, hot with highs around 103. South winds 5 to 10 miles per hour. Tonight, clear. Lows in the upper 70s. South winds 5 to 10 miles per hour with gusts up to 20 miles per hour. Highest heat index readings up to 106 early in the evening. Wednesday, mostly sunny in the morning, then becoming partly cloudy. Hot with highs around 103. Southwest winds around 5 miles per hour. Wednesday night, partly cloudy in the evening, then becoming clear. Lows around 80. South winds around 5 miles per hour. Thursday, mostly sunny. A chance of showers and thunderstorms in the afternoon. Hot with highs around 101. West winds around 5 miles per hour, becoming north around 5 miles per hour in the afternoon.

chance of rain 40%. Thursday night, partly cloudy. A slight chance of showers and thunderstorms in the evening. Lows in the upper 70s. Friday, mostly sunny. Hot with highs around 100. Highest heat index readings up to 110. Friday night, clear. Lows in the upper 70s. Saturday, mostly sunny. Hot with highs around 100. Highest heat index readings up to 110. Saturday night through Sunday night, clear, hot. Lows in the mid-70s. Highs around 100. Highest heat index readings up to 110. Monday, partly cloudy in the morning, then clearing. Highs in the upper 90s. Highest heat index readings up to 110. What? Temperatures up to 105 and heat index values up to 110 expected Tuesday and Wednesday. Where? Bastrop, Burnett, Llano, Travis, and Williamson counties. When? Until 7 p.m. Central Daylight Time Wednesday. Impacts. Hot temperatures may cause heat illnesses. 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Take extra precautions when outside. 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Anyone overcome by heat should be moved to a cool and shaded location. Heat stroke is an emergency. 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The Austin NOAA Weather Radio Roundup. At 2 p.m. at Austin Bergstrom International, it was sunny. The temperature was 97, the dew point 63. The relative humidity was 32%, producing a heat index of 98. The wind east at 10 miles an hour and the pressure was 30.00 inches and falling. At Camp Mabry, it was sunny. The temperature was 99, the dew point 60. The relative humidity was 27%, producing a heat index of 99, the wind variable at 7 miles an hour, and the pressure was 30.02 inches and falling. Pflugerville sunny 96. Taylor sunny 97. The report from Lago Vista was not available. Georgetown sunny 98. San Marcos sunny 97. Burnett sunny 98. Junction sunny 98. San Antonio sunny 95. Corpus Christi mostly sunny 98. Houston mostly sunny 96. Once again at Austin Bergstrom it was 97, and at Camp Mabry it was 99. Elsewhere across the state, College Station mostly sunny 96. Amarillo sunny 97. Abilene sunny 102. Dallas-Fort Worth partly sunny 97. Your weather synopsis for South Central Texas. Hottest temperatures for the remainder of this week will be this afternoon and Wednesday afternoon with an active heat advisory in effect across the Interstate 35 corridor, coastal plains, and into portions of the hill country. Temperatures of up to 105 degrees and heat indices up to 110 degrees are possible for locations within the heat advisory. Temperatures lower slightly late week into next weekend. An opportunity for isolated to scattered rain showers and thunderstorms arrives Thursday into Friday. Storms could produce brief gusty winds and heavier downpours. The rest of the period looks to remain mostly rain-free. Your local forecast. Heat advisory in effect until 7 p.m. Central Daylight Time Wednesday. This afternoon, sunny, hot with highs around 103. South winds 5 to 10 miles per hour. Tonight, clear.
lows in the upper 70s. South winds 5 to 10 miles per hour with gusts up to 20 miles per hour. Highest heat index readings up to 106 early in the evening. Wednesday, mostly sunny in the morning, then becoming partly cloudy. Hot with highs around 103. Southwest winds around 5 miles per hour. Wednesday night, partly cloudy in the evening, then becoming clear. Lows around 80. South winds around 5 miles per hour. Thursday, mostly sunny. A chance of showers and thunderstorms in the afternoon. Hot with highs around 101. West winds around 5 miles per hour, becoming north around 5 miles per hour in the afternoon. Chance of rain 40%. Thursday night, partly cloudy. A slight chance of showers and thunderstorms in the evening. Lows in the upper 70s. Friday, mostly sunny. Hot with highs around 100. Highest heat index readings up to 110. Friday night, clear. Lows in the upper 70s. Saturday, mostly sunny. Hot with highs around 100. Highest heat index readings up to 110. Saturday night through Sunday night, clear, hot. Lows in the mid 70s. Highs around 100. Highest heat index readings up to 110. Monday, partly cloudy in the morning, then clearing. Highs in the upper 90s. Highest heat index readings up to 110. What? Temperatures up to 105 and heat index values up to 110 expected Tuesday and Wednesday. Where? Bastrop, Burnett, Llano, Travis, and Williamson counties. When? Until 7 p.m. Central Daylight Time Wednesday. Impacts: hot temperatures may cause heat illnesses. Drink plenty of fluids, stay in an air-conditioned room, stay out of the sun, and check up on relatives and neighbors. Take extra precautions when outside. 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To reduce risk during outdoor work, the Occupational Safety and Health Administration recommends scheduling frequent rest breaks in shaded or air-conditioned environments. Anyone overcome by heat should be moved to a cool and shaded location. Heat stroke is an emergency. Call 911. The Tropical Weather Outlook. For the North Atlantic, Caribbean Sea and the Gulf of America, Central Subtropical Atlantic L95, an area of low pressure located several hundred miles northeast of Bermuda, is moving north-northeastward at 15 to 20 miles per hour. The associated shower activity remains disorganized and the circulation is broad and elongated. This system could still become a short-lived tropical depression or storm tonight before encountering increasingly hostile conditions by early Wednesday, likely ending its chances for development. Formation chance through 48 hours, medium, 40%. Formation chance through 7 days, medium, 40%. Eastern Tropical Atlantic L96, showers and thunderstorms associated with an area of low pressure centered a few hundred miles south-southeast of the Cabo Verde Islands have changed little in organization over the past several hours. However, environmental conditions appear conducive for gradual development, and this system is likely to become a tropical depression during the next day or two while it moves westward to west-northwestward across the eastern and central tropical Atlantic. Environmental conditions could become less conducive for development by the weekend. Formation chance through 48 hours, high, 70%. Formation chance through 7 days, high, 70%. 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The current time is 2:52 p.m. Central Daylight Time. The Austin, NOAA Weather Radio Roundup, at 2 p.m. at Austin-Bergstrom International, it was sunny.
The temperature was 97.

0.63, the relative humidity was 32%, producing a heat index of 98. The wind east at 10 miles an hour and the pressure was 30.00 inches and falling. At Camp Mabry, it was sunny. The temperature was 99, the dew point 60. The relative humidity was 27%, producing a heat index of 99. The wind variable at 7 miles an hour and the pressure was 30.02 inches and falling. Pflugerville, sunny 96. Taylor, sunny 97. The report from Lago Vista was not available. Georgetown, sunny 98. San Marcos, sunny 97. Burnett, sunny 98. Junction, sunny 98. San Antonio, sunny 95. Corpus Christi, mostly sunny 98. Houston, mostly sunny 96. Once again at Austin Bergstrom, it was 97, and at Camp Mabry, it was 99. Elsewhere across the state, College Station mostly sunny 96. Amarillo sunny 97. Abilene sunny 102. Dallas-Fort Worth partly sunny 97. Heat advisory remains in effect until 7 p.m. Central Daylight Time Wednesday. What? Temperatures up to 105 and heat index values up to 110 expected Tuesday and Wednesday. Where? Atascosa, Bear, Comal, DeWitt, Guadalupe, Hays, Carnes, and Wilson counties. When? Until 7 p.m. Central Daylight Time Wednesday. Impacts: hot temperatures may cause heat illnesses. Drink plenty of fluids, stay in an air-conditioned room, stay out of the sun, and check up on relatives and neighbors. Take extra precautions when outside. Wear lightweight and loose-fitting clothing. Try to limit strenuous activities to early morning or evening. Take action when you see symptoms of heat exhaustion and heat stroke. To reduce risk during outdoor work, the Occupational Safety and Health Administration recommends scheduling frequent rest breaks in shaded or air-conditioned environments. Anyone overcome by heat should be moved to a cool and shaded location. Heat stroke is an emergency. Call 911. Heat advisory remains in effect until 7 p.m. Central Daylight Time Wednesday. What? Temperatures up to 105 and heat index values up to 110 expected Tuesday and Wednesday. Where? Caldwell, Fayette, Gonzales, Lavaca, and Lee counties. When? Until 7 p.m. Central Daylight Time Wednesday. Impacts: hot temperatures may cause heat illnesses. Drink plenty of fluids, stay in an air-conditioned room, stay out of the sun, and check up on relatives and neighbors. Take extra precautions when outside. Wear lightweight and loose-fitting clothing. Try to limit strenuous activities to early morning or evening. 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To reduce risk during outdoor work, the Occupational Safety and Health Administration recommends scheduling frequent rest breaks in shaded or air-conditioned environments. Anyone overcome by heat should be moved to a cool and shaded location. Heat stroke is an emergency. Call 911. Your weather synopsis for South Central Texas. Hottest temperatures for the remainder of this week will be this afternoon and Wednesday afternoon, with an active heat advisory in effect across the Interstate 35 corridor, coastal plains, and into portions of the hill country. Temperatures of up to 105 degrees and heat indices up to 110 degrees are possible for locations within the heat advisory. Temperatures lower slightly late week into next weekend. An opportunity for isolated to scattered rain showers and thunderstorms arrives Thursday into Friday. Storms could produce brief gusty winds and heavier downpours. The rest of the period looks to remain mostly rain-free. Your local forecast. Heat advisory in effect until 7 p.m. Central Daylight Time Wednesday. This afternoon, sunny, hot with highs around 103. South winds 5 to 10 miles per hour. Tonight, clear. Lows in the upper 70s. South winds 5 to 10 miles per hour with gusts up to 20 miles per hour. Highest heat index readings up to 106 early in the evening.
Wednesday, mostly sunny in the morning, then becoming partly cloudy. Hot with highs around 103. Southwest winds around 5 miles per hour. Wednesday night, partly cloudy in the evening, then becoming clear. Lows around 80. South winds around 5 miles per hour. Thursday, mostly sunny. A chance of showers and thunderstorms in the afternoon. Hot with highs around 101. West winds around 5 miles per hour, becoming north around 5 miles per hour in the afternoon. Chance of rain 40%. Thursday night, partly cloudy. A slight chance of showers and thunderstorms in the evening. Lows in the upper 70s. Friday, mostly sunny. Hot with highs around 100. Highest heat index readings up to 110. Friday night, clear. Lows in the upper 70s. Saturday, mostly sunny. Hot with highs around 100. Highest heat index readings up to 110. Saturday night through Sunday night, clear, hot. Lows in the mid 70s. Highs around 100. Highest heat index readings up to 110. Monday, partly cloudy in the morning, then clearing. Highs in the upper 90s. Highest heat index readings up to 110. What? Temperatures up to 105 and heat index values up to 110 expected Tuesday and Wednesday. Where? Bastrop, Burnett, Llano, Travis, and Williamson counties. When? Until 7 p.m. Central Daylight Time Wednesday. Impacts. Hot temperatures may cause heat illnesses. Drink plenty of fluids. Stay in an air-conditioned room. 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The current time is 3 p.m. Central Daylight Time. The coastal waters forecast from Baffin Bay to Port Aransas out 20 nautical miles. Tonight, southeast winds 10 to 15 knots with gusts up to 20 knots, becoming south after midnight. Seas around 2 feet. Wave detail, southeast 2 feet at 4 seconds. Wednesday, south winds 5 to 10 knots, becoming southeast in the afternoon. Seas around 2 feet. Wave detail, southeast 2 feet at 4 seconds. Wednesday night, southeast winds 10 to 15 knots, becoming south after midnight. Seas around 2 feet. Wave detail, southeast 2 feet at 5 seconds. Thursday, southwest winds 5 to 10 knots, becoming southeast in the afternoon. Seas around 2 feet. Wave detail, south 2 feet at 4 seconds. Thursday night, southeast winds 10 to 15 knots, becoming south after midnight. Seas around 2 feet. Wave detail, southeast 2 feet at 4 seconds. Friday, southwest winds 5 to 10 knots, becoming southeast in the afternoon. Seas around 2 feet in the morning, then around 2 feet or less. Wave detail, south 2 feet at 4 seconds, becoming southeast 1 foot at 4 seconds. Friday night, southeast winds around 10 knots, becoming south after midnight. Seas around 2 feet. Saturday, south winds around 5 knots, becoming southeast in the afternoon. Seas around 2 feet or less, then around 2 feet in the afternoon. Saturday night, southeast winds around 10 knots, becoming

south after midnight. Seas around 2 feet. Sunday, south winds 5 to 10 knots, becoming southeast 10 to 15 knots in the afternoon. Seas around 2 feet. Sunday night, southeast winds 10 to 15 knots. Seas around 2 feet. 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It was sunny. The temperature was 97, the dew point 63. The relative humidity was 32%, producing a heat index of 98. The wind east at 10 miles an hour and the pressure was 30.00 inches and falling. At Camp Mabry, it was sunny. The temperature was 99, the dew point 60. The relative humidity was 27%, producing a heat index of 99, the wind variable at 7 miles an hour, and the pressure was 30.02 inches and falling. Pflugerville, sunny 96. Taylor, sunny 97. The report from Lago Vista was not available. Georgetown, sunny 98. San Marcos, sunny 97. Burnett, sunny 98. Junction, sunny 98. San Antonio, sunny 95. Corpus Christi, mostly sunny 98. Houston, mostly sunny 96. Once again at Austin Bergstrom, it was 97, and at Camp Mabry, it was 99. Elsewhere across the state, College Station, mostly sunny 96. Amarillo, sunny 97. Abilene, sunny 102. Dallas, Fort Worth, partly sunny 97. Your weather synopsis for South Central Texas. Hottest temperatures for the remainder of this week will be this afternoon and Wednesday afternoon, with an active heat advisory in effect across the Interstate 35 corridor, coastal plains, and into portions of the hill country. Temperatures of up to 105 degrees and heat indices up to 110 degrees are possible for locations within the heat advisory. Temperatures lower slightly late week into next weekend. An opportunity for isolated to scattered rain showers and thunderstorms arrives Thursday into Friday. Storms could produce brief gusty winds and heavier downpours. The rest of the period looks to remain mostly rain-free. Your local forecast. Heat advisory in effect until 7 p.m. Central Daylight Time Wednesday. This afternoon, sunny, hot with highs around 103. South winds 5 to 10 miles per hour. Tonight, clear. Lows in the upper 70s. South winds 5 to 10 miles per hour with gusts up to 20 miles per hour. Highest heat index readings up to 106 early in the evening. Wednesday, mostly sunny in the morning, then becoming partly cloudy. Hot with highs around 103. Southwest winds around 5 miles per hour. Wednesday night, partly cloudy in the evening, then becoming clear. Lows around 80. South winds around 5 miles per hour. Thursday, mostly sunny. A chance of showers and thunderstorms in the afternoon. Hot with highs around 101. West winds around 5 miles per hour, becoming north around 5 miles per hour in the afternoon. Chance of rain 40%. Thursday night, partly cloudy. A slight chance of showers and thunderstorms in the evening. Lows in the upper 70s. Friday, mostly sunny. Hot with highs around 100. Highest heat index readings up to 110. Friday night, clear. Lows in the upper 70s. Saturday, mostly sunny. Hot with highs around 100. Highest heat index readings up to 110. Saturday night through Sunday night, clear, hot. Lows in the mid-70s. Highs around 100. Highest heat index readings up to 110. Monday,
partly cloudy in the morning, then clearing.

highs in the upper 90s. Highest heat index readings up to 110. Heat advisory remains in effect until 7 p.m. Central Daylight Time Wednesday. What? Temperatures up to 105 and heat index values up to 110 expected Tuesday and Wednesday. Where? Bastrop, Burnett, Llano, Travis, and Williamson counties. When? Until 7 p.m. Central Daylight Time Wednesday. Impacts. Hot temperatures and high humidity may cause heat illnesses. Drink plenty of fluids, stay in an air-conditioned room, stay out of the sun, and check up on relatives and neighbors. Take extra precautions when outside. Wear lightweight and loose-fitting clothing. Try to limit strenuous activities to early morning or evening. Take action when you see symptoms of heat exhaustion and heat stroke. To reduce risk during outdoor work, the Occupational Safety and Health Administration recommends scheduling frequent rest breaks in shaded or air-conditioned environments. Anyone overcome by heat should be moved to a cool and shaded location. Heat stroke is an emergency. Call 911. Heat advisory remains in effect until 7 p.m. Central Daylight Time Wednesday. What? Temperatures up to 105 and heat index values up to 110 expected Tuesday and Wednesday. Where? Caldwell, Fayette, Gonzales, Lavaca, and Lee counties. When? Until 7 p.m. Central Daylight Time Wednesday. Impacts. Hot temperatures may cause heat illnesses. Drink plenty of fluids. Stay in an air-conditioned room. Stay out of the sun. And check up on relatives and neighbors. Take extra precautions when outside. Wear lightweight and loose-fitting clothing. Try to limit strenuous activities to early morning or evening. Take action when you see symptoms of heat exhaustion and heat stroke. To reduce risk during outdoor work, the Occupational Safety and Health Administration recommends scheduling frequent rest breaks in shaded or air-conditioned environments. Anyone overcome by heat should be moved to a cool and shaded location. Heat stroke is an emergency. Call 911. Heat advisory remains in effect until 7 p.m. Central Daylight Time Wednesday. What? Temperatures up to 105 and heat index values up to 110 expected Tuesday and Wednesday. Where? Atascosa, Bear, Comal, DeWitt, Guadalupe, Hays, Carnes, and Wilson counties. When? Until 7 p.m. Central Daylight Time Wednesday. Impacts. Hot temperatures and high humidity may cause heat illnesses. Drink plenty of fluids. Stay in an air-conditioned room. Stay out of the sun. And check up on relatives and neighbors. Take extra precautions when outside. Wear lightweight and loose-fitting clothing. Try to limit strenuous activities to early morning or evening. Take action when you see symptoms of heat exhaustion and heat stroke. To reduce risk during outdoor work, the Occupational Safety and Health Administration recommends scheduling frequent rest breaks in shaded or air-conditioned environments. Anyone overcome by heat should be moved to a cool and shaded location. Heat stroke is an emergency. Call 911. What? Temperatures up to 105 and heat index values up to 110 expected Tuesday and Wednesday. Where? Bastrop, Burnett, Llano, Travis, and Williamson counties. When? Until 7 p.m. Central Daylight Time Wednesday. Impacts. Hot temperatures may cause heat illnesses. Drink plenty of fluids. Stay in an air-conditioned room. Stay out of the sun. And check up on relatives and neighbors. Take extra precautions when outside. Wear lightweight and loose-fitting clothing. Try to limit strenuous activities to early morning or evening. Take action when you see symptoms of heat exhaustion and heat stroke. To reduce risk during outdoor work, the Occupational Safety and Health Administration recommends scheduling frequent rest breaks in shaded or air-conditioned environments. Anyone overcome by heat should be moved to a cool and shaded location. Heat stroke is an emergency. Call 911. 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

The wind variable at 7 miles an hour, and the pressure was 30.00 inches and falling. Pflugerville, sunny 99. Taylor, sunny 99. The report from Lago Vista was not available. Georgetown, sunny 99. San Marcos, sunny 99. Burnett, sunny 99. Junction, sunny 99. San Antonio, sunny 98. Corpus Christi, mostly sunny 97. Houston, mostly sunny 96. Once again at Austin Bergstrom, it was 99, and at Camp Mabry, it was 101. Elsewhere across the state, College Station, mostly sunny 97. Amarillo, sunny 99. Abilene, sunny 102. Dallas, Fort Worth, partly sunny 99. Your weather synopsis for South Central Texas. Hottest temperatures for the remainder of this week will be this afternoon and Wednesday afternoon, with an active heat advisory in effect across the Interstate 35 corridor, coastal plains, and into portions of the hill country. Temperatures of up to 105 degrees and heat indices up to 110 degrees are possible for locations within the heat advisory. Temperatures lower slightly late week into next weekend. An opportunity for isolated to scattered rain showers and thunderstorms arrives Thursday into Friday. Storms could produce brief gusty winds and heavier downpours. The rest of the period looks to remain mostly rain-free. Your local forecast. Heat advisory in effect until 7 p.m. Central Daylight Time Wednesday. This afternoon, sunny, hot with highs around 103. South winds 5 to 10 miles per hour. Tonight, clear. Lows in the upper 70s. South winds 5 to 10 miles per hour with gusts up to 20 miles per hour. Highest heat index readings up to 106 early in the evening. Wednesday, mostly sunny in the morning, then becoming partly cloudy. Hot with highs around 103. Southwest winds around 5 miles per hour. Wednesday night, partly cloudy in the evening, then becoming clear. Lows around 80. South winds around 5 miles per hour. Thursday, mostly sunny. A chance of showers and thunderstorms in the afternoon. Hot with highs around 101. West winds around 5 miles per hour, becoming north around 5 miles per hour in the afternoon. Chance of rain 40%. Thursday night, partly cloudy. A slight chance of showers and thunderstorms in the evening. Lows in the upper 70s. Friday, mostly sunny. Hot with highs around 100. Highest heat index readings up to 110. Friday night, clear. Lows in the upper 70s. Saturday, mostly sunny. Hot with highs around 100. Highest heat index readings up to 110. Saturday night through Sunday night, clear, hot. Lows in the mid-70s. Highs around 100. Highest heat index readings up to 110. Monday, partly cloudy in the morning, then clearing. Highs in the upper 90s. Highest heat index readings up to 110. Heat advisory remains in effect until 7 p.m. Central Daylight Time Wednesday. What? Temperatures up to 105 and heat index values up to 110 expected Tuesday and Wednesday. Where? Bastrop, Burnett, Llano, Travis, and Williamson counties. When? Until 7 p.m. Central Daylight Time Wednesday. Impacts. Hot temperatures and high humidity may cause heat illnesses. Drink plenty of fluids, stay in an air-conditioned room, stay out of the sun, and check up on relatives and neighbors. Take extra precautions when outside. Wear lightweight and loose-fitting clothing. Try to limit strenuous activities to early morning or evening. Take action when you see symptoms of heat exhaustion and heat stroke. To reduce risk during outdoor work, the Occupational Safety and Health Administration recommends scheduling frequent rest breaks in shaded or air-conditioned environments. Anyone overcome by heat should be moved to a cool and shaded location. Heat stroke is an emergency.

Call 911. Heat advisory remains in effect until 7 p.m. Central Daylight Time Wednesday. What? Temperatures up to 105 and heat index values up to 110 expected Tuesday and Wednesday. Where? Atascosa, Bear, Comal, DeWitt, Guadalupe, Hays, Carnes, and Wilson counties. When? Until 7 p.m. Central Daylight Time Wednesday. Impacts. Hot temperatures and high humidity may cause heat illnesses. Drink plenty of fluids. Stay in an air-conditioned room. Stay out of the sun. And check up on relatives and neighbors. Take extra precautions when outside. Wear lightweight and loose-fitting clothing. Try to limit strenuous activities to early morning or evening. Take action when you see symptoms of heat exhaustion and heat stroke. To reduce risk during outdoor work, the Occupational Safety and Health Administration recommends scheduling frequent rest breaks in shaded or air-conditioned environments. Anyone overcome by heat should be moved to a cool and shaded location. Heat stroke is an emergency. Call 911. What? Temperatures up to 105 and heat index values up to 110 expected Tuesday and Wednesday. Where? Bastrop, Burnett, Llano, Travis, and Williamson counties. When? Until 7 p.m. Central Daylight Time Wednesday. Impacts. Hot temperatures may cause heat illnesses. Drink plenty of fluids. Stay in an air-conditioned room. Stay out of the sun. And check up on relatives and neighbors. Take extra precautions when outside. Wear lightweight and loose-fitting clothing. Try to limit strenuous activities to early morning or evening. Take action when you see symptoms of heat exhaustion and heat stroke. To reduce risk during outdoor work, the Occupational Safety and Health Administration recommends scheduling frequent rest breaks in shaded or air-conditioned environments. Anyone overcome by heat should be moved to a cool and shaded location. Heat stroke is an emergency. Call 911. The Tropical Weather Outlook. For the North Atlantic, Caribbean Sea and the Gulf of America, Central Subtropical Atlantic L95, an area of low pressure located several hundred miles northeast of Bermuda, is moving north-northeastward at 15 to 20 miles per hour. The associated shower activity remains disorganized and the circulation is broad and elongated. This system could still become a short-lived tropical depression or storm tonight before encountering increasingly hostile conditions by early Wednesday, likely ending its chances for development. Formation chance through 48 hours, medium, 40%. Formation chance through 7 days, medium, 40%. Eastern Tropical Atlantic L96, showers and thunderstorms associated with an area of low pressure centered a few hundred miles south-southeast of the Cabo Verde Islands have changed little in organization over the past several hours. However, environmental conditions appear conducive for gradual development, and this system is likely to become a tropical depression during the next day or two while it moves westward to west-northwestward across the eastern and central tropical Atlantic. Environmental conditions could become less conducive for development by the weekend. Formation chance through 48 hours, high, 70%. Formation chance through 7 days, high, 70%. 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The current time is 3:22 p.m. Central Daylight Time. The Austin NOAA Weather Radio Roundup at 3 p.m. at Austin Bergstrom International. It was sunny. The temperature was 99, the dew point 61, the relative humidity was 28%. Producing a heat index of 99, the wind south at 9 miles an hour, and the pressure was 29.98 inches and falling. At Camp Mabry, it was sunny. The temperature was 101, the dew point 60, the relative humidity was 25%, producing a heat index of 101, the wind variable at 7 miles an hour, and the pressure was 30.00 inches and falling. Pflugerville, sunny 99.

Taylor Sunny 99. The report from Lago Vista was not available. Georgetown Sunny 99. San Marcos Sunny 99. Burnett Sunny 99. Junction Sunny 99. San Antonio Sunny 98. Corpus Christi Mostly Sunny 97. Houston Mostly Sunny 96. Once again at Austin Bergstrom it was 99, and at Camp Mabry it was 101. Elsewhere across the state, College Station Mostly Sunny 97. Amarillo Sunny 99. Abilene Sunny 102. Dallas Fort Worth Partly Sunny 99. Your weather synopsis for South Central Texas. Hottest temperatures for the remainder of this week will be this afternoon and Wednesday afternoon, with an active heat advisory in effect across the Interstate 35 corridor, coastal plains, and into portions of the hill country. Temperatures of up to 105 degrees and heat indices up to 110 degrees are possible for locations within the heat advisory. Temperatures lower slightly late week into next weekend. An opportunity for isolated to scattered rain showers and thunderstorms arrives Thursday into Friday. Storms could produce brief gusty winds and heavier downpours. The rest of the period looks to remain mostly rain-free. Your local forecast. Heat advisory in effect until 7 p.m. Central Daylight Time Wednesday. This afternoon, sunny, hot with highs around 103. South winds 5 to 10 miles per hour. Tonight, clear. Lows in the upper 70s. South winds 5 to 10 miles per hour with gusts up to 20 miles per hour. Highest heat index readings up to 106 early in the evening. Wednesday, mostly sunny in the morning, then becoming partly cloudy. Hot with highs around 103. Southwest winds around 5 miles per hour. Wednesday night, partly cloudy in the evening, then becoming clear. Lows around 80. South winds around 5 miles per hour. Thursday, mostly sunny. A chance of showers and thunderstorms in the afternoon. Hot with highs around 101. West winds around 5 miles per hour, becoming north around 5 miles per hour in the afternoon. Chance of rain 40%. Thursday night, partly cloudy. A slight chance of showers and thunderstorms in the evening. Lows in the upper 70s. Friday, mostly sunny. Hot with highs around 100. Highest heat index readings up to 110. Friday night, clear. Lows in the upper 70s. Saturday, mostly sunny. Hot with highs around 100. Highest heat index readings up to 110. Saturday night through Sunday night, clear, hot. Lows in the mid-70s. Highs around 100. Highest heat index readings up to 110. Monday, partly cloudy in the morning, then clearing. Highs in the upper 90s. Highest heat index readings up to 110. What? Temperatures up to 105 and heat index values up to 110 expected Tuesday and Wednesday. Ware, Bastrop, Burnett, Llano, Travis, and Williamson counties. When? Until 7 p.m. Central Daylight Time Wednesday. Impacts: hot temperatures may cause heat illnesses. 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Anyone overcome by heat should be moved to a cool and shaded location. Heat stroke is an emergency. 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

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The Austin NOAA Weather Radio Roundup. At 3 p.m. at Austin Bergstrom International, it was sunny. The temperature was 99, the dew point 61, the relative humidity was 28%, producing a heat index of 99, the wind south at 9 miles an hour, and the pressure was 29.98 inches and falling. At Camp Mabry, it was sunny. The temperature was 101, the dew point 60, the relative humidity was 25%, producing a heat index of 101, the wind variable at 7 miles an hour, and the pressure was 30.00 inches and falling. Pflugerville, sunny 99. Taylor, sunny 99. The report from Lago Vista was not available. Georgetown, sunny 99. San Marcos, sunny 99. Burnett, sunny 99. Junction, sunny 99. San Antonio, sunny 98. Corpus Christi, mostly sunny 97. Houston, mostly sunny 96. Once again at Austin Bergstrom, it was 99, and at Camp Mabry, it was 101. Elsewhere across the state, College Station, mostly sunny 97. Amarillo, sunny 99. Abilene, sunny 102. Dallas-Fort Worth, partly sunny 99. Your weather synopsis for South Central Texas. Hottest temperatures for the remainder of this week will be this afternoon and Wednesday afternoon, with an active heat advisory in effect across the Interstate 35 corridor, coastal plains, and into portions of the hill country. Temperatures of up to 105 degrees and heat indices up to 110 degrees are possible for locations within the heat advisory. Temperatures lower slightly late week into next weekend. An opportunity for isolated to scattered rain showers and thunderstorms arrives Thursday into Friday. Storms could produce brief gusty winds and heavier downpours. The rest of the period looks to remain mostly rain-free. The coastal waters forecast from Baffin Bay to Port Aransas out 20 nautical miles. Tonight, southeast winds 10 to 15 knots with gusts up to 20 knots, becoming south after midnight. Seas around 2 feet. Wave detail, southeast 2 feet at 4 seconds. Wednesday, south winds 5 to 10 knots, becoming southeast in the afternoon. Seas around 2 feet. Wave detail, southeast 2 feet at 4 seconds. Wednesday night, southeast winds 10 to 15 knots, becoming south after midnight. Seas around 2 feet. Wave detail, southeast 2 feet at 5 seconds. Thursday, southwest winds 5 to 10 knots, becoming southeast in the afternoon. Seas around 2 feet. Wave detail, south 2 feet at 4 seconds. Thursday night, southeast winds 10 to 15 knots, becoming south after midnight. Seas around 2 feet. Wave detail, southeast 2 feet at 4 seconds. Friday, southwest winds 5 to 10 knots, becoming southeast in the afternoon. Seas around 2 feet in the morning, then around 2 feet or less. Wave detail, south 2 feet at 4 seconds, becoming southeast 1 foot at 4 seconds. Friday night, southeast winds around 10 knots, becoming south after midnight. Seas around 2 feet. Saturday, south winds around 5 knots, becoming southeast in the afternoon. Seas around 2 feet or less, then around 2 feet in the afternoon. Saturday night, southeast winds around 10 knots, becoming south after midnight. Seas around 2 feet. Sunday, south winds 5 to 10 knots, becoming southeast 10 to 15 knots in the afternoon. Seas around 2 feet. Sunday night, southeast winds 10 to 15 knots. Seas around 2 feet. Heat advisor around 2 feet. Sunday night, southeast winds 10 to 15 knots. Seas around 2 feet. Heat advisory remains in effect until 7 p.m. Central Daylight Time Wednesday. What? Temperatures up to 105 and heat index values.

up to 110 expected Tuesday and Wednesday. Ware, Bastrop, Burnett, Leno, Travis, and Williamson counties. When, until 7 p.m. Central Daylight Time Wednesday. Impacts, hot temperatures and high humidity may cause heat illnesses. Drink plenty of fluids, stay in an air-conditioned room, stay out of the sun, and check up on relatives and neighbors. Take extra precautions when outside. Wear lightweight and loose-fitting clothing. Try to limit strenuous activities to early morning or evening. Take action when you see symptoms of heat exhaustion and heat stroke. To reduce risk during outdoor work, the Occupational Safety and Health Administration recommends scheduling frequent rest breaks in shaded or air-conditioned environments. Anyone overcome by heat should be moved to a cool and shaded location. Heat stroke is an emergency. Call 911. Heat advisory remains in effect until 7 p.m. Central Daylight Time Wednesday. What? Temperatures up to 105 and heat index values up to 110 expected Tuesday and Wednesday. Where? Atascosa, Bear, Comal, DeWitt, Guadalupe, Hays, Carnes, and Wilson counties. When? Until 7 p.m. Central Daylight Time Wednesday. Impacts. Hot temperatures and high humidity may cause heat illnesses. 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Take extra precautions when outside. Wear lightweight and loose-fitting clothing. Try to limit strenuous activities to early morning or evening. 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To reduce risk during outdoor work, the Occupational Safety and Health Administration recommends scheduling frequent rest breaks in shaded or air-conditioned environments. Anyone overcome by heat should be moved to a cool and shaded location. Heat stroke is an emergency. Call 911. Your local forecast. Heat advisory in effect until 7 p.m. Central Daylight Time Wednesday. This afternoon, sunny, hot with highs around 103. South winds 5 to 10 miles per hour. Tonight, clear. Lows in the upper 70s. South winds 5 to 10 miles per hour with gusts up to 20 miles per hour. Highest heat index readings up to 106 early in the evening. Wednesday, mostly sunny in the morning, then becoming partly cloudy. Hot with highs around 103. Southwest winds around 5 miles per hour. Wednesday night, partly cloudy in the evening, then becoming clear. Lows around 80. South winds around 5 miles per hour. Thursday, mostly sunny. A chance of showers and thunderstorms in the afternoon. Hot with highs around 101. West winds around 5 miles per hour, becoming north around 5 miles per hour in the afternoon. Chance of rain 40%. Thursday night, partly cloudy. A slight chance of showers and thunderstorms in the evening. Lows in the upper 70s. Friday, mostly sunny. Hot with highs around 100. Highest heat index readings up to 110. Friday night, clear. Lows in the upper 70s. Saturday, mostly sunny. Hot with highs around 100. Highest heat index readings up to 110. Saturday night through Sunday night, clear, hot. Lows in the mid-70s. Highs around 100. Highest heat index readings up to 110. Monday, partly cloudy in the morning, then clearing. Highs in the upper 90s. Highest heat index readings up to 110. What? Temperatures up to 105 and heat index values up to 110 expected Tuesday and Wednesday. Where? Bastrop, Burnett, Leno, Travis, and Williamson counties. When? Until 7 p.m. Central Daylight Time Wednesday. Impacts. Hot temperatures may cause heat illnesses. Drink plenty of fluids. Stay in an air-conditioned room. 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And check up on relatives and neighbors. 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

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At 3 p.m. at Austin Bergstrom International, it was sunny. The temperature was 99, the dew point 61, the relative humidity was 28%, producing a heat index of 99, the wind south at 9 miles an hour, and the pressure was 29.98 inches and falling. At Camp Mabry, it was sunny. The temperature was 101, the dew point 60, the relative humidity was 25%, producing a heat index of 101, the wind variable at 7 miles an hour, and the pressure was 30.00 inches and falling. Pflugerville, sunny 99. Taylor, sunny 99. The report from Lago Vista was not available. Georgetown, sunny 99. San Marcos, sunny 99. Burnett, sunny 99. Junction, sunny 99. San Antonio, sunny 98. Corpus Christi, mostly sunny 97. Houston, mostly sunny 96. Once again at Austin Bergstrom, it was 99, and at Camp Mabry, it was 101. Elsewhere across the state, College Station, mostly sunny 97. Amarillo, sunny 99. Abilene, sunny 102. Dallas-Fort Worth, partly sunny 99. Your weather synopsis for South Central Texas. Hottest temperatures for the remainder of this week will be this afternoon and Wednesday afternoon, with an active heat advisory in effect across the Interstate 35 corridor, coastal plains, and into portions of the Hill Country. Temperatures of up to 105 degrees and heat indices up to 110 degrees are possible for locations within the heat advisory. Temperatures lower slightly late week into next weekend. An opportunity for isolated to scattered rain showers and thunderstorms arrives Thursday into Friday. Storms could produce brief gusty winds and heavier downpours. The rest of the period looks to remain mostly rain-free. Your local forecast. Heat advisory in effect until 7 p.m. Central Daylight Time Wednesday. This afternoon, sunny, hot with highs around 103. South winds 5 to 10 miles per hour. Tonight, clear. Lows in the upper 70s. South winds 5 to 10 miles per hour with gusts up to 20 miles per hour. Highest heat index readings up to 106 early in the evening. Wednesday, mostly sunny in the morning, then becoming partly cloudy. Hot with highs around 103. Southwest winds around 5 miles per hour. Wednesday night, partly cloudy in the evening, then becoming clear. Lows around 80. South winds around 5 miles per hour. Thursday, mostly sunny. A chance of showers and thunderstorms in the afternoon. Hot with highs around 101. West winds around 5 miles per hour, becoming north around 5 miles per hour in the afternoon. Chance of rain 40%. Thursday night, partly cloudy. A slight chance of showers and thunderstorms in the evening. Lows in the upper 70s. Friday, mostly sunny. Hot with highs around 100. Highest heat index readings up to 110. Friday night, clear. Lows in the upper 70s. Saturday, mostly sunny. Hot with highs around 100. Highest heat index readings up to 110. Saturday night through Sunday night, clear.

lows in the mid-70s, highs around 100, highest heat index readings up to 110. Monday, partly cloudy in the morning, then clearing. Highs in the upper 90s. Highest heat index readings up to 110. What? Temperatures up to 105 and heat index values up to 110 expected Tuesday and Wednesday. Where? Bastrop, Burnett, Llano, Travis, and Williamson counties. When? Until 7 p.m. Central Daylight Time Wednesday. Impacts. Hot temperatures may cause heat illnesses. Drink plenty of fluids, stay in an air-conditioned room, stay out of the sun, and check up on relatives and neighbors. Take extra precautions when outside. Wear lightweight and loose-fitting clothing. Try to limit strenuous activities to early morning or evening. 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To reduce risk during outdoor work, the Occupational Safety and Health Administration recommends scheduling frequent rest breaks in shaded or air-conditioned environments. Anyone overcome by heat should be moved to a cool and shaded location. Heat stroke is an emergency. Call 911. 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The current time is 3:45 p.m. Central Daylight Time. The Austin NOAA Weather Radio Roundup, at 3 p.m. at Austin Bergstrom International, it was sunny. The temperature was 99, the dew point 61, the relative humidity was 28%, producing a heat index of 99, the wind south at 9 miles an hour, and the pressure was 29.98 inches and falling. At Camp Mabry, it was sunny. The temperature was 101, the dew point 60, the relative humidity was 25%, producing a heat index of 101. The wind variable at 7 miles an hour and the pressure was 30.00 inches and falling. Pflugerville sunny 99. Taylor sunny 99. The report from Lago Vista was not available. Georgetown sunny 99. San Marcos sunny 99. Burnett sunny 99. Junction sunny 99. San Antonio sunny 98. Corpus Christi mostly sunny 97. Houston mostly sunny 96. Once again at Austin Bergstrom it was 99, and at Camp Mabry it was 101. Elsewhere across the state, College Station mostly sunny 97. Amarillo sunny 99. Abilene sunny 102. Dallas-Fort Worth partly sunny 99. Your weather synopsis for South Central Texas. Hottest temperatures for the remainder of this week will be this afternoon and Wednesday afternoon with an active heat advisory in effect across the Interstate 35 corridor, coastal plains, and into portions of the hill country. Temperatures of up to 105 degrees and heat indices up to 110 degrees are possible for locations within the heat advisory. Temperatures lower slightly late week into next weekend. An opportunity for isolated to scattered rain showers and thunderstorms arrives Thursday into Friday. Storms could produce brief gusty winds and heavier downpours. The rest of the period looks to remain mostly rain-free. Heat advisory remains in effect until 7 p.m. Central Daylight Time Wednesday. What? Temperatures up to 105 and heat index values up to 110 expected Tuesday and Wednesday. Where? Bastrop, Burnett, Llano, Travis, and Williamson counties. When? Until 7 p.m. Central Daylight Time Wednesday. Impacts. Hot temperatures and high humidity may cause heat illnesses. Drink plenty of fluids, stay in an air-conditioned room, stay out of the sun, and check up on relatives and neighbors. Take extra precautions when outside. Wear lightweight and loose-fitting clothing. Try to limit strenuous activities to early morning or evening. Take action when you see symptoms of heat exhaustion and heat stroke. To reduce risk during outdoor work,
The Occupational Safety and Health Administration recommends scheduling frequent rest breaks in shaded or air-conditioned environments. Anyone overcome by heat should be moved to a cool and shaded location. Heat stroke is an emergency. Call 911. Heat advisory remains in effect until 7 p.m. Central Daylight Time Wednesday. What? Temperatures up to 105 and heat index values up to 110 expected Tuesday and Wednesday. Where? Atascosa, Bear, Comau, DeWitt, Guadalupe, Hays, Carnes, and Wilson counties. When? Until 7 p.m. Central Daylight Time Wednesday. Impacts. Hot temperatures and high humidity may cause heat illnesses. Drink plenty of fluids. Stay in an air-conditioned room. 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Take extra precautions when outside. 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Try to limit strenuous activities to early morning or evening. 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Anyone overcome by heat should be moved to a cool and shaded location. Heat stroke is an emergency. Call 911. Your local forecast. Heat advisory in effect until 7 p.m. Central Daylight Time Wednesday. This afternoon, sunny, hot with highs around 103. South winds 5 to 10 miles per hour. Tonight, clear. Lows in the upper 70s. South winds 5 to 10 miles per hour with gusts up to 20 miles per hour. Highest heat index readings up to 106 early in the evening. Wednesday, mostly sunny in the morning, then becoming partly cloudy. Hot with highs around 103. Southwest winds around 5 miles per hour. Wednesday night, partly cloudy in the evening, then becoming clear. Lows around 80. South winds around 5 miles per hour. Thursday, mostly sunny. A chance of showers and thunderstorms in the afternoon. Hot with highs around 101. West winds around 5 miles per hour, becoming north around 5 miles per hour in the afternoon. Chance of rain 40%. Thursday night, partly cloudy. A slight chance of showers and thunderstorms in the evening. Lows in the upper 70s. Friday, mostly sunny. Hot with highs around 100. Highest heat index readings up to 110. Friday night, clear. Lows in the upper 70s. Saturday, mostly sunny. Hot with highs around 100. Highest heat index readings up to 110. Saturday night through Sunday night, clear, hot. Lows in the mid-70s. Highs around 100. Highest heat index readings up to 110. Monday, partly cloudy in the morning, then clearing. Highs in the upper 90s. Highest heat index readings up to 110. The Tropical Weather Outlook. For the North Atlantic, Caribbean Sea and the Gulf of America, Central Subtropical Atlantic L95, an area of low pressure located several hundred miles northeast of Bermuda, is moving north-northeastward at 15 to 20 miles per hour. The associated shower activity remains disorganized and the circulation is broad and elongated. This system could still become a short-lived tropical depression or storm tonight before encountering increasingly hostile conditions by early Wednesday, likely ending its chances for development. Formation chance through 48 hours, medium, 40%. Formation chance through 7 days, medium, 40%. Eastern Tropical Atlantic L96, showers and thunderstorms associated with an area of low pressure centered a few hundred miles south-southeast of the Cabo Verde Islands have changed little in organization over the past several hours. However, environmental conditions appear conducive for gradual development, and this system is likely to become a tropical depression during the next day or two while it moves westward to west-northwestward across the eastern and central tropical Atlantic.
environmental conditions could become less conducive for

development by the weekend. Formation chance through 48 hours, high, 70%. Formation chance through 7 days, high, 70%. What? Temperatures up to 105 and heat index values up to 110 expected Tuesday and Wednesday. Where? Bastrop, Burnett, Llano, Travis, and Williamson counties. When? Until 7 p.m. Central Daylight Time Wednesday. Impacts. Hot temperatures may cause heat illnesses. Drink plenty of fluids. Stay in an air-conditioned room. Stay out of the sun. And check up on relatives and neighbors. Take extra precautions when outside. Wear lightweight and loose-fitting clothing. Try to limit strenuous activities to early morning or evening. 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To reduce risk during outdoor work, the Occupational Safety and Health Administration recommends scheduling frequent rest breaks in shaded or air-conditioned environments. Anyone overcome by heat should be moved to a cool and shaded location. Heat stroke is an emergency. 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The current time is 3:55 p.m. Central Daylight Time. The Austin NOAA Weather Radio Roundup, at 3 p.m. at Austin Bergstrom International, it was sunny. The temperature was 99, the dew point 61, the relative humidity was 28%, producing a heat index of 99, the wind south at 9 miles an hour, and the pressure was 29.98 inches and falling. At Camp Mabry, it was sunny. The temperature was 101, the dew point 60, the relative humidity was 25%, producing a heat index of 101. The wind variable at 7 miles an hour and the pressure was 30.00 inches and falling. Pflugerville sunny 99. Taylor sunny 99. The report from Lago Vista was not available. Georgetown sunny 99. San Marcos sunny 99. Burnett sunny 99. Junction sunny 99. San Antonio sunny 98. Corpus Christi mostly sunny 97. Houston mostly sunny 96. Once again at Austin Bergstrom it was 99, and at Camp Mabry it was 101. Elsewhere across the state, College Station mostly sunny 97. Amarillo sunny 99. Abilene sunny 102. Dallas-Fort Worth partly sunny 99. Your weather synopsis for South Central Texas. Hottest temperatures for the remainder of this week will be this afternoon and Wednesday afternoon with an active heat advisory in effect across the Interstate 35 corridor, coastal plains, and into portions of the Hill Country. Temperatures of up to 105 degrees and heat indices up to 110 degrees are possible for locations within the heat advisory. Temperatures lower slightly late week into next weekend. An opportunity for isolated to scattered rain showers and thunderstorms arrives Thursday into Friday. Storms could produce brief gusty winds and heavier downpours. The rest of the period looks to remain mostly rain-free. Your local forecast. Heat advisory in effect until 7 p.m. Central Daylight Time Wednesday. Tonight, clear. Lows in the upper 70s. South winds 5 to 10 miles per hour with gusts up to 20 miles per hour. Highest heat index readings up to 106 early this evening. Wednesday, mostly sunny in the morning, then becoming partly cloudy. Hot with highs around 103. Southwest winds around 5 miles per hour. Wednesday night, partly cloudy in the evening, then becoming clear. Lows around 80. South winds around 5 miles per hour. Thursday, mostly sunny. A chance of showers and thunderstorms in the afternoon. Hot with highs around 101. West winds around 5 miles per hour, becoming north around 5 miles per hour in the afternoon. Chance of rain 40%.
Thursday night, partly cloudy. A slight chance of showers and thunderstorms in the evening. Lows in the upper 70s. West winds around 5 miles per hour. Friday, mostly sunny. Hot with highs around 100. Highest heat index readings up to 110. Friday night, clear. Lows in the upper 70s. Saturday, mostly sunny. Hot with highs around 100. Highest heat index readings up to 110. Saturday night through Sunday night, clear, hot. Lows in the mid-70s. Highs around 100. Highest heat index readings up to 110. Monday, partly cloudy in the morning, then clearing. Highs in the upper 90s. Highest heat index readings up to 110. Monday night, clear. Lows in the mid-70s. Tuesday, partly cloudy in the morning, then clearing. Highs in the upper 90s. Highest heat index readings up to 110. What? Temperatures up to 105 and heat index values up to 110 expected Tuesday and Wednesday. Where? Bastrop, Burnett, Llano, Travis, and Williamson counties. When? Until 7 p.m. Central Daylight Time Wednesday. Impacts. Hot temperatures may cause heat illnesses. 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Take extra precautions when outside. 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Try to limit strenuous activities to early morning or evening. 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Anyone overcome by heat should be moved to a cool and shaded location. Heat stroke is an emergency. 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The coastal waters forecast from Baffin Bay to Port Aransas out 20 nautical miles. Tonight, southeast winds 10 to 15 knots with gusts up to 20 knots, becoming south after midnight. Seas around 2 feet. Wave detail, southeast 2 feet at 4 seconds. Wednesday, south winds 5 to 10 knots, becoming southeast in the afternoon. Seas around 2 feet. Wave detail, southeast 2 feet at 4 seconds. Wednesday night, southeast winds 10 to 15 knots, becoming south after midnight. Seas around 2 feet. Wave detail, southeast 2 feet at 5 seconds. Thursday, southwest winds 5 to 10 knots, becoming southeast in the afternoon. Seas around 2 feet. Wave detail, south 2 feet at 4 seconds. Thursday night, southeast winds 10 to 15 knots, becoming south after midnight. Seas around 2 feet. Wave detail, southeast 2 feet at 4 seconds. Friday, southwest winds 5 to 10 knots, becoming southeast in the afternoon. Seas around 2 feet in the morning, then around 2 feet or less. Wave detail, south 2 feet at 4 seconds, becoming southeast 1 foot at 4 seconds. Friday night, southeast winds around 10 knots, becoming south after midnight. Seas around 2 feet. Saturday, south winds around 5 knots, becoming southeast in the afternoon. Seas around 2 feet or less, then around 2 feet in the afternoon. Saturday night, southeast winds around 10 knots, becoming south after midnight. Seas around 2 feet. Sunday, south winds 5 to 10 knots, becoming southeast 10 to 15 knots in the afternoon. Seas around 2 feet. Sunday night, southeast winds 10 to 15 knots. Seas around 2 feet. Heat advisory remains in effect until 7 p.m. Central Daylight Time Wednesday. What? Temperatures up to 105.

heat index values up to 110 expected Tuesday and Wednesday. Ware, Bastrop, Burnett, Llano, Travis, and Williamson counties. When, until 7 p.m. Central Daylight Time Wednesday. Impacts, hot temperatures and high humidity may cause heat illnesses. Drink plenty of fluids, stay in an air-conditioned room, stay out of the sun, and check up on relatives and neighbors. Take extra precautions when outside. Wear lightweight and loose-fitting clothing. Try to limit strenuous activities to early morning or evening. Take action when you see symptoms of heat exhaustion and heat stroke. To reduce risk during outdoor work, the Occupational Safety and Health Administration recommends scheduling frequent rest breaks in shaded or air-conditioned environments. Anyone overcome by heat should be moved to a cool and shaded location. Heat stroke is an emergency. Call 911. Heat advisory remains in effect until 7 p.m. Central Daylight Time Wednesday. What? Temperatures up to 105 and heat index values up to 110 expected Tuesday and Wednesday. Where? Atascosa, Bear, Comal, DeWitt, Guadalupe, Hays, Carnes, and Wilson counties. When? Until 7 p.m. Central Daylight Time Wednesday. Impacts. Hot temperatures and high humidity may cause heat illnesses. Drink plenty of fluids. Stay in an air-conditioned room. 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Take extra precautions when outside. Wear lightweight and loose-fitting clothing. Try to limit strenuous activities to early morning or evening. 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To reduce risk during outdoor work, the Occupational Safety and Health Administration recommends scheduling frequent rest breaks in shaded or air-conditioned environments. Anyone overcome by heat should be moved to a cool and shaded location. Heat stroke is an emergency. Call 911. The current time is 4:05 p.m. Central Daylight Time. Your weather synopsis for South Central Texas. Hottest temperatures for the remainder of this week will be this afternoon and Wednesday afternoon, with an active heat advisory in effect across the Interstate 35 corridor, coastal plains, and into portions of the hill country. Temperatures of up to 105 degrees and heat indices up to 110 degrees are possible for locations within the heat advisory. Temperatures lower slightly late week into next weekend. An opportunity for isolated to scattered rain showers and thunderstorms arrives Thursday into Friday. Storms could produce brief gusty winds and heavier downpours. The rest of the period looks to remain mostly rain-free. Your local forecast. Heat advisory in effect until 7 p.m. Central Daylight Time Wednesday. Tonight, clear. Lows in the upper 70s. South winds 5 to 10 miles per hour with gusts up to 20 miles per hour. Highest heat index readings up to 106 early this evening. Wednesday, mostly sunny in the morning, then becoming partly cloudy. Hot with highs around 103. Southwest winds around 5 miles per hour. Wednesday night, partly cloudy in the evening, then becoming clear. Lows around 80. South winds around 5 miles per hour. Thursday, mostly sunny. A chance of showers and thunderstorms in the afternoon. Hot with highs around 101. West winds around 5 miles per hour, becoming north around 5 miles per hour in the afternoon. Chance of rain 40%. Thursday night, partly cloudy. A slight chance of showers and thunderstorms in the evening. Lows in the upper 70s. West winds around 5 miles per hour. Friday, mostly sunny. Hot with highs around 100. Highest heat index readings up to 110. Friday night, clear. Lows in the upper 70s. Saturday, mostly sunny. Hot with highs around 100. Highest heat index readings up to 110. Saturday night through Sunday night, clear, hot. Lows in the mid 70s. Highs around 100.

highest heat index readings up to 110. Monday, partly cloudy in the morning, then clearing. Highs in the upper 90s. Highest heat index readings up to 110. Monday night, clear. Lows in the mid 70s. Tuesday, partly cloudy in the morning, then clearing. Highs in the upper 90s. Highest heat index readings up to 110. What? Temperatures up to 105 and heat index values up to 110 expected Tuesday and Wednesday. Where? Bastrop, Burnett, Llano, Travis, and Williamson counties. When? Until 7 p.m. Central Daylight Time Wednesday. Impacts. Hot temperatures may cause heat illnesses. 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Take extra precautions when outside. 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Anyone overcome by heat should be moved to a cool and shaded location. Heat stroke is an emergency. 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The current time is 4:10 p.m. Central Daylight Time. Your weather synopsis for South Central Texas. Hottest temperatures for the remainder of this week will be this afternoon and Wednesday afternoon, with an active heat advisory in effect across the Interstate 35 corridor, coastal plains, and into portions of the Hill Country. Temperatures of up to 105 degrees and heat indices up to 110 degrees are possible for locations within the heat advisory. Temperatures lower slightly late week into next weekend. An opportunity for isolated to scattered rain showers and thunderstorms arrives Thursday into Friday. Storms could produce brief gusty winds and heavier downpours. The rest of the period looks to remain mostly rain-free. Your local forecast. Heat advisory in effect until 7 p.m. Central Daylight Time Wednesday. Tonight, clear. Lows in the upper 70s. South winds 5 to 10 miles per hour with gusts up to 20 miles per hour. Highest heat index readings up to 106 early this evening. Wednesday, mostly sunny in the morning, then becoming partly cloudy. Hot with highs around 103. Southwest winds around 5 miles per hour. Wednesday night, partly cloudy in the evening, then becoming clear. Lows around 80. South winds around 5 miles per hour. Thursday, mostly sunny. A chance of showers and thunderstorms in the afternoon. Hot with highs around 101. West winds around 5 miles per hour, becoming north around 5 miles per hour in the afternoon. Chance of rain 40%. Thursday night, partly cloudy. A slight chance of showers and thunderstorms in the evening. Lows in the upper 70s. West winds around 5 miles per hour. Friday, mostly sunny. Hot with highs around 100. Highest heat index readings up to 110. Friday night, clear. Lows in the upper 70s. Saturday, mostly sunny. Hot with highs around 100. Highest heat index readings up to 110. Saturday night through Sunday night, clear, hot. Lows in the mid-70s. Highs around 100. Highest heat index readings up to 110. Monday, partly cloudy in the morning, then clearing. Highs in the upper 90s. Highest heat index readings up to 110. Monday night, clear. Lows in the mid-70s. Tuesday, partly cloudy in the morning, then clearing. Highs in the upper 90s.

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The current time is 4:14 p.m. Central Daylight Time. The Austin NOAA Weather Radio Roundup, at 4 p.m. at Austin Bergstrom International, it was sunny. The temperature was 101, the dew point 58. The relative humidity was 24%, producing a heat index of 100, the wind south at 12 miles an hour gusting to 20, and the pressure was 29.96 inches and falling. At Camp Mabry, it was sunny. The temperature was 101, the dew point 60. The relative humidity was 25%, producing a heat index of 101, the wind southeast at 7 miles an hour, and the pressure was 29.97 inches and falling. Pflugerville sunny 100. Taylor sunny 100. The report from Lago Vista was not available. Georgetown sunny 100. San Marcos sunny 100. Burnett sunny 99. Junction sunny 101. San Antonio sunny 99. Corpus Christi mostly sunny 97. Houston mostly sunny 97. Once again at Austin Bergstrom it was 101, and at Camp Mabry it was 101. Elsewhere across the state, College Station mostly sunny 99. Amarillo sunny 100. Abilene sunny 106. Dallas-Fort Worth partly sunny 99. Your weather synopsis for South Central Texas. Hottest temperatures for the remainder of this week will be this afternoon and Wednesday afternoon, with an active heat advisory in effect across the Interstate 35 corridor, coastal plains, and into portions of the hill country. Temperatures of up to 105 degrees and heat indices up to 110 degrees are possible for locations within the heat advisory. Temperatures lower slightly late week into next weekend. An opportunity for isolated to scattered rain showers and thunderstorms arrives Thursday into Friday. Storms could produce brief gusty winds and heavier downpours. The rest of the period looks to remain mostly rain-free. Heat advisory remains in effect until 7 p.m. Central Daylight Time Wednesday. What? Temperatures up to 105 and heat index values up to 110 expected Tuesday and Wednesday. Ware, Bastrop, Burnett, Llano, Travis, and Williamson counties. When, until 7 p.m. Central Daylight Time Wednesday. Impacts, hot temperatures and high humidity may cause heat illnesses. Drink plenty of fluids, stay in an air-conditioned room, stay out of the sun, and check up on relatives and neighbors. Take extra precautions when outside. Wear lightweight and loose-fitting clothing. Try to limit strenuous activities to early morning or evening. Take action when you see symptoms of heat exhaustion and heat stroke. To reduce risk during outdoor work, the Occupational Safety and Health Administration recommends scheduling frequent rest breaks in shaded or air-conditioned environments. Anyone overcome by heat should be moved to a cool and shaded location. Heat stroke is an emergency. Call 911. Heat advisory remains in effect until 7 p.m. Central Daylight Time Wednesday. What? Temperatures up to 105 and heat index values up to 110 expected Tuesday and Wednesday. Where? Atascosa, Bear, Comal, DeWitt, Guadalupe, Hays, Carnes, and Wilson counties. When? Until 7 p.m. Central Daylight Time Wednesday. Impacts. Hot temperatures and high humidity may cause heat illnesses. Drink plenty of fluids, stay in an air-conditioned room, stay out of the sun, and check up on relatives and neighbors. Take extra precautions when outside. Wear lightweight and loose-fitting clothing.

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Anyone overcome by heat should be moved to a cool and shaded location. Heat stroke is an emergency. 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Your local forecast. Heat advisory in effect until 7 p.m. Central Daylight Time Wednesday. Tonight, clear. Lows in the upper 70s. South winds 5 to 10 miles per hour with gusts up to 20 miles per hour. Highest heat index readings up to 106 early this evening. Wednesday, mostly sunny in the morning, then becoming partly cloudy. Hot with highs around 103. Southwest winds around 5 miles per hour. Wednesday night, partly cloudy in the evening, then becoming clear. Lows around 80. South winds around 5 miles per hour. Thursday, mostly sunny. A chance of showers and thunderstorms in the afternoon. Hot with highs around 101. West winds around 5 miles per hour, becoming north around 5 miles per hour in the afternoon. Chance of rain 40%. Thursday night, partly cloudy. A slight chance of showers and thunderstorms in the evening. Lows in the upper 70s. West winds around 5 miles per hour. Friday, mostly sunny. Hot with highs around 100. Highest heat index readings up to 110. Friday night, clear. Lows in the upper 70s. Saturday, mostly sunny. Hot with highs around 100. Highest heat index readings up to 110. Saturday night through Sunday night, clear, hot. Lows in the mid-70s. Highs around 100. Highest heat index readings up to 110. Monday, partly cloudy in the morning, then clearing. Highs in the upper 90s. Highest heat index readings up to 110. Monday night, clear. Lows in the mid-70s. Tuesday, partly cloudy in the morning, then clearing. Highs in the upper 90s. Highest heat index readings up to 110. The Tropical Weather Outlook. For the North Atlantic, Caribbean Sea and the Gulf of America, Central Subtropical Atlantic L95, an area of low pressure located several hundred miles northeast of Bermuda, is moving north-northeastward at 15 to 20 miles per hour. The associated shower activity remains disorganized and the circulation is broad and elongated. This system could still become a short-lived tropical depression or storm tonight before encountering increasingly hostile conditions by early Wednesday, likely ending its chances for development. Formation chance through 48 hours, medium, 40%. Formation chance through 7 days, medium, 40%. Eastern Tropical Atlantic L96, showers and thunderstorms associated with an area of low pressure centered a few hundred miles south-southeast of the Cabo Verde Islands have changed little in organization over the past several hours. However, environmental conditions appear conducive for gradual development, and this system is likely to become a tropical depression during the next day or two while it moves westward to west-northwestward across the eastern and central tropical Atlantic. Environmental conditions could become less conducive for development by the weekend. Formation chance through 48 hours, high, 70%. Formation chance through 7 days, high, 70%. What? Temperatures up to 105 and heat index values up to 110 expected Tuesday and Wednesday. Where? Bastrop, Burnett, Llano, Travis, and Williamson counties. When? Until 7 p.m. Central Daylight Time Wednesday. Impacts: hot temperatures may cause heat illnesses. 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

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The Austin NOAA Weather Radio Roundup. At 4 p.m. at Austin Bergstrom International, it was sunny. The temperature was 101, the dew point 58. The relative humidity was 24%, producing a heat index of 100, the wind south at 12 miles an hour gusting to 20, and the pressure was 29.96 inches and falling. At Camp Mabry, it was sunny. The temperature was 101, the dew point 60. The relative humidity was 25%, producing a heat index of 101, the wind southeast at 7 miles an hour, and the pressure was 29.97 inches and falling. Pflugerville sunny 100. Taylor sunny 100. The report from Lago Vista was not available. Georgetown sunny 100. San Marcos sunny 100. Burnett sunny 99. Junction sunny 101. San Antonio sunny 99. Corpus Christi mostly sunny 97. Houston mostly sunny 97. Once again at Austin Bergstrom it was 101, and at Camp Mabry it was 101. Elsewhere across the state, College Station mostly sunny 99. Amarillo sunny 100. Abilene sunny 106. Dallas-Fort Worth partly sunny 99. Your weather synopsis for South Central Texas. Hottest temperatures for the remainder of this week will be this afternoon and Wednesday afternoon, with an active heat advisory in effect across the Interstate 35 corridor, coastal plains, and into portions of the hill country. Temperatures of up to 105 degrees and heat indices up to 110 degrees are possible for locations within the heat advisory. Temperatures lower slightly late week into next weekend. An opportunity for isolated to scattered rain showers and thunderstorms arrives Thursday into Friday. Storms could produce brief gusty winds and heavier downpours. The rest of the period looks to remain mostly rain-free. Your local forecast. Heat advisory in effect until 7 p.m. Central Daylight Time Wednesday. Tonight, clear. Lows in the upper 70s. South winds 5 to 10 miles per hour with gusts up to 20 miles per hour. Highest heat index readings up to 106 early this evening. Wednesday, mostly sunny in the morning, then becoming partly cloudy. Hot with highs around 103. Southwest winds around 5 miles per hour. Wednesday night, partly cloudy in the evening, then becoming clear. Lows around 80. South winds around 5 miles per hour. Thursday, mostly sunny. A chance of showers and thunderstorms in the afternoon. Hot with highs around 101. West winds around 5 miles per hour, becoming north around 5 miles per hour in the afternoon. Chance of rain 40%. Thursday night, partly cloudy. A slight chance of showers and thunderstorms in the evening. Lows in the upper 70s. West winds around 5 miles per hour. Friday, mostly sunny. Hot with highs around 100. Highest heat index readings up to 110. Friday night, clear. Lows in the upper 70s. Saturday, mostly sunny. Hot with highs around 100. Highest heat index readings up to 110. Saturday night through Sunday night, clear, hot. Lows in the mid-70s. Highs around 100. Highest heat index readings up to 110.

Monday, partly cloudy in the morning, then clearing. Highs in the upper 90s. Highest heat index readings up to 110. Monday night, clear. Lows in the mid-70s. Tuesday, partly cloudy in the morning, then clearing. Highs in the upper 90s. Highest heat index readings up to 110. What? Temperatures up to 105 and heat index values up to 110 expected Tuesday and Wednesday. Where? Bastrop, Burnett, Llano, Travis, and Williamson counties. When? Until 7 p.m. Central Daylight Time Wednesday. Impacts: hot temperatures may cause heat illnesses. 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Heat stroke is an emergency. 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The coastal waters forecast for Baffin Bay to Port Aransas out 20 nautical miles. Tonight, southeast winds 10 to 15 knots with gusts up to 20 knots, becoming south after midnight. Seas around 2 feet. Wave detail, southeast 2 feet at 4 seconds. Wednesday, south winds 5 to 10 knots, becoming southeast in the afternoon. Seas around 2 feet. Wave detail, southeast 2 feet at 4 seconds. Wednesday night, southeast winds 10 to 15 knots, becoming south after midnight. Seas around 2 feet. Wave detail, southeast 2 feet at 5 seconds. Thursday, southwest winds 5 to 10 knots, becoming southeast in the afternoon. Seas around 2 feet. Wave detail, south 2 feet at 4 seconds. Thursday night, southeast winds 10 to 15 knots, becoming south after midnight. Seas around 2 feet. Wave detail, southeast 2 feet at 4 seconds. Friday, southwest winds 5 to 10 knots, becoming southeast in the afternoon. Seas around 2 feet in the morning, then around 2 feet or less. Wave detail, south 2 feet at 4 seconds, becoming southeast 1 foot at 4 seconds. Friday night, southeast winds around 10 knots, becoming south after midnight. Seas around 2 feet. Saturday, south winds around 5 knots, becoming southeast in the afternoon. Seas around 2 feet or less, then around 2 feet in the afternoon. Saturday night, southeast winds around 10 knots, becoming south after midnight. Seas around 2 feet. Sunday, south winds 5 to 10 knots, becoming southeast 10 to 15 knots in the afternoon. Seas around 2 feet. Sunday night, southeast winds 10 to 15 knots. Seas around 2 feet. Heat advisory remains in effect until 7 p.m. Central Daylight Time Wednesday. What? Just 10 to 15 knots. Seas around 2 feet. Heat advisory remains in effect until 7 p.m. Central Daylight Time Wednesday. What? Temperatures up to 105 and heat index values up to 110 expected Tuesday and Wednesday. Where? Bastrop, Burnett, Llano, Travis, and Williamson counties. When? Until 7 p.m. Central Daylight Time Wednesday. Impacts: hot temperatures and high humidity may cause heat illnesses. Drink plenty of fluids, stay in an air-conditioned room, stay out of the sun, and check up on relatives and neighbors. Take extra precautions when outside. Wear lightweight and loose-fitting clothing. 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

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Anyone overcome by heat should be moved to a cool and shaded location. 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Call 911. Heat advisory remains in effect until 7 p.m. Central Daylight Time Wednesday. What? Temperatures up to 105 and heat index values up to 110 expected Tuesday and Wednesday. Where? Atascosa, Bear, Comau, DeWitt, Guadalupe, Hays, Carnes, and Wilson counties. When? Until 7 p.m. Central Daylight Time Wednesday. Impacts. Hot temperatures and high humidity may cause heat illnesses. 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The current time is 4:35 p.m. Central Daylight Time. 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It was sunny. The temperature was 101, the dew point 58. The relative humidity was 24%, producing a heat index of 100, the wind south at 12 miles an hour gusting to 20, and the pressure was 29.96 inches and falling. At Camp Mabry, it was sunny. The temperature was 101, the dew point 60, the relative humidity was 25%, producing a heat index of 101, the wind southeast at 7 miles an hour, and the pressure was 29.97 inches and falling. Pflugerville sunny 100. Taylor sunny 100. The report from Lago Vista was not available. Georgetown sunny 100. San Marcos sunny 100. Burnett sunny 99. Junction sunny 101. San Antonio sunny 99. Corpus Christi mostly sunny 97. Houston mostly sunny 97. Once again at Austin Bergstrom it was 101, and at Camp Mabry it was 101. Elsewhere across the state, College Station mostly sunny 99. Amarillo sunny 100. Abilene sunny 106. Dallas-Fort Worth partly sunny 99. Your weather synopsis for South Central Texas. Hottest temperatures for the remainder of this week will be this afternoon and Wednesday afternoon with an active heat advisory in effect across the Interstate 35 corridor, coastal plains, and into portions of the hill country. Temperatures of up to 105 degrees and heat indices up to 110 degrees are possible for locations within the heat advisory. Temperatures lower slightly late week into next weekend. An opportunity for isolated to scattered rain showers and thunderstorms arrives Thursday into Friday. Storms could produce brief gusty winds and heavier downpours. The rest of the period looks to remain mostly rain-free. Your local forecast. Heat advisory in effect until 7 p.m. Central Daylight Time Wednesday. Tonight, clear. Lows in the upper 70s. South winds 5 to 10 miles per hour with gusts up to 20 miles per hour. Highest heat index readings up to 106 early this evening. Wednesday, mostly sunny in the morning, then becoming partly cloudy. Hot with highs around 103. Southwest winds around 5 miles per hour. Wednesday night, partly cloudy in the evening, then becoming clear. Lows around 80. South winds around 5 miles per hour. Thursday, mostly sunny. A chance of showers and thunderstorms in the afternoon. Hot with highs around 101. West winds around 5 miles.

becoming north around 5 miles per hour in the afternoon. Chance of rain 40%. Thursday night, partly cloudy. A slight chance of showers and thunderstorms in the evening. Lows in the upper 70s. West winds around 5 miles per hour. Friday, mostly sunny. Hot with highs around 100. Highest heat index readings up to 110. Friday night, clear. Lows in the upper 70s. Saturday, mostly sunny. Hot with highs around 100. Highest heat index readings up to 110. Saturday night through Sunday night, clear, hot. Lows in the mid 70s. Highs around 100. Highest heat index readings up to 110. Monday, partly cloudy in the morning, then clearing. Highs in the upper 90s. Highest heat index readings up to 110. Monday night, clear. Lows in the mid 70s. Tuesday, partly cloudy in the morning, then clearing. Highs in the upper 90s. Highest heat index readings up to 110. What? Temperatures up to 105 and heat index values up to 110 expected Tuesday and Wednesday. Where? Bastrop, Burnett, Llano, Travis, and Williamson counties. When? Until 7 p.m. Central Daylight Time Wednesday. Impacts. Hot temperatures may cause heat illnesses. 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Take extra precautions when outside. 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Heat stroke is an emergency. 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The current time is 4:41 p.m. Central Daylight Time. The Austin NOAA Weather Radio Roundup, at 4 p.m. at Austin Bergstrom International, it was sunny. The temperature was 101, the dew point 58, the relative humidity was 24%, producing a heat index of 100, the wind south at 12 miles an hour gusting to 20, and the pressure was 29.96 inches and falling. At Camp Mabry, it was sunny. The temperature was 101, the dew point 60. The relative humidity was 25%, producing a heat index of 101, the wind southeast at 7 miles an hour, and the pressure was 29.97 inches and falling. Pflugerville sunny 100. Taylor sunny 100. The report from Lago Vista was not available. Georgetown sunny 100. San Marcos sunny 100. Burnett sunny 99. Junction sunny 101. San Antonio sunny 99. Corpus Christi mostly sunny 97. Houston mostly sunny 97. Once again at Austin Bergstrom it was 101, and at Camp Mabry it was 101. Elsewhere across the state, College Station mostly sunny 99. Amarillo sunny 100. Abilene sunny 106. Dallas-Fort Worth partly sunny 99. Your weather synopsis for South Central Texas. Hottest temperatures for the remainder of this week will be this afternoon and Wednesday afternoon with an active heat advisory in effect across the Interstate 35 corridor, coastal plains, and into portions of the Hill Country. Temperatures of up to 105 degrees and heat indices up to 110 degrees are possible for locations within the heat advisory. Temperatures lower slightly late week into next weekend. An opportunity for isolated to scattered rain showers and thunderstorms arrives Thursday into Friday. Storms could produce brief

gusty winds and heavier downpours. The rest of the period looks to remain mostly rain-free. Your local forecast. Heat advisory in effect until 7 p.m. Central Daylight Time Wednesday. Tonight, clear. Lows in the upper 70s. South winds 5 to 10 miles per hour with gusts up to 20 miles per hour. Highest heat index readings up to 106 early this evening. Wednesday, mostly sunny in the morning, then becoming partly cloudy. Hot with highs around 103. Southwest winds around 5 miles per hour. Wednesday night, partly cloudy in the evening, then becoming clear. Lows around 80. South winds around 5 miles per hour. Thursday, mostly sunny. A chance of showers and thunderstorms in the afternoon. Hot with highs around 101. West winds around 5 miles per hour, becoming north around 5 miles per hour in the afternoon. Chance of rain 40%. Thursday night, partly cloudy. A slight chance of showers and thunderstorms in the evening. Lows in the upper 70s. West winds around 5 miles per hour. Friday, mostly sunny. Hot with highs around 100. Highest heat index readings up to 110. Friday night, clear. Lows in the upper 70s. Saturday, mostly sunny. Hot with highs around 100. Highest heat index readings up to 110. Saturday night through Sunday night, clear, hot. Lows in the mid-70s. Highs around 100. Highest heat index readings up to 110. Monday, partly cloudy in the morning, then clearing. Highs in the upper 90s. Highest heat index readings up to 110. Monday night, clear. Lows in the mid-70s. Tuesday, partly cloudy in the morning, then clearing. Highs in the upper 90s. Highest heat index readings up to 110. What? Temperatures up to 105 and heat index values up to 110 expected Tuesday and Wednesday. Where? Bastrop, Burnett, Llano, Travis, and Williamson counties. When? Until 7 p.m. Central Daylight Time Wednesday. Impacts. Hot temperatures may cause heat illnesses. Drink plenty of fluids, stay in an air-conditioned room, stay out of the sun, and check up on relatives and neighbors. Take extra precautions when outside. Wear lightweight and loose-fitting clothing. Try to limit strenuous activities to early morning or evening. Take action when you see symptoms of heat exhaustion and heat stroke. To reduce risk during outdoor work, the Occupational Safety and Health Administration recommends scheduling frequent rest breaks in shaded or air-conditioned environments. Anyone overcome by heat should be moved to a cool and shaded location. Heat stroke is an emergency. Call 911. Heat advisory remains in effect until 7 p.m. Central Daylight Time Wednesday. What? Temperatures up to 105 and heat index values up to 110 expected Tuesday and Wednesday. Where? Bastrop, Burnett, Llano, Travis, and Williamson counties. When? Until 7 p.m. Central Daylight Time Wednesday. Impacts. Hot temperatures and high humidity may cause heat illnesses. Drink plenty of fluids. Stay in an air-conditioned room. Stay out of the sun. And check up on relatives and neighbors. Take extra precautions when outside. Wear lightweight and loose-fitting clothing. Try to limit strenuous activities to early morning or evening. Take action when you see symptoms of heat exhaustion and heat stroke. To reduce risk during outdoor work, the Occupational Safety and Health Administration recommends scheduling frequent rest breaks in shaded or air-conditioned environments. Anyone overcome by heat should be moved to a cool and shaded location. Heat stroke is an emergency. Call 911. Heat advisory remains in effect until 7 p.m. Central Daylight Time Wednesday. What? Temperatures up to 105 and heat index values up to 110 expected Tuesday and Wednesday. Where?
Atascosa, Bear, Comau, DeWitt, Guadalupe, Hays, Carnes, and Wilson counties. When, until 7 p.m. Central Daylight Time Wednesday. Impacts, hot temperatures and high humidity may cause heat illnesses. Drink plenty of fluids, stay in an air-conditioned room, stay out of the sun, and check up on relatives and neighbors. Take extra precautions when outside. Wear lightweight and loose-fitting clothing. Try to limit strenuous activities to early morning or evening. Take action when you see symptoms of heat exhaustion and heat stroke. To reduce risk during outdoor work, the Occupational Safety and Health Administration recommends scheduling frequent rest breaks in shaded or air-conditioned environments. Anyone overcome by heat should be moved to a cool and shaded location. Heat stroke is an emergency. Call 911. The Tropical Weather Outlook. For the North Atlantic, Caribbean Sea and the Gulf of America, Central Subtropical Atlantic L95, an area of low pressure located several hundred miles northeast of Bermuda, is moving north-northeastward at 15 to 20 miles per hour. The associated shower activity remains disorganized and the circulation is broad and elongated. This system could still become a short-lived tropical depression or storm tonight before encountering increasingly hostile conditions by early Wednesday, likely ending its chances for development. Formation chance through 48 hours, medium, 40%. Formation chance through 7 days, medium, 40%. Eastern Tropical Atlantic L96, showers and thunderstorms associated with an area of low pressure centered a few hundred miles south-southeast of the Cabo Verde Islands have changed little in organization over the past several hours. However, environmental conditions appear conducive for gradual development, and this system is likely to become a tropical depression during the next day or two while it moves westward to west-northwestward across the eastern and central tropical Atlantic. Environmental conditions could become less conducive for development by the weekend. Formation chance through 48 hours, high, 70%. Formation chance through 7 days, high, 70%. 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The Austin NOAA Weather Radio Roundup at 4 p.m. at Austin Bergstrom International. It was sunny. The temperature was 101, the dew point 58. The relative humidity was 24%, producing a heat index of 100, the wind south at 12 miles an hour gusting to 20, and the pressure was 29.96 inches and falling. At Camp Mabry, it was sunny. The temperature was 101, the dew point 60, the relative humidity was 25%, producing a heat index of 101, the wind southeast at 7 miles an hour, and the pressure was 29.97 inches and falling. Pflugerville sunny 100. Taylor sunny 100. The report from Lago Vista was not available. Georgetown sunny 100. San Marcos sunny 100. Burnett sunny 99. Junction sunny 101. San Antonio sunny 99. Corpus Christi mostly sunny 97. Houston mostly sunny 97. Once again at Austin Bergstrom it was 101, and at Camp Mabry it was 101. Elsewhere across the state, College Station mostly sunny 99. Amarillo sunny 100. Abilene sunny 106. Dallas-Fort Worth partly sunny 99. Your weather synopsis for South Central Texas. Hottest temperatures for the remainder of this week will be this afternoon and Wednesday afternoon with an active heat advisory in effect across the Interstate 35 corridor, coastal plains, and into portions of the hill country. Temperatures of up to 105 degrees and heat indices up to 110 degrees are possible for locations within the heat advisory. Temperatures lower slightly late week into next weekend.
An opportunity for isolated to scattered rain showers and thunderstorms arrives Thursday into Friday.

storms could produce brief gusty winds and heavier downpours. The rest of the period looks to remain mostly rain-free. Your local forecast. Heat advisory in effect until 7 p.m. Central Daylight Time Wednesday. Tonight, clear. Lows in the upper 70s. South winds 5 to 10 miles per hour with gusts up to 20 miles per hour. Highest heat index readings up to 106 early this evening. Wednesday, mostly sunny in the morning, then becoming partly cloudy. Hot with highs around 103. Southwest winds around 5 miles per hour. Wednesday night, partly cloudy in the evening, then becoming clear. Lows around 80. South winds around 5 miles per hour. Thursday, mostly sunny. A chance of showers and thunderstorms in the afternoon. Hot with highs around 101. West winds around 5 miles per hour, becoming north around 5 miles per hour in the afternoon. Chance of rain 40%. Thursday night, partly cloudy. A slight chance of showers and thunderstorms in the evening. Lows in the upper 70s. West winds around 5 miles per hour. Friday, mostly sunny. Hot with highs around 100. Highest heat index readings up to 110. Friday night, clear. Lows in the upper 70s. Saturday, mostly sunny. Hot with highs around 100. Highest heat index readings up to 110. Saturday night through Sunday night, clear, hot. Lows in the mid-70s. Highs around 100. Highest heat index readings up to 110. Monday, partly cloudy in the morning, then clearing. Highs in the upper 90s. Highest heat index readings up to 110. Monday night, clear. Lows in the mid-70s. Tuesday, partly cloudy in the morning, then clearing. Highs in the upper 90s. Highest heat index readings up to 110. What? Temperatures up to 105 and heat index values up to 110 expected Tuesday and Wednesday. Where? Bastrop, Burnett, Llano, Travis, and Williamson counties. When? Until 7 p.m. Central Daylight Time Wednesday. Impacts. Hot temperatures may cause heat illnesses. 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Take extra precautions when outside. 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Try to limit strenuous activities to early morning or evening. 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Anyone overcome by heat should be moved to a cool and shaded location. Heat stroke is an emergency. 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The current time is 4:57 p.m. Central Daylight Time. 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It was sunny. The temperature was 101, the dew point 58. The relative humidity was 24%, producing a heat index of 100, the wind south at 12 miles an hour gusting to 20, and the pressure was 29.96 inches and falling. At Camp Mabry, it was sunny. The temperature was 101, the dew point 60, the relative humidity was 25%, producing a heat index of 101, the wind southeast at 7 miles an hour, and the pressure was 29.97 inches and falling. Pflugerville sunny 100. Taylor sunny 100. The report from Lago Vista was not available. Georgetown sunny 100. San Marcos sunny 100. Burnett sunny 99. Junction sunny 101.
San Antonio, sunny 99. Corpus Christi, mostly sunny 97. Houston, mostly sunny 97. Once again at Austin Bergstrom, it was 101, and at Camp Mabry, it was 101. Elsewhere across the state, College Station, mostly sunny 99. Amarillo, sunny 100. Abilene, sunny 106. Dallas-Fort Worth, partly sunny 99. Your weather synopsis for South Central Texas. Hottest temperatures for the remainder of this week will be this afternoon and Wednesday afternoon, with an active heat advisory in effect across the Interstate 35 corridor, coastal plains, and into portions of the Hill Country. Temperatures of up to 105 degrees and heat indices up to 110 degrees are possible for locations within the heat advisory. Temperatures lower slightly late week into next weekend. An opportunity for isolated to scattered rain showers and thunderstorms arrives Thursday into Friday. Storms could produce brief gusty winds and heavier downpours. The rest of the period looks to remain mostly rain-free. Your local forecast. Heat advisory in effect until 7 p.m. Central Daylight Time Wednesday. Tonight, clear. Lows in the upper 70s. South winds 5 to 10 miles per hour with gusts up to 20 miles per hour. Highest heat index readings up to 106 early this evening. Wednesday, mostly sunny in the morning, then becoming partly cloudy. Hot with highs around 103. Southwest winds around 5 miles per hour. Wednesday night, partly cloudy in the evening, then becoming clear. Lows around 80. South winds around 5 miles per hour. Thursday, mostly sunny. A chance of showers and thunderstorms in the afternoon. Hot with highs around 101. West winds around 5 miles per hour, becoming north around 5 miles per hour in the afternoon. Chance of rain 40%. Thursday night, partly cloudy. A slight chance of showers and thunderstorms in the evening. Lows in the upper 70s. West winds around 5 miles per hour. Friday, mostly sunny. Hot with highs around 100. Highest heat index readings up to 110. Friday night, clear. Lows in the upper 70s. Saturday, mostly sunny. Hot with highs around 100. Highest heat index readings up to 110. Saturday night through Sunday night, clear, hot. Lows in the mid-70s. Highs around 100. Highest heat index readings up to 110. Monday, partly cloudy in the morning, then clearing. Highs in the upper 90s. Highest heat index readings up to 110. Monday night, clear. Lows in the mid-70s. Tuesday, partly cloudy in the morning, then clearing. Highs in the upper 90s. Highest heat index readings up to 110. The coastal waters forecast from Baffin Bay to Port Aransas out 20 nautical miles. Tonight, southeast winds 10 to 15 knots with gusts up to 20 knots, becoming south after midnight. Seas around 2 feet. Wave detail, southeast 2 feet at 4 seconds. Wednesday, south winds 5 to 10 knots, becoming southeast in the afternoon. Seas around 2 feet. Wave detail, southeast 2 feet at 4 seconds. Wednesday night, southeast winds 10 to 15 knots, becoming south after midnight. Seas around 2 feet. Wave detail, southeast 2 feet at 5 seconds. Thursday, southwest winds 5 to 10 knots, becoming southeast in the afternoon. Seas around 2 feet. Wave detail, south 2 feet at 4 seconds. Thursday night, southeast winds 10 to 15 knots, becoming south after midnight. Seas around 2 feet. Wave detail, southeast 2 feet at 4 seconds. Friday, southwest winds 5 to 10 knots, becoming southeast in the afternoon. Seas around 2 feet in the morning, then around 2 feet or less.
Wave detail,

south 2 feet at 4 seconds, becoming southeast 1 foot at 4 seconds. Friday night, southeast winds around 10 knots, becoming south after midnight. Seas around 2 feet. Saturday, south winds around 5 knots, becoming southeast in the afternoon. Seas around 2 feet or less, then around 2 feet in the afternoon. Saturday night, southeast winds around 10 knots, becoming south after midnight. Seas around 2 feet. Sunday, south winds 5 to 10 knots, becoming southeast 10 to 15 knots in the afternoon. Seas around 2 feet. Sunday night, southeast winds 10 to 15 knots. Seas around 2 feet. Heat advisory remains in effect until 7 p.m. Central Daylight Time Wednesday. What? Temperatures up to 105 and heat index values up to 110 expected Tuesday and Wednesday. Where? Bastrop, Burnett, Llano, Travis, and Williamson counties. When? Until 7 p.m. Central Daylight Time Wednesday. Impacts: hot temperatures and high humidity may cause heat illnesses. Drink plenty of fluids, stay in an air-conditioned room, stay out of the sun, and check up on relatives and neighbors. Take extra precautions when outside. Wear lightweight and loose-fitting clothing. Try to limit strenuous activities to early morning or evening. Take action when you see symptoms of heat exhaustion and heat stroke. To reduce risk during outdoor work, the Occupational Safety and Health Administration recommends scheduling frequent rest breaks in shaded or air-conditioned environments. Anyone overcome by heat should be moved to a cool and shaded location. Heat stroke is an emergency. Call 911. Heat advisory remains in effect until 7 p.m. Central Daylight Time Wednesday. What? Temperatures up to 105 and heat index values up to 110 expected Tuesday and Wednesday. Where? Atascosa, Bear, Comal, DeWitt, Guadalupe, Hays, Carnes, and Wilson counties. When? Until 7 p.m. Central Daylight Time Wednesday. Impacts: hot temperatures and high humidity may cause heat illnesses. Drink plenty of fluids, stay in an air-conditioned room, stay out of the sun, and check up on relatives and neighbors. Take extra precautions when outside. Wear lightweight and loose-fitting clothing. Try to limit strenuous activities to early morning or evening. Take action when you see symptoms of heat exhaustion and heat stroke. To reduce risk during outdoor work, the Occupational Safety and Health Administration recommends scheduling frequent rest breaks in shaded or air-conditioned environments. Anyone overcome by heat should be moved to a cool and shaded location. Heat stroke is an emergency. Call 911. What? Temperatures up to 105 and heat index values up to 110 expected Tuesday and Wednesday. Where? Bastrop, Burnett, Llano, Travis, and Williamson counties. When? Until 7 p.m. Central Daylight Time Wednesday. Impacts: hot temperatures may cause heat illnesses. 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Take extra precautions when outside. 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Heat stroke is an emergency. 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The current time is 5:08 p.m. Central Daylight Time. Your weather synopsis for South Central Texas. Hottest temperatures for the remainder of this week will be this afternoon and Wednesday afternoon, with an active heat advisory in effect across the Interstate 35 corridor, coastal plains, and into portions of the Hill Country.

temperatures of up to 105 degrees and heat indices up to 110 degrees are possible for locations within the heat advisory. Temperatures lower slightly late week into next weekend. An opportunity for isolated to scattered rain showers and thunderstorms arrives Thursday into Friday. Storms could produce brief gusty winds and heavier downpours. The rest of the period looks to remain mostly rain-free. Your local forecast. Heat advisory in effect until 7 p.m. Central Daylight Time Wednesday. Tonight, clear. Lows in the upper 70s. South winds 5 to 10 miles per hour with gusts up to 20 miles per hour. Highest heat index readings up to 106 early this evening. Wednesday, mostly sunny in the morning, then becoming partly cloudy. Hot with highs around 103. Southwest winds around 5 miles per hour. Wednesday night, partly cloudy in the evening, then becoming clear. Lows around 80. South winds around 5 miles per hour. Thursday, mostly sunny. A chance of showers and thunderstorms in the afternoon. Hot with highs around 101. West winds around 5 miles per hour, becoming north around 5 miles per hour in the afternoon. Chance of rain 40%. Thursday night, partly cloudy. A slight chance of showers and thunderstorms in the evening. Lows in the upper 70s. West winds around 5 miles per hour. Friday, mostly sunny. Hot with highs around 100. Highest heat index readings up to 110. Friday night, clear. Lows in the upper 70s. Saturday, mostly sunny. Hot with highs around 100. Highest heat index readings up to 110. Saturday night through Sunday night, clear, hot. Lows in the mid-70s. Highs around 100. Highest heat index readings up to 110. Monday, partly cloudy in the morning, then clearing. Highs in the upper 90s. Highest heat index readings up to 110. Monday night, clear. Lows in the mid-70s. Tuesday, partly cloudy in the morning, then clearing. Highs in the upper 90s. Highest heat index readings up to 110. What? Temperatures up to 105 and heat index values up to 110 expected Tuesday and Wednesday. Where? Bastrop, Burnett, Llano, Travis, and Williamson counties. When? Until 7 p.m. Central Daylight Time Wednesday. Impacts. Hot temperatures may cause heat illnesses. 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Take extra precautions when outside. 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Heat stroke is an emergency. 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The current time is 5:13 p.m. Central Daylight Time. The Austin, NOAA Weather Radio Roundup, at 5 p.m. at Austin Bergstrom International, it was mostly sunny. The temperature was 102, the dew point 59, the relative humidity was 24%, producing a heat index of 102. The wind south at 7 miles an hour and the pressure was 29.93 inches and falling. At Camp Mabry, it was sunny. The temperature was 103, the dew point 58. The relative humidity was 22%, producing a heat index of 102. The wind variable at 7 miles an hour and the pressure was 29.96 inches and falling.

and heat indices up to 110 degrees are possible for locations within the heat advisory. Temperatures lower slightly late week into next weekend. An opportunity for isolated to scattered rain showers and thunderstorms arrives Thursday into Friday. Storms could produce brief gusty winds and heavier downpours. The rest of the period looks to remain mostly rain-free. Your local forecast. Heat advisory in effect until 7 p.m. Central Daylight Time Wednesday. Tonight, clear. Lows in the upper 70s. South winds 5 to 10 miles per hour with gusts up to 20 miles per hour. Highest heat index readings up to 106 early this evening. Wednesday, mostly sunny in the morning, then becoming partly cloudy. Hot with highs around 103. Southwest winds around 5 miles per hour. Wednesday night, partly cloudy in the evening, then becoming clear. Lows around 80. South winds around 5 miles per hour. Thursday, mostly sunny. A chance of showers and thunderstorms in the afternoon. Hot with highs around 101. West winds around 5 miles per hour, becoming north around 5 miles per hour in the afternoon. Chance of rain 40%. Thursday night, partly cloudy. A slight chance of showers and thunderstorms in the evening. Lows in the upper 70s. West winds around 5 miles per hour. Friday, mostly sunny. Hot with highs around 100. Highest heat index readings up to 110. Friday night, clear. Lows in the upper 70s. Saturday, mostly sunny. Hot with highs around 100. Highest heat index readings up to 110. Saturday night through Sunday night, clear, hot. Lows in the mid-70s. Highs around 100. Highest heat index readings up to 110. Monday, partly cloudy in the morning, then clearing. Highs in the upper 90s. Highest heat index readings up to 110. Monday night, clear. Lows in the mid-70s. Tuesday, partly cloudy in the morning, then clearing. Highs in the upper 90s. Highest heat index readings up to 110. Heat advisory remains in effect until 7 p.m. Central Daylight Time Wednesday. What? Temperatures up to 105 and heat index values up to 110 expected Tuesday and Wednesday. Where? Bastrop, Burnett, Llano, Travis, and Williamson counties. When? Until 7 p.m. Central Daylight Time Wednesday. Impacts. Hot temperatures and high humidity may cause heat illnesses. Drink plenty of fluids, stay in an air-conditioned room, stay out of the sun, and check up on relatives and neighbors. Take extra precautions when outside. Wear lightweight and loose-fitting clothing. Try to limit strenuous activities to early morning or evening. Take action when you see symptoms of heat exhaustion and heat stroke. To reduce risk during outdoor work, the Occupational Safety and Health Administration recommends scheduling frequent rest breaks in shaded or air-conditioned environments. Anyone overcome by heat should be moved to a cool and shaded location. Heat stroke is an emergency. Call 911. Heat advisory remains in effect until 7 p.m. Central Daylight Time Wednesday. What? Temperatures up to 105 and heat index values up to 110 expected Tuesday and Wednesday. Where? Atascosa, Bear, Comal, DeWitt, Guadalupe, Hays, Carnes, and Wilson counties. When? Until 7 p.m. Central Daylight Time Wednesday. Impacts. Hot temperatures and high humidity may cause heat illnesses. Drink plenty of fluids. Stay in an air-conditioned room. 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Wear lightweight and loose-fitting clothing. 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

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The Tropical Weather Outlook. For the North Atlantic, Caribbean Sea and the Gulf of America, Central Subtropical Atlantic L95, an area of low pressure located several hundred miles northeast of Bermuda, is moving north-northeastward at 15 to 20 miles per hour. The associated shower activity remains disorganized and the circulation is broad and elongated. This system could still become a short-lived tropical depression or storm tonight before encountering increasingly hostile conditions by early Wednesday, likely ending its chances for development. Formation chance through 48 hours, medium, 40%. Formation chance through 7 days, medium, 40%. Eastern Tropical Atlantic L96, showers and thunderstorms associated with an area of low pressure centered a few hundred miles south-southeast of the Cabo Verde Islands have changed little in organization over the past several hours. However, environmental conditions appear conducive for gradual development, and this system is likely to become a tropical depression during the next day or two while it moves westward to west-northwestward across the eastern and central tropical Atlantic. Environmental conditions could become less conducive for development by the weekend. Formation chance through 48 hours, high, 70%. Formation chance through 7 days, high, 70%. What? Temperatures up to 105 and heat index values up to 110 expected Tuesday and Wednesday. Where? Bastrop, Burnett, Llano, Travis, and Williamson counties. When? Until 7 p.m. Central Daylight Time Wednesday. Impacts: hot temperatures may cause heat illnesses. 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Take extra precautions when outside. 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The current time is 5:23 p.m. Central Daylight Time. The Austin NOAA Weather Radio Roundup, at 5 p.m. at Austin Bergstrom International, it was mostly sunny. The temperature was 102. The dew point 59, the relative humidity was 24%, producing a heat index of 102, the wind south at 7 miles an hour, and the pressure was 29.93 inches and falling. At Camp Mabry, it was sunny. The temperature was 103, the dew point 58, the relative humidity was 22%, producing a heat index of 102. The wind variable at 7 miles an hour and the pressure was 29.96 inches and falling. Pflugerville sunny 101. Taylor sunny 102. The report from Lago Vista was not available. Georgetown sunny 100. San Marcos sunny 100. Burnett sunny 101. Junction sunny 101. San Antonio sunny 100. Corpus Christi mostly sunny 94. Houston mostly sunny 95. Once again at Austin Bergstrom it was 102, and at Camp Mabry it was 103. Elsewhere across the state, College Station sunny 98. Amarillo sunny 99. Abilene sunny 106. Dallas-Fort Worth partly sunny 100. Your weather synopsis for South Central Texas.
hottest temperatures for the remainder of this week will be this afternoon and Wednesday afternoon, with an active heat advisory in effect across the Interstate 35 corridor, coastal plains, and into portions of the hill country. Temperatures of up to 105 degrees and heat indices up to 110 degrees are possible for locations within the heat advisory. Temperatures lower slightly late week into next weekend. An opportunity for isolated to scattered rain showers and thunderstorms arrives Thursday into Friday. Storms could produce brief gusty winds and heavier downpours. The rest of the period looks to remain mostly rain-free. Your local forecast. Heat advisory in effect until 7 p.m. Central Daylight Time Wednesday. Tonight, clear. Lows in the upper 70s. South winds 5 to 10 miles per hour with gusts up to 20 miles per hour. Highest heat index readings up to 106 early this evening. Wednesday, mostly sunny in the morning, then becoming partly cloudy. Hot with highs around 103. Southwest winds around 5 miles per hour. Wednesday night, partly cloudy in the evening, then becoming clear. Lows around 80. South winds around 5 miles per hour. Thursday, mostly sunny. A chance of showers and thunderstorms in the afternoon. Hot with highs around 101. West winds around 5 miles per hour, becoming north around 5 miles per hour in the afternoon. Chance of rain 40%. Thursday night, partly cloudy. A slight chance of showers and thunderstorms in the evening. Lows in the upper 70s. West winds around 5 miles per hour. Friday, mostly sunny. Hot with highs around 100. Highest heat index readings up to 110. Friday night, clear. Lows in the upper 70s. Saturday, mostly sunny. Hot with highs around 100. Highest heat index readings up to 110. Saturday night through Sunday night, clear, hot. Lows in the mid-70s. Highs around 100. Highest heat index readings up to 110. Monday, partly cloudy in the morning, then clearing. Highs in the upper 90s. Highest heat index readings up to 110. Monday night, clear. Lows in the mid-70s. Tuesday, partly cloudy in the morning, then clearing. Highs in the upper 90s. Highest heat index readings up to 110. What? Temperatures up to 105 and heat index values up to 110 expected Tuesday and Wednesday. Where? Bastrop, Burnett, Llano, Travis, and Williamson counties. When? Until 7 p.m. Central Daylight Time Wednesday. Impacts. Hot temperatures may cause heat illnesses. 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Take extra precautions when outside. 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Heat stroke is an emergency. 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It was mostly sunny. The temperature was 102, the dew point 59, the relative humidity was 24%, producing a heat index of 102. The wind south at 7 miles an hour and the pressure was 29.93 inches and falling. At Camp Mabry, it was sunny.
the temperature was 103, the dew point 58. The relative humidity was 22%, producing a heat index of 102. The wind variable at 7 miles an hour, and the pressure was 29.96 inches and falling.

Pflugerville Sunny 101. Taylor Sunny 102. The report from Lago Vista was not available. Georgetown Sunny 100. San Marcos Sunny 100. Burnett Sunny 101. Junction Sunny 101. San Antonio Sunny 100. Corpus Christi Mostly Sunny 94. Houston Mostly Sunny 95. Once again at Austin Bergstrom it was 102, and at Camp Mabry it was 103. Elsewhere across the state, College Station Sunny 98. Amarillo Sunny 99. Abilene Sunny 106. Dallas-Fort Worth Partly Sunny 100. The coastal waters forecast from Baffin Bay to Port Aransas out 20 nautical miles. Tonight, southeast winds 10 to 15 knots with gusts up to 20 knots, becoming south after midnight. Seas around 2 feet. Wave detail, southeast 2 feet at 4 seconds. Wednesday, south winds 5 to 10 knots, becoming southeast in the afternoon. Seas around 2 feet. Wave detail, southeast 2 feet at 4 seconds. Wednesday night, southeast winds 10 to 15 knots, becoming south after midnight. Seas around 2 feet. Wave detail, southeast 2 feet at 5 seconds. Thursday, southwest winds 5 to 10 knots, becoming southeast in the afternoon. Seas around 2 feet. Wave detail, south 2 feet at 4 seconds. Thursday night, southeast winds 10 to 15 knots, becoming south after midnight. Seas around 2 feet. Wave detail, southeast 2 feet at 4 seconds. Friday, southwest winds 5 to 10 knots, becoming southeast in the afternoon. Seas around 2 feet in the morning, then around 2 feet or less. Wave detail, south 2 feet at 4 seconds, becoming southeast 1 foot at 4 seconds. Friday night, southeast winds around 10 knots, becoming south after midnight. Seas around 2 feet. Saturday, south winds around 5 knots, becoming southeast in the afternoon. Seas around 2 feet or less, then around 2 feet in the afternoon. Saturday night, southeast winds around 10 knots, becoming south after midnight. Seas around 2 feet. Sunday, south winds 5 to 10 knots, becoming southeast 10 to 15 knots in the afternoon. Seas around 2 feet. Sunday night, southeast winds 10 to 15 knots. Seas around 2 feet. Heat advisory remains in effect until 7 p.m. Central Daylight Time knots. Seas around 2 feet. Heat advisory remains in effect until 7 p.m. Central Daylight Time Wednesday. What? Temperatures up to 105 and heat index values up to 110 expected Tuesday and Wednesday. Where? Bastrop, Burnett, Llano, Travis, and Williamson counties. When? Until 7 p.m. Central Daylight Time Wednesday. Impacts. Hot temperatures and high humidity may cause heat illnesses. Drink plenty of fluids, stay in an air-conditioned room, stay out of the sun, and check up on relatives and neighbors. Take extra precautions when outside. Wear lightweight and loose-fitting clothing. Try to limit strenuous activities to early morning or evening. Take action when you see symptoms of heat exhaustion and heat stroke. To reduce risk during outdoor work, the Occupational Safety and Health Administration recommends scheduling frequent rest breaks in shaded or air-conditioned environments. Anyone overcome by heat should be moved to a cool and shaded location. Heat stroke is an emergency. Call 911. Heat advisory remains in effect until 7 p.m. Central Daylight Time Wednesday. What? Temperatures up to 105 and heat index values up to 110 expected Tuesday and Wednesday. Where? Atascosa, Bear, Comal, DeWitt, Guadalupe, Hays, Carnes, and Wilson counties. When? Until 7 p.m. Central Daylight Time Wednesday. Impacts. Hot temperatures and high humidity may cause heat illnesses. Drink plenty of fluids. Stay in an air-conditioned room. Stay out of the sun,

and check up on relatives and neighbors. 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Your weather synopsis for South Central Texas. Hottest temperatures for the remainder of this week will be this afternoon and Wednesday afternoon, with an active heat advisory in effect across the Interstate 35 corridor, coastal plains, and into portions of the hill country. Temperatures of up to 105 degrees and heat indices up to 110 degrees are possible for locations within the heat advisory. Temperatures lower slightly late week into next weekend. An opportunity for isolated to scattered rain showers and thunderstorms arrives Thursday into Friday. Storms could produce brief gusty winds and heavier downpours. The rest of the period looks to remain mostly rain-free. Your local forecast. Heat advisory in effect until 7 p.m. Central Daylight Time Wednesday. Tonight, clear. Lows in the upper 70s. South winds 5 to 10 miles per hour with gusts up to 20 miles per hour. Highest heat index readings up to 106 early this evening. Wednesday, mostly sunny in the morning, then becoming partly cloudy. Hot with highs around 103. Southwest winds around 5 miles per hour. Wednesday night, partly cloudy in the evening, then becoming clear. Lows around 80. South winds around 5 miles per hour. Thursday, mostly sunny. A chance of showers and thunderstorms in the afternoon. Hot with highs around 101. West winds around 5 miles per hour, becoming north around 5 miles per hour in the afternoon. Chance of rain 40%. Thursday night, partly cloudy. A slight chance of showers and thunderstorms in the evening. Lows in the upper 70s. West winds around 5 miles per hour. Friday, mostly sunny. Hot with highs around 100. Highest heat index readings up to 110. Friday night, clear. Lows in the upper 70s. Saturday, mostly sunny. Hot with highs around 100. Highest heat index readings up to 110. Saturday night through Sunday night, clear, hot. Lows in the mid-70s. Highs around 100. Highest heat index readings up to 110. Monday, partly cloudy in the morning, then clearing. Highs in the upper 90s. Highest heat index readings up to 110. Monday night, clear. Lows in the mid-70s. Tuesday, partly cloudy in the morning, then clearing. Highs in the upper 90s. Highest heat index readings up to 110. What? Temperatures up to 105 and heat index values up to 110 expected Tuesday and Wednesday. Where? Bastrop, Burnett, Llano, Travis, and Williamson counties. When? Until 7 p.m. Central Daylight Time Wednesday. Impacts. Hot temperatures may cause heat illnesses. 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Take extra precautions when outside. 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Try to limit strenuous activities to early morning or evening. 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Anyone overcome by heat should be moved to a cool and shaded location. Heat stroke is an emergency. 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

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It was mostly sunny. The temperature was 102, the dew point 59, the relative humidity was 24%, producing a heat index of 102, the wind south at 7 miles an hour, and the pressure was 29.93 inches and falling. At Camp Mabry, it was sunny. The temperature was 103, the dew point 58, the relative humidity was 22%, producing a heat index of 102, the wind variable at 7 miles an hour, and the pressure was 29.96 inches and falling. Pflugerville, sunny 101. Taylor, sunny 102. The report from Lago Vista was not available. Georgetown, sunny 100. San Marcos, sunny 100. Burnett, sunny 101. Junction, sunny 101. San Antonio, sunny 100. Corpus Christi, mostly sunny 94. Houston, mostly sunny 95. Once again at Austin Bergstrom, it was 102, and at Camp Mabry, it was 103. Elsewhere across the state, College Station, sunny 98. Amarillo, sunny 99. Abilene, sunny 106. Dallas-Fort Worth, partly sunny 100. Your weather synopsis for South Central Texas. Hottest temperatures for the remainder of this week will be this afternoon and Wednesday afternoon, with an active heat advisory in effect across the Interstate 35 corridor, coastal plains, and into portions of the Hill Country. Temperatures of up to 105 degrees and heat indices up to 110 degrees are possible for locations within the heat advisory. Temperatures lower slightly late week into next weekend. An opportunity for isolated to scattered rain showers and thunderstorms arrives Thursday into Friday. Storms could produce brief gusty winds and heavier downpours. The rest of the period looks to remain mostly rain-free. Your local forecast. Heat advisory in effect until 7 p.m. Central Daylight Time Wednesday. Tonight, clear. Lows in the upper 70s. South winds 5 to 10 miles per hour with gusts up to 20 miles per hour. Highest heat index readings up to 106 early this evening. Wednesday, mostly sunny in the morning, then becoming partly cloudy. Hot with highs around 103. Southwest winds around 5 miles per hour. Wednesday night, partly cloudy in the evening, then becoming clear. Lows around 80. South winds around 5 miles per hour. Thursday, mostly sunny. A chance of showers and thunderstorms in the afternoon. Hot with highs around 101. West winds around 5 miles per hour, becoming north around 5 miles per hour in the afternoon. Chance of rain 40%. Thursday night, partly cloudy. A slight chance of showers and thunderstorms in the evening. Lows in the upper 70s. West winds around 5 miles per hour. Friday, mostly sunny. Hot with highs around 100. Highest heat index readings up to 110. Friday night, clear. Lows in the upper 70s. Saturday, mostly sunny. Hot with highs around 100. Highest heat index readings up to 110. Saturday night through Sunday night, clear, hot. Lows in the mid-70s. Highs around 100. Highest heat index readings up to 110. Monday, partly cloudy in the morning, then clearing. Highs in the upper 90s. Highest heat index readings up to 110. Monday night, clear. Lows in the mid-70s. Tuesday, partly cloudy in the morning, then clearing. Highs in the upper 90s. Highest heat index readings up to 110. What? Temperatures up to 105 and heat index values up to 110 expected Tuesday and Wednesday.
Ware, Bastrop, Burnett, Leno,

Travis, and Williamson counties. When, until 7 p.m. Central Daylight Time Wednesday. Impacts: hot temperatures may cause heat illnesses. 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Take extra precautions when outside. 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The current time is 5:46 p.m. Central Daylight Time. 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At 5 p.m. at Austin Bergstrom International, it was mostly sunny. The temperature was 102, the dew point 59, the relative humidity was 24%, producing a heat index of 102, the wind south at 7 miles an hour, and the pressure was 29.93 inches and falling. At Camp Mabry, it was sunny. The temperature was 103, the dew point 58, the relative humidity was 22%, producing a heat index of 102, the wind variable at 7 miles an hour, and the pressure was 29.96 inches and falling. Pflugerville, sunny 101. Taylor, sunny 102. The report from Lago Vista was not available. Georgetown, sunny 100. San Marcos, sunny 100. Burnett, sunny 101. Junction, sunny 101. San Antonio, sunny 100. Corpus Christi, mostly sunny 94. Houston, mostly sunny 95. Once again at Austin Bergstrom, it was 102, and at Camp Mabry, it was 103. Elsewhere across the state, College Station, sunny 98. Amarillo, sunny 99. Abilene, sunny 106. Dallas, Fort Worth, partly sunny 100. Heat advisory remains in effect until 7 p.m. Central Daylight Time Wednesday. What? Temperatures up to 105 and heat index values up to 110 expected Tuesday and Wednesday. Where? Bastrop, Burnett, Llano, Travis, and Williamson counties. When? Until 7 p.m. Central Daylight Time Wednesday. Impacts: hot temperatures and high humidity may cause heat illnesses. Drink plenty of fluids, stay in an air-conditioned room, stay out of the sun, and check up on relatives and neighbors. Take extra precautions when outside. Wear lightweight and loose-fitting clothing. Try to limit strenuous activities to early morning or evening. Take action when you see symptoms of heat exhaustion and heat stroke. To reduce risk during outdoor work, the Occupational Safety and Health Administration recommends scheduling frequent rest breaks in shaded or air-conditioned environments. Anyone overcome by heat should be moved to a cool and shaded location. Heat stroke is an emergency. Call 911. Heat advisory remains in effect until 7 p.m. Central Daylight Time Wednesday. What? Temperatures up to 105 and heat index values up to 110 expected Tuesday and Wednesday. Where? Atascosa, Bear, Comal, DeWitt, Guadalupe, Hays, Carnes, and Wilson counties. When? Until 7 p.m. Central Daylight Time Wednesday. Impacts: hot temperatures and high humidity may cause heat illnesses. 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Take extra precautions when outside. 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
The Occupational Safety and Health Administration recommends scheduling frequent rest breaks in shaded or air-conditioned environments. Anyone overcome by heat should be moved to a cool and shaded location. Heat stroke is an emergency. Call 911. The Tropical Weather Outlook. For the North Atlantic, Caribbean Sea and the Gulf of America, Central Subtropical Atlantic L95, an area of low pressure located several hundred miles northeast of Bermuda, is moving north-northeastward at 15 to 20 miles per hour. The associated shower activity remains disorganized and the circulation is broad and elongated. This system could still become a short-lived tropical depression or storm tonight before encountering increasingly hostile conditions by early Wednesday, likely ending its chances for development. Formation chance through 48 hours, medium, 40%. Formation chance through 7 days, medium, 40%. Eastern Tropical Atlantic L96, showers and thunderstorms associated with an area of low pressure centered a few hundred miles south-southeast of the Cabo Verde Islands have changed little in organization over the past several hours. However, environmental conditions appear conducive for gradual development, and this system is likely to become a tropical depression during the next day or two while it moves westward to west-northwestward across the eastern and central tropical Atlantic. Environmental conditions could become less conducive for development by the weekend. Formation chance through 48 hours, high, 70%. Formation chance through 7 days, high, 70%. Your weather synopsis for South Central Texas. Hottest temperatures for the remainder of this week will be this afternoon and Wednesday afternoon, with an active heat advisory in effect across the Interstate 35 corridor, coastal plains, and into portions of the hill country. Temperatures of up to 105 degrees and heat indices up to 110 degrees are possible for locations within the heat advisory. Temperatures lower slightly late week into next weekend. An opportunity for isolated to scattered rain showers and thunderstorms arrives Thursday into Friday. Storms could produce brief gusty winds and heavier downpours. The rest of the period looks to remain mostly rain-free. Your local forecast. Heat advisory in effect until 7 p.m. Central Daylight Time Wednesday. Tonight, clear. Lows in the upper 70s. South winds 5 to 10 miles per hour with gusts up to 20 miles per hour. Highest heat index readings up to 106 early this evening. Wednesday, mostly sunny in the morning, then becoming partly cloudy. Hot with highs around 103. Southwest winds around 5 miles per hour. Wednesday night, partly cloudy in the evening, then becoming clear. Lows around 80. South winds around 5 miles per hour. Thursday, mostly sunny. A chance of showers and thunderstorms in the afternoon. Hot with highs around 101. West winds around 5 miles per hour, becoming north around 5 miles per hour in the afternoon. Chance of rain 40%. Thursday night, partly cloudy. A slight chance of showers and thunderstorms in the evening. Lows in the upper 70s. West winds around 5 miles per hour. Friday, mostly sunny. Hot with highs around 100. Highest heat index readings up to 110. Friday night, clear. Lows in the upper 70s. Saturday, mostly sunny. Hot with highs around 100. Highest heat index readings up to 110. Saturday night through Sunday night, clear, hot. Lows in the mid 70s. Highs around 100. Highest heat index readings up to 110. Monday, partly cloudy in the morning, then clearing. Highs in the upper 90s. Highest heat index readings up to 110. Monday night, clear. Lows in the mid 70s. Tuesday, partly cloudy in the morning, then clearing. Highs in the upper 90s. Highest heat index readings up to 110.
What? Temperatures up to 105 and heat index values up to 110 expected Tuesday and Wednesday.

Ware, Bastrop, Burnett, Llano, Travis, and Williamson counties. When, until 7 p.m. Central Daylight Time Wednesday. Impacts: hot temperatures may cause heat illnesses. 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Take extra precautions when outside. 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Anyone overcome by heat should be moved to a cool and shaded location. Heat stroke is an emergency. 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The current time is 5:56 p.m. Central Daylight Time. The Austin NOAA Weather Radio Roundup, at 5 p.m. at Austin Bergstrom International, it was mostly sunny. The temperature was 102, the dew point 59, the relative humidity was 24%, producing a heat index of 102, the wind south at 7 miles an hour, and the pressure was 29.93 inches and falling. At Camp Mabry, it was sunny. The temperature was 103, the dew point 58, the relative humidity was 22%, producing a heat index of 102. The wind variable at 7 miles an hour, and the pressure was 29.96 inches and falling. Pflugerville, sunny 101. Taylor, sunny 102. The report from Lago Vista was not available. Georgetown, sunny 100. San Marcos, sunny 100. Burnett, sunny 101. Junction, sunny 101. San Antonio, sunny 100. Corpus Christi, mostly sunny 94. Houston, mostly sunny 95. Once again at Austin Bergstrom, it was 102, and at Camp Mabry, it was 103. Elsewhere across the state, College Station, sunny 98. Amarillo, sunny 99. Abilene, sunny 106. Dallas-Fort Worth, partly sunny 100. Your weather synopsis for South Central Texas. Hottest temperatures for the remainder of this week will be this afternoon and Wednesday afternoon, with an active heat advisory in effect across the Interstate 35 corridor, coastal plains, and into portions of the Hill Country. Temperatures of up to 105 degrees and heat indices up to 110 degrees are possible for locations within the heat advisory. Temperatures lower slightly late week into next weekend. An opportunity for isolated to scattered rain showers and thunderstorms arrives Thursday into Friday. Storms could produce brief gusty winds and heavier downpours. The rest of the period looks to remain mostly rain-free. Your local forecast. Heat advisory in effect until 7 p.m. Central Daylight Time Wednesday. Tonight, clear. Lows in the upper 70s. South winds 5 to 10 miles per hour with gusts up to 20 miles per hour. Highest heat index readings up to 106 early this evening. Wednesday, mostly sunny in the morning, then becoming partly cloudy. Hot with highs around 103. Southwest winds around 5 miles per hour. Wednesday night, partly cloudy in the evening, then becoming clear. Lows around 80. South winds around 5 miles per hour. Thursday, mostly sunny. A chance of showers and thunderstorms in the afternoon. Hot with highs around 101. West winds around 5 miles per hour, becoming north around 5 miles per hour in the afternoon. Chance of rain 40%. Thursday night, partly cloudy. A slight chance of showers and thunderstorms in the evening. Lows in the upper 70s. West winds around 5 miles per hour. Friday, mostly sunny. Hot with highs around 100.

highest heat index readings up to 110. Friday night, clear. Lows in the upper 70s. Saturday, mostly sunny. Hot with highs around 100. Highest heat index readings up to 110. Saturday night through Sunday night, clear, hot. Lows in the mid 70s. Highs around 100. Highest heat index readings up to 110. Monday, partly cloudy in the morning, then clearing. Highs in the upper 90s. Highest heat index readings up to 110. Monday night, clear. Lows in the mid 70s. Tuesday, partly cloudy in the morning, then clearing. Highs in the upper 90s. Highest heat index readings up to 110. The coastal waters forecast from Baffin Bay to Port Aransas out 20 nautical miles. Tonight, southeast winds 10 to 15 knots with gusts up to 20 knots, becoming south after midnight. Seas around 2 feet. Wave detail, southeast 2 feet at 4 seconds. Wednesday, south winds 5 to 10 knots, becoming southeast in the afternoon. Seas around 2 feet. Wave detail, southeast 2 feet at 4 seconds. Wednesday night, southeast winds 10 to 15 knots, becoming south after midnight. Seas around 2 feet. Wave detail, southeast 2 feet at 5 seconds. Thursday, southwest winds 5 to 10 knots, becoming southeast in the afternoon. Seas around 2 feet. Wave detail, south 2 feet at 4 seconds. Thursday night, southeast winds 10 to 15 knots, becoming south after midnight. Seas around 2 feet. Wave detail, southeast 2 feet at 4 seconds. Friday, southwest winds 5 to 10 knots, becoming southeast in the afternoon. Seas around 2 feet in the morning, then around 2 feet or less. Wave detail, south 2 feet at 4 seconds, becoming southeast 1 foot at 4 seconds. Friday night, southeast winds around 10 knots, becoming south after midnight. Seas around 2 feet. Saturday, south winds around 5 knots, becoming southeast in the afternoon. Seas around 2 feet or less, then around 2 feet in the afternoon. Saturday night, southeast winds around 10 knots, becoming south after midnight. Seas around 2 feet. Sunday, south winds 5 to 10 knots, becoming southeast 10 to 15 knots in the afternoon. Seas around 2 feet. Sunday night, southeast winds 10 to 15 knots. Seas around 2 feet. Heat advisory remains in effect until 7 p.m. Central Daylight Time Wednesday. What? Temperatures up to 105 and heat index values up to 110 expected Tuesday and Wednesday. Where? Bastrop, Burnett, Llano, Travis, and Williamson counties. When? Until 7 p.m. Central Daylight Time Wednesday. Impacts. Hot temperatures and high humidity may cause heat illnesses. Drink plenty of fluids, stay in an air-conditioned room, stay out of the sun, and check up on relatives and neighbors. Take extra precautions when outside. Wear lightweight and loose-fitting clothing. Try to limit strenuous activities to early morning or evening. Take action when you see symptoms of heat exhaustion and heat stroke. To reduce risk during outdoor work, the Occupational Safety and Health Administration recommends scheduling frequent rest breaks in shaded or air-conditioned environments. Anyone overcome by heat should be moved to a cool and shaded location. Heat stroke is an emergency. Call 911. Heat advisory remains in effect until 7 p.m. Central Daylight Time Wednesday. What? Temperatures up to 105 and heat index values up to 110 expected Tuesday and Wednesday. Where? Atascosa, Bear, Comal, DeWitt, Guadalupe, Hays, Carnes, and Wilson counties. When? Until 7 p.m. Central Daylight Time Wednesday. Impacts. Hot temperatures and high humidity may cause heat illnesses. Drink plenty of fluids. Stay in an air-conditioned room.
stay out of the sun, and check up on relatives and neighbors. Take extra precautions when outside. Wear lightweight and loose-fitting clothing. Try to limit strenuous activities to early morning or evening. Take action when you see symptoms of heat exhaustion and heat stroke. To reduce risk during outdoor work, the Occupational Safety and Health Administration recommends scheduling frequent rest breaks in shaded or air-conditioned environments. Anyone overcome by heat should be moved to a cool and shaded location. Heat stroke is an emergency. Call 911. What? Temperatures up to 105 and heat index values up to 110 expected Tuesday and Wednesday. Where? Bastrop, Burnett, Llano, Travis, and Williamson counties. When? Until 7 p.m. Central Daylight Time Wednesday. Impacts. Hot temperatures may cause heat illnesses. 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Take extra precautions when outside. Wear lightweight and loose-fitting clothing. Try to limit strenuous activities to early morning or evening. 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Anyone overcome by heat should be moved to a cool and shaded location. Heat stroke is an emergency. Call 911. 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The current time is 6:07 p.m. Central Daylight Time. Your weather synopsis for South Central Texas. Hottest temperatures for the remainder of this week will be this afternoon and Wednesday afternoon, with an active heat advisory in effect across the Interstate 35 corridor, coastal plains, and into portions of the Hill Country. Temperatures of up to 105 degrees and heat indices up to 110 degrees are possible for locations within the heat advisory. Temperatures lower slightly late week into next weekend. An opportunity for isolated to scattered rain showers and thunderstorms arrives Thursday into Friday. Storms could produce brief gusty winds and heavier downpours. The rest of the period looks to remain mostly rain-free. Your local forecast. Heat advisory in effect until 7 p.m. Central Daylight Time Wednesday. Tonight, clear. Lows in the upper 70s. South winds 5 to 10 miles per hour with gusts up to 20 miles per hour. Highest heat index readings up to 106 early this evening. Wednesday, mostly sunny in the morning, then becoming partly cloudy. Hot with highs around 103. Southwest winds around 5 miles per hour. Wednesday night, partly cloudy in the evening, then becoming clear. Lows around 80. South winds around 5 miles per hour. Thursday, mostly sunny. A chance of showers and thunderstorms in the afternoon. Hot with highs around 101. West winds around 5 miles per hour, becoming north around 5 miles per hour in the afternoon. Chance of rain 40%. Thursday night, partly cloudy. A slight chance of showers and thunderstorms in the evening. Lows in the upper 70s. West winds around 5 miles per hour. Friday, mostly sunny. Hot with highs around 100. Highest heat index readings up to 110. Friday night, clear. Lows in the upper 70s. Saturday, mostly sunny. Hot with highs around 100. Highest heat index readings up to 110. Saturday night through Sunday night, clear, hot. Lows in the mid-70s. Highs around 100. Highest heat index readings up to 110. Monday, partly cloudy in the morning, then clearing. Highs in the upper 90s. Highest heat index readings up to 110. Monday night, clear,

Tuesday, partly cloudy in the morning, then clearing. Highs in the upper 90s. Highest heat index readings up to 110. What? Temperatures up to 105 and heat index values up to 110 expected Tuesday and Wednesday. Where? Bastrop, Burnett, Llano, Travis, and Williamson counties. When? Until 7 p.m. Central Daylight Time Wednesday. Impacts. Hot temperatures may cause heat illnesses. 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Take extra precautions when outside. Wear lightweight and loose-fitting clothing. Try to limit strenuous activities to early morning or evening. 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Anyone overcome by heat should be moved to a cool and shaded location. Heat stroke is an emergency. Call 911. 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The current time is 6:11 p.m. Central Daylight Time. Your weather synopsis for South Central Texas. Hottest temperatures for the remainder of this week will be this afternoon and Wednesday afternoon, with an active heat advisory in effect across the Interstate 35 corridor, coastal plains, and into portions of the Hill Country. Temperatures of up to 105 degrees and heat indices up to 110 degrees are possible for locations within the heat advisory. Temperatures lower slightly late week into next weekend. An opportunity for isolated to scattered rain showers and thunderstorms arrives Thursday into Friday. Storms could produce brief gusty winds and heavier downpours. The rest of the period looks to remain mostly rain-free. Your local forecast. Heat advisory in effect until 7 p.m. Central Daylight Time Wednesday. Tonight, clear. Lows in the upper 70s. South winds 5 to 10 miles per hour with gusts up to 20 miles per hour. Highest heat index readings up to 106 early this evening. Wednesday, mostly sunny in the morning, then becoming partly cloudy. Hot with highs around 103. Southwest winds around 5 miles per hour. Wednesday night, partly cloudy in the evening, then becoming clear. Lows around 80. South winds around 5 miles per hour. Thursday, mostly sunny. A chance of showers and thunderstorms in the afternoon. Hot with highs around 101. West winds around 5 miles per hour, becoming north around 5 miles per hour in the afternoon. Chance of rain 40%. Thursday night, partly cloudy. A slight chance of showers and thunderstorms in the evening. Lows in the upper 70s. West winds around 5 miles per hour. Friday, mostly sunny. Hot with highs around 100. Highest heat index readings up to 110. Friday night, clear. Lows in the upper 70s. Saturday, mostly sunny. Hot with highs around 100. Highest heat index readings up to 110. Saturday night through Sunday night, clear, hot. Lows in the mid-70s. Highs around 100. Highest heat index readings up to 110. Monday, partly cloudy in the morning, then clearing. Highs in the upper 90s. Highest heat index readings up to 110. Monday night, clear. Lows in the mid-70s. Tuesday, partly cloudy in the morning, then clearing. Highs in the upper 90s. Highest heat index readings up to 110. What? Temperatures up to 105 and heat index values up to 110 expected Tuesday and Wednesday. Where? Bastrop, Burnett, Llano, Travis, and Williamson counties.

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The current time is 6:16 p.m. Central Daylight Time. The Austin NOAA Weather Radio Roundup, at 6 p.m. at Austin Bergstrom International, it was mostly sunny. The temperature was 102, the dew point 60, the relative humidity was 25%, producing a heat index of 103, the wind southeast at 12 miles an hour, and the pressure was 29.92 inches and falling. At Camp Mabry, it was sunny. The temperature was 101, the dew point 58, the relative humidity was 24%, producing a heat index of 100, the wind southwest at 8 miles an hour, and the pressure was 29.94 inches and falling. Pflugerville, sunny 102. Taylor, sunny 102. The report from Lago Vista was not available. Georgetown, sunny 101. San Marcos, sunny 100. Burnett, sunny 100. Junction, sunny 101. San Antonio, mostly sunny 100. Corpus Christi, mostly sunny 93. Houston, mostly sunny 93. Once again at Austin Bergstrom, it was 102, and at Camp Mabry, it was 101. Elsewhere across the state, College Station, mostly sunny 98. Amarillo, sunny 100. Abilene, sunny 105. Dallas-Fort Worth, mostly sunny 99. Heat advisory remains in effect until 7 p.m. Central Daylight Time Wednesday. What? Temperatures up to 105 and heat index values up to 110 expected Tuesday and Wednesday. Where? Bastrop, Burnett, Llano, Travis, and Williamson counties. When? Until 7 p.m. Central Daylight Time Wednesday. Impacts. Hot temperatures and high humidity may cause heat illnesses. Drink plenty of fluids, stay in an air-conditioned room, stay out of the sun, and check up on relatives and neighbors. Take extra precautions when outside. Wear lightweight and loose-fitting clothing. Try to limit strenuous activities to early morning or evening. Take action when you see symptoms of heat exhaustion and heat stroke. To reduce risk during outdoor work, the Occupational Safety and Health Administration recommends scheduling frequent rest breaks in shaded or air-conditioned environments. Anyone overcome by heat should be moved to a cool and shaded location. Heat stroke is an emergency. Call 911. Heat advisory remains in effect until 7 p.m. Central Daylight Time Wednesday. What? Temperatures up to 105 and heat index values up to 110 expected Tuesday and Wednesday. Where? Atascosa, Bear, Comal, DeWitt, Guadalupe, Hays, Carnes, and Wilson counties. When? Until 7 p.m. Central Daylight Time Wednesday. Impacts. Hot temperatures and high humidity may cause heat illnesses. Drink plenty of fluids. Stay in an air-conditioned room. Stay out of the sun, and check up on relatives and neighbors. Take extra precautions when outside. Wear lightweight and loose-fitting clothing. Try to limit strenuous activities to early morning or evening. Take action when you see symptoms of heat exhaustion and heat stroke. To reduce risk during outdoor work, the Occupational Safety and Health Administration recommends scheduling frequent rest breaks in shaded or air-conditioned environments. Anyone overcome by heat should be moved to a cool and shaded location. Heat stroke is an emergency. Call 911. The Tropical Weather Outlook. For the North Atlantic, Caribbean Sea, and the Gulf of America, Central Subtropical Atlantic L95, an area of low

pressure located several hundred miles northeast of Bermuda is moving north-northeastward at 15 to 20 miles per hour. The associated shower activity remains disorganized and the circulation is broad and elongated. This system could still become a short-lived tropical depression or storm tonight before encountering increasingly hostile conditions by early Wednesday, likely ending its chances for development. Formation chance through 48 hours, medium, 40%. Formation chance through 7 days, medium, 40%. Eastern Tropical Atlantic L96, showers and thunderstorms associated with an area of low pressure centered a few hundred miles south-southeast of the Cabo Verde Islands have changed little in organization over the past several hours. However, environmental conditions appear conducive for gradual development, and this system is likely to become a tropical depression during the next day or two while it moves westward to west-northwestward across the eastern and central tropical Atlantic. Environmental conditions could become less conducive for development by the weekend. Formation chance through 48 hours, high, 70%. Formation chance through 7 days, high, 70%. Your weather synopsis for South Central Texas. Hottest temperatures for the remainder of this week will be this afternoon and Wednesday afternoon with an active heat advisory in effect across the Interstate 35 corridor, coastal plains, and into portions of the hill country. Temperatures of up to 105 degrees and heat indices up to 110 degrees are possible for locations within the heat advisory. Temperatures lower slightly late week into next weekend. An opportunity for isolated to scattered rain showers and thunderstorms arrives Thursday into Friday. Storms could produce brief gusty winds and heavier downpours. The rest of the period looks to remain mostly rain-free. Your local forecast. Heat advisory in effect until 7 p.m. Central Daylight Time Wednesday. Tonight, clear. Lows in the upper 70s. South winds 5 to 10 miles per hour with gusts up to 20 miles per hour. Highest heat index readings up to 106 early this evening. Wednesday, mostly sunny in the morning, then becoming partly cloudy. Hot with highs around 103. Southwest winds around 5 miles per hour. Wednesday night, partly cloudy in the evening, then becoming clear. Lows around 80. South winds around 5 miles per hour. Thursday, mostly sunny. A chance of showers and thunderstorms in the afternoon. Hot with highs around 101. West winds around 5 miles per hour, becoming north around 5 miles per hour in the afternoon. Chance of rain 40%. Thursday night, partly cloudy. A slight chance of showers and thunderstorms in the evening. Lows in the upper 70s. West winds around 5 miles per hour. Friday, mostly sunny. Hot with highs around 100. Highest heat index readings up to 110. Friday night, clear. Lows in the upper 70s. Saturday, mostly sunny. Hot with highs around 100. Highest heat index readings up to 110. Saturday night through Sunday night, clear, hot. Lows in the mid-70s. Highs around 100. Highest heat index readings up to 110. Monday, partly cloudy in the morning, then clearing. Highs in the upper 90s. Highest heat index readings up to 110. Monday night, clear. Lows in the mid-70s. Tuesday, partly cloudy in the morning, then clearing. Highs in the upper 90s. Highest heat index readings up to 110. What? Temperatures up to 105 and heat index values up to 110 expected Tuesday and Wednesday. Where? Bastrop, Burnett, Llano, Travis, and Williamson counties. When? Until 7 p.m. Central Daylight Time Wednesday. Impacts. Hot temperatures may cause heat illnesses. 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

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The current time is 6:26 p.m. Central Daylight Time. The Austin NOAA Weather Radio Roundup, at 6 p.m. at Austin Bergstrom International, it was mostly sunny. The temperature was 102, the dew point 60, the relative humidity was 25%, producing a heat index of 103, the wind southeast at 12 miles an hour, and the pressure was 29.92 inches and falling. At Camp Mabry, it was sunny. The temperature was 101, the dew point 58, the relative humidity was 24%, producing a heat index of 100, the wind southwest at 8 miles an hour, and the pressure was 29.94 inches and falling. Pflugerville, sunny 102. Taylor, sunny 102. The report from Lago Vista was not available. Georgetown, sunny 101. San Marcos, sunny 100. Burnett, sunny 100. Junction, sunny 101. San Antonio, mostly sunny 100. Corpus Christi, mostly sunny 93. Houston, mostly sunny 93. Once again at Austin Bergstrom, it was 102, and at Camp Mabry, it was 101. Elsewhere across the state, College Station, mostly sunny 98. Amarillo, sunny 100. Abilene, sunny 105. Dallas-Fort Worth, mostly sunny 99. Your weather synopsis for South Central Texas. Hottest temperatures for the remainder of this week will be this afternoon and Wednesday afternoon, with an active heat advisory in effect across the Interstate 35 corridor, coastal plains, and into portions of the Hill Country. Temperatures of up to 105 degrees and heat indices up to 110 degrees are possible for locations within the heat advisory. Temperatures lower slightly late week into next weekend. An opportunity for isolated to scattered rain showers and thunderstorms arrives Thursday into Friday. Storms could produce brief gusty winds and heavier downpours. The rest of the period looks to remain mostly rain-free. Your local forecast. Heat advisory in effect until 7 p.m. Central Daylight Time Wednesday. Tonight, clear. Lows in the upper 70s. South winds 5 to 10 miles per hour with gusts up to 20 miles per hour. Highest heat index readings up to 106 early this evening. Wednesday, mostly sunny in the morning, then becoming partly cloudy. Hot with highs around 103. Southwest winds around 5 miles per hour. Wednesday night, partly cloudy in the evening, then becoming clear. Lows around 80. South winds around 5 miles per hour. Thursday, mostly sunny. A chance of showers and thunderstorms in the afternoon. Hot with highs around 101. West winds around 5 miles per hour, becoming north around 5 miles per hour in the afternoon. Chance of rain 40%. Thursday night, partly cloudy. A slight chance of showers and thunderstorms in the evening. Lows in the upper 70s. West winds around 5 miles per hour. Friday, mostly sunny. Hot with highs around 100. Highest heat index readings up to 110. Friday night, clear. Lows in the upper 70s. Saturday, mostly sunny. Hot with highs around 100. Highest heat index readings up to 110. Saturday night through Sunday night, clear, hot,

in the mid-70s. Highs around 100. Highest heat index readings up to 110. Monday, partly cloudy in the morning, then clearing. Highs in the upper 90s. Highest heat index readings up to 110. Monday night, clear. Lows in the mid-70s. Tuesday, partly cloudy in the morning, then clearing. Highs in the upper 90s. Highest heat index readings up to 110. The coastal waters forecast from Baffin Bay to Port Aransas out 20 nautical miles. Tonight, southeast winds 10 to 15 knots with gusts up to 20 knots, becoming south after midnight. Seas around 2 feet. Wave detail, southeast 2 feet at 4 seconds. Wednesday, south winds 5 to 10 knots, becoming southeast in the afternoon. Seas around 2 feet. Wave detail, southeast 2 feet at 4 seconds. Wednesday night, southeast winds 10 to 15 knots, becoming south after midnight. Seas around 2 feet. Wave detail, southeast 2 feet at 5 seconds. Thursday, southwest winds 5 to 10 knots, becoming southeast in the afternoon. Seas around 2 feet. Wave detail, south 2 feet at 4 seconds. Thursday night, southeast winds 10 to 15 knots, becoming south after midnight. Seas around 2 feet. Wave detail, southeast 2 feet at 4 seconds. Friday, southwest winds 5 to 10 knots, becoming southeast in the afternoon. Seas around 2 feet in the morning, then around 2 feet or less. Wave detail, south 2 feet at 4 seconds, becoming southeast 1 foot at 4 seconds. Friday night, southeast winds around 10 knots, becoming south after midnight. Seas around 2 feet. Saturday, south winds around 5 knots, becoming southeast in the afternoon. Seas around 2 feet or less, then around 2 feet in the afternoon. Saturday night, southeast winds around 10 knots, becoming south after midnight. Seas around 2 feet. Sunday, south winds 5 to 10 knots, becoming southeast 10 to 15 knots in the afternoon. Seas around 2 feet. Sunday night, southeast winds 10 to 15 knots. Seas around 2 feet. Heat advisory remains in effect until 7 p.m. Central Daylight Time Wednesday. What? 10 p.m. Central Daylight Time Wednesday. What? Temperatures up to 105 and heat index values up to 110 expected Tuesday and Wednesday. Where? Bastrop, Burnett, Llano, Travis, and Williamson counties. When? Until 7 p.m. Central Daylight Time Wednesday. Impacts. Hot temperatures and high humidity may cause heat illnesses. Drink plenty of fluids, stay in an air-conditioned room, stay out of the sun, and check up on relatives and neighbors. Take extra precautions when outside. Wear lightweight and loose-fitting clothing. Try to limit strenuous activities to early morning or evening. 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To reduce risk during outdoor work, the Occupational Safety and Health Administration recommends scheduling frequent rest breaks in shaded or air-conditioned environments. Anyone overcome by heat should be moved to a cool and shaded location. Heat stroke is an emergency. Call 911. Heat advisory remains in effect until 7 p.m. Central Daylight Time Wednesday. What? Temperatures up to 105 and heat index values up to 110 expected Tuesday and Wednesday. Where? Atascosa, Bear, Comal, DeWitt, Guadalupe, Hays, Carnes, and Wilson counties. When? Until 7 p.m. Central Daylight Time Wednesday. Impacts. Hot temperatures and high humidity may cause heat illnesses. 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

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The current time is 6:35 p.m. Central Daylight Time. The Austin NOAA Weather Radio Roundup. At 6 p.m. at Austin Bergstrom International, it was mostly sunny. The temperature was 102, the dew point 60. The relative humidity was 25%, producing a heat index of 103. The wind southeast at 12 miles an hour and the pressure was 29.92 inches and falling. At Camp Mabry, it was sunny. The temperature was 101, the dew point 58. The relative humidity was 24%, producing a heat index of 100. The wind southwest at 8 miles an hour and the pressure was 29.94 inches and falling. Pflugerville sunny 102. Taylor sunny 102. The report from Lago Vista was not available. Georgetown sunny 101. San Marcos sunny 100. Burnett sunny 100. Junction sunny 101. San Antonio mostly sunny 100. Corpus Christi mostly sunny 93. Houston mostly sunny 93. Once again at Austin Bergstrom it was 102, and at Camp Mabry it was 101. Elsewhere across the state, College Station mostly sunny 98. Amarillo sunny 100. Abilene sunny 105. Dallas-Fort Worth mostly sunny 99. Your weather synopsis for South Central Texas. Hottest temperatures for the remainder of this week will be this afternoon and Wednesday afternoon with an active heat advisory in effect across the Interstate 35 corridor, coastal plains, and into portions of the Hill Country. Temperatures of up to 105 degrees and heat indices up to 110 degrees are possible for locations within the heat advisory. Temperatures lower slightly late week into next weekend. An opportunity for isolated to scattered rain showers and thunderstorms arrive Thursday into Friday. Storms could produce brief gusty winds and heavier downpours. The rest of the period looks to remain mostly rain-free. Your local forecast. Heat advisory in effect until 7 p.m. Central Daylight Time Wednesday. Tonight, clear. Lows in the upper 70s. South winds 5 to 10 miles per hour with gusts up to 20 miles per hour. Highest heat index readings up to 106 early this evening. Wednesday, mostly sunny in the morning, then becoming partly cloudy. Hot with highs around 103. Southwest winds around 5 miles per hour. Wednesday night, partly cloudy in the evening, then becoming clear. Lows around 80. South winds around 5 miles per hour. Thursday, mostly sunny. A chance of showers and thunderstorms in the afternoon. Hot with highs around 101. West winds around 5 miles per hour, becoming north around 5 miles per hour in the afternoon. Chance of rain 40%. Thursday night, partly cloudy. A slight chance of showers and thunderstorms in the evening. Lows in the upper 70s. West winds around 5 miles per hour. Friday, mostly sunny. Hot with highs around 100. Highest heat index readings up to 110. Friday night, clear. Lows in the upper 70s. Saturday, mostly sunny. Hot with highs around 100. Highest heat index readings up to 110. Saturday night through Sunday night, clear, hot. Lows in the mid-70s. Highs around 100. Highest heat index readings up to 110. Monday, partly cloudy in the morning, then clearing. Highs in the upper 90s.

highest heat index readings up to 110. Monday night, clear. Lows in the mid-70s. Tuesday, partly cloudy in the morning, then clearing. Highs in the upper 90s. Highest heat index readings up to 110. The Tropical Weather Outlook. For the North Atlantic, Caribbean Sea and the Gulf of America, Eastern Tropical Atlantic L96, an area of low pressure located along a tropical wave a few hundred miles south-southwest of the Cabo Verde Islands, continues to produce showers and thunderstorms displaced southwest of its center. This activity has changed little in organization this evening, but environmental conditions remain somewhat favorable for gradual development over the next couple of days. A tropical depression is likely to form over the next day or two as the system moves westward to west-northwestward across the eastern and central tropical Atlantic, though environmental conditions are forecast to become less favorable for development by this weekend. Formation chance through 48 hours, high, 70%. Formation chance through 7 days, high, 70%. Central Subtropical Atlantic L95, a trough of low pressure located several hundred miles northeast of Bermuda, is moving quickly north-northeastward at 20 to 25 miles per hour. The system's circulation remains elongated and its associated shower and thunderstorm activity is also elongated. Environmental conditions are becoming more hostile over the system, and its chances for development are decreasing. Formation chance through 48 hours, low, 20%. Formation chance through 7 days, low, 20%. What? Temperatures up to 105 and heat index values up to 110 expected Tuesday and Wednesday. Where? Bastrop, Burnett, Llano, Travis, and Williamson counties. When? Until 7 p.m. Central Daylight Time Wednesday. Impacts. Hot temperatures may cause heat illnesses. 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Take extra precautions when outside. 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It was mostly sunny. The temperature was 102, the dew point 60. The relative humidity was 25%, producing a heat index of 103. The wind southeast at 12 miles an hour and the pressure was 29.92 inches and falling. At Camp Mabry, it was sunny. The temperature was 101, the dew point 58. The relative humidity was 24%, producing a heat index of 100. The wind southwest at 8 miles an hour and the pressure was 29.94 inches and falling. Pflugerville, sunny 102. Taylor, sunny 102. The report from Lago Vista was not available. Georgetown, sunny 101. San Marcos, sunny 100. Burnett, sunny 100. Junction, sunny 101. San Antonio, mostly sunny 100. Corpus Christi, mostly sunny 93. Houston, mostly sunny 93. Once again at Austin Bergstrom, it was 102. And at Camp Mabry, it was 101. Elsewhere across the state, College Station mostly sunny 98. Amarillo sunny 100. Abilene sunny 105. Dallas-Fort Worth mostly sunny 99. Your weather synopsis for South Central Texas. Hottest temperatures for the remainder of this week will be the

This afternoon and Wednesday afternoon with an active heat advisory in effect across the Interstate 35 corridor, coastal plains, and into portions of the hill country. Temperatures of up to 105 degrees and heat indices up to 110 degrees are possible for locations within the heat advisory. Temperatures lower slightly late week into next weekend. An opportunity for isolated to scattered rain showers and thunderstorms arrives Thursday into Friday. Storms could produce brief gusty winds and heavier downpours. The rest of the period looks to remain mostly rain-free. Your local forecast. Heat advisory in effect until 7 p.m. Central Daylight Time Wednesday. Tonight, clear. Lows in the upper 70s. South winds 5 to 10 miles per hour with gusts up to 20 miles per hour. Highest heat index readings up to 106 early this evening. Wednesday, mostly sunny in the morning, then becoming partly cloudy. Hot with highs around 103. Southwest winds around 5 miles per hour. Wednesday night, partly cloudy in the evening, then becoming clear. Lows around 80. South winds around 5 miles per hour. Thursday, mostly sunny. A chance of showers and thunderstorms in the afternoon. Hot with highs around 101. West winds around 5 miles per hour, becoming north around 5 miles per hour in the afternoon. Chance of rain 40%. Thursday night, partly cloudy. A slight chance of showers and thunderstorms in the evening. Lows in the upper 70s. West winds around 5 miles per hour. Friday, mostly sunny. Hot with highs around 100. Highest heat index readings up to 110. Friday night, clear. Lows in the upper 70s. Saturday, mostly sunny. Hot with highs around 100. Highest heat index readings up to 110. Saturday night through Sunday night, clear, hot. Lows in the mid-70s. Highs around 100. Highest heat index readings up to 110. Monday, partly cloudy in the morning, then clearing. Highs in the upper 90s. Highest heat index readings up to 110. Monday night, clear. Lows in the mid-70s. Tuesday, partly cloudy in the morning, then clearing. Highs in the upper 90s. Highest heat index readings up to 110. Heat advisory remains in effect until 7 p.m. Central Daylight Time Wednesday. What? Temperatures up to 105 and heat index values up to 110 expected Tuesday and Wednesday. Where? Bastrop, Burnett, Llano, Travis, and Williamson counties. When? Until 7 p.m. Central Daylight Time Wednesday. Impacts. Hot temperatures and high humidity may cause heat illnesses. Drink plenty of fluids, stay in an air-conditioned room, stay out of the sun, and check up on relatives and neighbors. Take extra precautions when outside. Wear lightweight and loose-fitting clothing. Try to limit strenuous activities to early morning or evening. 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To reduce risk during outdoor work, the Occupational Safety and Health Administration recommends scheduling frequent rest breaks in shaded or air-conditioned environments. Anyone overcome by heat should be moved to a cool and shaded location. Heat stroke is an emergency. Call 911. Heat advisory remains in effect until 7 p.m. Central Daylight Time Wednesday. What? Temperatures up to 105 and heat index values up to 110 expected Tuesday and Wednesday. Where? Atascosa, Bear, Comal, DeWitt, Guadalupe, Hays, Carnes, and Wilson counties. When? Until 7 p.m. Central Daylight Time Wednesday. Impacts. Hot temperatures and high humidity may cause heat illnesses. Drink plenty of fluids. Stay in an air-conditioned room. Stay out of the sun, and check up on relatives and neighbors. Take extra precautions when outside. 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
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Anyone overcome by heat should be moved to a cool and shaded location. 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What? Temperatures up to 105 and heat index values up to 110 expected Tuesday and Wednesday. Where? Bastrop, Burnett, Llano, Travis, and Williamson counties. When? Until 7 p.m. Central Daylight Time Wednesday. Impacts. 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It was mostly sunny. The temperature was 102, the dew point 60. The relative humidity was 25%, producing a heat index of 103. The wind southeast at 12 miles an hour and the pressure was 29.92 inches and falling. At Camp Mabry, it was sunny. The temperature was 101, the dew point 58. The relative humidity was 24%, producing a heat index of 100. The wind southwest at 8 miles an hour and the pressure was 29.94 inches and falling. Pflugerville sunny 102. Taylor sunny 102. The report from Lago Vista was not available. Georgetown sunny 101. San Marcos sunny 100. Burnett sunny 100. Junction sunny 101. San Antonio mostly sunny 100. Corpus Christi mostly sunny 93. Houston mostly sunny 93. Once again at Austin Bergstrom it was 102. And at Camp Mabry, it was 101. Elsewhere across the state, College Station mostly sunny 98. Amarillo sunny 100. Abilene sunny 105. Dallas-Fort Worth mostly sunny 99. Your weather synopsis for South Central Texas. Hottest temperatures for the remainder of this week will be this afternoon and Wednesday afternoon with an active heat advisory in effect across the Interstate 35 corridor, coastal plains, and into portions of the hill country. Temperatures of up to 105 degrees and heat indices up to 110 degrees are possible for locations within the heat advisory. Temperatures lower slightly late week into next weekend. An opportunity for isolated to scattered rain showers and thunderstorms arrives Thursday into Friday. Storms could produce brief gusty winds and heavier downpours. The rest of the period looks to remain mostly rain-free. Your local forecast. Heat advisory in effect until 7 p.m. Central Daylight Time Wednesday. Tonight, clear. Lows in the upper 70s. South winds 5 to 10 miles per hour with gusts up to 20 miles per hour. Highest heat index readings up to 106 early this evening. Wednesday, mostly sunny in the morning, then becoming partly cloudy. Hot with highs around 103. Southwest winds around 5 miles per hour. Wednesday night, partly cloudy in the evening, then becoming clear. Lows around 80. South winds around 5 miles per hour.
Thursday, mostly sunny.

a chance of showers and thunderstorms in the afternoon. Hot with highs around 101. West winds around 5 miles per hour, becoming north around 5 miles per hour in the afternoon. Chance of rain 40%. Thursday night, partly cloudy. A slight chance of showers and thunderstorms in the evening. Lows in the upper 70s. West winds around 5 miles per hour. Friday, mostly sunny. Hot with highs around 100. Highest heat index readings up to 110. Friday night, clear. Lows in the upper 70s. Saturday, mostly sunny. Hot with highs around 100. Highest heat index readings up to 110. Saturday night through Sunday night, clear, hot. Lows in the mid-70s. Highs around 100. Highest heat index readings up to 110. Monday, partly cloudy in the morning, then clearing. Highs in the upper 90s. Highest heat index readings up to 110. Monday night, clear. Lows in the mid-70s. Tuesday, partly cloudy in the morning, then clearing. Highs in the upper 90s. Highest heat index readings up to 110. What? Temperatures up to 105 and heat index values up to 110 expected Tuesday and Wednesday. Where? Bastrop, Burnett, Llano, Travis, and Williamson counties. When? Until 7 p.m. Central Daylight Time Wednesday. Impacts. Hot temperatures may cause heat illnesses. 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Take extra precautions when outside. 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The current time is 6:58 p.m. Central Daylight Time. The Austin, NOAA Weather Radio Roundup, at 6 p.m. at Austin Bergstrom International, it was mostly sunny. The temperature was 102, the dew point 60, the relative humidity was 25%, producing a heat index of 103. The wind southeast at 12 miles an hour and the pressure was 29.92 inches and falling. At Camp Mabry, it was sunny. The temperature was 101, the dew point 58. The relative humidity was 24%, producing a heat index of 100. The wind southwest at 8 miles an hour and the pressure was 29.94 inches and falling. Pflugerville sunny 102. Taylor sunny 102. The report from Lago Vista was not available. Georgetown sunny 101. San Marcos sunny 100. Burnett sunny 100. Junction sunny 101. San Antonio mostly sunny 100. Corpus Christi mostly sunny 93. Houston mostly sunny 93. Once again at Austin Bergstrom it was 102. And at Camp Mabry, it was 101. Elsewhere across the state, College Station mostly sunny 98. Amarillo sunny 100. Abilene sunny 105. Dallas-Fort Worth mostly sunny 99. Your weather synopsis for South Central Texas. Hottest temperatures for the remainder of this week will be this afternoon and Wednesday afternoon with an active heat advisory in effect across the Interstate 35 corridor, coastal plains, and into portions of the hill country. Temperatures of up to 105 degrees and heat indices up to 110 degrees are possible for locations within the heat advisory. Temperatures lower slightly.